highs in the mid-80s, lows in the mid-60s. Thursday and Thursday night, partly cloudy. Highs in the mid-80s, lows in the mid-60s. The current time is 8:02 p.m. Eastern Daylight Time. 7 p.m. Eastern Daylight Time weather conditions across north-central Kentucky. At Frankfort, and the pressure was 30.01 inches and rising. At Lexington, it was sunny. The temperature was 79 degrees, the dew point 69, and the relative humidity 71%. The wind was north at 6 miles an hour. The pressure was 30.02 inches and steady. At Louisville, it was partly sunny. The temperature was 81 degrees, the dew point 68, and the relative humidity 64%. The wind was north at 7 miles an hour. The pressure was 29.99 inches and steady. At Frankfort, and the pressure was 30.01 inches and rising. Elsewhere around the region, it was sunny with a temperature of 77 at Wilmington, Ohio, and 77 at Jackson. It was mostly sunny with a temperature of 80 at Covington, 82 at Indianapolis, and 82 at Jasper, Indiana. It was partly sunny with a temperature of 81 at London and 85 at Bowling Green. And now here is the 8 to 14 day outlook for the region. This forecast is valid for the period from August 27th to September 2nd, 2026. For Kentucky, temperatures are forecast to be above normal, and precipitation is forecast to be normal. For Indiana, temperatures are forecast to be above normal, and precipitation is forecast to be normal. For Tennessee, temperatures are forecast to be above normal, and precipitation is forecast to be normal. This long-term outlook is updated on NOAA Weather Radio around 5 p.m. Eastern Time each day. Now for the official National Weather Service forecast for Frankfort and surrounding communities. Tonight, partly cloudy this evening and overnight, then becoming mostly cloudy. A 20% chance of thunderstorms early in the evening. Patchy fog late in the night. Lows in the mid-60s. Northeast winds up to 5 miles an hour. Friday, mostly sunny. Patchy fog in the morning. Highs in the lower 80s. Northeast winds up to 5 miles an hour. Friday night, partly cloudy. Lows in the lower 60s. North winds up to 5 miles an hour. Saturday, mostly sunny. A 20% chance of thunderstorms in the afternoon. Highs in the lower 80s. West winds up to 10 miles an hour. Saturday night, mostly clear. Lows in the lower 60s. Northwest winds up to 10 miles an hour. And now the extended forecast for the radio listening area. Sunday and Sunday night, mostly clear. Highs in the lower 80s. Lows in the upper 50s. Monday and Monday night, mostly clear. Highs around 80. Lows in the upper 50s. Tuesday and Tuesday night, partly cloudy. A 20% chance of rain showers. Highs in the lower 80s. Lows in the lower 60s. Wednesday and Wednesday night, partly cloudy. A 20% chance of thunderstorms. Highs in the mid-80s. Lows in the mid-60s. Thursday and Thursday night, partly cloudy. Highs in the mid-80s. Lows in the mid-60s. 8 p.m. Eastern Daylight Time weather conditions across north-central Kentucky. At Frankfort, and the pressure was 30.01 inches and steady. At Lexington, it was clear. The temperature was 77 degrees, the dew point 69, and the relative humidity 76%. The wind was northeast at 8 miles an hour. The pressure was 30.02 inches and steady. At Louisville, it was partly cloudy. The temperature was 80 degrees, the dew point 66, and the relative humidity 62%. The wind was north at 7 miles an hour. The pressure was 29.99 inches and steady.

at Frankfurt, and the pressure was 30.01 inches and steady. Elsewhere around the region, throughout the region, skies ranged from clear to partly cloudy. It was 79 at Covington, 80 at Indianapolis, 79 at Jasper, Indiana, and 75 at Wilmington, Ohio. Jackson reported 75, London reported 79, and Bowling Green reported 82. The current time is 8:07 p.m. Eastern Daylight Time. And now here is the 8 to 14 day outlook for the region. This forecast is valid for the period from August 27th to September 2nd, 2026. For Kentucky, temperatures are forecast to be above normal, and precipitation is forecast to be normal. For Indiana, temperatures are forecast to be above normal, and precipitation is forecast to be normal. For Tennessee, temperatures are forecast to be above normal, and precipitation is forecast to be normal. This long-term outlook is updated on NOAA Weather Radio around 5 p.m. Eastern Time each day. Now for the official National Weather Service forecast for Frankfurt and surrounding communities. Tonight, partly cloudy this evening and overnight, then becoming mostly cloudy. A 20% chance of thunderstorms early in the evening. Patchy fog late in the night. Lows in the mid-60s. Northeast winds up to 5 miles an hour. Friday, mostly sunny. Patchy fog in the morning. Highs in the lower 80s. Northeast winds up to 5 miles an hour. Friday night, partly cloudy. Lows in the lower 60s. North winds up to 5 miles an hour. Saturday, mostly sunny. A 20% chance of thunderstorms in the afternoon. Highs in the lower 80s. West winds up to 10 miles an hour. Saturday night, mostly clear. Lows in the lower 60s. Northwest winds up to 10 miles an hour. And now the extended forecast for the radio listening area. Sunday and Sunday night, mostly clear. Highs in the lower 80s. Lows in the upper 50s. Monday and Monday night, mostly clear. Highs around 80. Lows in the upper 50s. Tuesday and Tuesday night, partly cloudy. A 20% chance of rain showers. Highs in the lower 80s. Lows in the lower 60s. Wednesday and Wednesday night, partly cloudy. A 20% chance of thunderstorms. Highs in the mid-80s. Lows in the mid-60s. Thursday and Thursday night, partly cloudy. Highs in the mid-80s. Lows in the mid-60s. 8 p.m. Eastern Daylight Time weather conditions across north-central Kentucky. At Frankfurt, and the pressure was 30.01 inches and steady. At Lexington, it was clear. The temperature was 77 degrees, the dew point 69, and the relative humidity 76%. The wind was northeast at 8 miles an hour. The pressure was 30.02 inches and steady. At Louisville, it was partly cloudy. The temperature was 80 degrees, the dew point 66, and the relative humidity 62%. The wind was north at 7 miles an hour. The pressure was 29.99 inches and steady. At Frankfurt, and the pressure was 30.01 inches and steady. Elsewhere around the region, throughout the region, skies ranged from clear to partly cloudy. It was 79 at Covington, 80 at Indianapolis, 79 at Jasper, Indiana, and 75 at Wilmington, Ohio. Jackson reported 75, London reported 79, and Bowling Green reported 82. And now here is the 8 to 14 day outlook for the region. This forecast is valid for the period from August 27th to September 2nd, 2026. For Kentucky, temperatures are forecast to be above normal, and precipitation is forecast to be normal. For Indiana, temperatures are forecast to be above normal, and precipitation is forecast to be normal. For Tennessee, temperatures are forecast to be above normal, and precipitation is forecast to be normal.

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The current time is 8:12 p.m. Eastern Daylight Time. Now for the official National Weather Service forecast for Frankfurt and surrounding communities. Tonight, partly cloudy this evening and overnight, then becoming mostly cloudy. A 20% chance of thunderstorms early in the evening. Patchy fog late in the night. Lows in the mid-60s. Northeast winds up to 5 miles an hour. Friday, mostly sunny. Patchy fog in the morning. Highs in the lower 80s. Northeast winds up to 5 miles an hour. Friday night, partly cloudy. Lows in the lower 60s. North winds up to 5 miles an hour. Saturday, mostly sunny. A 20% chance of thunderstorms in the afternoon. Highs in the lower 80s. West winds up to 10 miles an hour. Saturday night, mostly clear. Lows in the lower 60s. Northwest winds up to 10 miles an hour. And now the extended forecast for the radio listening area. Sunday and Sunday night, mostly clear. Highs in the lower 80s. Lows in the upper 50s. Monday and Monday night, mostly clear. Highs around 80. Lows in the upper 50s. Tuesday and Tuesday night, partly cloudy. A 20% chance of rain showers. Highs in the lower 80s. Lows in the lower 60s. Wednesday and Wednesday night, partly cloudy. A 20% chance of thunderstorms. Highs in the mid-80s. Lows in the mid-60s. Thursday and Thursday night, partly cloudy. Highs in the mid-80s. Lows in the mid-60s. 8 p.m. Eastern Daylight Time weather conditions across north-central Kentucky. At Frankfurt. And the pressure was 30.01 inches and steady. At Lexington, it was clear. The temperature was 77 degrees, the dew point 69, and the relative humidity 76%. The wind was northeast at 8 miles an hour. The pressure was 30.02 inches and steady. At Louisville, it was partly cloudy. The temperature was 80 degrees, the dew point 66, and the relative humidity 62%. The wind was north at 7 miles an hour. The pressure was 29.99 inches and steady. At Frankfurt, and the pressure was 30.01 inches and steady. Elsewhere around the region, throughout the region, skies ranged from clear to partly cloudy. It was 79 at Covington, 80 at Indianapolis, 79 at Jasper, Indiana, and 75 at Wilmington, Ohio. Jackson reported 75, London reported 79, and Bowling Green reported 82. And now here is the 8 to 14 day outlook for the region. This forecast is valid for the period from August 27th to September 2nd, 2026. For Kentucky, temperatures are forecast to be above normal, and precipitation is forecast to be normal. For Indiana, temperatures are forecast to be above normal, and precipitation is forecast to be normal. For Tennessee, temperatures are forecast to be above normal, and precipitation is forecast to be normal. This long-term outlook is updated on NOAA Weather Radio around 5 p.m. Eastern Time each day. Now for the official National Weather Service forecast for Frankfurt and surrounding communities. Tonight, partly cloudy this evening and overnight, then becoming mostly cloudy. A 20% chance of thunderstorms early in the evening. Patchy fog late in the night. Lows in the mid-60s. Northeast winds up to 5 miles an hour. Friday, mostly sunny. Patchy fog in the morning. Highs in the lower 80s.

East winds up to 5 miles an hour. Friday night, partly cloudy. Lows in the lower 60s. North winds up to 5 miles an hour. Saturday, mostly sunny. A 20% chance of thunderstorms in the afternoon. Highs in the lower 80s. West winds up to 10 miles an hour. Saturday night, mostly clear. Lows in the lower 60s. Northwest winds up to 10 miles an hour. And now the extended forecast for the radio listening area. Sunday and Sunday night, mostly clear. Highs in the lower 80s. Lows in the upper 50s. Monday and Monday night, mostly clear. Highs around 80. Lows in the upper 50s. Tuesday and Tuesday night, partly cloudy. A 20% chance of rain showers. Highs in the lower 80s. Lows in the lower 60s. Wednesday and Wednesday night, partly cloudy. A 20% chance of thunderstorms. Highs in the mid-80s. Lows in the mid-60s. Thursday and Thursday night, partly cloudy. Highs in the mid-80s. Lows in the mid-60s. The current time is 8:18 p.m. Eastern Daylight Time. 8 p.m. Eastern Daylight Time weather conditions across north-central Kentucky. At Frankfort. And the pressure was 30.01 inches and steady. At Lexington, it was clear. The temperature was 77 degrees, the dew point 69, and the relative humidity 76%. The wind was northeast at 8 miles an hour. The pressure was 30.02 inches and steady. At Louisville, it was partly cloudy. The temperature was 80 degrees, the dew point 66, and the relative humidity 62%. The wind was north at 7 miles an hour. The pressure was 29.99 inches and steady. At Frankfort. And the pressure was 30.01 inches and steady. Elsewhere around the region, throughout the region, skies ranged from clear to partly cloudy. It was 79 at Covington, 80 at Indianapolis, 79 at Jasper, Indiana, and 75 at Wilmington, Ohio. Jackson reported 75, London reported 79, and Bowling Green reported 82. And now here is the 8 to 14 day outlook for the region. This forecast is valid for the period from August 27th to September 2nd, 2026. For Kentucky, temperatures are forecast to be above normal, and precipitation is forecast to be normal. For Indiana, temperatures are forecast to be above normal, and precipitation is forecast to be normal. For Tennessee, temperatures are forecast to be above normal, and precipitation is forecast to be normal. This long-term outlook is updated on NOAA Weather Radio around 5 p.m. Eastern Time each day. Now for the official National Weather Service forecast for Frankfort and surrounding communities. Tonight, partly cloudy this evening and overnight, then becoming mostly cloudy. A 20% chance of thunderstorms early in the evening. Patchy fog late in the night. Lows in the mid-60s. Northeast winds up to 5 miles an hour. Friday, mostly sunny. Patchy fog in the morning. Highs in the lower 80s. Northeast winds up to 5 miles an hour. Friday night, partly cloudy. Lows in the lower 60s. North winds up to 5 miles an hour. Saturday, mostly sunny. A 20% chance of thunderstorms in the afternoon. Highs in the lower 80s. West winds up to 10 miles an hour. Saturday night, mostly clear. Lows in the lower 60s. Northwest winds up to 10 miles an hour. And now the extended forecast for the radio listening area. Sunday and Sunday night, mostly clear. Highs in the lower 80s. Lows in the upper 50s. Monday and Monday night, mostly clear. Highs around 80. Lows in the upper 50s. Tuesday and Tuesday night, partly cloudy. A 20% chance of rain showers.

Highs in the lower 80s. Lows in the lower 60s. Wednesday and Wednesday night, partly cloudy. A 20% chance of thunderstorms. Highs in the mid-80s. Lows in the mid-60s. Thursday and Thursday night, partly cloudy. Highs in the mid-80s. Lows in the mid-60s. The current time is 8:22 p.m. Eastern Daylight Time. 8 p.m. Eastern Daylight Time weather conditions across north central Kentucky. At Frankfort. And the pressure was 30.01 inches and steady. At Lexington, it was clear. The temperature was 77 degrees, the dew point 69, and the relative humidity 76%. The wind was northeast at 8 miles an hour. The pressure was 30.02 inches and steady. At Louisville, it was partly cloudy. The temperature was 80 degrees, the dew point 66, and the relative humidity 62%. The wind was north at 7 miles an hour. The pressure was 29.99 inches and steady. At Frankfort, and the pressure was 30.01 inches and steady. Elsewhere around the region, throughout the region, skies ranged from clear to partly cloudy. It was 79 at Covington, 80 at Indianapolis, 79 at Jasper, Indiana, and 75 at Wilmington, Ohio. Jackson reported 75, London reported 79, and Bowling Green reported 82. And now here is the 8 to 14 day outlook for the region. This forecast is valid for the period from August 27th to September 2nd, 2026. For Kentucky, temperatures are forecast to be above normal, and precipitation is forecast to be normal. For Indiana, temperatures are forecast to be above normal, and precipitation is forecast to be normal. For Tennessee, temperatures are forecast to be above normal, and precipitation is forecast to be normal. This long-term outlook is updated on NOAA Weather Radio around 5 p.m. Eastern Time each day. Now for the official National Weather Service forecast for Frankfort and surrounding communities. Tonight, partly cloudy this evening and overnight, then becoming mostly cloudy. A 20% chance of thunderstorms early in the evening. Patchy fog late in the night. Lows in the mid-60s. Northeast winds up to 5 miles an hour. Friday, mostly sunny. Patchy fog in the morning. Highs in the lower 80s. Northeast winds up to 5 miles an hour. Friday night, partly cloudy. Lows in the lower 60s. North winds up to 5 miles an hour. Saturday, mostly sunny. A 20% chance of thunderstorms in the afternoon. Highs in the lower 80s. West winds up to 10 miles an hour. Saturday night, mostly clear. Lows in the lower 60s. Northwest winds up to 10 miles an hour. And now the extended forecast for the radio listening area. Sunday and Sunday night, mostly clear. Highs in the lower 80s. Lows in the upper 50s. Monday and Monday night, mostly clear. Highs around 80. Lows in the upper 50s. Tuesday and Tuesday night, partly cloudy. A 20% chance of rain showers. Highs in the lower 80s. Lows in the lower 60s. Wednesday and Wednesday night, partly cloudy. A 20% chance of thunderstorms. Highs in the mid-80s. Lows in the mid-60s. Thursday and Thursday night, partly cloudy. Highs in the mid-80s. Lows in the mid-60s. 8 p.m. Eastern Daylight Time weather conditions across north central Kentucky. At Frankfort. And the pressure was 30.01 inches and steady. At Lexington, it was clear. The temperature was 77 degrees, the dew point 69, and the relative humidity 76%. The wind was northeast at 8 miles an hour. The pressure was 30.02 inches and steady. At Louisville, it was partly cloudy. The temperature was 80 degrees, the dew point 66.

and the relative humidity 62%. The wind was north at 7 miles an hour. The pressure was 29.99 inches and steady at Frankfurt. And the pressure was 30.01 inches and steady. Elsewhere around the region, throughout the region, skies ranged from clear to partly cloudy. It was 79 at Covington, 80 at Indianapolis, 79 at Jasper, Indiana, and 75 at Wilmington, Ohio. Jackson reported 75, London reported 79, and Bowling Green reported 82. The current time is 8:28 p.m. Eastern Daylight Time. And now here is the 8 to 14 day outlook for the region. This forecast is valid for the period from August 27th to September 2nd, 2026. For Kentucky, temperatures are forecast to be above normal, and precipitation is forecast to be normal. For Indiana, temperatures are forecast to be above normal, and precipitation is forecast to be normal. For Tennessee, temperatures are forecast to be above normal, and precipitation is forecast to be normal. This long-term outlook is updated on NOAA Weather Radio around 5 p.m. Eastern Time each day. Now for the official National Weather Service forecast for Frankfurt and surrounding communities. Tonight, partly cloudy this evening and overnight, then becoming mostly cloudy. A 20% chance of thunderstorms early in the evening. Patchy fog late in the night. Lows in the mid-60s. Northeast winds up to 5 miles an hour. Friday, mostly sunny. Patchy fog in the morning. Highs in the lower 80s. Northeast winds up to 5 miles an hour. Friday night, partly cloudy. Lows in the lower 60s. North winds up to 5 miles an hour. Saturday, mostly sunny. A 20% chance of thunderstorms in the afternoon. Highs in the lower 80s. West winds up to 10 miles an hour. Saturday night, mostly clear. Lows in the lower 60s. Northwest winds up to 10 miles an hour. And now the extended forecast for the radio listening area. Sunday and Sunday night, mostly clear. Highs in the lower 80s. Lows in the upper 50s. Monday and Monday night, mostly clear. Highs around 80. Lows in the upper 50s. Tuesday and Tuesday night, partly cloudy. A 20% chance of rain showers. Highs in the lower 80s. Lows in the lower 60s. Wednesday and Wednesday night, partly cloudy. A 20% chance of thunderstorms. Highs in the mid-80s. Lows in the mid-60s. Thursday and Thursday night, partly cloudy. Highs in the mid-80s. Lows in the mid-60s. 8 p.m. Eastern Daylight Time weather conditions across north-central Kentucky. At Frankfurt. And the pressure was 30.01 inches and steady. At Lexington, it was clear. The temperature was 77 degrees, the dew point 69, and the relative humidity 76%. The wind was northeast at 8 miles an hour. The pressure was 30.02 inches and steady. At Louisville, it was partly cloudy. The temperature was 80 degrees, the dew point 66, and the relative humidity 62%. The wind was north at 7 miles an hour. The pressure was 29.99 inches and steady. At Frankfurt, and the pressure was 30.01 inches and steady. Elsewhere around the region, throughout the region, skies ranged from clear to partly cloudy. It was 79 at Covington, 80 at Indianapolis, 79 at Jasper, Indiana, and 75 at Wilmington, Ohio. Jackson reported 75, London reported 79, and Bowling Green reported 82. The current time is 8:32 p.m. Eastern Daylight Time. And now here is the 8 to 14 day outlook for the region. This forecast is valid for the period from August 27th to September 2nd, 2026. For Kentucky, temperatures are forecast to be above normal, and precipitation

is forecast to be normal. For Indiana, temperatures are forecast to be above normal, and precipitation is forecast to be normal. For Tennessee, temperatures are forecast to be above normal, and precipitation is forecast to be normal. This long-term outlook is updated on NOAA Weather Radio around 5 p.m. Eastern Time each day. Now for the official National Weather Service forecast for Frankfort and surrounding communities. Tonight, partly cloudy this evening and overnight, then becoming mostly cloudy. A 20% chance of thunderstorms early in the evening. Patchy fog late in the night. Lows in the mid-60s. Northeast winds up to 5 miles an hour. Friday, mostly sunny. Patchy fog in the morning. Highs in the lower. Northeast winds up to 5 miles an hour. Friday, mostly sunny. Patchy fog in the morning. Highs in the lower 80s. Northeast winds up to 5 miles an hour. Friday night, partly cloudy. Lows in the lower 60s. North winds up to 5 miles an hour. Saturday, mostly sunny. A 20% chance of thunderstorms in the afternoon. Highs in the lower 80s. West winds up to 10 miles an hour. Saturday night, mostly clear. Lows in the lower 60s. Northwest winds up to 10 miles an hour. And now the extended forecast for the radio listening area. Sunday and Sunday night, mostly clear. Highs in the lower 80s. Lows in the upper 50s. Monday and Monday night, mostly clear. Highs around 80. Lows in the upper 50s. Tuesday and Tuesday night, partly cloudy. A 20% chance of rain showers. Highs in the lower 80s. Lows in the lower 60s. Wednesday and Wednesday night, partly cloudy. A 20% chance of thunderstorms. Highs in the mid-80s. Lows in the mid-60s. Thursday and Thursday night, partly cloudy. Highs in the mid-80s. Lows in the mid-60s. 8 p.m. Eastern Daylight Time weather conditions across north-central Kentucky. At Frankfort. And the pressure was 30.01 inches and steady. At Lexington, it was clear. The temperature was 77 degrees, the dew point 69, and the relative humidity 76%. The wind was northeast at 8 miles an hour. The pressure was 30.02 inches and steady. At Louisville, it was partly cloudy. The temperature was 80 degrees, the dew point 66, and the relative humidity 62%. The wind was north at 7 miles an hour. The pressure was 29.99 inches and steady. At Frankfort, and the pressure was 30.01 inches and steady. Elsewhere around the region, throughout the region, skies ranged from clear to partly cloudy. It was 79 at Covington, 80 at Indianapolis, 79 at Jasper, Indiana, and 75 at Wilmington, Ohio. Jackson reported 75, London reported 79, and Bowling Green reported 82. And now here is the 8 to 14 day outlook for the region. This forecast is valid for the period from August 27th to September 2nd, 2026. For Kentucky, temperatures are forecast to be above normal, and precipitation is forecast to be normal. For Indiana, temperatures are forecast to be above normal, and precipitation is forecast to be normal. For Tennessee, temperatures are forecast to be above normal, and precipitation is forecast to be normal. This long-term outlook is updated on NOAA Weather Radio around 5 p.m. Eastern Time each day. Now for the official National Weather Service forecast for Frankfort and surrounding communities. Tonight, partly cloudy this evening and overnight, then becoming mostly cloudy. A 20% chance of thunderstorms early in the evening. Patchy fog late in the night. Lows in the mid-60s. Northeast winds up to 5 miles an hour. Friday, mostly sunny. Patchy fog in the morning. Highs in the lower 80s.

Northeast winds up to 5 miles an hour. Friday night, partly cloudy. Lows in the lower 60s. North winds up to 5 miles an hour. Saturday, mostly sunny. A 20% chance of thunderstorms in the afternoon. Highs in the lower 80s. West winds up to 10 miles an hour. Saturday night, mostly clear. Lows in the lower 60s. Northwest winds up to 10 miles an hour. And now the extended forecast for the radio listening area. Sunday and Sunday night, mostly clear. Highs in the lower 80s. Lows in the upper 50s. Monday and Monday night, mostly clear. Highs around 80. Lows in the upper 50s. Tuesday and Tuesday night, partly cloudy. A 20% chance of rain showers. Highs in the lower 80s. Lows in the lower 60s. Wednesday and Wednesday night, partly cloudy. A 20% chance of thunderstorms. Highs in the mid-80s. Lows in the mid-60s. Thursday and Thursday night, partly cloudy. Highs in the mid-80s. Lows in the mid-60s. The current time is 8:38 p.m. Eastern Daylight Time. 8 p.m. Eastern Daylight Time weather conditions across north central Kentucky. At Frankfort. And the pressure was 30.01 inches and steady. At Lexington, it was clear. The temperature was 77 degrees, the dew point 69, and the relative humidity 76%. The wind was northeast at 8 miles an hour. The pressure was 30.02 inches and steady. At Louisville, it was partly cloudy. The temperature was 80 degrees, the dew point 66, and the relative humidity 62%. The wind was north at 7 miles an hour. The pressure was 29.99 inches and steady. At Frankfort, and the pressure was 30.01 inches and steady. Elsewhere around the region, throughout the region, skies ranged from clear to partly cloudy. It was 79 at Covington, 80 at Indianapolis, 79 at Jasper, Indiana, and 75 at Wilmington, Ohio. Jackson reported 75, London reported 79, and Bowling Green reported 82. And now here is the 8 to 14 day outlook for the region. This forecast is valid for the period from August 27th to September 2nd, 2026. For Kentucky, temperatures are forecast to be above normal, and precipitation is forecast to be normal. For Indiana, temperatures are forecast to be above normal, and precipitation is forecast to be normal. For Tennessee, temperatures are forecast to be above normal, and precipitation is forecast to be normal. This long-term outlook is updated on NOAA Weather Radio around 5 p.m. Eastern Time each day. Now for the official National Weather Service forecast for Frankfort and surrounding communities. Tonight, partly cloudy this evening and overnight, then becoming mostly cloudy. A 20% chance of thunderstorms early in the evening. Patchy fog late in the night. Lows in the mid-60s. Northeast winds up to 5 miles an hour. Friday, mostly sunny. Patchy fog in the morning. Highs in the lower 80s. Northeast winds up to 5 miles an hour. Friday night, partly cloudy. Lows in the lower 60s. North winds up to 5 miles an hour. Saturday, mostly sunny. A 20% chance of thunderstorms in the afternoon. Highs in the lower 80s. West winds up to 10 miles an hour. Saturday night, mostly clear. Lows in the lower 60s. Northwest winds up to 10 miles an hour. And now the extended forecast for the radio listening area. Sunday and Sunday night, mostly clear. Highs in the lower 80s. Lows in the upper 50s. Monday and Monday night, mostly clear. Highs around 80. Lows in the upper 50s. Tuesday and Tuesday night, partly cloudy. A 20% chance of rain showers.
Highs in the lower 80s. Lows in the lower 60s. Wednesday and Wednesday night, partly cloudy. A 20% chance of thunderstorms. Highs in the mid-80s. Lows in the mid-60s. Thursday and Thursday night, partly cloudy. Highs in the mid-80s. Lows in the mid-60s. 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The current time is 8:43 p.m. Eastern Daylight Time. 8 p.m. Eastern Daylight Time weather conditions across north-central Kentucky. At Frankfurt, and the pressure was 30.01 inches and steady. At Lexington, it was clear. The temperature was 77 degrees, the dew point 69, and the relative humidity 76%. The wind was northeast at 8 miles an hour. The pressure was 30.02 inches and steady. At Louisville, it was partly cloudy. The temperature was 80 degrees, the dew point 66, and the relative humidity 62%. The wind was north at 7 miles an hour. The pressure was 29.99 inches and steady. At Frankfurt, and the pressure was 30.01 inches and steady. Elsewhere around the region, throughout the region, skies ranged from clear to partly cloudy. It was 79 at Covington, 80 at Indianapolis, 79 at Jasper, Indiana, and 75 at Wilmington, Ohio. Jackson reported 75, London reported 79, and Bowling Green reported 82. And now here is the 8 to 14 day outlook for the region. This forecast is valid for the period from August 27th to September 2nd, 2026. For Kentucky, temperatures are forecast to be above normal, and precipitation is forecast to be normal. For Indiana, temperatures are forecast to be above normal, and precipitation is forecast to be normal. For Tennessee, temperatures are forecast to be above normal, and precipitation is forecast to be normal. This long-term outlook is updated on NOAA Weather Radio around 5 p.m. Eastern Time each day. Now for the official National Weather Service forecast for Frankfurt and surrounding communities. Tonight, partly cloudy this evening and overnight, then becoming mostly cloudy. A 20% chance of thunderstorms early in the evening. Patchy fog late in the night. Lows in the mid-60s. Northeast winds up to 5 miles an hour. Friday, mostly sunny. Patchy fog in the morning. Highs in the lower 80s. Northeast winds up to 5 miles an hour. Friday night, partly cloudy. Lows in the lower 60s. North winds up to 5 miles an hour. Saturday, mostly sunny. A 20% chance of thunderstorms in the afternoon. Highs in the lower 80s. West winds up to 10 miles an hour. Saturday night, mostly clear. Lows in the lower 60s. Northwest winds up to 10 miles an hour. And now the extended forecast for the radio listening area. Sunday and Sunday night, mostly clear. Highs in the lower 80s. Lows in the upper 50s. Monday and Monday night, mostly clear. Highs around 80. Lows in the upper 50s. Tuesday and Tuesday night, partly cloudy. A 20% chance of rain showers. Highs in the lower 80s. Lows in the lower 60s. Wednesday and Wednesday night, partly cloudy. A 20% chance of thunderstorms. Highs in the mid-80s. Lows in the mid-60s. Thursday and Thursday night, partly cloudy. Highs in the mid-80s. Lows in the mid-60s. The current time is 8:47 p.m. Eastern Daylight Time. 8 p.m. Eastern Daylight Time weather conditions across north-central Kentucky. At Frankfurt, and the pressure was 30.01.

skies ranged from clear to partly cloudy. It was 79 at Covington, 80 at Indianapolis, 79 at Jasper, Indiana, and 75 at Wilmington, Ohio. Jackson reported 75, London reported 79, and Bowling Green reported 82. And now here is the 8 to 14 day outlook for the region. This forecast is valid for the period from August 27th to September 2nd, 2026. For Kentucky, temperatures are forecast to be above normal, and precipitation is forecast to be normal. For Indiana, temperatures are forecast to be above normal, and precipitation is forecast to be normal. For Tennessee, temperatures are forecast to be above normal, and precipitation is forecast to be normal. This long-term outlook is updated on NOAA Weather Radio around 5 p.m. Eastern Time each day. Now for the official National Weather Service forecast for Frankfort and surrounding communities. Tonight, partly cloudy this evening and overnight, then becoming mostly cloudy. A 20% chance of thunderstorms early in the evening. Patchy fog late in the night. Lows in the mid-60s. Northeast winds up to 5 miles an hour. Friday, mostly sunny. Patchy fog in the morning. Highs in the lower 80s. Northeast winds up to 5 miles an hour. Friday night, partly cloudy. Lows in the lower 60s. North winds up to 5 miles an hour. Saturday, mostly sunny. A 20% chance of thunderstorms in the afternoon. Highs in the lower 80s. West winds up to 10 miles an hour. Saturday night, mostly clear. Lows in the lower 60s. Northwest winds up to 10 miles an hour. And now the extended forecast for the radio listening area. Sunday and Sunday night, mostly clear. Highs in the lower 80s. Lows in the upper 50s. Monday and Monday night, mostly clear. Highs around 80. Lows in the upper 50s. Tuesday and Tuesday night, partly cloudy. A 20% chance of rain showers. Highs in the lower 80s. Lows in the lower 60s. Wednesday and Wednesday night, partly cloudy. A 20% chance of thunderstorms. Highs in the mid-80s. Lows in the mid-60s. Thursday and Thursday night, partly cloudy. Highs in the mid-80s. Lows in the mid-60s. 8 p.m. Eastern Daylight Time weather conditions across north-central Kentucky. At Frankfort. And the pressure was 30.01 inches and steady. At Lexington, it was clear. The temperature was 77 degrees, the dew point 69, and the relative humidity 76%. The wind was northeast at 8 miles an hour. The pressure was 30.02 inches and steady. At Louisville, it was partly cloudy. The temperature was 80 degrees, the dew point 66, and the relative humidity 62%. The wind was north at 7 miles an hour. The pressure was 29.99 inches and steady. At Frankfort, and the pressure was 30.01 inches and steady. Elsewhere around the region, throughout the region, skies ranged from clear to partly cloudy. It was 79 at Covington, 80 at Indianapolis, 79 at Jasper, Indiana, and 75 at Wilmington, Ohio. Jackson reported 75, London reported 79, and Bowling Green reported 82. The current time is 8:52 p.m. Eastern Daylight Time. And now here is the 8 to 14 day outlook for the region. This forecast is valid for the period from August 27th to September 2nd, 2026. For Kentucky, temperatures are forecast to be above normal, and precipitation is forecast to be normal. For Indiana, temperatures are forecast to be above normal, and precipitation is forecast to be normal. For Tennessee, temperatures are forecast to be above normal, and precipitation is forecast to be normal. This long-term outlook is updated on NOAA Weather Radio around 5 p.m. Eastern Time each day.

Now for the official National Weather Service forecast for Frankfurt and surrounding communities. Tonight, partly cloudy this evening and overnight, then becoming mostly cloudy. A 20% chance of thunderstorms early in the evening. Patchy fog late in the night. Lows in the mid-60s. Northeast winds up to 5 miles an hour. Friday, mostly sunny. Patchy fog in the morning. Highs in the lower 80s. Northeast winds up to 5 miles an hour. Friday night, partly cloudy. Lows in the lower 60s. North winds up to 5 miles an hour. Saturday, mostly sunny. A 20% chance of thunderstorms in the afternoon. Highs in the lower 80s. West winds up to 10 miles an hour. Saturday night, mostly clear. Lows in the lower 60s. Northwest winds up to 10 miles an hour. And now the extended forecast for the radio listening area. Sunday and Sunday night, mostly clear. Highs in the lower 80s. Lows in the upper 50s. Monday and Monday night, mostly clear. Highs around 80. Lows in the upper 50s. Tuesday and Tuesday night, partly cloudy. A 20% chance of rain showers. Highs in the lower 80s. Lows in the lower 60s. Wednesday and Wednesday night, partly cloudy. A 20% chance of thunderstorms. Highs in the mid-80s. Lows in the mid-60s. Thursday and Thursday night, partly cloudy. Highs in the mid-80s. Lows in the mid-60s. 8 p.m. Eastern Daylight Time weather conditions across north-central Kentucky. At Frankfurt. And the pressure was 30.01 inches and steady. At Lexington, it was clear. The temperature was 77 degrees. The dew point 69, and the relative humidity 76%. The wind was northeast at 8 miles an hour. The pressure was 30.02 inches and steady. At Louisville, it was partly cloudy. The temperature was 80 degrees, the dew point 66, and the relative humidity 62%. The wind was north at 7 miles an hour. The pressure was 29.99 inches and steady. At Frankfurt, and the pressure was 30.01 inches and steady. Elsewhere around the region, throughout the region, skies ranged from clear to partly cloudy. It was 79 at Covington, 80 at Indianapolis, 79 at Jasper, Indiana, and 75 at Wilmington, Ohio. Jackson reported 75, London reported 79, and Bowling Green reported 82. And now here is the 8 to 14 day outlook for the region. This forecast is valid for the period from August 27th to September 2nd, 2026. For Kentucky, temperatures are forecast to be above normal, and precipitation is forecast to be normal. For Indiana, temperatures are forecast to be above normal, and precipitation is forecast to be normal. For Tennessee, temperatures are forecast to be above normal, and precipitation is forecast to be normal. This long-term outlook is updated on NOAA Weather Radio around 5 p.m. Eastern Time each day. Now for the official National Weather Service forecast for Frankfurt and surrounding communities. Tonight, partly cloudy this evening and overnight, then becoming mostly cloudy. A 20% chance of thunderstorms early in the evening. Patchy fog late in the night. Lows in the mid-60s. Northeast winds up to 5 miles an hour. Friday, mostly sunny. Patchy fog in the morning. Highs in the lower 80s. Northeast winds up to 5 miles an hour. Friday night, partly cloudy. Lows in the lower 60s. North winds up to 5 miles an hour. Saturday, mostly sunny. A 20% chance of thunderstorms in the afternoon. Highs in the lower 80s. West winds up to 10 miles an hour. Saturday night, mostly clear. Lows in the lower 60s. Northwest winds up to 10 miles an hour. And now the

extended forecast for the radio listening area. Sunday and Sunday night, mostly clear. Highs in the lower 80s. Lows in the upper 50s. Monday and Monday night, mostly clear. Highs around 80. Lows in the upper 50s. Tuesday and Tuesday night, partly cloudy. A 20% chance of rain showers. Highs in the lower 80s. Lows in the lower 60s. Wednesday and Wednesday night, partly cloudy. A 20% chance of thunderstorms. Highs in the mid 80s. Lows in the mid 60s. Thursday and Thursday night, partly cloudy. Highs in the mid 80s. Lows in the mid 60s. The current time is 8:58 p.m. Eastern Daylight Time. 8 p.m. Eastern Daylight Time weather conditions across north central Kentucky. At Frankfort. And the pressure was 30.01 inches and steady. At Lexington, it was clear. The temperature was 77 degrees, the dew point 69, and the relative humidity 76%. The wind was northeast at 8 miles an hour. The pressure was 30.02 inches and steady. At Louisville, it was partly cloudy. The temperature was 80 degrees, the dew point 66, and the relative humidity 62%. The wind was north at 7 miles an hour. The pressure was 29.99 inches and steady. At Frankfort, and the pressure was 30.01 inches and steady. Elsewhere around the region, throughout the region, skies ranged from clear to partly cloudy. It was 79 at Covington, 80 at Indianapolis, 79 at Jasper, Indiana, and 75 at Wilmington, Ohio. Jackson reported 75, London reported 79, and Bowling Green reported 82. And now here is the 8 to 14 day outlook for the region. This forecast is valid for the period from August 27th to September 2nd, 2026. For Kentucky, temperatures are forecast to be above normal, and precipitation is forecast to be normal. For Indiana, temperatures are forecast to be above normal, and precipitation is forecast to be normal. For Tennessee, temperatures are forecast to be above normal, and precipitation is forecast to be normal. This long-term outlook is updated on NOAA Weather Radio around 5 p.m. Eastern Time each day. Now for the official National Weather Service forecast for Frankfort and surrounding communities. Tonight, partly cloudy this evening and overnight, then becoming mostly cloudy. A 20% chance of thunderstorms early in the evening. Patchy fog late in the night. Lows in the mid-60s. Northeast winds up to 5 miles an hour. Friday, mostly sunny. Patchy fog in the morning. Highs in the lower 80s. Northeast winds up to 5 miles an hour. Friday night, partly cloudy. Lows in the lower 60s. North winds up to 5 miles an hour. Saturday, mostly sunny. A 20% chance of thunderstorms in the afternoon. Highs in the lower 80s. West winds up to 10 miles an hour. Saturday night, mostly clear. Lows in the lower 60s. Northwest winds up to 10 miles an hour. And now the extended forecast for the radio listening area. Sunday and Sunday night, mostly clear. Highs in the lower 80s. Lows in the upper 50s. Monday and Monday night, mostly clear. Highs around 80. Lows in the upper 50s. Tuesday and Tuesday night, partly cloudy. A 20% chance of rain showers. Highs in the lower 80s. Lows in the lower 60s. Wednesday and Wednesday night, partly cloudy. A 20% chance of thunderstorms. Highs in the mid 80s. Lows in the mid 60s. Thursday and Thursday night, partly cloudy. Highs in the mid 80s. Lows in the mid 60s. The current time is 9:02 p.m. Eastern Daylight Time. 8 p.m. Eastern Daylight Time weather conditions across North

central Kentucky at Frankfort, and the pressure was 30.01 inches and steady. At Lexington, it was clear. The temperature was 77 degrees, the dew point 69, and the relative humidity 76%. The wind was northeast at 8 miles an hour. The pressure was 30.02 inches and steady. At Louisville, it was partly cloudy. The temperature was 80 degrees, the dew point 66, and the relative humidity 62%. The wind was north at 7 miles an hour. The pressure was 29.99 inches and steady. At Frankfort, and the pressure was 30.01 inches and steady. Elsewhere around the region, throughout the region, skies ranged from clear to partly cloudy. It was 79 at Covington, 80 at Indianapolis, 79 at Jasper, Indiana, and 75 at Wilmington, Ohio. Jackson reported 75, London reported 79, and Bowling Green reported 82. Now for the official National Weather Service forecast for Frankfort and surrounding communities. Tonight, partly cloudy this evening and overnight, then becoming mostly cloudy. A 20% chance of thunderstorms early in the evening. Patchy fog late in the night. Lows in the mid-60s. Northeast winds up to 5 miles an hour. Friday, mostly sunny. Patchy fog in the morning. Highs in the lower 80s. Northeast winds up to 5 miles an hour. Friday night, partly cloudy. Lows in the lower 60s. North winds up to 5 miles an hour. Saturday, mostly sunny. A 20% chance of thunderstorms in the afternoon. Highs in the lower 80s. West winds up to 10 miles an hour. Saturday night, mostly clear. Lows in the lower 60s. Northwest winds up to 10 miles an hour. And now the extended forecast for the radio listening area. Sunday and Sunday night, mostly clear. Highs in the lower 80s. Lows in the upper 50s. Monday and Monday night, mostly clear. Highs around 80. Lows in the upper 50s. Tuesday and Tuesday night, partly cloudy. A 20% chance of rain showers. Highs in the lower 80s. Lows in the lower 60s. Wednesday and Wednesday night, partly cloudy. A 20% chance of thunderstorms. Highs in the mid-80s. Lows in the mid-60s. Thursday and Thursday night, partly cloudy. Highs in the mid-80s. Lows in the mid-60s. 9 p.m. Eastern Daylight Time weather conditions across north-central Kentucky. At Frankfort. And the pressure was 30.01 inches and steady. At Lexington, it was clear. The temperature was 74 degrees, the dew point 68, and the relative humidity 81%. The wind was northeast at 6 miles an hour. The pressure was 30.03 inches and rising. At Louisville, it was partly cloudy. The temperature was 78 degrees, the dew point 66, and the relative humidity 66%. The wind was north at 5 miles an hour. The pressure was 30.01 inches and rising. At Frankfort, and the pressure was 30.01 inches and steady. Elsewhere around the region, it was clear, with a temperature of 74 at Jasper, Indiana, 71 at Wilmington, Ohio, and 73 at Jackson. It was partly cloudy, with a temperature of 75 at Covington and 79 at Bowling Green. At Indianapolis, it was mostly cloudy, with a temperature of 77. At London, it was cloudy, with a temperature of 76. The current time is 9:07 p.m. Eastern Daylight Time. Now for the official National Weather Service forecast for Frankfort and surrounding communities. Tonight, partly cloudy this evening and overnight, then becoming mostly cloudy. A 20% chance of thunderstorms early in the evening. Patchy fog late in the night. Lows in the mid-60s. Northeast winds up to 5 miles an hour.
Friday, mostly sunny. Patchy fog in the morning. Highs in the lower 80s. Northeast winds up to 5 miles an hour. Friday night, partly cloudy. Lows in the lower 60s. North winds up to 5 miles an hour. Saturday, mostly sunny. A 20% chance of thunderstorms in the afternoon. Highs in the lower 80s. West winds up to 10 miles an hour. Saturday night, mostly clear. Lows in the lower 60s. Northwest winds up to 10 miles an hour. And now the extended forecast for the radio listening area. Sunday and Sunday night, mostly clear. Highs in the lower 80s. Lows in the upper 50s. Monday and Monday night, mostly clear. Highs around 80. Lows in the upper 50s. Tuesday and Tuesday night, partly cloudy. A 20% chance of rain showers. Highs in the lower 80s. Lows in the lower 60s. Wednesday and Wednesday night, partly cloudy. A 20% chance of thunderstorms. Highs in the mid-80s. Lows in the mid-60s. Thursday and Thursday night, partly cloudy. Highs in the mid-80s. Lows in the mid-60s. 9 p.m. Eastern Daylight Time weather conditions across north-central Kentucky. At Frankfort. And the pressure was 30.01 inches and steady. At Lexington, it was clear. The temperature was 74 degrees, the dew point 68, and the relative humidity 81%. The wind was northeast at 6 miles an hour. The pressure was 30.03 inches and rising. At Louisville, it was partly cloudy. The temperature was 78 degrees, the dew point 66, and the relative humidity 66%. The wind was north at 5 miles an hour. The pressure was 30.01 inches and rising. At Frankfort, and the pressure was 30.01 inches and steady. Elsewhere around the region, it was clear, with a temperature of 74 at Jasper, Indiana, 71 at Wilmington, Ohio, and 73 at Jackson. It was partly cloudy, with a temperature of 75 at Covington and 79 at Bowling Green. At Indianapolis, it was mostly cloudy, with a temperature of 77. At London, it was cloudy, with a temperature of 76. Now for the official National Weather Service forecast for Frankfort and surrounding communities. Tonight, partly cloudy this evening and overnight, then becoming mostly cloudy. A 20% chance of thunderstorms early in the evening. Patchy fog late in the night. Lows in the mid-60s. Northeast winds up to 5 miles an hour. Friday, mostly sunny. Patchy fog in the morning. Highs in the lower 80s. Northeast winds up to 5 miles an hour. Friday night, partly cloudy. Lows in the lower 60s. North winds up to 5 miles an hour. Saturday, mostly sunny. A 20% chance of thunderstorms in the afternoon. Highs in the lower 80s. West winds up to 10 miles an hour. Saturday night, mostly clear. Lows in the lower 60s. Northwest winds up to 10 miles an hour. And now the extended forecast for the radio listening area. Sunday and Sunday night, mostly clear. Highs in the lower 80s. Lows in the upper 50s. Monday and Monday night, mostly clear. Highs around 80. Lows in the upper 50s. Tuesday and Tuesday night, partly cloudy. A 20% chance of rain showers. Highs in the lower 80s. Lows in the lower 60s. Wednesday and Wednesday night, partly cloudy. A 20% chance of thunderstorms. Highs in the mid-80s. Lows in the mid-60s. Thursday and Thursday night, partly cloudy. Highs in the mid-80s. Lows in the mid-60s. 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
broadcast.

broadcast from the National Weather Service Forecast Office in Louisville on a transmitter located in Frankfurt on a frequency of 162.5 MHz. The current time is 9:13 p.m. Eastern Daylight Time. 9 p.m. Eastern Daylight Time weather conditions across north central Kentucky at Frankfurt, and the pressure was 30.01 inches and steady. At Lexington, it was clear. The temperature was 74 degrees, the dew point 68, and the relative humidity 81%. The wind was northeast at 6 miles an hour. The pressure was 30.03 inches and rising. At Louisville, it was partly cloudy. The temperature was 78 degrees, the dew point 66, and the relative humidity 66%. The wind was north at 5 miles an hour. The pressure was 30.01 inches and rising at Frankfurt, and the pressure was 30.01 inches and steady. Elsewhere around the region, it was clear, with a temperature of 74 at Jasper, Indiana, 71 at Wilmington, Ohio, and 73 at Jackson. It was partly cloudy, with a temperature of 75 at Covington and 79 at Bowling Green. At Indianapolis, it was mostly cloudy, with a temperature of 77. At London, it was cloudy, with a temperature of 76. Now for the official National Weather Service forecast for Frankfurt and surrounding communities. Tonight, partly cloudy this evening and overnight, then becoming mostly cloudy. A 20% chance of thunderstorms early in the evening. Patchy fog late in the night. Lows in the mid-60s. Northeast winds up to 5 miles an hour. Friday, mostly sunny. Patchy fog in the morning. Highs in the lower 80s. Northeast winds up to 5 miles an hour. Friday night, partly cloudy. Lows in the lower 60s. North winds up to 5 miles an hour. Saturday, mostly sunny. A 20% chance of thunderstorms in the afternoon. Highs in the lower 80s. West winds up to 10 miles an hour. Saturday night, mostly clear. Lows in the lower 60s. Northwest winds up to 10 miles an hour. And now the extended forecast for the radio listening area. Sunday and Sunday night, mostly clear. Highs in the lower 80s. Lows in the upper 50s. Monday and Monday night, mostly clear. Highs around 80. Lows in the upper 50s. Tuesday and Tuesday night, partly cloudy. A 20% chance of rain showers. Highs in the lower 80s. Lows in the lower 60s. Wednesday and Wednesday night, partly cloudy. A 20% chance of thunderstorms. Highs in the mid-80s. Lows in the mid-60s. Thursday and Thursday night, partly cloudy. Highs in the mid-80s. Lows in the mid-60s. 9 p.m. Eastern Daylight Time weather conditions across north central Kentucky at Frankfurt, and the pressure was 30.01 inches and steady. At Lexington, it was clear. The temperature was 74 degrees, the dew point 68, and the relative humidity 81%. The wind was northeast at 6 miles an hour. The pressure was 30.03 inches and rising. At Louisville, it was partly cloudy. The temperature was 78 degrees, the dew point 66, and the relative humidity 66%. The wind was north at 5 miles an hour. The pressure was 30.01 inches and rising at Frankfurt, and the pressure was 30.01 inches and steady. Elsewhere around the region, it was clear, with a temperature of 74 at Jasper, Indiana, 71 at Wilmington, Ohio, and 73 at Jackson. It was partly cloudy, with a temperature of 75 at Covington and 79 at Bowling Green. At Indianapolis, it was mostly cloudy, with a temperature of 77. At London, it was cloudy, with a temperature of 76. The current time is 9:17 p.m. Eastern Daylight Time. Now for the

official National Weather Service forecast for Frankfurt and surrounding communities. Tonight, partly cloudy this evening and overnight, then becoming mostly cloudy. A 20% chance of thunderstorms early in the evening. Patchy fog late in the night. Lows in the mid-60s. Northeast winds up to 5 miles an hour. Friday, mostly sunny. Patchy fog in the morning. Highs in the lower 80s. Northeast winds up to 5 miles an hour. Friday night, partly cloudy. Lows in the lower 60s. North winds up to 5 miles an hour. Saturday, mostly sunny. A 20% chance of thunderstorms in the afternoon. Highs in the lower 80s. West winds up to 10 miles an hour. Saturday night, mostly clear. Lows in the lower 60s. Northwest winds up to 10 miles an hour. And now the extended forecast for the radio listening area. Sunday and Sunday night, mostly clear. Highs in the lower 80s. Lows in the upper 50s. Monday and Monday night, mostly clear. Highs around 80. Lows in the upper 50s. Tuesday and Tuesday night, partly cloudy. A 20% chance of rain showers. Highs in the lower 80s. Lows in the lower 60s. Wednesday and Wednesday night, partly cloudy. A 20% chance of thunderstorms. Highs in the mid-80s. Lows in the mid-60s. Thursday and Thursday night, partly cloudy. Highs in the mid-80s. Lows in the mid-60s. 9 p.m. Eastern Daylight Time weather conditions across north-central Kentucky. At Frankfort. And the pressure was 30.01 inches and steady. At Lexington, it was clear. The temperature was 74 degrees, the dew point 68, and the relative humidity 81%. The wind was northeast at 6 miles an hour. The pressure was 30.03 inches and rising. At Louisville, it was partly cloudy. The temperature was 78 degrees, the dew point 66, and the relative humidity 66%. The wind was north at 5 miles an hour. The pressure was 30.01 inches and rising. At Frankfort, and the pressure was 30.01 inches and steady. Elsewhere around the region, it was clear, with a temperature of 74 at Jasper, Indiana, 71 at Wilmington, Ohio, and 73 at Jackson. It was partly cloudy, with a temperature of 75 at Covington and 79 at Bowling Green. At Indianapolis, it was mostly cloudy, with a temperature of 77. At London, it was cloudy, with a temperature of 76. Now for the official National Weather Service forecast for Frankfort and surrounding communities. Tonight, partly cloudy this evening and overnight, then becoming mostly cloudy. A 20% chance of thunderstorms early in the evening. Patchy fog late in the night. Lows in the mid-60s. Northeast winds up to 5 miles an hour. Friday, mostly sunny. Patchy fog in the morning. Highs in the lower 80s. Northeast winds up to 5 miles an hour. Friday night, partly cloudy. Lows in the lower 60s. North winds up to 5 miles an hour. Saturday, mostly sunny. A 20% chance of thunderstorms in the afternoon. Highs in the lower 80s. West winds up to 10 miles an hour. Saturday night, mostly clear. Lows in the lower 60s. Northwest winds up to 10 miles an hour. And now the extended forecast for the radio listening area. Sunday and Sunday night, mostly clear. Highs in the lower 80s. Lows in the upper 50s. Monday and Monday night, mostly clear. Highs around 80. Lows in the upper 50s. Tuesday and Tuesday night, partly cloudy. A 20% chance of rain showers. Highs in the lower 80s. Lows in the lower 60s. Wednesday and Wednesday night, partly cloudy. A 20% chance of thunderstorms.

highs in the mid-80s, lows in the mid-60s. Thursday and Thursday night, partly cloudy. Highs in the mid-80s, lows in the mid-60s. The current time is 9:23 p.m. Eastern Daylight Time. 9 p.m. Eastern Daylight Time weather conditions across north-central Kentucky. At Frankfort, and the pressure was 30.01 inches and steady. At Lexington, it was clear. The temperature was 74 degrees, the dew point 68, and the relative humidity 81%. The wind was northeast at 6 miles an hour. The pressure was 30.03 inches and rising. At Louisville, it was partly cloudy. The temperature was 78 degrees, the dew point 66, and the relative humidity 66%. The wind was north at 5 miles an hour. The pressure was 30.01 inches and rising. At Frankfort, and the pressure was 30.01 inches and steady. Elsewhere around the region, it was clear, with a temperature of 74 at Jasper, Indiana, 71 at Wilmington, Ohio, and 73 at Jackson. It was partly cloudy, with a temperature of 75 at Covington and 79 at Bowling Green. At Indianapolis, it was mostly cloudy, with a temperature of 77. At London, it was cloudy, with a temperature of 76. Now for the official National Weather Service forecast for Frankfort and surrounding communities. Tonight, partly cloudy this evening and overnight, then becoming mostly cloudy. A 20% chance of thunderstorms early in the evening. Patchy fog late in the night. Lows in the mid-60s. Northeast winds up to 5 miles an hour. Friday, mostly sunny. Patchy fog in the morning. Highs in the lower 80s. Northeast winds up to 5 miles an hour. Friday night, partly cloudy. Lows in the lower 60s. North winds up to 5 miles an hour. Saturday, mostly sunny. A 20% chance of thunderstorms in the afternoon. Highs in the lower 80s. West winds up to 10 miles an hour. Saturday night, mostly clear. Lows in the lower 60s. Northwest winds up to 10 miles an hour. And now the extended forecast for the radio listening area. Sunday and Sunday night, mostly clear. Highs in the lower 80s. Lows in the upper 50s. Monday and Monday night, mostly clear. Highs around 80. Lows in the upper 50s. Tuesday and Tuesday night, partly cloudy. A 20% chance of rain showers. Highs in the lower 80s. Lows in the lower 60s. Wednesday and Wednesday night, partly cloudy. A 20% chance of thunderstorms. Highs in the mid-80s. Lows in the mid-60s. Thursday and Thursday night, partly cloudy. Highs in the mid-80s. Lows in the mid-60s. 9 p.m. Eastern Daylight Time weather conditions across north-central Kentucky. At Frankfort. And the pressure was 30.01 inches and steady. At Lexington, it was clear. The temperature was 74 degrees, the dew point 68, and the relative humidity 81%. The wind was northeast at 6 miles an hour. The pressure was 30.03 inches and rising. At Louisville, it was partly cloudy. The temperature was 78 degrees, the dew point 66, and the relative humidity 66%. The wind was north at 5 miles an hour. The pressure was 30.01 inches and rising. At Frankfort, and the pressure was 30.01 inches and steady. Elsewhere around the region, it was clear, with a temperature of 74 at Jasper, Indiana, 71 at Wilmington, Ohio, and 73 at Jackson. It was partly cloudy, with a temperature of 75 at Covington and 79 at Bowling Green. At Indianapolis, it was mostly cloudy, with a temperature of 77. At London, it was cloudy, with a temperature of 76. The current time is 9:27 p.m.

a.m. Eastern Daylight Time. Now for the official National Weather Service forecast for Frankfurt and surrounding communities. Tonight, partly cloudy this evening and overnight, then becoming mostly cloudy. A 20% chance of thunderstorms early in the evening. Patchy fog late in the night. Lows in the mid-60s. Northeast winds up to 5 miles an hour. Friday, mostly sunny. Patchy fog in the morning. Highs in the lower 80s. Northeast winds up to 5 miles an hour. Friday night, partly cloudy. Lows in the lower 60s. North winds up to 5 miles an hour. Saturday, mostly sunny. A 20% chance of thunderstorms in the afternoon. Highs in the lower 80s. West winds up to 10 miles an hour. Saturday night, mostly clear. Lows in the lower 60s. Northwest winds up to 10 miles an hour. And now the extended forecast for the radio listening area. Sunday and Sunday night, mostly clear. Highs in the lower 80s. Lows in the upper 50s. Monday and Monday night, mostly clear. Highs around 80. Lows in the upper 50s. Tuesday and Tuesday night, partly cloudy. A 20% chance of rain showers. Highs in the lower 80s. Lows in the lower 60s. Wednesday and Wednesday night, partly cloudy. A 20% chance of thunderstorms. Highs in the mid-80s. Lows in the mid-60s. Thursday and Thursday night, partly cloudy. Highs in the mid-80s. Lows in the mid-60s. 9 p.m. Eastern Daylight Time weather conditions across north-central Kentucky. At Frankfurt. And the pressure was 30.01 inches and steady. At Lexington, it was clear. The temperature was 74 degrees, the dew point 68, and the relative humidity 81%. The wind was northeast at 6 miles an hour. The pressure was 30.03 inches and rising. At Louisville, it was partly cloudy. The temperature was 78 degrees, the dew point 66, and the relative humidity 66%. The wind was north at 5 miles an hour. The pressure was 30.01 inches and rising. At Frankfurt, and the pressure was 30.01 inches and steady. Elsewhere around the region, it was clear, with a temperature of 74 at Jasper, Indiana, 71 at Wilmington, Ohio, and 73 at Jackson. It was partly cloudy, with a temperature of 75 at Covington and 79 at Bowling Green. At Indianapolis, it was mostly cloudy, with a temperature of 77. At London, it was cloudy, with a temperature of 76. Now for the official National Weather Service forecast for Frankfurt and surrounding communities. Tonight, partly cloudy this evening and overnight, then becoming mostly cloudy. A 20% chance of thunderstorms early in the evening. Patchy fog late in the night. Lows in the mid-60s. Northeast winds up to 5 miles an hour. Friday, mostly sunny. Patchy fog in the morning. Highs in the lower 80s. Northeast winds up to 5 miles an hour. Friday night, partly cloudy. Lows in the lower 60s. North winds up to 5 miles an hour. Saturday, mostly sunny. A 20% chance of thunderstorms in the afternoon. Highs in the lower 80s. West winds up to 10 miles an hour. Saturday night, mostly clear. Lows in the lower 60s. Northwest winds up to 10 miles an hour. And now the extended forecast for the radio listening area. Sunday and Sunday night, mostly clear. Highs in the lower 80s. Lows in the upper 50s. Monday and Monday night, mostly clear. Highs around 80. Lows in the upper 50s. Tuesday and Tuesday night, partly cloudy. A 20% chance of rain showers. Highs in the lower 80s. Lows in the lower 60s. Wednesday and Wednesday night,

partly cloudy. A 20% chance of thunderstorms. Highs in the mid-80s. Lows in the mid-60s. Thursday and Thursday night, partly cloudy. Highs in the mid-80s. Lows in the mid-60s. Highs in the mid-80s. Lows in the mid-60s. Thursday and Thursday night, partly cloudy. Highs in the mid-80s. Lows in the mid-60s. The current time is 9:33 p.m. Eastern Daylight Time. 9 p.m. Eastern Daylight Time weather conditions across north central Kentucky. At Frankfort. And the pressure was 30.01 inches and steady. At Lexington, it was clear. The temperature was 74 degrees, the dew point 68, and the relative humidity 81%. The wind was northeast at 6 miles an hour. The pressure was 30.03 inches and rising. At Louisville, it was partly cloudy. The temperature was 78 degrees, the dew point 66, and the relative humidity 66%. The wind was north at 5 miles an hour. The pressure was 30.01 inches and rising. At Frankfort, and the pressure was 30.01 inches and steady. Elsewhere around the region, it was clear, with a temperature of 74 at Jasper, Indiana, 71 at Wilmington, Ohio, and 73 at Jackson. It was partly cloudy, with a temperature of 75 at Covington and 79 at Bowling Green. At Indianapolis, it was mostly cloudy, with a temperature of 77. At London, it was cloudy, with a temperature of 76. Now for the official National Weather Service forecast for Frankfort and surrounding communities. Tonight, partly cloudy this evening and overnight, then becoming mostly cloudy. A 20% chance of thunderstorms early in the evening. Patchy fog late in the night. Lows in the mid-60s. Northeast winds up to 5 miles an hour. Friday, mostly sunny. Patchy fog in the morning. Highs in the lower 80s. Northeast winds up to 5 miles an hour. Friday night, partly cloudy. Lows in the lower 60s. North winds up to 5 miles an hour. Saturday, mostly sunny. A 20% chance of thunderstorms in the afternoon. Highs in the lower 80s. West winds up to 10 miles an hour. Saturday night, mostly clear. Lows in the lower 60s. Northwest winds up to 10 miles an hour. And now the extended forecast for the radio listening area. Sunday and Sunday night, mostly clear. Highs in the lower 80s. Lows in the upper 50s. Monday and Monday night, mostly clear. Highs around 80. Lows in the upper 50s. Tuesday and Tuesday night, partly cloudy. A 20% chance of rain showers. Highs in the lower 80s. Lows in the lower 60s. Wednesday and Wednesday night, partly cloudy. A 20% chance of thunderstorms. Highs in the mid-80s. Lows in the mid-60s. Thursday and Thursday night, partly cloudy. Highs in the mid-80s. Lows in the mid-60s. 9 p.m. Eastern Daylight Time weather conditions across north central Kentucky. At Frankfort. And the pressure was 30.01 inches and steady. At Lexington, it was clear. The temperature was 74 degrees, the dew point 68, and the relative humidity 81%. The wind was northeast at 6 miles an hour. The pressure was 30.03 inches and rising. At Louisville, it was partly cloudy. The temperature was 78 degrees, the dew point 66, and the relative humidity 66%. The wind was north at 5 miles an hour. The pressure was 30.01 inches and rising. At Frankfort, and the pressure was 30.01 inches and steady. Elsewhere around the region, it was clear, with a temperature of 74 at Jasper, Indiana, 71 at Wilmington, Ohio, and 73 at Jackson. It was partly cloudy, with a temperature of 75 at

Burlington and 79 at Bowling Green. At Indianapolis, it was mostly cloudy with a temperature of 77. At London, it was cloudy with a temperature of 76. The current time is 9:38 p.m. Eastern Daylight Time. Now for the official National Weather Service forecast for Frankfurt and surrounding communities. Tonight, partly cloudy this evening and overnight, then becoming mostly cloudy. A 20% chance of thunderstorms early in the evening. Patchy fog late in the night. Lows in the mid-60s. Northeast winds up to 5 miles an hour. Friday, mostly sunny. Patchy fog in the morning. Highs in the lower 80s. Northeast winds up to 5 miles an hour. Friday night, partly cloudy. Lows in the lower 60s. North winds up to 5 miles an hour. Saturday, mostly sunny. A 20% chance of thunderstorms in the afternoon. Highs in the lower 80s. West winds up to 10 miles an hour. Saturday night, mostly clear. Lows in the lower 60s. Northwest winds up to 10 miles an hour. And now the extended forecast for the radio listening area. Sunday and Sunday night, mostly clear. Highs in the lower 80s. Lows in the upper 50s. Monday and Monday night, mostly clear. Highs around 80. Lows in the upper 50s. Tuesday and Tuesday night, partly cloudy. A 20% chance of rain showers. Highs in the lower 80s. Lows in the lower 60s. Wednesday and Wednesday night, partly cloudy. A 20% chance of thunderstorms. Highs in the mid-80s. Lows in the mid-60s. Thursday and Thursday night, partly cloudy. Highs in the mid-80s. Lows in the mid-60s. 9 p.m. Eastern Daylight Time weather conditions across north-central Kentucky. At Frankfort. And the pressure was 30.01 inches and steady. At Lexington, it was clear. The temperature was 74 degrees, the dew point 68, and the relative humidity 81%. The wind was northeast at 6 miles an hour. The pressure was 30.03 inches and rising. At Louisville, it was partly cloudy. The temperature was 78 degrees, the dew point 66, and the relative humidity 66%. The wind was north at 5 miles an hour. The pressure was 30.01 inches and rising. At Frankfort, and the pressure was 30.01 inches and steady. Elsewhere around the region, it was clear, with a temperature of 74 at Jasper, Indiana, 71 at Wilmington, Ohio, and 73 at Jackson. It was partly cloudy, with a temperature of 75 at Covington and 79 at Bowling Green. At Indianapolis, it was mostly cloudy, with a temperature of 77. At London, it was cloudy, with a temperature of 76. Now for the official National Weather Service forecast for Frankfurt and surrounding communities. Tonight, partly cloudy this evening and overnight, then becoming mostly cloudy. A 20% chance of thunderstorms early in the evening. Patchy fog late in the night. Lows in the mid-60s. Northeast winds up to 5 miles an hour. Friday, mostly sunny. Patchy fog in the morning. Highs in the lower 80s. Northeast winds up to 5 miles an hour. Friday night, partly cloudy. Lows in the lower 60s. North winds up to 5 miles an hour. Saturday, mostly sunny. A 20% chance of thunderstorms in the afternoon. Highs in the lower 80s. West winds up to 10 miles an hour. Saturday night, mostly clear. Lows in the lower 60s. Northwest winds up to 10 miles an hour. And now the extended forecast for the radio listening area. Sunday and Sunday night, mostly clear. Highs in the lower 80s. Lows in the upper 50s. Monday and Monday night, mostly clear. Highs around 80.

lows in the upper 50s. Tuesday and Tuesday night, partly cloudy. A 20% chance of rain showers. Highs in the lower 80s. Lows in the lower 60s. Wednesday and Wednesday night, partly cloudy. A 20% chance of thunderstorms. Highs in the mid-80s. Lows in the mid-60s. Thursday and Thursday night, partly cloudy. Highs in the mid-80s. Lows in the mid-60s. 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The current time is 9:43 p.m. Eastern Daylight Time. 9 p.m. Eastern Daylight Time weather conditions across north-central Kentucky. At Frankfurt, and the pressure was 30.01 inches and steady. At Lexington, it was clear. The temperature was 74 degrees, the dew point 68, and the relative humidity 81%. The wind was northeast at 6 miles an hour. The pressure was 30.03 inches and rising. At Louisville, it was partly cloudy. The temperature was 78 degrees, the dew point 66, and the relative humidity 66%. The wind was north at 5 miles an hour. The pressure was 30.01 inches and rising. At Frankfurt, and the pressure was 30.01 inches and steady. Elsewhere around the region, it was clear, with a temperature of 74 at Jasper, Indiana, 71 at Wilmington, Ohio, and 73 at Jackson. It was partly cloudy, with a temperature of 75 at Covington and 79 at Bowling Green. At Indianapolis, it was mostly cloudy, with a temperature of 77. At London, it was cloudy, with a temperature of 76. Now for the official National Weather Service forecast for Frankfurt and surrounding communities. Tonight, partly cloudy this evening and overnight, then becoming mostly cloudy. A 20% chance of thunderstorms early in the evening. Patchy fog late in the night. Lows in the mid-60s. Northeast winds up to 5 miles an hour. Friday, mostly sunny. Patchy fog in the morning. Highs in the lower 80s. Northeast winds up to 5 miles an hour. Friday night, partly cloudy. Lows in the lower 60s. North winds up to 5 miles an hour. Saturday, mostly sunny. A 20% chance of thunderstorms in the afternoon. Highs in the lower 80s. West winds up to 10 miles an hour. Saturday night, mostly clear. Lows in the lower 60s. Northwest winds up to 10 miles an hour. And now the extended forecast for the radio listening area. Sunday and Sunday night, mostly clear. Highs in the lower 80s. Lows in the upper 50s. Monday and Monday night, mostly clear. Highs around 80. Lows in the upper 50s. Tuesday and Tuesday night, partly cloudy. A 20% chance of rain showers. Highs in the lower 80s. Lows in the lower 60s. Wednesday and Wednesday night, partly cloudy. A 20% chance of thunderstorms. Highs in the mid-80s. Lows in the mid-60s. Thursday and Thursday night, partly cloudy. Highs in the mid-80s. Lows in the mid-60s. The current time is 9:47 p.m. Eastern Daylight Time. 9 p.m. Eastern Daylight Time weather conditions across north-central Kentucky. At Frankfurt, and the pressure was 30.01 inches and steady. At Lexington, it was clear. The temperature was 74 degrees, the dew point 68, and the relative humidity 81%. The wind was northeast at 6 miles an hour. The pressure was 30.03 inches and rising. At Louisville, it was partly cloudy. The temperature was 78 degrees, the dew point 66,

tonight. Partly cloudy this evening and overnight, then becoming mostly cloudy. A 20% chance of thunderstorms early in the evening. Patchy fog late in the night. Lows in the mid-60s. Northeast winds up to 5 miles an hour. Friday, mostly sunny. Patchy fog in the morning. Highs in the lower 80s. Northeast winds up to 5 miles an hour. Friday night, partly cloudy. Lows in the lower 60s. North winds up to 5 miles an hour. Saturday, mostly sunny. A 20% chance of thunderstorms in the afternoon. Highs in the lower 80s. West winds up to 10 miles an hour. Saturday night, mostly clear. Lows in the lower 60s. Northwest winds up to 10 miles an hour. And now the extended forecast for the radio listening area. Sunday and Sunday night, mostly clear. Highs in the lower 80s. Lows in the upper 50s. Monday and Monday night, mostly clear. Highs around 80. Lows in the upper 50s. Tuesday and Tuesday night, partly cloudy. A 20% chance of rain showers. Highs in the lower 80s. Lows in the lower 60s. Wednesday and Wednesday night, partly cloudy. A 20% chance of thunderstorms. Highs in the mid-80s. Lows in the mid-60s. Thursday and Thursday night, partly cloudy. Highs in the mid-80s. Lows in the mid-60s. 9 p.m. Eastern Daylight Time weather conditions across north-central Kentucky. At Frankfort. And the pressure was 30.01 inches and steady. At Lexington, it was clear. The temperature was 74 degrees. The city 81%. The wind was northeast at 6 miles an hour. The pressure was 30.03 inches and rising. At Louisville, it was partly cloudy. The temperature was 78 degrees, the dew point 66, and the relative humidity 66%. The wind was north at 5 miles an hour. The pressure was 30.01 inches and rising. At Frankfort, and the pressure was 30.01 inches and steady. Elsewhere around the region, it was clear, with a temperature of 74 at Jasper, Indiana, 71 at Wilmington, Ohio, and 73 at Jackson. It was partly cloudy, with a temperature of 75 at Covington and 79 at Bowling Green. At Indianapolis, it was mostly cloudy, with a temperature of 77. At London, it was cloudy, with a temperature of 76. Now for the official National Weather Service forecast for Frankfort and surrounding communities. Tonight, partly cloudy this evening and overnight, then becoming mostly cloudy. A 20% chance of thunderstorms early in the evening. Patchy fog late in the night. Lows in the mid-60s. Northeast winds up to 5 miles an hour. Friday, mostly sunny. Patchy fog in the morning. Highs in the lower 80s. Northeast winds up to 5 miles an hour. Friday night, partly cloudy. Lows in the lower 60s. North winds up to 5 miles an hour. Saturday, mostly sunny. A 20% chance of thunderstorms in the afternoon. Highs in the lower 80s. West winds up to 10 miles an hour. Saturday night, mostly clear. Lows in the lower 60s. Northwest winds up to 10 miles an hour. And now the extended forecast for the radio listening area. Sunday and Sunday night, mostly clear. Highs in the lower 80s. Lows in the upper 50s. Monday and Monday night, mostly clear. Highs around 80. Lows in the upper 50s. Tuesday and Tuesday night, partly cloudy. A 20% chance of rain showers. Highs in the lower 80s. Lows in the lower 60s. Wednesday and Wednesday night, partly cloudy. A 20% chance of thunderstorms. Highs in the mid-80s. Lows in the mid-60s.

Thursday and Thursday night, partly cloudy. Highs in the mid-80s. Lows in the mid-60s. The current time is 9:53 p.m. Eastern Daylight Time. 9 p.m. Eastern Daylight Time weather conditions across north-central Kentucky. At Frankfort. And the pressure was 30.01 inches and steady. At Lexington, it was clear. The temperature was 74 degrees, the dew point 68, and the relative humidity 81%. The wind was northeast at 6 miles an hour. The pressure was 30.03 inches and rising. At Louisville, it was partly cloudy. The temperature was 78 degrees, the dew point 66, and the relative humidity 66%. The wind was north at 5 miles an hour. The pressure was 30.01 inches and rising. At Frankfort, and the pressure was 30.01 inches and steady. Elsewhere around the region, it was clear, with a temperature of 74 at Jasper, Indiana, 71 at Wilmington, Ohio, and 73 at Jackson. It was partly cloudy, with a temperature of 75 at Covington and 79 at Bowling Green. At Indianapolis, it was mostly cloudy, with a temperature of 77. At London, it was cloudy, with a temperature of 76. Now for the official National Weather Service forecast for Frankfort and surrounding communities. Tonight, partly cloudy this evening and overnight, then becoming mostly cloudy. A 20% chance of thunderstorms early in the evening. Patchy fog late in the night. Lows in the mid-60s. Northeast winds up to 5 miles an hour. Friday, mostly sunny. Patchy fog in the morning. Highs in the lower 80s. Northeast winds up to 5 miles an hour. Friday night, partly cloudy. Lows in the lower 60s. North winds up to 5 miles an hour. Saturday, mostly sunny. A 20% chance of thunderstorms in the afternoon. Highs in the lower 80s. West winds up to 10 miles an hour. Saturday night, mostly clear. Lows in the lower 60s. Northwest winds up to 10 miles an hour. And now the extended forecast for the radio listening area. Sunday and Sunday night, mostly clear. Highs in the lower 80s. Lows in the upper 50s. Monday and Monday night, mostly clear. Highs around 80. Lows in the upper 50s. Tuesday and Tuesday night, partly cloudy. A 20% chance of rain showers. Highs in the lower 80s. Lows in the lower 60s. Wednesday and Wednesday night, partly cloudy. A 20% chance of thunderstorms. Highs in the mid-80s. Lows in the mid-60s. Thursday and Thursday night, partly cloudy. Highs in the mid-80s. Lows in the mid-60s. The current time is 9:57 p.m. Eastern Daylight Time. 9 p.m. Eastern Daylight Time weather conditions across north-central Kentucky. At Frankfort. And the pressure was 30.01 inches and steady. At Lexington, it was clear. The temperature was 74 degrees, the dew point 68, and the relative humidity 81%. The wind was northeast at 6 miles an hour. The pressure was 30.03 inches and rising. At Louisville, it was partly cloudy. The temperature was 78 degrees, the dew point 66, and the relative humidity 66%. The wind was north at 5 miles an hour. The pressure was 30.01 inches and rising. At Frankfort, and the pressure was 30.01 inches and steady. Elsewhere around the region, it was clear, with a temperature of 74 at Jasper, Indiana, 71 at Wilmington, Ohio, and 73 at Jackson. It was partly cloudy, with a temperature of 75 at Covington and 79 at Bowling Green. At Indianapolis, it was mostly cloudy, with a temperature of 77. At London, it was cloudy, with a temperature of 76. Now for the official national

weather service forecast for Frankfurt and surrounding communities. Tonight, partly cloudy this evening and overnight, then becoming mostly cloudy. A 20% chance of thunderstorms early in the evening. Patchy fog late in the night. Lows in the mid-60s. Northeast winds up to 5 miles an hour. Friday, mostly sunny. Patchy fog in the morning. Highs in the lower 80s. Northeast winds up to 5 miles an hour. Friday night, partly cloudy. Lows in the lower 60s. North winds up to 5 miles an hour. Saturday, mostly sunny. A 20% chance of thunderstorms in the afternoon. Highs in the lower 80s. West winds up to 10 miles an hour. Saturday night, mostly clear. Lows in the lower 60s. Northwest winds up to 10 miles an hour. And now the extended forecast for the radio listening area. Sunday and Sunday night, mostly clear. Highs in the lower 80s. Lows in the upper 50s. Monday and Monday night, mostly clear. Highs around 80. Lows in the upper 50s. Tuesday and Tuesday night, partly cloudy. A 20% chance of rain showers. Highs in the lower 80s. Lows in the lower 60s. Wednesday and Wednesday night, partly cloudy. A 20% chance of thunderstorms. Highs in the mid-80s. Lows in the mid-60s. Thursday and Thursday night, partly cloudy. Highs in the mid-80s. Lows in the mid-60s. 9 p.m. Eastern Daylight Time weather conditions across north-central Kentucky. At Frankfurt. And the pressure was 30.01 inches and steady. At Lexington, it was clear. The temperature was 74 degrees, the dew point 68, and the relative humidity 81%. The wind was northeast at 6 miles an hour. The pressure was 30.03 inches and rising. At Louisville, it was partly cloudy. The temperature was 78 degrees, the dew point 66, and the relative humidity 66%. The wind was north at 5 miles an hour. The pressure was 30.01 inches and rising. At Frankfurt, and the pressure was 30.01 inches and steady. Elsewhere around the region, it was clear, with a temperature of 74 at Jasper, Indiana, 71 at Wilmington, Ohio, and 73 at Jackson. It was partly cloudy, with a temperature of 75 at Covington and 79 at Bowling Green. At Indianapolis, it was mostly cloudy, with a temperature of 77. At London, it was cloudy, with a temperature of 76. Now for the official National Weather Service forecast for Frankfurt and surrounding communities. Tonight, partly cloudy this evening and overnight, then becoming mostly cloudy. A 20% chance of thunderstorms early in the evening. Patchy fog late in the night. Lows in the mid-60s. Northeast winds up to 5 miles an hour. Friday, mostly sunny. Patchy fog in the morning. Highs in the lower 80s. Northeast winds up to 5 miles an hour. Friday night, partly cloudy. Lows in the lower 60s. North winds up to 5 miles an hour. Saturday, mostly sunny. A 20% chance of thunderstorms in the afternoon. Highs in the lower 80s. West winds up to 10 miles an hour. Saturday night, mostly clear. Lows in the lower 60s. Northwest winds up to 10 miles an hour. And now the extended forecast for the radio listening area. Sunday and Sunday night, mostly clear. Highs in the lower 80s. Lows in the upper 50s. Monday and Monday night, mostly clear. Highs around 80. Lows in the upper 50s. Tuesday and Tuesday night, partly cloudy. A 20% chance of rain showers. Highs in the lower 80s. Lows in the lower 60s. Wednesday and Wednesday night, partly cloudy. A 20% chance of thunderstorms.

highs in the mid-80s, lows in the mid-60s. Thursday and Thursday night, partly cloudy. Highs in the mid-80s, lows in the mid-60s. The current time is 10:03 p.m. Eastern Daylight Time. 9 p.m. Eastern Daylight Time weather conditions across north-central Kentucky. At Frankfort, and the pressure was 30.01 inches and steady. At Lexington, it was clear. The temperature was 74 degrees, the dew point 68, and the relative humidity 81%. The wind was northeast at 6 miles an hour. The pressure was 30.03 inches and rising. At Louisville, it was partly cloudy. The temperature was 78 degrees, the dew point 66, and the relative humidity 66%. The wind was north at 5 miles an hour. The pressure was 30.01 inches and rising. At Frankfort, and the pressure was 30.01 inches and steady. Elsewhere around the region, it was clear, with a temperature of 74 at Jasper, Indiana, 71 at Wilmington, Ohio, and 73 at Jackson. It was partly cloudy, with a temperature of 75 at Covington and 79 at Bowling Green. At Indianapolis, it was mostly cloudy, with a temperature of 77. At London, it was cloudy, with a temperature of 76. 10 p.m. Eastern Daylight Time weather conditions across north-central Kentucky. At Frankfort, and the pressure was 30.04 inches and rising. At Lexington, it was clear. The temperature was 73 degrees, the dew point 68, and the relative humidity 84%. The wind was calm. The pressure was 30.05 inches and rising. At Louisville, it was clear. The temperature was 77 degrees, the dew point 66, and the relative humidity 68%. The wind was northeast at 6 miles an hour. The pressure was 30.02 inches and rising. At Frankfort, and the pressure was 30.04 inches and rising. Elsewhere around the region, it was 72 at Jackson. It was clear, with a temperature of 75 at Covington, 72 at Jasper, Indiana, 75 at London, and 78 at Bowling Green. At Wilmington, Ohio, it was partly cloudy, with a temperature of 69. At Indianapolis, it was mostly cloudy, with a temperature of 77. Now for the official National Weather Service forecast for Frankfort and surrounding communities. Tonight, partly cloudy this evening and overnight, then becoming mostly cloudy. A 20% chance of thunderstorms early in the evening. Patchy fog late in the night. Lows in the mid-60s. Northeast winds up to 5 miles an hour. Friday, mostly sunny. Patchy fog in the morning. Highs in the lower 80s. Northeast winds up to 5 miles an hour. Friday night, partly cloudy. Lows in the lower 60s. North winds up to 5 miles an hour. Saturday, mostly sunny. A 20% chance of thunderstorms in the afternoon. Highs in the lower 80s. West winds up to 10 miles an hour. Saturday night, mostly clear. Lows in the lower 60s. Northwest winds up to 10 miles an hour. And now the extended forecast for the radio listening area. Sunday and Sunday night, mostly clear. Highs in the lower 80s. Lows in the upper 50s. Monday and Monday night, mostly clear. Highs around 80. Lows in the upper 50s. Tuesday and Tuesday night, partly cloudy. A 20% chance of rain showers. Highs in the lower 80s. Lows in the lower 60s. Wednesday and Wednesday night, partly cloudy. A 20% chance of thunderstorms. Highs in the mid-80s. Lows in the mid-60s. Thursday and Thursday night, partly cloudy. Highs in the mid-80s. Lows in the mid-60s. The current time is 10:08 p.m. Eastern Daylight Time. 10 p.m.

Eastern Daylight Time weather conditions across north-central Kentucky at Frankfort, and the pressure was 30.04 inches and rising. At Lexington, it was clear. The temperature was 73 degrees, the dew point 68, and the relative humidity 84%. The wind was calm. The pressure was 30.05 inches and rising. At Louisville, it was clear. The temperature was 77 degrees, the dew point 66, and the relative humidity 68%. The wind was northeast at 6 miles an hour. The pressure was 30.02 inches and rising. At Frankfort, and the pressure was 30.04 inches and rising. Elsewhere around the region, it was 72 at Jackson. It was clear, with a temperature of 75 at Covington, 72 at Jasper, Indiana, 75 at London, and 78 at Bowling Green. At Wilmington, Ohio, it was partly cloudy, with a temperature of 69. At Indianapolis, it was mostly cloudy, with a temperature of 77. Now for the official National Weather Service forecast for Frankfort and surrounding communities. Tonight, partly cloudy this evening and overnight, then becoming mostly cloudy. A 20% chance of thunderstorms early in the evening. Patchy fog late in the night. Lows in the mid-60s. Northeast winds up to 5 miles an hour. Friday, mostly sunny. Patchy fog in the morning. Highs in the lower 80s. Northeast winds up to 5 miles an hour. Friday night, partly cloudy. Lows in the lower 60s. North winds up to 5 miles an hour. Saturday, mostly sunny. A 20% chance of thunderstorms in the afternoon. Highs in the lower 80s. West winds up to 10 miles an hour. Saturday night, mostly clear. Lows in the lower 60s. Northwest winds up to 10 miles an hour. And now the extended forecast for the radio listening area. Sunday and Sunday night, mostly clear. Highs in the lower 80s. Lows in the upper 50s. Monday and Monday night, mostly clear. Highs around 80. Lows in the upper 50s. Tuesday and Tuesday night, partly cloudy. A 20% chance of rain showers. Highs in the lower 80s. Lows in the lower 60s. Wednesday and Wednesday night, partly cloudy. A 20% chance of thunderstorms. Highs in the mid-80s. Lows in the mid-60s. Thursday and Thursday night, partly cloudy. Highs in the mid-80s. Lows in the mid-60s. 10 p.m. Eastern Daylight Time weather conditions across north-central Kentucky. At Frankfort. And the pressure was 30.04 inches and rising. At Lexington, it was clear. The temperature was 73 degrees, the dew point 68, and the relative humidity 84%. The wind was calm. The pressure was 30.05 inches and rising. At Louisville, it was clear. The temperature was 77 degrees, the dew point 66, and the relative humidity 68%. The wind was northeast at 6 miles an hour. The pressure was 30.02 inches and rising. At Frankfort, and the pressure was 30.04 inches and rising. Elsewhere around the region, it was 72 at Jackson. It was clear, with a temperature of 75 at Covington, 72 at Jasper, Indiana, 75 at London, and 78 at Bowling Green. At Wilmington, Ohio, it was partly cloudy, with a temperature of 69. At Indianapolis, it was mostly cloudy, with a temperature of 77. 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The current time is 10:13 p.m. Eastern Daylight Time. 10 p.m. Eastern Daylight Time.

weather conditions across north-central Kentucky at Frankfort, and the pressure was 30.04 inches and rising. At Lexington, it was clear. The temperature was 73 degrees, the dew point 68, and the relative humidity 84%. The wind was calm. The pressure was 30.05 inches and rising. At Louisville, it was clear. The temperature was 77 degrees, the dew point 66, and the relative humidity 68%. The wind was northeast at 6 miles an hour. The pressure was 30.02 inches and rising. At Frankfort, and the pressure was 30.04 inches and rising. Elsewhere around the region, it was 72 at Jackson. It was clear, with a temperature of 75 at Covington, 72 at Jasper, Indiana, 75 at London, and 78 at Bowling Green. At Wilmington, Ohio, it was partly cloudy, with a temperature of 69. At Indianapolis, it was mostly cloudy, with a temperature of 77. Now for the official National Weather Service forecast for Frankfort and surrounding communities. Tonight, partly cloudy this evening and overnight, then becoming mostly cloudy. A 20% chance of thunderstorms early in the evening. Patchy fog late in the night. Lows in the mid-60s. Northeast winds up to 5 miles an hour. Friday, mostly sunny. Patchy fog in the morning. Highs in the lower 80s. Northeast winds up to 5 miles an hour. Friday night, partly cloudy. Lows in the lower 60s. North winds up to 5 miles an hour. Saturday, mostly sunny. A 20% chance of thunderstorms in the afternoon. Highs in the lower 80s. West winds up to 10 miles an hour. Saturday night, mostly clear. Lows in the lower 60s. Northwest winds up to 10 miles an hour. And now the extended forecast for the radio listening area. Sunday and Sunday night, mostly clear. Highs in the lower 80s. Lows in the upper 50s. Monday and Monday night, mostly clear. Highs around 80. Lows in the upper 50s. Tuesday and Tuesday night, partly cloudy. A 20% chance of rain showers. Highs in the lower 80s. Lows in the lower 60s. Wednesday and Wednesday night, partly cloudy. A 20% chance of thunderstorms. Highs in the mid-80s. Lows in the mid-60s. Thursday and Thursday night, partly cloudy. Highs in the mid-80s. Lows in the mid-60s. 10 p.m. Eastern Daylight Time weather conditions across north-central Kentucky. At Frankfort. And the pressure was 30.04 inches and rising. At Lexington, it was clear. The temperature was 73 degrees, the dew point 68, and the relative humidity 84%. The wind was calm. The pressure was 30.05 inches and rising. At Louisville, it was clear. The temperature was 77 degrees, the dew point 66, and the relative humidity 68%. The wind was northeast at 6 miles an hour. The pressure was 30.02 inches and rising. At Frankfort, and the pressure was 30.04 inches and rising. Elsewhere around the region, it was 72 at Jackson. It was clear, with a temperature of 75 at Covington, 72 at Jasper, Indiana, 75 at London, and 78 at Bowling Green. At Wilmington, Ohio, it was partly cloudy, with a temperature of 69. At Indianapolis, it was mostly cloudy, with a temperature of 77. The current time is 10:18 p.m. Eastern Daylight Time. Now for the official National Weather Service forecast for Frankfort and surrounding communities. Tonight, partly cloudy this evening and overnight, then becoming mostly cloudy. A 20% chance of thunderstorms early in the evening. Patchy fog late in the night. Lows in the mid-60s. Northeast winds up to 5 miles an hour.

Friday, mostly sunny. Patchy fog in the morning. Highs in the lower 80s. Northeast winds up to 5 miles an hour. Friday night, partly cloudy. Lows in the lower 60s. North winds up to 5 miles an hour. Saturday, mostly sunny. A 20% chance of thunderstorms in the afternoon. Highs in the lower 80s. West winds up to 10 miles an hour. Saturday night, mostly clear. Lows in the lower 60s. Northwest winds up to 10 miles an hour. And now the extended forecast for the radio listening area. Sunday and Sunday night, mostly clear. Highs in the lower 80s. Lows in the upper 50s. Monday and Monday night, mostly clear. Highs around 80. Lows in the upper 50s. Tuesday and Tuesday night, partly cloudy. A 20% chance of rain showers. Highs in the lower 80s. Lows in the lower 60s. Wednesday and Wednesday night, partly cloudy. A 20% chance of thunderstorms. Highs in the mid-80s. Lows in the mid-60s. Thursday and Thursday night, partly cloudy. Highs in the mid-80s. Lows in the mid-60s. 10 p.m. Eastern Daylight Time weather conditions across north-central Kentucky. At Frankfort. And the pressure was 30.04 inches and rising. At Lexington, it was clear. The temperature was 73 degrees, the dew point 68, and the relative humidity 84%. The wind was calm. The pressure was 30.05 inches and rising. At Louisville, it was clear. The temperature was 77 degrees, the dew point 66, and the relative humidity 68%. The wind was northeast at 6 miles an hour. The pressure was 30.02 inches and rising. At Frankfort. And the pressure was 30.04 inches and rising. Elsewhere around the region, it was 72 at Jackson. It was clear, with a temperature of 75 at Covington, 72 at Jasper, Indiana, 75 at London, and 78 at Bowling Green. At Wilmington, Ohio, it was partly cloudy, with a temperature of 69. At Indianapolis, it was mostly cloudy, with a temperature of 77. Now for the official National Weather Service forecast for Frankfort and surrounding communities. Tonight, partly cloudy this evening and overnight, then becoming mostly cloudy. A 20% chance of thunderstorms early in the evening. Patchy fog late in the night. Lows in the mid-60s. Northeast winds up to 5 miles an hour. Friday, mostly sunny. Patchy fog in the morning. Highs in the lower 80s. Northeast winds up to 5 miles an hour. Friday night, partly cloudy. Lows in the lower 60s. North winds up to 5 miles an hour. Saturday, mostly sunny. A 20% chance of thunderstorms in the afternoon. Highs in the lower 80s. West winds up to 10 miles an hour. Saturday night, mostly clear. Lows in the lower 60s. Northwest winds up to 10 miles an hour. And now the extended forecast for the radio listening area. Sunday and Sunday night, mostly clear. Highs in the lower 80s. Lows in the upper 50s. Monday and Monday night, mostly clear. Highs around 80. Lows in the upper 50s. Tuesday and Tuesday night, partly cloudy. A 20% chance of rain showers. Highs in the lower 80s. Lows in the lower 60s. Wednesday and Wednesday night, partly cloudy. A 20% chance of thunderstorms. Highs in the mid-80s. Lows in the mid-60s. Thursday and Thursday night, partly cloudy. Highs in the mid-80s. Lows in the mid-60s. The current time is 10:23 p.m. Eastern Daylight Time. 10 p.m. Eastern Daylight Time weather conditions across north-central Kentucky.

at Frankfurt, and the pressure was 30.04 inches and rising. At Lexington, it was clear. The temperature was 73 degrees, the dew point 68, and the relative humidity 84%. The wind was calm. The pressure was 30.05 inches and rising. At Louisville, it was clear. The temperature was 77 degrees, the dew point 66, and the relative humidity 68%. The wind was northeast at 6 miles an hour. The pressure was 30.02 inches and rising at Frankfurt, and the pressure was 30.04 inches and rising. Elsewhere around the region, it was 72 at Jackson. It was clear, with a temperature of 75 at Covington, 72 at Jasper, Indiana, 75 at London, and 78 at Bowling Green. At Wilmington, Ohio, it was partly cloudy, with a temperature of 69. At Indianapolis, it was mostly cloudy, with a temperature of 77. Now for the official National Weather Service forecast for Frankfurt and surrounding communities. Tonight, partly cloudy this evening and overnight, then becoming mostly cloudy. A 20% chance of thunderstorms early in the evening. Patchy fog late in the night. Lows in the mid-60s. Northeast winds up to 5 miles an hour. Friday, mostly sunny. Patchy fog in the morning. Highs in the lower 80s. Northeast winds up to 5 miles an hour. Friday night, partly cloudy. Lows in the lower 60s. North winds up to 5 miles an hour. Saturday, mostly sunny. A 20% chance of thunderstorms in the afternoon. Highs in the lower 80s. West winds up to 10 miles an hour. Saturday night, mostly clear. Lows in the lower 60s. Northwest winds up to 10 miles an hour. And now the extended forecast for the radio listening area. Sunday and Sunday night, mostly clear. Highs in the lower 80s. Lows in the upper 50s. Monday and Monday night, mostly clear. Highs around 80. Lows in the upper 50s. Tuesday and Tuesday night, partly cloudy. A 20% chance of rain showers. Highs in the lower 80s. Lows in the lower 60s. Wednesday and Wednesday night, partly cloudy. A 20% chance of thunderstorms. Highs in the mid-80s. Lows in the mid-60s. Thursday and Thursday night, partly cloudy. Highs in the mid-80s. Lows in the mid-60s. 10 p.m. Eastern Daylight Time weather conditions across north-central Kentucky. At Frankfurt. And the pressure was 30.04 inches and rising. At Lexington, it was clear. The temperature was 73 degrees, the dew point 68, and the relative humidity 84%. The wind was calm. The pressure was 30.05 inches and rising. At Louisville, it was clear. The temperature was 77 degrees, the dew point 66, and the relative humidity 68%. The wind was northeast at 6 miles an hour. The pressure was 30.02 inches and rising. At Frankfurt, and the pressure was 30.04 inches and rising. Elsewhere around the region, it was 72 at Jackson. It was clear, with a temperature of 75 at Covington, 72 at Jasper, Indiana, 75 at London, and 78 at Bowling Green. At Wilmington, Ohio, it was partly cloudy, with a temperature of 69. At Indianapolis, it was mostly cloudy, with a temperature of 77. The current time is 10:28 p.m. Eastern Daylight Time. Now for the official National Weather Service forecast for Frankfurt and surrounding communities. Tonight, partly cloudy this evening and overnight, then becoming mostly cloudy. A 20% chance of thunderstorms early in the evening. Patchy fog late in the night. Lows in the mid-60s. Northeast winds up to 5 miles an hour. Friday, mostly sunny.

patchy fog in the morning. Highs in the lower 80s. Northeast winds up to 5 miles an hour. Friday night, partly cloudy. Lows in the lower 60s. North winds up to 5 miles an hour. Saturday, mostly sunny. A 20% chance of thunderstorms in the afternoon. Highs in the lower 80s. West winds up to 10 miles an hour. Saturday night, mostly clear. Lows in the lower 60s. Northwest winds up to 10 miles an hour. And now the extended forecast for the radio listening area. Sunday and Sunday night, mostly clear. Highs in the lower 80s. Lows in the upper 50s. Monday and Monday night, mostly clear. Highs around 80. Lows in the upper 50s. Tuesday and Tuesday night, partly cloudy. A 20% chance of rain showers. Highs in the lower 80s. Lows in the lower 60s. Wednesday and Wednesday night, partly cloudy. A 20% chance of thunderstorms. Highs in the mid-80s. Lows in the mid-60s. Thursday and Thursday night, partly cloudy. Highs in the mid-80s. Lows in the mid-60s. 10 p.m. Eastern Daylight Time weather conditions across north-central Kentucky. At Frankfort. And the pressure was 30.04 inches and rising. At Lexington, it was clear. The temperature was 73 degrees, the dew point 68, and the relative humidity 84%. The wind was calm. The pressure was 30.05 inches and rising. At Louisville, it was clear. The temperature was 77 degrees, the dew point 66, and the relative humidity 68%. The wind was northeast at 6 miles an hour. The pressure was 30.02 inches and rising. At Frankfort, and the pressure was 30.04 inches and rising. Elsewhere around the region, it was 72 at Jackson. It was clear, with a temperature of 75 at Covington, 72 at Jasper, Indiana, 75 at London, and 78 at Bowling Green. At Wilmington, Ohio, it was partly cloudy, with a temperature of 69. At Indianapolis, it was mostly cloudy, with a temperature of 77. Now for the official National Weather Service forecast for Frankfort and surrounding communities. Tonight, partly cloudy this evening and overnight, then becoming mostly cloudy. A 20% chance of thunderstorms early in the evening. Patchy fog late in the night. Lows in the mid-60s. Northeast winds up to 5 miles an hour. Friday, mostly sunny. Patchy fog in the morning. Highs in the lower 80s. Northeast winds up to 5 miles an hour. Friday night, partly cloudy. Lows in the lower 60s. North winds up to 5 miles an hour. Saturday, mostly sunny. A 20% chance of thunderstorms in the afternoon. Highs in the lower 80s. West winds up to 10 miles an hour. Saturday night, mostly clear. Lows in the lower 60s. Northwest winds up to 10 miles an hour. And now the extended forecast for the radio listening area. Sunday and Sunday night, mostly clear. Highs in the lower 80s. Lows in the upper 50s. Monday and Monday night, mostly clear. Highs around 80. Lows in the upper 50s. Tuesday and Tuesday night, partly cloudy. A 20% chance of rain showers. Highs in the lower 80s. Lows in the lower 60s. Wednesday and Wednesday night, partly cloudy. A 20% chance of thunderstorms. Highs in the mid-80s. Lows in the mid-60s. Thursday and Thursday night, partly cloudy. High cloudy. A 20% chance of thunderstorms. Highs in the mid-80s. Lows in the mid-60s. Thursday and Thursday night, partly cloudy. Highs in the mid-80s. Lows in the mid-60s. The current

time is 10:33 p.m. Eastern Daylight Time. 10 p.m. Eastern Daylight Time weather conditions across north central Kentucky at Frankfort. And the pressure was 30.04 inches and rising. At Lexington, it was clear. The temperature was 73 degrees, the dew point 68, and the relative humidity 84%. The wind was calm. The pressure was 30.05 inches and rising. At Louisville, it was clear. The temperature was 77 degrees, the dew point 66, and the relative humidity 68%. The wind was northeast at 6 miles an hour. The pressure was 30.02 inches and rising. At Frankfort, and the pressure was 30.04 inches and rising. Elsewhere around the region, it was 72 at Jackson. It was clear, with a temperature of 75 at Covington, 72 at Jasper, Indiana, 75 at London, and 78 at Bowling Green. At Wilmington, Ohio, it was partly cloudy, with a temperature of 69. At Indianapolis, it was mostly cloudy, with a temperature of 77. Now for the official National Weather Service forecast for Frankfort and surrounding communities. Tonight, partly cloudy this evening and overnight, then becoming mostly cloudy. A 20% chance of thunderstorms early in the evening. Patchy fog late in the night. Lows in the mid-60s. Northeast winds up to 5 miles an hour. Friday, mostly sunny. Patchy fog in the morning. Highs in the lower 80s. Northeast winds up to 5 miles an hour. Friday night, partly cloudy. Lows in the lower 60s. North winds up to 5 miles an hour. Saturday, mostly sunny. A 20% chance of thunderstorms in the afternoon. Highs in the lower 80s. West winds up to 10 miles an hour. Saturday night, mostly clear. Lows in the lower 60s. Northwest winds up to 10 miles an hour. And now the extended forecast for the radio listening area. Sunday and Sunday night, mostly clear. Highs in the lower 80s. Lows in the upper 50s. Monday and Monday night, mostly clear. Highs around 80. Lows in the upper 50s. Tuesday and Tuesday night, partly cloudy. A 20% chance of rain showers. Highs in the lower 80s. Lows in the lower 60s. Wednesday and Wednesday night, partly cloudy. A 20% chance of thunderstorms. Highs in the mid-80s. Lows in the mid-60s. Thursday and Thursday night, partly cloudy. Highs in the mid-80s. Lows in the mid-60s. 10 p.m. Eastern Daylight Time weather conditions across north central Kentucky. At Frankfort. And the pressure was 30.04 inches and rising. At Lexington, it was clear. The temperature was 73 degrees, the dew point 68, and the relative humidity 84%. The wind was calm. The pressure was 30.05 inches and rising. At Louisville, it was clear. The temperature was 77 degrees, the dew point 66, and the relative humidity 68%. The wind was northeast at 6 miles an hour. The pressure was 30.02 inches and rising. At Frankfort, and the pressure was 30.04 inches and rising. Elsewhere around the region, it was 72 at Jackson. It was clear, with a temperature of 75 at Covington, 72 at Jasper, Indiana, 75 at London, and 78 at Bowling Green. At Wilmington, Ohio, it was partly cloudy, with a temperature of 69. At Indianapolis, it was mostly cloudy, with a temperature of 77. The current time is 10:38 p.m. Eastern Daylight Time. Now for the official National Weather Service forecast for Frankfort and surrounding communities. Tonight, partly cloudy this evening and overnight, then becoming mostly cloudy. A 20% chance of thunderstorms early in the evening.
Patchy fog late in the night. Lows in the mid-60s. Northeast winds up to 5 miles an hour. Friday, mostly sunny. Patchy fog in the morning. Highs in the lower 80s. Northeast winds up to 5 miles an hour. Friday night, partly cloudy. Lows in the lower 60s. North winds up to 5 miles an hour. Saturday, mostly sunny. A 20% chance of thunderstorms in the afternoon. Highs in the lower 80s. West winds up to 10 miles an hour. Saturday night, mostly clear. Lows in the lower 60s. Northwest winds up to 10 miles an hour. And now the extended forecast for the radio listening area. Sunday and Sunday night, mostly clear. Highs in the lower 80s. Lows in the upper 50s. Monday and Monday night, mostly clear. Highs around 80. Lows in the upper 50s. Tuesday and Tuesday night, partly cloudy. A 20% chance of rain showers. Highs in the lower 80s. Lows in the lower 60s. Wednesday and Wednesday night, partly cloudy. A 20% chance of thunderstorms. Highs in the mid-80s. Lows in the mid-60s. Thursday and Thursday night, partly cloudy. Highs in the mid-80s. Lows in the mid-60s. 10 p.m. Eastern Daylight Time weather conditions across north-central Kentucky. At Frankfort. And the pressure was 30.04 inches and rising. At Lexington, it was clear. The temperature was 73 degrees, the dew point 68, and the relative humidity 84%. The wind was calm. The pressure was 30.05 inches and rising. At Louisville, it was clear. The temperature was 77 degrees, the dew point 66, and the relative humidity 68%. The wind was northeast at 6 miles an hour. The pressure was 30.02 inches and rising. At Frankfort, and the pressure was 30.04 inches and rising. Elsewhere around the region, it was 72 at Jackson. It was clear, with a temperature of 75 at Covington, 72 at Jasper, Indiana, 75 at London, and 78 at Bowling Green. At Wilmington, Ohio, it was partly cloudy, with a temperature of 69. At Indianapolis, it was mostly cloudy, with a temperature of 77. Now for the official National Weather Service forecast for Frankfort and surrounding communities. Tonight, partly cloudy this evening and overnight, then becoming mostly cloudy. A 20% chance of thunderstorms early in the evening. Patchy fog late in the night. Lows in the mid-60s. Northeast winds up to 5 miles an hour. Friday, mostly sunny. Patchy fog in the morning. Highs in the lower 80s. Northeast winds up to 5 miles an hour. Friday night, partly cloudy. Lows in the lower 60s. North winds up to 5 miles an hour. Saturday, mostly sunny. A 20% chance of thunderstorms in the afternoon. Highs in the lower 80s. West winds up to 10 miles an hour. Saturday night, mostly clear. Lows in the lower 60s. Northwest winds up to 10 miles an hour. And now the extended forecast for the radio listening area. Sunday and Sunday night, mostly clear. Highs in the lower 80s. Lows in the upper 50s. Monday and Monday night, mostly clear. Highs around 80. Lows in the upper 50s. Tuesday and Tuesday night, partly cloudy. A 20% chance of rain showers. Highs in the lower 80s. Lows in the lower 60s. Wednesday and Wednesday night, partly cloudy. A 20% chance of thunderstorms. Highs in the mid-80s. Lows in the mid-60s. Thursday and Thursday night, partly cloudy. Highs in the mid-80s. Lows in the mid-60s.
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The current time is 10:43 p.m. Eastern Daylight Time. 10 p.m. Eastern Daylight Time weather conditions across north-central Kentucky. At Frankfurt. And the pressure was 30.04 inches. In rising. At Lexington, it was clear. The temperature was 73 degrees, the dew point 68, and the relative humidity 84%. The wind was calm. The pressure was 30.05 inches and rising. At Louisville, it was clear. The temperature was 77 degrees, the dew point 66, and the relative humidity 68%. The wind was northeast at 6 miles an hour. The pressure was 30.02 inches and rising. At Frankfurt. And the pressure was 30.04 inches and rising. Elsewhere around the region, it was 72 at Jackson. It was clear, with a temperature of 75 at Covington, 72 at Jasper, Indiana, 75 at London, and 78 at Bowling Green. At Wilmington, Ohio, it was partly cloudy, with a temperature of 69. At Indianapolis, it was mostly cloudy, with a temperature of 77. Now for the official National Weather Service forecast for Frankfurt and surrounding communities. Tonight, partly cloudy this evening and overnight, then becoming mostly cloudy. A 20% chance of thunderstorms early in the evening. Patchy fog late in the night. Lows in the mid-60s. Northeast winds up to 5 miles an hour. Friday, mostly sunny. Patchy fog in the morning. Highs in the lower 80s. Northeast winds up to 5 miles an hour. Friday night, partly cloudy. Lows in the lower 60s. North winds up to 5 miles an hour. Saturday, mostly sunny. A 20% chance of thunderstorms in the afternoon. Highs in the lower 80s. West winds up to 10 miles an hour. Saturday night, mostly clear. Lows in the lower 60s. Northwest winds up to 10 miles an hour. And now the extended forecast for the radio listening area. Sunday and Sunday night, mostly clear. Highs in the lower 80s. Lows in the upper 50s. Monday and Monday night, mostly clear. Highs around 80. Lows in the upper 50s. Tuesday and Tuesday night, partly cloudy. A 20% chance of rain showers. Highs in the lower 80s. Lows in the lower 60s. Wednesday and Wednesday night, partly cloudy. A 20% chance of thunderstorms. Highs in the mid-80s. Lows in the mid-60s. Thursday and Thursday night, partly cloudy. Highs in the mid-80s. Lows in the mid-60s. The current time is 10:47 p.m. Eastern Daylight Time. 10 p.m. Eastern Daylight Time weather conditions across north-central Kentucky. At Frankfurt. And the pressure was 30.04 inches in rising. At Lexington, it was clear. The temperature was 73 degrees, the dew point 68, and the relative humidity 84%. The wind was calm. The pressure was 30.05 inches and rising. At Louisville, it was clear. The temperature was 77 degrees, the dew point 66, and the relative humidity 68%. The wind was northeast at 6 miles an hour. The pressure was 30.02 inches and rising. At Frankfurt. And the pressure was 30.04 inches and rising. Elsewhere around the region, it was 72 at Jackson. It was clear, with a temperature of 75 at Covington, 72 at Jasper, Indiana, 75 at London, and 78 at Bowling Green. At Wilmington, Ohio, it was partly cloudy, with a temperature of 69. At Indianapolis, it was mostly cloudy, with a temperature of 77.

in the afternoon. Highs in the lower 80s. West winds up to 10 miles an hour. Saturday night, mostly clear. Lows in the lower 60s. Northwest winds up to 10 miles an hour. And now the extended forecast for the radio listening area. Sunday and Sunday night, mostly clear. Highs in the lower 80s. Lows in the upper 50s. Monday and Monday night, mostly clear. Highs around 80. Lows in the upper 50s. Tuesday and Tuesday night, partly cloudy. A 20% chance of rain showers. Highs in the lower 80s. Lows in the lower 60s. Wednesday and Wednesday night, partly cloudy. A 20% chance of thunderstorms. Highs in the mid-80s. Lows in the mid-60s. Thursday and Thursday night, partly cloudy. Highs in the mid-80s. Lows in the mid-60s. 10 p.m. Eastern Daylight Time weather conditions across north-central Kentucky. At Frankfort. And the pressure was 30.04 inches and rising. At Lexington, it was clear. The temperature was 73 degrees, the dew point 68, and the relative humidity 84%. The wind was calm. The pressure was 30.05 inches and rising. At Louisville, it was clear. The temperature was 77 degrees, the dew point 66, and the relative humidity 68%. The wind was northeast at 6 miles an hour. The pressure was 30.02 inches and rising. At Frankfort, and the pressure was 30.04 inches and rising. Elsewhere around the region, it was 72 at Jackson. It was clear, with a temperature of 75 at Covington, 72 at Jasper, Indiana, 75 at London, and 78 at Bowling Green. At Wilmington, Ohio, it was partly cloudy, with a temperature of 69. At Indianapolis, it was mostly cloudy, with a temperature of 77. Now for the official National Weather Service forecast for Frankfort and surrounding communities. Tonight, partly cloudy this evening and overnight, then becoming mostly cloudy. A 20% chance of thunderstorms early in the evening. Patchy fog late in the night. Lows in the mid-60s. Northeast winds up to 5 miles an hour. Friday, mostly sunny. Patchy fog in the morning. Highs in the lower 80s. Northeast winds up to 5 miles an hour. Friday night, partly cloudy. Lows in the lower 60s. North winds up to 5 miles an hour. Saturday, mostly sunny. A 20% chance of thunderstorms in the afternoon. Highs in the lower 80s. West winds up to 10 miles an hour. Saturday night, mostly clear. Lows in the lower 60s. Northwest winds up to 10 miles an hour. And now the extended forecast for the radio listening area. Sunday and Sunday night, mostly clear. Highs in the lower 80s. Lows in the upper 50s. Monday and Monday night, mostly clear. Highs around 80. Lows in the upper 50s. Tuesday and Tuesday night, partly cloudy. A 20% chance of rain showers. Highs in the lower 80s. Lows in the lower 60s. Wednesday and Wednesday night, partly cloudy. A 20% chance of thunderstorms. Highs in the mid-80s. Lows in the mid-60s. Thursday and Thursday night, partly cloudy. Highs in the mid-80s. Lows in the mid-60s. The current time is 10:53 p.m. Eastern Daylight Time. 10 p.m. Eastern Daylight Time weather conditions across north-central Kentucky. At Frankfort. And the pressure was 30.04 inches and rising. At Lexington, it was clear. The temperature was 73 degrees, the dew point 68, and the relative humidity 84%. The wind was calm. The pressure was 30.05 inches and rising. At Louisville, it was clear.

The temperature was 77 degrees, the dew point 66, and the relative humidity 68%. The wind was northeast at 6 miles an hour. The pressure was 30.02 inches and rising at Frankfurt. And the pressure was 30.04 inches and rising. Elsewhere around the region, it was 72 at Jackson. It was clear, with a temperature of 75 at Covington, 72 at Jasper, Indiana, 75 at London, and 78 at Bowling Green. At Wilmington, Ohio, it was partly cloudy, with a temperature of 69. At Indianapolis, it was mostly cloudy, with a temperature of 77. Now for the official National Weather Service forecast for Frankfurt and surrounding communities. Tonight, partly cloudy this evening and overnight, then becoming mostly cloudy. A 20% chance of thunderstorms early in the evening. Patchy fog late in the night. Lows in the mid-60s. Northeast winds up to 5 miles an hour. Friday, mostly sunny. Patchy fog in the morning. Highs in the lower 80s. Northeast winds up to 5 miles an hour. Friday night, partly cloudy. Lows in the lower 60s. North winds up to 5 miles an hour. Saturday, mostly sunny. A 20% chance of thunderstorms in the afternoon. Highs in the lower 80s. West winds up to 10 miles an hour. Saturday night, mostly clear. Lows in the lower 60s. Northwest winds up to 10 miles an hour. And now the extended forecast for the radio listening area. Sunday and Sunday night, mostly clear. Highs in the lower 80s. Lows in the upper 50s. Monday and Monday night, mostly clear. Highs around 80. Lows in the upper 50s. Tuesday and Tuesday night, partly cloudy. A 20% chance of rain showers. Highs in the lower 80s. Lows in the lower 60s. Wednesday and Wednesday night, partly cloudy. A 20% chance of thunderstorms. Highs in the mid-80s. Lows in the mid-60s. Thursday and Thursday night, partly cloudy. Highs in the mid-80s. Lows in the mid-60s. 10 p.m. Eastern Daylight Time weather conditions across north-central Kentucky. At Frankfurt. And the pressure was 30.04 inches and rising. At Lexington, it was clear. The temperature was 73 degrees, the dew point 68, and the relative humidity 84%. The wind was calm. The pressure was 30.05 inches and rising. At Louisville, it was clear. The temperature was 77 degrees, the dew point 66, and the relative humidity 68%. The wind was northeast at 6 miles an hour. The pressure was 30.02 inches and rising at Frankfurt. And the pressure was 30.04 inches and rising. Elsewhere around the region, it was 72 at Jackson. It was clear, with a temperature of 75 at Covington, 72 at Jasper, Indiana, 75 at London, and 78 at Bowling Green. At Wilmington, Ohio, it was partly cloudy, with a temperature of 69. At Indianapolis, it was mostly cloudy, with a temperature of 77. The current time is 10:58 p.m. Eastern Daylight Time. Now for the official National Weather Service forecast for Frankfurt and surrounding communities. Tonight, partly cloudy this evening and overnight, then becoming mostly cloudy. A 20% chance of thunderstorms early in the evening. Patchy fog late in the night. Lows in the mid-60s. Northeast winds up to 5 miles an hour. Friday, mostly sunny. Patchy fog in the morning. Highs in the lower 80s. Northeast winds up to 5 miles an hour. Friday night, partly cloudy. Lows in the lower 60s. North winds up to 5 miles an hour. Saturday, mostly sunny. A 20% chance of thunderstorms in the afternoon. Highs in the lower 80s.

west winds up to 10 miles an hour. Saturday night, mostly clear. Lows in the lower 60s. Northwest winds up to 10 miles an hour. And now the extended forecast for the radio listening area. Sunday and Sunday night, mostly clear. Highs in the lower 80s. Lows in the upper 50s. Monday and Monday night, mostly clear. Highs around 80. Lows in the upper 50s. Tuesday and Tuesday night, partly cloudy. A 20% chance of rain showers. Highs in the lower 80s. Lows in the lower 60s. Wednesday and Wednesday night, partly cloudy. A 20% chance of thunderstorms. Highs in the mid-80s. Lows in the mid-60s. Thursday and Thursday night, partly cloudy. Highs in the mid-80s. Lows in the mid-60s. 10 p.m. Eastern Daylight Time weather conditions across north-central Kentucky. At Frankfort. And the pressure was 30.04 inches in rising. At Lexington, it was clear. The temperature was 73 degrees, the dew point 68, and the relative humidity 84%. The wind was calm. The pressure was 30.05 inches and rising. At Louisville, it was clear. The temperature was 77 degrees, the dew point 66, and the relative humidity 68%. The wind was northeast at 6 miles an hour. The pressure was 30.02 inches and rising at Frankfort. And the pressure was 30.04 inches and rising. Elsewhere around the region, it was 72 at Jackson. It was clear, with a temperature of 75 at Covington, 72 at Jasper, Indiana, 75 at London, and 78 at Bowling Green. At Wilmington, Ohio, it was partly cloudy, with a temperature of 69. At Indianapolis, it was mostly cloudy, with a temperature of 77. Now for the official National Weather Service forecast for Frankfort and surrounding communities. Tonight, partly cloudy this evening and overnight, then becoming mostly cloudy. A 20% chance of thunderstorms early in the evening. Patchy fog late in the night. Lows in the mid-60s. Northeast winds up to 5 miles an hour. Friday, mostly sunny. Patchy fog in the morning. Highs in the lower 80s. Northeast winds up to 5 miles an hour. Friday night, partly cloudy. Lows in the lower 60s. North winds up to 5 miles an hour. Saturday, mostly sunny. A 20% chance of thunderstorms in the afternoon. Highs in the lower 80s. West winds up to 10 miles an hour. Saturday night, mostly clear. Lows in the lower 60s. Northwest winds up to 10 miles an hour. And now the extended forecast for the radio listening area. Sunday and Sunday night, mostly clear. Highs in the lower 80s. Lows in the upper 50s. Monday and Monday night, mostly clear. Highs around 80. Lows in the upper 50s. Tuesday and Tuesday night, partly cloudy. A 20% chance of rain showers. Highs in the lower 80s. Lows in the lower 60s. Wednesday and Wednesday night, partly cloudy. A 20% chance of thunderstorms. Highs in the mid-80s. Lows in the mid-60s. Thursday and Thursday night, partly cloudy. Highs in the mid-80s. Lows in the mid-60s. The current time is 11:03 p.m. Eastern Daylight Time. 10 p.m. Eastern Daylight Time weather conditions across north-central Kentucky. At Frankfort. And the pressure was 30.04 inches and rising. At Lexington, it was clear. The temperature was 73 degrees, the dew point 68, and the relative humidity 84%. The wind was calm. The pressure was 30.05 inches and rising. At Louisville, it was clear. The temperature was 77 degrees.

the dew point 66, and the relative humidity 68%. The wind was northeast at 6 miles an hour. The pressure was 30.02 inches and rising at Frankfurt, and the pressure was 30.04 inches and rising. Elsewhere around the region, it was 72 at Jackson. It was clear, with a temperature of 75 at Covington, 72 at Jasper, Indiana, 75 at London, and 78 at Bowling Green. At Wilmington, Ohio, it was partly cloudy, with a temperature of 69. At Indianapolis, it was mostly cloudy, with a temperature of 77. 11 p.m. Eastern Daylight Time weather conditions across north-central Kentucky. At Frankfort, and the pressure was 30.04 inches and steady. At Lexington, it was clear. The temperature was 73 degrees, the dew point 68, and the relative humidity 84%. The wind was calm. The pressure was 30.06 inches and rising. At Louisville, it was clear. The temperature was 77 degrees, the dew point 66, and the relative humidity 68%. The wind was calm. The pressure was 30.03 inches and rising. At Frankfort, and the pressure was 30.04 inches and steady. Elsewhere around the region, it was 71 at Jackson. It was clear, with a temperature of 74 at Covington, 72 at Jasper, Indiana, 67 at Wilmington, Ohio, and 73 at London. It was mostly cloudy, with a temperature of 75 at Indianapolis and 76 at Bowling Green. Now for the official National Weather Service forecast for Frankfort and surrounding communities. Tonight, partly cloudy this evening and overnight, then becoming mostly cloudy. A 20% chance of thunderstorms early in the evening. Patchy fog late in the night. Lows in the mid-60s. Northeast winds up to 5 miles an hour. Friday, mostly sunny. Patchy fog in the morning. Highs in the lower 80s. Northeast winds up to 5 miles an hour. Friday night, partly cloudy. Lows in the lower 60s. North winds up to 5 miles an hour. Saturday, mostly sunny. A 20% chance of thunderstorms in the afternoon. Highs in the lower 80s. West winds up to 10 miles an hour. Saturday night, mostly clear. Lows in the lower 60s. Northwest winds up to 10 miles an hour. And now the extended forecast for the radio listening area. Sunday and Sunday night, mostly clear. Highs in the lower 80s. Lows in the upper 50s. Monday and Monday night, mostly clear. Highs around 80. Lows in the upper 50s. Tuesday and Tuesday night, partly cloudy. A 20% chance of rain showers. Highs in the lower 80s. Lows in the lower 60s. Wednesday and Wednesday night, partly cloudy. A 20% chance of thunderstorms. Highs in the mid-80s. Lows in the mid-60s. Thursday and Thursday night, partly cloudy. Highs in the mid-80s. Lows in the mid-60s. The current time is 11:08 p.m. Eastern Daylight Time. 11 p.m. Eastern Daylight Time weather conditions across north-central Kentucky. At Frankfort. And the pressure was 30.04 inches and steady. At Lexington, it was clear. The temperature was 73 degrees, the dew point 68, and the relative humidity 84%. The wind was calm. The pressure was 30.06 inches and rising. At Louisville, it was clear. The temperature was 77 degrees, the dew point 66, and the relative humidity 68%. The wind was calm. The pressure was 30.03 inches and rising at Frankfort, and the pressure was 30.04 inches and steady. Elsewhere around the region, it was 71 at Jackson. It was clear, with a temperature of 74 at Covington, 72 at Jasper, and

Indiana, 67 at Wilmington, Ohio, and 73 at London. It was mostly cloudy, with a temperature of 75 at Indianapolis and 76 at Bowling Green. Now for the official National Weather Service forecast for Frankfort and surrounding communities. Tonight, partly cloudy this evening and overnight, then becoming mostly cloudy. A 20% chance of thunderstorms early in the evening. Patchy fog late in the night. Lows in the mid-60s. Northeast winds up to 5 miles an hour. Friday, mostly sunny. Patchy fog in the morning. Highs in the lower 80s. Northeast winds up to 5 miles an hour. Friday night, partly cloudy. Lows in the lower 60s. North winds up to 5 miles an hour. Saturday, mostly sunny. A 20% chance of thunderstorms in the afternoon. Highs in the lower 80s. West winds up to 10 miles an hour. Saturday night, mostly clear. Lows in the lower 60s. Northwest winds up to 10 miles an hour. And now the extended forecast for the radio listening area. Sunday and Sunday night, mostly clear. Highs in the lower 80s. Lows in the upper 50s. Monday and Monday night, mostly clear. Highs around 80. Lows in the upper 50s. Tuesday and Tuesday night, partly cloudy. A 20% chance of rain showers. Highs in the lower 80s. Lows in the lower 60s. Wednesday and Wednesday night, partly cloudy. A 20% chance of thunderstorms. Highs in the mid-80s. Lows in the mid-60s. Thursday and Thursday night, partly cloudy. Highs in the mid-80s. Lows in the mid-60s. 11 p.m. Eastern Daylight Time weather conditions across north-central Kentucky. At Frankfort. And the pressure was 30.04 inches and steady. At Lexington, it was clear. The temperature was 73 degrees, the dew point 68, and the relative humidity 84%. The wind was calm. The pressure was 30.06 inches and rising. At Louisville, it was clear. The temperature was 77 degrees, the dew point 66, and the relative humidity 68%. The wind was calm. The pressure was 30.03 inches and rising. At Frankfort, and the pressure was 30.04 inches and steady. Elsewhere around the region, it was 71 at Jackson. It was clear, with a temperature of 74 at Covington, 72 at Jasper, Indiana, 67 at Wilmington, Ohio, and 73 at London. It was mostly cloudy, with a temperature of 75 at Indianapolis and 76 at Bowling Green. 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The current time is 11:12 p.m. Eastern Daylight Time. 11 p.m. Eastern Daylight Time weather conditions across north-central Kentucky. At Frankfort, and the pressure was 30.04 inches and steady. At Lexington, it was clear. The temperature was 73 degrees, the dew point 68, and the relative humidity 84%. The wind was calm. The pressure was 30.06 inches and rising. At Louisville, it was clear. The temperature was 77 degrees, the dew point 66, and the relative humidity 68%. The wind was calm. The pressure was 30.03 inches and rising. At Frankfort, and the pressure was 30.04 inches and steady. Elsewhere around the region, it was 71 at Jackson. It was clear, with a temperature of 74 at Covington, 72 at Jasper, Indiana, 67 at Wilmington, Ohio, and 73 at London. It was mostly cloudy, with a temperature of 75 at Indianapolis and 76 at Bowling.

green. Now for the official National Weather Service forecast for Frankfurt and surrounding communities. Tonight, partly cloudy this evening and overnight, then becoming mostly cloudy. A 20% chance of thunderstorms early in the evening. Patchy fog late in the night.

5 miles an hour. Friday night, partly cloudy. Lows in the lower 60s. North winds up to 5 miles an hour. Saturday, mostly sunny. A 20% chance of thunderstorms in the afternoon. Highs in the lower 80s. West winds up to 10 miles an hour. Saturday night, mostly clear. Lows in the lower 60s. Northwest winds up to 10 miles an hour. And now the extended forecast for the radio listening area. Sunday and Sunday night, mostly clear. Highs in the lower 80s. Lows in the upper 50s. Monday and Monday night, mostly clear. Highs around 80. Lows in the upper 50s. Tuesday and Tuesday night, partly cloudy. A 20% chance of rain showers. Highs in the lower 80s. Lows in the lower 60s. Wednesday and Wednesday night, partly cloudy. A 20% chance of thunderstorms. Highs in the mid-80s. Lows in the mid-60s. Thursday and Thursday night, partly cloudy. Highs in the mid-80s. Lows in the mid-60s. 11 p.m. Eastern Daylight Time weather conditions across north-central Kentucky. At Frankfort. And the pressure was 30.04 inches and steady. At Lexington, it was clear. The temperature was 73 degrees, the dew point 68, and the relative humidity 84%. The wind was calm. The pressure was 30.06 inches and rising. At Louisville, it was clear. The temperature was 77 degrees, the dew point 66, and the relative humidity 68%. The wind was calm. The pressure was 30.03 inches and rising. At Frankfort. And the pressure was 30.04 inches and steady. Elsewhere around the region, it was 71 at Jackson. It was clear, with a temperature of 74 at Covington, 72 at Jasper, Indiana, 67 at Wilmington, Ohio, and 73 at London. It was mostly cloudy, with a temperature of 75 at Indianapolis and 76 at Bowling Green. The current time is 11:17 p.m. Eastern Daylight Time. Now for the official National Weather Service forecast for Frankfort and surrounding communities. Tonight, partly cloudy this evening and overnight, then becoming mostly cloudy. A 20% chance of thunderstorms early in the evening. Patchy fog late in the night. Lows in the mid-60s. Northeast winds up to 5 miles an hour. Friday, mostly sunny. Patchy fog in the morning. Highs in the lower 80s. Northeast winds up to 5 miles an hour. Friday night, partly cloudy. Lows in the lower 60s. North winds up to 5 miles an hour. Saturday, mostly sunny. A 20% chance of thunderstorms in the afternoon. Highs in the lower 80s. West winds up to 10 miles an hour. Saturday night, mostly clear. Lows in the lower 60s. Northwest winds up to 10 miles an hour. And now the extended forecast for the radio listening area. Sunday and Sunday night, mostly clear. Highs in the lower 80s. Lows in the upper 50s. Monday and Monday night, mostly clear. Highs around 80. Lows in the upper 50s. Tuesday and Tuesday night, partly cloudy. A 20% chance of rain showers. Highs in the lower 80s. Lows in the lower 60s. Wednesday and Wednesday night, partly cloudy. A 20%

chance of thunderstorms. Highs in the mid-80s. Lows in the mid-60s. Thursday and Thursday night, partly cloudy. Highs in the mid-80s. Lows in the mid-60s. 11 p.m. Eastern Daylight Time weather conditions across north-central Kentucky. At Frankfort. And the pressure was 30.04 inches and steady. At Lexington, it was clear. The temperature was 73 degrees, the dew point 68, and the relative humidity 84%. The wind was calm. The pressure was 30.06 inches and rising. At Louisville, it was clear. The temperature was 77 degrees, the dew point 66, and the relative humidity 68%. The wind was calm. The pressure was 30.03 inches and rising. At Frankfort, and the pressure was 30.04 inches and steady. Elsewhere around the region, it was 71 at Jackson. It was clear, with a temperature of 74 at Covington, 72 at Jasper, Indiana, 67 at Wilmington, Ohio, and 73 at London. It was mostly cloudy, with a temperature of 75 at Indianapolis and 76 at Bowling Green. Now for the official National Weather Service forecast for Frankfort and surrounding communities. Tonight, partly cloudy this evening and overnight, then becoming mostly cloudy. A 20% chance of thunderstorms early in the evening. Patchy fog late in the night. Lows in the mid-60s. Northeast winds up to 5 miles an hour. Friday, mostly sunny. Patchy fog in the morning. Highs in the lower 80s. Northeast winds up to 5 miles an hour. Friday night, partly cloudy. Lows in the lower 60s. North winds up to 5 miles an hour. Saturday, mostly sunny. A 20% chance of thunderstorms in the afternoon. Highs in the lower 80s. West winds up to 10 miles an hour. Saturday night, mostly clear. Lows in the lower 60s. Northwest winds up to 10 miles an hour. And now the extended forecast for the radio listening area. Sunday and Sunday night, mostly clear. Highs in the lower 80s. Lows in the upper 50s. Monday and Monday night, mostly clear. Highs around 80. Lows in the upper 50s. Tuesday and Tuesday night, partly cloudy. A 20% chance of rain showers. Highs in the lower 80s. Lows in the lower 60s. Wednesday and Wednesday night, partly cloudy. A 20% chance of thunderstorms. Highs in the mid-80s. Lows in the mid-60s. Thursday and Thursday night, partly cloudy. Highs in the mid-80s. Lows in the mid-60s. The current time is 11:22 p.m. Eastern Daylight Time. 11 p.m. Eastern Daylight Time weather conditions across north-central Kentucky. At Frankfort. And the pressure was 30.04 inches and steady. At Lexington, it was clear. The temperature was 73 degrees, the dew point 68, and the relative humidity 84%. The wind was calm. The pressure was 30.06 inches and rising. At Louisville, it was clear. The temperature was 77 degrees, the dew point 66, and the relative humidity 68%. The wind was calm. The pressure was 30.03 inches and rising. At Frankfort, and the pressure was 30.04 inches and steady. Elsewhere around the region, it was 71 at Jackson. It was clear, with a temperature of 74 at Covington, 72 at Jasper, Indiana, 67 at Wilmington, Ohio, and 73 at London. It was mostly cloudy, with a temperature of 75 at Indianapolis and 76 at Bowling Green. Now for the official National Weather Service forecast for Frankfort and surrounding communities. Tonight, partly cloudy this evening and overnight, then becoming mostly cloudy. A 20% chance of thunderstorms early in the evening.

patchy fog late in the night. Lows in the mid-60s. Northeast winds up to 5 miles an hour. Friday, mostly sunny. Patchy fog in the morning. Highs in the lower 80s. Northeast winds up to 5 miles an hour. Friday night, partly cloudy. Lows in the lower 60s. North winds up to 5 miles an hour. Saturday, mostly sunny. A 20% chance of thunderstorms in the afternoon. Highs in the lower 80s. West winds up to 10 miles an hour. Saturday night, mostly clear. Lows in the lower 60s. Northwest winds up to 10 miles an hour. And now the extended forecast for the radio listening area. Sunday and Sunday night, mostly clear. Highs in the lower 80s. Lows in the upper 50s. Monday and Monday night, mostly clear. Highs around 80. Lows in the upper 50s. Tuesday and Tuesday night, partly cloudy. A 20% chance of rain showers. Highs in the lower 80s. Lows in the lower 60s. Wednesday and Wednesday night, partly cloudy. A 20% chance of thunderstorms. Highs in the mid-80s. Lows in the mid-60s. Thursday and Thursday night, partly cloudy. Highs in the mid-80s. Lows in the mid-60s. 11 p.m. Eastern Daylight Time weather conditions across north-central Kentucky. At Frankfort. And the pressure was 30.04 inches and steady. At Lexington, it was clear. The temperature was 73 degrees, the dew point 68, and the relative humidity 84%. The wind was calm. The pressure was 30.06 inches and rising. At Louisville, it was clear. The temperature was 77 degrees, the dew point 66, and the relative humidity 68%. The wind was calm. The pressure was 30.03 inches and rising. At Frankfort. And the pressure was 30.04 inches and steady. Elsewhere around the region, it was 71 at Jackson. It was clear, with a temperature of 74 at Covington, 72 at Jasper, Indiana, 67 at Wilmington, Ohio, and 73 at London. It was mostly cloudy, with a temperature of 75 at Indianapolis and 76 at Bowling Green. The current time is 11:27 p.m. Eastern Daylight Time. Now for the official National Weather Service forecast for Frankfort and surrounding communities. Tonight, partly cloudy this evening and overnight, then becoming mostly cloudy. A 20% chance of thunderstorms early in the evening. Patchy fog late in the night. Lows in the mid-60s. Northeast winds up to 5 miles an hour. Friday, mostly sunny. Patchy fog in the morning. Highs in the lower 80s. Northeast winds up to 5 miles an hour. Friday night, partly cloudy. Lows in the lower 60s. North winds up to 5 miles an hour. Saturday, mostly sunny. A 20% chance of thunderstorms in the afternoon. Highs in the lower 80s. West winds up to 10 miles an hour. Saturday night, mostly clear. Lows in the lower 60s. Northwest winds up to 10 miles an hour. And now the extended forecast for the radio listening area. Sunday and Sunday night, mostly clear. Highs in the lower 80s. Lows in the upper 50s. Monday and Monday night, mostly clear. Highs around 80. Lows in the upper 50s. Tuesday and Tuesday night, partly cloudy. A 20% chance of rain showers. Highs in the lower 80s. Lows in the lower 60s. Wednesday and Wednesday night, partly cloudy. A 20% chance of thunderstorms. Highs in the mid-80s. Lows in the mid-60s. Thursday and Thursday night, partly cloudy. Highs in the mid-80s. Lows in the mid-60s. 11 p.m. Eastern Daylight.

weather conditions across north-central Kentucky. At Frankfort, and the pressure was 30.04 inches and steady. At Lexington, it was clear. The temperature was 73 degrees, the dew point 68, and the relative humidity 84%. The wind was calm. The pressure was 30.06 inches and rising. At Louisville, it was clear. The temperature was 77 degrees, the dew point 66, and the relative humidity 68%. The wind was calm. The pressure was 30.03 inches and rising. At Frankfort, and the pressure was 30.04 inches and steady. Elsewhere around the region, it was 71 at Jackson. It was clear, with a temperature of 74 at Covington, 72 at Jasper, Indiana, 67 at Wilmington, Ohio, and 73 at London. It was mostly cloudy, with a temperature of 75 at Indianapolis and 76 at Bowling Green. Now for the official National Weather Service forecast for Frankfort and surrounding communities. Tonight, partly cloudy this evening and overnight, then becoming mostly cloudy. A 20% chance of thunderstorms early in the evening. Patchy fog late in the night. Lows in the mid-60s. Northeast winds up to 5 miles an hour. Friday, mostly sunny. Patchy fog in the morning. Highs in the lower 80s. Northeast winds up to 5 miles an hour. Friday night, partly cloudy. Lows in the lower 60s. North winds up to 5 miles an hour. Saturday, mostly sunny. A 20% chance of thunderstorms in the afternoon. Highs in the lower 80s. West winds up to 10 miles an hour. Saturday night, mostly clear. Lows in the lower 60s. Northwest winds up to 10 miles an hour. And now the extended forecast for the radio listening area. Sunday and Sunday night, mostly clear. Highs in the lower 80s. Lows in the upper 50s. Monday and Monday night, mostly clear. Highs around 80. Lows in the upper 50s. Tuesday and Tuesday night, partly cloudy. A 20% chance of rain showers. Highs in the lower 80s. Lows in the lower 60s. Wednesday and Wednesday night, partly cloudy. A 20% chance of thunderstorms. Highs in the mid-80s. Lows in the mid-60s. Thursday and Thursday night, partly cloudy. Highs in the mid-80s. Lows in the mid-60s. The current time is 11:32 p.m. Eastern Daylight Time. 11 p.m. Eastern Daylight Time weather conditions across north-central Kentucky. At Frankfort, and the pressure was 30.04 inches and steady. At Lexington, it was clear. The temperature was 73 degrees, the dew point 68, and the relative humidity 84%. The wind was calm. The pressure was 30.06 inches and rising. At Louisville, it was clear. The temperature was 77 degrees, the dew point 66, and the relative humidity 68%. The wind was calm. The pressure was 30.03 inches and rising. At Frankfort, and the pressure was 30.04 inches and steady. Elsewhere, inches and rising. At Frankfort, and the pressure was 30.04 inches and steady. Elsewhere around the region, it was 71 at Jackson. It was clear, with a temperature of 74 at Covington, 72 at Jasper, Indiana, 67 at Wilmington, Ohio, and 73 at London. It was mostly cloudy, with a temperature of 75 at Indianapolis and 76 at Bowling Green. Now for the official National Weather Service forecast for Frankfort and surrounding communities. Tonight, partly cloudy this evening and overnight, then becoming mostly cloudy. A 20% chance of thunderstorms early in the evening. Patchy fog late in the night. Lows in the mid-60s. Northeast winds up to 5 miles an hour.

mostly sunny. Patchy fog in the morning. Highs in the lower 80s. Northeast winds up to 5 miles an hour. Friday night, partly cloudy. Lows in the lower 60s. North winds up to 5 miles an hour. Saturday, mostly sunny. A 20% chance of thunderstorms in the afternoon. Highs in the lower 80s. West winds up to 10 miles an hour. Saturday night, mostly clear. Lows in the lower 60s. Northwest winds up to 10 miles an hour. And now the extended forecast for the radio listening area. Sunday and Sunday night, mostly clear. Highs in the lower 80s. Lows in the upper 50s. Monday and Monday night, mostly clear. Highs around 80. Lows in the upper 50s. Tuesday and Tuesday night, partly cloudy. A 20% chance of rain showers. Highs in the lower 80s. Lows in the lower 60s. Wednesday and Wednesday night, partly cloudy. A 20% chance of thunderstorms. Highs in the mid-80s. Lows in the mid-60s. Thursday and Thursday night, partly cloudy. Highs in the mid-80s. Lows in the mid-60s. 11 p.m. Eastern Daylight Time weather conditions across north-central Kentucky. At Frankfort. And the pressure was 30.04 inches and steady. At Lexington, it was clear. The temperature was 73 degrees, the dew point 68, and the relative humidity 84%. The wind was calm. The pressure was 30.06 inches and rising. At Louisville, it was clear. The temperature was 77 degrees, the dew point 66, and the relative humidity 68%. The wind was calm. The pressure was 30.03 inches and rising. At Frankfort, and the pressure was 30.04 inches and steady. Elsewhere around the region, it was 71 at Jackson. It was clear, with a temperature of 74 at Covington, 72 at Jasper, Indiana, 67 at Wilmington, Ohio, and 73 at London. It was mostly cloudy, with a temperature of 75 at Indianapolis and 76 at Bowling Green. Now for the official National Weather Service forecast for Frankfort and surrounding communities. Tonight, partly cloudy this evening and overnight, then becoming mostly cloudy. A 20% chance of thunderstorms early in the evening. Patchy fog late in the night. Lows in the mid-60s. Northeast winds up to 5 miles an hour. Friday, mostly sunny. Patchy fog in the morning. Highs in the lower 80s. Northeast winds up to 5 miles an hour. Friday night, partly cloudy. Lows in the lower 60s. North winds up to 5 miles an hour. Saturday, mostly sunny. A 20% chance of thunderstorms in the afternoon. Highs in the lower 80s. West winds up to 10 miles an hour. Saturday night, mostly clear. Lows in the lower 60s. Northwest winds up to 10 miles an hour. And now the extended forecast for the radio listening area. Sunday and Sunday night, mostly clear. Highs in the lower 80s. Lows in the upper 50s. Monday and Monday night, mostly clear. Highs around 80. Lows in the upper 50s. Tuesday and Tuesday night, partly cloudy. A 20% chance of rain showers. Highs in the lower 80s. Lows in the lower 60s. Wednesday and Wednesday night, partly cloudy. A 20% chance of thunderstorms. Highs in the mid-80s. Lows in the mid-60s. Thursday and Thursday night, partly cloudy. Highs in the mid-80s. Lows in the mid-60s. The current time is 11:38 p.m. Eastern Daylight Time. 11 p.m. Eastern Daylight Time weather conditions across north-central Kentucky. At Frankfort. And the pressure was 30.04 inches and steady.
At Lexington, it was clear. The temperature was 73 degrees, the dew point 68, and the relative humidity 84%. The wind was calm. The pressure was 30.06 inches and rising. At Louisville, it was clear. The temperature was 77 degrees, the dew point 66, and the relative humidity 68%. The wind was calm. The pressure was 30.03 inches and rising. At Frankfort, and the pressure was 30.04 inches and steady. Elsewhere around the region, it was 71 at Jackson. It was clear, with a temperature of 74 at Covington, 72 at Jasper, Indiana, 67 at Wilmington, Ohio, and 73 at London. It was mostly cloudy, with a temperature of 75 at Indianapolis and 76 at Bowling Green. Now for the official National Weather Service forecast for Frankfort and surrounding communities. Tonight, partly cloudy this evening and overnight, then becoming mostly cloudy. A 20% chance of thunderstorms early in the evening. Patchy fog late in the night. Lows in the mid-60s. Northeast winds up to 5 miles an hour. Friday, mostly sunny. Patchy fog in the morning. Highs in the lower 80s. Northeast winds up to 5 miles an hour. Friday night, partly cloudy. Lows in the lower 60s. North winds up to 5 miles an hour. Saturday, mostly sunny. A 20% chance of thunderstorms in the afternoon. Highs in the lower 80s. West winds up to 10 miles an hour. Saturday night, mostly clear. Lows in the lower 60s. Northwest winds up to 10 miles an hour. And now the extended forecast for the radio listening area. Sunday and Sunday night, mostly clear. Highs in the lower 80s. Lows in the upper 50s. Monday and Monday night, mostly clear. Highs around 80. Lows in the upper 50s. Tuesday and Tuesday night, partly cloudy. A 20% chance of rain showers. Highs in the lower 80s. Lows in the lower 60s. Wednesday and Wednesday night, partly cloudy. A 20% chance of thunderstorms. Highs in the mid-80s. Lows in the mid-60s. Thursday and Thursday night, partly cloudy. Highs in the mid-80s. Lows in the mid-60s. 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The current time is 11:42 p.m. Eastern Daylight Time. 11 p.m. Eastern Daylight Time weather conditions across north-central Kentucky. At Frankfort, and the pressure was 30.04 inches and steady. At Lexington, it was clear. The temperature was 73 degrees, the dew point 68, and the relative humidity 84%. The wind was calm. The pressure was 30.06 inches and rising. At Louisville, it was clear. The temperature was 77 degrees, the dew point 66, and the relative humidity 68%. The wind was calm. The pressure was 30.03 inches and rising. At Frankfort, and the pressure was 30.04 inches and steady. Elsewhere around the region, it was 71 at Jackson. It was clear, with a temperature of 74 at Covington, 72 at Jasper, Indiana, 67 at Wilmington, Ohio, and 73 at London. It was mostly cloudy, with a temperature of 75 at Indianapolis and 76 at Bowling Green. Now for the official National Weather Service forecast for Frankfort and surrounding communities. Tonight, partly cloudy this evening and overnight, then becoming mostly cloudy. A 20% chance of thunderstorms early in the evening. Patchy fog late in the night. Lows in the mid-60s. Northeast winds up.

to 5 miles an hour. Friday, mostly sunny. Patchy fog in the morning. Highs in the lower 80s. Northeast winds up to 5 miles an hour. Friday night, partly cloudy. Lows in the lower 60s. North winds up to 5 miles an hour. Saturday, mostly sunny. A 20% chance of thunderstorms in the afternoon. Highs in the lower 80s. West winds up to 10 miles an hour. Saturday night, mostly clear. Lows in the lower 60s. Northwest winds up to 10 miles an hour. And now the extended forecast for the radio listening area. Sunday and Sunday night, mostly clear. Highs in the lower 80s. Lows in the upper 50s. Monday and Monday night, mostly clear. Highs around 80. Lows in the upper 50s. Tuesday and Tuesday night, partly cloudy. A 20% chance of rain showers. Highs in the lower 80s. Lows in the lower 60s. Wednesday and Wednesday night, partly cloudy. A 20% chance of thunderstorms. Highs in the mid-80s. Lows in the mid-60s. Thursday and Thursday night, partly cloudy. Highs in the mid-80s. Lows in the mid-60s. 11 p.m. Eastern Daylight Time weather conditions across north-central Kentucky. At Frankfort. And the pressure was 30.04 inches and steady. At Lexington, it was clear. The temperature was 73 degrees, the dew point 68, and the relative humidity 84%. The wind was calm. The pressure was 30.06 inches and rising. At Louisville, it was clear. The temperature was 77 degrees, the dew point 66, and the relative humidity 68%. The wind was calm. The pressure was 30.03 inches and rising. At Frankfort, and the pressure was 30.04 inches and steady. Elsewhere around the region, it was 71 at Jackson. It was clear, with a temperature of 74 at Covington, 72 at Jasper, Indiana, 67 at Wilmington, Ohio, and 73 at London. It was mostly cloudy, with a temperature of 75 at Indianapolis and 76 at Bowling Green. Now for the official National Weather Service forecast for Frankfort and surrounding communities. Tonight, partly cloudy this evening and overnight, then becoming mostly cloudy. A 20% chance of thunderstorms early in the evening. Patchy fog late in the night. Lows in the mid-60s. Northeast winds up to 5 miles an hour. Friday, mostly sunny. Patchy fog in the morning. Highs in the lower 80s. Northeast winds up to 5 miles an hour. Friday night, partly cloudy. Lows in the lower 60s. North winds up to 5 miles an hour. Saturday, mostly sunny. A 20% chance of thunderstorms in the afternoon. Highs in the lower 80s. West winds up to 10 miles an hour. Saturday night, mostly clear. Lows in the lower 60s. Northwest winds up to 10 miles an hour. And now the extended forecast for the radio listening area. Sunday and Sunday night, mostly clear. Highs in the lower 80s. Lows in the upper 50s. Monday and Monday night, mostly clear. Highs around 80. Lows in the upper 50s. Tuesday and Tuesday night, partly cloudy. A 20% chance of rain showers. Highs in the lower 80s. Lows in the lower 60s. Wednesday and Wednesday night, partly cloudy. A 20% chance of thunderstorms. Highs in the mid-80s. Lows in the mid-60s. Thursday and Thursday night, partly cloudy. Highs in the mid-80s. Lows in the mid-60s. The current time is 11:48 p.m. Eastern Daylight Time. 11 p.m. Eastern Daylight Time weather conditions across north-central Kentucky. At Frankfort. And the pressure was

It was clear, with a temperature of 74 at Covington, 72 at Jasper, Indiana, 67 at Wilmington, Ohio, and 73 at London. It was mostly cloudy, with a temperature of 75 at Indianapolis and 76 at Bowling Green. Now for the official National Weather Service forecast for Frankfort and surrounding communities. Tonight, partly cloudy this evening and overnight, then becoming mostly cloudy. A 20% chance of thunderstorms early in the evening. Patchy fog late in the night. Lows in the mid-60s. Northeast winds up to 5 miles an hour. Friday, mostly sunny. Patchy fog in the morning. Highs in the lower 80s. Northeast winds up to 5 miles an hour. Friday night, partly cloudy. Lows in the lower 60s. North winds up to 5 miles an hour. Saturday, mostly sunny. A 20% chance of thunderstorms in the afternoon. Highs in the lower 80s. West winds up to 10 miles an hour. Saturday night, mostly clear. Lows in the lower 60s. Northwest winds up to 10 miles an hour. And now the extended forecast for the radio listening area. Sunday and Sunday night, mostly clear. Highs in the lower 80s. Lows in the upper 50s. Monday and Monday night, mostly clear. Highs around 80. Lows in the upper 50s. Tuesday and Tuesday night, partly cloudy. A 20% chance of rain showers. Highs in the lower 80s. Lows in the lower 60s. Wednesday and Wednesday night, partly cloudy. A 20% chance of thunderstorms. Highs in the mid-80s. Lows in the mid-60s. Thursday and Thursday night, partly cloudy. Highs in the mid-80s. Lows in the mid-60s. The current time is 11:52 p.m. Eastern Daylight Time. 11 p.m. Eastern Daylight Time weather conditions across north-central Kentucky. At Frankfort. And the pressure was 30.04 inches and steady. At Lexington, it was clear. The temperature was 73 degrees, the dew point 68, and the relative humidity 84%. The wind was calm. The pressure was 30.06 inches and rising. At Louisville, it was clear. The temperature was 77 degrees, the dew point 66, and the relative humidity 68%. The wind was calm. The pressure was 30.03 inches and rising. At Frankfort, and the pressure was 30.04 inches and steady. Elsewhere around the region, it was 71 at Jackson. It was clear, with a temperature of 74 at Covington, 72 at Jasper, Indiana, 67 at Wilmington, Ohio, and 73 at London. It was mostly cloudy, with a temperature of 75 at Indianapolis and 76 at Bowling Green. Now for the official National Weather Service forecast for Frankfort and surrounding communities. Tonight, partly cloudy this evening and overnight, then becoming mostly cloudy. A 20% chance of thunderstorms early in the evening. Patchy fog late in the night. Lows in the mid-60s. Northeast winds up to 5 miles an hour. Friday, mostly sunny. Patchy fog in the morning. Highs in the lower 80s. Northeast winds up to 5 miles an hour. Friday night, partly cloudy. Lows in the lower 60s. North winds up to 5 miles an hour. Saturday, mostly sunny. A 20% chance of thunderstorms in the afternoon. Highs in the lower 80s. West winds up to 10 miles an hour. Saturday night, mostly clear. Lows in the lower 60s. Northwest winds up to 10 miles an hour. And now the extended forecast for the radio listening area. Sunday and Sunday night, mostly clear. Highs in the lower 80s. Lows in the upper 50s. Monday and Monday night, mostly clear. Highs around 80. Lows in the upper 50s.

Tuesday and Tuesday night, partly cloudy. A 20% chance of rain showers. Highs in the lower 80s. Lows in the lower 60s. Wednesday and Wednesday night, partly cloudy. A 20% chance of thunderstorms. Highs in the mid-80s. Lows in the mid-60s. Thursday and Thursday night, partly cloudy. Highs in the mid-80s. Lows in the mid-60s. 11 p.m. Eastern Daylight Time weather conditions across north-central Kentucky. At Frankfort. And the pressure was 30.04 inches and steady. At Lexington, it was clear. The temperature was 73 degrees, the dew point 68, and the relative humidity 84%. The wind was calm. The pressure was 30.06 inches and rising. At Louisville, it was clear. The temperature was 77 degrees, the dew point 66, and the relative humidity 68%. The wind was calm. The pressure was 30.03 inches and rising. At Frankfort. And the pressure was 30.04 inches and steady. Elsewhere around the region, it was 71 at Jackson. It was clear, with a temperature of 74 at Covington, 72 at Jasper, Indiana, 67 at Wilmington, Ohio, and 73 at London. It was mostly cloudy, with a temperature of 75 at Indianapolis and 76 at Bowling Green. Now for the official National Weather Service forecast for Frankfort and surrounding communities. Tonight, partly cloudy this evening and overnight, then becoming mostly cloudy. A 20% chance of thunderstorms early in the evening. Patchy fog late in the night. Lows in the mid-60s. Northeast winds up to 5 miles an hour. Friday, mostly sunny. Patchy fog in the morning. Highs in the lower 80s. Northeast winds up to 5 miles an hour. Friday night, partly cloudy. Lows in the lower 60s. North winds up to 5 miles an hour. Saturday, mostly sunny. A 20% chance of thunderstorms in the afternoon. Highs in the lower 80s. West winds up to 10 miles an hour. Saturday night, mostly clear. Lows in the lower 60s. Northwest winds up to 10 miles an hour. And now the extended forecast for the radio listening area. Sunday and Sunday night, mostly clear. Highs in the lower 80s. Lows in the upper 50s. Monday and Monday night, mostly clear. Highs around 80. Lows in the upper 50s. Tuesday and Tuesday night, partly cloudy. A 20% chance of rain showers. Highs in the lower 80s. Lows in the lower 60s. Wednesday and Wednesday night, partly cloudy. A 20% chance of thunderstorms. Highs in the mid-80s. Lows in the mid-60s. Thursday and Thursday night, partly cloudy. Highs in the mid-80s. Lows in the mid-60s. The current time is 11:58 p.m. Eastern Daylight Time. 11 p.m. Eastern Daylight Time weather conditions across north-central Kentucky. At Frankfort. And the pressure was 30.04 inches and steady. At Lexington, it was clear. The temperature was 73 degrees, the dew point 68, and the relative humidity 84%. The wind was calm. The pressure was 30.06 inches and rising. At Louisville, it was clear. The temperature was 77 degrees, the dew point 66, and the relative humidity 68%. The wind was calm. The pressure was 30.03 inches and rising. At Frankfort. And the pressure was 30.04 inches and steady. Elsewhere around the region, it was 71 at Jackson. It was clear, with a temperature of 74 at Covington, 72 at Jasper, Indiana, 67 at Wilmington, Ohio, and 73 at London. It was mostly cloudy, with a temperature of 75 at Indianapolis and 76 at Bowling Green.

Now for the official National Weather Service forecast for Frankfurt and surrounding communities. Tonight, partly cloudy this evening and overnight, then becoming mostly cloudy. A 20% chance of thunderstorms early in the evening. Patchy fog late in the night. Lows in the mid-60s. Northeast winds up to 5 miles an hour. Friday, mostly sunny. Patchy fog in the morning. Highs in the lower 80s. Northeast winds up to 5 miles an hour. Friday night, partly cloudy. Lows in the lower 60s. North winds up to 5 miles an hour. Saturday, mostly sunny. A 20% chance of thunderstorms in the afternoon. Highs in the lower 80s. West winds up to 10 miles an hour. Saturday night, mostly clear. Lows in the lower 60s. Northwest winds up to 10 miles an hour. And now the extended forecast for the radio listening area. Sunday and Sunday night, mostly clear. Highs in the lower 80s. Lows in the upper 50s. Monday and Monday night, mostly clear. Highs around 80. Lows in the upper 50s. Tuesday and Tuesday night, partly cloudy. A 20% chance of rain showers. Highs in the lower 80s. Lows in the lower 60s. Wednesday and Wednesday night, partly cloudy. A 20% chance of thunderstorms. Highs in the mid-80s. Lows in the mid-60s. Thursday and Thursday night, partly cloudy. Highs in the mid-80s. Lows in the mid-60s. 11 p.m. Eastern Daylight Time weather conditions across north-central Kentucky. At Frankfurt. And the pressure was 30.04 inches and steady. At Lexington, it was clear. The temperature was 73 degrees, the dew point 68, and the relative humidity 84%. The wind was calm. The pressure was 30.06 inches and rising. At Louisville, it was clear. The temperature was 77 degrees, the dew point 66, and the relative humidity 68%. The wind was calm. The pressure was 30.03 inches and rising. At Frankfurt, and the pressure was 30.04 inches and steady. Elsewhere around the region, it was 71 at Jackson. It was clear, with a temperature of 74 at Covington, 72 at Jasper, Indiana, 67 at Wilmington, Ohio, and 73 at London. It was mostly cloudy, with a temperature of 75 at Indianapolis and 76 at Bowling Green. The current time is 12:03 a.m. Eastern Daylight Time. Now for the official National Weather Service forecast for Frankfurt and surrounding communities. Tonight, partly cloudy this evening and overnight, then becoming mostly cloudy. A 20% chance of thunderstorms early in the evening. Patchy fog late in the night. Lows in the mid-60s. Northeast winds up to 5 miles an hour. Friday, mostly sunny. Patchy fog in the morning. Highs in the lower 80s. Northeast winds up to 5 miles an hour. Friday night, partly cloudy. Lows in the lower 60s. North winds up to 5 miles an hour. Saturday, mostly sunny. A 20% chance of thunderstorms in the afternoon. Highs in the lower 80s. West winds up to 10 miles an hour. Saturday night, mostly clear. Lows in the lower 60s. Northwest winds up to 10 miles an hour. And now the extended forecast for the radio listening area. Sunday and Sunday night, mostly clear. Highs in the lower 80s. Lows in the upper 50s. Monday and Monday night, mostly clear. Highs around 80. Lows in the upper 50s. Tuesday and Tuesday night, partly cloudy. A 20% chance of rain showers. Highs in the lower 80s. Lows in the lower 60s. Wednesday and Wednesday night, partly cloudy. A 20% chance of thunderstorms.

highs in the mid-80s, lows in the mid-60s. Thursday and Thursday night, partly cloudy. Highs in the mid-80s, lows in the mid-60s. Midnight Eastern Daylight Time weather conditions across north-central Kentucky at Frankfort. And the pressure was 30.04 inches and steady. At Lexington, it was clear. The temperature was 69 degrees, the dew point 68, and the relative humidity 96%. The wind was calm. The pressure was 30.05 inches and falling. At Louisville, it was clear. The temperature was 76 degrees, the dew point 67, and the relative humidity 73%. The wind was calm. The pressure was 30.03 inches and steady. At Frankfort, and the pressure was 30.04 inches and steady. Elsewhere around the region, it was clear, with a temperature of 71 at Covington, 70 at Jasper, Indiana, 66 at Wilmington, Ohio, and 75 at Bowling Green. It was partly cloudy, with a temperature of 71 at Jackson and 71 at London. At Indianapolis, it was mostly cloudy, with a temperature of 73. Now for the official National Weather Service forecast for Frankfort and surrounding communities. Tonight, partly cloudy this evening and overnight, then becoming mostly cloudy. A 20% chance of thunderstorms early in the evening. Patchy fog late in the night. Lows in the mid-60s. Northeast winds up to 5 miles an hour. Friday, mostly sunny. Patchy fog in the morning. Highs in the lower 80s. Northeast winds up to 5 miles an hour. Friday night, partly cloudy. Lows in the lower 60s. North winds up to 5 miles an hour. Saturday, mostly sunny. A 20% chance of thunderstorms in the afternoon. Highs in the lower 80s. West winds up to 10 miles an hour. Saturday night, mostly clear. Lows in the lower 60s. Northwest winds up to 10 miles an hour. And now the extended forecast for the radio listening area. Sunday and Sunday night, mostly clear. Highs in the lower 80s. Lows in the upper 50s. Monday and Monday night, mostly clear. Highs around 80. Lows in the upper 50s. Tuesday and Tuesday night, partly cloudy. A 20% chance of rain showers. Highs in the lower 80s. Lows in the lower 60s. Wednesday and Wednesday night, partly cloudy. A 20% chance of thunderstorms. Highs in the mid-80s. Lows in the mid-60s. Thursday and Thursday night, partly cloudy. Highs in the mid-80s. Lows in the mid-60s. The current time is 12:08 a.m. Eastern Daylight Time. Midnight Eastern Daylight Time weather conditions across north-central Kentucky. At Frankfort. And the pressure was 30.04 inches and steady. At Lexington, it was clear. The temperature was 69 degrees, the dew point 68, and the relative humidity 96%. The wind was calm. The pressure was 30.05 inches and falling. At Louisville, it was clear. The temperature was 76 degrees, the dew point 67, and the relative humidity 73%. The wind was calm. The pressure was 30.03 inches and steady. At Frankfort, and the pressure was 30.04 inches and steady. Elsewhere around the region, it was clear, with a temperature of 71 at Covington, 70 at Jasper, Indiana, 66 at Wilmington, Ohio, and 75 at Bowling Green. It was partly cloudy, with a temperature of 71 at Jackson and 71 at London. At Indianapolis, it was mostly cloudy, with a temperature of 73. Now for the official National Weather Service forecast for Frankfort and surrounding communities. Tonight, partly cloudy this evening and overnight, then becoming mostly cloudy.
a 20% chance of thunderstorms early in the evening. Patchy fog late in the night. Lows in the mid-60s. Northeast winds up to 5 miles an hour. Friday, mostly sunny. Patchy fog in the morning. Highs in the lower 80s. Northeast winds up to 5 miles an hour. Friday night, partly cloudy. Lows in the lower 60s. North winds up to 5 miles an hour. Saturday, mostly sunny. A 20% chance of thunderstorms in the afternoon. Highs in the lower 80s. West winds up to 10 miles an hour. Saturday night, mostly clear. Lows in the lower 60s. Northwest winds up to 10 miles an hour. And now the extended forecast for the radio listening area. Sunday and Sunday night, mostly clear. Highs in the lower 80s. Lows in the upper 50s. Monday and Monday night, mostly clear. Highs around 80. Lows in the upper 50s. Tuesday and Tuesday night, partly cloudy. A 20% chance of rain showers. Highs in the lower 80s. Lows in the lower 60s. Wednesday and Wednesday night, partly cloudy. A 20% chance of thunderstorms. Highs in the mid-80s. Lows in the mid-60s. Thursday and Thursday night, partly cloudy. Highs in the mid-80s. Lows in the mid-60s. Midnight Eastern Daylight Time weather conditions across north-central Kentucky. At Frankfort. And the pressure was 30.04 inches and steady. At Lexington, it was clear. The temperature was 69 degrees, the dew point 68, and the relative humidity 96%. The wind was calm. The pressure was 30.05 inches and falling. At Louisville, it was clear. The temperature was 76 degrees, the dew point 67, and the relative humidity 73%. The wind was calm. The pressure was 30.03 inches and steady. At Frankfort, and the pressure was 30.04 inches and steady. Elsewhere around the region, it was clear, with a temperature of 71 at Covington, 70 at Jasper, Indiana, 66 at Wilmington, Ohio, and 75 at Bowling Green. It was partly cloudy, with a temperature of 71 at Jackson and 71 at London. At Indianapolis, it was mostly cloudy, with a temperature of 73. 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The current time is 12:13 a.m. Eastern Daylight Time. Midnight Eastern Daylight Time weather conditions across north-central Kentucky. At Frankfort, and the pressure was 30.04 inches and steady. At Lexington, it was clear. The temperature was 69 degrees, the dew point 68, and the relative humidity 96%. The wind was calm. The pressure was 30.05 inches and falling. At Louisville, it was clear. The temperature was 76 degrees, the dew point 67, and the relative humidity 73%. The wind was calm. The pressure was 30.03 inches and steady. At Frankfort, and the pressure was 30.04 inches and steady. Elsewhere around the region, it was clear, with a temperature of 71 at Covington, 70 at Jasper, Indiana, 66 at Wilmington, Ohio, 71 at London, and 75 at Bowling Green. At Jackson, it was partly cloudy, with a temperature of 71. At Indianapolis, it was mostly cloudy, with a temperature of 73. Now for the official National Weather Service forecast for Frankfort and surrounding communities. Tonight, partly cloudy this evening and overnight, then becoming mostly cloudy. A 20% chance of thunderstorms early in the evening. Patchy fog late in the night.
lows in the mid-60s.

Northeast winds up to 5 miles an hour. Friday, mostly sunny. Patchy fog in the morning. Highs in the lower 80s. Northeast winds up to 5 miles an hour. Friday night, partly cloudy. Lows in the lower 60s. North winds up to 5 miles an hour. Saturday, mostly sunny. A 20% chance of thunderstorms in the afternoon. Highs in the lower 80s. West winds up to 10 miles an hour. Saturday night, mostly clear. Lows in the lower 60s. Northwest winds up to 10 miles an hour. And now the extended forecast for the radio listening area. Sunday and Sunday night, mostly clear. Highs in the lower 80s. Lows in the upper 50s. Monday and Monday night, mostly clear. Highs around 80. Lows in the upper 50s. Tuesday and Tuesday night, partly cloudy. A 20% chance of rain showers. Highs in the lower 80s. Lows in the lower 60s. Wednesday and Wednesday night, partly cloudy. A 20% chance of thunderstorms. Highs in the mid-80s. Lows in the mid-60s. Thursday and Thursday night, partly cloudy. Highs in the mid-80s. Lows in the mid-60s. Midnight Eastern Daylight Time weather conditions across north-central Kentucky. At Frankfort. And the pressure was 30.04 inches and steady. At Lexington, it was clear. The temperature was 69 degrees, the dew point 68, and the relative humidity 96%. The wind was calm. The pressure was 30.05 inches and falling. At Louisville, it was clear. The temperature was 76 degrees, the dew point 67, and the relative humidity 73%. The wind was calm. The pressure was 30.03 inches and steady. At Frankfort, and the pressure was 30.04 inches and steady. Elsewhere around the region, it was clear, with a temperature of 71 at Covington, 70 at Jasper, Indiana, 66 at Wilmington, Ohio, 71 at London, and 75 at Bowling Green. At Jackson, it was partly cloudy, with a temperature of 71. At Indianapolis, it was mostly cloudy, with a temperature of 73. The current time is 12:17 a.m. Eastern Daylight Time. Now for the official National Weather Service forecast for Frankfort and surrounding communities. Tonight, partly cloudy this evening and overnight, then becoming mostly cloudy. A 20% chance of thunderstorms early in the evening. Patchy fog late in the night. Lows in the mid-60s. Northeast winds up to 5 miles an hour. Friday, mostly sunny. Patchy fog in the morning. Highs in the lower 80s. Northeast winds up to 5 miles an hour. Friday night, partly cloudy. Lows in the lower 60s. North winds up to 5 miles an hour. Saturday, mostly sunny. A 20% chance of thunderstorms in the afternoon. Highs in the lower 80s. West winds up to 10 miles an hour. Saturday night, mostly clear. Lows in the lower 60s. Northwest winds up to 10 miles an hour. And now the extended forecast for the radio listening area. Sunday and Sunday night, mostly clear. Highs in the lower 80s. Lows in the upper 50s. Monday and Monday night, mostly clear. Highs around 80. Lows in the upper 50s. Tuesday and Tuesday night, partly cloudy. A 20% chance of rain showers. Highs in the lower 80s. Lows in the lower 60s. Wednesday and Wednesday night, partly cloudy. A 20% chance of thunderstorms. Highs in the mid-80s. Lows in the mid-60s. Thursday and Thursday night, partly cloudy. Highs in the mid-80s. Lows in the mid-60s. Midnight Eastern Daylight Time weather conditions across north-central Kentucky.

at Frankfurt, and the pressure was 30.04 inches and steady. At Lexington, it was clear. The temperature was 69 degrees, the dew point 68, and the relative humidity 96%. The wind was calm. The pressure was 30.05 inches and falling. At Louisville, it was clear. The temperature was 76 degrees, the dew point 67, and the relative humidity 73%. The wind was calm. The pressure was 30.03 inches and steady. At Frankfurt, and the pressure was 30.04 inches and steady. Elsewhere around the region, it was clear, with a temperature of 71 at Covington, 70 at Jasper, Indiana, 66 at Wilmington, Ohio, 71 at London, and 75 at Bowling Green. At Jackson, it was partly cloudy, with a temperature of 71. At Indianapolis, it was mostly cloudy, with a temperature of 73. Now for the official National Weather Service forecast for Frankfurt and surrounding communities. Tonight, partly cloudy this evening and overnight, then becoming mostly cloudy. A 20% chance of thunderstorms early in the evening. Patchy fog late in the night. Lows in the mid-60s. Northeast winds up to 5 miles an hour. Friday, mostly sunny. Patchy fog in the morning. Highs in the lower 80s. Northeast winds up to 5 miles an hour. Friday night, partly cloudy. Lows in the lower 60s. North winds up to 5 miles an hour. Saturday, mostly sunny. A 20% chance of thunderstorms in the afternoon. Highs in the lower 80s. West winds up to 10 miles an hour. Saturday night, mostly clear. Lows in the lower 60s. Northwest winds up to 10 miles an hour. And now the extended forecast for the radio listening area. Sunday and Sunday night, mostly clear. Highs in the lower 80s. Lows in the upper 50s. Monday and Monday night, mostly clear. Highs around 80. Lows in the upper 50s. Tuesday and Tuesday night, partly cloudy. A 20% chance of rain showers. Highs in the lower 80s. Lows in the lower 60s. Wednesday and Wednesday night, partly cloudy. A 20% chance of thunderstorms. Highs in the mid-80s. Lows in the mid-60s. Thursday and Thursday night, partly cloudy. Highs in the mid-80s. Lows in the mid-60s. The current time is 12:22 a.m. Eastern Daylight Time. Midnight Eastern Daylight Time weather conditions across north-central Kentucky. At Frankfurt, and the pressure was 30.04 inches and steady. At Lexington, it was clear. The temperature was 69 degrees, the dew point 68, and the relative humidity 96%. The wind was calm. The pressure was 30.05 inches and falling. At Louisville, it was clear. The temperature was 76 degrees, the dew point 67, and the relative humidity 73%. The wind was calm. The pressure was 30.03 inches and steady. At Frankfurt, and the pressure was 30.04 inches and steady. Elsewhere around the region, it was clear, with a temperature of 71 at Covington, 70 at Jasper, Indiana, 66 at Wilmington, Ohio, 71 at London, and 75 at Bowling Green. At Jackson, it was partly cloudy, with a temperature of 71. At Indianapolis, it was mostly cloudy, with a temperature of 73. Now for the official National Weather Service forecast for Frankfurt and surrounding communities. Tonight, partly cloudy this evening and overnight, then becoming mostly cloudy. A 20% chance of thunderstorms early in the evening. Patchy fog late in the night. Lows in the mid-60s. Northeast winds up to 5 miles an hour. Friday, mostly sunny. Patchy fog in the morning. Highs in the lower 80s.

Northeast winds up to 5 miles an hour. Friday night, partly cloudy. Lows in the lower 60s. North winds up to 5 miles an hour. Saturday, mostly sunny. A 20% chance of thunderstorms in the afternoon. Highs in the lower 80s. West winds up to 10 miles an hour. Saturday night, mostly clear. Lows in the lower 60s. Northwest winds up to 10 miles an hour. And now the extended forecast for the radio listening area. Sunday and Sunday night, mostly clear. Highs in the lower 80s. Lows in the upper 50s. Monday and Monday night, mostly clear. Highs around 80. Lows in the upper 50s. Tuesday and Tuesday night, partly cloudy. A 20% chance of rain showers. Highs in the lower 80s. Lows in the lower 60s. Wednesday and Wednesday night, partly cloudy. A 20% chance of thunderstorms. Highs in the mid-80s. Lows in the mid-60s. Thursday and Thursday night, partly cloudy. Highs in the mid-80s. Lows in the mid-60s. Midnight Eastern Daylight Time weather conditions across north-central Kentucky. At Frankfort. And the pressure was 30.04 inches and steady. At Lexington, it was clear. The temperature was 69 degrees, the dew point 68, and the relative humidity 96%. The wind was calm. The pressure was 30.05 inches and falling. At Louisville, it was clear. The temperature was 76 degrees, the dew point 67, and the relative humidity 73%. The wind was calm. The pressure was 30.03 inches and steady. At Frankfort, and the pressure was 30.04 inches and steady. Elsewhere around the region, it was clear, with a temperature of 71 at Covington, 70 at Jasper, Indiana, 66 at Wilmington, Ohio, 71 at London, and 75 at Bowling Green. At Jackson, it was partly cloudy, with a temperature of 71. At Indianapolis, it was mostly cloudy, with a temperature of 73. The current time is 12:27 a.m. Eastern Daylight Time. Now for the official National Weather Service forecast for Frankfort and surrounding communities. Tonight, partly cloudy this evening and overnight, then becoming mostly cloudy. A 20% chance of thunderstorms early in the evening. Patchy fog late in the night. Lows in the mid-60s. Northeast winds up to 5 miles an hour. Friday, mostly sunny. Patchy fog in the morning. Highs in the lower 80s. Northeast winds up to 5 miles an hour. Friday night, partly cloudy. Lows in the lower 60s. North winds up to 5 miles an hour. Saturday, mostly sunny. A 20% chance of thunderstorms in the afternoon. Highs in the lower 80s. West winds up to 10 miles an hour. Saturday night, mostly clear. Lows in the lower 60s. Northwest winds up to 10 miles an hour. And now the extended forecast for the radio listening area. Sunday and Sunday night, mostly clear. Highs in the lower 80s. Lows in the upper 50s. Monday and Monday night, mostly clear. Highs around 80. Lows in the upper 50s. Tuesday and Tuesday night, partly cloudy. A 20% chance of rain showers. Highs in the lower 80s. Lows in the lower 60s. Wednesday and Wednesday night, partly cloudy. A 20% chance of thunderstorms. Highs in the mid-80s. Lows in the mid-60s. Thursday and Thursday night, partly cloudy. Highs in the mid-80s. Lows in the mid-60s. Midnight Eastern Daylight Time weather conditions across north-central Kentucky. At Frankfort. And the pressure was 30.04 inches and steady. At Lexington, it was clear. The temperature was 69.

degrees, the dew point 68, and the relative humidity 96%. The wind was calm. The pressure was 30.05 inches and falling. At Louisville, it was clear. The temperature was 76 degrees, the dew point 67, and the relative humidity 73%. The wind was calm. The pressure was 30.03 inches and steady. At Frankfort, and the pressure was 30.04 inches and steady. Elsewhere around the region, it was clear, with a temperature of 71 at Covington, 70 at Jasper, Indiana, 66 at Wilmington, Ohio, 71 at London, and 75 at Bowling Green. At Jackson, it was partly cloudy, with a temperature of 71. At Indianapolis, it was mostly cloudy, with a temperature of 73. Now for the official National Weather Service forecast for Frankfort and surrounding communities. Tonight, partly cloudy this evening and overnight, then becoming mostly cloudy. A 20% chance of thunderstorms early in the evening. Patchy fog late in the night. Lows in the mid-60s. Northeast winds up to 5 miles an hour. Friday, mostly sunny. Patchy fog in the morning. Highs in the lower 80s. Northeast winds up to 5 miles an hour. Friday night, partly cloudy. Lows in the lower 60s. North winds up to 5 miles an hour. Saturday, mostly sunny. A 20% chance of thunderstorms in the afternoon. Highs in the lower 80s. West winds up to 10 miles an hour. Saturday night, mostly clear. Lows in the lower 60s. Northwest winds up to 10 miles an hour. And now the extended forecast for the radio listening area. Sunday and Sunday night, mostly clear. Highs in the lower 80s. Lows in the upper 50s. Monday and Monday night, mostly clear. Highs around 80. Lows in the upper 50s. Tuesday and Tuesday night, partly cloudy. A 20% chance of rain showers. Highs in the lower 80s. Lows in the lower 60s. Wednesday and Wednesday night, partly cloudy. A 20% chance of thunderstorms. Highs in the mid-80s. Lows in the mid-60s. Thursday and Thursday night, partly cloudy. Highs in the mid-80s. Lows in the mid-60s. The current time is 12:32 a.m. Eastern Daylight Time. Midnight Eastern Daylight Time weather conditions across north central Kentucky. At Frankfort, and the pressure was 30.04 inches and steady. At Lexington, it was clear. The temperature was 69 degrees, the dew point 68, and the relative humidity 96%. The wind was calm. The pressure was 30.0, temperature was 69 degrees, the dew point 68, and the relative humidity 96%. The wind was calm. The pressure was 30.05 inches and falling. At Louisville, it was clear. The temperature was 76 degrees, the dew point 67, and the relative humidity 73%. The wind was calm. The pressure was 30.03 inches and steady. At Frankfort, and the pressure was 30.04 inches and steady. Elsewhere around the region, it was clear, with a temperature of 71 at Covington, 70 at Jasper, Indiana, 66 at Wilmington, Ohio, 71 at London, and 75 at Bowling Green. At Jackson, it was partly cloudy, with a temperature of 71. At Indianapolis, it was mostly cloudy, with a temperature of 73. Now for the official National Weather Service forecast for Frankfort and surrounding communities. Tonight, partly cloudy this evening and overnight, then becoming mostly cloudy. A 20% chance of thunderstorms early in the evening. Patchy fog late in the night. Lows in the mid-60s. Northeast winds up to 5 miles an hour. Friday, mostly sunny. Patchy fog in the morning. Highs in the lower 80s.

northeast winds up to 5 miles an hour. Friday night, partly cloudy. Lows in the lower 60s. North winds up to 5 miles an hour. Saturday, mostly sunny. A 20% chance of thunderstorms in the afternoon. Highs in the lower 80s. West winds up to 10 miles an hour. Saturday night, mostly clear. Lows in the lower 60s. Northwest winds up to 10 miles an hour. And now the extended forecast for the radio listening area. Sunday and Sunday night, mostly clear. Highs in the lower 80s. Lows in the upper 50s. Monday and Monday night, mostly clear. Highs around 80. Lows in the upper 50s. Tuesday and Tuesday night, partly cloudy. A 20% chance of rain showers. Highs in the lower 80s. Lows in the lower 60s. Wednesday and Wednesday night, partly cloudy. A 20% chance of thunderstorms. Highs in the mid-80s. Lows in the mid-60s. Thursday and Thursday night, partly cloudy. Highs in the mid-80s. Lows in the mid-60s. Midnight Eastern Daylight Time weather conditions across north-central Kentucky. At Frankfort. And the pressure was 30.04 inches and steady. At Lexington, it was clear. The temperature was 69 degrees, the dew point 68, and the relative humidity 96%. The wind was calm. The pressure was 30.05 inches and falling. At Louisville, it was clear. The temperature was 76 degrees, the dew point 67, and the relative humidity 73%. The wind was calm. The pressure was 30.03 inches and steady. At Frankfort, and the pressure was 30.04 inches and steady. Elsewhere around the region, it was clear, with a temperature of 71 at Covington, 70 at Jasper, Indiana, 66 at Wilmington, Ohio, 71 at London, and 75 at Bowling Green. At Jackson, it was partly cloudy, with a temperature of 71. At Indianapolis, it was mostly cloudy, with a temperature of 73. The current time is 12:37 a.m. Eastern Daylight Time. Now for the official National Weather Service forecast for Frankfort and surrounding communities. Tonight, partly cloudy this evening and overnight, then becoming mostly cloudy. A 20% chance of thunderstorms early in the evening. Patchy fog late in the night. Lows in the mid-60s. Northeast winds up to 5 miles an hour. Friday, mostly sunny. Patchy fog in the morning. Highs in the lower 80s. Northeast winds up to 5 miles an hour. Friday night, partly cloudy. Lows in the lower 60s. North winds up to 5 miles an hour. Saturday, mostly sunny. A 20% chance of thunderstorms in the afternoon. Highs in the lower 80s. West winds up to 10 miles an hour. Saturday night, mostly clear. Lows in the lower 60s. Northwest winds up to 10 miles an hour. And now the extended forecast for the radio listening area. Sunday and Sunday night, mostly clear. Highs in the lower 80s. Lows in the upper 50s. Monday and Monday night, mostly clear. Highs around 80. Lows in the upper 50s. Tuesday and Tuesday night, partly cloudy. A 20% chance of rain showers. Highs in the lower 80s. Lows in the lower 60s. Wednesday and Wednesday night, partly cloudy. A 20% chance of thunderstorms. Highs in the mid-80s. Lows in the mid-60s. Thursday and Thursday night, partly cloudy. Highs in the mid-80s. Lows in the mid-60s. Midnight Eastern Daylight Time weather conditions across north-central Kentucky. At Frankfort. And the pressure was 30.04 inches and steady. At Lexington, it was clear.
The temperature was 69 degrees, the dew point 68, and the relative humidity 96%. The wind was calm. The pressure was 30.05 inches and falling. At Louisville, it was clear. The temperature was 76 degrees, the dew point 67, and the relative humidity 73%. The wind was calm. The pressure was 30.03 inches and steady. At Frankfurt, and the pressure was 30.04 inches and steady. Elsewhere around the region, it was clear, with a temperature of 71 at Covington, 70 at Jasper, Indiana, 66 at Wilmington, Ohio, 71 at London, and 75 at Bowling Green. At Jackson, it was partly cloudy, with a temperature of 71. At Indianapolis, it was mostly cloudy, with a temperature of 73. Now for the official National Weather Service forecast for Frankfurt and surrounding communities. Tonight, partly cloudy this evening and overnight, then becoming mostly cloudy. A 20% chance of thunderstorms early in the evening. Patchy fog late in the night. Lows in the mid-60s. Northeast winds up to 5 miles an hour. Friday, mostly sunny. Patchy fog in the morning. Highs in the lower 80s. Northeast winds up to 5 miles an hour. Friday night, partly cloudy. Lows in the lower 60s. North winds up to 5 miles an hour. Saturday, mostly sunny. A 20% chance of thunderstorms in the afternoon. Highs in the lower 80s. West winds up to 10 miles an hour. Saturday night, mostly clear. Lows in the lower 60s. Northwest winds up to 10 miles an hour. And now the extended forecast for the radio listening area. Sunday and Sunday night, mostly clear. Highs in the lower 80s. Lows in the upper 50s. Monday and Monday night, mostly clear. Highs around 80. Lows in the upper 50s. Tuesday and Tuesday night, partly cloudy. A 20% chance of rain showers. Highs in the lower 80s. Lows in the lower 60s. Wednesday and Wednesday night, partly cloudy. A 20% chance of thunderstorms. Highs in the mid-80s. Lows in the mid-60s. Thursday and Thursday night, partly cloudy. Highs in the mid-80s. Lows in the mid-60s. 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The current time is 12:42 a.m. Eastern Daylight Time. Midnight Eastern Daylight Time weather conditions across north-central Kentucky. At Frankfurt, and the pressure was 30.04 inches and steady. At Lexington, it was clear. The temperature was 69 degrees, the dew point 68, and the relative humidity 96%. The wind was calm. The pressure was 30.05 inches and falling. At Louisville, it was clear. The temperature was 76 degrees, the dew point 67, and the relative humidity 73%. The wind was calm. The pressure was 30.03 inches and steady. At Frankfurt, and the pressure was 30.04 inches and steady. Elsewhere around the region, it was clear, with a temperature of 71 at Covington, 70 at Jasper, Indiana, 66 at Wilmington, Ohio, 71 at London, and 75 at Bowling Green. At Jackson, it was partly cloudy, with a temperature of 71. At Indianapolis, it was mostly cloudy, with a temperature of 73. Now for the official National Weather Service forecast for Frankfurt and surrounding communities. Tonight, partly cloudy this evening and overnight, then becoming mostly cloudy. A 20% chance of thunderstorms early in the evening. Patchy fog late in the night. Lows in the mid-60s.
northeast winds up to 5 miles.

an hour. Friday, mostly sunny. Patchy fog in the morning. Highs in the lower 80s. Northeast winds up to 5 miles an hour. Friday night, partly cloudy. Lows in the lower 60s. North winds up to 5 miles an hour. Saturday, mostly sunny. A 20% chance of thunderstorms in the afternoon. Highs in the lower 80s. West winds up to 10 miles an hour. Saturday night, mostly clear. Lows in the lower 60s. Northwest winds up to 10 miles an hour. And now the extended forecast for the radio listening area. Sunday and Sunday night, mostly clear. Highs in the lower 80s. Lows in the upper 50s. Monday and Monday night, mostly clear. Highs around 80. Lows in the upper 50s. Tuesday and Tuesday night, partly cloudy. A 20% chance of rain showers. Highs in the lower 80s. Lows in the lower 60s. Wednesday and Wednesday night, partly cloudy. A 20% chance of thunderstorms. Highs in the mid-80s. Lows in the mid-60s. Thursday and Thursday night, partly cloudy. Highs in the mid-80s. Lows in the mid-60s. Midnight Eastern Daylight Time weather conditions across north-central Kentucky. At Frankfort. And the pressure was 30.04 inches and steady. At Lexington, it was clear. The temperature was 69 degrees, the dew point 68, and the relative humidity 96%. The wind was calm. The pressure was 30.05 inches and falling. At Louisville, it was clear. The temperature was 76 degrees, the dew point 67, and the relative humidity 73%. The wind was calm. The pressure was 30.03 inches and steady. At Frankfort, and the pressure was 30.04 inches and steady. Elsewhere around the region, it was clear, with a temperature of 71 at Covington, 70 at Jasper, Indiana, 66 at Wilmington, Ohio, 71 at London, and 75 at Bowling Green. At Jackson, it was partly cloudy, with a temperature of 71. At Indianapolis, it was mostly cloudy, with a temperature of 73. The current time is 12:47 a.m. Eastern Daylight Time. Now for the official National Weather Service forecast for Frankfort and surrounding communities. Tonight, partly cloudy this evening and overnight, then becoming mostly cloudy. A 20% chance of thunderstorms early in the evening. Patchy fog late in the night. Lows in the mid-60s. Northeast winds up to 5 miles an hour. Friday, mostly sunny. Patchy fog in the morning. Highs in the lower 80s. Northeast winds up to 5 miles an hour. Friday night, partly cloudy. Lows in the lower 60s. North winds up to 5 miles an hour. Saturday, mostly sunny. A 20% chance of thunderstorms in the afternoon. Highs in the lower 80s. West winds up to 10 miles an hour. Saturday night, mostly clear. Lows in the lower 60s. Northwest winds up to 10 miles an hour. And now the extended forecast for the radio listening area. Sunday and Sunday night, mostly clear. Highs in the lower 80s. Lows in the upper 50s. Monday and Monday night, mostly clear. Highs around 80. Lows in the upper 50s. Tuesday and Tuesday night, partly cloudy. A 20% chance of rain showers. Highs in the lower 80s. Lows in the lower 60s. Wednesday and Wednesday night, partly cloudy. A 20% chance of thunderstorms. Highs in the mid-80s. Lows in the mid-60s. Thursday and Thursday night, partly cloudy. Highs in the mid-80s. Lows in the mid-60s. Midnight Eastern Daylight Time weather conditions across north-central Kentucky. At Frankfort,

with a temperature of 71 at Covington, 70 at Jasper, Indiana, 66 at Wilmington, Ohio, 71 at London, and 75 at Bowling Green. At Jackson, it was partly cloudy, with a temperature of 71. At Indianapolis, it was mostly cloudy, with a temperature of 73. Now for the official National Weather Service forecast for Frankfort and surrounding communities. Tonight, partly cloudy this evening and overnight, then becoming mostly cloudy. A 20% chance of thunderstorms early in the evening. Patchy fog late in the night. Lows in the mid-60s. Northeast winds up to 5 miles an hour. Friday, mostly sunny. Patchy fog in the morning. Highs in the lower 80s. Northeast winds up to 5 miles an hour. Friday night, partly cloudy. Lows in the lower 60s. North winds up to 5 miles an hour. Saturday, mostly sunny. A 20% chance of thunderstorms in the afternoon. Highs in the lower 80s. West winds up to 10 miles an hour. Saturday night, mostly clear. Lows in the lower 60s. Northwest winds up to 10 miles an hour. And now the extended forecast for the radio listening area. Sunday and Sunday night, mostly clear. Highs in the lower 80s. Lows in the upper 50s. Monday and Monday night, mostly clear. Highs around 80. Lows in the upper 50s. Tuesday and Tuesday night, partly cloudy. A 20% chance of rain showers. Highs in the lower 80s. Lows in the lower 60s. Wednesday and Wednesday night, partly cloudy. A 20% chance of thunderstorms. Highs in the mid-80s. Lows in the mid-60s. Thursday and Thursday night, partly cloudy. Highs in the mid-80s. Lows in the mid-60s. The current time is 12:52 a.m. Eastern Daylight Time. Midnight Eastern Daylight Time weather conditions across north central Kentucky. At Frankfort. And the pressure was 30.04 inches and steady. At Lexington, it was clear. The temperature was 69 degrees, the dew point 68, and the relative humidity 96%. The wind was calm. The pressure was 30.05 inches and falling. At Louisville, it was clear. The temperature was 76 degrees, the dew point 67, and the relative humidity 73%. The wind was calm. The pressure was 30.03 inches and steady. At Frankfort, and the pressure was 30.04 inches and steady. Elsewhere around the region, it was clear, with a temperature of 71 at Covington, 70 at Jasper, Indiana, 66 at Wilmington, Ohio, 71 at London, and 75 at Bowling Green. At Jackson, it was partly cloudy, with a temperature of 71. At Indianapolis, it was mostly cloudy, with a temperature of 73. Now for the official National Weather Service forecast for Frankfort and surrounding communities. Tonight, partly cloudy this evening and overnight, then becoming mostly cloudy. A 20% chance of thunderstorms early in the evening. Patchy fog late in the night. Lows in the mid-60s. Northeast winds up to 5 miles an hour. Friday, mostly sunny. Patchy fog in the morning. Highs in the lower 80s. Northeast winds up to 5 miles an hour. Friday night, partly cloudy. Lows in the lower 60s. North winds up to 5 miles an hour. Saturday, mostly sunny. A 20% chance of thunderstorms in the afternoon. Highs in the lower 80s. West winds up to 10 miles an hour. Saturday night, mostly clear. Lows in the lower 60s. Northwest winds up to 10 miles an hour. And now the extended forecast for the radio listening area. Sunday and Sunday night, mostly clear. Highs in the lower 80s. Lows in the upper 50s. Monday and Monday night,

mostly clear. Highs around 80. Lows in the upper 50s. Tuesday and Tuesday night, partly cloudy. A 20% chance of rain showers. Highs in the lower 80s. Lows in the lower 60s. Wednesday and Wednesday night, partly cloudy. A 20% chance of thunderstorms. Highs in the mid-80s. Lows in the mid-60s. Thursday and Thursday night, partly cloudy. Highs in the mid-80s. Lows in the mid-60s. Midnight Eastern Daylight Time weather conditions across north-central Kentucky. At Frankfort. And the pressure was 30.04 inches and steady. At Lexington, it was clear. The temperature was 69 degrees, the dew point 68, and the relative humidity 96%. The wind was calm. The pressure was 30.05 inches and falling. At Louisville, it was clear. The temperature was 76 degrees, the dew point 67, and the relative humidity 73%. The wind was calm. The pressure was 30.03 inches and steady. At Frankfort, and the pressure was 30.04 inches and steady. Elsewhere around the region, it was clear, with a temperature of 71 at Covington, 70 at Jasper, Indiana, 66 at Wilmington, Ohio, 71 at London, and 75 at Bowling Green. At Jackson, it was partly cloudy, with a temperature of 71. At Indianapolis, it was mostly cloudy, with a temperature of 73. The current time is 12:57 a.m. Eastern Daylight Time. Now for the official National Weather Service forecast for Frankfort and surrounding communities. Tonight, partly cloudy this evening and overnight, then becoming mostly cloudy. A 20% chance of thunderstorms early in the evening. Patchy fog late in the night. Lows in the mid-60s. Northeast winds up to 5 miles an hour. Friday, mostly sunny. Patchy fog in the morning. Highs in the lower 80s. Northeast winds up to 5 miles an hour. Friday night, partly cloudy. Lows in the lower 60s. North winds up to 5 miles an hour. Saturday, mostly sunny. A 20% chance of thunderstorms in the afternoon. Highs in the lower 80s. West winds up to 10 miles an hour. Saturday night, mostly clear. Lows in the lower 60s. Northwest winds up to 10 miles an hour. And now the extended forecast for the radio listening area. Sunday and Sunday night, mostly clear. Highs in the lower 80s. Lows in the upper 50s. Monday and Monday night, mostly clear. Highs around 80. Lows in the upper 50s. Tuesday and Tuesday night, partly cloudy. A 20% chance of rain showers. Highs in the lower 80s. Lows in the lower 60s. Wednesday and Wednesday night, partly cloudy. A 20% chance of thunderstorms. Highs in the mid-80s. Lows in the mid-60s. Thursday and Thursday night, partly cloudy. Highs in the mid-80s. Lows in the mid-60s. Midnight Eastern Daylight Time weather conditions across north-central Kentucky. At Frankfort. And the pressure was 30.04 inches and steady. At Lexington, it was clear. The temperature was 69 degrees, the dew point 68, and the relative humidity 96%. The wind was calm. The pressure was 30.05 inches and falling. At Louisville, it was clear. The temperature was 76 degrees, the dew point 67, and the relative humidity 73%. The wind was calm. The pressure was 30.03 inches and steady. At Frankfort, and the pressure was 30.04 inches and steady. Elsewhere around the region, it was clear, with a temperature of 71 at Covington, 70 at Jasper, Indiana, 66 at Wilmington, Ohio, 71 at London, and 75 at Bowling Green.

Jackson. It was partly cloudy, with a temperature of 71. At Indianapolis, it was mostly cloudy, with a temperature of 73. Now for the official National Weather Service forecast for Frankfort and surrounding communities. Tonight, partly cloudy this evening and overnight, then becoming mostly cloudy. A 20% chance of thunderstorms early in the evening. Patchy fog late in the night. Lows in the mid-60s. Northeast winds up to 5 miles an hour. Friday, mostly sunny. Patchy fog in the morning. Highs in the lower 80s. Northeast winds up to 5 miles an hour. Friday night, partly cloudy. Lows in the lower 60s. North winds up to 5 miles an hour. Saturday, mostly sunny. A 20% chance of thunderstorms in the afternoon. Highs in the lower 80s. West winds up to 10 miles an hour. Saturday night, mostly clear. Lows in the lower 60s. Northwest winds up to 10 miles an hour. And now the extended forecast for the radio listening area. Sunday and Sunday night, mostly clear. Highs in the lower 80s. Lows in the upper 50s. Monday and Monday night, mostly clear. Highs around 80. Lows in the upper 50s. Tuesday and Tuesday night, partly cloudy. A 20% chance of rain showers. Highs in the lower 80s. Lows in the lower 60s. Wednesday and Wednesday night, partly cloudy. A 20% chance of thunderstorms. Highs in the mid-80s. Lows in the mid-60s. Thursday and Thursday night, partly cloudy. Highs in the mid-80s. Lows in the mid-60s. The current time is 1:02 a.m. Eastern Daylight Time. Midnight Eastern Daylight Time weather conditions across north-central Kentucky. At Frankfort. And the pressure was 30.04 inches and steady. At Lexington, it was clear. The temperature was 69 degrees, the dew point 68, and the relative humidity 96%. The wind was calm. The pressure was 30.05 inches and falling. At Louisville, it was clear. The temperature was 76 degrees, the dew point 67, and the relative humidity 73%. The wind was calm. The pressure was 30.03 inches and steady. At Frankfort, and the pressure was 30.04 inches and steady. Elsewhere around the region, it was clear, with a temperature of 71 at Covington, 70 at Jasper, Indiana, 66 at Wilmington, Ohio, 71 at London, and 75 at Bowling Green. At Jackson, it was partly cloudy, with a temperature of 71. At Indianapolis, it was mostly cloudy, with a temperature of 73. Now for the official National Weather Service forecast for Frankfort and surrounding communities. Tonight, partly cloudy this evening and overnight, then becoming mostly cloudy. A 20% chance of thunderstorms early in the evening. Patchy fog late in the night. Lows in the mid-60s. Northeast winds up to 5 miles an hour. Friday, mostly sunny. Patchy fog in the morning. Highs in the lower 80s. Northeast winds up to 5 miles an hour. Friday night, partly cloudy. Lows in the lower 60s. North winds up to 5 miles an hour. Saturday, mostly sunny. A 20% chance of thunderstorms in the afternoon. Highs in the lower 80s. West winds up to 10 miles an hour. Saturday night, mostly clear. Lows in the lower 60s. Northwest winds up to 10 miles an hour. And now the extended forecast for the radio listening area. Sunday and Sunday night, mostly clear. Highs in the lower 80s. Lows in the upper 50s. Monday and Monday night, mostly clear. Highs around 80. Lows in the upper 50s. Tuesday and Tuesday night, partly cloudy. A 20% chance of

rain showers. Highs in the lower 80s. Lows in the lower 60s. Wednesday and Wednesday night, partly cloudy. A 20% chance of thunderstorms. Highs in the mid-80s. Lows in the mid-60s. Thursday and Thursday night, partly cloudy. Highs in the mid-80s. Lows in the mid-60s. This is a special weather statement for the following counties in Kentucky: Anderson, Fayette, Franklin, Henry, Jefferson, Mercer, Nelson, Oldham, Scott, Shelby, Spencer, Trimble, Washington, and Woodford. Areas of dense fog this morning. Clear skies and light winds has allowed for dense valley fog to develop. Patchy fog is also possible outside of the valley areas. Visibilities may drop to a quarter of a mile at times. Slow down in fog and use your low beam headlights when driving through areas of fog. 1 a.m. Eastern Daylight Time weather conditions across north central Kentucky. At Frankfort, and the pressure was 30.03 inches and falling. At Lexington, it was partly cloudy. The temperature was 69 degrees, the dew point 67, and the relative humidity 93%. The wind was northeast at 3 miles an hour. The pressure was 30.04 inches and falling. At Louisville, it was clear. The temperature was 73 degrees, the dew point 67, and the relative humidity 81%. The wind was north at 5 miles an hour. The pressure was 30.01 inches and falling. At Frankfort, and the pressure was 30.03 inches and falling. Elsewhere around the region, throughout the region, skies ranged from clear to partly cloudy. It was 72 at Covington, 71 at Indianapolis, 68 at Jasper, Indiana, and 66 at Wilmington, Ohio. Jackson reported 70, London reported 70, and Bowling Green reported 74. The current time is 1:07 a.m. Eastern Daylight Time. Now for the official National Weather Service forecast for Frankfort and surrounding communities. Tonight, partly cloudy this evening and overnight, then becoming mostly cloudy. A 20% chance of thunderstorms early in the evening. Patchy fog late in the night. Lows in the mid-60s. Northeast winds up to 5 miles an hour. Friday, mostly sunny. Patchy fog in the morning. Highs in the lower 80s. Northeast winds up to 5 miles an hour. Friday night, partly cloudy. Lows in the lower 60s. North winds up to 5 miles an hour. Saturday, mostly sunny. A 20% chance of thunderstorms in the afternoon. Highs in the lower 80s. West winds up to 10 miles an hour. Saturday night, mostly clear. Lows in the lower 60s. Northwest winds up to 10 miles an hour. And now the extended forecast for the radio listening area. Sunday and Sunday night, mostly clear. Highs in the lower 80s. Lows in the upper 50s. Monday and Monday night, mostly clear. Highs around 80. Lows in the upper 50s. Tuesday and Tuesday night, partly cloudy. A 20% chance of rain showers. Highs in the lower 80s. Lows in the lower 60s. Wednesday and Wednesday night, partly cloudy. A 20% chance of thunderstorms. Highs in the mid-80s. Lows in the mid-60s. Thursday and Thursday night, partly cloudy. Highs in the mid-80s. Lows in the mid-60s. This is a special weather statement for the following counties in Kentucky: Anderson, Fayette, Franklin, Henry, Jefferson, Mercer, Nelson, Oldham, Scott, Shelby, Spencer, Trimble, Washington, and Woodford. Areas of dense fog this morning. Clear skies and light winds has allowed for dense valley fog to develop. Patchy fog is also possible outside of the valley areas. Visibilities may drop to a quarter of a mile at times. Slow down in fog and use your low beam headlights when driving through areas.

Areas of fog. 1 a.m. Eastern Daylight Time weather conditions across north central Kentucky at Frankfort. And the pressure was 30.03 inches and falling. At Lexington, it was partly cloudy. The temperature was 69 degrees, the dew point 67, and the relative humidity 93%. The wind was northeast at 3 miles an hour. The pressure was 30.04 inches and falling. At Louisville, it was clear. The temperature was 73 degrees, the dew point 67, and the relative humidity 81%. The wind was north at 5 miles an hour. The pressure was 30.01 inches and falling. At Frankfort, and the pressure was 30.03 inches and falling. Elsewhere around the region, throughout the region, skies ranged from clear to partly cloudy. It was 72 at Covington, 71 at Indianapolis, 68 at Jasper, Indiana, and 66 at Wilmington, Ohio. Jackson reported 70, London reported 70, and Bowling Green reported 74. Now for the official National Weather Service forecast for Frankfort and surrounding communities. Tonight, partly cloudy this evening and overnight, then becoming mostly cloudy. A 20% chance of thunderstorms early in the evening. Patchy fog late in the night. Lows in the mid-60s. Northeast winds up to 5 miles an hour. Friday, mostly sunny. Patchy fog in the morning. Highs in the lower 80s. Northeast winds up to 5 miles an hour. Friday night, partly cloudy. Lows in the lower 60s. North winds up to 5 miles an hour. Saturday, mostly sunny. A 20% chance of thunderstorms in the afternoon. Highs in the lower 80s. West winds up to 10 miles an hour. Saturday night, mostly clear. Lows in the lower 60s. Northwest winds up to 10 miles an hour. And now the extended forecast for the radio listening area. Sunday and Sunday night, mostly clear. Highs in the lower 80s. Lows in the upper 50s. Monday and Monday night, mostly clear. Highs around 80. Lows in the upper 50s. Tuesday and Tuesday night, partly cloudy. A 20% chance of rain showers. Highs in the lower 80s. Lows in the lower 60s. Wednesday and Wednesday night, partly cloudy. A 20% chance of thunderstorms. Highs in the mid-80s. Lows in the mid-60s. Thursday and Thursday night, partly cloudy. Highs in the mid-80s. Lows in the mid-60s. 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The current time is 1:14 a.m. Eastern Daylight Time. This is a special weather statement for the following counties in Kentucky: Anderson, Fayette, Franklin, Henry, Jefferson, Mercer, Nelson, Oldham, Scott, Shelby, Spencer, Trimble, Washington, and Woodford. Areas of dense fog this morning. Clear skies and light winds has allowed for dense valley fog to develop. Patchy fog is also possible outside of the valley areas. Visibilities may drop to a quarter of a mile at times. Slow down in fog and use your low beam headlights when driving through areas of fog. 1 a.m. Eastern Daylight Time weather conditions across north central Kentucky. At Frankfort. And the pressure was 30.03 inches and falling. At Lexington, it was partly cloudy. The temperature was 69 degrees, the dew point 67, and the relative humidity 93%. The wind was northeast at 3 miles an hour. The pressure was 30.04 inches and falling. At Louisville, it was clear. The temperature was 73 degrees, the dew point 67, and the relative humidity 81%. The wind was north at

5 miles an hour. The pressure was 30.01 inches and falling at Frankfurt. And the pressure was 30.03 inches and falling. Elsewhere around the region, throughout the region, skies ranged from clear to partly cloudy. It was 72 at Covington, 71 at Indianapolis, 68 at Jasper, Indiana, and 66 at Wilmington, Ohio. Jackson reported 70, London reported 70, and Bowling Green reported 74. Now for the official National Weather Service forecast for Frankfurt and surrounding communities. Tonight, partly cloudy this evening and overnight, then becoming mostly cloudy. A 20% chance of thunderstorms early in the evening. Patchy fog late in the night. Lows in the mid-60s. Northeast winds up to 5 miles an hour. Friday, mostly sunny. Patchy fog in the morning. Highs in the lower 80s. Northeast winds up to 5 miles an hour. Friday night, partly cloudy. Lows in the lower 60s. North winds up to 5 miles an hour. Saturday, mostly sunny. A 20% chance of thunderstorms in the afternoon. Highs in the lower 80s. West winds up to 10 miles an hour. Saturday night, mostly clear. Lows in the lower 60s. Northwest winds up to 10 miles an hour. And now the extended forecast for the radio listening area. Sunday and Sunday night, mostly clear. Highs in the lower 80s. Lows in the upper 50s. Monday and Monday night, mostly clear. Highs around 80. Lows in the upper 50s. Tuesday and Tuesday night, partly cloudy. A 20% chance of rain showers. Highs in the lower 80s. Lows in the lower 60s. Wednesday and Wednesday night, partly cloudy. A 20% chance of thunderstorms. Highs in the mid-80s. Lows in the mid-60s. Thursday and Thursday night, partly cloudy. Highs in the mid-80s. Lows in the mid-60s. The current time is 1:17 a.m. Eastern Daylight Time. This is a special weather statement for the following counties in Kentucky: Anderson, Fayette, Franklin, Henry, Jefferson, Mercer, Nelson, Oldham, Scott, Shelby, Spencer, Trimble, Washington, and Woodford. Areas of dense fog this morning. Clear skies and light winds has allowed for dense valley fog to develop. Patchy fog is also possible outside of the valley areas. Visibilities may drop to a quarter of a mile at times. Slow down in fog and use your low beam headlights when driving through areas of fog. 1 a.m. Eastern Daylight Time weather conditions across north central Kentucky. At Frankfurt, and the pressure was 30.03 inches and falling. At Lexington, it was partly cloudy. The temperature was 69 degrees, the dew point 67, and the relative humidity 93%. The wind was northeast at 3 miles an hour. The pressure was 30.04 inches and falling. At Louisville, it was clear. The temperature was 73 degrees, the dew point 67, and the relative humidity 81%. The wind was north at 5 miles an hour. The pressure was 30.01 inches and falling. At Frankfurt, and the pressure was 30.03 inches and falling. Elsewhere around the region, throughout the region, skies ranged from clear to partly cloudy. It was 72 at Covington, 71 at Indianapolis, 68 at Jasper, Indiana, and 66 at Wilmington, Ohio. Jackson reported 70, London reported 70, and Bowling Green reported 74. Now for the official National Weather Service forecast for Frankfurt and surrounding communities. Tonight, partly cloudy this evening and overnight, then becoming mostly cloudy. A 20% chance of thunderstorms early in the evening. Patchy fog late in the night. Lows in the mid-60s. Northeast winds up to 5 miles an hour. Friday, mostly sunny. Patchy fog in the morning.

highs in the lower 80s. Northeast winds up to 5 miles an hour. Friday night, partly cloudy. Lows in the lower 60s. North winds up to 5 miles an hour. Saturday, mostly sunny. A 20% chance of thunderstorms in the afternoon. Highs in the lower 80s. West winds up to 10 miles an hour. Saturday night, mostly clear. Lows in the lower 60s. Northwest winds up to 10 miles an hour. And now the extended forecast for the radio listening area. Sunday and Sunday night, mostly clear. Highs in the lower 80s. Lows in the upper 50s. Monday and Monday night, mostly clear. Highs around 80. Lows in the upper 50s. Tuesday and Tuesday night, partly cloudy. A 20% chance of rain showers. Highs in the lower 80s. Lows in the lower 60s. Wednesday and Wednesday night, partly cloudy. A 20% chance of thunderstorms. Highs in the mid-80s. Lows in the mid-60s. Thursday and Thursday night, partly cloudy. Highs in the mid-80s. Lows in the mid-60s. This is a special weather statement for the following counties in Kentucky: Anderson, Fayette, Franklin, Henry, Jefferson, Mercer, Nelson, Oldham, Scott, Shelby, Spencer, Trimble, Washington, and Woodford. Areas of dense fog this morning. Clear skies and light winds has allowed for dense valley fog to develop. Patchy fog is also possible outside of the valley areas. Visibilities may drop to a quarter of a mile at times. Slow down in fog and use your low beam headlights when driving through areas of fog. The current time is 1:22 a.m. Eastern Daylight Time. 1 a.m. Eastern Daylight Time weather conditions across north central Kentucky. At Frankfort, and the pressure was 30.03 inches and falling. At Lexington, it was partly cloudy. The temperature was 69 degrees, the dew point 67, and the relative humidity 93%. The wind was northeast at 3 miles an hour. The pressure was 30.04 inches and falling. At Louisville, it was clear. The temperature was 73 degrees, the dew point 67, and the relative humidity 81%. The wind was north at 5 miles an hour. The pressure was 30.01 inches and falling. At Frankfort, and the pressure was 30.03 inches and falling. Elsewhere around the region, throughout the region, skies ranged from clear to partly cloudy. It was 72 at Covington, 71 at Indianapolis, 68 at Jasper, Indiana, and 66 at Wilmington, Ohio. Jackson reported 70, London reported 70, and Bowling Green reported 74. Now for the official National Weather Service forecast for Frankfort and surrounding communities. Tonight, partly cloudy this evening and overnight, then becoming mostly cloudy. A 20% chance of thunderstorms early in the evening. Patchy fog late in the night. Lows in the mid-60s. Northeast winds up to 5 miles an hour. Friday, mostly sunny. Patchy fog in the morning. Highs in the lower 80s. Northeast winds up to 5 miles an hour. Friday night, partly cloudy. Lows in the lower 60s. North winds up to 5 miles an hour. Saturday, mostly sunny. A 20% chance of thunderstorms in the afternoon. Highs in the lower 80s. West winds up to 10 miles an hour. Saturday night, mostly clear. Lows in the lower 60s. Northwest winds up to 10 miles an hour. And now the extended forecast for the radio listening area. Sunday and Sunday night, mostly clear. Highs in the lower 80s. Lows in the upper 50s. Monday and Monday night, mostly clear. Highs around 80. Lows in the upper 50s. Tuesday and Tuesday night, partly cloudy. A 20% chance of rain showers.

hours. Highs in the lower 80s. Lows in the lower 60s. Wednesday and Wednesday night, partly cloudy. A 20% chance of thunderstorms. Highs in the mid 80s. Lows in the mid 60s. Thursday and Thursday night, partly cloudy. Highs in the mid 80s. Lows in the mid 60s. This is a special weather statement for the following counties in Kentucky: Anderson, Fayette, Franklin, Henry, Jefferson, Mercer, Nelson, Oldham, Scott, Shelby, Spencer, Trimble, Washington, and Woodford. Areas of dense fog this morning. Clear skies and light winds has allowed for dense valley fog to develop. Patchy fog is also possible outside of the valley areas. Visibilities may drop to a quarter of a mile at times. Slow down in fog and use your low beam headlights when driving through areas of fog. 1 a.m. Eastern Daylight Time weather conditions across north central Kentucky. At Frankfort, and the pressure was 30.03 inches and falling. At Lexington, it was partly cloudy. The temperature was 69 degrees, the dew point 67, and the relative humidity 93%. The wind was northeast at 3 miles an hour. The pressure was 30.04 inches and falling. At Louisville, it was clear. The temperature was 73 degrees, the dew point 67, and the relative humidity 81%. The wind was north at 5 miles an hour. The pressure was 30.01 inches and falling. At Frankfort, and the pressure was 30.03 inches and falling. Elsewhere around the region, throughout the region, skies ranged from clear to partly cloudy. It was 72 at Covington, 71 at Indianapolis, 68 at Jasper, Indiana, and 66 at Wilmington, Ohio. Jackson reported 70, London reported 70, and Bowling Green reported 74. The current time is 1:27 a.m. Eastern Daylight Time. Now for the official National Weather Service forecast for Frankfort and surrounding communities. Tonight, partly cloudy this evening and overnight, then becoming mostly cloudy. A 20% chance of thunderstorms early in the evening. Patchy fog late in the night. Lows in the mid-60s. Northeast winds up to 5 miles an hour. Friday, mostly sunny. Patchy fog in the morning. Highs in the lower 80s. Northeast winds up to 5 miles an hour. Friday night, partly cloudy. Lows in the lower 60s. North winds up to 5 miles an hour. Saturday, mostly sunny. A 20% chance of thunderstorms in the afternoon. Highs in the lower 80s. West winds up to 10 miles an hour. Saturday night, mostly clear. Lows in the lower 60s. Northwest winds up to 10 miles an hour. And now the extended forecast for the radio listening area. Sunday and Sunday night, mostly clear. Highs in the lower 80s. Lows in the upper 50s. Monday and Monday night, mostly clear. Highs around 80. Lows in the upper 50s. Tuesday and Tuesday night, partly cloudy. A 20% chance of rain showers. Highs in the lower 80s. Lows in the lower 60s. Wednesday and Wednesday night, partly cloudy. A 20% chance of thunderstorms. Highs in the mid 80s. Lows in the mid 60s. Thursday and Thursday night, partly cloudy. Highs in the mid 80s. Lows in the mid 60s. This is a special weather statement for the following counties in Kentucky: Anderson, Fayette, Franklin, Henry, Jefferson, Mercer, Nelson, Oldham, Scott, Shelby, Spencer, Trimble, Washington, and Woodford. Areas of dense fog this morning. Clear skies and light winds has allowed for dense valley fog to develop. Patchy fog is also possible outside of the valley areas. Visibilities may drop to a quarter of a mile at times. Slow down in fog and use your low beam headlights when driving through areas of

1 a.m. Eastern Daylight Time weather conditions across north central Kentucky at Frankfort, and the pressure was 30.03 inches and falling. At Lexington, it was partly cloudy. The temperature was 69 degrees, the dew point 67, and the relative humidity 93%. The wind was northeast at 3 miles an hour. The pressure was 30.04 inches and falling. At Louisville, it was clear. The temperature was 73 degrees, the dew point 67, and the relative humidity 81%. The wind was north at 5 miles an hour. The pressure was 30.01 inches and falling. At Frankfort, and the pressure was 30.03 inches and falling. Elsewhere around the region, throughout the region, skies ranged from clear to partly cloudy. It was 72 at Covington, 71 at Indianapolis, 68 at Jasper, Indiana, and 66 at Wilmington, Ohio. Jackson reported 70, London reported 70, and Bowling Green reported 74. Now for the official National Weather Service forecast for Frankfort and surrounding communities. Tonight, partly cloudy this evening and overnight, then becoming mostly cloudy. A 20% chance of thunderstorms early in the evening. Patchy fog late in the night. Lows in the mid-60s. Northeast winds up to 5 miles an hour. Friday, mostly sunny. Patchy fog in the morning. Highs in the lower 80s. Northeast winds up to 5 miles an hour. Friday night, partly cloudy. Lows in the lower 60s. North winds up to 5 miles an hour. Saturday, mostly sunny. A 20% chance of thunderstorms in the afternoon. Highs in the lower 80s. West winds up to 10 miles an hour. Saturday night, mostly clear. Lows in the lower 60s. Northwest winds up to 10 miles an hour. And now the extended forecast for the radio listening area. Sunday and Sunday night, mostly clear. Highs in the lower 80s. Lows in the upper 50s. Monday and Monday night, mostly clear. Highs around 80. Lows in the upper 50s. Tuesday and Tuesday night, partly cloudy. A 20% chance of rain showers. Highs in the lower 80s. Tuesday and Tuesday night, partly cloudy. A 20% chance of rain showers. Highs in the lower 80s. Lows in the lower 60s. Wednesday and Wednesday night, partly cloudy. A 20% chance of thunderstorms. Highs in the mid-80s. Lows in the mid-60s. Thursday and Thursday night, partly cloudy. Highs in the mid-80s. Lows in the mid-60s. The current time is 1:33 a.m. Eastern Daylight Time. This is a special weather statement for the following counties in Kentucky: Anderson, Fayette, Franklin, Henry, Jefferson, Mercer, Nelson, Oldham, Scott, Shelby, Spencer, Trimble, Washington, and Woodford. Areas of dense fog this morning. Clear skies and light winds has allowed for dense valley fog to develop. Patchy fog is also possible outside of the valley areas. Visibilities may drop to a quarter of a mile at times. Slow down in fog and use your low beam headlights when driving through areas of fog. 1 a.m. Eastern Daylight Time weather conditions across north central Kentucky. At Frankfort, and the pressure was 30.03 inches and falling. At Lexington, it was partly cloudy. The temperature was 69 degrees, the dew point 67, and the relative humidity 93%. The wind was northeast at 3 miles an hour. The pressure was 30.04 inches and falling. At Louisville, it was clear. The temperature was 73 degrees, the dew point 67, and the relative humidity 81%. The wind was north at 5 miles an hour. The pressure was 30.01 inches and falling. At Frankfort, and the pressure was 30.03 inches and falling.

region. Throughout the region, skies ranged from clear to partly cloudy. It was 72 at Covington, 71 at Indianapolis, 68 at Jasper, Indiana, and 66 at Wilmington, Ohio. Jackson reported 70, London reported 70, and Bowling Green reported 74. Now for the official National Weather Service forecast for Frankfort and surrounding communities. Tonight, partly cloudy this evening and overnight, then becoming mostly cloudy. A 20% chance of thunderstorms early in the evening. Patchy fog late in the night. Lows in the mid-60s. Northeast winds up to 5 miles an hour. Friday, mostly sunny. Patchy fog in the morning. Highs in the lower 80s. Northeast winds up to 5 miles an hour. Friday night, partly cloudy. Lows in the lower 60s. North winds up to 5 miles an hour. Saturday, mostly sunny. A 20% chance of thunderstorms in the afternoon. Highs in the lower 80s. West winds up to 10 miles an hour. Saturday night, mostly clear. Lows in the lower 60s. Northwest winds up to 10 miles an hour. And now the extended forecast for the radio listening area. Sunday and Sunday night, mostly clear. Highs in the lower 80s. Lows in the upper 50s. Monday and Monday night, mostly clear. Highs around 80. Lows in the upper 50s. Tuesday and Tuesday night, partly cloudy. A 20% chance of rain showers. Highs in the lower 80s. Lows in the lower 60s. Wednesday and Wednesday night, partly cloudy. A 20% chance of thunderstorms. Highs in the mid-80s. Lows in the mid-60s. Thursday and Thursday night, partly cloudy. Highs in the mid-80s. Lows in the mid-60s. The current time is 1:37 a.m. Eastern Daylight Time. This is a special weather statement for the following counties in Kentucky: Anderson, Fayette, Franklin, Henry, Jefferson, Mercer, Nelson, Oldham, Scott, Shelby, Spencer, Trimble, Washington, and Woodford. Areas of dense fog this morning. Clear skies and light winds has allowed for dense valley fog to develop. Patchy fog is also possible outside of the valley areas. Visibilities may drop to a quarter of a mile at times. Slow down in fog and use your low beam headlights when driving through areas of fog. 1 a.m. Eastern Daylight Time weather conditions across north central Kentucky. At Frankfort, and the pressure was 30.03 inches and falling. At Lexington, it was partly cloudy. The temperature was 69 degrees, the dew point 67, and the relative humidity 93%. The wind was northeast at 3 miles an hour. The pressure was 30.04 inches and falling. At Louisville, it was clear. The temperature was 73 degrees, the dew point 67, and the relative humidity 81%. The wind was north at 5 miles an hour. The pressure was 30.01 inches and falling. At Frankfort, and the pressure was 30.03 inches and falling. Elsewhere around the region, throughout the region, skies ranged from clear to partly cloudy. It was 72 at Covington, 71 at Indianapolis, 68 at Jasper, Indiana, and 66 at Wilmington, Ohio. Jackson reported 70, London reported 70, and Bowling Green reported 74. Now for the official National Weather Service forecast for Frankfort and surrounding communities. Tonight, partly cloudy this evening and overnight, then becoming mostly cloudy. A 20% chance of thunderstorms early in the evening. Patchy fog late in the night. Lows in the mid-60s. Northeast winds up to 5 miles an hour. Friday, mostly sunny. Patchy fog in the morning. Highs in the lower 80s. Northeast winds up to 5 miles an hour. Friday night, partly cloudy. Lows in the lower 60s.
north winds up to 5 miles an hour. Saturday, mostly sunny. A 20% chance of thunderstorms in the afternoon. Highs in the lower 80s. West winds up to 10 miles an hour. Saturday night, mostly clear. Lows in the lower 60s. Northwest winds up to 10 miles an hour. And now the extended forecast for the radio listening area. Sunday and Sunday night, mostly clear. Highs in the lower 80s. Lows in the upper 50s. Monday and Monday night, mostly clear. Highs around 80. Lows in the upper 50s. Tuesday and Tuesday night, partly cloudy. A 20% chance of rain showers. Highs in the lower 80s. Lows in the lower 60s. Wednesday and Wednesday night, partly cloudy. A 20% chance of thunderstorms. Highs in the mid-80s. Lows in the mid-60s. Thursday and Thursday night, partly cloudy. Highs in the mid-80s. Lows in the mid-60s. This is a special weather statement for the following counties in Kentucky: Anderson, Fayette, Franklin, Henry, Jefferson, Mercer, Nelson, Oldham, Scott, Shelby, Spencer, Trimble, Washington, and Woodford. Areas of dense fog this morning. Clear skies and light winds has allowed for dense valley fog to develop. Patchy fog is also possible outside of the valley areas. Visibilities may drop to a quarter of a mile at times. Slow down in fog and use your low beam headlights when driving through areas of fog. 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The current time is 1:42 a.m. Eastern Daylight Time. 1 a.m. Eastern Daylight Time weather conditions across north-central Kentucky. At Frankfurt, and the pressure was 30.03 inches and falling. At Lexington, it was partly cloudy. The temperature was 69 degrees, the dew point 67, and the relative humidity 93%. The wind was northeast at 3 miles an hour. The pressure was 30.04 inches and falling. At Louisville, it was clear. The temperature was 73 degrees, the dew point 67, and the relative humidity 81%. The wind was north at 5 miles an hour. The pressure was 30.01 inches and falling. At Frankfurt, and the pressure was 30.03 inches and falling. Elsewhere around the region, throughout the region, skies ranged from clear to partly cloudy. It was 72 at Covington, 71 at Indianapolis, 68 at Jasper, Indiana, and 66 at Wilmington, Ohio. Jackson reported 70, London reported 70, and Bowling Green reported 74. Now for the official National Weather Service forecast for Frankfurt and surrounding communities. Tonight, partly cloudy this evening and overnight, then becoming mostly cloudy. A 20% chance of thunderstorms early in the evening. Patchy fog late in the night. Lows in the mid-60s. Northeast winds up to 5 miles an hour. Friday, mostly sunny. Patchy fog in the morning. Highs in the lower 80s. Northeast winds up to 5 miles an hour. Friday night, partly cloudy. Lows in the lower 60s. North winds up to 5 miles an hour. Saturday, mostly sunny. A 20% chance of thunderstorms in the afternoon. Highs in the lower 80s. West winds up to 10 miles an hour. Saturday night, mostly clear. Lows in the lower 60s. Northwest winds up to 10 miles an hour. And now the extended forecast for the radio listening area. Sunday and Sunday night, mostly clear. Highs in the lower 80s. Lows in the upper 50s. Monday and Monday night, mostly clear. Highs around 80.
lows in the upper 50s. Tuesday and Tuesday night, partly cloudy. A 20% chance of rain showers. Highs in the lower 80s. Lows in the lower 60s. Wednesday and Wednesday night, partly cloudy. A 20% chance of thunderstorms. Highs in the mid-80s. Lows in the mid-60s. Thursday and Thursday night, partly cloudy. Highs in the mid-80s. Lows in the mid-60s. This is a special weather statement for the following counties in Kentucky: Anderson, Fayette, Franklin, Henry, Jefferson, Mercer, Nelson, Oldham, Scott, Shelby, Spencer, Trimble, Washington, and Woodford. Areas of dense fog this morning. Clear skies and light winds has allowed for dense valley fog to develop. Patchy fog is also possible outside of the valley areas. Visibilities may drop to a quarter of a mile at times. Slow down in fog and use your low beam headlights when driving through areas of fog. 1 a.m. Eastern Daylight Time weather conditions across north central Kentucky. At Frankfort, and the pressure was 30.03 inches and falling. At Lexington, it was partly cloudy. The temperature was 69 degrees, the dew point 67, and the relative humidity 93%. The wind was northeast at 3 miles an hour. The pressure was 30.04 inches and falling. At Louisville, it was clear. The temperature was 73 degrees, the dew point 67, and the relative humidity 81%. The wind was north at 5 miles an hour. The pressure was 30.01 inches and falling. At Frankfort, and the pressure was 30.03 inches and falling. Elsewhere around the region, throughout the region, skies ranged from clear to partly cloudy. It was 72 at Covington, 71 at Indianapolis, 68 at Jasper, Indiana, and 66 at Wilmington, Ohio. Jackson reported 70, London reported 70, and Bowling Green reported 74. The current time is 1:47 a.m. Eastern Daylight Time. Now for the official National Weather Service forecast for Frankfort and surrounding communities. Tonight, partly cloudy this evening and overnight, then becoming mostly cloudy. A 20% chance of thunderstorms early in the evening. Patchy fog late in the night. Lows in the mid-60s. Northeast winds up to 5 miles an hour. Friday, mostly sunny. Patchy fog in the morning. Highs in the lower 80s. Northeast winds up to 5 miles an hour. Friday night, partly cloudy. Lows in the lower 60s. North winds up to 5 miles an hour. Saturday, mostly sunny. A 20% chance of thunderstorms in the afternoon. Highs in the lower 80s. West winds up to 10 miles an hour. Saturday night, mostly clear. Lows in the lower 60s. Northwest winds up to 10 miles an hour. And now the extended forecast for the radio listening area. Sunday and Sunday night, mostly clear. Highs in the lower 80s. Lows in the upper 50s. Monday and Monday night, mostly clear. Highs around 80. Lows in the upper 50s. Tuesday and Tuesday night, partly cloudy. A 20% chance of rain showers. Highs in the lower 80s. Lows in the lower 60s. Wednesday and Wednesday night, partly cloudy. A 20% chance of thunderstorms. Highs in the mid-80s. Lows in the mid-60s. Thursday and Thursday night, partly cloudy. Highs in the mid-80s. Lows in the mid-60s. This is a special weather statement for the following counties in Kentucky: Anderson, Fayette, Franklin, Henry, Jefferson, Mercer, Nelson, Oldham, Scott, Shelby, Spencer, Trimble, Washington, and Woodford. Areas of dense fog this morning. Clear skies and light winds has allowed for dense valley fog to develop. Patchy fog is also possible outside of the valley areas.

67 and the relative humidity 81%. The wind was north at 5 miles an hour. The pressure was 30.01 inches and falling at Frankfurt. And the pressure was 30.03 inches and falling. Elsewhere around the region, throughout the region, skies ranged from clear to partly cloudy. It was 72 at Covington, 71 at Indianapolis, 68 at Jasper, Indiana, and 66 at Wilmington, Ohio. Jackson reported 70, London reported 70, and Bowling Green reported 74. Now for the official National Weather Service forecast for Frankfurt and surrounding communities. Tonight, partly cloudy this evening and overnight, then becoming mostly cloudy. A 20% chance of thunderstorms early in the evening. Patchy fog late in the night. Lows in the mid-60s. Northeast winds up to 5 miles an hour. Friday, mostly sunny. Patchy fog in the morning. Highs in the lower 80s. Northeast winds up to 5 miles an hour. Friday night, partly cloudy. Lows in the lower 60s. North winds up to 5 miles an hour. Saturday, mostly sunny. A 20% chance of thunderstorms in the afternoon. Highs in the lower 80s. West winds up to 10 miles an hour. Saturday night, mostly clear. Lows in the lower 60s. Northwest winds up to 10 miles an hour. And now the extended forecast for the radio listening area. Sunday and Sunday night, mostly clear. Highs in the lower 80s. Lows in the upper 50s. Monday and Monday night, mostly clear. Highs around 80. Lows in the upper 50s. Tuesday and Tuesday night, partly cloudy. A 20% chance of rain showers. Highs in the lower 80s. Lows in the lower 60s. Wednesday and Wednesday night, partly cloudy. A 20% chance of thunderstorms. Highs in the mid-80s. Lows in the mid-60s. Thursday and Thursday night, partly cloudy. Highs in the mid-80s. Lows in the mid-60s. The current time is 1:53 a.m. Eastern Daylight Time. This is a special weather statement for the following counties in Kentucky: Anderson, Fayette, Franklin, Henry, Jefferson, Mercer, Nelson, Oldham, Scott, Shelby, Spencer, Trimble, Washington, and Woodford. Areas of dense fog this morning. Clear skies and light winds has allowed for dense valley fog to develop. Patchy fog is also possible outside of the valley areas. Visibilities may drop to a quarter of a mile at times. Slow down in fog and use your low beam headlights when driving through areas of fog. 1 a.m. Eastern Daylight Time weather conditions across north central Kentucky. At Frankfurt. And the pressure was 30.03 inches and falling. At Lexington, it was partly cloudy. The temperature was 69 degrees, the dew point 67, and the relative humidity 93%. The wind was northeast at 3 miles an hour. The pressure was 30.04 inches and falling. At Louisville, it was clear. The temperature was 73 degrees, the dew point 67, and the relative humidity 81%. The wind was north at 5 miles an hour. The pressure was 30.01 inches and falling. At Frankfurt, and the pressure was 30.03 inches and falling. Elsewhere around the region, throughout the region, skies ranged from clear to partly cloudy. It was 72 at Covington, 71 at Indianapolis, 68 at Jasper, Indiana, and 66 at Wilmington, Ohio. Jackson reported 70, London reported 70, and Bowling Green reported 74. Now for the official National Weather Service forecast for Frankfurt and surrounding communities. Tonight, partly cloudy this evening and overnight, then becoming mostly cloudy. A 20% chance of thunderstorms early in the evening. Patchy fog late in the night. Lows in the mid-60s. Northeast winds up to 5 miles an hour.

Friday, mostly sunny. Patchy fog in the morning. Highs in the lower 80s. Northeast winds up to 5 miles an hour. Friday night, partly cloudy. Lows in the lower 60s. North winds up to 5 miles an hour. Saturday, mostly sunny. A 20% chance of thunderstorms in the afternoon. Highs in the lower 80s. West winds up to 10 miles an hour. Saturday night, mostly clear. Lows in the lower 60s. Northwest winds up to 10 miles an hour. And now the extended forecast for the radio listening area. Sunday and Sunday night, mostly clear. Highs in the lower 80s. Lows in the upper 50s. Monday and Monday night, mostly clear. Highs around 80. Lows in the upper 50s. Tuesday and Tuesday night, partly cloudy. A 20% chance of rain showers. Highs in the lower 80s. Lows in the lower 60s. Wednesday and Wednesday night, partly cloudy. A 20% chance of thunderstorms. Highs in the mid-80s. Lows in the mid-60s. Thursday and Thursday night, partly cloudy. Highs in the mid-80s. Lows in the mid-60s. The current time is 1:57 a.m. Eastern Daylight Time. This is a special weather statement for the following counties in Kentucky: Anderson, Fayette, Franklin, Henry, Jefferson, Mercer, Nelson, Oldham, Scott, Shelby, Spencer, Trimble, Washington, and Woodford. Areas of dense fog this morning. Clear skies and light winds has allowed for dense valley fog to develop. Patchy fog is also possible outside of the valley areas. Visibilities may drop to a quarter of a mile at times. Slow down in fog and use your low beam headlights when driving through areas of fog. 1 a.m. Eastern Daylight Time weather conditions across north central Kentucky. At Frankfort, and the pressure was 30.03 inches and falling. At Lexington, it was partly cloudy. The temperature was 69 degrees, the dew point 67, and the relative humidity 93%. The wind was northeast at 3 miles an hour. The pressure was 30.04 inches and falling. At Louisville, it was clear. The temperature was 73 degrees, the dew point 67, and the relative humidity 81%. The wind was north at 5 miles an hour. The pressure was 30.01 inches and falling. At Frankfort, and the pressure was 30.03 inches and falling. Elsewhere around the region, throughout the region, skies ranged from clear to partly cloudy. It was 72 at Covington, 71 at Indianapolis, 68 at Jasper, Indiana, and 66 at Wilmington, Ohio. Jackson reported 70, London reported 70, and Bowling Green reported 74. Now for the official National Weather Service forecast for Frankfort and surrounding communities. Tonight, partly cloudy this evening and overnight, then becoming mostly cloudy. A 20% chance of thunderstorms early in the evening. Patchy fog late in the night. Lows in the mid-60s. Northeast winds up to 5 miles an hour. Friday, mostly sunny. Patchy fog in the morning. Highs in the lower 80s. Northeast winds up to 5 miles an hour. Friday night, partly cloudy. Lows in the lower 60s. North winds up to 5 miles an hour. Saturday, mostly sunny. A 20% chance of thunderstorms in the afternoon. Highs in the lower 80s. West winds up to 10 miles an hour. Saturday night, mostly clear. Lows in the lower 60s. Northwest winds up to 10 miles an hour. And now the extended forecast for the radio listening area. Sunday and Sunday night, mostly clear. Highs in the lower 80s. Lows in the upper 50s. Monday and Monday night, mostly clear. Highs around 80. Lows in the upper 50s.

Tuesday night, partly cloudy. A 20% chance of rain showers. Highs in the lower 80s. Lows in the lower 60s. Wednesday and Wednesday night, partly cloudy. A 20% chance of thunderstorms. Highs in the mid-80s. Lows in the mid-60s. Thursday and Thursday night, partly cloudy. Highs in the mid-80s. Lows in the mid-60s. This is a special weather statement for the following counties in Kentucky: Anderson, Fayette, Franklin, Henry, Jefferson, Mercer, Nelson, Oldham, Scott, Shelby, Spencer, Trimble, Washington, and Woodford. Areas of dense fog this morning. Clear skies and light winds has allowed for dense valley fog to develop. Patchy fog is also possible outside of the valley areas. Visibilities may drop to a quarter of a mile at times. Slow down in fog and use your low beam headlights when driving through areas of fog. The current time is 2:02 a.m. Eastern Daylight Time. 1 a.m. Eastern Daylight Time weather conditions across north central Kentucky. At Frankfort, and the pressure was 30.03 inches and falling. At Lexington, it was partly cloudy. The temperature was 69 degrees, the dew point 67, and the relative humidity 93%. The wind was northeast at 3 miles an hour. The pressure was 30.04 inches and falling. At Louisville, it was clear. The temperature was 73 degrees, the dew point 67, and the relative humidity 81%. The wind was north at 5 miles an hour. The pressure was 30.01 inches and falling. At Frankfort, and the pressure was 30.03 inches and falling. Elsewhere around the region, throughout the region, skies ranged from clear to partly cloudy. It was 72 at Covington, 71 at Indianapolis, 68 at Jasper, Indiana, and 66 at Wilmington, Ohio. Jackson reported 70, London reported 70, and Bowling Green reported 74. Now for the official National Weather Service forecast for Frankfort and surrounding communities. Tonight, partly cloudy this evening and overnight, then becoming mostly cloudy. A 20% chance of thunderstorms early in the evening. Patchy fog late in the night. Lows in the mid-60s. Northeast winds up to 5 miles an hour. Friday, mostly sunny. Patchy fog in the morning. Highs in the lower 80s. Northeast winds up to 5 miles an hour. Friday night, partly cloudy. Lows in the lower 60s. North winds up to 5 miles an hour. Saturday, mostly sunny. A 20% chance of thunderstorms in the afternoon. Highs in the lower 80s. West winds up to 10 miles an hour. Saturday night, mostly clear. Lows in the lower 60s. Northwest winds up to 10 miles an hour. And now the extended forecast for the radio listening area. Sunday and Sunday night, mostly clear. Highs in the lower 80s. Lows in the upper 50s. Monday and Monday night, mostly clear. Highs around 80. Lows in the upper 50s. Tuesday and Tuesday night, partly cloudy. A 20% chance of rain showers. Highs in the lower 80s. Lows in the lower 60s. Wednesday and Wednesday night, partly cloudy. A 20% chance of thunderstorms. Highs in the mid-80s. Lows in the mid-60s. Thursday and Thursday night, partly cloudy. Highs in the mid-80s. Lows in the mid-60s. This is a special weather statement for the following counties in Kentucky: Anderson, Fayette, Franklin, Henry, Jefferson, Mercer, Nelson, Oldham, Scott, Shelby, Spencer, Trimble, Washington, and Woodford. Areas of dense fog this morning. Clear skies and light winds has allowed for dense valley fog to develop. Patchy fog is also possible outside of the valley areas. Visibilities may drop to a quarter of a mile at times.

slow down in fog and use your low-beam headlights when driving through areas of fog. 2 a.m. Eastern Daylight Time weather conditions across north-central Kentucky at Frankfort, and the pressure was 30.02 inches and falling. At Lexington, it was clear. The temperature was 69 degrees, the dew point 67, and the relative humidity 93%. The wind was northeast at 5 miles an hour. The pressure was 30.03 inches and falling. At Louisville, it was clear. The temperature was 72 degrees, the dew point 68, and the relative humidity 87%. The wind was north at 5 miles an hour. The pressure was 30.02 inches and rising at Frankfort, and the pressure was 30.02 inches and falling. Elsewhere around the region, throughout the region, skies ranged from clear to partly cloudy. It was 71 at Covington, 69 at Indianapolis, 68 at Jasper, Indiana, and 67 at Wilmington, Ohio. Jackson reported 69, London reported 70, and Bowling Green reported 73. The current time is 2:07 a.m. Eastern Daylight Time. Now for the official National Weather Service forecast for Frankfort and surrounding communities. Tonight, partly cloudy this evening and overnight, then becoming mostly cloudy. A 20% chance of thunderstorms early in the evening. Patchy fog late in the night. Lows in the mid-60s. Northeast winds up to 5 miles an hour. Friday, mostly sunny. Patchy fog in the morning. Highs in the lower 80s. Northeast winds up to 5 miles an hour. Friday night, partly cloudy. Lows in the lower 60s. North winds up to 5 miles an hour. Saturday, mostly sunny. A 20% chance of thunderstorms in the afternoon. Highs in the lower 80s. West winds up to 10 miles an hour. Saturday night, mostly clear. Lows in the lower 60s. Northwest winds up to 10 miles an hour. And now the extended forecast for the radio listening area. Sunday and Sunday night, mostly clear. Highs in the lower 80s. Lows in the upper 50s. Monday and Monday night, mostly clear. Highs around 80. Lows in the upper 50s. Tuesday and Tuesday night, partly cloudy. A 20% chance of rain showers. Highs in the lower 80s. Lows in the lower 60s. Wednesday and Wednesday night, partly cloudy. A 20% chance of thunderstorms. Highs in the mid-80s. Lows in the mid-60s. Thursday and Thursday night, partly cloudy. Highs in the mid-80s. Lows in the mid-60s. This is a special weather statement for the following counties in Kentucky: Anderson, Fayette, Franklin, Henry, Jefferson, Mercer, Nelson, Oldham, Scott, Shelby, Spencer, Trimble, Washington, and Woodford. Areas of dense fog this morning. Clear skies and light winds has allowed for dense valley fog to develop. Patchy fog is also possible outside of the valley areas. Visibilities may drop to a quarter of a mile at times. Slow down in fog and use your low-beam headlights when driving through areas of fog. 2 a.m. Eastern Daylight Time weather conditions across north-central Kentucky. At Frankfort, and the pressure was 30.02 inches and falling. At Lexington, it was clear. The temperature was 69 degrees, the dew point 67, and the relative humidity 93%. The wind was northeast at 5 miles an hour. The pressure was 30.03 inches and falling. At Louisville, it was clear. The temperature was 72 degrees, the dew point 68, and the relative humidity 87%. The wind was north at 5 miles an hour. The pressure was 30.02 inches and rising at Frankfort, and the pressure was 30.02 inches and falling. Elsewhere around the region, throughout the region, skies ranged from

clear to partly cloudy. It was 71 at Covington, 69 at Indianapolis, 68 at Jasper, Indiana, and 67 at Wilmington, Ohio. Jackson reported 69, London reported 70, and Bowling Green reported 73. Now for the official National Weather Service forecast for Frankfort and surrounding communities. Tonight, partly cloudy this evening and overnight, then becoming mostly cloudy. A 20% chance of thunderstorms early in the evening. Patchy fog late in the night. Lows in the mid-60s. Northeast winds up to 5 miles an hour. Friday, mostly sunny. Patchy fog in the morning. Highs in the lower 80s. Northeast winds up to 5 miles an hour. Friday night, partly cloudy. Lows in the lower 60s. North winds up to 5 miles an hour. Saturday, mostly sunny. A 20% chance of thunderstorms in the afternoon. Highs in the lower 80s. West winds up to 10 miles an hour. Saturday night, mostly clear. Lows in the lower 60s. Northwest winds up to 10 miles an hour. And now the extended forecast for the radio listening area. Sunday and Sunday night, mostly clear. Highs in the lower 80s. Lows in the upper 50s. Monday and Monday night, mostly clear. Highs around 80. Lows in the upper 50s. Tuesday and Tuesday night, partly cloudy. A 20% chance of rain showers. Highs in the lower 80s. Lows in the lower 60s. Wednesday and Wednesday night, partly cloudy. A 20% chance of thunderstorms. Highs in the mid-80s. Lows in the mid-60s. Thursday and Thursday night, partly cloudy. Highs in the mid-80s. Lows in the mid-60s. 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The current time is 2:13 a.m. Eastern Daylight Time. This is a special weather statement for the following counties in Kentucky: Anderson, Fayette, Franklin, Henry, Jefferson, Mercer, Nelson, Oldham, Scott, Shelby, Spencer, Trimble, Washington, and Woodford. Areas of dense fog this morning. Clear skies and light winds has allowed for dense valley fog to develop. Patchy fog is also possible outside of the valley areas. Visibilities may drop to a quarter of a mile at times. Slow down in fog and use your low beam headlights when driving through areas of fog. 2 a.m. Eastern Daylight Time weather conditions across north central Kentucky. At Frankfort, and the pressure was 30.02 inches and falling. At Lexington, it was clear. The temperature was 69 degrees, the dew point 67, and the relative humidity 93%. The wind was northeast at 5 miles an hour. The pressure was 30.03 inches and falling. At Louisville, it was clear. The temperature was 72 degrees, the dew point 68, and the relative humidity 87%. The wind was north at 5 miles an hour. The pressure was 30.02 inches and rising. At Frankfort, and the pressure was 30.02 inches and falling. Elsewhere around the region, throughout the region, skies ranged from clear to partly cloudy. It was 71 at Covington, 69 at Indianapolis, 68 at Jasper, Indiana, and 67 at Wilmington, Ohio. Jackson reported 69, London reported 70, and Bowling Green reported 73. Now for the official National Weather Service forecast for Frankfort and surrounding communities. Tonight, partly cloudy this evening and overnight, then becoming mostly cloudy. A 20% chance of thunderstorms early in the evening. Patchy fog late in the night. Lows in the mid-60s. Northeast winds up to 5 miles an hour.

Friday, mostly sunny. Patchy fog in the morning. Highs in the lower 80s. Northeast winds up to 5 miles an hour. Friday night, partly cloudy. Lows in the lower 60s. North winds up to 5 miles an hour. Saturday, mostly sunny. A 20% chance of thunderstorms in the afternoon. Highs in the lower 80s. West winds up to 10 miles an hour. Saturday night, mostly clear. Lows in the lower 60s. Northwest winds up to 10 miles an hour. And now the extended forecast for the radio listening area. Sunday and Sunday night, mostly clear. Highs in the lower 80s. Lows in the upper 50s. Monday and Monday night, mostly clear. Highs around 80. Lows in the upper 50s. Tuesday and Tuesday night, partly cloudy. A 20% chance of rain showers. Highs in the lower 80s. Lows in the lower 60s. Wednesday and Wednesday night, partly cloudy. A 20% chance of thunderstorms. Highs in the mid-80s. Lows in the mid-60s. Thursday and Thursday night, partly cloudy. Highs in the mid-80s. Lows in the mid-60s. The current time is 2:17 a.m. Eastern Daylight Time. This is a special weather statement for the following counties in Kentucky: Anderson, Fayette, Franklin, Henry, Jefferson, Mercer, Nelson, Oldham, Scott, Shelby, Spencer, Trimble, Washington, and Woodford. Areas of dense fog this morning. Clear skies and light winds has allowed for dense valley fog to develop. Patchy fog is also possible outside of the valley areas. Visibilities may drop to a quarter of a mile at times. Slow down in fog and use your low beam headlights when driving through areas of fog. 2 a.m. Eastern Daylight Time weather conditions across north central Kentucky. At Frankfort, and the pressure was 30.02 inches and falling. At Lexington, it was clear. The temperature was 69 degrees, the dew point 67, and the relative humidity 93%. The wind was northeast at 5 miles an hour. The pressure was 30.03 inches and falling. At Louisville, it was clear. The temperature was 72 degrees, the dew point 68, and the relative humidity 87%. The wind was north at 5 miles an hour. The pressure was 30.02 inches and rising. At Frankfort, and the pressure was 30.02 inches and falling. Elsewhere around the region, throughout the region, skies ranged from clear to partly cloudy. It was 71 at Covington, 69 at Indianapolis, 68 at Jasper, Indiana, and 67 at Wilmington, Ohio. Jackson reported 69, London reported 70, and Bowling Green reported 73. Now for the official National Weather Service forecast for Frankfort and surrounding communities. Tonight, partly cloudy this evening and overnight, then becoming mostly cloudy. A 20% chance of thunderstorms early in the evening. Patchy fog late in the night. Lows in the mid-60s. Northeast winds up to 5 miles an hour. Friday, mostly sunny. Patchy fog in the morning. Highs in the lower 80s. Northeast winds up to 5 miles an hour. Friday night, partly cloudy. Lows in the lower 60s. North winds up to 5 miles an hour. Saturday, mostly sunny. A 20% chance of thunderstorms in the afternoon. Highs in the lower 80s. West winds up to 10 miles an hour. Saturday night, mostly clear. Lows in the lower 60s. Northwest winds up to 10 miles an hour. And now the extended forecast for the radio listening area. Sunday and Sunday night, mostly clear. Highs in the lower 80s. Lows in the upper 50s. Monday and Monday night, mostly clear. Highs around 80. Lows in the upper 50s. Tuesday.

Tuesday night, partly cloudy. A 20% chance of rain showers. Highs in the lower 80s. Lows in the lower 60s. Wednesday and Wednesday night, partly cloudy. A 20% chance of thunderstorms. Highs in the mid-80s. Lows in the mid-60s. Thursday and Thursday night, partly cloudy. Highs in the mid-80s. Lows in the mid-60s. This is a special weather statement for the following counties in Kentucky: Anderson, Fayette, Franklin, Henry, Jefferson, Mercer, Nelson, Oldham, Scott, Shelby, Spencer, Trimble, Washington, and Woodford. Areas of dense fog this morning. Clear skies and light winds has allowed for dense valley fog to develop. Patchy fog is also possible outside of the valley areas. Visibilities may drop to a quarter of a mile at times. Slow down in fog and use your low beam headlights when driving through areas of fog. The current time is 2:22 a.m. Eastern Daylight Time. 2 a.m. Eastern Daylight Time weather conditions across north central Kentucky. At Frankfort, and the pressure was 30.02 inches and falling. At Lexington, it was clear. The temperature was 69 degrees, the dew point 67, and the relative humidity 93%. The wind was northeast at 5 miles an hour. The pressure was 30.03 inches and falling. At Louisville, it was clear. The temperature was 72 degrees, the dew point 68, and the relative humidity 87%. The wind was north at 5 miles an hour. The pressure was 30.02 inches and rising. At Frankfort, and the pressure was 30.02 inches and falling. Elsewhere around the region, throughout the region, skies ranged from clear to partly cloudy. It was 71 at Covington, 69 at Indianapolis, 68 at Jasper, Indiana, and 67 at Wilmington, Ohio. Jackson reported 69, London reported 70, and Bowling Green reported 73. Now for the official National Weather Service forecast for Frankfort and surrounding communities. Tonight, partly cloudy this evening and overnight, then becoming mostly cloudy. A 20% chance of thunderstorms early in the evening. Patchy fog late in the night. Lows in the mid-60s. Northeast winds up to 5 miles an hour. Friday, mostly sunny. Patchy fog in the morning. Highs in the lower 80s. Northeast winds up to 5 miles an hour. Friday night, partly cloudy. Lows in the lower 60s. North winds up to 5 miles an hour. Saturday, mostly sunny. A 20% chance of thunderstorms in the afternoon. Highs in the lower 80s. West winds up to 10 miles an hour. Saturday night, mostly clear. Lows in the lower 60s. Northwest winds up to 10 miles an hour. And now the extended forecast for the radio listening area. Sunday and Sunday night, mostly clear. Highs in the lower 80s. Lows in the upper 50s. Monday and Monday night, mostly clear. Highs around 80. Lows in the upper 50s. Tuesday and Tuesday night, partly cloudy. A 20% chance of rain showers. Highs in the lower 80s. Lows in the lower 60s. Wednesday and Wednesday night, partly cloudy. A 20% chance of thunderstorms. Highs in the mid-80s. Lows in the mid-60s. Thursday and Thursday night, partly cloudy. Highs in the mid-80s. Lows in the mid-60s. This is a special weather statement for the following counties in Kentucky: Anderson, Fayette, Franklin, Henry, Jefferson, Mercer, Nelson, Oldham, Scott, Shelby, Spencer, Trimble, Washington, and Woodford. Areas of dense fog this morning. Clear skies and light winds has allowed for dense valley fog to develop. Patchy fog is also possible outside of the valley areas. Visibilities may drop to a quarter of a mile at times.

slow down in fog and use your low beam headlights when driving through areas of fog. 2 a.m. Eastern Daylight Time weather conditions across north central Kentucky at Frankfort, and the pressure was 30.02 inches and falling. At Lexington, it was clear. The temperature was 69 degrees, the dew point 67, and the relative humidity 93%. The wind was northeast at 5 miles an hour. The pressure was 30.03 inches and falling. At Louisville, it was clear. The temperature was 72 degrees, the dew point 68, and the relative humidity 87%. The wind was north at 5 miles an hour. The pressure was 30.02 inches and rising. At Frankfort, and the pressure was 30.02 inches and falling. Elsewhere around the region, throughout the region, skies ranged from clear to partly cloudy. It was 71 at Covington, 69 at Indianapolis, 68 at Jasper, Indiana, and 67 at Wilmington, Ohio. Jackson reported 69, London reported 70, and Bowling Green reported 73. The current time is 2:27 a.m. Eastern Daylight Time. Now for the official National Weather Service forecast for Frankfort and surrounding communities. Tonight, partly cloudy this evening and overnight, then becoming mostly cloudy. A 20% chance of thunderstorms early in the evening. Patchy fog late in the night. Lows in the mid-60s. Northeast winds up to 5 miles an hour. Friday, mostly sunny. Patchy fog in the morning. Highs in the lower 80s. Northeast winds up to 5 miles an hour. Friday night, partly cloudy. Lows in the lower 60s. North winds up to 5 miles an hour. Saturday, mostly sunny. A 20% chance of thunderstorms in the afternoon. Highs in the lower 80s. West winds up to 10 miles an hour. Saturday night, mostly clear. Lows in the lower 60s. Northwest winds up to 10 miles an hour. And now the extended forecast for the radio listening area. Sunday and Sunday night, mostly clear. Highs in the lower 80s. Lows in the upper 50s. Monday and Monday night, mostly clear. Highs around 80. Lows in the upper 50s. Tuesday and Tuesday night, partly cloudy. A 20% chance of rain showers. Highs in the lower 80s. Lows in the lower 60s. Wednesday and Wednesday night, partly cloudy. A 20% chance of thunderstorms. Highs in the mid-80s. Lows in the mid-60s. Thursday and Thursday night, partly cloudy. Highs in the mid-80s. Lows in the mid-60s. This is a special weather statement for the following counties in Kentucky: Anderson, Fayette, Franklin, Henry, Jefferson, Mercer, Nelson, Oldham, Scott, Shelby, Spencer, Trimble, Washington, and Woodford. Areas of dense fog this morning. Clear skies and light winds has allowed for dense valley fog to develop. Patchy fog is also possible outside of the valley areas. Visibilities may drop to a quarter of a mile at times. Slow down in fog and use your low beam headlights when driving through areas of fog. 2 a.m. Eastern Daylight Time weather conditions across north central Kentucky. At Frankfort, and the pressure was 30.02 inches and falling. At Lexington, it was clear. The temperature was 69 degrees, the dew point 67, and the relative humidity 93%. The wind was northeast at 5 miles an hour. The pressure was 30.03 inches and falling. At Louisville, it was clear. The temperature was 72 degrees, the dew point 68, and the relative humidity 87%. The wind was north at 5 miles an hour. The pressure was 30.02 inches and rising. At Frankfort, and the pressure was 30.02 inches and falling. Elsewhere around the region, throughout the region, skies ranged from

to partly cloudy. It was 71 at Covington, 69 at Indianapolis, 68 at Jasper, Indiana, and 67 at Wilmington, Ohio. Jackson reported 69, London reported 70, and Bowling Green reported 73. Now for the official National Weather Service forecast for Frankfort and surrounding communities. Tonight, partly cloudy this evening and overnight, then becoming mostly cloudy. A 20% chance of thunderstorms early in the evening. Patchy fog late in the night. Lows in the mid-60s. Northeast winds up to 5 miles an hour. Friday, mostly sunny. Patchy fog in the morning. Highs in the lower 80s. Northeast winds up to 5 miles an hour. Friday night, partly cloudy. Lows in the lower 60s. North winds up to 5 miles an hour. Saturday, mostly sunny. A 20% chance of thunderstorms in the afternoon. Highs in the lower 80s. West winds up to 10 miles an hour. Saturday night, mostly clear. Lows in the lower 60s. Northwest winds up to 10 miles an hour. And now the extended forecast for the radio listening area. Sunday and Sunday night, mostly clear. Highs in the lower 80s. Lows in the upper 50s. Monday and Monday night, mostly clear. Highs around 80. Lows in the upper 50s. Tuesday and Tuesday night, partly cloudy. A 20% chance of rain showers. Highs in the lower 80s. Lows in the lower 60s. Wednesday and Wednesday night, partly cloudy. A 20% chance of thunderstorms. Highs in the mid-80s. Lows in the mid-60s. Thursday and Thursday night, partly cloudy. Highs in the mid-80s. Lows in the mid-60s. The current time is 2 in the mid-60s. Thursday and Thursday night, partly cloudy. Highs in the mid-80s. Lows in the mid-60s. The current time is 2:33 a.m. Eastern Daylight Time. This is a special weather statement for the following counties in Kentucky: Anderson, Fayette, Franklin, Henry, Jefferson, Mercer, Nelson, Oldham, Scott, Shelby, Spencer, Trimble, Washington, and Woodford. Areas of dense fog this morning. Clear skies and light winds has allowed for dense valley fog to develop. Patchy fog is also possible outside of the valley areas. Visibilities may drop to a quarter of a mile at times. Slow down in fog and use your low beam headlights when driving through areas of fog. 2 a.m. Eastern Daylight Time weather conditions across north central Kentucky. At Frankfort, and the pressure was 30.02 inches and falling. At Lexington, it was clear. The temperature was 69 degrees, the dew point 67, and the relative humidity 93%. The wind was northeast at 5 miles an hour. The pressure was 30.03 inches and falling. At Louisville, it was clear. The temperature was 72 degrees, the dew point 68, and the relative humidity 87%. The wind was north at 5 miles an hour. The pressure was 30.02 inches and rising. At Frankfort, and the pressure was 30.02 inches and falling. Elsewhere around the region, throughout the region, skies ranged from clear to partly cloudy. It was 71 at Covington, 69 at Indianapolis, 68 at Jasper, Indiana, and 67 at Wilmington, Ohio. Jackson reported 69, London reported 70, and Bowling Green reported 73. Now for the official National Weather Service forecast for Frankfort and surrounding communities. Tonight, partly cloudy this evening and overnight, then becoming mostly cloudy. A 20% chance of thunderstorms early in the evening. Patchy fog late in the night. Lows in the mid-60s. Northeast winds up to 5 miles an hour. Friday, mostly sunny. Patchy fog in the morning. Highs in the lower 80s.

Northeast winds up to 5 miles an hour. Friday night, partly cloudy. Lows in the lower 60s. North winds up to 5 miles an hour. Saturday, mostly sunny. A 20% chance of thunderstorms in the afternoon. Highs in the lower 80s. West winds up to 10 miles an hour. Saturday night, mostly clear. Lows in the lower 60s. Northwest winds up to 10 miles an hour. And now the extended forecast for the radio listening area. Sunday and Sunday night, mostly clear. Highs in the lower 80s. Lows in the upper 50s. Monday and Monday night, mostly clear. Highs around 80. Lows in the upper 50s. Tuesday and Tuesday night, partly cloudy. A 20% chance of rain showers. Highs in the lower 80s. Lows in the lower 60s. Wednesday and Wednesday night, partly cloudy. A 20% chance of thunderstorms. Highs in the mid-80s. Lows in the mid-60s. Thursday and Thursday night, partly cloudy. Highs in the mid-80s. Lows in the mid-60s. The current time is 2:37 a.m. Eastern Daylight Time. This is a special weather statement for the following counties in Kentucky: Anderson, Fayette, Franklin, Henry, Jefferson, Mercer, Nelson, Oldham, Scott, Shelby, Spencer, Trimble, Washington, and Woodford. Areas of dense fog this morning. Clear skies and light winds has allowed for dense valley fog to develop. Patchy fog is also possible outside of the valley areas. Visibilities may drop to a quarter of a mile at times. Slow down in fog and use your low beam headlights when driving through areas of fog. 2 a.m. Eastern Daylight Time weather conditions across north central Kentucky. At Frankfort, and the pressure was 30.02 inches and falling. At Lexington, it was clear. The temperature was 69 degrees, the dew point 67, and the relative humidity 93%. The wind was northeast at 5 miles an hour. The pressure was 30.03 inches and falling. At Louisville, it was clear. The temperature was 72 degrees, the dew point 68, and the relative humidity 87%. The wind was north at 5 miles an hour. The pressure was 30.02 inches and rising. At Frankfort, and the pressure was 30.02 inches and falling. Elsewhere around the region, throughout the region, skies ranged from clear to partly cloudy. It was 71 at Covington, 69 at Indianapolis, 68 at Jasper, Indiana, and 67 at Wilmington, Ohio. Jackson reported 69, London reported 70, and Bowling Green reported 73. Now for the official National Weather Service forecast for Frankfort and surrounding communities. Tonight, partly cloudy this evening and overnight, then becoming mostly cloudy. A 20% chance of thunderstorms early in the evening. Patchy fog late in the night. Lows in the mid-60s. Northeast winds up to 5 miles an hour. Friday, mostly sunny. Patchy fog in the morning. Highs in the lower 80s. Northeast winds up to 5 miles an hour. Friday night, partly cloudy. Lows in the lower 60s. North winds up to 5 miles an hour. Saturday, mostly sunny. A 20% chance of thunderstorms in the afternoon. Highs in the lower 80s. West winds up to 10 miles an hour. Saturday night, mostly clear. Lows in the lower 60s. Northwest winds up to 10 miles an hour. And now the extended forecast for the radio listening area. Sunday and Sunday night, mostly clear. Highs in the lower 80s. Lows in the upper 50s. Monday and Monday night, mostly clear. Highs around 80. Lows in the upper 50s. Tuesday and Tuesday night, partly cloudy. A 20% chance of rain showers. Highs in the lower 80s.
lows in the lower 60s. Wednesday and Wednesday night, partly cloudy. A 20% chance of thunderstorms. Highs in the mid-80s. Lows in the mid-60s. Thursday and Thursday night, partly cloudy. Highs in the mid-80s. Lows in the mid-60s. This is a special weather statement for the following counties in Kentucky: Anderson, Fayette, Franklin, Henry, Jefferson, Mercer, Nelson, Oldham, Scott, Shelby, Spencer, Trimble, Washington, and Woodford. Areas of dense fog this morning. Clear skies and light winds has allowed for dense valley fog to develop. Patchy fog is also possible outside of the valley areas. Visibilities may drop to a quarter of a mile at times. Slow down in fog and use your low beam headlights when driving through areas of fog. 2 a.m. Eastern Daylight Time weather conditions across north central Kentucky. At Frankfort, and the pressure was 30.02 inches and falling. At Lexington, it was clear. The temperature was 69 degrees, the dew point 67, and the relative humidity 93%. The wind was northeast at 5 miles an hour. The pressure was 30.03 inches and falling. At Louisville, it was clear. The temperature was 72 degrees, the dew point 68, and the relative humidity 87%. The wind was north at 5 miles an hour. The pressure was 30.02 inches and rising. At Frankfort, and the pressure was 30.02 inches and falling. Elsewhere around the region, throughout the region, skies ranged from clear to partly cloudy. It was 71 at Covington, 69 at Indianapolis, 68 at Jasper, Indiana, and 67 at Wilmington, Ohio. Jackson reported 69, London reported 70, and Bowling Green reported 73. 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The current time is 2:43 a.m. Eastern Daylight Time. Now for the official National Weather Service forecast for Frankfort and surrounding communities. Tonight, partly cloudy this evening and overnight, then becoming mostly cloudy. A 20% chance of thunderstorms early in the evening. Patchy fog late in the night. Lows in the mid-60s. Northeast winds up to 5 miles an hour. Friday, mostly sunny. Patchy fog in the morning. Highs in the lower 80s. Northeast winds up to 5 miles an hour. Friday night, partly cloudy. Lows in the lower 60s. North winds up to 5 miles an hour. Saturday, mostly sunny. A 20% chance of thunderstorms in the afternoon. Highs in the lower 80s. West winds up to 10 miles an hour. Saturday night, mostly clear. Lows in the lower 60s. Northwest winds up to 10 miles an hour. And now the extended forecast for the radio listening area. Sunday and Sunday night, mostly clear. Highs in the lower 80s. Lows in the upper 50s. Monday and Monday night, mostly clear. Highs around 80. Lows in the upper 50s. Tuesday and Tuesday night, partly cloudy. A 20% chance of rain showers. Highs in the lower 80s. Lows in the lower 60s. Wednesday and Wednesday night, partly cloudy. A 20% chance of thunderstorms. Highs in the mid-80s. Lows in the mid-60s. Thursday and Thursday night, partly cloudy. Highs in the mid-80s. Lows in the mid-60s. This is a special weather statement for the following counties in Kentucky: Anderson, Fayette, Franklin, Henry, Jefferson, Mercer, Nelson, Oldham, Scott, Shelby, Spencer, Trimble, Washington, and Woodford. Areas of dense fog this morning. Clear skies.

and light winds has allowed for dense valley fog to develop. Patchy fog is also possible outside of the valley areas. Visibilities may drop to a quarter of a mile at times. Slow down in fog and use your low beam headlights when driving through areas of fog. 2 a.m. Eastern Daylight Time weather conditions across north central Kentucky. At Frankfort, and the pressure was 30.02 inches and falling. At Lexington, it was clear. The temperature was 69 degrees, the dew point 67, and the relative humidity 93%. The wind was northeast at 5 miles an hour. The pressure was 30.03 inches and falling. At Louisville, it was clear. The temperature was 72 degrees, the dew point 68, and the relative humidity 87%. The wind was north at 5 miles an hour. The pressure was 30.02 inches and rising. At Frankfort, and the pressure was 30.02 inches and falling. Elsewhere around the region, throughout the region, skies ranged from clear to partly cloudy. It was 71 at Covington, 69 at Indianapolis, 68 at Jasper, Indiana, and 67 at Wilmington, Ohio. Jackson reported 69, London reported 70, and Bowling Green reported 73. The current time is 2:47 a.m. Eastern Daylight Time. Now for the official National Weather Service forecast for Frankfort and surrounding communities. Tonight, partly cloudy this evening and overnight, then becoming mostly cloudy. A 20% chance of thunderstorms early in the evening. Patchy fog late in the night. Lows in the mid-60s. Northeast winds up to 5 miles an hour. Friday, mostly sunny. Patchy fog in the morning. Highs in the lower 80s. Northeast winds up to 5 miles an hour. Friday night, partly cloudy. Lows in the lower 60s. North winds up to 5 miles an hour. Saturday, mostly sunny. A 20% chance of thunderstorms in the afternoon. Highs in the lower 80s. West winds up to 10 miles an hour. Saturday night, mostly clear. Lows in the lower 60s. Northwest winds up to 10 miles an hour. And now the extended forecast for the radio listening area. Sunday and Sunday night, mostly clear. Highs in the lower 80s. Lows in the upper 50s. Monday and Monday night, mostly clear. Highs around 80. Lows in the upper 50s. Tuesday and Tuesday night, partly cloudy. A 20% chance of rain showers. Highs in the lower 80s. Lows in the lower 60s. Wednesday and Wednesday night, partly cloudy. A 20% chance of thunderstorms. Highs in the mid-80s. Lows in the mid-60s. Thursday and Thursday night, partly cloudy. Highs in the mid-80s. Lows in the mid-60s. This is a special weather statement for the following counties in Kentucky: Anderson, Fayette, Franklin, Henry, Jefferson, Mercer, Nelson, Oldham, Scott, Shelby, Spencer, Trimble, Washington, and Woodford. Areas of dense fog this morning. Clear skies and light winds has allowed for dense valley fog to develop. Patchy fog is also possible outside of the valley areas. Visibilities may drop to a quarter of a mile at times. Slow down in fog and use your low beam headlights when driving through areas of fog. 2 a.m. Eastern Daylight Time weather conditions across north central Kentucky. At Frankfort, and the pressure was 30.02 inches and falling. At Lexington, it was clear. The temperature was 69 degrees, the dew point 67, and the relative humidity 93%. The wind was northeast at 5 miles an hour. The pressure was 30.03 inches and falling. At Louisville, it was clear. The temperature was 72 degrees, the dew point 68, and the relative humidity 87%. The wind was north at 5 miles an hour. The pressure was 30.0.

Lows in the mid-60s. Northeast winds up to 5 miles an hour. Friday, mostly sunny. Patchy fog in the morning. Highs in the lower 80s. Northeast winds up to 5 miles an hour. Friday night, partly cloudy. Lows in the lower 60s. North winds up to 5 miles an hour. Saturday, mostly sunny. A 20% chance of thunderstorms in the afternoon. Highs in the lower 80s. West winds up to 10 miles an hour. Saturday night, mostly clear. Lows in the lower 60s. Northwest winds up to 10 miles an hour. And now the extended forecast for the radio listening area. Sunday and Sunday night, mostly clear. Highs in the lower 80s. Lows in the upper 50s. Monday and Monday night, mostly clear. Highs around 80. Lows in the upper 50s. Tuesday and Tuesday night, partly cloudy. A 20% chance of rain showers. Highs in the lower 80s. Lows in the lower 60s. Wednesday and Wednesday night, partly cloudy. A 20% chance of thunderstorms. Highs in the mid-80s. Lows in the mid-60s. Thursday and Thursday night, partly cloudy. Highs in the mid-80s. Lows in the mid-60s. The current time is 2:53 a.m. Eastern Daylight Time. This is a special weather statement for the following counties in Kentucky: Anderson, Fayette, Franklin, Henry, Jefferson, Mercer, Nelson, Oldham, Scott, Shelby, Spencer, Trimble, Washington, and Woodford. Areas of dense fog this morning. Clear skies and light winds has allowed for dense valley fog to develop. Patchy fog is also possible outside of the valley areas. Visibilities may drop to a quarter of a mile at times. Slow down in fog and use your low beam headlights when driving through areas of fog. 2 a.m. Eastern Daylight Time weather conditions across north central Kentucky. At Frankfort, and the pressure was 30.02 inches and falling. At Lexington, it was clear. The temperature was 69 degrees, the dew point 67, and the relative humidity 93%. The wind was northeast at 5 miles an hour. The pressure was 30.03 inches and falling. At Louisville, it was clear. The temperature was 72 degrees, the dew point 68, and the relative humidity 87%. The wind was north at 5 miles an hour. The pressure was 30.02 inches and rising. At Frankfort, and the pressure was 30.02 inches and falling. Elsewhere around the region, throughout the region, skies ranged from clear to partly cloudy. It was 71 at Covington, 69 at Indianapolis, 68 at Jasper, Indiana, and 67 at Wilmington, Ohio. Jackson reported 69, London reported 70, and Bowling Green reported 73. Now for the official National Weather Service forecast for Frankfort and surrounding communities. Tonight, partly cloudy this evening and overnight, then becoming mostly cloudy. A 20% chance of thunderstorms early in the evening. Patchy fog late in the night. Lows in the mid-60s. Northeast winds up to 5 miles an hour. Friday, mostly sunny. Patchy fog in the morning. Highs in the lower 80s. Northeast winds up to 5 miles an hour. Friday night, partly cloudy. Lows in the lower 60s. North winds up to 5 miles an hour. Saturday, mostly sunny. A 20% chance of thunderstorms in the afternoon. Highs in the lower 80s. West winds up to 10 miles an hour. Saturday night, mostly clear. Lows in the lower 60s. Northwest winds up to 10 miles an hour. And now the extended forecast for the radio listening area. Sunday and Sunday night, mostly clear. Highs in the lower 80s. Lows in the upper 50s. Monday and Monday night, mostly clear.

highs around 80, lows in the upper 50s. Tuesday and Tuesday night, partly cloudy. A 20% chance of rain showers. Highs in the lower 80s. Lows in the lower 60s. Wednesday and Wednesday night, partly cloudy. A 20% chance of thunderstorms. Highs in the mid 80s. Lows in the mid 60s. Thursday and Thursday night, partly cloudy. Highs in the mid 80s. Lows in the mid 60s. The current time is 2:57 a.m. Eastern Daylight Time. This is a special weather statement for the following counties in Kentucky: Anderson, Fayette, Franklin, Henry, Jefferson, Mercer, Nelson, Oldham, Scott, Shelby, Spencer, Trimble, Washington, and Woodford. Areas of dense fog this morning. Clear skies and light winds has allowed for dense valley fog to develop. Patchy fog is also possible outside of the valley areas. Visibilities may drop to a quarter of a mile at times. Slow down in fog and use your low beam headlights when driving through areas of fog. 2 a.m. Eastern Daylight Time weather conditions across north central Kentucky. At Frankfort, and the pressure was 30.02 inches and falling. At Lexington, it was clear. The temperature was 69 degrees, the dew point 67, and the relative humidity 93%. The wind was northeast at 5 miles an hour. The pressure was 30.03 inches and falling. At Louisville, it was clear. The temperature was 72 degrees, the dew point 68, and the relative humidity 87%. The wind was north at 5 miles an hour. The pressure was 30.02 inches and rising. At Frankfort, and the pressure was 30.02 inches and falling. Elsewhere around the region, throughout the region, skies ranged from clear to partly cloudy. It was 71 at Covington, 69 at Indianapolis, 68 at Jasper, Indiana, and 67 at Wilmington, Ohio. Jackson reported 69, London reported 70, and Bowling Green reported 73. Now for the official National Weather Service forecast for Frankfort and surrounding communities. Tonight, partly cloudy this evening and overnight, then becoming mostly cloudy. A 20% chance of thunderstorms early in the evening. Patchy fog late in the night. Lows in the mid-60s. Northeast winds up to 5 miles an hour. Friday, mostly sunny. Patchy fog in the morning. Highs in the lower 80s. Northeast winds up to 5 miles an hour. Friday night, partly cloudy. Lows in the lower 60s. North winds up to 5 miles an hour. Saturday, mostly sunny. A 20% chance of thunderstorms in the afternoon. Highs in the lower 80s. West winds up to 10 miles an hour. Saturday night, mostly clear. Lows in the lower 60s. Northwest winds up to 10 miles an hour. And now the extended forecast for the radio listening area. Sunday and Sunday night, mostly clear. Highs in the lower 80s. Lows in the upper 50s. Monday and Monday night, mostly clear. Highs around 80. Lows in the upper 50s. Tuesday and Tuesday night, partly cloudy. A 20% chance of rain showers. Highs in the lower 80s. Lows in the lower 60s. Wednesday and Wednesday night, partly cloudy. A 20% chance of thunderstorms. Highs in the mid-80s. Lows in the mid-60s. Thursday and Thursday night, partly cloudy. Highs in the mid-80s. Lows in the mid-60s. This is a special weather statement for the following counties in Kentucky: Anderson, Fayette, Franklin, Henry, Jefferson, Mercer, Nelson, Oldham, Scott, Shelby, Spencer, Trimble, Washington, and Woodford. Areas of dense fog this morning. Clear skies and light winds has allowed for dense valley fog to develop. Patchy fog is also possible.

outside of the valley areas. Visibilities may drop to a quarter of a mile at times. Slow down in fog and use your low-beam headlights when driving through areas of fog. 2 a.m. Eastern Daylight Time weather conditions across north-central Kentucky. At Frankfort, and the pressure was 30.02 inches and falling. At Lexington, it was clear. The temperature was 69 degrees, the dew point 67, and the relative humidity 93%. The wind was northeast at 5 miles an hour. The pressure was 30.03 inches and falling. At Louisville, it was clear. The temperature was 72 degrees, the dew point 68, and the relative humidity 87%. The wind was north at 5 miles an hour. The pressure was 30.02 inches and rising. At Frankfort, and the pressure was 30.02 inches and falling. Elsewhere around the region, throughout the region, skies ranged from clear to partly cloudy. It was 71 at Covington, 69 at Indianapolis, 68 at Jasper, Indiana, and 67 at Wilmington, Ohio. Jackson reported 69, London reported 70, and Bowling Green reported 73. The current time is 3:03 a.m. Eastern Daylight Time. Now for the official National Weather Service forecast for Frankfort and surrounding communities. Tonight, partly cloudy this evening and overnight, then becoming mostly cloudy. A 20% chance of thunderstorms early in the evening. Patchy fog late in the night. Lows in the mid-60s. Northeast winds up to 5 miles an hour. Friday, mostly sunny. Patchy fog in the morning. Highs in the lower 80s. Northeast winds up to 5 miles an hour. Friday night, partly cloudy. Lows in the lower 60s. North winds up to 5 miles an hour. Saturday, mostly sunny. A 20% chance of thunderstorms in the afternoon. Highs in the lower 80s. West winds up to 10 miles an hour. Saturday night, mostly clear. Lows in the lower 60s. Northwest winds up to 10 miles an hour. And now the extended forecast for the radio listening area. Sunday and Sunday night, mostly clear. Highs in the lower 80s. Lows in the upper 50s. Monday and Monday night, mostly clear. Highs around 80. Lows in the upper 50s. Tuesday and Tuesday night, partly cloudy. A 20% chance of rain showers. Highs in the lower 80s. Lows in the lower 60s. Wednesday and Wednesday night, partly cloudy. A 20% chance of thunderstorms. Highs in the mid-80s. Lows in the mid-60s. Thursday and Thursday night, partly cloudy. Highs in the mid-80s. Lows in the mid-60s. This is a special weather statement for the following counties in Kentucky: Anderson, Fayette, Franklin, Henry, Jefferson, Mercer, Nelson, Oldham, Scott, Shelby, Spencer, Trimble, Washington, and Woodford. Areas of dense fog this morning. Clear skies and light winds has allowed for dense valley fog to develop. Patchy fog is also possible outside of the valley areas. Visibilities may drop to a quarter of a mile at times. Slow down in fog and use your low-beam headlights when driving through areas of fog. 3 a.m. Eastern Daylight Time weather conditions across north-central Kentucky. At Frankfort, and the pressure was 30.04 inches and rising. At Lexington, it was clear. The temperature was 67 degrees, the dew point 66, and the relative humidity 97%. The wind was calm. The pressure was 30.05 inches and rising. At Louisville, it was partly cloudy. The temperature was 71 degrees, the dew point 68, and the relative humidity 90%. The wind was north at 3 miles an hour. The pressure was 30.03 inches and rising. At Frankfort, and the pressure was 30.04 inches

rising. Elsewhere around the region, throughout the region, skies ranged from clear to partly cloudy. It was 71 at Covington, 69 at Indianapolis, 68 at Jasper, Indiana, and 65 at Wilmington, Ohio. Jackson reported 69, London reported 69, and Bowling Green reported 72. The current time is 3:07 a.m. Eastern Daylight Time. Now for the official National Weather Service forecast for Frankfort and surrounding communities. Tonight, partly cloudy this evening and overnight, then becoming mostly cloudy. A 20% chance of thunderstorms early in the evening. Patchy fog late in the night. Lows in the mid-60s. Northeast winds up to 5 miles an hour. Friday, mostly sunny. Patchy fog in the morning. Highs in the lower 80s. Northeast winds up to 5 miles an hour. Friday night, partly cloudy. Lows in the lower 60s. North winds up to 5 miles an hour. Saturday, mostly sunny. A 20% chance of thunderstorms in the afternoon. Highs in the lower 80s. West winds up to 10 miles an hour. Saturday night, mostly clear. Lows in the lower 60s. Northwest winds up to 10 miles an hour. And now the extended forecast for the radio listening area. Sunday and Sunday night, mostly clear. Highs in the lower 80s. Lows in the upper 50s. Monday and Monday night, mostly clear. Highs around 80. Lows in the upper 50s. Tuesday and Tuesday night, partly cloudy. A 20% chance of rain showers. Highs in the lower 80s. Lows in the lower 60s. Wednesday and Wednesday night, partly cloudy. A 20% chance of thunderstorms. Highs in the mid-80s. Lows in the mid-60s. Thursday and Thursday night, partly cloudy. Highs in the mid-80s. Lows in the mid-60s. This is a special weather statement for the following counties in Kentucky: Anderson, Fayette, Franklin, Henry, Jefferson, Mercer, Nelson, Oldham, Scott, Shelby, Spencer, Trimble, Washington, and Woodford. Areas of dense fog this morning. Clear skies and light winds has allowed for dense valley fog to develop. Patchy fog is also possible outside of the valley areas. Visibilities may drop to a quarter of a mile at times. Slow down in fog and use your low beam headlights when driving through areas of fog. 3 a.m. Eastern Daylight Time weather conditions across north central Kentucky. At Frankfort, and the pressure was 30.04 inches and rising. At Lexington, it was clear. The temperature was 67 degrees, the dew point 66, and the relative humidity 97%. The wind was calm. The pressure was 30.05 inches and rising. At Louisville, it was partly cloudy. The temperature was 71 degrees, the dew point 68, and the relative humidity 90%. The wind was north at 3 miles an hour. The pressure was 30.03 inches and rising. At Frankfort, and the pressure was 30.04 inches and rising. Elsewhere around the region, throughout the region, skies ranged from clear to partly cloudy. It was 71 at Covington, 69 at Indianapolis, 68 at Jasper, Indiana, and 65 at Wilmington, Ohio. Jackson reported 69, London reported 69, and Bowling Green reported 72. Now for the official National Weather Service forecast for Frankfort and surrounding communities. Tonight, partly cloudy this evening and overnight, then becoming mostly cloudy. A 20% chance of thunderstorms early in the evening. Patchy fog late in the night. Lows in the mid-60s. Northeast winds up to 5 miles an hour. Friday, mostly sunny. Patchy fog in the morning. Highs in the lower 80s. Northeast winds up to 5 miles an hour. Friday night, partly cloudy. Lows in the

or 60s. North winds up to 5 miles an hour. Saturday, mostly sunny. A 20% chance of thunderstorms in the afternoon. Highs in the lower 80s. West winds up to 10 miles an hour. Saturday night, mostly clear. Lows in the lower 60s. Northwest winds up to 10 miles an hour. And now the extended forecast for the radio listening area. Sunday and Sunday night, mostly clear. Highs in the lower 80s. Lows in the upper 50s. Monday and Monday night, mostly clear. Highs around 80. Lows in the upper 50s. Tuesday and Tuesday night, partly cloudy. A 20% chance of rain showers. Highs in the lower 80s. Lows in the lower 60s. Wednesday and Wednesday night, partly cloudy. A 20% chance of thunderstorms. Highs in the mid-80s. Lows in the mid-60s. Thursday and Thursday night, partly cloudy. Highs in the mid-80s. Lows in the mid-60s. 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The current time is 3:13 a.m. Eastern Daylight Time. This is a special weather statement for the following counties in Kentucky: Anderson, Fayette, Franklin, Henry, Jefferson, Mercer, Nelson, Oldham, Scott, Shelby, Spencer, Trimble, Washington, and Woodford. Areas of dense fog this morning. Clear skies and light winds has allowed for dense valley fog to develop. Patchy fog is also possible outside of the valley areas. Visibilities may drop to a quarter of a mile at times. Slow down in fog and use your low beam headlights when driving through areas of fog. 3 a.m. Eastern Daylight Time weather conditions across north central Kentucky. At Frankfort, and the pressure was 30.04 inches and rising. At Lexington, it was clear. The temperature was 67 degrees, the dew point 66, and the relative humidity 97%. The wind was calm. The pressure was 30.05 inches and rising. At Louisville, it was partly cloudy. The temperature was 71 degrees, the dew point 68, and the relative humidity 90%. The wind was north at 3 miles an hour. The pressure was 30.03 inches and rising. At Frankfort, and the pressure was 30.04 inches and rising. Elsewhere around the region, throughout the region, skies ranged from clear to partly cloudy. It was 71 at Covington, 69 at Indianapolis, 68 at Jasper, Indiana, and 65 at Wilmington, Ohio. Jackson reported 69, London reported 69, and Bowling Green reported 72. Now for the official National Weather Service forecast for Frankfort and surrounding communities. Tonight, partly cloudy this evening and overnight, then becoming mostly cloudy. A 20% chance of thunderstorms early in the evening. Patchy fog late in the night. Lows in the mid-60s. Northeast winds up to 5 miles an hour. Friday, mostly sunny. Patchy fog in the morning. Highs in the lower 80s. Northeast winds up to 5 miles an hour. Friday night, partly cloudy. Lows in the lower 60s. North winds up to 5 miles an hour. Saturday, mostly sunny. A 20% chance of thunderstorms in the afternoon. Highs in the lower 80s. West winds up to 10 miles an hour. Saturday night, mostly clear. Lows in the lower 60s. Northwest winds up to 10 miles an hour. And now the extended forecast for the radio listening area. Sunday and Sunday night, mostly clear. Highs in the lower 80s. Lows in the upper 50s. Monday and Monday night, mostly clear. Highs around

around 80. Lows in the upper 50s. Tuesday and Tuesday night, partly cloudy. A 20% chance of rain showers. Highs in the lower 80s. Lows in the lower 60s. Wednesday and Wednesday night, partly cloudy. A 20% chance of thunderstorms. Highs in the mid-80s. Lows in the mid-60s. Thursday and Thursday night, partly cloudy. Highs in the mid-80s. Lows in the mid-60s. The current time is 3:17 a.m. Eastern Daylight Time. This is a special weather statement for the following counties in Kentucky: Anderson, Fayette, Franklin, Henry, Jefferson, Mercer, Nelson, Oldham, Scott, Shelby, Spencer, Trimble, Washington, and Woodford. Areas of dense fog this morning. Clear skies and light winds has allowed for dense valley fog to develop. Patchy fog is also possible outside of the valley areas. Visibilities may drop to a quarter of a mile at times. Slow down in fog and use your low beam headlights when driving through areas of fog. 3 a.m. Eastern Daylight Time weather conditions across north central Kentucky. At Frankfort, and the pressure was 30.04 inches and rising. At Lexington, it was clear. The temperature was 67 degrees, the dew point 66, and the relative humidity 97%. The wind was calm. The pressure was 30.05 inches and rising. At Louisville, it was partly cloudy. The temperature was 71 degrees, the dew point 68, and the relative humidity 90%. The wind was north at 3 miles an hour. The pressure was 30.03 inches and rising. At Frankfort, and the pressure was 30.04 inches and rising. Elsewhere around the region, throughout the region, skies ranged from clear to partly cloudy. It was 71 at Covington, 69 at Indianapolis, 68 at Jasper, Indiana, and 65 at Wilmington, Ohio. Jackson reported 69, London reported 69, and Bowling Green reported 72. Now for the official National Weather Service forecast for Frankfort and surrounding communities. Tonight, partly cloudy this evening and overnight, then becoming mostly cloudy. A 20% chance of thunderstorms early in the evening. Patchy fog late in the night. Lows in the mid-60s. Northeast winds up to 5 miles an hour. Friday, mostly sunny. Patchy fog in the morning. Highs in the lower 80s. Northeast winds up to 5 miles an hour. Friday night, partly cloudy. Lows in the lower 60s. North winds up to 5 miles an hour. Saturday, mostly sunny. A 20% chance of thunderstorms in the afternoon. Highs in the lower 80s. West winds up to 10 miles an hour. Saturday night, mostly clear. Lows in the lower 60s. Northwest winds up to 10 miles an hour. And now the extended forecast for the radio listening area. Sunday and Sunday night, mostly clear. Highs in the lower 80s. Lows in the upper 50s. Monday and Monday night, mostly clear. Highs around 80. Lows in the upper 50s. Tuesday and Tuesday night, partly cloudy. A 20% chance of rain showers. Highs in the lower 80s. Lows in the lower 60s. Wednesday and Wednesday night, partly cloudy. A 20% chance of thunderstorms. Highs in the mid-80s. Lows in the mid-60s. Thursday and Thursday night, partly cloudy. Highs in the mid-80s. Lows in the mid-60s. This is a special weather statement for the following counties in Kentucky: Anderson, Fayette, Franklin, Henry, Jefferson, Mercer, Nelson, Oldham, Scott, Shelby, Spencer, Trimble, Washington, and Woodford. Areas of dense fog this morning. Clear skies and light winds has allowed for dense valley fog to develop. Patchy fog is also possible outside of the valley areas.

visibilities may drop to a quarter of a mile at times. Slow down in fog and use your low-beam headlights when driving through areas of fog. 3 a.m. Eastern Daylight Time weather conditions across north-central Kentucky. At Frankfort, and the pressure was 30.04 inches and rising. At Lexington, it was clear. The temperature was 67 degrees, the dew point 66, and the relative humidity 97%. The wind was calm. The pressure was 30.05 inches and rising. At Louisville, it was partly cloudy. The temperature was 71 degrees, the dew point 68, and the relative humidity 90%. The wind was north at 3 miles an hour. The pressure was 30.03 inches and rising. At Frankfort, and the pressure was 30.04 inches and rising. Elsewhere around the region, throughout the region, skies ranged from clear to partly cloudy. It was 71 at Covington, 69 at Indianapolis, 68 at Jasper, Indiana, and 65 at Wilmington, Ohio. Jackson reported 69, London reported 69, and Bowling Green reported 72. The current time is 3:23 a.m. Eastern Daylight Time. Now for the official National Weather Service forecast for Frankfort and surrounding communities. Tonight, partly cloudy this evening and overnight, then becoming mostly cloudy. A 20% chance of thunderstorms early in the evening. Patchy fog late in the night. Lows in the mid-60s. Northeast winds up to 5 miles an hour. Friday, mostly sunny. Patchy fog in the morning. Highs in the lower 80s. Northeast winds up to 5 miles an hour. Friday night, partly cloudy. Lows in the lower 60s. North winds up to 5 miles an hour. Saturday, mostly sunny. A 20% chance of thunderstorms in the afternoon. Highs in the lower 80s. West winds up to 10 miles an hour. Saturday night, mostly clear. Lows in the lower 60s. Northwest winds up to 10 miles an hour. And now the extended forecast for the radio listening area. Sunday and Sunday night, mostly clear. Highs in the lower 80s. Lows in the upper 50s. Monday and Monday night, mostly clear. Highs around 80. Lows in the upper 50s. Tuesday and Tuesday night, partly cloudy. A 20% chance of rain showers. Highs in the lower 80s. Lows in the lower 60s. Wednesday and Wednesday night, partly cloudy. A 20% chance of thunderstorms. Highs in the mid-80s. Lows in the mid-60s. Thursday and Thursday night, partly cloudy. Highs in the mid-80s. Lows in the mid-60s. This is a special weather statement for the following counties in Kentucky: Anderson, Fayette, Franklin, Henry, Jefferson, Mercer, Nelson, Oldham, Scott, Shelby, Spencer, Trimble, Washington, and Woodford. Areas of dense fog this morning. Clear skies and light winds has allowed for dense valley fog to develop. Patchy fog is also possible outside of the valley areas. Visibilities may drop to a quarter of a mile at times. Slow down in fog and use your low-beam headlights when driving through areas of fog. 3 a.m. Eastern Daylight Time weather conditions across north-central Kentucky. At Frankfort, and the pressure was 30.04 inches and rising. At Lexington, it was clear. The temperature was 67 degrees, the dew point 66, and the relative humidity 97%. The wind was calm. The pressure was 30.05 inches and rising. At Louisville, it was partly cloudy. The temperature was 71 degrees, the dew point 68, and the relative humidity 90%. The wind was north at 3 miles an hour. The pressure was 30.03 inches and rising. At Frankfort, and the pressure was 30.04 inches and rising. Elsewhere around the region,

Throughout the region, skies ranged from clear to partly cloudy. It was 71 at Covington, 69 at Indianapolis, 68 at Jasper, Indiana, and 65 at Wilmington, Ohio. Jackson reported 69, London reported 69, and Bowling Green reported 72. The current time is 3:27 a.m. Eastern Daylight Time. Now for the official National Weather Service forecast for Frankfort and surrounding communities. Tonight, partly cloudy this evening and overnight, then becoming mostly cloudy. A 20% chance of thunderstorms early in the evening. Patchy fog late in the night. Lows in the mid-60s. Northeast winds up to 5 miles an hour. Friday, mostly sunny. Patchy fog in the morning. Highs in the lower 80s. Northeast winds up to 5 miles an hour. Friday night, partly cloudy. Lows in the lower 60s. North winds up to 5 miles an hour. Saturday, mostly sunny. A 20% chance of thunderstorms in the afternoon. Highs in the lower 80s. West winds up to 10 miles an hour. Saturday night, mostly clear. Lows in the lower 60s. Northwest winds up to 10 miles an hour. And now the extended forecast for the radio listening area. Sunday and Sunday night, mostly clear. Highs in the lower 80s. Lows in the upper 50s. Monday and Monday night, mostly clear. Highs around 80. Lows in the upper 50s. Tuesday and Tuesday night, partly cloudy. A 20% chance of rain showers. Highs in the lower 80s. Lows in the lower 60s. Wednesday and Wednesday night, partly cloudy. A 20% chance of thunderstorms. Highs in the mid-80s. Lows in the mid-60s. Thursday and Thursday night, partly cloudy. Highs in the mid-80s. Lows in the mid-60s. This is a special weather statement for the following counties in Kentucky: Anderson, Fayette, Franklin, Henry, Jefferson, Mercer, Nelson, Oldham, Scott, Shelby, Spencer, Trimble, Washington, and Woodford. Areas of dense fog this morning. Clear skies and light winds has allowed for dense valley fog to develop. Patchy fog is also possible outside of the valley areas. Visibilities may drop to a quarter of a mile at times. Slow down in fog and use your low beam headlights when driving through areas of fog. 3 a.m. Eastern Daylight Time weather conditions across north central Kentucky. At Frankfort, and the pressure was 30.04 inches and rising. At Lexington, it was clear. The temperature was 67 degrees, the dew point 66, and the relative humidity 97%. The wind was calm. The pressure was 30.05 inches and rising. At Louisville, it was partly cloudy. The temperature was 71 degrees, the dew point 68, and the relative humidity 90%. The wind was north at 3 miles an hour. The pressure was 30.03 inches and rising. At Frankfort, and the pressure was 30.04 inches and rising. Elsewhere around the region, throughout the region, skies ranged from clear to partly cloudy. It was 71 at Covington, 69 at Indianapolis, 68 at Jasper, Indiana, and 65 at Wilmington, Ohio. Jackson reported 69, London reported 69, and Bowling Green reported 72. Now for the official National Weather Service forecast for Frankfort and surrounding communities. Tonight, partly cloudy this evening and overnight, then becoming mostly cloudy. A 20% chance of thunderstorms early in the evening. Patchy fog late in the night. Lows in the mid-60s. Northeast winds up to 5 miles an hour. Friday, mostly sunny. Patchy fog in the morning. Highs in the lower 80s. Northeast winds up to 5 miles an hour. Friday night, partly cloudy. Lows in the lower 60s. North winds up

to 5 miles an hour. Saturday, mostly sunny. A 20% chance of thunderstorms in the afternoon. Highs in the lower 80s. West winds up to 10 miles an hour. Saturday night, mostly clear. Lows in the lower 60s. Northwest winds up to 10 miles an hour. And now the extended forecast for the radio listening area. Sunday and Sunday night, mostly clear. Highs in the lower 80s. Lows in the upper 50s. Monday and Monday night, mostly clear. Highs around 80. Lows in the upper 50s. Tuesday and Tuesday night, partly cloudy. A 20% chance of rain showers. Highs in the lower 80s. Lows in the lower 60s. Wednesday and Wednesday night, partly cloudy. A 20% chance of thunderstorms. Highs in the mid-80s. Lows in the mid-60s. Thursday and Thursday night, partly cloudy. Highs in the mid-80s. Lows in the mid-60s. The current time is 3:32 a.m. Eastern Daylight Time. This is a special weather statement for the following counties in Kentucky: Anderson, Fayette, Franklin, Henry, Jefferson, Mercer, Nelson, Oldham, Scott, Shelby, Spencer, Trimble, Washington, and Woodford. Anderson, Fayette, Franklin, Henry, Jefferson, Mercer, Nelson, Oldham, Scott, Shelby, Spencer, Trimble, Washington, and Woodford. Areas of dense fog this morning. Clear skies and light winds has allowed for dense valley fog to develop. Patchy fog is also possible outside of the valley areas. Visibilities may drop to a quarter of a mile at times. Slow down in fog and use your low beam headlights when driving through areas of fog. 3 a.m. Eastern Daylight Time weather conditions across north central Kentucky. At Frankfort, and the pressure was 30.04 inches and rising. At Lexington, it was clear. The temperature was 67 degrees, the dew point 66, and the relative humidity 97%. The wind was calm. The pressure was 30.05 inches and rising. At Louisville, it was partly cloudy. The temperature was 71 degrees, the dew point 68, and the relative humidity 90%. The wind was north at 3 miles an hour. The pressure was 30.03 inches and rising. At Frankfort, and the pressure was 30.04 inches and rising. Elsewhere around the region, throughout the region, skies ranged from clear to partly cloudy. It was 71 at Covington, 69 at Indianapolis, 68 at Jasper, Indiana, and 65 at Wilmington, Ohio. Jackson reported 69, London reported 69, and Bowling Green reported 72. Now for the official National Weather Service forecast for Frankfort and surrounding communities. Tonight, partly cloudy this evening and overnight, then becoming mostly cloudy. A 20% chance of thunderstorms early in the evening. Patchy fog late in the night. Lows in the mid-60s. Northeast winds up to 5 miles an hour. Friday, mostly sunny. Patchy fog in the morning. Highs in the lower 80s. Northeast winds up to 5 miles an hour. Friday night, partly cloudy. Lows in the lower 60s. North winds up to 5 miles an hour. Saturday, mostly sunny. A 20% chance of thunderstorms in the afternoon. Highs in the lower 80s. West winds up to 10 miles an hour. Saturday night, mostly clear. Lows in the lower 60s. Northwest winds up to 10 miles an hour. And now the extended forecast for the radio listening area. Sunday and Sunday night, mostly clear. Highs in the lower 80s. Lows in the upper 50s. Monday and Monday night, mostly clear. Highs around 80. Lows in the upper 50s. Tuesday and Tuesday night, partly cloudy. A 20% chance of rain showers. Highs in the lower 80s.

lows in the lower 60s. Wednesday and Wednesday night, partly cloudy. A 20% chance of thunderstorms. Highs in the mid-80s. Lows in the mid-60s. Thursday and Thursday night, partly cloudy. Highs in the mid-80s. Lows in the mid-60s. This is a special weather statement for the following counties in Kentucky: Anderson, Fayette, Franklin, Henry, Jefferson, Mercer, Nelson, Oldham, Scott, Shelby, Spencer, Trimble, Washington, and Woodford. Areas of dense fog this morning. Clear skies and light winds has allowed for dense valley fog to develop. Patchy fog is also possible outside of the valley areas. Visibilities may drop to a quarter of a mile at times. Slow down in fog and use your low beam headlights when driving through areas of fog. The current time is 3:37 a.m. Eastern Daylight Time. 3 a.m. Eastern Daylight Time weather conditions across north central Kentucky. At Frankfort, and the pressure was 30.04 inches and rising. At Lexington, it was clear. The temperature was 67 degrees, the dew point 66, and the relative humidity 97%. The wind was calm. The pressure was 30.05 inches and rising. At Louisville, it was partly cloudy. The temperature was 71 degrees, the dew point 68, and the relative humidity 90%. The wind was north at 3 miles an hour. The pressure was 30.03 inches and rising. At Frankfort, and the pressure was 30.04 inches and rising. Elsewhere around the region, throughout the region, skies ranged from clear to partly cloudy. It was 71 at Covington, 69 at Indianapolis, 68 at Jasper, Indiana, and 65 at Wilmington, Ohio. Jackson reported 69, London reported 69, and Bowling Green reported 72. Now for the official National Weather Service forecast for Frankfort and surrounding communities. Tonight, partly cloudy this evening and overnight, then becoming mostly cloudy. A 20% chance of thunderstorms early in the evening. Patchy fog late in the night. Lows in the mid-60s. Northeast winds up to 5 miles an hour. Friday, mostly sunny. Patchy fog in the morning. Highs in the lower 80s. Northeast winds up to 5 miles an hour. Friday night, partly cloudy. Lows in the lower 60s. North winds up to 5 miles an hour. Saturday, mostly sunny. A 20% chance of thunderstorms in the afternoon. Highs in the lower 80s. West winds up to 10 miles an hour. Saturday night, mostly clear. Lows in the lower 60s. Northwest winds up to 10 miles an hour. And now the extended forecast for the radio listening area. Sunday and Sunday night, mostly clear. Highs in the lower 80s. Lows in the upper 50s. Monday and Monday night, mostly clear. Highs around 80. Lows in the upper 50s. Tuesday and Tuesday night, partly cloudy. A 20% chance of rain showers. Highs in the lower 80s. Lows in the lower 60s. Wednesday and Wednesday night, partly cloudy. A 20% chance of thunderstorms. Highs in the mid-80s. Lows in the mid-60s. Thursday and Thursday night, partly cloudy. Highs in the mid-80s. Lows in the mid-60s. This is a special weather statement for the following counties in Kentucky: Anderson, Fayette, Franklin, Henry, Jefferson, Mercer, Nelson, Oldham, Scott, Shelby, Spencer, Trimble, Washington, and Woodford. Areas of dense fog this morning. Clear skies and light winds has allowed for dense valley fog to develop. Patchy fog is also possible outside of the valley areas. Visibilities may drop to a quarter of a mile at times. Slow down in fog and use your low beam headlights when driving through areas of fog.
3 a.m. Eastern Daylight Time weather conditions across north-central Kentucky. At Frankfort, and the pressure was 30.04 inches and rising. At Lexington, it was clear. The temperature was 67 degrees, the dew point 66, and the relative humidity 97%. The wind was calm. The pressure was 30.05 inches and rising. At Louisville, it was partly cloudy. The temperature was 71 degrees, the dew point 68, and the relative humidity 90%. The wind was north at 3 miles an hour. The pressure was 30.03 inches and rising. At Frankfort, and the pressure was 30.04 inches and rising. Elsewhere around the region, throughout the region, skies ranged from clear to partly cloudy. It was 71 at Covington, 69 at Indianapolis, 68 at Jasper, Indiana, and 65 at Wilmington, Ohio. Jackson reported 69, London reported 69, and Bowling Green reported 72. 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The current time is 3:43 a.m. Eastern Daylight Time. Now for the official National Weather Service forecast for Frankfort and surrounding communities. Tonight, partly cloudy this evening and overnight, then becoming mostly cloudy. A 20% chance of thunderstorms early in the evening. Patchy fog late in the night. Lows in the mid-60s. Northeast winds up to 5 miles an hour. Friday, mostly sunny. Patchy fog in the morning. Highs in the lower 80s. Northeast winds up to 5 miles an hour. Friday night, partly cloudy. Lows in the lower 60s. North winds up to 5 miles an hour. Saturday, mostly sunny. A 20% chance of thunderstorms in the afternoon. Highs in the lower 80s. West winds up to 10 miles an hour. Saturday night, mostly clear. Lows in the lower 60s. Northwest winds up to 10 miles an hour. And now the extended forecast for the radio listening area. Sunday and Sunday night, mostly clear. Highs in the lower 80s. Lows in the upper 50s. Monday and Monday night, mostly clear. Highs around 80. Lows in the upper 50s. Tuesday and Tuesday night, partly cloudy. A 20% chance of rain showers. Highs in the lower 80s. Lows in the lower 60s. Wednesday and Wednesday night, partly cloudy. A 20% chance of thunderstorms. Highs in the mid-80s. Lows in the mid-60s. Thursday and Thursday night, partly cloudy. Highs in the mid-80s. Lows in the mid-60s. This is a special weather statement for the following counties in Kentucky: Anderson, Fayette, Franklin, Henry, Jefferson, Mercer, Nelson, Oldham, Scott, Shelby, Spencer, Trimble, Washington, and Woodford. Areas of dense fog this morning. Clear skies and light winds has allowed for dense valley fog to develop. Patchy fog is also possible outside of the valley areas. Visibilities may drop to a quarter of a mile at times. Slow down in fog and use your low-beam headlights when driving through areas of fog. 3 a.m. Eastern Daylight Time weather conditions across north-central Kentucky. At Frankfort, and the pressure was 30.04 inches and rising. At Lexington, it was clear. The temperature was 67 degrees, the dew point 66, and the relative humidity 97%. The wind was calm. The pressure was 30.05 inches and rising. At Louisville, it was partly cloudy. The temperature was 71 degrees, the dew point 68, and the relative humidity 90%. The wind was north at 3 miles an hour.
the pressure was 30.03 inches and rising.

at Frankfurt, and the pressure was 30.04 inches and rising. Elsewhere around the region, throughout the region, skies ranged from clear to partly cloudy. It was 71 at Covington, 69 at Indianapolis, 68 at Jasper, Indiana, and 65 at Wilmington, Ohio. Jackson reported 69, London reported 69, and Bowling Green reported 72. Now for the official National Weather Service forecast for Frankfurt and surrounding communities. Tonight, partly cloudy this evening and overnight, then becoming mostly cloudy. A 20% chance of thunderstorms early in the evening. Patchy fog late in the night. Lows in the mid-60s. Northeast winds up to 5 miles an hour. Friday, mostly sunny. Patchy fog in the morning. Highs in the lower 80s. Northeast winds up to 5 miles an hour. Friday night, partly cloudy. Lows in the lower 60s. North winds up to 5 miles an hour. Saturday, mostly sunny. A 20% chance of thunderstorms in the afternoon. Highs in the lower 80s. West winds up to 10 miles an hour. Saturday night, mostly clear. Lows in the lower 60s. Northwest winds up to 10 miles an hour. And now the extended forecast for the radio listening area. Sunday and Sunday night, mostly clear. Highs in the lower 80s. Lows in the upper 50s. Monday and Monday night, mostly clear. Highs around 80. Lows in the upper 50s. Tuesday and Tuesday night, partly cloudy. A 20% chance of rain showers. Highs in the lower 80s. Lows in the lower 60s. Wednesday and Wednesday night, partly cloudy. A 20% chance of thunderstorms. Highs in the mid-80s. Lows in the mid-60s. Thursday and Thursday night, partly cloudy. Highs in the mid-80s. Lows in the mid-60s. The current time is 3:48 a.m. Eastern Daylight Time. This is a special weather statement for the following counties in Kentucky: Anderson, Fayette, Franklin, Henry, Jefferson, Mercer, Nelson, Oldham, Scott, Shelby, Spencer, Trimble, Washington, and Woodford. Areas of dense fog this morning. Clear skies and light winds has allowed for dense valley fog to develop. Patchy fog is also possible outside of the valley areas. Visibilities may drop to a quarter of a mile at times. Slow down in fog and use your low beam headlights when driving through areas of fog. 3 a.m. Eastern Daylight Time weather conditions across north central Kentucky. At Frankfort, and the pressure was 30.04 inches and rising. At Lexington, it was clear. The temperature was 67 degrees, the dew point 66, and the relative humidity 97%. The wind was calm. The pressure was 30.05 inches and rising. At Louisville, it was partly cloudy. The temperature was 71 degrees, the dew point 68, and the relative humidity 90%. The wind was north at 3 miles an hour. The pressure was 30.03 inches and rising. At Frankfort, and the pressure was 30.04 inches and rising. Elsewhere around the region, throughout the region, skies ranged from clear to partly cloudy. It was 71 at Covington, 69 at Indianapolis, 68 at Jasper, Indiana, and 65 at Wilmington, Ohio. Jackson reported 69, London reported 69, and Bowling Green reported 72. Now for the official National Weather Service forecast for Frankfurt and surrounding communities. Tonight, partly cloudy this evening and overnight, then becoming mostly cloudy. A 20% chance of thunderstorms early in the evening. Patchy fog late in the night. Lows in the mid-60s. Northeast winds up to 5 miles an hour. Friday, mostly sunny. Patchy fog in the morning. Highs in the lower 80s. Northeast winds up to 5.

Wednesday night, mostly clear. Highs around 80. Lows in the upper 50s. Tuesday and Tuesday night, partly cloudy. A 20% chance of rain showers. Highs in the lower 80s. Lows in the lower 60s. Wednesday and Wednesday night, partly cloudy. A 20% chance of thunderstorms. Highs in the mid-80s. Lows in the mid-60s. Thursday and Thursday night, partly cloudy. Highs in the mid-80s. Lows in the mid-60s. The current time is 3:52 a.m. Eastern Daylight Time. This is a special weather statement for the following counties in Kentucky: Anderson, Fayette, Franklin, Henry, Jefferson, Mercer, Nelson, Oldham, Scott, Shelby, Spencer, Trimble, Washington, and Woodford. Areas of dense fog this morning. Clear skies and light winds has allowed for dense valley fog to develop. Patchy fog is also possible outside of the valley areas. Visibilities may drop to a quarter of a mile at times. Slow down in fog and use your low beam headlights when driving through areas of fog. 3 a.m. Eastern Daylight Time weather conditions across north central Kentucky. At Frankfort, and the pressure was 30.04 inches and rising. At Lexington, it was clear. The temperature was 67 degrees, the dew point 66, and the relative humidity 97%. The wind was calm. The pressure was 30.05 inches and rising. At Louisville, it was partly cloudy. The temperature was 71 degrees, the dew point 68, and the relative humidity 90%. The wind was north at 3 miles an hour. The pressure was 30.03 inches and rising. At Frankfort, and the pressure was 30.04 inches and rising. Elsewhere around the region, throughout the region, skies ranged from clear to partly cloudy. It was 71 at Covington, 69 at Indianapolis, 68 at Jasper, Indiana, and 65 at Wilmington, Ohio. Jackson reported 69, London reported 69, and Bowling Green reported 72. Now for the official National Weather Service forecast for Frankfort and surrounding communities. Tonight, partly cloudy this evening and overnight, then becoming mostly cloudy. A 20% chance of thunderstorms early in the evening. Patchy fog late in the night. Lows in the mid-60s. Northeast winds up to 5 miles an hour. Friday, mostly sunny. Patchy fog in the morning. Highs in the lower 80s. Northeast winds up to 5 miles an hour. Friday night, partly cloudy. Lows in the lower 60s. North winds up to 5 miles an hour. Saturday, mostly sunny. A 20% chance of thunderstorms in the afternoon. Highs in the lower 80s. West winds up to 10 miles an hour. Saturday night, mostly clear. Lows in the lower 60s. Northwest winds up to 10 miles an hour. And now the extended forecast for the radio listening area. Sunday and Sunday night, mostly clear. Highs in the lower 80s. Lows in the upper 50s. Monday and Monday night, mostly clear. Highs around 80. Lows in the upper 50s. Tuesday and Tuesday night, partly cloudy. A 20% chance of rain showers. Highs in the lower 80s. Lows in the lower 60s. Wednesday and Wednesday night, partly cloudy. A 20% chance of thunderstorms. Highs in the mid-80s. Lows in the mid-60s. Thursday and Thursday night, partly cloudy. Highs in the mid-80s. Lows in the mid-60s. This is a special weather statement for the following counties in Kentucky: Anderson, Fayette, Franklin, Henry, Jefferson, Mercer, Nelson, Oldham, Scott, Shelby, Spencer, Trimble, Washington, and Woodford. Areas of dense fog this morning. Clear skies and light winds has allowed for dense valley fog to develop. Patchy fog is

also possible outside of the valley areas. Visibilities may drop to a quarter of a mile at times. Slow down in fog and use your low beam headlights when driving through areas of fog. The current time is 3:57 a.m. Eastern Daylight Time. 3 a.m. Eastern Daylight Time weather conditions across north central Kentucky. At Frankfort, and the pressure was 30.04 inches and rising. At Lexington, it was clear. The temperature was 67 degrees, the dew point 66, and the relative humidity 97%. The wind was calm. The pressure was 30.05 inches and rising. At Louisville, it was partly cloudy. The temperature was 71 degrees, the dew point 68, and the relative humidity 90%. The wind was north at 3 miles an hour. The pressure was 30.03 inches and rising. At Frankfort, and the pressure was 30.04 inches and rising. Elsewhere around the region, throughout the region, skies ranged from clear to partly cloudy. It was 71 at Covington, 69 at Indianapolis, 68 at Jasper, Indiana, and 65 at Wilmington, Ohio. Jackson reported 69, London reported 69, and Bowling Green reported 72. Now for the official National Weather Service forecast for Frankfort and surrounding communities. Tonight, partly cloudy this evening and overnight, then becoming mostly cloudy. A 20% chance of thunderstorms early in the evening. Patchy fog late in the night. Lows in the mid-60s. Northeast winds up to 5 miles an hour. Friday, mostly sunny. Patchy fog in the morning. Highs in the lower 80s. Northeast winds up to 5 miles an hour. Friday night, partly cloudy. Lows in the lower 60s. North winds up to 5 miles an hour. Saturday, mostly sunny. A 20% chance of thunderstorms in the afternoon. Highs in the lower 80s. West winds up to 10 miles an hour. Saturday night, mostly clear. Lows in the lower 60s. Northwest winds up to 10 miles an hour. And now the extended forecast for the radio listening area. Sunday and Sunday night, mostly clear. Highs in the lower 80s. Lows in the upper 50s. Monday and Monday night, mostly clear. Highs around 80. Lows in the upper 50s. Tuesday and Tuesday night, partly cloudy. A 20% chance of rain showers. Highs in the lower 80s. Lows in the lower 60s. Wednesday and Wednesday night, partly cloudy. A 20% chance of thunderstorms. Highs in the mid-80s. Lows in the mid-60s. Thursday and Thursday night, partly cloudy. Highs in the mid-80s. Lows in the mid-60s. This is a special weather statement for the following counties in Kentucky: Anderson, Fayette, Franklin, Henry, Jefferson, Mercer, Nelson, Oldham, Scott, Shelby, Spencer, Trimble, Washington, and Woodford. Areas of dense fog this morning. Clear skies and light winds has allowed for dense valley fog to develop. Patchy fog is also possible outside of the valley areas. Visibilities may drop to a quarter of a mile at times. Slow down in fog and use your low beam headlights when driving through areas of fog. 3 a.m. Eastern Daylight Time weather conditions across north central Kentucky. At Frankfort, and the pressure was 30.04 inches and rising. At Lexington, it was clear. The temperature was 67 degrees, the dew point 66, and the relative humidity 97%. The wind was calm. The pressure was 30.05 inches and rising. At Louisville, it was partly cloudy. The temperature was 71 degrees, the dew point 68, and the relative humidity 90%. The wind was north at 3 miles an hour. The pressure was 30.03 inches and rising. At Frankfort, and the pressure was 30.04 inches

and rising. Elsewhere around the region, throughout the region, skies ranged from clear to partly cloudy. It was 71 at Covington, 69 at Indianapolis, 68 at Jasper, Indiana, and 65 at Wilmington, Ohio. Jackson reported 69, London reported 69, and Bowling Green reported 72. The current time is 4:02 a.m. Eastern Daylight Time. Now for the official National Weather Service forecast for Frankfort and surrounding communities. Tonight, partly cloudy this evening and overnight, then becoming mostly cloudy. A 20% chance of thunderstorms early in the evening. Patchy fog late in the night. Lows in the mid-60s. Northeast winds up to 5 miles an hour. Friday, mostly sunny. Patchy fog in the morning. Highs in the lower 80s. Northeast winds up to 5 miles an hour. Friday night, partly cloudy. Lows in the lower 60s. North winds up to 5 miles an hour. Saturday, mostly sunny. A 20% chance of thunderstorms in the afternoon. Highs in the lower 80s. West winds up to 10 miles an hour. Saturday night, mostly clear. Lows in the lower 60s. Northwest winds up to 10 miles an hour. And now the extended forecast for the radio listening area. Sunday and Sunday night, mostly clear. Highs in the lower 80s. Lows in the upper 50s. Monday and Monday night, mostly clear. Highs around 80. Lows in the upper 50s. Tuesday and Tuesday night, partly cloudy. A 20% chance of rain showers. Highs in the lower 80s. Lows in the lower 60s. Wednesday and Wednesday night, partly cloudy. A 20% chance of thunderstorms. Highs in the mid-80s. Lows in the mid-60s. Thursday and Thursday night, partly cloudy. Highs in the mid-80s. Lows in the mid-60s. This is a special weather statement for the following counties in Kentucky: Anderson, Fayette, Franklin, Henry, Jefferson, Mercer, Nelson, Oldham, Scott, Shelby, Spencer, Trimble, Washington, and Woodford. Areas of dense fog this morning. Clear skies and light winds has allowed for dense valley fog to develop. Patchy fog is also possible outside of the valley areas. Visibilities may drop to a quarter of a mile at times. Slow down in fog and use your low beam headlights when driving through areas of fog. 4 a.m. Eastern Daylight Time weather conditions across north central Kentucky. At Frankfort, and the pressure was 30.03 inches and falling. At Lexington, it was clear. The temperature was 67 degrees, the dew point 66, and the relative humidity 97%. The pressure was 30.04 inches and falling. At Louisville, it was partly cloudy. The temperature was 70 degrees, the dew point 68, and the relative humidity 93%. The wind was calm. The pressure was 30.02 inches and falling. At Frankfort, and the pressure was 30.03 inches and falling. Elsewhere around the region, at Jasper, Indiana, fog was reported with a temperature of 66. It was clear with a temperature of 68 at Indianapolis, 64 at Wilmington, Ohio, and 71 at Bowling Green. It was partly cloudy with a temperature of 71 at Covington and 69 at Jackson. At London, it was mostly cloudy with a temperature of 69. Now for the official National Weather Service forecast for Frankfort and surrounding communities. Tonight, partly cloudy this evening and overnight, then becoming mostly cloudy. A 20% chance of thunderstorms early in the evening. Patchy fog late in the night. Lows in the mid-60s. Northeast winds up to 5 miles an hour. Friday, mostly sunny. Patchy fog in the morning. Highs in the lower 80s. Northeast winds up to 5 miles an hour. Friday night, partly cloudy.

Lows in the lower 60s. North winds up to 5 miles an hour. Saturday, mostly sunny. A 20% chance of thunderstorms in the afternoon. Highs in the lower 80s. West winds up to 10 miles an hour. Saturday night, mostly clear. Lows in the lower 60s. Northwest winds up to 10 miles an hour. And now the extended forecast for the radio listening area. Sunday and Sunday night, mostly clear. Highs in the lower 80s. Lows in the upper 50s. Monday and Monday night, mostly clear. Highs around 80. Lows in the upper 50s. Tuesday and Tuesday night, partly cloudy. A 20% chance of rain showers. Highs in the lower 80s. Lows in the lower 60s. Wednesday and Wednesday night, partly cloudy. A 20% chance of thunderstorms. Highs in the mid-80s. Lows in the mid-60s. Thursday and Thursday night, partly cloudy. Highs in the mid-80s. Lows in the mid-60s. The current time is 4:08 a.m. Eastern Daylight Time. Now for the official National Weather Service forecast for Frankfurt and surrounding communities. Today, mostly sunny. Patchy fog early in the morning. Highs in the mid-80s. Northeast winds up to 5 miles an hour. Tonight, mostly clear. Patchy fog after midnight. Lows in the mid-60s. North winds up to 5 miles an hour. Saturday, mostly sunny. A 50% chance of thunderstorms in the afternoon. Highs in the lower 80s. West winds up to 10 miles an hour. Saturday night, mostly clear. Lows in the lower 60s. Northwest winds up to 10 miles an hour. And now the extended forecast for the radio listening area. Sunday and Sunday night, mostly clear. Highs in the lower 80s. Lows in the upper 50s. Monday and Monday night, partly cloudy. A 20% chance of rain showers. Highs in the lower 80s. Lows in the upper 50s. Tuesday and Tuesday night, partly cloudy. Highs in the lower 80s. Lows in the lower 60s. Wednesday and Wednesday night, partly cloudy. A 40% chance of thunderstorms. Highs in the mid-80s. Lows in the mid-60s. Thursday and Thursday night, partly cloudy. A 20% chance of thunderstorms. Highs in the mid-80s. Lows in the mid-60s. This is a special weather statement for the following counties in Kentucky: Anderson, Fayette, Franklin, Henry, Jefferson, Mercer, Nelson, Oldham, Scott, Shelby, Spencer, Trimble, Washington, and Woodford. Areas of dense fog this morning. Clear skies and light winds has allowed for dense valley fog to develop. Patchy fog is also possible outside of the valley areas. Visibilities may drop to a quarter of a mile at times. Slow down in fog and use your low beam headlights when driving through areas of fog. 4 a.m. Eastern Daylight Time weather conditions across north central Kentucky. At Frankfurt, and the pressure was 30.03 inches and falling. At Lexington, it was clear. The temperature was 67 degrees, the dew point 66, and the relative humidity 97%. The pressure was 30.04 inches and falling. At Louisville, it was partly cloudy. The temperature was 70 degrees, the dew point 68, and the relative humidity 93%. The wind was calm. The pressure was 30.02 inches and falling. At Frankfurt, and the pressure was 30.03 inches and falling. Elsewhere around the region, at Jasper, Indiana, fog was reported with a temperature of 66. It was clear with a temperature of 68 at Indianapolis, 64 at Wilmington, Ohio, and 71 at Bowling Green. It was partly cloudy with a temperature of 71 at Covington and 69 at Jackson.
At London, it was mostly cloudy, with a temperature of 69. 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The current time is 4:12 a.m. Eastern Daylight Time. 4 a.m. Eastern Daylight Time weather conditions across north-central Kentucky. At Frankfurt. And the pressure was 30.03 inches and falling. At Lexington, it was clear. The temperature was 67 degrees, the dew point 66, and the relative humidity 97%. The pressure was 30.04 inches and falling. At Louisville, it was partly cloudy. The temperature was 70 degrees, the dew point 68, and the relative humidity 93%. The wind was calm. The pressure was 30.02 inches and falling. At Frankfurt, and the pressure was 30.03 inches and falling. Elsewhere around the region, at Jasper, Indiana, fog was reported with a temperature of 66. It was clear with a temperature of 68 at Indianapolis and 64 at Wilmington, Ohio. It was partly cloudy with a temperature of 71 at Covington, 69 at Jackson, and 71 at Bowling Green. At London, it was mostly cloudy with a temperature of 69. Now for the official National Weather Service forecast for Frankfurt and surrounding communities. Today, mostly sunny. Patchy fog early in the morning. Highs in the mid-80s. Northeast winds up to 5 miles an hour. Tonight, mostly clear. Patchy fog after midnight. Lows in the mid-60s. North winds up to 5 miles an hour. Saturday, mostly sunny. A 50% chance of thunderstorms in the afternoon. Highs in the lower 80s. West winds up to 10 miles an hour. Saturday night, mostly clear. Lows in the lower 60s. Northwest winds up to 10 miles an hour. And now the extended forecast for the radio listening area. Sunday and Sunday night, mostly clear. Highs in the lower 80s. Lows in the upper 50s. Monday and Monday night, partly cloudy. A 20% chance of rain showers. Highs in the lower 80s. Lows in the upper 50s. Tuesday and Tuesday night, partly cloudy. Highs in the lower 80s. Lows in the lower 60s. Wednesday and Wednesday night, partly cloudy. A 40% chance of thunderstorms. Highs in the mid-80s. Lows in the mid-60s. Thursday and Thursday night, partly cloudy. A 20% chance of thunderstorms. Highs in the mid-80s. Lows in the mid-60s. This is a special weather statement for the following counties in Kentucky: Anderson, Fayette, Franklin, Henry, Jefferson, Mercer, Nelson, Oldham, Scott, Shelby, Spencer, Trimble, Washington, and Woodford. Areas of dense fog this morning. Clear skies and light winds has allowed for dense valley fog to develop. Patchy fog is also possible outside of the valley areas. Visibilities may drop to a quarter of a mile at times. Slow down in fog and use your low beam headlights when driving through areas of fog. 4 a.m. Eastern Daylight Time weather conditions across north central Kentucky. At Frankfurt. And the pressure was 30.03 inches and falling. At Lexington, it was clear. The temperature was 67 degrees, the dew point 66, and the relative humidity 97%. The pressure was 30.04 inches and falling. At Louisville, it was partly cloudy. The temperature was 70 degrees, the dew point 68, and the relative humidity 93%. The wind was calm. The pressure was 30.02 inches and falling. At Frankfurt, and the pressure was 30.03 inches and falling.
elsewhere around the region.

at Jasper, Indiana, fog was reported with a temperature of 66. It was clear with a temperature of 68 at Indianapolis and 64 at Wilmington, Ohio. It was partly cloudy with a temperature of 71 at Covington, 69 at Jackson, and 71 at Bowling Green. At London, it was mostly cloudy with a temperature of 69. The current time is 4:17 a.m. Eastern Daylight Time. Now for the official National Weather Service forecast for Frankfurt and surrounding communities. Today, mostly sunny. Patchy fog early in the morning. Highs in the mid-80s. Northeast winds up to 5 miles an hour. Tonight, mostly clear. Patchy fog after midnight. Lows in the mid-60s. North winds up to 5 miles an hour. Saturday, mostly sunny. A 50% chance of thunderstorms in the afternoon. Highs in the lower 80s. West winds up to 10 miles an hour. Saturday night, mostly clear. Lows in the lower 60s. Northwest winds up to 10 miles an hour. And now the extended forecast for the radio listening area. Sunday and Sunday night, mostly clear. Highs in the lower 80s. Lows in the upper 50s. Monday and Monday night, partly cloudy. A 20% chance of rain showers. Highs in the lower 80s. Lows in the upper 50s. Tuesday and Tuesday night, partly cloudy. Highs in the lower 80s. Lows in the lower 60s. Wednesday and Wednesday night, partly cloudy. A 40% chance of thunderstorms. Highs in the mid-80s. Lows in the mid-60s. Thursday and Thursday night, partly cloudy. A 20% chance of thunderstorms. Highs in the mid-80s. Lows in the mid-60s. This is a special weather statement for the following counties in Kentucky: Anderson, Fayette, Franklin, Henry, Jefferson, Mercer, Nelson, Oldham, Scott, Shelby, Spencer, Trimble, Washington, and Woodford. Areas of dense fog this morning. Clear skies and light winds has allowed for dense valley fog to develop. Patchy fog is also possible outside of the valley areas. Visibilities may drop to a quarter of a mile at times. Slow down in fog and use your low beam headlights when driving through areas of fog. 4 a.m. Eastern Daylight Time weather conditions across north central Kentucky. At Frankfurt, and the pressure was 30.03 inches and falling. At Lexington, it was clear. The temperature was 67 degrees, the dew point 66, and the relative humidity 97%. The pressure was 30.04 inches and falling. At Louisville, it was partly cloudy. The temperature was 70 degrees, the dew point 68, and the relative humidity 93%. The wind was calm. The pressure was 30.02 inches and falling. At Frankfurt, and the pressure was 30.03 inches and falling. Elsewhere around the region, at Jasper, Indiana, fog was reported with a temperature of 66. It was clear with a temperature of 68 at Indianapolis and 64 at Wilmington, Ohio. It was partly cloudy with a temperature of 71 at Covington, 69 at Jackson, and 71 at Bowling Green. At London, it was mostly cloudy with a temperature of 69. Now for the official National Weather Service forecast for Frankfurt and surrounding communities. Today, mostly sunny. Patchy fog early in the morning. Highs in the mid-80s. Northeast winds up to 5 miles an hour. Tonight, mostly clear. Patchy fog after midnight. Lows in the mid-60s. North winds up to 5 miles an hour. Saturday, mostly sunny. A 50% chance of thunderstorms in the afternoon. Highs in the lower 80s. West winds up to 10 miles an hour. Saturday night, mostly clear. Lows in the lower 60s. Northwest winds

up to 10 miles an hour. And now the extended forecast for the radio listening area. Sunday and Sunday night, mostly clear. Highs in the lower 80s. Lows in the upper 50s. Monday and Monday night, partly cloudy. A 20% chance of rain showers. Highs in the lower 80s. Lows in the upper 50s. Tuesday and Tuesday night, partly cloudy. Highs in the lower 80s. Lows in the lower 60s. Wednesday and Wednesday night, partly cloudy. A 40% chance of thunderstorms. Highs in the mid-80s. Lows in the mid-60s. Thursday and Thursday night, partly cloudy. A 20% chance of thunderstorms. Highs in the mid-80s. Lows in the mid-60s. The current time is 4:23 a.m. Eastern Daylight Time. This is a special weather statement for the following counties in Kentucky: Anderson, Fayette, Franklin, Henry, Jefferson, Mercer, Nelson, Oldham, Scott, Shelby, Spencer, Trimble, Washington, and Woodford. Areas of dense fog this morning. Clear skies and light winds has allowed for dense valley fog to develop. Patchy fog is also possible outside of the valley areas. Visibilities may drop to a quarter of a mile at times. Slow down in fog and use your low beam headlights when driving through areas of fog. 4 a.m. Eastern Daylight Time weather conditions across north central Kentucky. At Frankfort, and the pressure was 30.03 inches and falling. At Lexington, it was clear. The temperature was 67 degrees. The dew point 66, and the relative humidity 97%. The pressure was 30.04 inches and falling. At Louisville, it was partly cloudy. The temperature was 70 degrees, the dew point 68, and the relative humidity 93%. The wind was calm. The pressure was 30.02 inches and falling. At Frankfort, and the pressure was 30.03 inches and falling. Elsewhere around the region, at Jasper, Indiana, fog was reported with a temperature of 66. It was clear with a temperature of 68 at Indianapolis and 64 at Wilmington, Ohio. It was partly cloudy with a temperature of 71 at Covington, 69 at Jackson, and 71 at Bowling Green. At London, it was mostly cloudy with a temperature of 69. Now for the official National Weather Service forecast for Frankfort and surrounding communities. Today, mostly sunny. Patchy fog early in the morning. Highs in the mid-80s. Northeast winds up to 5 miles an hour. Tonight, mostly clear. Patchy fog after midnight. Lows in the mid-60s. North winds up to 5 miles an hour. Saturday, mostly sunny. A 50% chance of thunderstorms in the afternoon. Highs in the lower 80s. West winds up to 10 miles an hour. Saturday night, mostly clear. Lows in the lower 60s. Northwest winds up to 10 miles an hour. And now the extended forecast for the radio listening area. Sunday and Sunday night, mostly clear. Highs in the lower 80s. Lows in the upper 50s. Monday and Monday night, partly cloudy. A 20% chance of rain showers. Highs in the lower 80s. Lows in the upper 50s. Tuesday and Tuesday night, partly cloudy. Highs in the lower 80s. Lows in the lower 60s. Wednesday and Wednesday night, partly cloudy. A 40% chance of thunderstorms. Highs in the mid-80s. Lows in the mid-60s. Thursday and Thursday night, partly cloudy. A 20% chance of thunderstorms. Highs in the mid-80s. Lows in the mid-60s. This is a special weather statement for the following counties in Kentucky: Anderson, Fayette, Franklin, Henry, Jefferson, Mercer, Nelson, Oldham, Scott, Shelby, Spencer, Trimble, Washington, and Woodford.

of dense fog this morning. Clear skies and light winds has allowed for dense valley fog to develop. Patchy fog is also possible outside of the valley areas. Visibilities may drop to a quarter of a mile at times. Slow down in fog and use your low beam headlights when driving through areas of fog. The current time is 4:27 a.m. Eastern Daylight Time. 4 a.m. Eastern Daylight Time weather conditions across north central Kentucky. At Frankfort, and the pressure was 30.03 inches and falling. At Lexington, it was clear. The temperature was 67 degrees, the dew point 66, and the relative humidity 97%. The pressure was 30.04 inches and falling. At Louisville, it was partly cloudy. The temperature was 70 degrees, the dew point 68, and the relative humidity 93%. The wind was calm. The pressure was 30.02 inches and falling. At Frankfort, and the pressure was 30.03 inches and falling. Elsewhere around the region, at Jasper, Indiana, fog was reported with a temperature of 66. It was clear with a temperature of 68 at Indianapolis and 64 at Wilmington, Ohio. It was partly cloudy with a temperature of 71 at Covington, 69 at Jackson, and 71 at Bowling Green. At London, it was mostly cloudy with a temperature of 69. Now for the official National Weather Service forecast for Frankfort and surrounding communities. Today, mostly sunny. Patchy fog early in the morning. Highs in the mid-80s. Northeast winds up to 5 miles an hour. Tonight, mostly clear. Patchy fog after midnight. Lows in the mid-60s. North winds up to 5 miles an hour. Saturday, mostly sunny. A 50% chance of thunderstorms in the afternoon. Highs in the lower 80s. West winds up to 10 miles an hour. Saturday night, mostly clear. Lows in the lower 60s. Northwest winds up to 10 miles an hour. And now the extended forecast for the radio listening area. Sunday and Sunday night, mostly clear. Highs in the lower 80s. Lows in the upper 50s. Monday and Monday night, partly cloudy. A 20% chance of rain showers. Highs in the lower 80s. Lows in the upper 50s. Tuesday and Tuesday night, partly cloudy. Highs in the lower 80s. Lows in the lower 60s. Wednesday and Wednesday night, partly cloudy. A 40% chance of thunderstorms. Highs in the mid-80s. Lows in the mid-60s. Thursday and Thursday night, partly cloudy. A 20% chance of thunderstorms. Highs in the mid-80s. Lows in the mid-60s. This is a special weather statement for the following counties in Kentucky: Anderson, Fayette, Franklin, Henry, Jefferson, Mercer, Nelson, Oldham, Scott, Shelby, Spencer, Trimble, Washington, and Woodford. Areas of dense fog this morning. Clear skies and light winds has allowed for dense valley fog to develop. Patchy fog is also possible outside of the valley areas. Visibilities may drop to a quarter of a mile at times. Slow down in fog and use your low beam headlights when driving through areas of fog. 4 a.m. Eastern Daylight Time weather conditions across north central Kentucky. At Frankfort, and the pressure was 30.03 inches and falling. At Lexington, it was clear. The temperature was 67 degrees, the dew point 66, and the relative humidity 97%. The pressure was 30.04 inches and falling. At Louisville, it was partly cloudy. The temperature was 70 degrees, the dew point 68, and the relative humidity 93%. The wind was calm. The pressure was 30.02 inches and falling. At Frankfort, and the pressure was 30.03 inches and falling. Elsewhere around the region, at Jasper, Indiana, fog was

reported with a temperature of 66. It was clear with a temperature of 68 at Indianapolis and 64 at Wilmington, Ohio. It was partly cloudy with a temperature of 71 at Covington, 69 at Jackson, and 71 at Bowling Green. At London, it was mostly cloudy with a temperature of 69. The current time is 4:32 a.m. Eastern Daylight Time. Now for the official National Weather Service forecast for Frankfurt and surrounding communities. Today, mostly sunny. Patchy fog early in the morning. Highs in the mid-80s. Northeast winds up to 5 miles an hour. Tonight, mostly clear. Patchy fog after midnight. Lows in the mid-60s. North winds up to 5 miles an hour. Saturday, mostly sunny. 60s. North winds up to 5 miles an hour. Saturday, mostly sunny. A 50% chance of thunderstorms in the afternoon. Highs in the lower 80s. West winds up to 10 miles an hour. Saturday night, mostly clear. Lows in the lower 60s. Northwest winds up to 10 miles an hour. And now the extended forecast for the radio listening area. Sunday and Sunday night, mostly clear. Highs in the lower 80s. Lows in the upper 50s. Monday and Monday night, partly cloudy. A 20% chance of rain showers. Highs in the lower 80s. Lows in the upper 50s. Tuesday and Tuesday night, partly cloudy. Highs in the lower 80s. Lows in the lower 60s. Wednesday and Wednesday night, partly cloudy. A 40% chance of thunderstorms. Highs in the mid-80s. Lows in the mid-60s. Thursday and Thursday night, partly cloudy. A 20% chance of thunderstorms. Highs in the mid-80s. Lows in the mid-60s. This is a special weather statement for the following counties in Kentucky: Anderson, Fayette, Franklin, Henry, Jefferson, Mercer, Nelson, Oldham, Scott, Shelby, Spencer, Trimble, Washington, and Woodford. Areas of dense fog this morning. Clear skies and light winds has allowed for dense valley fog to develop. Patchy fog is also possible outside of the valley areas. Visibilities may drop to a quarter of a mile at times. Slow down in fog and use your low-beam headlights when driving through areas of fog. 4 a.m. Eastern Daylight Time weather conditions across north-central Kentucky. At Frankfurt, and the pressure was 30.03 inches and falling. At Lexington, it was clear. The temperature was 67 degrees, the dew point 66, and the relative humidity 97%. The pressure was 30.04 inches and falling. At Louisville, it was partly cloudy. The temperature was 70 degrees, the dew point 68, and the relative humidity 93%. The wind was calm. The pressure was 30.02 inches and falling. At Frankfurt, and the pressure was 30.03 inches and falling. Elsewhere around the region, at Jasper, Indiana, fog was reported with a temperature of 66. It was clear with a temperature of 68 at Indianapolis and 64 at Wilmington, Ohio. It was partly cloudy with a temperature of 71 at Covington, 69 at Jackson, and 71 at Bowling Green. At London, it was mostly cloudy with a temperature of 69. Now for the official National Weather Service forecast for Frankfurt and surrounding communities. Today, mostly sunny. Patchy fog early in the morning. Highs in the mid-80s. Northeast winds up to 5 miles an hour. Tonight, mostly clear. Patchy fog after midnight. Lows in the mid-60s. North winds up to 5 miles an hour. Saturday, mostly sunny. A 50% chance of thunderstorms in the afternoon. Highs in the lower 80s. West winds up to 10 miles an hour. Saturday night, mostly clear.

lows in the lower 60s. Northwest winds up to 10 miles an hour. And now the extended forecast for the radio listening area. Sunday and Sunday night, mostly clear. Highs in the lower 80s. Lows in the upper 50s. Monday and Monday night, partly cloudy. A 20% chance of rain showers. Highs in the lower 80s. Lows in the upper 50s. Tuesday and Tuesday night, partly cloudy. Highs in the lower 80s. Lows in the lower 60s. Wednesday and Wednesday night, partly cloudy. A 40% chance of thunderstorms. Highs in the mid-80s. Lows in the mid-60s. Thursday and Thursday night, partly cloudy. A 20% chance of thunderstorms. Highs in the mid-80s. Lows in the mid-60s. The current time is 4:38 a.m. Eastern Daylight Time. This is a special weather statement for the following counties in Kentucky: Anderson, Fayette, Franklin, Henry, Jefferson, Mercer, Nelson, Oldham, Scott, Shelby, Spencer, Trimble, Washington, and Woodford. Areas of dense fog this morning. Clear skies and light winds has allowed for dense valley fog to develop. Patchy fog is also possible outside of the valley areas. Visibilities may drop to a quarter of a mile at times. Slow down in fog and use your low beam headlights when driving through areas of fog. 4 a.m. Eastern Daylight Time weather conditions across north central Kentucky. At Frankfort, and the pressure was 30.03 inches and falling. At Lexington, it was clear. The temperature was 67 degrees, the dew point 66, and the relative humidity 97%. The pressure was 30.04 inches and falling. At Louisville, it was partly cloudy. The temperature was 70 degrees, the dew point 68, and the relative humidity 93%. The wind was calm. The pressure was 30.02 inches and falling. At Frankfort, and the pressure was 30.03 inches and falling. Elsewhere around the region, at Jasper, Indiana, fog was reported with a temperature of 66. It was clear with a temperature of 68 at Indianapolis and 64 at Wilmington, Ohio. It was partly cloudy with a temperature of 71 at Covington, 69 at Jackson, and 71 at Bowling Green. At London, it was mostly cloudy, with a temperature of 69. Now for the official National Weather Service forecast for Frankfort and surrounding communities. Today, mostly sunny. Patchy fog early in the morning. Highs in the mid-80s. Northeast winds up to 5 miles an hour. Tonight, mostly clear. Patchy fog after midnight. Lows in the mid-60s. North winds up to 5 miles an hour. Saturday, mostly sunny. A 50% chance of thunderstorms in the afternoon. Highs in the lower 80s. West winds up to 10 miles an hour. Saturday night, mostly clear. Lows in the lower 60s. Northwest winds up to 10 miles an hour. And now the extended forecast for the radio listening area. Sunday and Sunday night, mostly clear. Highs in the lower 80s. Lows in the upper 50s. Monday and Monday night, partly cloudy. A 20% chance of rain showers. Highs in the lower 80s. Lows in the upper 50s. Tuesday and Tuesday night, partly cloudy. Highs in the lower 80s. Lows in the lower 60s. Wednesday and Wednesday night, partly cloudy. A 40% chance of thunderstorms. Highs in the mid-80s. Lows in the mid-60s. Thursday and Thursday night, partly cloudy. A 20% chance of thunderstorms. Highs in the mid-80s. Lows in the mid-60s. This is a special weather statement for the following counties in Kentucky: Anderson, Fayette, Franklin, Henry, Jefferson, Mercer, Nelson, Oldham, Scott,

Elby, Spencer, Trimble, Washington, and Woodford. Areas of dense fog this morning. Clear skies and light winds has allowed for dense valley fog to develop. Patchy fog is also possible outside of the valley areas. Visibilities may drop to a quarter of a mile at times. Slow down in fog and use your low beam headlights when driving through areas of fog. 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The current time is 4:42 a.m. Eastern Daylight Time. 4 a.m. Eastern Daylight Time weather conditions across north-central Kentucky. At Frankfort, and the pressure was 30.03 inches and falling. At Lexington, it was clear. The temperature was 67 degrees, the dew point 66, and the relative humidity 97%. The pressure was 30.04 inches and falling. At Louisville, it was partly cloudy. The temperature was 70 degrees, the dew point 68, and the relative humidity 93%. The wind was calm. The pressure was 30.02 inches and falling. At Frankfort, and the pressure was 30.03 inches and falling. Elsewhere around the region, at Jasper, Indiana, fog was reported with a temperature of 66. It was clear, with a temperature of 68 at Indianapolis and 64 at Wilmington, Ohio. It was partly cloudy, with a temperature of 71 at Covington, 69 at Jackson, and 71 at Bowling Green. At London, it was mostly cloudy, with a temperature of 69. Now for the official National Weather Service forecast for Frankfurt and surrounding communities. Today, mostly sunny. Patchy fog early in the morning. Highs in the mid-80s. Northeast winds up to 5 miles an hour. Tonight, mostly clear. Patchy fog after midnight. Lows in the mid-60s. North winds up to 5 miles an hour. Saturday, mostly sunny. A 50% chance of thunderstorms in the afternoon. Highs in the lower 80s. West winds up to 10 miles an hour. Saturday night, mostly clear. Lows in the lower 60s. Northwest winds up to 10 miles an hour. And now the extended forecast for the radio listening area. Sunday and Sunday night, mostly clear. Highs in the lower 80s. Lows in the upper 50s. Monday and Monday night, partly cloudy. A 20% chance of rain showers. Highs in the lower 80s. Lows in the upper 50s. Tuesday and Tuesday night, partly cloudy. Highs in the lower 80s. Lows in the lower 60s. Wednesday and Wednesday night, partly cloudy. A 40% chance of thunderstorms. Highs in the mid-80s. Lows in the mid-60s. Thursday and Thursday night, partly cloudy. A 20% chance of thunderstorms. Highs in the mid-80s. Lows in the mid-60s. This is a special weather statement for the following counties in Kentucky: Anderson, Fayette, Franklin, Henry, Jefferson, Mercer, Nelson, Oldham, Scott, Shelby, Spencer, Trimble, Washington, and Woodford. Areas of dense fog this morning. Clear skies and light winds has allowed for dense valley fog to develop. Patchy fog is also possible outside of the valley areas. Visibilities may drop to a quarter of a mile at times. Slow down in fog and use your low beam headlights when driving through areas of fog. 4 a.m. Eastern Daylight Time weather conditions across north-central Kentucky. At Frankfort, and the pressure was 30.03 inches and falling. At Lexington, it was clear. The temperature was 67 degrees, the dew point 66, and the relative humidity 97%. The pressure was 30.04 inches and falling. At Louisville,

was partly cloudy. The temperature was 70 degrees, the dew point 68, and the relative humidity 93%. The wind was calm. The pressure was 30.02 inches and falling at Frankfurt, and the pressure was 30.03 inches and falling. Elsewhere around the region, at Jasper, Indiana, fog was reported with a temperature of 66. It was clear with a temperature of 68 at Indianapolis and 64 at Wilmington, Ohio. It was partly cloudy with a temperature of 71 at Covington, 69 at Jackson, and 71 at Bowling Green. At London, it was mostly cloudy with a temperature of 69. The current time is 4:47 a.m. Eastern Daylight Time. Now for the official National Weather Service forecast for Frankfurt and surrounding communities. Today, mostly sunny. Patchy fog early in the morning. Highs in the mid-80s. Northeast winds up to 5 miles an hour. Tonight, mostly clear. Patchy fog after midnight. Lows in the mid-60s. North winds up to 5 miles an hour. Saturday, mostly sunny. A 50% chance of thunderstorms in the afternoon. Highs in the lower 80s. West winds up to 10 miles an hour. Saturday night, mostly clear. Lows in the lower 60s. Northwest winds up to 10 miles an hour. And now the extended forecast for the radio listening area. Sunday and Sunday night, mostly clear. Highs in the lower 80s. Lows in the upper 50s. Monday and Monday night, partly cloudy. A 20% chance of rain showers. Highs in the lower 80s. Lows in the upper 50s. Tuesday and Tuesday night, partly cloudy. Highs in the lower 80s. Lows in the lower 60s. Wednesday and Wednesday night, partly cloudy. A 40% chance of thunderstorms. Highs in the mid-80s. Lows in the mid-60s. Thursday and Thursday night, partly cloudy. A 20% chance of thunderstorms. Highs in the mid-80s. Lows in the mid-60s. This is a special weather statement for the following counties in Kentucky: Anderson, Fayette, Franklin, Henry, Jefferson, Mercer, Nelson, Oldham, Scott, Shelby, Spencer, Trimble, Washington, and Woodford. Areas of dense fog this morning. Clear skies and light winds has allowed for dense valley fog to develop. Patchy fog is also possible outside of the valley areas. Visibilities may drop to a quarter of a mile at times. Slow down in fog and use your low beam headlights when driving through areas of fog. 4 a.m. Eastern Daylight Time weather conditions across north central Kentucky. At Frankfurt, and the pressure was 30.03 inches and falling. At Lexington, it was clear. The temperature was 67 degrees, the dew point 66, and the relative humidity 97%. The pressure was 30.04 inches and falling. At Louisville, it was partly cloudy. The temperature was 70 degrees, the dew point 68, and the relative humidity 93%. The wind was calm. The pressure was 30.02 inches and falling. At Frankfurt, and the pressure was 30.03 inches and falling. Elsewhere around the region, at Jasper, Indiana, fog was reported with a temperature of 66. It was clear with a temperature of 68 at Indianapolis and 64 at Wilmington, Ohio. It was partly cloudy with a temperature of 71 at Covington, 69 at Jackson, and 71 at Bowling Green. At London, it was mostly cloudy with a temperature of 69. Now for the official National Weather Service forecast for Frankfurt and surrounding communities. Today, mostly sunny. Patchy fog early in the morning. Highs in the mid-80s. Northeast winds up to 5 miles an hour. Tonight, mostly clear. Patchy fog after midnight. Lows in the mid-60s.

highs in the lower 80s, lows in the upper 50s. Tuesday and Tuesday night, partly cloudy. Highs in the lower 80s, lows in the lower 60s. Wednesday and Wednesday night, partly cloudy. A 40% chance of thunderstorms. Highs in the mid-80s. Lows in the mid-60s. Thursday and Thursday night, partly cloudy. A 20% chance of thunderstorms. Highs in the mid-80s. Lows in the mid-60s. The current time is 4:53 a.m. Eastern Daylight Time. This is a special weather statement for the following counties in Kentucky: Anderson, Fayette, Franklin, Henry, Jefferson, Mercer, Nelson, Oldham, Scott, Shelby, Spencer, Trimble, Washington, and Woodford. Areas of dense fog this morning. Clear skies and light winds has allowed for dense valley fog to develop. Patchy fog is also possible outside of the valley areas. Visibilities may drop to a quarter of a mile at times. Slow down in fog and use your low beam headlights when driving through areas of fog. 4 a.m. Eastern Daylight Time weather conditions across north central Kentucky. At Frankfort, and the pressure was 30.03 inches and falling. At Lexington, it was clear. The temperature was 67 degrees, the dew point 66, and the relative humidity 97%. The pressure was 30.04 inches and falling. At Louisville, it was partly cloudy. The temperature was 70 degrees, the dew point 68, and the relative humidity 93%. The wind was calm. The pressure was 30.02 inches and falling. At Frankfort, and the pressure was 30.03 inches and falling. Elsewhere around the region, at Jasper, Indiana, fog was reported with a temperature of 66. It was clear with a temperature of 68 at Indianapolis and 64 at Wilmington, Ohio. It was partly cloudy with a temperature of 71 at Covington, 69 at Jackson, and 71 at Bowling Green. At London, it was mostly cloudy with a temperature of 69. Now for the official National Weather Service forecast for Frankfort and surrounding communities. Today, mostly sunny. Patchy fog early in the morning. Highs in the mid-80s. Northeast winds up to 5 miles an hour. Tonight, mostly clear. Patchy fog after midnight. Lows in the mid-60s. North winds up to 5 miles an hour. Saturday, mostly sunny. A 50% chance of thunderstorms in the afternoon. Highs in the lower 80s. West winds up to 10 miles an hour. Saturday night, mostly clear. Lows in the lower 60s. Northwest winds up to 10 miles an hour. And now the extended forecast for the radio listening area. Sunday and Sunday night, mostly clear. Highs in the lower 80s. Lows in the upper 50s. Monday and Monday night, partly cloudy. A 20% chance of rain showers. Highs in the lower 80s. Lows in the upper 50s. Tuesday and Tuesday night, partly cloudy. Highs in the lower 80s. Lows in the lower 60s. Wednesday and Wednesday night, partly cloudy. A 40% chance of thunderstorms. Highs in the mid-80s. Lows in the mid-60s. Thursday and Thursday night, partly cloudy. A 20% chance of thunderstorms. Highs in the mid-80s. Lows in the mid-60s. The current time is 4:57 a.m. Eastern Daylight Time. This is a special weather statement for the following counties in Kentucky: Anderson, Fayette, Franklin, Henry, Jefferson, Mercer, Nelson, Oldham, Scott, Shelby, Spencer, Trimble, Washington, and Woodford. Areas of dense fog this morning. Clear skies and light winds has allowed for dense valley fog to develop. Patchy fog is also possible outside of the valley areas. Visibilities may drop to a quarter of a mile at times.

slow down in fog and use your low beam headlights when driving through areas of fog. 4 a.m. Eastern Daylight Time weather conditions across north central Kentucky at Frankfort, and the pressure was 30.03 inches and falling. At Lexington, it was clear. The temperature was 67 degrees, the dew point 66, and the relative humidity 97%. The pressure was 30.04 inches and falling. At Louisville, it was partly cloudy. The temperature was 70 degrees, the dew point 68, and the relative humidity 93%. The wind was calm. The pressure was 30.02 inches and falling. At Frankfort, and the pressure was 30.03 inches and falling. Elsewhere around the region, at Jasper, Indiana, fog was reported with a temperature of 66. It was clear with a temperature of 68 at Indianapolis and 64 at Wilmington, Ohio. It was partly cloudy with a temperature of 71 at Covington, 69 at Jackson, and 71 at Bowling Green. At London, it was mostly cloudy with a temperature of 69. Now for the official National Weather Service forecast for Frankfort and surrounding communities. Today, mostly sunny. Patchy fog early in the morning. Highs in the mid-80s. Northeast winds up to 5 miles an hour. Tonight, mostly clear. Patchy fog after midnight. Lows in the mid-60s. North winds up to 5 miles an hour. Saturday, mostly sunny. A 50% chance of thunderstorms in the afternoon. Highs in the lower 80s. West winds up to 10 miles an hour. Saturday night, mostly clear. Lows in the lower 60s. Northwest winds up to 10 miles an hour. And now the extended forecast for the radio listening area. Sunday and Sunday night, mostly clear. Highs in the lower 80s. Lows in the upper 50s. Monday and Monday night, partly cloudy. A 20% chance of rain showers. Highs in the lower 80s. Lows in the upper 50s. Tuesday and Tuesday night, partly cloudy. Highs in the lower 80s. Lows in the lower 60s. Wednesday and Wednesday night, partly cloudy. A 40% chance of thunderstorms. Highs in the mid-80s. Lows in the mid-60s. Thursday and Thursday night, partly cloudy. A 20% chance of thunderstorms. Highs in the mid-80s. Lows in the mid-60s. This is a special weather statement for the following counties in Kentucky: Anderson, Fayette, Franklin, Henry, Jefferson, Mercer, Nelson, Oldham, Scott, Shelby, Spencer, Trimble, Washington, and Woodford. Areas of dense fog this morning. Clear skies and light winds has allowed for dense valley fog to develop. Patchy fog is also possible outside of the valley areas. Visibilities may drop to a quarter of a mile at times. Slow down in fog and use your low beam headlights when driving through areas of fog. 4 a.m. Eastern Daylight Time weather conditions across north central Kentucky at Frankfort, and the pressure was 30.03 inches and falling. At Lexington, it was clear. The temperature was 67 degrees, the dew point 66, and the relative humidity 97%. The pressure was 30.04 inches and falling. At Louisville, it was partly cloudy. The temperature was 70 degrees, the dew point 68, and the relative humidity 93%. The wind was calm. The pressure was 30.02 inches and falling. At Frankfort, and the pressure was 30.03 inches and falling. Elsewhere around the region, at Jasper, Indiana, fog was reported with a temperature of 66. It was clear with a temperature of 68 at Indianapolis and 64 at Wilmington, Ohio. It was partly cloudy with a temperature of 71 at Covington, 69 at Jackson, and 71 at Bowling Green. At London, it was mostly cloudy.

a temperature of 69. The current time is 5:02 a.m. Eastern Daylight Time. Now for the official National Weather Service forecast for Frankfurt and surrounding communities. Today, mostly sunny. Patchy fog early in the morning. Highs in the mid-80s. Northeast winds up to 5 miles an hour. Tonight, mostly clear. Patchy fog after midnight. Lows in the mid-60s. North winds up to 5 miles an hour. Saturday, mostly sunny. A 50% chance of thunderstorms in the afternoon. Highs in the lower 80s. West winds up to 10 miles an hour. Saturday night, mostly clear. Lows in the lower 60s. Northwest winds up to 10 miles an hour. And now the extended forecast for the radio listening area. Sunday and Sunday night, mostly clear. Highs in the lower 80s. Lows in the upper 50s. Monday and Monday night, partly cloudy. A 20% chance of rain showers. Highs in the lower 80s. Lows in the upper 50s. Tuesday and Tuesday night, partly cloudy. Highs in the lower 80s. Lows in the lower 60s. Wednesday and Wednesday night, partly cloudy. A 40% chance of thunderstorms. Highs in the mid-80s. Lows in the mid-60s. Thursday and Thursday night, partly cloudy. A 20% chance of thunderstorms. Highs in the mid-80s. Lows in the mid-60s. This is a special weather statement for the following counties in Kentucky: Anderson, Fayette, Franklin, Henry, Jefferson, Mercer, Nelson, Oldham, Scott, Shelby, Spencer, Trimble, Washington, and Woodford. Areas of dense fog this morning. Clear skies and light winds has allowed for dense valley fog to develop. Patchy fog is also possible outside of the valley areas. Visibilities may drop to a quarter of a mile at times. Slow down in fog and use your low beam headlights when driving through areas of fog. 5 a.m. Eastern Daylight Time weather conditions across north central Kentucky. At Frankfurt, and the pressure was 30.04 inches and rising. At Lexington, it was clear. The temperature was 66 degrees, the dew point 65, and the relative humidity 96%. The wind was calm. The pressure was 30.05 inches and rising. At Louisville, it was partly cloudy. The temperature was 70 degrees, the dew point 68, and the relative humidity 93%. The wind was north at 5 miles an hour. The pressure was 30.03 inches and rising. At Frankfurt, and the pressure was 30.04 inches and rising. Elsewhere around the region, at Jasper, Indiana, fog was reported with a temperature of 66. It was clear, with a temperature of 66 at Indianapolis, 63 at Wilmington, Ohio, and 71 at Bowling Green. At Covington, it was partly cloudy, with a temperature of 69. At Jackson, it was mostly cloudy, with a temperature of 68. At London, it was cloudy, with a temperature of 69. Now for the official National Weather Service forecast for Frankfurt and surrounding communities. Today, mostly sunny. Patchy fog early in the morning. Highs in the mid-80s. Northeast winds up to 5 miles an hour. Tonight, mostly clear. Patchy fog after midnight. Lows in the mid-60s. North winds up to 5 miles an hour. Saturday, mostly sunny. A 50% chance of thunderstorms in the afternoon. Highs in the lower 80s. West winds up to 10 miles an hour. Saturday night, mostly clear. Lows in the lower 60s. Northwest winds up to 10 miles an hour. And now the extended forecast for the radio listening area. Sunday and Sunday night, mostly clear. Highs in the lower 80s. Lows in the upper 50s. Monday and Monday night, partly

cloudy. A 20% chance of rain showers. Highs in the lower 80s. Lows in the upper 50s. Tuesday and Tuesday night, partly cloudy. Highs in the lower 80s. Lows in the lower 60s. Wednesday and Wednesday night, partly cloudy. A 40% chance of thunderstorms. Highs in the mid-80s. Lows in the mid-60s. Thursday and Thursday night, partly cloudy. A 20% chance of thunderstorms. Highs in the mid-80s. Lows in the mid-60s. The current time is 5:08 a.m. Eastern Daylight Time. This is a special weather statement for the following counties in Kentucky: Anderson, Fayette, Franklin, Henry, Jefferson, Mercer, Nelson, Oldham, Scott, Shelby, Spencer, Trimble, Washington, and Woodford. Areas of dense fog this morning. Clear skies and light winds has allowed for dense valley fog to develop. Patchy fog is also possible outside of the valley areas. Visibilities may drop to a quarter of a mile at times. Slow down in fog and use your low beam headlights when driving through areas of fog. 5 a.m. Eastern Daylight Time weather conditions across north central Kentucky. At Frankfort, and the pressure was 30.04 inches and rising. At Lexington, it was clear. The temperature was 66 degrees, the dew point 65, and the relative humidity 96%. The wind was calm. The pressure was 30.05 inches and rising. At Louisville, it was partly cloudy. The temperature was 70 degrees, the dew point 68, and the relative humidity 93%. The wind was north at 5 miles an hour. The pressure was 30.03 inches and rising. At Frankfort, and the pressure was 30.04 inches and rising. Elsewhere around the region, at Jasper, Indiana, fog was reported with a temperature of 66. It was clear with a temperature of 66 at Indianapolis, 63 at Wilmington, Ohio, and 71 at Bowling Green. At Covington, it was partly cloudy with a temperature of 69. At Jackson, it was mostly cloudy with a temperature of 68. At London, it was cloudy with a temperature of 69. Now for the official National Weather Service forecast for Frankfort and surrounding communities. Today, mostly sunny. Patchy fog early in the morning. Highs in the mid-80s. Northeast winds up to 5 miles an hour. Tonight, mostly clear. Patchy fog after midnight. Lows in the mid-60s. North winds up to 5 miles an hour. Saturday, mostly sunny. A 50% chance of thunderstorms in the afternoon. Highs in the lower 80s. West winds up to 10 miles an hour. Saturday night, mostly clear. Lows in the lower 60s. Northwest winds up to 10 miles an hour. And now the extended forecast for the radio listening area. Sunday and Sunday night, mostly clear. Highs in the lower 80s. Lows in the upper 50s. Monday and Monday night, partly cloudy. A 20% chance of rain showers. Highs in the lower 80s. Lows in the upper 50s. Tuesday and Tuesday night, partly cloudy. Highs in the lower 80s. Lows in the lower 60s. Wednesday and Wednesday night, partly cloudy. A 40% chance of thunderstorms. Highs in the mid-80s. Lows in the mid-60s. Thursday and Thursday night, partly cloudy. A 20% chance of thunderstorms. Highs in the mid-80s. Lows in the mid-60s. 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
This is a special weather statement for the following counties in Kentucky: Anderson, Fayette, Franklin, Henry, Jefferson, Mercer, Nelson, Oldham, Scott, Shelby, Spencer, Trimble, Washington, and Woodford. Areas of dense fog this morning. Clear skies and light winds has allowed for dense valley fog to develop. Patchy fog is also possible outside of the valley areas. Visibilities may drop to a quarter of a mile at times. Slow down in fog and use your low beam headlights when driving through areas of fog. 5 a.m. Eastern Daylight Time weather conditions across north central Kentucky. At Frankfort, and the pressure was 30.04 inches and rising. At Lexington, it was partly cloudy. The temperature was 66 degrees, the dew point 65, and the relative humidity 96%. The wind was calm. The pressure was 30.05 inches and rising. At Louisville, it was partly cloudy. The temperature was 70 degrees, the dew point 68, and the relative humidity 93%. The wind was north at 5 miles an hour. The pressure was 30.03 inches and rising. At Frankfort, and the pressure was 30.04 inches and rising. Elsewhere around the region, it was clear, with a temperature of 66 at Indianapolis, 63 at Wilmington, Ohio, and 71 at Bowling Green. It was partly cloudy, with a temperature of 69 at Covington and 66 at Jasper, Indiana. At Jackson, it was mostly cloudy, with a temperature of 68. At London, it was cloudy, with a temperature of 69. Now for the official National Weather Service forecast for Frankfort and surrounding communities. Today, mostly sunny. Patchy fog early in the morning. Highs in the mid-80s. Northeast winds up to 5 miles an hour. Tonight, mostly clear. Patchy fog after midnight. Lows in the mid-60s. North winds up to 5 miles an hour. Saturday, mostly sunny. A 50% chance of thunderstorms in the afternoon. Highs in the lower 80s. West winds up to 10 miles an hour. Saturday night, mostly clear. Lows in the lower 60s. Northwest winds up to 10 miles an hour. And now the extended forecast for the radio listening area. Sunday and Sunday night, mostly clear. Highs in the lower 80s. Lows in the upper 50s. Monday and Monday night, partly cloudy. A 20% chance of rain showers. Highs in the lower 80s. Lows in the upper 50s. Tuesday and Tuesday night, partly cloudy. Highs in the lower 80s. Lows in the lower 60s. Wednesday and Wednesday night, partly cloudy. A 40% chance of thunderstorms. Highs in the mid-80s. Lows in the mid-60s. Thursday and Thursday night, partly cloudy. A 20% chance of thunderstorms. Highs in the mid-80s. Lows in the mid-60s. This is a special weather statement for the following counties in Kentucky: Anderson, Fayette, Franklin, Henry, Jefferson, Mercer, Nelson, Oldham, Scott, Shelby, Spencer, Trimble, Washington, and Woodford. Areas of dense fog this morning. Clear skies and light winds has allowed for dense valley fog to develop. Patchy fog is also possible outside of the valley areas. Visibilities may drop to a quarter of a mile at times. Slow down in fog and use your low beam headlights when driving through areas of fog. The current time is 5:17 a.m. Eastern Daylight Time. 5 a.m. Eastern Daylight Time weather conditions across north central Kentucky. At Frankfort, and the pressure was 30.04 inches and rising. At Lexington, it was partly cloudy. The temperature was 66 degrees, the dew point 65, and the relative humidity 96%. The wind was calm. The pressure was 30.05 inches and rising. At Louisville, it was partly cloudy.
The temperature was 70 degrees.

the dew point 68 and the relative humidity 93%. The wind was north at 5 miles an hour. The pressure was 30.03 inches and rising at Frankfurt. And the pressure was 30.04 inches and rising. Elsewhere around the region, it was clear with a temperature of 66 at Indianapolis, 63 at Wilmington, Ohio, and 71 at Bowling Green. It was partly cloudy with a temperature of 69 at Covington and 66 at Jasper, Indiana. At Jackson, it was mostly cloudy with a temperature of 68. At London, it was cloudy with a temperature of 69. Now for the official National Weather Service forecast for Frankfurt and surrounding communities. Today, mostly sunny. Patchy fog early in the morning. Highs in the mid-80s. Northeast winds up to 5 miles an hour. Tonight, mostly clear. Patchy fog after midnight. Lows in the mid-60s. North winds up to 5 miles an hour. Saturday, mostly sunny. A 50% chance of thunderstorms in the afternoon. Highs in the lower 80s. West winds up to 10 miles an hour. Saturday night, mostly clear. Lows in the lower 60s. Northwest winds up to 10 miles an hour. And now the extended forecast for the radio listening area. Sunday and Sunday night, mostly clear. Highs in the lower 80s. Lows in the upper 50s. Monday and Monday night, partly cloudy. A 20% chance of rain showers. Highs in the lower 80s. Lows in the upper 50s. Tuesday and Tuesday night, partly cloudy. Highs in the lower 80s. Lows in the lower 60s. Wednesday and Wednesday night, partly cloudy. A 40% chance of thunderstorms. Highs in the mid-80s. Lows in the mid-60s. Thursday and Thursday night, partly cloudy. A 20% chance of thunderstorms. Highs in the mid-80s. Lows in the mid-60s. This is a special weather statement for the following counties in Kentucky: Anderson, Fayette, Franklin, Henry, Jefferson, Mercer, Nelson, Oldham, Scott, Shelby, Spencer, Trimble, Washington, and Woodford. Areas of dense fog this morning. Clear skies and light winds has allowed for dense valley fog to develop. Patchy fog is also possible outside of the valley areas. Visibilities may drop to a quarter of a mile at times. Slow down in fog and use your low-beam headlights when driving through areas of fog. 5 a.m. Eastern Daylight Time weather conditions across north-central Kentucky. At Frankfort. And the pressure was 30.04 inches and rising. At Lexington, it was partly cloudy. The temperature was 66 degrees, the dew point 65, and the relative humidity 96%. The wind was calm. The pressure was 30.05 inches and rising. At Louisville, it was partly cloudy. The temperature was 70 degrees, the dew point 68, and the relative humidity 93%. The wind was north at 5 miles an hour. The pressure was 30.03 inches and rising. At Frankfort, and the pressure was 30.04 inches and rising. Elsewhere around the region, it was clear with a temperature of 66 at Indianapolis, 63 at Wilmington, Ohio, and 71 at Bowling Green. It was partly cloudy with a temperature of 69 at Covington and 66 at Jasper, Indiana. At Jackson, it was mostly cloudy with a temperature of 68. At London, it was cloudy with a temperature of 69. The current time is 5:22 a.m. Eastern Daylight Time. Now for the official National Weather Service forecast for Frankfurt and surrounding communities. Today, mostly sunny. Patchy fog early in the morning. Highs in the mid-80s. Northeast winds up to 5 miles an hour. Tonight, mostly clear. Patchy fog after midnight. Lows in the mid-60s.

North winds up to 5 miles an hour. Saturday, mostly sunny. A 50% chance of thunderstorms in the afternoon. Highs in the lower 80s. West winds up to 10 miles an hour. Saturday night, mostly clear. Lows in the lower 60s. Northwest winds up to 10 miles an hour. And now the extended forecast for the radio listening area. Sunday and Sunday night, mostly clear. Highs in the lower 80s. Lows in the upper 50s. Monday and Monday night, partly cloudy. A 20% chance of rain showers. Highs in the lower 80s. Lows in the upper 50s. Tuesday and Tuesday night, partly cloudy. Highs in the lower 80s. Lows in the lower 60s. Wednesday and Wednesday night, partly cloudy. A 40% chance of thunderstorms. Highs in the mid-80s. Lows in the mid-60s. Thursday and Thursday night, partly cloudy. A 20% chance of thunderstorms. Highs in the mid-80s. Lows in the mid-60s. This is a special weather statement for the following counties in Kentucky: Anderson, Fayette, Franklin, Henry, Jefferson, Mercer, Nelson, Oldham, Scott, Shelby, Spencer, Trimble, Washington, and Woodford. Areas of dense fog this morning. Clear skies and light winds has allowed for dense valley fog to develop. Patchy fog is also possible outside of the valley areas. Visibilities may drop to a quarter of a mile at times. Slow down in fog and use your low beam headlights when driving through areas of fog. 5 a.m. Eastern Daylight Time weather conditions across north central Kentucky. At Frankfort, and the pressure was 30.04 inches and rising. At Lexington, it was partly cloudy. The temperature was 66 degrees, the dew point 65, and the relative humidity 96%. The wind was calm. The pressure was 30.05 inches and rising. At Louisville, it was partly cloudy. The temperature was 70 degrees, the dew point 68, and the relative humidity 93%. The wind was north at 5 miles an hour. The pressure was 30.03 inches and rising. At Frankfort, and the pressure was 30.04 inches and rising. Elsewhere around the region, it was clear, with a temperature of 66 at Indianapolis, 63 at Wilmington, Ohio, and 71 at Bowling Green. It was partly cloudy, with a temperature of 69 at Covington and 66 at Jasper, Indiana. At Jackson, it was mostly cloudy, with a temperature of 68. At London, it was cloudy, with a temperature of 69. Now for the official National Weather Service forecast for Frankfort and surrounding communities. Today, mostly sunny. Patchy fog early in the morning. Highs in the mid-80s. Northeast winds up to 5 miles an hour. Tonight, mostly clear. Patchy fog after midnight. Lows in the mid-60s. North winds up to 5 miles an hour. Saturday, mostly sunny. A 50% chance of thunderstorms in the afternoon. Highs in the lower 80s. West winds up to 10 miles an hour. Saturday night, mostly clear. Lows in the lower 60s. Northwest winds up to 10 miles an hour. And now the extended forecast for the radio listening area. Sunday and Sunday night, mostly clear. Highs in the lower 80s. Lows in the upper 50s. Monday and Monday night, partly cloudy. A 20% chance of rain showers. Highs in the lower 80s. Lows in the upper 50s. Tuesday and Tuesday night, partly cloudy. Highs in the lower 80s. Lows in the lower 60s. Wednesday and Wednesday night, partly cloudy. A 40% chance of thunderstorms. Highs in the mid-80s. Lows in the mid-60s. Thursday and Thursday night, partly cloudy. A 20% chance of thunderstorms. Highs in the mid-80s.

lows in the mid-60s. The current time is 5:27 a.m. Eastern Daylight Time. This is a special weather statement for the following counties in Kentucky: Anderson, Fayette, Franklin, Henry, Jefferson, Mercer, Nelson, Oldham, Scott, Shelby, Spencer, Trimble, Washington, and Woodford. Areas of dense fog this morning. Clear skies and light winds has allowed for dense valley fog to develop. Patchy fog is also possible outside of the valley areas. Visibilities may drop to a quarter of a mile at times. Slow down in fog and use your low beam headlights when driving through areas of fog. 5 a.m. Eastern Daylight Time weather conditions across north central Kentucky. At Frankfort, and the pressure was 30.04 inches and rising. At Lexington, it was partly cloudy. The temperature was 66 degrees, the dew point 65, and the relative humidity 96%. The wind was calm. The pressure was 30.05 inches and rising. At Louisville, it was partly cloudy. The temperature was 70 degrees, the dew point 68, and the relative humidity 93%. The wind was north at 5 miles an hour. The pressure was 30.03 inches and rising. At Frankfort, and the pressure was 30.04 inches and rising. Elsewhere around the region, it was clear, with a temperature of 66 at Indianapolis, 63 at Wilmington, Ohio, and 71 at Bowling Green. It was partly cloudy, with a temperature of 69 at Covington and 66 at Jasper, Indiana. At Jackson, it was mostly cloudy, with a temperature of 68. At London, it was cloudy, with a temperature of 69. Now for the official National Weather Service forecast for Frankfort and surrounding communities. Today, mostly sunny. Patchy fog early in the morning. Highs in the mid-80s. Northeast winds up to 5 miles an hour. Tonight, mostly clear. Patchy fog after midnight. Lows in the mid-60s. North winds up to 5 miles an hour. Saturday, mostly sunny. A 50% chance of thunderstorms in the afternoon. Highs in the lower 80s. West winds up to 10 miles an hour. Saturday night, mostly clear. Lows in the lower 60s. Northwest winds up to 10 miles an hour. And now the extended forecast for the radio listening area. Sunday and Sunday night, mostly clear. Highs in the lower 80s. Lows in the upper 50s. Monday and Monday night, partly cloudy. A 20% chance of rain showers. Highs in the lower 80s. Lows in the upper 50s. Tuesday and Tuesday night, partly cloudy. Highs in the lower 80s. Lows in the lower 60s. Wednesday and Wednesday night, partly cloudy. A 40% chance of thunderstorms. Highs in the mid-80s. Lows in the mid-60s. Thursday and Thursday night, partly cloudy. A 20% chance of thunderstorms. Highs in the mid-80s. Lows in the mid-60s. This is a special weather statement for the following counties in Kentucky: Anderson, Fayette, Franklin, Henry, Jefferson, Mercer, Nelson, Oldham, Scott, Shelby, Spencer, Trimble, Washington, and Woodford. Areas of dense fog this morning. Clear skies and light winds has allowed for dense valley fog to develop. Patchy fog is also possible outside of the valley areas. Visibilities may drop to a quarter of a mile at times. Slow down in fog and use your low beam headlights when driving through areas of fog. The current time is 5:32 a.m. Eastern Daylight Time. 5 a.m. Eastern Daylight Time weather conditions across north central Kentucky. At Frankfort, and the pressure was 30.04 inches and rising. At Lexington, it was partly cloudy. The temperature was 66 degrees, the dew point 65, and the relative humidity 96%.

The wind was calm. The pressure was 30.05 inches and rising. At Louisville, it was partly cloudy. The temperature was 70 degrees, the dew point 68, and the relative humidity 93%. The wind was north at 5 miles an hour. The pressure was 30.03 inches and rising. At Frankfort, and the pressure was 30.04 inches, was north at 5 miles an hour. The pressure was 30.03 inches and rising. At Frankfort, and the pressure was 30.04 inches and rising. Elsewhere around the region, it was clear, with a temperature of 66 at Indianapolis, 63 at Wilmington, Ohio, and 71 at Bowling Green. It was partly cloudy, with a temperature of 69 at Covington and 66 at Jasper, Indiana. At Jackson, it was mostly cloudy, with a temperature of 68. At London, it was cloudy, with a temperature of 69. Now for the official National Weather Service forecast for Frankfort and surrounding communities. Today, mostly sunny. Patchy fog early in the morning. Highs in the mid-80s. Northeast winds up to 5 miles an hour. Tonight, mostly clear. Patchy fog after midnight. Lows in the mid-60s. North winds up to 5 miles an hour. Saturday, mostly sunny. A 50% chance of thunderstorms in the afternoon. Highs in the lower 80s. West winds up to 10 miles an hour. Saturday night, mostly clear. Lows in the lower 60s. Northwest winds up to 10 miles an hour. And now the extended forecast for the radio listening area. Sunday and Sunday night, mostly clear. Highs in the lower 80s. Lows in the upper 50s. Monday and Monday night, partly cloudy. A 20% chance of rain showers. Highs in the lower 80s. Lows in the upper 50s. Tuesday and Tuesday night, partly cloudy. Highs in the lower 80s. Lows in the lower 60s. Wednesday and Wednesday night, partly cloudy. A 40% chance of thunderstorms. Highs in the mid-80s. Lows in the mid-60s. Thursday and Thursday night, partly cloudy. A 20% chance of thunderstorms. Highs in the mid-80s. Lows in the mid-60s. This is a special weather statement for the following counties in Kentucky: Anderson, Fayette, Franklin, Henry, Jefferson, Mercer, Nelson, Oldham, Scott, Shelby, Spencer, Trimble, Washington, and Woodford. Areas of dense fog this morning. Clear skies and light winds has allowed for dense valley fog to develop. Patchy fog is also possible outside of the valley areas. Visibilities may drop to a quarter of a mile at times. Slow down in fog and use your low-beam headlights when driving through areas of fog. 5 a.m. Eastern Daylight Time weather conditions across north-central Kentucky. At Frankfort, and the pressure was 30.04 inches and rising. At Lexington, it was partly cloudy. The temperature was 66 degrees, the dew point 65, and the relative humidity 96%. The wind was calm. The pressure was 30.05 inches and rising. At Louisville, it was partly cloudy. The temperature was 70 degrees, the dew point 68, and the relative humidity 93%. The wind was north at 5 miles an hour. The pressure was 30.03 inches and rising. At Frankfort, and the pressure was 30.04 inches and rising. Elsewhere around the region, it was clear, with a temperature of 66 at Indianapolis, 63 at Wilmington, Ohio, and 71 at Bowling Green. It was partly cloudy, with a temperature of 69 at Covington and 66 at Jasper, Indiana. At Jackson, it was mostly cloudy, with a temperature of 68. At London, it was cloudy, with a temperature of 69. The current time is 5:37 a.m. Eastern Daylight Time. Now for the official National Weather Service.

Forecast for Frankfurt and surrounding communities. Today, mostly sunny. Patchy fog early in the morning. Highs in the mid-80s. Northeast winds up to 5 miles an hour. Tonight, mostly clear. Patchy fog after midnight. Lows in the mid-60s. North winds up to 5 miles an hour. Saturday, mostly sunny. A 50% chance of thunderstorms in the afternoon. Highs in the lower 80s. West winds up to 10 miles an hour. Saturday night, mostly clear. Lows in the lower 60s. Northwest winds up to 10 miles an hour. And now the extended forecast for the radio listening area. Sunday and Sunday night, mostly clear. Highs in the lower 80s. Lows in the upper 50s. Monday and Monday night, partly cloudy. A 20% chance of rain showers. Highs in the lower 80s. Lows in the upper 50s. Tuesday and Tuesday night, partly cloudy. Highs in the lower 80s. Lows in the lower 60s. Wednesday and Wednesday night, partly cloudy. A 40% chance of thunderstorms. Highs in the mid-80s. Lows in the mid-60s. Thursday and Thursday night, partly cloudy. A 20% chance of thunderstorms. Highs in the mid-80s. Lows in the mid-60s. This is a special weather statement for the following counties in Kentucky: Anderson, Fayette, Franklin, Henry, Jefferson, Mercer, Nelson, Oldham, Scott, Shelby, Spencer, Trimble, Washington, and Woodford. Areas of dense fog this morning. Clear skies and light winds has allowed for dense valley fog to develop. Patchy fog is also possible outside of the valley areas. Visibilities may drop to a quarter of a mile at times. Slow down in fog and use your low beam headlights when driving through areas of fog. 5 a.m. Eastern Daylight Time weather conditions across north central Kentucky. At Frankfurt, and the pressure was 30.04 inches and rising. At Lexington, it was partly cloudy. The temperature was 66 degrees, the dew point 65, and the relative humidity 96%. The wind was calm. The pressure was 30.05 inches and rising. At Louisville, it was partly cloudy. The temperature was 70 degrees, the dew point 68, and the relative humidity 93%. The wind was north at 5 miles an hour. The pressure was 30.03 inches and rising. At Frankfurt, and the pressure was 30.04 inches and rising. Elsewhere around the region, it was clear, with a temperature of 66 at Indianapolis, 63 at Wilmington, Ohio, and 71 at Bowling Green. It was partly cloudy, with a temperature of 69 at Covington and 66 at Jasper, Indiana. At Jackson, it was mostly cloudy, with a temperature of 68. At London, it was cloudy, with a temperature of 69. Now for the official National Weather Service forecast for Frankfurt and surrounding communities. Today, mostly sunny. Patchy fog early in the morning. Highs in the mid-80s. Northeast winds up to 5 miles an hour. Tonight, mostly clear. Patchy fog after midnight. Lows in the mid-60s. North winds up to 5 miles an hour. Saturday, mostly sunny. A 50% chance of thunderstorms in the afternoon. Highs in the lower 80s. West winds up to 10 miles an hour. Saturday night, mostly clear. Lows in the lower 60s. Northwest winds up to 10 miles an hour. And now the extended forecast for the radio listening area. Sunday and Sunday night, mostly clear. Highs in the lower 80s. Lows in the upper 50s. Monday and Monday night, partly cloudy. A 20% chance of rain showers. Highs in the lower 80s. Lows in the upper 50s. Tuesday and Tuesday night, partly cloudy. Highs in the lower 80s.

lows in the lower 60s. Wednesday and Wednesday night, partly cloudy. A 40% chance of thunderstorms. Highs in the mid-80s. Lows in the mid-60s. Thursday and Thursday night, partly cloudy. A 20% chance of thunderstorms. Highs in the mid-80s. Lows in the mid-60s. 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The current time is 5:43 a.m. Eastern Daylight Time. This is a special weather statement for the following counties in Kentucky: Anderson, Fayette, Franklin, Henry, Jefferson, Mercer, Nelson, Oldham, Scott, Shelby, Spencer, Trimble, Washington, and Woodford. Areas of dense fog this morning. Clear skies and light winds has allowed for dense valley fog to develop. Patchy fog is also possible outside of the valley areas. Visibilities may drop to a quarter of a mile at times. Slow down in fog and use your low-beam headlights when driving through areas of fog. This is a special weather statement for the following counties in Kentucky, Carroll, and Owen. Patchy dense fog this morning. Areas of fog will be locally dense through mid-morning with visibilities reduced to below a half mile at times. Please use extra caution if traveling this morning and be prepared for changing visibilities. 5 a.m. Eastern Daylight Time weather conditions across north-central Kentucky. At Frankfort, and the pressure was 30.04 inches and rising. At Lexington, it was partly cloudy. The temperature was 66 degrees, the dew point 65, and the relative humidity 96%. The wind was calm. The pressure was 30.05 inches and rising. At Louisville, it was partly cloudy. The temperature was 70 degrees, the dew point 68, and the relative humidity 93%. The wind was north at 5 miles an hour. The pressure was 30.03 inches and rising. At Frankfort, and the pressure was 30.04 inches and rising. Elsewhere around the region, it was clear, with a temperature of 66 at Indianapolis, 63 at Wilmington, Ohio, and 71 at Bowling Green. It was partly cloudy, with a temperature of 69 at Covington and 66 at Jasper, Indiana. At Jackson, it was mostly cloudy, with a temperature of 68. At London, it was cloudy, with a temperature of 69. Now for the official National Weather Service forecast for Frankfort and surrounding communities. Today, mostly sunny. Patchy fog early in the morning. Highs in the mid-80s. Northeast winds up to 5 miles an hour. Tonight, mostly clear. Patchy fog after midnight. Lows in the mid-60s. North winds up to 5 miles an hour. Saturday, mostly sunny. A 50% chance of thunderstorms in the afternoon. Highs in the lower 80s. West winds up to 10 miles an hour. Saturday night, mostly clear. Lows in the lower 60s. Northwest winds up to 10 miles an hour. And now the extended forecast for the radio listening area. Sunday and Sunday night, mostly clear. Highs in the lower 80s. Lows in the upper 50s. Monday and Monday night, partly cloudy. A 20% chance of rain showers. Highs in the lower 80s. Lows in the upper 50s. Tuesday and Tuesday night, partly cloudy. Highs in the lower 80s. Lows in the lower 60s. Wednesday and Wednesday night, partly cloudy. A 40% chance of thunderstorms. Highs in the mid-80s. Lows in the mid-60s. Thursday and Thursday night, partly cloudy. A 20% chance of thunderstorms. Highs in the mid-80s. Lows in the mid-60s. The current time is

5:47 a.m. Eastern Daylight Time. This is a special weather statement for the following counties in Kentucky: Anderson, Fayette, Franklin, Henry, Jefferson, Mercer, Nelson, Oldham, Scott, Shelby, Spencer, Trimble, Washington, and Woodford. Areas of dense fog this morning. Clear skies and light winds has allowed for dense valley fog to develop. Patchy fog is also possible outside of the valley areas. Visibilities may drop to a quarter of a mile at times. Slow down in fog and use your low beam headlights when driving through areas of fog. This is a special weather statement for the following counties in Kentucky: Carroll and Owen. Patchy dense fog this morning. Areas of fog will be locally dense through mid-morning with visibilities reduced to below half mile at times. Please use extra caution if traveling this morning and be prepared for changing visibilities. 5 a.m. Eastern Daylight Time weather conditions across north central Kentucky. At Frankfort, and the pressure was 30.04 inches and rising. At Lexington, it was partly cloudy. The temperature was 66 degrees, the dew point 65, and the relative humidity 96%. The wind was calm. The pressure was 30.05 inches and rising. At Louisville, it was partly cloudy. The temperature was 70 degrees, the dew point 68, and the relative humidity 93%. The wind was north at 5 miles an hour. The pressure was 30.03 inches and rising. At Frankfort, and the pressure was 30.04 inches in rising. Elsewhere around the region, it was clear, with a temperature of 66 at Indianapolis, 63 at Wilmington, Ohio, and 71 at Bowling Green. It was partly cloudy, with a temperature of 69 at Covington and 66 at Jasper, Indiana. At Jackson, it was mostly cloudy, with a temperature of 68. At London, it was cloudy, with a temperature of 69. Now for the official National Weather Service forecast for Frankfort and surrounding communities. Today, mostly sunny. Patchy fog early in the morning. Highs in the mid-80s. Northeast winds up to 5 miles an hour. Tonight, mostly clear. Patchy fog after midnight. Lows in the mid-60s. North winds up to 5 miles an hour. Saturday, mostly sunny. A 50% chance of thunderstorms in the afternoon. Highs in the lower 80s. West winds up to 10 miles an hour. Saturday night, mostly clear. Lows in the lower 60s. Northwest winds up to 10 miles an hour. And now the extended forecast for the radio listening area. Sunday and Sunday night, mostly clear. Highs in the lower 80s. Lows in the upper 50s. Monday and Monday night, partly cloudy. A 20% chance of rain showers. Highs in the lower 80s. Lows in the upper 50s. Tuesday and Tuesday night, partly cloudy. Highs in the lower 80s. Lows in the lower 60s. Wednesday and Wednesday night, partly cloudy. A 40% chance of thunderstorms. Highs in the mid-80s. Lows in the mid-60s. Thursday and Thursday night, partly cloudy. A 20% chance of thunderstorms. Highs in the mid-80s. Lows in the mid-60s. This is a special weather statement for the following counties in Kentucky: Anderson, Fayette, Franklin, Henry, Jefferson, Mercer, Nelson, Oldham, Scott, Shelby, Spencer, Trimble, Washington, and Woodford. Areas of dense fog this morning. Clear skies and light winds has allowed for dense valley fog to develop. Patchy fog is also possible outside of the valley areas. Visibilities may drop to a quarter of a mile at times. Slow down in fog and use your low beam headlights when driving through areas of fog. The current time is 5:52 a.m. Eastern Daylight Time. This is a special weather statement for the following counties in Kentucky: Carroll and

Bill. It was partly cloudy. The temperature was 70 degrees, the dew point 68, and the relative humidity 93%. The wind was north at 5 miles an hour. The pressure was 30.03 inches and rising at Frankfurt. And the pressure was 30.04 inches and rising. Elsewhere around the region, it was clear, with a temperature of 66 at Indianapolis, 63 at Wilmington, Ohio, and 71 at Bowling Green. It was partly cloudy, with a temperature of 69 at Covington and 66 at Jasper, Indiana. At Jackson, it was mostly cloudy, with a temperature of 68. At London, it was cloudy, with a temperature of 69. Now for the official National Weather Service forecast for Frankfurt and surrounding communities. Today, mostly sunny. Patchy fog early in the morning. Highs in the mid-80s. Northeast winds up to 5 miles an hour. Tonight, mostly clear. Patchy fog after midnight. Lows in the mid-60s. North winds up to 5 miles an hour. Saturday, mostly sunny. A 50% chance of thunderstorms in the afternoon. Highs in the lower 80s. West winds up to 10 miles an hour. Saturday night, mostly clear. Lows in the lower 60s. Northwest winds up to 10 miles an hour. And now the extended forecast for the radio listening area. Sunday and Sunday night, mostly clear. Highs in the lower 80s. Lows in the upper 50s. Monday and Monday night, partly cloudy. A 20% chance of rain showers. Highs in the lower 80s. Lows in the upper 50s. Tuesday and Tuesday night, partly cloudy. Highs in the lower 80s. Lows in the lower 60s. Wednesday and Wednesday night, partly cloudy. A 40% chance of thunderstorms. Highs in the mid-80s. Lows in the mid-60s. Thursday and Thursday night, partly cloudy. A 20% chance of thunderstorms. Highs in the mid-80s. Lows in the mid-60s. This is a special weather statement for the following counties in Kentucky: Anderson, Fayette, Franklin, Henry, Jefferson, Mercer, Nelson, Oldham, Scott, Shelby, Spencer, Trimble, Washington, and Woodford. Areas of dense fog this morning. Clear skies and light winds has allowed for dense valley fog to develop. Patchy fog is also possible outside of the valley areas. Visibilities may drop to a quarter of a mile at times. Slow down in fog and use your low-beam headlights when driving through areas of fog. This is a special weather statement for the following counties in Kentucky: Carroll and Owen. Patchy dense fog this morning. Areas of fog will be locally dense through mid-morning with visibilities reduced to below half mile at times. Please use extra caution if traveling this morning and be prepared for changing visibilities. The current time is 5:57 a.m. Eastern Daylight Time. 5 a.m. Eastern Daylight Time weather conditions across north central Kentucky. At Frankfurt, and the pressure was 30.04 inches and rising. At Lexington, it was partly cloudy. The temperature was 66 degrees, the dew point 65, and the relative humidity 96%. The wind was calm. The pressure was 30.05 inches and rising. At Louisville, it was partly cloudy. The temperature was 70 degrees, the dew point 68, and the relative humidity 93%. The wind was north at 5 miles an hour. The pressure was 30.03 inches and rising. At Frankfurt, and the pressure was 30.04 inches and rising. Elsewhere around the region, it was clear, with a temperature of 66 at Indianapolis, 63 at Wilmington, Ohio, and 71 at Bowling Green. It was partly cloudy, with a temperature of 69 at Covington and 66 at Jasper, Indiana. At Jackson, it was mostly cloudy, with a temperature of 68. At London, it was cloudy, with a temperature of 68.

69. Now for the official National Weather Service forecast for Frankfurt and surrounding communities. Today, mostly sunny. Patchy fog early in the morning. Highs in the mid-80s. Northeast winds up to 5 miles an hour. Tonight, mostly clear. Patchy fog after midnight. Lows in the mid-60s. North winds up to 5 miles an hour. Saturday, mostly sunny. A 50% chance of thunderstorms in the afternoon. Highs in the lower 80s. West winds up to 10 miles an hour. Saturday night, mostly clear. Lows in the lower 60s. Northwest winds up to 10 miles an hour. And now the extended forecast for the radio listening area. Sunday and Sunday night, mostly clear. Highs in the lower 80s. Lows in the upper 50s. Monday and Monday night, partly cloudy. A 20% chance of rain showers. Highs in the lower 80s. Lows in the upper 50s. Tuesday and Tuesday night, partly cloudy. Highs in the lower 80s. Lows in the lower 60s. Wednesday and Wednesday night, partly cloudy. A 40% chance of thunderstorms. Highs in the mid-80s. Lows in the mid-60s. Thursday and Thursday night, partly cloudy. A 20% chance of thunderstorms. Highs in the mid-80s. Lows in the mid-60s. This is a special weather statement for the following counties in Kentucky: Anderson, Fayette, Franklin, Henry, Jefferson, Mercer, Nelson, Oldham, Scott, Shelby, Spencer, Trimble, Washington, and Woodford. Areas of dense fog this morning. Clear skies and light winds has allowed for dense valley fog to develop. Patchy fog is also possible outside of the valley areas. Visibilities may drop to a quarter of a mile at times. Slow down in fog and use your low beam headlights when driving through areas of fog. This is a special weather statement for the following counties in Kentucky: Carroll and Owen. Patchy dense fog this morning. Areas of fog will be locally dense through mid-morning with visibilities reduced to below a half mile at times. Please use extra caution if traveling this morning and be prepared for changing visibilities. 5 a.m. Eastern Daylight Time weather conditions across north central Kentucky. At Frankfort, and the pressure was 30.04 inches and rising. At Lexington, it was partly cloudy. The temperature was 66 degrees, the dew point 65, and the relative humidity 96%. The wind was calm. The pressure was 30.05 inches and rising. At Louisville, it was partly cloudy. The temperature was 70 degrees, the dew point 68, and the relative humidity 93%. The wind was north at 5 miles an hour. The pressure was 30.03 inches and rising. At Frankfort, and the pressure was 30.04 inches and rising. Elsewhere around the region, it was clear, with a temperature of 66 at Indianapolis, 63 at Wilmington, Ohio, and 71 at Bowling Green. It was partly cloudy, with a temperature of 69 at Covington and 66 at Jasper, Indiana. At Jackson, it was mostly cloudy, with a temperature of 68. At London, it was cloudy, with a temperature of 69. The current time is 6:02 a.m. Eastern Daylight Time. Now for the official National Weather Service forecast for Frankfort and surrounding communities. Today, mostly sunny. Patchy fog early in the morning. Highs in the mid-80s. Northeast winds up to 5 miles an hour. Tonight, mostly clear. Patchy fog after midnight. Lows in the mid-60s. North winds up to 5 miles an hour. Saturday, mostly sunny. A 50% chance of thunderstorms in the afternoon. Highs in the lower 80s. West winds up to 10 miles an hour. Saturday night, mostly clear. Lows in the lower 60s.

northwest winds up to 10 miles an hour. And now the extended forecast for the radio listening area. Sunday and Sunday night, mostly clear. Highs in the lower 80s. Lows in the upper 50s. Monday and Monday night, partly cloudy. A 20% chance of rain showers. Highs in the lower 80s. Lows in the upper 50s. Tuesday and Tuesday night, partly cloudy. Highs in the lower 80s. Lows in the lower 60s. Wednesday and Wednesday night, partly cloudy. A 40% chance of thunderstorms. Highs in the mid-80s. Lows in the mid-60s. Thursday and Thursday night, partly cloudy. A 20% chance of thunderstorms. Highs in the mid-80s. Lows in the mid-60s. This is a special weather statement for the following counties in Kentucky: Anderson, Fayette, Franklin, Henry, Jefferson, Mercer, Nelson, Oldham, Scott, Shelby, Spencer, Trimble, Washington, and Woodford. Areas of dense fog this morning. Clear skies and light winds has allowed for dense valley fog to develop. Patchy fog is also possible outside of the valley areas. Visibilities may drop to a quarter of a mile at times. Slow down in fog and use your low beam headlights when driving through areas of fog. This is a special weather statement for the following counties in Kentucky: Carroll and Owen. Patchy dense fog this morning. Areas of fog will be locally dense through mid-morning with visibilities reduced to below half mile at times. Please use extra caution if traveling this morning and be prepared for changing visibilities. 6 a.m. Eastern Daylight Time weather conditions across north central Kentucky. At Frankfort, and the pressure was 30.03 inches and falling. At Lexington, it was clear. The temperature was 66 degrees, the dew point 65, and the relative humidity 96%. The wind was northeast at 3 miles an hour. The pressure was 30.04 inches and falling. At Louisville, it was partly cloudy. The temperature was 69 degrees, the dew point 67, and the relative humidity 93%. The wind was north at 3 miles an hour. The pressure was 30.02 inches and falling. At Frankfort, and the pressure was 30.03 inches and falling. Elsewhere around the region, it was clear, with a temperature of 66 at Indianapolis, 67 at Jasper, Indiana, 63 at Wilmington, Ohio, and 70 at Bowling Green. At Covington, it was partly cloudy, with a temperature of 68. It was mostly cloudy, with a temperature of 68 at Jackson, and 69 at London. Now for the official National Weather Service forecast for Frankfort and surrounding communities. Today, mostly sunny. Patchy fog early in the morning. Highs in the mid-80s. Northeast winds up to 5 miles an hour. Tonight, mostly clear. Patchy fog after midnight. Lows in the mid-60s. North winds up to 5 miles an hour. Saturday, mostly sunny. A 50% chance of thunderstorms in the afternoon. Highs in the lower 80s. West winds up to 10 miles an hour. Saturday night, mostly clear. Lows in the lower 60s. Northwest winds up to 10 miles an hour. And now the extended forecast for the radio listening area. Sunday and Sunday night, mostly clear. Highs in the lower 80s. Lows in the upper 50s. Monday and Monday night, partly cloudy. A 20% chance of rain showers. Highs in the lower 80s. Lows in the upper 50s. Tuesday and Tuesday night, partly cloudy. Highs in the lower 80s. Lows in the lower 60s. Wednesday and Wednesday night, partly cloudy. A 40% chance of thunderstorms. Highs in the mid-80s. Lows in the mid-60s. Thursday and Thursday night, partly cloudy. A 20% chance of thunderstorms. Highs in the mid-80s.

lows in the mid-60s. The current time is 6:08 a.m. Eastern Daylight Time. This is a special weather statement for the following counties in Kentucky: Anderson, Fayette, Franklin, Henry, Jefferson, Mercer, Nelson, Oldham, Scott, Shelby, Spencer, Trimble, Washington, and Woodford. Areas of dense fog this morning. Clear skies and light winds has allowed for dense valley fog to develop. Patchy fog is also possible outside of the valley areas. Visibilities may drop to a quarter of a mile at times. Slow down in fog and use your low beam headlights when driving through areas of fog. This is a special weather statement for the following counties in Kentucky: Carroll and Owen. Patchy dense fog this morning. Areas of fog will be locally dense through mid-morning with visibilities reduced to below half mile at times. Please use extra caution if traveling this morning and be prepared for changing visibilities. 6 a.m. Eastern Daylight Time weather conditions across north central Kentucky. At Frankfort, and the pressure was 30.03 inches and falling. At Lexington, it was clear. The temperature was 66 degrees, the dew point 65, and the relative humidity 96%. The wind was northeast at 3 miles an hour. The pressure was 30.04 inches and falling. At Louisville, it was partly cloudy. The temperature was 69 degrees, the dew point 67, and the relative humidity 93%. The wind was north at 3 miles an hour. The pressure was 30.02 inches and falling. At Frankfort, and the pressure was 30.03 inches and falling. Elsewhere around the region, it was clear, with a temperature of 66 at Indianapolis, 67 at Jasper, Indiana, 63 at Wilmington, Ohio, and 70 at Bowling Green. At Covington, it was partly cloudy, with a temperature of 68. It was mostly cloudy, with a temperature of 68 at Jackson, and 69 at London. Now for the official National Weather Service forecast for Frankfort and surrounding communities. Today, mostly sunny. Patchy fog early in the morning. Highs in the mid-80s. Northeast winds up to 5 miles an hour. Tonight, mostly clear. Patchy fog after midnight. Lows in the mid-60s. North winds up to 5 miles an hour. Saturday, mostly sunny. A 50% chance of thunderstorms in the afternoon. Highs in the lower 80s. West winds up to 10 miles an hour. Saturday night, mostly clear. Lows in the lower 60s. Northwest winds up to 10 miles an hour. And now the extended forecast for the radio listening area. Sunday and Sunday night, mostly clear. Highs in the lower 80s. Lows in the upper 50s. Monday and Monday night, partly cloudy. A 20% chance of rain showers. Highs in the lower 80s. Lows in the upper 50s. Tuesday and Tuesday night, partly cloudy. Highs in the lower 80s. Lows in the lower 60s. Wednesday and Wednesday night, partly cloudy. A 40% chance of thunderstorms. Highs in the mid-80s. Lows in the mid-60s. Thursday and Thursday night, partly cloudy. A 20% chance of thunderstorms. Highs in the mid-80s. Lows in the mid-60s. 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The current time is 6:12 a.m. Eastern Daylight Time. This is a special weather statement for the following counties in Kentucky: Anderson, Fayette, Franklin, Henry, Jefferson, Mercer, Nelson, Oldham, Scott, Shelby, Spencer, Trimble, Washington, and Woodford. Areas of dense fog this morning. Clear skies and light winds has allowed for dense valley fog.

to develop. Patchy fog is also possible outside of the valley areas. Visibilities may drop to a quarter of a mile at times. Slow down in fog and use your low-beam headlights when driving through areas of fog. This is a special weather statement for the following counties in Kentucky, Carroll, and Owen. Patchy dense fog this morning. Areas of fog will be locally dense through mid-morning with visibilities reduced to below a half mile at times. Please use extra caution if traveling this morning and be prepared for changing visibilities. 6 a.m. Eastern Daylight Time weather conditions across north-central Kentucky. At Frankfort, and the pressure was 30.03 inches and falling. At Lexington, it was clear. The temperature was 66 degrees, the dew point 65, and the relative humidity 96%. The wind was northeast at 3 miles an hour. The pressure was 30.04 inches and falling. At Louisville, it was partly cloudy. The temperature was 69 degrees, the dew point 67, and the relative humidity 93%. The wind was north at 3 miles an hour. The pressure was 30.02 inches and falling. At Frankfort, and the pressure was 30.03 inches and falling. Elsewhere around the region, it was clear, with a temperature of 66 at Indianapolis, 67 at Jasper, Indiana, 63 at Wilmington, Ohio, and 70 at Bowling Green. At Covington, it was partly cloudy, with a temperature of 68. It was mostly cloudy, with a temperature of 68 at Jackson, and 69 at London. Now for the official National Weather Service forecast for Frankfort and surrounding communities. Today, mostly sunny. Patchy fog early in the morning. Highs in the mid-80s. Northeast winds up to 5 miles an hour. Tonight, mostly clear. Patchy fog after midnight. Lows in the mid-60s. North winds up to 5 miles an hour. Saturday, mostly sunny. A 50% chance of thunderstorms in the afternoon. Highs in the lower 80s. West winds up to 10 miles an hour. Saturday night, mostly clear. Lows in the lower 60s. Northwest winds up to 10 miles an hour. And now the extended forecast for the radio listening area. Sunday and Sunday night, mostly clear. Highs in the lower 80s. Lows in the upper 50s. Monday and Monday night, partly cloudy. A 20% chance of rain showers. Highs in the lower 80s. Lows in the upper 50s. Tuesday and Tuesday night, partly cloudy. Highs in the lower 80s. Lows in the lower 60s. Wednesday and Wednesday night, partly cloudy. A 40% chance of thunderstorms. Highs in the mid-80s. Lows in the mid-60s. Thursday and Thursday night, partly cloudy. A 20% chance of thunderstorms. Highs in the mid-80s. Lows in the mid-60s. The current time is 6:17 a.m. Eastern Daylight Time. This is a special weather statement for the following counties in Kentucky: Anderson, Fayette, Franklin, Henry, Jefferson, Mercer, Nelson, Oldham, Scott, Shelby, Spencer, Trimble, Washington, and Woodford. Areas of dense fog this morning. Clear skies and light winds has allowed for dense valley fog to develop. Patchy fog is also possible outside of the valley areas. Visibilities may drop to a quarter of a mile at times. Slow down in fog and use your low-beam headlights when driving through areas of fog. This is a special weather statement for the following counties in Kentucky, Carroll, and Owen. Patchy dense fog this morning. Areas of fog will be locally dense through mid-morning with visibilities reduced to below a half mile at times. Please use extra caution if traveling this morning and be prepared for changing visibilities. 6 a.m. Eastern Daylight Time weather conditions across north-central Kentucky. At Frankfort, and the pressure was 30.03 inches and falling.

At Lexington, it was clear. The temperature was 66 degrees, the dew point 65, and the relative humidity 96%. The wind was northeast at 3 miles an hour. The pressure was 30.04 inches and falling. At Louisville, it was partly cloudy. The temperature was 69 degrees, the dew point 67, and the relative humidity 93%. The wind was north at 3 miles an hour. The pressure was 30.02 inches and falling. At Frankfort, and the pressure was 30.03 inches and falling. Elsewhere around the region, it was clear, with a temperature of 66 at Indianapolis, 67 at Jasper, Indiana, 63 at Wilmington, Ohio, and 70 at Bowling Green. At Covington, it was partly cloudy, with a temperature of 68. It was mostly cloudy, with a temperature of 68 at Jackson, and 69 at London. Now for the official National Weather Service forecast for Frankfort and surrounding communities. Today, mostly sunny. Patchy fog early in the morning. Highs in the mid-80s. Northeast winds up to 5 miles an hour. Tonight, mostly clear. Patchy fog after midnight. Lows in the mid-60s. North winds up to 5 miles an hour. Saturday, mostly sunny. A 50% chance of thunderstorms in the afternoon. Highs in the lower 80s. West winds up to 10 miles an hour. Saturday night, mostly clear. Lows in the lower 60s. Northwest winds up to 10 miles an hour. And now the extended forecast for the radio listening area. Sunday and Sunday night, mostly clear. Highs in the lower 80s. Lows in the upper 50s. Monday and Monday night, partly cloudy. A 20% chance of rain showers. Highs in the lower 80s. Lows in the upper 50s. Tuesday and Tuesday night, partly cloudy. Highs in the lower 80s. Lows in the lower 60s. Wednesday and Wednesday night, partly cloudy. A 40% chance of thunderstorms. Highs in the mid-80s. Lows in the mid-60s. Thursday and Thursday night, partly cloudy. A 20% chance of thunderstorms. Highs in the mid-80s. Lows in the mid-60s. This is a special weather statement for the following counties in Kentucky: Anderson, Fayette, Franklin, Henry, Jefferson, Mercer, Nelson, Oldham, Scott, Shelby, Spencer, Trimble, Washington, and Woodford. Areas of dense fog this morning. Clear skies and light winds has allowed for dense valley fog to develop. Patchy fog is also possible outside of the valley areas. Visibilities may drop to a quarter of a mile at times. Slow down in fog and use your low beam headlights when driving through areas of fog. This is a special weather statement for the following counties in Kentucky: Carroll and Owen. Patchy dense fog this morning. Areas of fog will be locally dense through mid-morning with visibilities reduced to below a half mile at times. Please use extra caution if traveling this morning and be prepared for changing visibilities. The current time is 6:22 a.m. Eastern Daylight Time. 6 a.m. Eastern Daylight Time weather conditions across north-central Kentucky. At Frankfort, and the pressure was 30.03 inches and falling. At Lexington, it was clear. The temperature was 66 degrees, the dew point 65, and the relative humidity 96%. The wind was northeast at 3 miles an hour. The pressure was 30.04 inches and falling. At Louisville, it was partly cloudy. The temperature was 69 degrees, the dew point 67, and the relative humidity 93%. The wind was north at 3 miles an hour. The pressure was 30.02 inches and falling. At Frankfort, and the pressure was 30.03 inches and falling. Elsewhere around the region, it was clear, with a temperature of 66 at Indianapolis, 67 at Jasper, Indiana, 63 at Wilmington,

Ohio, and 70 at Bowling Green. At Covington, it was partly cloudy with a temperature of 68. It was mostly cloudy with a temperature of 68 at Jackson and 69 at London. Now for the official National Weather Service forecast for Frankfurt and surrounding communities. Today, mostly sunny. Patchy fog early in the morning. Highs in the mid-80s. Northeast winds up to 5 miles an hour. Tonight, mostly clear. Patchy fog after midnight. Lows in the mid-60s. North winds up to 5 miles an hour. Saturday, mostly sunny. A 50% chance of thunderstorms in the afternoon. Highs in the lower 80s. West winds up to 10 miles an hour. Saturday night, mostly clear. Lows in the lower 60s. Northwest winds up to 10 miles an hour. And now the extended forecast for the radio listening area. Sunday and Sunday night, mostly clear. Highs in the lower 80s. Lows in the upper 50s. Monday and Monday night, partly cloudy. A 20% chance of rain showers. Highs in the lower 80s. Lows in the upper 50s. Tuesday and Tuesday night, partly cloudy. Highs in the lower 80s. Lows in the lower 60s. Wednesday and Wednesday night, partly cloudy. A 40% chance of thunderstorms. Highs in the mid-80s. Lows in the mid-60s. Thursday and Thursday night, partly cloudy. A 20% chance of thunderstorms. Highs in the mid-80s. Lows in the mid-60s. This is a special weather statement for the following counties in Kentucky: Anderson, Fayette, Franklin, Henry, Jefferson, Mercer, Nelson, Oldham, Scott, Shelby, Spencer, Trimble, Washington, and Woodford. Areas of dense fog this morning. Clear skies and light winds has allowed for dense valley fog to develop. Patchy fog is also possible outside of the valley areas. Visibilities may drop to a quarter of a mile at times. Slow down in fog and use your low beam headlights when driving through areas of fog. This is a special weather statement for the following counties in Kentucky: Carroll and Owen. Patchy dense fog this morning. Areas of fog will be locally dense through mid-morning with visibilities reduced to below a half mile at times. Please use extra caution if traveling this morning and be prepared for changing visibilities. 6 a.m. Eastern Daylight Time weather conditions across north central Kentucky. At Frankfort, and the pressure was 30.03 inches and falling. At Lexington, it was clear. The temperature was 66 degrees, the dew point 65, and the relative humidity 96%. The wind was northeast at 3 miles an hour. The pressure was 30.04 inches and falling. At Louisville, it was partly cloudy. The temperature was 69 degrees, the dew point 67, and the relative humidity 93%. The wind was north at 3 miles an hour. The pressure was 30.02 inches and falling. At Frankfort, and the pressure was 30.03 inches and falling. Elsewhere around the region, it was clear, with a temperature of 66 at Indianapolis, 67 at Jasper, Indiana, 63 at Wilmington, Ohio, and 70 at Bowling Green. At Covington, it was partly cloudy, with a temperature of 68. It was mostly cloudy, with a temperature of 68 at Jackson, and 69 at London. The current time is 6:27 a.m. Eastern Daylight Time. Now for the official National Weather Service forecast for Frankfurt and surrounding communities. Today, mostly sunny. Patchy fog early in the morning. Highs in the mid-80s. Northeast winds up to 5 miles an hour. Tonight, mostly clear. Patchy fog after midnight. Lows in the mid-60s. North winds up to 5 miles an hour. Saturday, mostly sunny. A 50% chance of thunderstorms in the afternoon.

in the lower 80s. West winds up to 10 miles an hour. Saturday night, mostly clear. Lows in the lower 60s. Northwest winds up to 10 miles an hour. And now the extended forecast for the radio listening area. Sunday and Sunday night, mostly clear. Highs in the lower 80s. Lows in the upper 50s. Monday and Monday night, partly cloudy. A 20% chance of rain showers. Highs in the lower 80s. Lows in the upper 50s. Tuesday and Tuesday night, partly cloudy. Highs in the lower 80s. Lows in the lower 60s. Wednesday and Wednesday night, partly cloudy. A 40% chance of thunderstorms. Highs in the mid-80s. Lows in the mid-60s. Thursday and Thursday night, partly cloudy. A 20% chance of thunderstorms. Highs in the mid-80s. Lows in the mid-60s. This is a special weather statement for the following counties in Kentucky: Anderson, Fayette, Franklin, Henry, Jefferson, Mercer, Nelson, Oldham, Scott, Shelby, Spencer, Trimble, Washington, and Woodford. Areas of dense fog this morning. Clear skies and light winds has allowed for dense valley fog to develop. Patchy fog is also possible outside of the valley areas. Visibilities may drop to a quarter of a mile at times. Slow down in fog and use your low beam headlights when driving through areas of fog. This is a special weather statement for the following counties in Kentucky: Carroll and Owen. Patchy dense fog this morning. Areas of fog will be locally dense through mid-morning with visibilities reduced to below a half mile at times. Please use extra caution if traveling this morning and be prepared for changing visibilities. 6 a.m. Eastern Daylight Time weather conditions across north-central Kentucky. At Frankfort, and the pressure was 30.03 inches and falling. At Lexington, it was clear. The temperature was 66 degrees, the dew point 65, and the relative humidity 96%. The wind was northeast at 3 miles an hour. The pressure was 30.04 inches and falling. At Louisville, it was partly cloudy. The temperature was 69 degrees, the dew point 67, and the relative humidity 93%. The wind was north at 3 miles an hour. The pressure was 30.02 inches and falling. At Frankfort, and the pressure was 30.03 inches and falling. Elsewhere around the region, it was clear, with a temperature of 66 at Indianapolis, 67 at Jasper, Indiana, 63 at Wilmington, Ohio, and 70 at Bowling Green. At Covington, it was partly cloudy, with a temperature of 68. It was mostly cloudy, with a temperature of 68 at Jackson, and 69 at London. Now for the official National Weather Service forecast for Frankfort and surrounding communities. Today, mostly sunny. Patchy fog early in the morning. Highs in the mid-80s. Northeast winds up to 5 miles an hour. Tonight, mostly clear. Patchy fog after midnight. Lows in the mid-60s. North winds up to 5 miles an hour. Saturday, mostly sunny. A 50% chance of thunderstorms in the afternoon. Highs in the lower 80s. West winds up to 10 miles an hour. Saturday night, mostly clear. Lows in the lower 60s. Northwest winds up to 10 miles an hour. And now the extended forecast for the radio listening area. Sunday and Sunday night, mostly clear. Highs in the lower 80s. Lows in the upper 50s. Monday and Monday night, partly cloudy. A 20% chance of rain showers. Highs in the lower 80s. Lows in the upper 50s. Tuesday and Tuesday night, partly cloudy. Highs in the lower 80s. Lows in the lower 60s. Wednesday and Wednesday night, partly cloudy. A 40% cloudy. Highs in the lower 80s.
Lows in the lower 60s. Wednesday and Wednesday night, partly cloudy. A 40% chance of thunderstorms. Highs in the mid-80s. Lows in the mid-60s. Thursday and Thursday night, partly cloudy. A 20% chance of thunderstorms. Highs in the mid-80s. Lows in the mid-60s. The current time is 6:33 a.m. Eastern Daylight Time. This is a special weather statement for the following counties in Kentucky: Anderson, Fayette, Franklin, Henry, Jefferson, Mercer, Nelson, Oldham, Scott, Shelby, Spencer, Trimble, Washington, and Woodford. Areas of dense fog this morning. Clear skies and light winds has allowed for dense valley fog to develop. Patchy fog is also possible outside of the valley areas. Visibilities may drop to a quarter of a mile at times. Slow down in fog and use your low beam headlights when driving through areas of fog. This is a special weather statement for the following counties in Kentucky: Carroll and Owen. Patchy dense fog this morning. Areas of fog will be locally dense through mid-morning with visibilities reduced to below half mile at times. Please use extra caution if traveling this morning and be prepared for changing visibilities. 6 a.m. Eastern Daylight Time weather conditions across north central Kentucky. At Frankfort, and the pressure was 30.03 inches and falling. At Lexington, it was clear. The temperature was 66 degrees, the dew point 65, and the relative humidity 96%. The wind was northeast at 3 miles an hour. The pressure was 30.04 inches and falling. At Louisville, it was partly cloudy. The temperature was 69 degrees, the dew point 67, and the relative humidity 93%. The wind was north at 3 miles an hour. The pressure was 30.02 inches and falling. At Frankfort, and the pressure was 30.03 inches and falling. Elsewhere around the region, it was clear, with a temperature of 66 at Indianapolis, 67 at Jasper, Indiana, 63 at Wilmington, Ohio, and 70 at Bowling Green. At Covington, it was partly cloudy, with a temperature of 68. It was mostly cloudy, with a temperature of 68 at Jackson, and 69 at London. Now for the official National Weather Service forecast for Frankfort and surrounding communities. Today, mostly sunny. Patchy fog early in the morning. Highs in the mid-80s. Northeast winds up to 5 miles an hour. Tonight, mostly clear. Patchy fog after midnight. Lows in the mid-60s. North winds up to 5 miles an hour. Saturday, mostly sunny. A 50% chance of thunderstorms in the afternoon. Highs in the lower 80s. West winds up to 10 miles an hour. Saturday night, mostly clear. Lows in the lower 60s. Northwest winds up to 10 miles an hour. And now the extended forecast for the radio listening area. Sunday and Sunday night, mostly clear. Highs in the lower 80s. Lows in the upper 50s. Monday and Monday night, partly cloudy. A 20% chance of rain showers. Highs in the lower 80s. Lows in the upper 50s. Tuesday and Tuesday night, partly cloudy. Highs in the lower 80s. Lows in the lower 60s. Wednesday and Wednesday night, partly cloudy. A 40% chance of thunderstorms. Highs in the mid-80s. Lows in the mid-60s. Thursday and Thursday night, partly cloudy. A 20% chance of thunderstorms. Highs in the mid-80s. Lows in the mid-60s. The current time is 6:37 a.m. Eastern Daylight Time. This is a special weather statement for the following counties in Kentucky: Anderson, Fayette, Franklin, Henry, Jefferson, Mercer, Nelson, Oldham, Scott, Shelby, Spencer, Trimble, Washington, and Woodford. Areas of dense fog this morning.
clear skies and light winds have

allowed for dense valley fog to develop. Patchy fog is also possible outside of the valley areas. Visibilities may drop to a quarter of a mile at times. Slow down in fog and use your low beam headlights when driving through areas of fog. This is a special weather statement for the following counties in Kentucky, Carroll, and Owen. Patchy dense fog this morning. Areas of fog will be locally dense through mid-morning with visibilities reduced to below a half mile at times. Please use extra caution if traveling this morning and be prepared for changing visibilities. 6 a.m. Eastern Daylight Time weather conditions across north central Kentucky. At Frankfort, and the pressure was 30.03 inches and falling. At Lexington, it was clear. The temperature was 66 degrees, the dew point 65, and the relative humidity 96%. The wind was northeast at 3 miles an hour. The pressure was 30.04 inches and falling. At Louisville, it was partly cloudy. The temperature was 69 degrees, the dew point 67, and the relative humidity 93%. The wind was north at 3 miles an hour. The pressure was 30.02 inches and falling. At Frankfort, and the pressure was 30.03 inches and falling. Elsewhere around the region, it was clear, with a temperature of 66 at Indianapolis, 67 at Jasper, Indiana, 63 at Wilmington, Ohio, and 70 at Bowling Green. At Covington, it was partly cloudy, with a temperature of 68. It was mostly cloudy, with a temperature of 68 at Jackson and 69 at London. Now for the official National Weather Service forecast for Frankfort and surrounding communities. Today, mostly sunny. Patchy fog early in the morning. Highs in the mid-80s. Northeast winds up to 5 miles an hour. Tonight, mostly clear. Patchy fog after midnight. Lows in the mid-60s. North winds up to 5 miles an hour. Saturday, mostly sunny. A 50% chance of thunderstorms in the afternoon. Highs in the lower 80s. West winds up to 10 miles an hour. Saturday night, mostly clear. Lows in the lower 60s. Northwest winds up to 10 miles an hour. And now the extended forecast for the radio listening area. Sunday and Sunday night, mostly clear. Highs in the lower 80s. Lows in the upper 50s. Monday and Monday night, partly cloudy. A 20% chance of rain showers. Highs in the lower 80s. Lows in the upper 50s. Tuesday and Tuesday night, partly cloudy. Highs in the lower 80s. Lows in the lower 60s. Wednesday and Wednesday night, partly cloudy. A 40% chance of thunderstorms. Highs in the mid-80s. Lows in the mid-60s. Thursday and Thursday night, partly cloudy. A 20% chance of thunderstorms. Highs in the mid-80s. Lows in the mid-60s. This is a special weather statement for the following counties in Kentucky: Anderson, Fayette, Franklin, Henry, Jefferson, Mercer, Nelson, Oldham, Scott, Shelby, Spencer, Trimble, Washington, and Woodford. Areas of dense fog this morning. Clear skies and light winds has allowed for dense valley fog to develop. Patchy fog is also possible outside of the valley areas. Visibilities may drop to a quarter of a mile at times. Slow down in fog and use your low beam headlights when driving through areas of fog. 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The current time is 6:42 a.m. Eastern Daylight Time. This is a special weather statement for the following counties in Kentucky, Carroll, and Owen. Patchy dense fog this morning. Areas of fog will be locally dense through mid-morning.

visibility is reduced to below a half mile at times. Please use extra caution if traveling this morning and be prepared for changing visibilities. 6 a.m. Eastern Daylight Time weather conditions across north central Kentucky. At Frankfort, and the pressure was 30.03 inches and falling. At Lexington, it was clear. The temperature was 66 degrees, the dew point 65, and the relative humidity 96%. The wind was northeast at 3 miles an hour. The pressure was 30.04 inches and falling. At Louisville, it was partly cloudy. The temperature was 69 degrees, the dew point 67, and the relative humidity 93%. The wind was north at 3 miles an hour. The pressure was 30.02 inches and falling. At Frankfort, and the pressure was 30.03 inches and falling. Elsewhere around the region, it was clear, with a temperature of 66 at Indianapolis, 67 at Jasper, Indiana, 63 at Wilmington, Ohio, and 70 at Bowling Green. At Covington, it was partly cloudy, with a temperature of 68. It was mostly cloudy, with a temperature of 68 at Jackson, and 69 at London. Now for the official National Weather Service forecast for Frankfort and surrounding communities. Today, mostly sunny. Patchy fog early in the morning. Highs in the mid-80s. Northeast winds up to 5 miles an hour. Tonight, mostly clear. Patchy fog after midnight. Lows in the mid-60s. North winds up to 5 miles an hour. Saturday, mostly sunny. A 50% chance of thunderstorms in the afternoon. Highs in the lower 80s. West winds up to 10 miles an hour. Saturday night, mostly clear. Lows in the lower 60s. Northwest winds up to 10 miles an hour. And now the extended forecast for the radio listening area. Sunday and Sunday night, mostly clear. Highs in the lower 80s. Lows in the upper 50s. Monday and Monday night, partly cloudy. A 20% chance of rain showers. Highs in the lower 80s. Lows in the upper 50s. Tuesday and Tuesday night, partly cloudy. Highs in the lower 80s. Lows in the lower 60s. Wednesday and Wednesday night, partly cloudy. A 40% chance of thunderstorms. Highs in the mid-80s. Lows in the mid-60s. Thursday and Thursday night, partly cloudy. A 20% chance of thunderstorms. Highs in the mid-80s. Lows in the mid-60s. This is a special weather statement for the following counties in Kentucky: Anderson, Fayette, Franklin, Henry, Jefferson, Mercer, Nelson, Oldham, Scott, Shelby, Spencer, Trimble, Washington, and Woodford. Areas of dense fog this morning. Clear skies and light winds has allowed for dense valley fog to develop. Patchy fog is also possible outside of the valley areas. Visibilities may drop to a quarter of a mile at times. Slow down in fog and use your low beam headlights when driving through areas of fog. The current time is 6:47 a.m. Eastern Daylight Time. This is a special weather statement for the following counties in Kentucky: Carroll and Owen. Patchy dense fog this morning. Areas of fog will be locally dense through mid-morning with visibilities reduced to below a half mile at times. Please use extra caution if traveling this morning and be prepared for changing visibilities. 6 a.m. Eastern Daylight Time weather conditions across north central Kentucky. At Frankfort, and the pressure was 30.03 inches and falling. At Lexington, it was clear. The temperature was 66 degrees, the dew point 65, and the relative humidity 96%. The wind was northeast at 3 miles an hour. The pressure was 30.04 inches and falling. At Louisville, it was partly cloudy. The temperature was 69 degrees, the dew point 67, and the relative humidity 93%.

wind was north at 3 miles an hour. The pressure was 30.02 inches and falling at Frankfurt. And the pressure was 30.03 inches and falling. Elsewhere around the region, it was clear, with a temperature of 66 at Indianapolis, 67 at Jasper, Indiana, 63 at Wilmington, Ohio, and 70 at Bowling Green. At Covington, it was partly cloudy, with a temperature of 68. It was mostly cloudy, with a temperature of 68 at Jackson, and 69 at London. Now for the official National Weather Service forecast for Frankfurt and surrounding communities. Today, mostly sunny. Patchy fog early in the morning. Highs in the mid-80s. Northeast winds up to 5 miles an hour. Tonight, mostly clear. Patchy fog after midnight. Lows in the mid-60s. North winds up to 5 miles an hour. Saturday, mostly sunny. A 50% chance of thunderstorms in the afternoon. Highs in the lower 80s. West winds up to 10 miles an hour. Saturday night, mostly clear. Lows in the lower 60s. Northwest winds up to 10 miles an hour. And now the extended forecast for the radio listening area. Sunday and Sunday night, mostly clear. Highs in the lower 80s. Lows in the upper 50s. Monday and Monday night, partly cloudy. A 20% chance of rain showers. Highs in the lower 80s. Lows in the upper 50s. Tuesday and Tuesday night, partly cloudy. Highs in the lower 80s. Lows in the lower 60s. Wednesday and Wednesday night, partly cloudy. A 40% chance of thunderstorms. Highs in the mid-80s. Lows in the mid-60s. Thursday and Thursday night, partly cloudy. A 20% chance of thunderstorms. Highs in the mid-80s. Lows in the mid-60s. This is a special weather statement for the following counties in Kentucky: Anderson, Fayette, Franklin, Henry, Jefferson, Mercer, Nelson, Oldham, Scott, Shelby, Spencer, Trimble, Washington, and Woodford. Areas of dense fog this morning. Clear skies and light winds has allowed for dense valley fog to develop. Patchy fog is also possible outside of the valley areas. Visibilities may drop to a quarter of a mile at times. Slow down in fog and use your low beam headlights when driving through areas of fog. This is a special weather statement for the following counties in Kentucky: Carroll and Owen. Patchy dense fog this morning. Areas of fog will be locally dense through mid-morning with visibilities reduced to below half mile at times. Please use extra caution if traveling this morning and be prepared for changing visibilities. 6 a.m. Eastern Daylight Time weather conditions across north central Kentucky. At Frankfurt, and the pressure was 30.03 inches and falling. At Lexington, it was clear. The temperature was 66 degrees, the dew point 65, and the relative humidity 96%. The wind was northeast at 3 miles an hour. The pressure was 30.04 inches and falling. At Louisville, it was partly cloudy. The temperature was 69 degrees, the dew point 67, and the relative humidity 93%. The wind was north at 3 miles an hour. The pressure was 30.02 inches and falling. At Frankfurt, and the pressure was 30.03 inches and falling. Elsewhere around the region, it was clear, with a temperature of 66 at Indianapolis, 67 at Jasper, Indiana, 63 at Wilmington, Ohio, and 70 at Bowling Green. At Covington, it was partly cloudy, with a temperature of 68. It was mostly cloudy, with a temperature of 68 at Jackson, and 69 at London. The current time is 6:52 a.m. Eastern Daylight Time. Now for the official National Weather Service forecast for Frankfurt and surrounding communities. Today, mostly sunny. Patchy fog early in the morning. Highs in the mid-80s.

lows in the upper 50s. Monday and Monday night, partly cloudy. A 20% chance of rain showers. Highs in the lower 80s. Lows in the upper 50s. Tuesday and Tuesday night, partly cloudy. Highs in the lower 80s. Lows in the lower 60s. Wednesday and Wednesday night, partly cloudy. A 40% chance of thunderstorms. Highs in the mid-80s. Lows in the mid-60s. Thursday and Thursday night, partly cloudy. A 20% chance of thunderstorms. Highs in the mid-80s. Lows in the mid-60s. This is a special weather statement for the following counties in Kentucky: Anderson, Fayette, Franklin, Henry, Jefferson, Mercer, Nelson, Oldham, Scott, Shelby, Spencer, Trimble, Washington, and Woodford. Areas of dense fog this morning. Clear skies and light winds has allowed for dense valley fog to develop. Patchy fog is also possible outside of the valley areas. Visibilities may drop to a quarter of a mile at times. Slow down in fog and use your low beam headlights when driving through areas of fog. This is a special weather statement for the following counties in Kentucky: Carroll and Owen. Patchy dense fog this morning. Areas of fog will be locally dense through mid-morning with visibilities reduced to below half mile at times. Please use extra caution if traveling this morning and be prepared for changing visibilities. 6 a.m. Eastern Daylight Time weather conditions across north central Kentucky. At Frankfort, and the pressure was 30.03 inches and falling. At Lexington, it was clear. The temperature was 66 degrees, the dew point 65, and the relative humidity 96%. The wind was northeast at 3 miles an hour. The pressure was 30.04 inches and falling. At Louisville, it was partly cloudy. The temperature was 69 degrees, the dew point 67, and the relative humidity 93%. The wind was north at 3 miles an hour. The pressure was 30.02 inches and falling. At Frankfort, and the pressure was 30.03 inches and falling. Elsewhere around the region, it was clear, with a temperature of 66 at Indianapolis, 67 at Jasper, Indiana, 63 at Wilmington, Ohio, and 70 at Bowling Green. At Covington, it was partly cloudy, with a temperature of 68. It was mostly cloudy, with a temperature of 68 at Jackson, and 69 at London. The current time is 6:57 a.m. Eastern Daylight Time. Now for the official National Weather Service forecast for Frankfort and surrounding communities. Today, mostly sunny. Patchy fog early in the morning. Highs in the mid-80s. Northeast winds up to 5 miles an hour. Tonight, mostly clear. Patchy fog after midnight. Lows in the mid-60s. North winds up to 5 miles an hour. Saturday, mostly sunny. A 50% chance of thunderstorms in the afternoon. Highs in the lower 80s. West winds up to 10 miles an hour. Saturday night, mostly clear. Lows in the lower 60s. Northwest winds up to 10 miles an hour. And now the extended forecast for the radio listening area. Sunday and Sunday night, mostly clear. Highs in the lower 80s. Lows in the upper 50s. Monday and Monday night, partly cloudy. A 20% chance of rain showers. Highs in the lower 80s. Lows in the upper 50s. Tuesday and Tuesday night, partly cloudy. Highs in the lower 80s. Lows in the lower 60s. Wednesday and Wednesday night, partly cloudy. A 40% chance of thunderstorms. Highs in the mid-80s. Lows in the mid-60s. Thursday and Thursday night, partly cloudy. A 20% chance of thunderstorms. Highs in the mid-80s. Lows in the mid-60s. This is a special weather statement for the following counties.

In Kentucky, Anderson, Fayette, Franklin, Henry, Jefferson, Mercer, Nelson, Oldham, Scott, Shelby, Spencer, Trimble, Washington, and Woodford. Areas of dense fog this morning. Clear skies and light winds has allowed for dense valley fog to develop. Patchy fog is also possible outside of the valley areas. Visibilities may drop to a quarter of a mile at times. Slow down in fog and use your low beam headlights when driving through areas of fog. This is a special weather statement for the following counties in Kentucky, Carroll, and Owen. Patchy dense fog this morning. Areas of fog will be locally dense through mid-morning with visibilities reduced to below a half mile at times. Please use extra caution if traveling this morning and be prepared for changing visibilities. 6 a.m. Eastern Daylight Time weather conditions across north central Kentucky. At Frankfort, and the pressure was 30.03 inches and falling. At Lexington, it was clear. The temperature was 66 degrees, the dew point 65, and the relative humidity 96%. The wind was northeast at 3 miles an hour. The pressure was 30.04 inches and falling. At Louisville, it was partly cloudy. The temperature was 69 degrees, the dew point 67, and the relative humidity 93%. The wind was north at 3 miles an hour. The pressure was 30.02 inches and falling. At Frankfort, and the pressure was 30.03 inches and falling. Elsewhere around the region, it was clear, with a temperature of 66 at Indianapolis, 67 at Jasper, Indiana, 63 at Wilmington, Ohio, and 70 at Bowling Green. At Covington, it was partly cloudy, with a temperature of 68. It was mostly cloudy, with a temperature of 68 at Jackson and 69 at London. Now for the official National Weather Service forecast for Frankfort and surrounding communities. Today, mostly sunny. Patchy fog early in the morning. Highs in the mid-80s. Northeast winds up to 5 miles an hour. Tonight, mostly clear. Patchy fog after midnight. Lows in the mid-60s. North winds up to 5 miles an hour. Saturday, mostly sunny. A 50% chance of thunderstorms in the afternoon. Highs in the lower 80s. West winds up to 10 miles an hour. Saturday night, mostly clear. Lows in the lower 60s. Northwest winds up to 10 miles an hour. And now the extended forecast for the radio listening area. Sunday and Sunday night, mostly clear. Highs in the lower 80s. Lows in the upper 50s. Monday and Monday night, partly cloudy. A 20% chance of rain showers. Highs in the lower 80s. Lows in the upper 50s. Tuesday and Tuesday night, partly cloudy. Highs in the lower 80s. Lows in the lower 60s. Wednesday and Wednesday night, partly cloudy. A 40% chance of thunderstorms. Highs in the mid-80s. Lows in the mid-60s. Thursday and Thursday night, partly cloudy. A 20% chance of thunderstorms. Highs in the mid-80s. Lows in the mid-60s. The current time is 7:03 a.m. Eastern Daylight Time. This is a special weather statement for the following counties in Kentucky, Anderson, Fayette, Franklin, Henry, Jefferson, Mercer, Nelson, Oldham, Scott, Shelby, Spencer, Trimble, Washington, and Woodford. Areas of dense fog this morning. Clear skies and light winds has allowed for dense valley fog to develop. Patchy fog is also possible outside of the valley areas. Visibilities may drop to a quarter of a mile at times. Slow down in fog and use your low beam headlights when driving through areas of fog. This is a special weather statement for the following counties in Kentucky, Carroll, and Owen. Patchy dense fog this morning. Areas of fog will be locally dense through mid-morning with visibilities reduced to below a half mile at times.

Please use extra caution if traveling this morning and be prepared for changing visibilities. 6 a.m. Eastern Daylight Time weather conditions across north central Kentucky at Frankfort, and the pressure was 30.03 inches and falling. At Lexington, it was clear. The temperature was 66 degrees, the dew point 65, and the relative humidity 96%. The wind was northeast at 3 miles an hour. The pressure was 30.04 inches and falling. At Louisville, it was partly cloudy. The temperature was 69 degrees, the dew point 67, and the relative humidity 93%. The wind was north at 3 miles an hour. The pressure was 30.02 inches and falling. At Frankfort, and the pressure was 30.03 inches and falling. Elsewhere around the region, it was clear, with a temperature of 66 at Indianapolis, 67 at Jasper, Indiana, 63 at Wilmington, Ohio, and 70 at Bowling Green. At Covington, it was partly cloudy, with a temperature of 68. It was mostly cloudy, with a temperature of 68 at Jackson, and 69 at London. 7 a.m. Eastern Daylight Time weather conditions across north central Kentucky. At Frankfort, and the pressure was 30.03 inches and steady. At Lexington, it was clear. The temperature was 66 degrees, the dew point 65, and the relative humidity 96%. The wind was calm. The pressure was 30.04 inches and steady. At Louisville, it was partly cloudy. The temperature was 69 degrees, the dew point 67, and the relative humidity 93%. The wind was north at 5 miles an hour. The pressure was 30.03 inches and rising. At Frankfort, and the pressure was 30.03 inches and steady. Elsewhere around the region, it was clear, with a temperature of 67 at Jasper, Indiana, 63 at Wilmington, Ohio, and 70 at Bowling Green. It was partly cloudy, with a temperature of 68 at Covington and 64 at Indianapolis. It was mostly cloudy, with a temperature of 68 at Jackson and 68 at London. Now for the official National Weather Service forecast for Frankfort and surrounding communities. Today, mostly sunny. Patchy fog early in the morning. Highs in the mid-80s. Northeast winds up to 5 miles an hour. Tonight, mostly clear. Patchy fog after midnight. Lows in the mid-60s. North winds up to 5 miles an hour. Saturday, mostly sunny. A 50% chance of thunderstorms in the afternoon. Highs in the lower 80s. West winds up to 10 miles an hour. Saturday night, mostly clear. Lows in the lower 60s. Northwest winds up to 10 miles an hour. And now the extended forecast for the radio listening area. Sunday and Sunday night, mostly clear. Highs in the lower 80s. Lows in the upper 50s. Monday and Monday night, partly cloudy. A 20% chance of rain showers. Highs in the lower 80s. Lows in the upper 50s. Tuesday and Tuesday night, partly cloudy. Highs in the lower 80s. Lows in the lower 60s. Wednesday and Wednesday night, partly cloudy. A 40% chance of thunderstorms. Highs in the mid-80s. Lows in the mid-60s. Thursday and Thursday night, partly cloudy. A 20% chance of thunderstorms. Highs in the mid-80s. Lows in the mid-60s. The current time is 7:08 a.m. Eastern Daylight Time. This is a special weather statement for the following counties in Kentucky: Anderson, Fayette, Franklin, Henry, Jefferson, Mercer, Nelson, Oldham, Scott, Shelby, Spencer, Trimble, Washington, and Woodford. Areas of dense fog this morning. Clear skies and light winds has allowed for dense valley fog to develop. Patchy fog is also possible outside of the valley areas. Visibilities may drop to

A quarter of a mile at times. Slow down in fog and use your low beam headlights when driving through areas of fog. This is a special weather statement for the following counties in Kentucky, Carroll, and Owen. Patchy dense fog this morning. Areas of fog will be locally dense through mid-morning with visibilities reduced to below a half mile at times. Please use extra caution if traveling this morning and be prepared for changing visibilities. 7 a.m. Eastern Daylight Time weather conditions across north-central Kentucky. At Frankfort, and the pressure was 30.03 inches and steady. At Lexington, it was clear. The temperature was 66 degrees, the dew point 65, and the relative humidity 96%. The wind was calm. The pressure was 30.04 inches and steady. At Louisville, it was partly cloudy. The temperature was 69 degrees, the dew point 67, and the relative humidity 93%. The wind was north at 5 miles an hour. The pressure was 30.03 inches and rising. At Frankfort, and the pressure was 30.03 inches and steady. Elsewhere around the region, it was clear, with a temperature of 67 at Jasper, Indiana, 63 at Wilmington, Ohio, and 70 at Bowling Green. It was partly cloudy, with a temperature of 68 at Covington and 64 at Indianapolis. It was mostly cloudy, with a temperature of 68 at Jackson and 68 at London. Now for the official National Weather Service forecast for Frankfort and surrounding communities. Today, mostly sunny. Patchy fog early in the morning. Highs in the mid-80s. Northeast winds up to 5 miles an hour. Tonight, mostly clear. Patchy fog after midnight. Lows in the mid-60s. North winds up to 5 miles an hour. Saturday, mostly sunny. A 50% chance of thunderstorms in the afternoon. Highs in the lower 80s. West winds up to 10 miles an hour. Saturday night, mostly clear. Lows in the lower 60s. Northwest winds up to 10 miles an hour. And now the extended forecast for the radio listening area. Sunday and Sunday night, mostly clear. Highs in the lower 80s. Lows in the upper 50s. Monday and Monday night, partly cloudy. A 20% chance of rain showers. Highs in the lower 80s. Lows in the upper 50s. Tuesday and Tuesday night, partly cloudy. Highs in the lower 80s. Lows in the lower 60s. Wednesday and Wednesday night, partly cloudy. A 40% chance of thunderstorms. Highs in the mid-80s. Lows in the mid-60s. Thursday and Thursday night, partly cloudy. A 20% chance of thunderstorms. Highs in the mid-80s. Lows in the mid-60s. 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The current time is 7:12 a.m. Eastern Daylight Time. This is a special weather statement for the following counties in Kentucky: Anderson, Fayette, Franklin, Henry, Jefferson, Mercer, Nelson, Oldham, Scott, Shelby, Spencer, Trimble, Washington, and Woodford. Areas of dense fog this morning. Clear skies and light winds has allowed for dense valley fog to develop. Patchy fog is also possible outside of the valley areas. Visibilities may drop to a quarter of a mile at times. Slow down in fog and use your low beam headlights when driving through areas of fog. This is a special weather statement for the following counties in Kentucky, Carroll, and Owen. Patchy dense fog this morning. Areas of fog will be locally dense through mid-morning with visibilities reduced to below a half mile at times. Please use extra caution if traveling this morning and be prepared for changing visibilities. 7 a.m.

Eastern Daylight Time weather conditions across north central Kentucky at Frankfort, and the pressure was 30.03 inches and steady. At Lexington, it was clear. The temperature was 66 degrees, the dew point 65, and the relative humidity 96%. The wind was calm. The pressure was 30.04 inches and steady. At Louisville, it was partly cloudy. The temperature was 69 degrees, the dew point 67, and the relative humidity 93%. The wind was north at 5 miles an hour. The pressure was 30.03 inches and rising at Frankfort, and the pressure was 30.03 inches and steady. Elsewhere around the region, it was clear, with a temperature of 66 at Jasper, Indiana, 63 at Wilmington, Ohio, and 70 at Bowling Green. It was partly cloudy, with a temperature of 68 at Covington and 64 at Indianapolis. It was mostly cloudy, with a temperature of 68 at Jackson and 68 at London. Now for the official National Weather Service forecast for Frankfort and surrounding communities. Today, mostly sunny. Patchy fog early in the morning. Highs in the mid-80s. Northeast winds up to 5 miles an hour. Tonight, mostly clear. Patchy fog after midnight. Lows in the mid-60s. North winds up to 5 miles an hour. Saturday, mostly sunny. A 50% chance of thunderstorms in the afternoon. Highs in the lower 80s. West winds up to 10 miles an hour. Saturday night, mostly clear. Lows in the lower 60s. Northwest winds up to 10 miles an hour. And now the extended forecast for the radio listening area. Sunday and Sunday night, mostly clear. Highs in the lower 80s. Lows in the upper 50s. Monday and Monday night, partly cloudy. A 20% chance of rain showers. Highs in the lower 80s. Lows in the upper 50s. Tuesday and Tuesday night, partly cloudy. Highs in the lower 80s. Lows in the lower 60s. Wednesday and Wednesday night, partly cloudy. A 40% chance of thunderstorms. Highs in the mid-80s. Lows in the mid-60s. Thursday and Thursday night, partly cloudy. A 20% chance of thunderstorms. Highs in the mid-80s. Lows in the mid-60s. The current time is 7:17 a.m. Eastern Daylight Time. This is a special weather statement for the following counties in Kentucky: Anderson, Fayette, Franklin, Henry, Jefferson, Mercer, Nelson, Oldham, Scott, Shelby, Spencer, Trimble, Washington, and Woodford. Areas of dense fog this morning. Clear skies and light winds has allowed for dense valley fog to develop. Patchy fog is also possible outside of the valley areas. Visibilities may drop to a quarter of a mile at times. Slow down in fog and use your low beam headlights when driving through areas of fog. This is a special weather statement for the following counties in Kentucky: Carroll and Owen. Patchy dense fog this morning. Areas of fog will be locally dense through mid-morning with visibilities reduced to below a half mile at times. Please use extra caution if traveling this morning and be prepared for changing visibilities. 7 a.m. Eastern Daylight Time weather conditions across north central Kentucky at Frankfort, and the pressure was 30.03 inches and steady. At Lexington, it was clear. The temperature was 66 degrees, the dew point 65, and the relative humidity 96%. The wind was calm. The pressure was 30.04 inches and steady. At Louisville, it was partly cloudy. The temperature was 69 degrees, the dew point 67, and the relative humidity 93%. The wind was north at 5 miles an hour. The pressure was 30.03 inches and rising at Frankfort, and the pressure was 30.03 inches and steady. Elsewhere around the region, it was

Clear, with a temperature of 66 in Jasper, Indiana, 63 at Wilmington, Ohio, and 70 at Bowling Green. It was partly cloudy, with a temperature of 68 at Covington and 64 at Indianapolis. It was mostly cloudy, with a temperature of 68 at Jackson and 68 at London. Now for the official National Weather Service forecast for Frankfurt and surrounding communities. Today, mostly sunny. Patchy fog early in the morning. Highs in the mid-80s. Northeast winds up to 5 miles an hour. Tonight, mostly clear. Patchy fog after midnight. Lows in the mid-60s. North winds up to 5 miles an hour. Saturday, mostly sunny. A 50% chance of thunderstorms in the afternoon. Highs in the lower 80s. West winds up to 10 miles an hour. Saturday night, mostly clear. Lows in the lower 60s. Northwest winds up to 10 miles an hour. And now the extended forecast for the radio listening area. Sunday and Sunday night, mostly clear. Highs in the lower 80s. Lows in the upper 50s. Monday and Monday night, partly cloudy. A 20% chance of rain showers. Highs in the lower 80s. Lows in the upper 50s. Tuesday and Tuesday night, partly cloudy. Highs in the lower 80s. Lows in the lower 60s. Wednesday and Wednesday night, partly cloudy. A 40% chance of thunderstorms. Highs in the mid-80s. Lows in the mid-60s. Thursday and Thursday night, partly cloudy. A 20% chance of thunderstorms. Highs in the mid-80s. Lows in the mid-60s. This is a special weather statement for the following counties in Kentucky: Anderson, Fayette, Franklin, Henry, Jefferson, Mercer, Nelson, Oldham, Scott, Shelby, Spencer, Trimble, Washington, and Woodford. Areas of dense fog this morning. Clear skies and light winds has allowed for dense valley fog to develop. Patchy fog is also possible outside of the valley areas. Visibilities may drop to a quarter of a mile at times. Slow down in fog and use your low beam headlights when driving through areas of fog. This is a special weather statement for the following counties in Kentucky: Carroll and Owen. Patchy dense fog this morning. Areas of fog will be locally dense through mid-morning with visibilities reduced to below a half mile at times. Please use extra caution if traveling this morning and be prepared for changing visibilities. The current time is 7:22 a.m. Eastern Daylight Time. 7 a.m. Eastern Daylight Time weather conditions across north-central Kentucky. At Frankfort, and the pressure was 30.03 inches and steady. At Lexington, it was clear. The temperature was 66 degrees, the dew point 65, and the relative humidity 96%. The wind was calm. The pressure was 30.04 inches and steady. At Louisville, it was partly cloudy. The temperature was 69 degrees, the dew point 67, and the relative humidity 93%. The wind was north at 5 miles an hour. The pressure was 30.03 inches and rising. At Frankfort, and the pressure was 30.03 inches and steady. Elsewhere around the region, it was clear, with a temperature of 66 at Jasper, Indiana, 63 at Wilmington, Ohio, and 70 at Bowling Green. It was partly cloudy, with a temperature of 68 at Covington and 64 at Indianapolis. It was mostly cloudy, with a temperature of 68 at Jackson and 68 at London. Now for the official National Weather Service forecast for Frankfurt and surrounding communities. Today, mostly sunny. Patchy fog early in the morning. Highs in the mid-80s. Northeast winds up to 5 miles an hour. Tonight, mostly clear. Patchy fog after midnight. Lows in the mid-60s. North winds up to 5 miles an hour. Saturday, mostly sunny.

a 50% chance of thunderstorms in the afternoon. Highs in the lower 80s. West winds up to 10 miles an hour. Saturday night, mostly clear. Lows in the lower 60s. Northwest winds up to 10 miles an hour. And now the extended forecast for the radio listening area. Sunday and Sunday night, mostly clear. Highs in the lower 80s. Lows in the upper 50s. Monday and Monday night, partly cloudy. A 20% chance of rain showers. Highs in the lower 80s. Lows in the upper 50s. Tuesday and Tuesday night, partly cloudy. Highs in the lower 80s. Lows in the lower 60s. Wednesday and Wednesday night, partly cloudy. A 40% chance of thunderstorms. Highs in the mid-80s. Lows in the mid-60s. Thursday and Thursday night, partly cloudy. A 20% chance of thunderstorms. Highs in the mid-80s. Lows in the mid-60s. This is a special weather statement for the following counties in Kentucky: Anderson, Fayette, Franklin, Henry, Jefferson, Mercer, Nelson, Oldham, Scott, Shelby, Spencer, Trimble, Washington, and Woodford. Areas of dense fog this morning. Clear skies and light winds has allowed for dense valley fog to develop. Patchy fog is also possible outside of the valley areas. Visibilities may drop to a quarter of a mile at times. Slow down in fog and use your low beam headlights when driving through areas of fog. This is a special weather statement for the following counties in Kentucky: Carroll and Owen. Patchy dense fog this morning. Areas of fog will be locally dense through mid-morning with visibilities reduced to below a half mile at times. Please use extra caution if traveling this morning and be prepared for changing visibilities. 7 a.m. Eastern Daylight Time weather conditions across north central Kentucky. At Frankfort, and the pressure was 30.03 inches and steady. At Lexington, it was clear. The temperature was 66 degrees, the dew point 65, and the relative humidity 96%. The wind was calm. The pressure was 30.04 inches and steady. At Louisville, it was partly cloudy. The temperature was 69 degrees, the dew point 67, and the relative humidity 93%. The wind was north at 5 miles an hour. The pressure was 30.03 inches and rising. At Frankfort, and the pressure was 30.03 inches and steady. Elsewhere around the region, it was clear, with a temperature of 66 at Jasper, Indiana, 63 at Wilmington, Ohio, and 70 at Bowling Green. It was partly cloudy, with a temperature of 68 at Covington and 64 at Indianapolis. It was mostly cloudy, with a temperature of 68 at Jackson and 68 at London. The current time is 7:27 a.m. Eastern Daylight Time. Now for the official National Weather Service forecast for Frankfort and surrounding communities. Today, mostly sunny. Patchy fog early in the morning. Highs in the mid-80s. Northeast winds up to 5 miles an hour. Tonight, mostly clear. Patchy fog after midnight. Lows in the mid-60s. North winds up to 5 miles an hour. Saturday, mostly sunny. A 50% chance of thunderstorms in the afternoon. Highs in the lower 80s. West winds up to 10 miles an hour. Saturday night, mostly clear. Lows in the lower 60s. Northwest winds up to 10 miles an hour. And now the extended forecast for the radio listening area. Sunday and Sunday night, mostly clear. Highs in the lower 80s. Lows in the upper 50s. Monday and Monday night, partly cloudy. A 20% chance of rain showers. Highs in the lower 80s. Lows in the upper 50s. Tuesday and Tuesday night, partly cloudy. Highs in the lower 80s. Lows in the lower 60s.

Wednesday and Wednesday night, partly cloudy. A 40% chance of thunderstorms. Highs in the mid-80s. Lows in the mid-60s. Thursday and Thursday night, partly cloudy. A 20% chance of thunderstorms. Highs in the mid-80s. Lows in the mid-60s. This is a special weather statement for the following counties in Kentucky: Anderson, Fayette, Franklin, Henry, Jefferson, Mercer, Nelson, Oldham, Scott, Shelby, Spencer, Trimble, Washington, and Woodford. Areas of dense fog this morning. Clear skies and light winds has allowed for dense valley fog to develop. Patchy fog is also possible outside of the valley areas. Visibilities may drop to a quarter of a mile at times. Slow down in fog and use your low beam headlights when driving through areas of fog. This is a special weather statement for the following counties in Kentucky: Carroll and Owen. Patchy dense fog this morning. Areas of fog will be locally dense through mid-morning with visibilities reduced to below half mile at times. Please use extra caution if traveling this morning and be prepared for changing visibilities. 7 a.m. Eastern Daylight Time weather conditions across north central Kentucky. At Frankfort, and the pressure was 30.03 inches and steady. At Lexington, it was clear. The temperature was 66 degrees, the dew point 65, and the relative humidity 96%. The wind was calm. The pressure was 30.04 inches and steady. At Louisville, it was partly cloudy. The temperature was 69 degrees, the dew point 67, and the relative humidity 93%. The wind was north at 5 miles an hour. The pressure was 30.03 inches and rising. At Frankfort, and the pressure was 30.03 inches and steady. Elsewhere around the region, it was clear, with a temperature of 66 at Jasper, Indiana, 63 at Wilmington, Ohio, and 70 at Bowling Green. It was partly cloudy, with a temperature of 68 at Covington and 64 at Indianapolis. It was mostly cloudy, with a temperature of 68 at Jackson and 68 at London. Now for the official National Weather Service forecast for Frankfort and surrounding communities. Today, mostly sunny. Patchy fog early in the morning. Highs in the mid-80s. Northeast winds up to 5 miles an hour. Tonight, mostly clear. Patchy fog after midnight. Lows in the mid-60s. North winds up to 5 miles an hour. Saturday, mostly sunny. A 50% chance of thunderstorms in the afternoon. Highs in the lower 80s. West winds up to 10 miles an hour. Saturday night, mostly clear. Lows in the lower 60s. Northwest winds up to 10 miles an hour. And now the extended forecast for the radio listening area. Sunday and Sunday night, mostly clear. Highs in the lower 80s. Lows in the upper 50s. Monday and Monday night, partly cloudy. A 20% chance of rain showers. Highs in the lower 80s. Lows in the upper 50s. Tuesday and Tuesday night, partly cloudy. Highs in the lower 80s. Lows in the lower 60s. Wednesday and Wednesday night, partly cloudy. A 40% chance of thunderstorms. Highs in the mid-80s. Lows in the mid-60s. Thursday and Thursday night, partly cloudy. A 20% chance of thunderstorms. Highs in the mid-80s. Lows in the mid-60s. Thursday and Thursday night, partly cloudy. A 20% chance of thunderstorms. Highs in the mid-80s. Lows in the mid-60s. The current time is 7:33 a.m. Eastern Daylight Time. This is a special weather statement for the following counties in Kentucky: Anderson, Fayette, Franklin, Henry, Jefferson, Mercer, Nelson, Oldham, Scott, Shelby, Spencer, Trimble, Washington, and Woodford. Areas of dense fog this morning.

skies and light winds has allowed for dense valley fog to develop. Patchy fog is also possible outside of the valley areas. Visibilities may drop to a quarter of a mile at times. Slow down in fog and use your low beam headlights when driving through areas of fog. This is a special weather statement for the following counties in Kentucky, Carroll, and Owen. Patchy dense fog this morning. Areas of fog will be locally dense through mid-morning with visibilities reduced to below a half mile at times. Please use extra caution if traveling this morning and be prepared for changing visibilities. 7 a.m. Eastern Daylight Time weather conditions across north central Kentucky. At Frankfort, and the pressure was 30.03 inches and steady. At Lexington, it was clear. The temperature was 66 degrees, the dew point 65, and the relative humidity 96%. The wind was calm. The pressure was 30.04 inches and steady. At Louisville, it was partly cloudy. The temperature was 69 degrees, the dew point 67, and the relative humidity 93%. The wind was north at 5 miles an hour. The pressure was 30.03 inches and rising. At Frankfort, and the pressure was 30.03 inches and steady. Elsewhere around the region, it was clear, with a temperature of 66 at Jasper, Indiana, 63 at Wilmington, Ohio, and 70 at Bowling Green. It was partly cloudy, with a temperature of 68 at Covington and 64 at Indianapolis. It was mostly cloudy, with a temperature of 68 at Jackson and 68 at London. Now for the official National Weather Service forecast for Frankfort and surrounding communities. Today, mostly sunny. Patchy fog early in the morning. Highs in the mid-80s. Northeast winds up to 5 miles an hour. Tonight, mostly clear. Patchy fog after midnight. Lows in the mid-60s. North winds up to 5 miles an hour. Saturday, mostly sunny. A 50% chance of thunderstorms in the afternoon. Highs in the lower 80s. West winds up to 10 miles an hour. Saturday night, mostly clear. Lows in the lower 60s. Northwest winds up to 10 miles an hour. And now the extended forecast for the radio listening area. Sunday and Sunday night, mostly clear. Highs in the lower 80s. Lows in the upper 50s. Monday and Monday night, partly cloudy. A 20% chance of rain showers. Highs in the lower 80s. Lows in the upper 50s. Tuesday and Tuesday night, partly cloudy. Highs in the lower 80s. Lows in the lower 60s. Wednesday and Wednesday night, partly cloudy. A 40% chance of thunderstorms. Highs in the mid-80s. Lows in the mid-60s. Thursday and Thursday night, partly cloudy. A 20% chance of thunderstorms. Highs in the mid-80s. Lows in the mid-60s. The current time is 7:37 a.m. Eastern Daylight Time. This is a special weather statement for the following counties in Kentucky: Anderson, Fayette, Franklin, Henry, Jefferson, Mercer, Nelson, Oldham, Scott, Shelby, Spencer, Trimble, Washington, and Woodford. Areas of dense fog this morning. Clear skies and light winds has allowed for dense valley fog to develop. Patchy fog is also possible outside of the valley areas. Visibilities may drop to a quarter of a mile at times. Slow down in fog and use your low beam headlights when driving through areas of fog. This is a special weather statement for the following counties in Kentucky, Carroll, and Owen. Patchy dense fog this morning. Areas of fog will be locally dense through mid-morning with visibilities reduced to below a half mile at times. Please use extra caution if traveling this morning and be prepared for changing visibilities. 7 a.m. Eastern Daylight Time weather conditions across north central Kentucky. At Frankfort,
and the pressure was 30.03 inches and steady. At Lexington, it was clear. The temperature was 66 degrees, the dew point 65, and the relative humidity 96%. The wind was calm. The pressure was 30.04 inches and steady. At Louisville, it was partly cloudy. The temperature was 69 degrees, the dew point 67, and the relative humidity 93%. The wind was north at 5 miles an hour. The pressure was 30.03 inches and rising. At Frankfort, and the pressure was 30.03 inches and steady. Elsewhere around the region, it was clear, with a temperature of 66 at Jasper, Indiana, 63 at Wilmington, Ohio, and 70 at Bowling Green. It was partly cloudy, with a temperature of 68 at Covington and 64 at Indianapolis. It was mostly cloudy, with a temperature of 68 at Jackson and 68 at London. Now for the official National Weather Service forecast for Frankfort and surrounding communities. Today, mostly sunny. Patchy fog early in the morning. Highs in the mid-80s. Northeast winds up to 5 miles an hour. Tonight, mostly clear. Patchy fog after midnight. Lows in the mid-60s. North winds up to 5 miles an hour. Saturday, mostly sunny. A 50% chance of thunderstorms in the afternoon. Highs in the lower 80s. West winds up to 10 miles an hour. Saturday night, mostly clear. Lows in the lower 60s. Northwest winds up to 10 miles an hour. And now the extended forecast for the radio listening area. Sunday and Sunday night, mostly clear. Highs in the lower 80s. Lows in the upper 50s. Monday and Monday night, partly cloudy. A 20% chance of rain showers. Highs in the lower 80s. Lows in the upper 50s. Tuesday and Tuesday night, partly cloudy. Highs in the lower 80s. Lows in the lower 60s. Wednesday and Wednesday night, partly cloudy. A 40% chance of thunderstorms. Highs in the mid-80s. Lows in the mid-60s. Thursday and Thursday night, partly cloudy. A 20% chance of thunderstorms. Highs in the mid-80s. Lows in the mid-60s. This is a special weather statement for the following counties in Kentucky: Anderson, Fayette, Franklin, Henry, Jefferson, Mercer, Nelson, Oldham, Scott, Shelby, Spencer, Trimble, Washington, and Woodford. Areas of dense fog this morning. Clear skies and light winds has allowed for dense valley fog to develop. Patchy fog is also possible outside of the valley areas. Visibilities may drop to a quarter of a mile at times. Slow down in fog and use your low beam headlights when driving through areas of fog. 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The current time is 7:42 a.m. Eastern Daylight Time. This is a special weather statement for the following counties in Kentucky, Carroll, and Owen. Patchy dense fog this morning. Areas of fog will be locally dense through mid-morning with visibilities reduced to below a half mile at times. Please use extra caution if traveling this morning and be prepared for changing visibilities. 7 a.m. Eastern Daylight Time weather conditions across north central Kentucky. At Frankfort, and the pressure was 30.03 inches and steady. At Lexington, it was clear. The temperature was 66 degrees, the dew point 65, and the relative humidity 96%. The wind was calm. The pressure was 30.04 inches and steady. At Louisville, it was partly cloudy. The temperature was 69 degrees, the dew point 67, and the relative humidity 93%.
The wind was north at 5 miles an hour. The pressure was

30.03 inches and rising at Frankfurt, and the pressure was 30.03 inches and steady. Elsewhere around the region, it was clear, with a temperature of 66 at Jasper, Indiana, 63 at Wilmington, Ohio, and 70 at Bowling Green. It was partly cloudy, with a temperature of 68 at Covington and 64 at Indianapolis. It was mostly cloudy, with a temperature of 68 at Jackson and 68 at London. Now for the official National Weather Service forecast for Frankfurt and surrounding communities. Today, mostly sunny. Patchy fog early in the morning. Highs in the mid-80s. Northeast winds up to 5 miles an hour. Tonight, mostly clear. Patchy fog after midnight. Lows in the mid-60s. North winds up to 5 miles an hour. Saturday, mostly sunny. A 50% chance of thunderstorms in the afternoon. Highs in the lower 80s. West winds up to 10 miles an hour. Saturday night, mostly clear. Lows in the lower 60s. Northwest winds up to 10 miles an hour. And now the extended forecast for the radio listening area. Sunday and Sunday night, mostly clear. Highs in the lower 80s. Lows in the upper 50s. Monday and Monday night, partly cloudy. A 20% chance of rain showers. Highs in the lower 80s. Lows in the upper 50s. Tuesday and Tuesday night, partly cloudy. Highs in the lower 80s. Lows in the lower 60s. Wednesday and Wednesday night, partly cloudy. A 40% chance of thunderstorms. Highs in the mid-80s. Lows in the mid-60s. Thursday and Thursday night, partly cloudy. A 20% chance of thunderstorms. Highs in the mid-80s. Lows in the mid-60s. This is a special weather statement for the following counties in Kentucky: Anderson, Fayette, Franklin, Henry, Jefferson, Mercer, Nelson, Oldham, Scott, Shelby, Spencer, Trimble, Washington, and Woodford. Areas of dense fog this morning. Clear skies and light winds has allowed for dense valley fog to develop. Patchy fog is also possible outside of the valley areas. Visibilities may drop to a quarter of a mile at times. Slow down in fog and use your low beam headlights when driving through areas of fog. This is a special weather statement for the following counties in Kentucky: Carroll and Owen. Patchy dense fog this morning. Areas of fog will be locally dense through mid-morning with visibilities reduced to below a half mile at times. Please use extra caution if traveling this morning and be prepared for changing visibilities. The current time is 7:47 a.m. Eastern Daylight Time. 7 a.m. Eastern Daylight Time weather conditions across north-central Kentucky. At Frankfurt, and the pressure was 30.03 inches and steady. At Lexington, it was clear. The temperature was 66 degrees, the dew point 65, and the relative humidity 96%. The wind was calm. The pressure was 30.04 inches and steady. At Louisville, it was partly cloudy. The temperature was 69 degrees, the dew point 67, and the relative humidity 93%. The wind was north at 5 miles an hour. The pressure was 30.03 inches and rising. At Frankfurt, and the pressure was 30.03 inches and steady. Elsewhere around the region, it was clear, with a temperature of 66 at Jasper, Indiana, 63 at Wilmington, Ohio, and 70 at Bowling Green. It was partly cloudy, with a temperature of 68 at Covington and 64 at Indianapolis. It was mostly cloudy, with a temperature of 68 at Jackson and 68 at London. Now for the official National Weather Service forecast for Frankfurt and surrounding communities. Today, mostly sunny. Patchy fog early in the morning. Highs in the mid-80s. Northeast winds up to 5 miles an hour. Tonight, mostly clear.

patchy fog after midnight. Lows in the mid-60s. North winds up to 5 miles an hour. Saturday, mostly sunny. A 50% chance of thunderstorms in the afternoon. Highs in the lower 80s. West winds up to 10 miles an hour. Saturday night, mostly clear. Lows in the lower 60s. Northwest winds up to 10 miles an hour. And now the extended forecast for the radio listening area. Sunday and Sunday night, mostly clear. Highs in the lower 80s. Lows in the upper 50s. Monday and Monday night, partly cloudy. A 20% chance of rain showers. Highs in the lower 80s. Lows in the upper 50s. Tuesday and Tuesday night, partly cloudy. Highs in the lower 80s. Lows in the lower 60s. Wednesday and Wednesday night, partly cloudy. A 40% chance of thunderstorms. Highs in the mid-80s. Lows in the mid-60s. Thursday and Thursday night, partly cloudy. A 20% chance of thunderstorms. Highs in the mid-80s. Lows in the mid-60s. This is a special weather statement for the following counties in Kentucky: Anderson, Fayette, Franklin, Henry, Jefferson, Mercer, Nelson, Oldham, Scott, Shelby, Spencer, Trimble, Washington, and Woodford. Areas of dense fog this morning. Clear skies and light winds has allowed for dense valley fog to develop. Patchy fog is also possible outside of the valley areas. Visibilities may drop to a quarter of a mile at times. Slow down in fog and use your low beam headlights when driving through areas of fog. This is a special weather statement for the following counties in Kentucky: Carroll and Owen. Patchy dense fog this morning. Areas of fog will be locally dense through mid-morning with visibilities reduced to below a half mile at times. Please use extra caution if traveling this morning and be prepared for changing visibilities. 7 a.m. Eastern Daylight Time weather conditions across north central Kentucky. At Frankfort, and the pressure was 30.03 inches and steady. At Lexington, it was clear. The temperature was 66 degrees, the dew point 65, and the relative humidity 96%. The wind was calm. The pressure was 30.04 inches and steady. At Louisville, it was partly cloudy. The temperature was 69 degrees, the dew point 67, and the relative humidity 93%. The wind was north at 5 miles an hour. The pressure was 30.03 inches and rising. At Frankfort, and the pressure was 30.03 inches and steady. Elsewhere around the region, it was clear, with a temperature of 66 at Jasper, Indiana, 63 at Wilmington, Ohio, and 70 at Bowling Green. It was partly cloudy, with a temperature of 68 at Covington and 64 at Indianapolis. It was mostly cloudy, with a temperature of 68 at Jackson and 68 at London. The current time is 7:52 a.m. Eastern Daylight Time. Now for the official National Weather Service forecast for Frankfort and surrounding communities. Today, mostly sunny. Patchy fog early in the morning. Highs in the mid-80s. Northeast winds up to 5 miles an hour. Tonight, mostly clear. Patchy fog after midnight. Lows in the mid-60s. North winds up to 5 miles an hour. Saturday, mostly sunny. A 50% chance of thunderstorms in the afternoon. Highs in the lower 80s. West winds up to 10 miles an hour. Saturday night, mostly clear. Lows in the lower 60s. Northwest winds up to 10 miles an hour. And now the extended forecast for the radio listening area. Sunday and Sunday night, mostly clear. Highs in the lower 80s. Lows in the upper 50s. Monday and Monday night, partly cloudy. A 20% chance of rain showers. Highs in the lower 80s.

areas of dense fog this morning. Clear skies and light winds has allowed for dense valley fog to develop. Patchy fog is also possible outside of the valley areas. Visibilities may drop to a quarter of a mile at times. Slow down in fog and use your low beam headlights when driving through areas of fog. This is a special weather statement for the following counties in Kentucky, Carroll, and Owen. Patchy dense fog this morning. Areas of fog will be locally dense through mid-morning with visibilities reduced to below half mile at times. Please use extra caution if traveling this morning and be prepared for changing visibilities. 7 a.m. Eastern Daylight Time weather conditions across north central Kentucky. At Frankfort, and the pressure was 30.03 inches and steady. At Lexington, it was clear. The temperature was 66 degrees, the dew point 65, and the relative humidity 96%. The wind was calm. The pressure was 30.04 inches and steady. At Louisville, it was partly cloudy. The temperature was 69 degrees, the dew point 67, and the relative humidity 93%. The wind was north at 5 miles an hour. The pressure was 30.03 inches and rising. At Frankfort, and the pressure was 30.03 inches and steady. Elsewhere around the region, it was clear, with a temperature of 66 at Jasper, Indiana, 63 at Wilmington, Ohio, and 70 at Bowling Green. It was partly cloudy, with a temperature of 68 at Covington and 64 at Indianapolis. It was mostly cloudy, with a temperature of 68 at Jackson and 68 at London. Now for the official National Weather Service forecast for Frankfort and surrounding communities. Today, mostly sunny. Patchy fog early in the morning. Highs in the mid-80s. Northeast winds up to 5 miles an hour. Tonight, mostly clear. Patchy fog after midnight. Lows in the mid-60s. North winds up to 5 miles an hour. Saturday, mostly sunny. A 50% chance of thunderstorms in the afternoon. Highs in the lower 80s. West winds up to 10 miles an hour. Saturday night, mostly clear. Lows in the lower 60s. Northwest winds up to 10 miles an hour. And now the extended forecast for the radio listening area. Sunday and Sunday night, mostly clear. Highs in the lower 80s. Lows in the upper 50s. Monday and Monday night, partly cloudy. A 20% chance of rain showers. Highs in the lower 80s. Lows in the upper 50s. Tuesday and Tuesday night, partly cloudy. Highs in the lower 80s. Lows in the lower 60s. Wednesday and Wednesday night, partly cloudy. A 40% chance of thunderstorms. Highs in the mid-80s. Lows in the mid-60s. Thursday and Thursday night, partly cloudy. A 20% chance of thunderstorms. Highs in the mid-80s. Lows in the mid-60s. The current time is 7:58 a.m. Eastern Daylight Time. This is a special weather statement for the following counties in Kentucky: Anderson, Fayette, Franklin, Henry, Jefferson, Mercer, Nelson, Oldham, Scott, Shelby, Spencer, Trimble, Washington, and Woodford. Areas of dense fog this morning. Clear skies and light winds has allowed for dense valley fog to develop. Patchy fog is also possible outside of the valley areas. Visibilities may drop to a quarter of a mile at times. Slow down in fog and use your low beam headlights when driving through areas of fog. This is a special weather statement for the following counties in Kentucky, Carroll, and Owen. Patchy dense fog this morning. Areas of fog will be locally dense through mid-morning with visibilities reduced to below half mile at times. Please use extra caution if traveling this morning and be prepared for changing visibilities. 7 a.m. Eastern Daylight Time weather conditions across north central Kentucky.

Frankfurt, and the pressure was 30.03 inches and steady. At Lexington, it was clear. The temperature was 66 degrees, the dew point 65, and the relative humidity 96%. The wind was calm. The pressure was 30.04 inches and steady. At Louisville, it was partly cloudy. The temperature was 69 degrees, the dew point 67, and the relative humidity 93%. The wind was north at 5 miles an hour. The pressure was 30.03 inches and rising at Frankfurt, and the pressure was 30.03 inches and steady. Elsewhere around the region, it was clear, with a temperature of 66 at Jasper, Indiana, 63 at Wilmington, Ohio, and 70 at Bowling Green. It was partly cloudy, with a temperature of 68 at Covington and 64 at Indianapolis. It was mostly cloudy, with a temperature of 68 at Jackson and 68 at London. Now for the official National Weather Service forecast for Frankfurt and surrounding communities. Today, mostly sunny. Patchy fog early in the morning. Highs in the mid-80s. Northeast winds up to 5 miles an hour. Tonight, mostly clear. Patchy fog after midnight. Lows in the mid-60s. North winds up to 5 miles an hour. Saturday, mostly sunny. A 50% chance of thunderstorms in the afternoon. Highs in the lower 80s. West winds up to 10 miles an hour. Saturday night, mostly clear. Lows in the lower 60s. Northwest winds up to 10 miles an hour. And now the extended forecast for the radio listening area. Sunday and Sunday night, mostly clear. Highs in the lower 80s. Lows in the upper 50s. Monday and Monday night, partly cloudy. A 20% chance of rain showers. Highs in the lower 80s. Lows in the upper 50s. Tuesday and Tuesday night, partly cloudy. Highs in the lower 80s. Lows in the lower 60s. Wednesday and Wednesday night, partly cloudy. A 40% chance of thunderstorms. Highs in the mid-80s. Lows in the mid-60s. Thursday and Thursday night, partly cloudy. A 20% chance of thunderstorms. Highs in the mid-80s. Lows in the mid-60s. The current time is 8:02 a.m. Eastern Daylight Time. This is a special weather statement for the following counties in Kentucky: Anderson, Fayette, Franklin, Henry, Jefferson, Mercer, Nelson, Oldham, Scott, Shelby, Spencer, Trimble, Washington, and Woodford. Areas of dense fog this morning. Clear skies and light winds has allowed for dense valley fog to develop. Patchy fog is also possible outside of the valley areas. Visibilities may drop to a quarter of a mile at times. Slow down in fog and use your low beam headlights when driving through areas of fog. This is a special weather statement for the following counties in Kentucky: Carroll and Owen. Patchy dense fog this morning. Areas of fog will be locally dense through mid-morning with visibilities reduced to below a half mile at times. Please use extra caution if traveling this morning and be prepared for changing visibilities. 7 a.m. Eastern Daylight Time weather conditions across north central Kentucky. At Frankfurt, and the pressure was 30.03 inches and steady. At Lexington, it was clear. The temperature was 66 degrees, the dew point 65, and the relative humidity 96%. The wind was calm. The pressure was 30.04 inches and steady. At Louisville, it was partly cloudy. The temperature was 69 degrees, the dew point 67, and the relative humidity 93%. The wind was north at 5 miles an hour. The pressure was 30.03 inches and rising at Frankfurt, and the pressure was 30.03 inches and steady. Elsewhere around the region, it was clear, with a temperature of 66 at Jasper, Indiana, 63 at Wilmington.

Ohio, and 70 at Bowling Green. It was partly cloudy, with a temperature of 68 at Covington and 64 at Indianapolis. It was mostly cloudy, with a temperature of 68 at Jackson and 68 at London. 8 a.m. Eastern Daylight Time weather conditions across north-central Kentucky. At Frankfort, and the pressure was 30.06 inches and rising. At Lexington, it was mostly sunny. The temperature was 69 degrees, the dew point 67, and the relative humidity 93%. The wind was east at 5 miles an hour. The pressure was 30.08 inches and rising. At Louisville, it was mostly sunny. The temperature was 70 degrees, the dew point 67, and the relative humidity 90%. The wind was calm. The pressure was 30.04 inches and rising. At Frankfort, and the pressure was 30.06 inches and rising. Elsewhere around the region, at Jasper, Indiana, fog was reported with a temperature of 66. It was clear with a temperature of 64 at Wilmington, Ohio, and 71 at Bowling Green. It was partly cloudy with a temperature of 70 at Covington and 66 at Indianapolis. At Jackson, it was mostly cloudy with a temperature of 67. At London, it was cloudy with a temperature of 68. Now for the official National Weather Service forecast for Frankfort and surrounding communities. Today, mostly sunny. Patchy fog early in the morning. Highs in the mid-80s. Northeast winds up to 5 miles an hour. Tonight, mostly clear. Patchy fog after midnight. Lows in the mid-60s. North winds up to 5 miles an hour. Saturday, mostly sunny. A 50% chance of thunderstorms in the afternoon. Highs in the lower 80s. West winds up to 10 miles an hour. Saturday night, mostly clear. Lows in the lower 60s. Northwest winds up to 10 miles an hour. And now the extended forecast for the radio listening area. Sunday and Sunday night, mostly clear. Highs in the lower 80s. Lows in the upper 50s. Monday and Monday night, partly cloudy. A 20% chance of rain showers. Highs in the lower 80s. Lows in the upper 50s. Tuesday and Tuesday night, partly cloudy. Highs in the lower 80s. Lows in the lower 60s. Wednesday and Wednesday night, partly cloudy. A 40% chance of thunderstorms. Highs in the mid-80s. Lows in the mid-60s. Thursday and Thursday night, partly cloudy. A 20% chance of thunderstorms. Highs in the mid-80s. Lows in the mid-60s. The current time is 8:08 a.m. Eastern Daylight Time. This is a special weather statement for the following counties in Kentucky: Anderson, Fayette, Franklin, Henry, Jefferson, Mercer, Nelson, Oldham, Scott, Shelby, Spencer, Trimble, Washington, and Woodford. Areas of dense fog this morning. Clear skies and light winds has allowed for dense valley fog to develop. Patchy fog is also possible outside of the valley areas. Visibilities may drop to a quarter of a mile at times. Slow down in fog and use your low beam headlights when driving through areas of fog. This is a special weather statement for the following counties in Kentucky: Carroll and Owen. Patchy dense fog this morning. Areas of fog will be locally dense through mid-morning with visibilities reduced to below a half mile at times. Please use extra caution if traveling this morning and be prepared for changing visibilities. 8 a.m. Eastern Daylight Time weather conditions across north-central Kentucky. At Frankfort, and the pressure was 30.06 inches and rising. At Lexington, it was mostly sunny. The temperature was 69 degrees, the dew point 67, and the relative humidity 93%. The wind was east at 5 miles an hour. The pressure was 30.08 inches and rising.

at Louisville, it was mostly sunny. The temperature was 70 degrees, the dew point 67, and the relative humidity 90%. The wind was calm. The pressure was 30.04 inches and rising at Frankfurt, and the pressure was 30.06 inches and rising. Elsewhere around the region, at Jasper, Indiana, fog was reported with a temperature of 66. It was clear with a temperature of 64 at Wilmington, Ohio, and 71 at Bowling Green. It was partly cloudy with a temperature of 70 at Covington and 66 at Indianapolis. At Jackson, it was mostly cloudy with a temperature of 67. At London, it was cloudy with a temperature of 68. Now for the official National Weather Service forecast for Frankfurt and surrounding communities. Today, mostly sunny. Patchy fog early in the morning. Highs in the mid-80s. Northeast winds up to 5 miles an hour. Tonight, mostly clear. Patchy fog after midnight. Lows in the mid-60s. North winds up to 5 miles an hour. Saturday, mostly sunny. A 50% chance of thunderstorms in the afternoon. Highs in the lower 80s. West winds up to 10 miles an hour. Saturday night, mostly clear. Lows in the lower 60s. Northwest winds up to 10 miles an hour. And now the extended forecast for the radio listening area. Sunday and Sunday night, mostly clear. Highs in the lower 80s. Lows in the upper 50s. Monday and Monday night, partly cloudy. A 20% chance of rain showers. Highs in the lower 80s. Lows in the upper 50s. Tuesday and Tuesday night, partly cloudy. Highs in the lower 80s. Lows in the lower 60s. Wednesday and Wednesday night, partly cloudy. A 40% chance of thunderstorms. Highs in the mid-80s. Lows in the mid-60s. Thursday and Thursday night, partly cloudy. A 20% chance of thunderstorms. Highs in the mid-80s. Lows in the mid-60s. 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The current time is 8:12 a.m. Eastern Daylight Time. This is a special weather statement for the following counties in Kentucky: Anderson, Fayette, Franklin, Henry, Jefferson, Mercer, Nelson, Oldham, Scott, Shelby, Spencer, Trimble, Washington, and Woodford. Areas of dense fog this morning. Clear skies and light winds has allowed for dense valley fog to develop. Patchy fog is also possible outside of the valley areas. Visibilities may drop to a quarter of a mile at times. Slow down in fog and use your low-beam headlights when driving through areas of fog. 8 a.m. Eastern Daylight Time weather conditions across north-central Kentucky. At Frankfurt, and the pressure was 30.06 inches and rising. At Lexington, it was mostly sunny. The temperature was 69 degrees, the dew point 67, and the relative humidity 93%. The wind was east at 5 miles an hour. The pressure was 30.08 inches and rising. At Louisville, it was mostly sunny. The temperature was 70 degrees, the dew point 67, and the relative humidity 90%. The wind was calm. The pressure was 30.04 inches and rising. At Frankfurt, and the pressure was 30.06 inches and rising. Elsewhere around the region, it was clear, with a temperature of 66 at Jasper, Indiana, 64 at Wilmington, Ohio, and 71 at Bowling Green. It was partly cloudy, with a temperature of 70 at Covington and 66 at Indianapolis. It was cloudy, with a temperature of 67 at Jackson and 68 at London. Now for the

official National Weather Service forecast for Frankfurt and surrounding communities. Today, mostly sunny. Patchy fog early in the morning. Highs in the mid-80s. Northeast winds up to 5 miles an hour. Tonight, mostly clear. Patchy fog after midnight. Lows in the mid-60s. North winds up to 5 miles an hour. Saturday, mostly sunny. A 50% chance of thunderstorms in the afternoon. Highs in the lower 80s. West winds up to 10 miles an hour. Saturday night, mostly clear. Lows in the lower 60s. Northwest winds up to 10 miles an hour. And now the extended forecast for the radio listening area. Sunday and Sunday night, mostly clear. Highs in the lower 80s. Lows in the upper 50s. Monday and Monday night, partly cloudy. A 20% chance of rain showers. Highs in the lower 80s. Lows in the upper 50s. Tuesday and Tuesday night, partly cloudy. Highs in the lower 80s. Lows in the lower 60s. Wednesday and Wednesday night, partly cloudy. A 40% chance of thunderstorms. Highs in the mid-80s. Lows in the mid-60s. Thursday and Thursday night, partly cloudy. A 20% chance of thunderstorms. Highs in the mid-80s. Lows in the mid-60s. This is a special weather statement for the following counties in Kentucky: Anderson, Fayette, Franklin, Henry, Jefferson, Mercer, Nelson, Oldham, Scott, Shelby, Spencer, Trimble, Washington, and Woodford. Areas of dense fog this morning. Clear skies and light winds has allowed for dense valley fog to develop. Patchy fog is also possible outside of the valley areas. Visibilities may drop to a quarter of a mile at times. Slow down in fog and use your low beam headlights when driving through areas of fog. The current time is 8:17 a.m. Eastern Daylight Time. This is a special weather statement for the following counties in Kentucky: Carroll and Owen. Patchy dense fog this morning. Areas of fog will be locally dense through mid-morning with visibilities reduced to below a half mile at times. Please use extra caution if traveling this morning and be prepared for changing visibilities. 8 a.m. Eastern Daylight Time weather conditions across north central Kentucky. At Frankfort, and the pressure was 30.06 inches and rising. At Lexington, it was mostly sunny. The temperature was 69 degrees, the dew point 67, and the relative humidity 93%. The wind was east at 5 miles an hour. The pressure was 30.08 inches and rising. At Louisville, it was mostly sunny. The temperature was 70 degrees, the dew point 67, and the relative humidity 90%. The wind was calm. The pressure was 30.04 inches and rising. At Frankfort, and the pressure was 30.06 inches and rising. Elsewhere around the region, it was clear, with a temperature of 66 at Jasper, Indiana, 64 at Wilmington, Ohio, and 71 at Bowling Green. It was partly cloudy, with a temperature of 70 at Covington and 66 at Indianapolis. It was cloudy, with a temperature of 67 at Jackson and 68 at London. Now for the official National Weather Service forecast for Frankfort and surrounding communities. Today, mostly sunny. Patchy fog early in the morning. Highs in the mid-80s. Northeast winds up to 5 miles an hour. Tonight, mostly clear. Patchy fog after midnight. Lows in the mid-60s. North winds up to 5 miles an hour. Saturday, mostly sunny. A 50% chance of thunderstorms in the afternoon. Highs in the lower 80s. West winds up to 10 miles an hour. Saturday night, mostly clear. Lows in the lower 60s. Northwest winds up to 10 miles an hour. And now the extended forecast for the radio listening area.

Sunday and Sunday night, mostly clear. Highs in the lower 80s. Lows in the upper 50s. Monday and Monday night, partly cloudy. A 20% chance of rain showers. Highs in the lower 80s. Lows in the upper 50s. Tuesday and Tuesday night, partly cloudy. Highs in the lower 80s. Lows in the lower 60s. Wednesday and Wednesday night, partly cloudy. A 40% chance of thunderstorms. Highs in the mid-80s. Lows in the mid-60s. Thursday and Thursday night, partly cloudy. A 20% chance of thunderstorms. Highs in the mid-80s. Lows in the mid-60s. This is a special weather statement for the following counties in Kentucky: Anderson, Fayette, Franklin, Henry, Jefferson, Mercer, Nelson, Oldham, Scott, Shelby, Spencer, Trimble, Washington, and Woodford. Areas of dense fog this morning. Clear skies and light winds has allowed for dense valley fog to develop. Patchy fog is also possible outside of the valley areas. Visibilities may drop to a quarter of a mile at times. Slow down in fog and use your low beam headlights when driving through areas of fog. This is a special weather statement for the following counties in Kentucky: Carroll and Owen. Patchy dense fog this morning. Areas of fog will be locally dense through mid-morning with visibilities reduced to below a half mile at times. Please use extra caution if traveling this morning and be prepared for changing visibilities. 8 a.m. Eastern Daylight Time weather conditions across north central Kentucky. At Frankfort, and the pressure was 30.06 inches and rising. At Lexington, it was mostly sunny. The temperature was 69 degrees, the dew point 67, and the relative humidity 93%. The wind was east at 5 miles an hour. The pressure was 30.08 inches and rising. At Louisville, it was mostly sunny. The temperature was 70 degrees, the dew point 67, and the relative humidity 90%. The wind was calm. The pressure was 30.04 inches and rising. At Frankfort, and the pressure was 30.06 inches and rising. Elsewhere around the region, it was clear, with a temperature of 66 at Jasper, Indiana, 64 at Wilmington, Ohio, and 71 at Bowling Green. It was partly cloudy, with a temperature of 70 at Covington and 66 at Indianapolis. It was cloudy, with a temperature of 67 at Jackson and 68 at London. The current time is 8:22 a.m. Eastern Daylight Time. Now for the official National Weather Service forecast for Frankfort and surrounding communities. Today, mostly sunny. Patchy fog early in the morning. Highs in the mid-80s. Northeast winds up to 5 miles an hour. Tonight, mostly clear. Patchy fog after midnight. Lows in the mid-60s. North winds up to 5 miles an hour. Saturday, mostly sunny. A 50% chance of thunderstorms in the afternoon. Highs in the lower 80s. West winds up to 10 miles an hour. Saturday night, mostly clear. Lows in the lower 60s. Northwest winds up to 10 miles an hour. And now the extended forecast for the radio listening area. Sunday and Sunday night, mostly clear. Highs in the lower 80s. Lows in the upper 50s. Monday and Monday night, partly cloudy. A 20% chance of rain showers. Highs in the lower 80s. Lows in the upper 50s. Tuesday and Tuesday night, partly cloudy. Highs in the lower 80s. Lows in the lower 60s. Wednesday and Wednesday night, partly cloudy. A 40% chance of thunderstorms. Highs in the mid-80s. Lows in the mid-60s. Thursday and Thursday night, partly cloudy. A 20% chance of thunderstorms. Highs in the mid-80s. Lows in the mid-60s.

is a special weather statement for the following counties in Kentucky: Anderson, Fayette, Franklin, Henry, Jefferson, Mercer, Nelson, Oldham, Scott, Shelby, Spencer, Trimble, Washington, and Woodford. Areas of dense fog this morning. Clear skies and light winds has allowed for dense valley fog to develop. Patchy fog is also possible outside of the valley areas. Visibilities may drop to a quarter of a mile at times. Slow down in fog and use your low beam headlights when driving through areas of fog. This is a special weather statement for the following counties in Kentucky, Carroll, and Owen. Patchy dense fog this morning. Areas of fog will be locally dense through mid-morning with visibilities reduced to below a half mile at times. Please use extra caution if traveling this morning and be prepared for changing visibilities. 8 a.m. Eastern Daylight Time weather conditions across north central Kentucky. At Frankfort, and the pressure was 30.06 inches and rising. At Lexington, it was mostly sunny. The temperature was 69 degrees, the dew point 67, and the relative humidity 93%. The wind was east at 5 miles an hour. The pressure was 30.08 inches and rising. At Louisville, it was mostly sunny. The temperature was 70 degrees, the dew point 67, and the relative humidity 90%. The wind was calm. The pressure was 30.04 inches and rising. At Frankfort, and the pressure was 30.06 inches and rising. Elsewhere around the region, it was clear, with a temperature of 66 at Jasper, Indiana, 64 at Wilmington, Ohio, and 71 at Bowling Green. It was partly cloudy, with a temperature of 70 at Covington and 66 at Indianapolis. It was cloudy, with a temperature of 67 at Jackson and 68 at London. Now for the official National Weather Service forecast for Frankfort and surrounding communities. Today, mostly sunny. Patchy fog early in the morning. Highs in the mid-80s. Northeast winds up to 5 miles an hour. Tonight, mostly clear. Patchy fog after midnight. Lows in the mid-60s. North winds up to 5 miles an hour. Saturday, mostly sunny. A 50% chance of thunderstorms in the afternoon. Highs in the lower 80s. West winds up to 10 miles an hour. Saturday night, mostly clear. Lows in the lower 60s. Northwest winds up to 10 miles an hour. And now the extended forecast for the radio listening area. Sunday and Sunday night, mostly clear. Highs in the lower 80s. Lows in the upper 50s. Monday and Monday night, partly cloudy. A 20% chance of rain showers. Highs in the lower 80s. Lows in the upper 50s. Tuesday and Tuesday night, partly cloudy. Highs in the lower 80s. Lows in the lower 60s. Wednesday and Wednesday night, partly cloudy. A 40% chance of thunderstorms. Highs in the mid-80s. Lows in the mid-60s. Thursday and Thursday night, partly cloudy. A 20% chance of thunderstorms. Highs in the mid-80s. Lows in the mid-60s. The current time is 8:28 a.m. Eastern Daylight Time. This is a special weather statement for the following counties in Kentucky: Anderson, Fayette, Franklin, Henry, Jefferson, Mercer, Nelson, Oldham, Scott, Shelby, Spencer, Trimble, Washington, and Woodford. Areas of dense fog this morning. Clear skies and light winds has allowed for dense valley fog to develop. Patchy fog is also possible outside of the valley areas. Visibilities may drop to a quarter of a mile at times. Slow down in fog and use your low beam headlights when driving through areas of fog. This is a special weather statement for the following counties in Kentucky, Carroll, and Owen. Patchy dense fog this morning. Areas of fog will be locally dense through mid-morning with visibilities reduced to below half.

violent times. Please use extra caution if traveling this morning and be prepared for changing visibilities. 8 a.m. Eastern Daylight Time weather conditions across north central Kentucky. At Frankfort, and the pressure was 30.06 inches and rising. At Lexington, it was mostly sunny. The temperature was 69 degrees, the dew point 67, and the relative humidity 93%. The wind was east at 5 miles an hour. The pressure was 30.08 inches and rising. At Louisville, it was mostly sunny. The temperature was 70 degrees, the dew point 67, and the relative humidity 90%. The wind was calm. The pressure was 30.04 inches and rising. At Frankfort, and the pressure was 30.06 inches and rising. Elsewhere around the region, it was clear, with a temperature of 66 at Jasper, Indiana, 64 at Wilmington, Ohio, and 71 at Bowling Green. It was partly cloudy, with a temperature of 70 at Covington and 66 at Indianapolis. It was cloudy, with a temperature of 67 at Jackson and 68 at London. Now for the official National Weather Service forecast for Frankfort and surrounding communities. Today, mostly sunny. Patchy fog early in the morning. Highs in the mid-80s. Northeast winds up to 5 miles an hour. Tonight, mostly clear. Patchy fog after midnight. Lows in the mid-60s. North winds up to 5 miles an hour. Saturday, mostly sunny. A 50% chance of thunderstorms in the afternoon. Highs in the lower 80s. West winds up to 10 miles an hour. Saturday night, mostly clear. Lows in the lower 60s. Northwest winds up to 10 miles an hour. And now the extended forecast for the radio listening area. Sunday and Sunday night, mostly clear. Highs in the lower 80s. Lows in the upper 50s. Monday and Monday night, partly cloudy. A 20% chance of rain showers. Highs in the lower 80s. Lows in the upper 50s. Tuesday and Tuesday night, partly cloudy. Highs in the lower 80s. Lows in the lower 60s. Wednesday and Wednesday night, partly cloudy. A 40% chance of thunderstorms. Highs in the mid-80s. Lows in the mid-60s. Thursday and Thursday night, partly cloudy. A 20% chance of thunderstorms. Highs in the mid-80s. Lows in the mid-60s. The current time is 8:32 a.m. Eastern Daylight Time. This is a special weather statement for the following counties in Kentucky, Carroll, and Owen. Patchy dense fog this morning. Areas of fog will be locally dense through mid-morning with visibilities reduced to below a half mile at times. Please use extra caution if traveling this morning and be prepared for changing visibilities. Please use extra caution if traveling this morning and be prepared for changing visibilities. 8 a.m. Eastern Daylight Time weather conditions across north central Kentucky. At Frankfort, and the pressure was 30.06 inches and rising. At Lexington, it was mostly sunny. The temperature was 69 degrees, the dew point 67, and the relative humidity 93%. The wind was east at 5 miles an hour. The pressure was 30.08 inches and rising. At Louisville, it was mostly sunny. The temperature was 70 degrees, the dew point 67, and the relative humidity 90%. The wind was calm. The pressure was 30.04 inches and rising. At Frankfort, and the pressure was 30.06 inches and rising. Elsewhere around the region, it was clear, with a temperature of 66 at Jasper, Indiana, 64 at Wilmington, Ohio, and 71 at Bowling Green. It was partly cloudy, with a temperature of 70 at Covington and 66 at Indianapolis. It was cloudy, with a temperature of 67 at Jackson and 68 at London.

Now for the official National Weather Service forecast for Frankfurt and surrounding communities. Today, mostly sunny. Patchy fog early in the morning. Highs in the mid-80s. Northeast winds up to 5 miles an hour. Tonight, mostly clear. Patchy fog after midnight. Lows in the mid-60s. North winds up to 5 miles an hour. Saturday, mostly sunny. A 50% chance of thunderstorms in the afternoon. Highs in the lower 80s. West winds up to 10 miles an hour. Saturday night, mostly clear. Lows in the lower 60s. Northwest winds up to 10 miles an hour. And now the extended forecast for the radio listening area. Sunday and Sunday night, mostly clear. Highs in the lower 80s. Lows in the upper 50s. Monday and Monday night, partly cloudy. A 20% chance of rain showers. Highs in the lower 80s. Lows in the upper 50s. Tuesday and Tuesday night, partly cloudy. Highs in the lower 80s. Lows in the lower 60s. Wednesday and Wednesday night, partly cloudy. A 40% chance of thunderstorms. Highs in the mid-80s. Lows in the mid-60s. Thursday and Thursday night, partly cloudy. A 20% chance of thunderstorms. Highs in the mid-80s. Lows in the mid-60s. This is a special weather statement for the following counties in Kentucky, Carroll, and Owen. Patchy dense fog this morning. Areas of fog will be locally dense through mid-morning with visibilities reduced to below half mile at times. Please use extra caution if traveling this morning and be prepared for changing visibilities. 8 a.m. Eastern Daylight Time weather conditions across north-central Kentucky. At Frankfort, and the pressure was 30.06 inches and rising. At Lexington, it was mostly sunny. The temperature was 69 degrees, the dew point 67, and the relative humidity 93%. The wind was east at 5 miles an hour. The pressure was 30.08 inches and rising. At Louisville, it was mostly sunny. The temperature was 70 degrees, the dew point 67, and the relative humidity 90%. The wind was calm. The pressure was 30.04 inches and rising. At Frankfort, and the pressure was 30.06 inches and rising. Elsewhere around the region, it was clear, with a temperature of 66 at Jasper, Indiana, 64 at Wilmington, Ohio, and 71 at Bowling Green. It was partly cloudy, with a temperature of 70 at Covington and 66 at Indianapolis. It was cloudy, with a temperature of 67 at Jackson and 68 at London. The current time is 8:37 a.m. Eastern Daylight Time. Now for the official National Weather Service forecast for Frankfort and surrounding communities. Today, mostly sunny. Patchy fog early in the morning. Highs in the mid-80s. Northeast winds up to 5 miles an hour. Tonight, mostly clear. Patchy fog after midnight. Lows in the mid-60s. North winds up to 5 miles an hour. Saturday, mostly sunny. A 50% chance of thunderstorms in the afternoon. Highs in the lower 80s. West winds up to 10 miles an hour. Saturday night, mostly clear. Lows in the lower 60s. Northwest winds up to 10 miles an hour. And now the extended forecast for the radio listening area. Sunday and Sunday night, mostly clear. Highs in the lower 80s. Lows in the upper 50s. Monday and Monday night, partly cloudy. A 20% chance of rain showers. Highs in the lower 80s. Lows in the upper 50s. Tuesday and Tuesday night, partly cloudy. Highs in the lower 80s. Lows in the lower 60s. Wednesday and Wednesday night, partly cloudy. A 40% chance of thunderstorms. Highs in the mid-80s.

lows in the mid-60s. Thursday and Thursday night, partly cloudy. A 20% chance of thunderstorms. Highs in the mid-80s. Lows in the mid-60s. This is a special weather statement for the following counties in Kentucky, Carroll, and Owen. Patchy dense fog this morning. Areas of fog will be locally dense through mid-morning with visibilities reduced to below half mile at times. Please use extra caution if traveling this morning and be prepared for changing visibilities. 8 a.m. Eastern Daylight Time weather conditions across north central Kentucky. At Frankfort, and the pressure was 30.06 inches and rising. At Lexington, it was mostly sunny. The temperature was 69 degrees, the dew point 67, and the relative humidity 93%. The wind was east at 5 miles an hour. The pressure was 30.08 inches and rising. At Louisville, it was mostly sunny. The temperature was 70 degrees, the dew point 67, and the relative humidity 90%. The wind was calm. The pressure was 30.04 inches and rising. At Frankfort, and the pressure was 30.06 inches in rising. Elsewhere around the region, it was clear, with a temperature of 66 at Jasper, Indiana, 64 at Wilmington, Ohio, and 71 at Bowling Green. It was partly cloudy, with a temperature of 70 at Covington and 66 at Indianapolis. It was cloudy, with a temperature of 67 at Jackson and 68 at London. Now for the official National Weather Service forecast for Frankfort and surrounding communities. Today, mostly sunny. Patchy fog early in the morning. Highs in the mid-80s. Northeast winds up to 5 miles an hour. Tonight, mostly clear. Patchy fog after midnight. Lows in the mid-60s. North winds up to 5 miles an hour. Saturday, mostly sunny. A 50% chance of thunderstorms in the afternoon. Highs in the lower 80s. West winds up to 10 miles an hour. Saturday night, mostly clear. Lows in the lower 60s. Northwest winds up to 10 miles an hour. And now the extended forecast for the radio listening area. Sunday and Sunday night, mostly clear. Highs in the lower 80s. Lows in the upper 50s. Monday and Monday night, partly cloudy. A 20% chance of rain showers. Highs in the lower 80s. Lows in the upper 50s. Tuesday and Tuesday night, partly cloudy. Highs in the lower 80s. Lows in the lower 60s. Wednesday and Wednesday night, partly cloudy. A 40% chance of thunderstorms. Highs in the mid-80s. Lows in the mid-60s. Thursday and Thursday night, partly cloudy. A 20% chance of thunderstorms. Highs in the mid-80s. Lows in the mid-60s. 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The current time is 8:43 a.m. Eastern Daylight Time. This is a special weather statement for the following counties in Kentucky, Carroll, and Owen. Patchy dense fog this morning. Areas of fog will be locally dense through mid-morning with visibilities reduced to below half mile at times. Please use extra caution if traveling this morning and be prepared for changing visibilities. 8 a.m. Eastern Daylight Time weather conditions across north central Kentucky. At Frankfort, and the pressure was 30.06 inches and rising. At Lexington, it was mostly sunny. The temperature was 69 degrees, the dew point 67, and the relative humidity 93%. The wind was east at 5 miles an hour. The pressure was 30.08 inches and rising. At Louisville, it was mostly sunny.
The temperature was 70 degrees, the dew point 67, and the relative humidity 90%. The wind was calm. The pressure was 30.04 inches and rising at Frankfurt, and the pressure was 30.06 inches and rising. Elsewhere around the region, it was clear, with a temperature of 66 at Jasper, Indiana, 64 at Wilmington, Ohio, and 71 at Bowling Green. It was partly cloudy, with a temperature of 70 at Covington and 66 at Indianapolis. It was cloudy, with a temperature of 67 at Jackson and 68 at London. Now for the official National Weather Service forecast for Frankfurt and surrounding communities. Today, mostly sunny. Patchy fog early in the morning. Highs in the mid-80s. Northeast winds up to 5 miles an hour. Tonight, mostly clear. Patchy fog after midnight. Lows in the mid-60s. North winds up to 5 miles an hour. Saturday, mostly sunny. A 50% chance of thunderstorms in the afternoon. Highs in the lower 80s. West winds up to 10 miles an hour. Saturday night, mostly clear. Lows in the lower 60s. Northwest winds up to 10 miles an hour. And now the extended forecast for the radio listening area. Sunday and Sunday night, mostly clear. Highs in the lower 80s. Lows in the upper 50s. Monday and Monday night, partly cloudy. A 20% chance of rain showers. Highs in the lower 80s. Lows in the upper 50s. Tuesday and Tuesday night, partly cloudy. Highs in the lower 80s. Lows in the lower 60s. Wednesday and Wednesday night, partly cloudy. A 40% chance of thunderstorms. Highs in the mid-80s. Lows in the mid-60s. Thursday and Thursday night, partly cloudy. A 20% chance of thunderstorms. Highs in the mid-80s. Lows in the mid-60s. This is a special weather statement for the following counties in Kentucky, Carroll, and Owen. Patchy dense fog this morning. Areas of fog will be locally dense through mid-morning with visibilities reduced to below a half mile at times. Please use extra caution if traveling this morning and be prepared for changing visibilities. The current time is 8:47 a.m. Eastern Daylight Time. 8 a.m. Eastern Daylight Time weather conditions across north central Kentucky. At Frankfurt. And the pressure was 30.06 inches and rising. At Lexington, it was mostly sunny. The temperature was 69 degrees, the dew point 67, and the relative humidity 93%. The wind was east at 5 miles an hour. The pressure was 30.08 inches and rising. At Louisville, it was mostly sunny. The temperature was 70 degrees, the dew point 67, and the relative humidity 90%. The wind was calm. The pressure was 30.04 inches and rising. At Frankfurt, and the pressure was 30.06 inches and rising. Elsewhere around the region, it was clear, with a temperature of 66 at Jasper, Indiana, 64 at Wilmington, Ohio, and 71 at Bowling Green. It was partly cloudy, with a temperature of 70 at Covington and 66 at Indianapolis. It was cloudy, with a temperature of 67 at Jackson and 68 at London. Now for the official National Weather Service forecast for Frankfurt and surrounding communities. Today, mostly sunny. Patchy fog early in the morning. Highs in the mid-80s. Northeast winds up to 5 miles an hour. Tonight, mostly clear. Patchy fog after midnight. Lows in the mid-60s. North winds up to 5 miles an hour. Saturday, mostly sunny. A 50% chance of thunderstorms in the afternoon. Highs in the lower 80s. Lows in the lower 60s.
Northwest winds up to 10 miles an hour.

And now the extended forecast for the radio listening area. Sunday and Sunday night, mostly clear. Highs in the lower 80s. Lows in the upper 50s. Monday and Monday night, partly cloudy. A 20% chance of rain showers. Highs in the lower 80s. Lows in the upper 50s. Tuesday and Tuesday night, partly cloudy. Highs in the lower 80s. Lows in the lower 60s. Wednesday and Wednesday night, partly cloudy. A 40% chance of thunderstorms. Highs in the mid-80s. Lows in the mid-60s. Thursday and Thursday night, partly cloudy. A 20% chance of thunderstorms. Highs in the mid-80s. Lows in the mid-60s. This is a special weather statement for the following counties in Kentucky, Carroll, and Owen. Patchy dense fog this morning. Areas of fog will be locally dense through mid-morning with visibilities reduced to below a half mile at times. Please use extra caution if traveling this morning and be prepared for changing visibilities. 8 a.m. Eastern Daylight Time weather conditions across north-central Kentucky. At Frankfort. And the pressure was 30.06 inches and rising. At Lexington, it was mostly sunny. The temperature was 69 degrees, the dew point 67, and the relative humidity 93%. The wind was east at 5 miles an hour. The pressure was 30.08 inches and rising. At Louisville, it was mostly sunny. The temperature was 70 degrees, the dew point 67, and the relative humidity 90%. The wind was calm. The pressure was 30.04 inches and rising. At Frankfort, and the pressure was 30.06 inches and rising. Elsewhere around the region, it was clear, with a temperature of 66 at Jasper, Indiana, 64 at Wilmington, Ohio, and 71 at Bowling Green. It was partly cloudy, with a temperature of 70 at Covington and 66 at Indianapolis. It was cloudy, with a temperature of 67 at Jackson and 68 at London. The current time is 8:52 a.m. Eastern Daylight Time. Now for the official National Weather Service forecast for Frankfort and surrounding communities. Today, mostly sunny. Patchy fog early in the morning. Highs in the mid-80s. Northeast winds up to 5 miles an hour. Tonight, mostly clear. Patchy fog after midnight. Lows in the mid-60s. North winds up to 5 miles an hour. Saturday, mostly sunny. A 50% chance of thunderstorms in the afternoon. Highs in the lower 80s. West winds up to 10 miles an hour. Saturday night, mostly clear. Lows in the lower 60s. Northwest winds up to 10 miles an hour. And now the extended forecast for the radio listening area. Sunday and Sunday night, mostly clear. Highs in the lower 80s. Lows in the upper 50s. Monday and Monday night, partly cloudy. A 20% chance of rain showers. Highs in the lower 80s. Lows in the upper 50s. Tuesday and Tuesday night, partly cloudy. Highs in the lower 80s. Lows in the lower 60s. Wednesday and Wednesday night, partly cloudy. A 40% chance of thunderstorms. Highs in the mid-80s. Lows in the mid-60s. Thursday and Thursday night, partly cloudy. A 20% chance of thunderstorms. Highs in the mid-80s. Lows in the mid-60s. This is a special weather statement for the following counties in Kentucky, Carroll, and Owen. Patchy dense fog this morning. Areas of fog will be locally dense through mid-morning with visibilities reduced to below a half mile at times. Please use extra caution if traveling this morning and be prepared for changing visibilities. 8 a.m. Eastern Daylight Time weather conditions across north-central Kentucky. At Frankfort. And the pressure was 30.06 inches and rising. At Lexington.

Indiana, 64 at Wilmington, Ohio, and 71 at Bowling Green. It was partly cloudy, with a temperature of 70 at Covington and 66 at Indianapolis. It was cloudy, with a temperature of 67 at Jackson and 68 at London. Now for the official National Weather Service forecast for Frankfurt and surrounding communities. Today, mostly sunny. Patchy fog early in the morning. Highs in the mid-80s. Northeast winds up to 5 miles an hour. Tonight, mostly clear. Patchy fog after midnight. Lows in the mid-60s. North winds up to 5 miles an hour. Saturday, mostly sunny. A 50% chance of thunderstorms in the afternoon. Highs in the lower 80s. West winds up to 10 miles an hour. Saturday night, mostly clear. Lows in the lower 60s. Northwest winds up to 10 miles an hour. And now the extended forecast for the radio listening area. Sunday and Sunday night, mostly clear. Highs in the lower 80s. Lows in the upper 50s. Monday and Monday night, partly cloudy. A 20% chance of rain showers. Highs in the lower 80s. Lows in the upper 50s. Tuesday and Tuesday night, partly cloudy. Highs in the lower 80s. Lows in the lower 60s. Wednesday and Wednesday night, partly cloudy. A 40% chance of thunderstorms. Highs in the mid-80s. Lows in the mid-60s. Thursday and Thursday night, partly cloudy. A 20% chance of thunderstorms. Highs in the mid-80s. Lows in the mid-60s. The current time is 8:57 a.m. Eastern Daylight Time. This is a special weather statement for the following counties in Kentucky, Carroll, and Owen. Patchy dense fog this morning. Areas of fog will be locally dense through mid-morning with visibilities reduced to below half mile at times. Please use extra caution if traveling this morning and be prepared for changing visibilities. 8 a.m. Eastern Daylight Time weather conditions across north-central Kentucky. At Frankfort, and the pressure was 30.06 inches and rising. At Lexington, it was mostly sunny. The temperature was 69 degrees, the dew point 67, and the relative humidity 93%. The wind was east at 5 miles an hour. The pressure was 30.08 inches and rising. At Louisville, it was mostly sunny. The temperature was 70 degrees, the dew point 67, and the relative humidity 90%. The wind was calm. The pressure was 30.04 inches and rising. At Frankfort, and the pressure was 30.06 inches and rising. Elsewhere around the region, it was clear, with a temperature of 66 at Jasper, Indiana, 64 at Wilmington, Ohio, and 71 at Bowling Green. It was partly cloudy, with a temperature of 70 at Covington and 66 at Indianapolis. It was cloudy, with a temperature of 67 at Jackson and 68 at London. Now for the official National Weather Service forecast for Frankfort and surrounding communities. Today, mostly sunny. Patchy fog early in the morning. Highs in the mid-80s. Northeast winds up to 5 miles an hour. Tonight, mostly clear. Patchy fog after midnight. Lows in the mid-60s. North winds up to 5 miles an hour. Saturday, mostly sunny. A 50% chance of thunderstorms in the afternoon. Highs in the lower 80s. West winds up to 10 miles an hour. Saturday night, mostly clear. Lows in the lower 60s. Northwest winds up to 10 miles an hour. And now the extended forecast for the radio listening area. Sunday and Sunday night, mostly clear. Highs in the lower 80s. Lows in the upper 50s. Monday and Monday night, partly cloudy. A 20% chance of rain showers. Highs in the lower 80s. Lows

upper 50s. Tuesday and Tuesday night, partly cloudy. Highs in the lower 80s. Lows in the lower 60s. Wednesday and Wednesday night, partly cloudy. A 40% chance of thunderstorms. Highs in the mid-80s. Lows in the mid-60s. Thursday and Thursday night, partly cloudy. A 20% chance of thunderstorms. Highs in the mid-80s. Lows in the mid-60s. 8 a.m. Eastern Daylight Time weather conditions across north-central Kentucky. At Frankfort. And the pressure was 30.06 inches and rising. At Lexington, it was mostly sunny. The temperature was 69 degrees, the dew point 67, and the relative humidity 93%. The wind was east at 5 miles an hour. The pressure was 30.08 inches and rising. At Louisville, it was mostly sunny. The temperature was 70 degrees, the dew point 67, and the relative humidity 90%. The wind was calm. The pressure was 30.04 inches and rising. At Frankfort, and the pressure was 30.06 inches and rising. Elsewhere around the region, it was clear, with a temperature of 66 at Jasper, Indiana, 64 at Wilmington, Ohio, and 71 at Bowling Green. It was partly cloudy, with a temperature of 70 at Covington and 66 at Indianapolis. It was cloudy, with a temperature of 67 at Jackson and 68 at London. The current time is 9:02 a.m. Eastern Daylight Time. Now for the official National Weather Service forecast for Frankfort and surrounding communities. Today, mostly sunny. Patchy fog early in the morning. Highs in the mid-80s. Northeast winds up to 5 miles an hour. Tonight, mostly clear. Patchy fog after midnight. Lows in the mid-60s. North winds up to 5 miles an hour. Saturday, mostly sunny. A 50% chance of thunderstorms in the afternoon. Highs in the lower 80s. West winds up to 10 miles an hour. Saturday night, mostly clear. Lows in the lower 60s. Northwest winds up to 10 miles an hour. And now the extended forecast for the radio listening area. Sunday and Sunday night, mostly clear. Highs in the lower 80s. Lows in the upper 50s. Monday and Monday night, partly cloudy. A 20% chance of rain showers. Highs in the lower 80s. Lows in the upper 50s. Tuesday and Tuesday night, partly cloudy. Highs in the lower 80s. Lows in the lower 60s. Wednesday and Wednesday night, partly cloudy. A 40% chance of thunderstorms. Highs in the mid-80s. Lows in the mid-60s. Thursday and Thursday night, partly cloudy. A 20% chance of thunderstorms. Highs in the mid-80s. Lows in the mid-60s. 8 a.m. Eastern Daylight Time weather conditions across north-central Kentucky. At Frankfort. And the pressure was 30.06 inches and rising. At Lexington, it was mostly sunny. The temperature was 69 degrees, the dew point 67, and the relative humidity 93%. The wind was east at 5 miles an hour. The pressure was 30.08 inches and rising. At Louisville, it was mostly sunny. The temperature was 70 degrees, the dew point 67, and the relative humidity 90%. The wind was calm. The pressure was 30.04 inches and rising. At Frankfort, and the pressure was 30.06 inches and rising. Elsewhere around the region, it was clear, with a temperature of 66 at Jasper, Indiana, 64 at Wilmington, Ohio, and 71 at Bowling Green. It was partly cloudy, with a temperature of 70 at Covington and 66 at Indianapolis. It was cloudy, with a temperature of 67 at Jackson and 68 at London. 9 a.m. Eastern Daylight Time weather conditions across north-central Kentucky.

at Frankfurt, and the pressure was 30.06 inches and steady. At Lexington, it was mostly sunny. The temperature was 74 degrees, the dew point 69, and the relative humidity 85%. The wind was east at 6 miles an hour. The pressure was 30.07 inches and falling. At Louisville, it was mostly sunny. The temperature was 73 degrees, the dew point 68, and the relative humidity 84%. The wind was calm. The pressure was 30.05 inches and rising at Frankfurt, and the pressure was 30.06 inches and steady. Elsewhere around the region, it was sunny with a temperature of 68 at Wilmington, Ohio, and 74 at Bowling Green. It was mostly sunny with a temperature of 74 at Covington, 70 at Indianapolis, 71 at Jasper, Indiana, and 71 at London. At Jackson, it was cloudy with a temperature of 68. Now for the official National Weather Service forecast for Frankfurt and surrounding communities. Today, mostly sunny. Patchy fog early in the morning. Highs in the mid-80s. Northeast winds up to 5 miles an hour. Tonight, mostly clear. Patchy fog after midnight. Lows in the mid-60s. North winds up to 5 miles an hour. Saturday, mostly sunny. A 50% chance of thunderstorms in the afternoon. Highs in the lower 80s. West winds up to 10 miles an hour. Saturday night, mostly clear. Lows in the lower 60s. Northwest winds up to 10 miles an hour. And now the extended forecast for the radio listening area. Sunday and Sunday night, mostly clear. Highs in the lower 80s. Lows in the upper 50s. Monday and Monday night, partly cloudy. A 20% chance of rain showers. Highs in the lower 80s. Lows in the upper 50s. Tuesday and Tuesday night, partly cloudy. Highs in the lower 80s. Lows in the lower 60s. Wednesday and Wednesday night, partly cloudy. A 40% chance of thunderstorms. Highs in the mid-80s. Lows in the mid-60s. Thursday and Thursday night, partly cloudy. A 20% chance of thunderstorms. Highs in the mid-80s. Lows in the mid-60s. The current time is 9:08 a.m. Eastern Daylight Time. 9 a.m. Eastern Daylight Time weather conditions across north-central Kentucky. At Frankfurt, and the pressure was 30.06 inches and steady. At Lexington, it was mostly sunny. The temperature was 74 degrees, the dew point 69, and the relative humidity 85%. The wind was east at 6 miles an hour. The pressure was 30.07 inches and falling. At Louisville, it was mostly sunny. The temperature was 73 degrees, the dew point 68, and the relative humidity 84%. The wind was calm. The pressure was 30.05 inches and rising. At Frankfurt, and the pressure was 30.06 inches and steady. Elsewhere around the region, it was sunny with a temperature of 68 at Wilmington, Ohio, and 74 at Bowling Green. It was mostly sunny with a temperature of 74 at Covington, 70 at Indianapolis, 71 at Jasper, Indiana, and 71 at London. At Jackson, it was cloudy with a temperature of 68. Now for the official National Weather Service forecast for Frankfurt and surrounding communities. Today, mostly sunny. Patchy fog early in the morning. Highs in the mid-80s. Northeast winds up to 5 miles an hour. Tonight, mostly clear. Patchy fog after midnight. Lows in the mid-60s. North winds up to 5 miles an hour. Saturday, mostly sunny. A 50% chance of thunderstorms in the afternoon. Highs in the lower 80s. West winds up to 10 miles an hour. Saturday night, mostly clear.

clear. Lows in the lower 60s. Northwest winds up to 10 miles an hour. And now the extended forecast for the radio listening area. Sunday and Sunday night, mostly clear. Highs in the lower 80s. Lows in the upper 50s. Monday and Monday night, partly cloudy. A 20% chance of rain showers. Highs in the lower 80s. Lows in the upper 50s. Tuesday and Tuesday night, partly cloudy. Highs in the lower 80s. Lows in the lower 60s. Wednesday and Wednesday night, partly cloudy. A 40% chance of thunderstorms. Highs in the mid-80s. Lows in the mid-60s. Thursday and Thursday night, partly cloudy. A 20% chance of thunderstorms. Highs in the mid-80s. Lows in the mid-60s. 9 a.m. Eastern Daylight Time weather conditions across north-central Kentucky. At Frankfort. And the pressure was 30.06 inches and steady. At Lexington, it was mostly sunny. The temperature was 74 degrees, the dew point 69, and the relative humidity 85%. The wind was east at 6 miles an hour. The pressure was 30.07 inches and falling. At Louisville, it was mostly sunny. The temperature was 73 degrees, the dew point 68, and the relative humidity 84%. The wind was calm. The pressure was 30.05 inches and rising. At Frankfort, and the pressure was 30.06 inches and steady. Elsewhere around the region, it was sunny, with a temperature of 68 at Wilmington, Ohio, and 74 at Bowling Green. It was mostly sunny, with a temperature of 74 at Covington, 70 at Indianapolis, 71 at Jasper, Indiana, and 71 at London. At Jackson, it was cloudy, with a temperature of 68. 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The current time is 9:12 a.m. Eastern Daylight Time. 9 a.m. Eastern Daylight Time weather conditions across north-central Kentucky. At Frankfort. And the pressure was 30.06 inches and steady. At Lexington, it was mostly sunny. The temperature was 74 degrees, the dew point 69, and the relative humidity 85%. The wind was east at 6 miles an hour. The pressure was 30.07 inches and falling. At Louisville, it was mostly sunny. The temperature was 73 degrees, the dew point 68, and the relative humidity 84%. The wind was calm. The pressure was 30.05 inches and rising. At Frankfort, and the pressure was 30.06 inches and steady. Elsewhere around the region, it was sunny, with a temperature of 71 at Jasper, Indiana, 68 at Wilmington, Ohio, and 74 at Bowling Green. It was mostly sunny, with a temperature of 74 at Covington, 70 at Indianapolis, and 71 at London. At Jackson, it was cloudy, with a temperature of 68. Now for the official National Weather Service forecast for Frankfort and surrounding communities. Today, mostly sunny. Patchy fog early in the morning. Highs in the mid-80s. Northeast winds up to 5 miles an hour. Tonight, mostly clear. Patchy fog after midnight. Lows in the mid-60s. North winds up to 5 miles an hour. Saturday, mostly sunny. A 50% chance of thunderstorms in the afternoon. Highs in the lower 80s. West winds up to 10 miles an hour. Saturday night, mostly clear. Lows in the lower 60s. Northwest winds up to 10 miles an hour. And now the extended forecast for the radio listening area. Sunday and Sunday night, mostly clear. Highs in the lower 80s.

lows in the upper 50s. Monday and Monday night, partly cloudy. A 20% chance of rain showers. Highs in the lower 80s. Lows in the upper 50s. Tuesday and Tuesday night, partly cloudy. Highs in the lower 80s. Lows in the lower 60s. Wednesday and Wednesday night, partly cloudy. A 40% chance of thunderstorms. Highs in the mid-80s. Lows in the mid-60s. Thursday and Thursday night, partly cloudy. A 20% chance of thunderstorms. Highs in the mid-80s. Lows in the mid-60s. 9 a.m. Eastern Daylight Time weather conditions across north-central Kentucky. At Frankfort. And the pressure was 30.06 inches and steady. At Lexington, it was mostly sunny. The temperature was 74 degrees, the dew point 69, and the relative humidity 85%. The wind was east at 6 miles an hour. The pressure was 30.07 inches and falling. At Louisville, it was mostly sunny. The temperature was 73 degrees, the dew point 68, and the relative humidity 84%. The wind was calm. The pressure was 30.05 inches and rising. At Frankfort, and the pressure was 30.06 inches and steady. Elsewhere around the region, it was sunny, with a temperature of 71 at Jasper, Indiana, 68 at Wilmington, Ohio, and 74 at Bowling Green. It was mostly sunny, with a temperature of 74 at Covington, 70 at Indianapolis, and 71 at London. At Jackson, it was cloudy, with a temperature of 68. The current time is 9:17 a.m. Eastern Daylight Time. Now for the official National Weather Service forecast for Frankfort and surrounding communities. Today, mostly sunny. Patchy fog early in the morning. Highs in the mid-80s. Northeast winds up to 5 miles an hour. Tonight, mostly clear. Patchy fog after midnight. Lows in the mid-60s. North winds up to 5 miles an hour. Saturday, mostly sunny. A 50% chance of thunderstorms in the afternoon. Highs in the lower 80s. West winds up to 10 miles an hour. Saturday night, mostly clear. Lows in the lower 60s. Northwest winds up to 10 miles an hour. And now the extended forecast for the radio listening area. Sunday and Sunday night, mostly clear. Highs in the lower 80s. Lows in the upper 50s. Monday and Monday night, partly cloudy. A 20% chance of rain showers. Highs in the lower 80s. Lows in the upper 50s. Tuesday and Tuesday night, partly cloudy. Highs in the lower 80s. Lows in the lower 60s. Wednesday and Wednesday night, partly cloudy. A 40% chance of thunderstorms. Highs in the mid-80s. Lows in the mid-60s. Thursday and Thursday night, partly cloudy. A 20% chance of thunderstorms. Highs in the mid-80s. Lows in the mid-60s. 9 a.m. Eastern Daylight Time weather conditions across north-central Kentucky. At Frankfort. And the pressure was 30.06 inches and steady. At Lexington, it was mostly sunny. The temperature was 74 degrees, the dew point 69, and the relative humidity 85%. The wind was east at 6 miles an hour. The pressure was 30.07 inches and falling. At Louisville, it was mostly sunny. The temperature was 73 degrees, the dew point 68, and the relative humidity 84%. The wind was calm. The pressure was 30.05 inches and rising. At Frankfort, and the pressure was 30.06 inches and steady. Elsewhere around the region, it was sunny, with a temperature of 71 at Jasper, Indiana, 68 at Wilmington, Ohio, and 74 at Bowling Green. It was mostly sunny, with a temperature of 74 at Covington,

Indianapolis, and 71 at London. At Jackson, it was cloudy with a temperature of 68. Now for the official National Weather Service forecast for Frankfurt and surrounding communities. Today, mostly sunny. Patchy fog early in the morning. Highs in the mid-80s. Northeast winds up to 5 miles an hour. Tonight, mostly clear. Patchy fog after midnight. Lows in the mid-60s. North winds up to 5 miles an hour. Saturday, mostly sunny. A 50% chance of thunderstorms in the afternoon. Highs in the lower 80s. West winds up to 10 miles an hour. Saturday night, mostly clear. Lows in the lower 60s. Northwest winds up to 10 miles an hour. And now the extended forecast for the radio listening area. Sunday and Sunday night, mostly clear. Highs in the lower 80s. Lows in the upper 50s. Monday and Monday night, partly cloudy. A 20% chance of rain showers. Highs in the lower 80s. Lows in the upper 50s. Tuesday and Tuesday night, partly cloudy. Highs in the lower 80s. Lows in the lower 60s. Wednesday and Wednesday night, partly cloudy. A 40% chance of thunderstorms. Highs in the mid-80s. Lows in the mid-60s. Thursday and Thursday night, partly cloudy. A 20% chance of thunderstorms. Highs in the mid-80s. Lows in the mid-60s. The current time is 9:22 a.m. Eastern Daylight Time. 9 a.m. Eastern Daylight Time weather conditions across north-central Kentucky. At Frankfurt, and the pressure was 30.06 inches and steady. At Lexington, it was mostly sunny. The temperature was 74 degrees, the dew point 69, and the relative humidity 85%. The wind was east at 6 miles an hour. The pressure was 30.07 inches and falling. At Louisville, it was mostly sunny. The temperature was 73 degrees, the dew point 68, and the relative humidity 84%. The wind was calm. The pressure was 30.05 inches and rising. At Frankfurt, and the pressure was 30.06 inches and steady. Elsewhere around the region, it was sunny, with a temperature of 71 at Jasper, Indiana, 68 at Wilmington, Ohio, and 74 at Bowling Green. It was mostly sunny, with a temperature of 74 at Covington, 70 at Indianapolis, and 71 at London. At Jackson, it was cloudy, with a temperature of 68. Now for the official National Weather Service forecast for Frankfurt and surrounding communities. Today, mostly sunny. Patchy fog early in the morning. Highs in the mid-80s. Northeast winds up to 5 miles an hour. Tonight, mostly clear. Patchy fog after midnight. Lows in the mid-60s. North winds up to 5 miles an hour. Saturday, mostly sunny. A 50% chance of thunderstorms in the afternoon. Highs in the lower 80s. West winds up to 10 miles an hour. Saturday night, mostly clear. Lows in the lower 60s. Northwest winds up to 10 miles an hour. And now the extended forecast for the radio listening area. Sunday and Sunday night, mostly clear. Highs in the lower 80s. Lows in the upper 50s. Monday and Monday night, partly cloudy. A 20% chance of rain showers. Highs in the lower 80s. Lows in the upper 50s. Tuesday and Tuesday night, partly cloudy. Highs in the lower 80s. Lows in the lower 60s. Wednesday and Wednesday night, partly cloudy. A 40% chance of thunderstorms. Highs in the mid-80s. Lows in the mid-60s. Thursday and Thursday night, partly cloudy. A 20% chance of thunderstorms. Highs in the mid-80s. Lows in the mid-60s.

9 a.m. Eastern Daylight Time weather conditions across north-central Kentucky at Frankfort, and the pressure was 30.06 inches and steady. At Lexington, it was mostly sunny. The temperature was 74 degrees, the dew point 69, and the relative humidity 85%. The wind was east at 6 miles an hour. The pressure was 30.07 inches and falling. At Louisville, it was mostly sunny. The temperature was 73 degrees, the dew point 68, and the relative humidity 84%. The wind was calm. The pressure was 30.05 inches and rising. At Frankfort, and the pressure was 30.06 inches and steady. Elsewhere around the region, it was sunny with a temperature of 71 at Jasper, Indiana, 68 at Wilmington, Ohio, and 74 at Bowling Green. It was mostly sunny with a temperature of 74 at Covington, 70 at Indianapolis, and 71 at London. At Jackson, it was cloudy with a temperature of 68. Now for the official National Weather Service forecast for Frankfort and surrounding communities. Today, mostly sunny. Patchy fog early in the morning. Highs in the mid-80s. Northeast winds up to 5 miles an hour. Tonight, mostly clear. Patchy fog after midnight. Lows in the mid-60s. North winds up to 5 miles an hour. Saturday, mostly sunny. A 50% chance of thunderstorms in the afternoon. Highs in the lower 80s. West winds up to 10 miles an hour. Saturday night, mostly clear. Lows in the lower 60s. Northwest winds up to 10 miles an hour. And now the extended forecast for the radio listening area. Sunday and Sunday night, mostly clear. Highs in the lower 80s. Lows in the upper 50s. Monday and Monday night, partly cloudy. A 20% chance of rain showers. Highs in the lower 80s. Lows in the upper 50s. Tuesday and Tuesday night, partly cloudy. Highs in the lower 80s. Lows in the lower 60s. Wednesday and Wednesday night, partly cloudy. A 40% chance of thunderstorms. Highs in the mid-80s. Lows in the mid-60s. Thursday and Thursday night, partly cloudy. A 20% chance of thunderstorms. Highs in the mid-80s. Lows in the mid-60s. The current time is 9:28 a.m. Eastern Daylight Time. 9 a.m. Eastern Daylight Time weather conditions across north-central Kentucky. At Frankfort. And the pressure was 30.06 inches and steady. At Lexington, it was mostly sunny. The temperature was 74 degrees, the dew point 69, and the relative humidity 85%. The wind was east at 6 miles an hour. The pressure was 30.07 inches and falling. At Louisville, it was mostly sunny. The temperature was 73 degrees, the dew point 68, and the relative humidity 84%. The wind was calm. The pressure was 30.05 inches and rising. At Frankfort, and the pressure was 30.06 inches and steady. Elsewhere around the region, it was sunny with a temperature of 71 at Jasper, Indiana, 68 at Wilmington, Ohio, and 74 at Bowling Green. It was mostly sunny with a temperature of 74 at Covington, 70 at Indianapolis, and 71 at London. At Jackson, it was cloudy with a temperature of 68. Now for the official National Weather Service forecast for Frankfort and surrounding communities. Today, mostly sunny. Patchy fog early in the morning. Highs in the mid-80s. Northeast winds up to 5 miles an hour. Tonight, mostly clear. Patchy fog after midnight. Lows in the mid-60s. North winds up to 5 miles an hour. Saturday, mostly sunny. A 50% chance of thunderstorms in the afternoon. Highs in the lower 80s.

west winds up to 10 miles an hour. Saturday night, mostly clear. Lows in the lower 60s. Northwest winds up to 10 miles an hour. And now the extended forecast for the radio listening area. Sunday and Sunday night, mostly clear. Highs in the lower 80s. Lows in the upper 50s. Monday and Monday night, partly cloudy. A 20% chance of rain showers. Highs in the lower 80s. Lows in the upper 50s. Tuesday and Tuesday night, partly cloudy. Highs in the lower 80s. Lows in the lower 60s. Wednesday and Wednesday night, partly cloudy. A 40% chance of thunderstorms. Highs in the mid-80s. Lows in the mid-60s. Thursday and Thursday night, partly cloudy. A 20% chance of thunderstorms. Highs in the mid-80s. Lows in the mid-60s. 9 a.m. Eastern Daylight Time weather conditions across north-central Kentucky. At Frankfort. And the pressure was 30.06 inches and steady. At Lexington, it was mostly sunny. The temperature was 74 degrees, the dew point 69, and the relative humidity 85%. The wind was east at 6 miles an hour. The pressure was 30.07 inches and falling. At Louisville, it was mostly sunny. The temperature was 73 degrees, the dew point 68, and the relative humidity 84%. The wind was calm. The pressure was 30.05 inches and rising. At Frankfort, and the pressure was 30.06 inches and steady. Elsewhere around the region, it was sunny, with a temperature of 71 at Jasper, Indiana, 68 at Wilmington, Ohio, and 74 at Bowling Green. It was mostly sunny, with a temperature of 74 at Covington, 70 at Indianapolis, and 71 at London. At Jackson, it was cloudy, with a temperature of 68. The current time is 9:32 a.m. Eastern Daylight Time. Now for the official National Weather Service forecast for Frankfort and surrounding communities. Today, mostly sunny. Patchy fog early in the morning. Highs in the mid-80s. Northeast winds up to 5 miles an hour. Tonight, mostly clear. Patchy fog after midnight. Lows in the mid-60s. North winds up to 5 miles an hour. Saturday, mostly sunny. A 50% chance of thunderstorms in the afternoon. North winds up to 5 miles an hour. Saturday, mostly sunny. A 50% chance of thunderstorms in the afternoon. Highs in the lower 80s. West winds up to 10 miles an hour. Saturday night, mostly clear. Lows in the lower 60s. Northwest winds up to 10 miles an hour. And now the extended forecast for the radio listening area. Sunday and Sunday night, mostly clear. Highs in the lower 80s. Lows in the upper 50s. Monday and Monday night, partly cloudy. A 20% chance of rain showers. Highs in the lower 80s. Lows in the upper 50s. Tuesday and Tuesday night, partly cloudy. Highs in the lower 80s. Lows in the lower 60s. Wednesday and Wednesday night, partly cloudy. A 40% chance of thunderstorms. Highs in the mid-80s. Lows in the mid-60s. Thursday and Thursday night, partly cloudy. A 20% chance of thunderstorms. Highs in the mid-80s. Lows in the mid-60s. 9 a.m. Eastern Daylight Time weather conditions across north-central Kentucky. At Frankfort. And the pressure was 30.06 inches and steady. At Lexington, it was mostly sunny. The temperature was 74 degrees, the dew point 69, and the relative humidity 85%. The wind was east at 6 miles an hour. The pressure was 30.07 inches and falling. At Louisville, it was mostly sunny. The temperature was 73 degrees.

the dew point 68, and the relative humidity 84%. The wind was calm. The pressure was 30.05 inches and rising at Frankfurt, and the pressure was 30.06 inches and steady. Elsewhere around the region, it was sunny with a temperature of 71 at Jasper, Indiana, 68 at Wilmington, Ohio, and 74 at Bowling Green. It was mostly sunny with a temperature of 74 at Covington, 70 at Indianapolis, and 71 at London. At Jackson, it was cloudy with a temperature of 68. Now for the official National Weather Service forecast for Frankfurt and surrounding communities. Today, mostly sunny. Patchy fog early in the morning. Highs in the mid-80s. Northeast winds up to 5 miles an hour. Tonight, mostly clear. Patchy fog after midnight. Lows in the mid-60s. North winds up to 5 miles an hour. Saturday, mostly sunny. A 50% chance of thunderstorms in the afternoon. Highs in the lower 80s. West winds up to 10 miles an hour. Saturday night, mostly clear. Lows in the lower 60s. Northwest winds up to 10 miles an hour. And now the extended forecast for the radio listening area. Sunday and Sunday night, mostly clear. Highs in the lower 80s. Lows in the upper 50s. Monday and Monday night, partly cloudy. A 20% chance of rain showers. Highs in the lower 80s. Lows in the upper 50s. Tuesday and Tuesday night, partly cloudy. Highs in the lower 80s. Lows in the lower 60s. Wednesday and Wednesday night, partly cloudy. A 40% chance of thunderstorms. Highs in the mid-80s. Lows in the mid-60s. Thursday and Thursday night, partly cloudy. A 20% chance of thunderstorms. Highs in the mid-80s. Lows in the mid-60s. The current time is 9:37 a.m. Eastern Daylight Time. 9 a.m. Eastern Daylight Time weather conditions across north-central Kentucky. At Frankfurt. And the pressure was 30.06 inches and steady. At Lexington, it was mostly sunny. The temperature was 74 degrees, the dew point 69, and the relative humidity 85%. The wind was east at 6 miles an hour. The pressure was 30.07 inches and falling. At Louisville, it was mostly sunny. The temperature was 73 degrees. The dew point 68, and the relative humidity 84%. The wind was calm. The pressure was 30.05 inches and rising. At Frankfurt, and the pressure was 30.06 inches and steady. Elsewhere around the region, it was sunny with a temperature of 71 at Jasper, Indiana, 68 at Wilmington, Ohio, and 74 at Bowling Green. It was mostly sunny, with a temperature of 74 at Covington, 70 at Indianapolis, and 71 at London. At Jackson, it was cloudy, with a temperature of 68. Now for the official National Weather Service forecast for Frankfurt and surrounding communities. Today, mostly sunny. Patchy fog early in the morning. Highs in the mid-80s. Northeast winds up to 5 miles an hour. Tonight, mostly clear. Patchy fog after midnight. Lows in the mid-60s. North winds up to 5 miles an hour. Saturday, mostly sunny. A 50% chance of thunderstorms in the afternoon. Highs in the lower 80s. West winds up to 10 miles an hour. Saturday night, mostly clear. Lows in the lower 60s. Northwest winds up to 10 miles an hour. And now the extended forecast for the radio listening area. Sunday and Sunday night, mostly clear. Highs in the lower 80s. Lows in the upper 50s. Monday and Monday night, partly cloudy. A 20% chance of rain showers. Highs in the lower 80s.
lows in the upper 50s. Tuesday and Tuesday night, partly cloudy. Highs in the lower 80s. Lows in the lower 60s. Wednesday and Wednesday night, partly cloudy. A 40% chance of thunderstorms. Highs in the mid-80s. Lows in the mid-60s. Thursday and Thursday night, partly cloudy. A 20% chance of thunderstorms. Highs in the mid-80s. Lows in the mid-60s. 9 a.m. Eastern Daylight Time weather conditions across north-central Kentucky. At Frankfort. And the pressure was 30.06 inches and steady. At Lexington, it was mostly sunny. The temperature was 74 degrees, the dew point 69, and the relative humidity 85%. The wind was east at 6 miles an hour. The pressure was 30.07 inches and falling. At Louisville, it was mostly sunny. The temperature was 73 degrees. The dew point 68, and the relative humidity 84%. The wind was calm. The pressure was 30.05 inches and rising. At Frankfort, and the pressure was 30.06 inches and steady. Elsewhere around the region, it was sunny, with a temperature of 71 at Jasper, Indiana, 68 at Wilmington, Ohio, and 74 at Bowling Green. It was mostly sunny, with a temperature of 74 at Covington, 70 at Indianapolis, and 71 at London. At Jackson, it was cloudy, with a temperature of 68. Now for the official National Weather Service forecast for Frankfort and surrounding communities. Today, mostly sunny. Patchy fog early in the morning. Highs in the mid-80s. Northeast winds up to 5 miles an hour. Tonight, mostly clear. Patchy fog after midnight. Lows in the mid-60s. North winds up to 5 miles an hour. Saturday, mostly sunny. A 50% chance of thunderstorms in the afternoon. Highs in the lower 80s. West winds up to 10 miles an hour. Saturday night, mostly clear. Lows in the lower 60s. Northwest winds up to 10 miles an hour. And now the extended forecast for the radio listening area. Sunday and Sunday night, mostly clear. Highs in the lower 80s. Lows in the upper 50s. Monday and Monday night, partly cloudy. A 20% chance of rain showers. Highs in the lower 80s. Lows in the upper 50s. Tuesday and Tuesday night, partly cloudy. Highs in the lower 80s. Lows in the lower 60s. Wednesday and Wednesday night, partly cloudy. A 40% chance of thunderstorms. Highs in the mid-80s. Lows in the mid-60s. Thursday and Thursday night, partly cloudy. A 20% chance of thunderstorms. Highs in the mid-80s. Lows in the mid-60s. 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The current time is 9:44 a.m. Eastern Daylight Time. 9 a.m. Eastern Daylight Time weather conditions across north-central Kentucky. At Frankfort. And the pressure was 30.06 inches and steady. At Lexington, it was mostly sunny. The temperature was 74 degrees, the dew point 69, and the relative humidity 85%. The wind was east at 6 miles an hour. The pressure was 30.07 inches and falling. At Louisville, it was mostly sunny. The temperature was 73 degrees, the dew point 68, and the relative humidity 84%. The wind was calm. The pressure was 30.05 inches and rising. At Frankfort, and the pressure was 30.06 inches and steady. Elsewhere around the region,
It was sunny, with a temperature of 71 at Jasper, Indiana, 68 at Wilmington,

Ohio, and 74 at Bowling Green. It was mostly sunny, with a temperature of 74 at Covington, 70 at Indianapolis, and 71 at London. At Jackson, it was cloudy, with a temperature of 68. Now for the official National Weather Service forecast for Frankfort and surrounding communities. Today, mostly sunny. Patchy fog early in the morning. Highs in the mid-80s. Northeast winds up to 5 miles an hour. Tonight, mostly clear. Patchy fog after midnight. Lows in the mid-60s. North winds up to 5 miles an hour. Saturday, mostly sunny. A 50% chance of thunderstorms in the afternoon. Highs in the lower 80s. West winds up to 10 miles an hour. Saturday night, mostly clear. Lows in the lower 60s. Northwest winds up to 10 miles an hour. And now the extended forecast for the radio listening area. Sunday and Sunday night, mostly clear. Highs in the lower 80s. Lows in the upper 50s. Monday and Monday night, partly cloudy. A 20% chance of rain showers. Highs in the lower 80s. Lows in the upper 50s. Tuesday and Tuesday night, partly cloudy. Highs in the lower 80s. Lows in the lower 60s. Wednesday and Wednesday night, partly cloudy. A 40% chance of thunderstorms. Highs in the mid-80s. Lows in the mid-60s. Thursday and Thursday night, partly cloudy. A 20% chance of thunderstorms. Highs in the mid-80s. Lows in the mid-60s. The current time is 9:47 a.m. Eastern Daylight Time. 9 a.m. Eastern Daylight Time weather conditions across north-central Kentucky. At Frankfort, and the pressure was 30.06 inches and steady. At Lexington, it was mostly sunny. The temperature was 74 degrees, the dew point 69, and the relative humidity 85%. The wind was east at 6 miles an hour. The pressure was 30.07 inches and falling. At Louisville, it was mostly sunny. The temperature was 73 degrees, the dew point 68, and the relative humidity 84%. The wind was calm. The pressure was 30.05 inches and rising. At Frankfort, and the pressure was 30.06 inches and steady. Elsewhere around the region, it was sunny, with a temperature of 71 at Jasper, Indiana, 68 at Wilmington, Ohio, and 74 at Bowling Green. It was mostly sunny, with a temperature of 74 at Covington, 70 at Indianapolis, and 71 at London. At Jackson, it was cloudy, with a temperature of 68. Now for the official National Weather Service forecast for Frankfort and surrounding communities. Today, mostly sunny. Patchy fog early in the morning. Highs in the mid-80s. Northeast winds up to 5 miles an hour. Tonight, mostly clear. Patchy fog after midnight. Lows in the mid-60s. North winds up to 5 miles an hour. Saturday, mostly sunny. A 50% chance of thunderstorms in the afternoon. Highs in the lower 80s. West winds up to 10 miles an hour. Saturday night, mostly clear. Lows in the lower 60s. Northwest winds up to 10 miles an hour. And now the extended forecast for the radio listening area. Sunday and Sunday night, mostly clear. Highs in the lower 80s. Lows in the upper 50s. Monday and Monday night, partly cloudy. A 20% chance of rain showers. Highs in the lower 80s. Lows in the upper 50s. Tuesday and Tuesday night, partly cloudy. Highs in the lower 80s. Lows in the lower 60s. Wednesday and Wednesday night, partly cloudy. A 40% chance of thunderstorms. Highs in the mid-80s. Lows in the mid-60s. Thursday and Thursday night, partly cloudy.

a 20% chance of thunderstorms. Highs in the mid-80s. Lows in the mid-60s. 9 a.m. Eastern Daylight Time weather conditions across north-central Kentucky. At Frankfort. And the pressure was 30.06 inches and steady. At Lexington, it was mostly sunny. The temperature was 74 degrees, the dew point 69, and the relative humidity 85%. The wind was east at 6 miles an hour. The pressure was 30.07 inches and falling. At Louisville, it was mostly sunny. The temperature was 73 degrees, the dew point 68, and the relative humidity 84%. The wind was calm. The pressure was 30.05 inches and rising at Frankfort. And the pressure was 30.06 inches and steady. Elsewhere around the region, it was sunny with a temperature of 71 at Jasper, Indiana, 68 at Wilmington, Ohio, and 74 at Bowling Green. It was mostly sunny with a temperature of 74 at Covington, 70 at Indianapolis, and 71 at London. At Jackson, it was cloudy with a temperature of 68. Now for the official National Weather Service forecast for Frankfort and surrounding communities. Today, mostly sunny. Patchy fog early in the morning. Highs in the mid-80s. Northeast winds up to 5 miles an hour. Tonight, mostly clear. Patchy fog after midnight. Lows in the mid-60s. North winds up to 5 miles an hour. Saturday, mostly sunny. A 50% chance of thunderstorms in the afternoon. Highs in the lower 80s. West winds up to 10 miles an hour. Saturday night, mostly clear. Lows in the lower 60s. Northwest winds up to 10 miles an hour. And now the extended forecast for the radio listening area. Sunday and Sunday night, mostly clear. Highs in the lower 80s. Lows in the upper 50s. Monday and Monday night, partly cloudy. A 20% chance of rain showers. Highs in the lower 80s. Lows in the upper 50s. Tuesday and Tuesday night, partly cloudy. Highs in the lower 80s. Lows in the lower 60s. Wednesday and Wednesday night, partly cloudy. A 40% chance of thunderstorms. Highs in the mid-80s. Lows in the mid-60s. Thursday and Thursday night, partly cloudy. A 20% chance of thunderstorms. Highs in the mid-80s. Lows in the mid-60s. The current time is 9:53 a.m. Eastern Daylight Time. 9 a.m. Eastern Daylight Time weather conditions across north-central Kentucky. At Frankfort. And the pressure was 30.06 inches and steady. At Lexington, it was mostly sunny. The temperature was 74 degrees, the dew point 69, and the relative humidity 85%. The wind was east at 6 miles an hour. The pressure was 30.07 inches and falling. At Louisville, it was mostly sunny. The temperature was 73 degrees, the dew point 68, and the relative humidity 84%. The wind was calm. The pressure was 30.05 inches and rising. At Frankfort, and the pressure was 30.06 inches and steady. Elsewhere around the region, it was sunny with a temperature of 71 at Jasper, Indiana, 68 at Wilmington, Ohio, and 74 at Bowling Green. It was mostly sunny with a temperature of 74 at Covington, 70 at Indianapolis, and 71 at London. At Jackson, it was cloudy with a temperature of 68. Now for the official National Weather Service forecast for Frankfort and surrounding communities. Today, mostly sunny. Patchy fog early in the morning. Highs in the mid-80s. Northeast winds up to 5 miles an hour. Tonight, mostly clear. Patchy fog after midnight. Lows in the mid-60s. North winds up to 5 miles an hour.

50s. Tuesday and Tuesday night, partly cloudy. Highs in the lower 80s. Lows in the lower 60s. Wednesday and Wednesday night, partly cloudy. A 40% chance of thunderstorms. Highs in the mid-80s. Lows in the mid-60s. Thursday and Thursday night, partly cloudy. A 20% chance of thunderstorms. Highs in the mid-80s. Lows in the mid-60s. 9 a.m. Eastern Daylight Time weather conditions across north-central Kentucky. At Frankfort. And the pressure was 30.06 inches and steady. At Lexington, it was mostly sunny. The temperature was 74 degrees, the dew point 69, and the relative humidity 85%. The wind was east at 6 miles an hour. The pressure was 30.07 inches and falling. At Louisville, it was mostly sunny. The temperature was 73 degrees, the dew point 68, and the relative humidity 84%. The wind was calm. The pressure was 30.05 inches and rising. At Frankfort, and the pressure was 30.06 inches and steady. Elsewhere around the region, it was sunny, with a temperature of 71 at Jasper, Indiana, 68 at Wilmington, Ohio, and 74 at Bowling Green. It was mostly sunny, with a temperature of 74 at Covington, 70 at Indianapolis, and 71 at London. At Jackson, it was cloudy, with a temperature of 68. The current time is 9:57 a.m. Eastern Daylight Time. Now for the official National Weather Service forecast for Frankfort and surrounding communities. Today, mostly sunny. Patchy fog early in the morning. Highs in the mid-80s. Northeast winds up to 5 miles an hour. Tonight, mostly clear. Patchy fog after midnight. Lows in the mid-60s. North winds up to 5 miles an hour. Saturday, mostly sunny. A 50% chance of thunderstorms in the afternoon. Highs in the lower 80s. West winds up to 10 miles an hour. Saturday night, mostly clear. Lows in the lower 60s. Northwest winds up to 10 miles an hour. And now the extended forecast for the radio listening area. Sunday and Sunday night, mostly clear. Highs in the lower 80s. Lows in the upper 50s. Monday and Monday night, partly cloudy. A 20% chance of rain showers. Highs in the lower 80s. Lows in the upper 50s. Tuesday and Tuesday night, partly cloudy. Highs in the lower 80s. Lows in the lower 60s. Wednesday and Wednesday night, partly cloudy. A 40% chance of thunderstorms. Highs in the mid-80s. Lows in the mid-60s. Thursday and Thursday night, partly cloudy. A 20% chance of thunderstorms. Highs in the mid-80s. Lows in the mid-60s. 9 a.m. Eastern Daylight Time weather conditions across north-central Kentucky. At Frankfort. And the pressure was 30.06 inches and steady. At Lexington, it was mostly sunny. The temperature was 74 degrees, the dew point 69, and the relative humidity 85%. The wind was east at 6 miles an hour. The pressure was 30.07 inches and falling. At Louisville, it was mostly sunny. The temperature was 73 degrees, the dew point 68, and the relative humidity 84%. The wind was calm. The pressure was 30.05 inches and rising. At Frankfort, and the pressure was 30.06 inches and steady. Elsewhere around the region, it was sunny, with a temperature of 71 at Jasper, Indiana, 68 at Wilmington, Ohio, and 74 at Bowling Green. It was mostly sunny, with a temperature of 74 at Covington, 70 at Indianapolis, and 71 at London. At Jackson, it was cloudy, with a temperature of 68. Now for the official National Weather Service forecast for Frankfort and

surrounding communities. Today, mostly sunny. Patchy fog early in the morning. Highs in the mid-80s. Northeast winds up to 5 miles an hour. Tonight, mostly clear. Patchy fog after midnight. Lows in the mid-60s. North winds up to 5 miles an hour. Saturday, mostly sunny. A 50% chance of thunderstorms in the afternoon. Highs in the lower 80s. West winds up to 10 miles an hour. Saturday night, mostly clear. Lows in the lower 60s. Northwest winds up to 10 miles an hour. And now the extended forecast for the radio listening area. Sunday and Sunday night, mostly clear. Highs in the lower 80s. Lows in the upper 50s. Monday and Monday night, partly cloudy. A 20% chance of rain showers. Highs in the lower 80s. Lows in the upper 50s. Tuesday and Tuesday night, partly cloudy. Highs in the lower 80s. Lows in the lower 60s. Wednesday and Wednesday night, partly cloudy. A 40% chance of thunderstorms. Highs in the mid-80s. Lows in the mid-60s. Thursday and Thursday night, partly cloudy. A 20% chance of thunderstorms. Highs in the mid-80s. Lows in the mid-60s. The current time is 10:02 a.m. Eastern Daylight Time. 9 a.m. Eastern Daylight Time weather conditions across north central Kentucky. At Frankfort. And the pressure was 30.06 inches and steady. At Lexington, it was mostly sunny. The temperature was 74 degrees, the dew point 69, and the relative humidity 85%. The wind was east at 6 miles an hour. The pressure was 30.07 inches and falling. At Louisville, it was mostly sunny. The temperature was 73 degrees, the dew point 68, and the relative humidity 84%. The wind was calm. The pressure was 30.05 inches and rising. At Frankfort, and the pressure was 30.06 inches and steady. Elsewhere around the region, it was sunny, with a temperature of 71 at Jasper, Indiana, 68 at Wilmington, Ohio, and 74 at Bowling Green. It was mostly sunny, with a temperature of 74 at Covington, 70 at Indianapolis, and 71 at London. At Jackson, it was cloudy, with a temperature of 68. Now for the official National Weather Service forecast for Frankfort and surrounding communities. Today, mostly sunny. Patchy fog early in the morning. Highs in the mid-80s. Northeast winds up to 5 miles an hour. Tonight, mostly clear. Patchy fog after midnight. Lows in the mid-60s. North winds up to 5 miles an hour. Saturday, mostly sunny. A 50% chance of thunderstorms in the afternoon. Highs in the lower 80s. West winds up to 10 miles an hour. Saturday night, mostly clear. Lows in the lower 60s. Northwest winds up to 10 miles an hour. And now the extended forecast for the radio listening area. Sunday and Sunday night, mostly clear. Highs in the lower 80s. Lows in the upper 50s. Monday and Monday night, partly cloudy. A 20% chance of rain showers. Highs in the lower 80s. Lows in the upper 50s. Tuesday and Tuesday night, partly cloudy. Highs in the lower 80s. Lows in the lower 60s. Wednesday and Wednesday night, partly cloudy. A 40% chance of thunderstorms. Highs in the mid-80s. Lows in the mid-60s. Thursday and Thursday night, partly cloudy. A 20% chance of thunderstorms. Highs in the mid-80s. Lows in the mid-60s. Here are some river levels reported this morning. On the Kentucky River, Highbridge Lock 11.7, Frankfort Lock 8.6, Lockport Lock 11.2, on North

Elkhorn Creek, Georgetown 4.7. Here are some nearby reservoir levels. Harrington Lake 741.3, Taylorsville Lake 547.6. 10 a.m. Eastern Daylight Time weather conditions across north-central Kentucky. At Frankfort, and the pressure was 30.05 inches and falling. At Lexington, it was sunny. The temperature was 77 degrees, the dew point 68, and the relative humidity 73%. The wind was east at 7 miles an hour. The pressure was 30.06 inches and falling. At Louisville, it was mostly sunny. The temperature was 77 degrees, the dew point 69, and the relative humidity 76%. The wind was calm. The pressure was 30.04 inches and falling. At Frankfort, and the pressure was 30.05 inches and falling. Elsewhere around the region, it was sunny, with a temperature of 73 at Wilmington, Ohio, 76 at London, and 77 at Bowling Green. It was mostly sunny, with a temperature of 76 at Covington, 74 at Indianapolis, and 76 at Jasper, Indiana. At Jackson, it was cloudy, with a temperature of 70. The current time is 10:07 a.m. Eastern Daylight Time. Now for the official National Weather Service forecast for Frankfort and surrounding communities. Today, mostly sunny. Patchy fog early in the morning. Highs in the mid-80s. Northeast winds up to 5 miles an hour. Tonight, mostly clear. Patchy fog after midnight. Lows in the mid-60s. North winds up to 5 miles an hour. Saturday, mostly sunny. A 50% chance of thunderstorms in the afternoon. Highs in the lower 80s. West winds up to 10 miles an hour. Saturday night, mostly clear. Lows in the lower 60s. Northwest winds up to 10 miles an hour. And now the extended forecast for the radio listening area. Sunday and Sunday night, mostly clear. Highs in the lower 80s. Lows in the upper 50s. Monday and Monday night, partly cloudy. A 20% chance of rain showers. Highs in the lower 80s. Lows in the upper 50s. Tuesday and Tuesday night, partly cloudy. Highs in the lower 80s. Lows in the lower 60s. Wednesday and Wednesday night, partly cloudy. A 40% chance of thunderstorms. Highs in the mid-80s. Lows in the mid-60s. Thursday and Thursday night, partly cloudy. A 20% chance of thunderstorms. Highs in the mid-80s. Lows in the mid-60s. Here are some river levels reported this morning. On the Kentucky River, Highbridge Lock 11.7, Frankfort Lock 8.6, Lockport Lock 11.2, on North Elkhorn Creek, Georgetown 4.7. Here are some nearby reservoir levels. Harrington Lake 741.3, Taylorsville Lake 547.6. 10 a.m. Eastern Daylight Time weather conditions across north-central Kentucky. At Frankfort, and the pressure was 30.05 inches and falling. At Lexington, it was sunny. The temperature was 77 degrees, the dew point 68, and the relative humidity 73%. The wind was east at 7 miles an hour. The pressure was 30.06 inches and falling. At Louisville, it was mostly sunny. The temperature was 77 degrees, the dew point 69, and the relative humidity 76%. The wind was calm. The pressure was 30.04 inches and falling. At Frankfort, and the pressure was 30.05 inches and falling. Elsewhere around the region, it was sunny, with a temperature of 73 at Wilmington, Ohio, 76 at London, and 77 at Bowling Green. It was mostly sunny, with a temperature of 76 at Covington, 74 at Indianapolis, and 76 at Jasper, Indiana. At Jackson, it was cloudy, with a temperature of 70.

Now for the official National Weather Service forecast for Frankfurt and surrounding communities. Today, mostly sunny. Patchy fog early in the morning. Highs in the mid-80s. Northeast winds up to 5 miles an hour. Tonight, mostly clear. Patchy fog after midnight. Lows in the mid-60s. North winds up to 5 miles an hour. Saturday, mostly sunny. A 50% chance of thunderstorms in the afternoon. Highs in the lower 80s. West winds up to 10 miles an hour. Saturday night, mostly clear. Lows in the lower 60s. Northwest winds up to 10 miles an hour. And now the extended forecast for the radio listening area. Sunday and Sunday night, mostly clear. Highs in the lower 80s. Lows in the upper 50s. Monday and Monday night, partly cloudy. A 20% chance of rain showers. Highs in the lower 80s. Lows in the upper 50s. Tuesday and Tuesday night, partly cloudy. Highs in the lower 80s. Lows in the lower 60s. Wednesday and Wednesday night, partly cloudy. A 40% chance of thunderstorms. Highs in the mid-80s. Lows in the mid-60s. Thursday and Thursday night, partly cloudy. A 20% chance of thunderstorms. Highs in the mid-80s. Lows in the mid-60s. 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Broadcast from the National Weather Service Forecast Office in Louisville, on a transmitter located in Frankfurt on a frequency of 162.5 MHz. The current time is 10:12 a.m. Eastern Daylight Time. 10 a.m. Eastern Daylight Time weather conditions across north-central Kentucky. At Frankfurt, and the pressure was 30.05 inches and falling. At Lexington, it was sunny. The temperature was 77 degrees, the dew point 68, and the relative humidity 73%. The wind was east at 7 miles an hour. The pressure was 30.06 inches and falling. At Louisville, it was mostly sunny. The temperature was 77 degrees, the dew point 69, and the relative humidity 76%. The wind was calm. The pressure was 30.04 inches and falling. At Frankfurt, and the pressure was 30.05 inches and falling. Elsewhere around the region, it was sunny, with a temperature of 73 at Wilmington, Ohio, and 77 at Bowling Green. It was mostly sunny, with a temperature of 76 at Covington, 74 at Indianapolis, 76 at Jasper, Indiana, and 76 at London. At Jackson, it was cloudy, with a temperature of 71. Now for the official National Weather Service forecast for Frankfurt and surrounding communities. Today, mostly sunny. Patchy fog early in the morning. Highs in the mid-80s. Northeast winds up to 5 miles an hour. Tonight, mostly clear. Patchy fog after midnight. Lows in the mid-60s. North winds up to 5 miles an hour. Saturday, mostly sunny. A 50% chance of thunderstorms in the afternoon. Highs in the lower 80s. West winds up to 10 miles an hour. Saturday night, mostly clear. Lows in the lower 60s. Northwest winds up to 10 miles an hour. And now the extended forecast for the radio listening area. Sunday and Sunday night, mostly clear. Highs in the lower 80s. Lows in the upper 50s. Monday and Monday night, partly cloudy. A 20% chance of rain showers. Highs in the lower 80s. Lows in the upper 50s. Tuesday and Tuesday night, partly cloudy. Highs in the lower 80s. Lows in the lower 60s. Wednesday and Wednesday night, partly cloudy. A 40% chance of thunderstorms. Highs in the mid-80s.
lows in the mid-60s. Thursday and Thursday night, partly cloudy. A 20% chance of thunderstorms. Highs in the mid-80s. Lows in the mid-60s. Here are some river levels reported this morning. On the Kentucky River, Highbridge Lock 11.7, Frankfort Lock 8.6, Lockport Lock 11.2, on North Elkhorn Creek, Georgetown 4.7. Here are some nearby reservoir levels. Harrington Lake 741.3, Taylorsville Lake 547.6. 10 a.m. Eastern Daylight Time weather conditions across north central Kentucky. At Frankfort, and the pressure was 30.05 inches and falling. At Lexington, it was sunny. The temperature was 77 degrees, the dew point 68, and the relative humidity 73%. The wind was east at 7 miles an hour. The pressure was 30.06 inches and falling. At Louisville, it was mostly sunny. The temperature was 77 degrees, the dew point 69, and the relative humidity 76%. The wind was calm. The pressure was 30.04 inches and falling. At Frankfort, and the pressure was 30.05 inches and falling. Elsewhere around the region, it was sunny, with a temperature of 73 at Wilmington, Ohio, and 77 at Bowling Green. It was mostly sunny, with a temperature of 76 at Covington, 74 at Indianapolis, 76 at Jasper, Indiana, and 76 at London. At Jackson, it was cloudy, with a temperature of 71. The current time is 10:17 a.m. Eastern Daylight Time. Now for the official National Weather Service forecast for Frankfort and surrounding communities. Today, mostly sunny. Patchy fog early in the morning. Highs in the mid-80s. Northeast winds up to 5 miles an hour. Tonight, mostly clear. Patchy fog after midnight. Lows in the mid-60s. North winds up to 5 miles an hour. Saturday, mostly sunny. A 50% chance of thunderstorms in the afternoon. Highs in the lower 80s. West winds up to 10 miles an hour. Saturday night, mostly clear. Lows in the lower 60s. Northwest winds up to 10 miles an hour. And now the extended forecast for the radio listening area. Sunday and Sunday night, mostly clear. Highs in the lower 80s. Lows in the upper 50s. Monday and Monday night, partly cloudy. A 20% chance of rain showers. Highs in the lower 80s. Lows in the upper 50s. Tuesday and Tuesday night, partly cloudy. Highs in the lower 80s. Lows in the lower 60s. Wednesday and Wednesday night, partly cloudy. A 40% chance of thunderstorms. Highs in the mid-80s. Lows in the mid-60s. Thursday and Thursday night, partly cloudy. A 20% chance of thunderstorms. Highs in the mid-80s. Lows in the mid-60s. Here are some river levels reported this morning. On the Kentucky River, Highbridge Lock 11.7, Frankfort Lock 8.6, Lockport Lock 11.2, on North Elkhorn Creek, Georgetown 4.7. Here are some nearby reservoir levels. Harrington Lake 741.3, Taylorsville Lake 547.6. 10 a.m. Eastern Daylight Time weather conditions across north central Kentucky. At Frankfort, and the pressure was 30.05 inches and falling. At Lexington, it was sunny. The temperature was 77 degrees, the dew point 68, and the relative humidity 73%. The wind was east at 7 miles an hour. The pressure was 30.06 inches and falling. At Louisville, it was mostly sunny. The temperature was 77 degrees, the dew point 69, and the relative humidity 76%. The wind was calm. The pressure was 30.04 inches and falling. At Frankfort,

pressure was 30.05 inches and falling. Elsewhere around the region, it was sunny with a temperature of 73 at Wilmington, Ohio, and 77 at Bowling Green. It was mostly sunny with a temperature of 76 at Covington, 74 at Indianapolis, 76 at Jasper, Indiana, and 76 at London. At Jackson, it was cloudy with a temperature of 71. Now for the official National Weather Service forecast for Frankfort and surrounding communities. Today, mostly sunny. Patchy fog early in the morning. Highs in the mid-80s. Northeast winds up to 5 miles an hour. Tonight, mostly clear. Patchy fog after midnight. Lows in the mid-60s. North winds up to 5 miles an hour. Saturday, mostly sunny. A 50% chance of thunderstorms in the afternoon. Highs in the lower 80s. West winds up to 10 miles an hour. Saturday night, mostly clear. Lows in the lower 60s. Northwest winds up to 10 miles an hour. And now the extended forecast for the radio listening area. Sunday and Sunday night, mostly clear. Highs in the lower 80s. Lows in the upper 50s. Monday and Monday night, partly cloudy. A 20% chance of rain showers. Highs in the lower 80s. Lows in the upper 50s. Tuesday and Tuesday night, partly cloudy. Highs in the lower 80s. Lows in the lower 60s. Wednesday and Wednesday night, partly cloudy. A 40% chance of thunderstorms. Highs in the mid-80s. Lows in the mid-60s. Thursday and Thursday night, partly cloudy. A 20% chance of thunderstorms. Highs in the mid-80s. Lows in the mid-60s. The current time is 10:23 a.m. Eastern Daylight Time. Here are some river levels reported this morning. On the Kentucky River, Highbridge Lock 11.7, Frankfort Lock 8.6, Lockport Lock 11.2, on North Elkhorn Creek, Georgetown 4.7. Here are some nearby reservoir levels. Harrington Lake 741.3, Taylorsville Lake 547.6. 10 a.m. Eastern Daylight Time weather conditions across north central Kentucky. At Frankfort, and the pressure was 30.05 inches and falling. At Lexington, it was sunny. The temperature was 77 degrees, the dew point 68, and the relative humidity 73%. The wind was east at 7 miles an hour. The pressure was 30.06 inches and falling. At Louisville, it was mostly sunny. The temperature was 77 degrees, the dew point 69, and the relative humidity 76%. The wind was calm. The pressure was 30.04 inches and falling. At Frankfort, and the pressure was 30.05 inches and falling. Elsewhere around the region, it was sunny with a temperature of 73 at Wilmington, Ohio, and 77 at Bowling Green. It was mostly sunny with a temperature of 76 at Covington, 74 at Indianapolis, 76 at Jasper, Indiana, and 76 at London. At Jackson, it was cloudy with a temperature of 71. Now for the official National Weather Service forecast for Frankfort and surrounding communities. Today, mostly sunny. Patchy fog early in the morning. Highs in the mid-80s. Northeast winds up to 5 miles an hour. Tonight, mostly clear. Patchy fog after midnight. Lows in the mid-60s. North winds up to 5 miles an hour. Saturday, mostly sunny. A 50% chance of thunderstorms in the afternoon. Highs in the lower 80s. West winds up to 10 miles an hour. Saturday night, mostly clear. Lows in the lower 60s. Northwest winds up to 10 miles an hour. And now the extended forecast for the radio listening area. Sunday and Sunday night, mostly clear. Highs in the lower

80s, lows in the upper 50s. Monday and Monday night, partly cloudy. A 20% chance of rain showers. Highs in the lower 80s. Lows in the upper 50s. Tuesday and Tuesday night, partly cloudy. Highs in the lower 80s. Lows in the lower 60s. Wednesday and Wednesday night, partly cloudy. A 40% chance of thunderstorms. Highs in the mid-80s. Lows in the mid-60s. Thursday and Thursday night, partly cloudy. A 20% chance of thunderstorms. Highs in the mid-80s. Lows in the mid-60s. Here are some river levels reported this morning. On the Kentucky River, Highbridge Lock 11.7, Frankfort Lock 8.6, Lockport Lock 11.2, on North Elkhorn Creek, Georgetown 4.7. Here are some nearby reservoir levels. Harrington Lake 741.3, Taylorsville Lake 547.6. The current time is 10:27 a.m. Eastern Daylight Time. 10 a.m. Eastern Daylight Time weather conditions across north central Kentucky. At Frankfort, and the pressure was 30.05 inches and falling. At Lexington, it was sunny. The temperature was 77 degrees, the dew point 68, and the relative humidity 73%. The wind was east at 7 miles an hour. The pressure was 30.06 inches and falling. At Louisville, it was mostly sunny. The temperature was 77 degrees, the dew point 69, and the relative humidity 76%. The wind was calm. The pressure was 30.04 inches and falling. At Frankfort, and the pressure was 30.05 inches and falling. Elsewhere around the region, it was sunny, with a temperature of 73 at Wilmington, Ohio, and 77 at Bowling Green. It was mostly sunny, with a temperature of 76 at Covington, 74 at Indianapolis, 76 at Jasper, Indiana, and 76 at London. At Jackson, it was cloudy, with a temperature of 71. Now for the official National Weather Service forecast for Frankfort and surrounding communities. Today, mostly sunny. Patchy fog early in the morning. Highs in the mid-80s. Northeast winds up to 5 miles an hour. Tonight, mostly clear. Patchy fog after midnight. Lows in the mid-60s. North winds up to 5 miles an hour. Saturday, mostly sunny. A 50% chance of thunderstorms in the afternoon. Highs in the lower 80s. West winds up to 10 miles an hour. Saturday night, mostly clear. Lows in the lower 60s. Northwest winds up to 10 miles an hour. And now the extended forecast for the radio listening area. Sunday and Sunday night, mostly clear. Highs in the lower 80s. Lows in the upper 50s. Monday and Monday night, partly cloudy. A 20% chance of rain showers. Highs in the lower 80s. Lows in the upper 50s. Tuesday and Tuesday night, partly cloudy. Highs in the lower 80s. Lows in the lower 60s. Wednesday and Wednesday night, partly cloudy. A 40% chance of thunderstorms. Highs in the mid-80s. Lows in the mid-60s. Thursday and Thursday night, partly cloudy. A 20% chance of thunderstorms. Highs in the mid-80s. Lows in the mid-60s. Here are some river levels reported this morning. On the Kentucky River, Highbridge Lock 11.7, Frankfort Lock 8.6, Lockport Lock 11.2, on North Elkhorn Creek, Georgetown 4.7. Here are some nearby reservoir levels. Harrington Lake 741.3, Taylorsville Lake 547.6. 10 a.m. Eastern Daylight Time weather conditions across north central Kentucky. At Frankfort, and the pressure was 30.05 inches and falling. At Lexington, it was sunny. The temperature was 77.

degrees, the dew point 68, and the relative humidity 73%. The wind was east at 7 miles an hour. The pressure was 30.06 inches and falling. At Lewinville, it was mostly sunny. The temperature was 77 degrees, the dew point 69, and the relative humidity 76%. The wind was calm. The pressure was 30.04 inches and falling. At Frankfort, and the pressure was 30.05 inches and falling. Elsewhere around the region, it was sunny with a temperature of 73 at Wilmington, Ohio, and 77 at Bowling Green. It was mostly sunny with a temperature of 76 at Covington, 74 at Indianapolis, 76 at Jasper, Indiana, and 76 at London. At Jackson, it was cloudy with a temperature of 71. Now for the official National Weather Service forecast for Frankfort and surrounding communities. Today, mostly sunny. Patchy fog early in the morning. Highs in the mid-80s. Northeast winds up to 5 miles an hour. Tonight, mostly clear. Patchy fog after midnight. Lows in the mid-60s. North winds up to 5 miles an hour. Saturday, mostly sunny. A 50% chance of thunderstorms in the afternoon. Highs in the lower 80s. West winds up to 10 miles an hour. Saturday night, mostly clear. Lows in the lower 60s. Northwest winds up to 10 miles an hour. And now the extended forecast for the radio listening area. Sunday and Sunday night, mostly clear. Highs in the lower 80s. Lows in the upper 50s. Monday and Monday night, partly cloudy. A 20% chance of rain showers. Highs in the lower 80s. Lows in the upper 50s. Tuesday and Tuesday night, partly cloudy. Highs in the lower 80s. Lows in the lower 60s. Wednesday and Wednesday night, partly cloudy. A 40% chance of thunderstorms. Highs in the mid-80s and the lower 60s. Wednesday and Wednesday night, partly cloudy. A 40% chance of thunderstorms. Highs in the mid-80s. Lows in the mid-60s. Thursday and Thursday night, partly cloudy. A 20% chance of thunderstorms. Highs in the mid-80s. Lows in the mid-60s. The current time is 10:33 a.m. Eastern Daylight Time. Here are some river levels reported this morning. On the Kentucky River, Highbridge Lock 11.7, Frankfort Lock 8.6, Lockport Lock 11.2, on North Elkhorn Creek, Georgetown 4.7. Here are some nearby reservoir levels. Harrington Lake 741.3, Taylorsville Lake 547.6. 10 a.m. Eastern Daylight Time weather conditions across north-central Kentucky. At Frankfort, and the pressure was 30.05 inches and falling. At Lexington, it was sunny. The temperature was 77 degrees, the dew point 68, and the relative humidity 73%. The wind was east at 7 miles an hour. The pressure was 30.06 inches and falling. At Lewinville, it was mostly sunny. The temperature was 77 degrees, the dew point 69, and the relative humidity 76%. The wind was calm. The pressure was 30.04 inches and falling. At Frankfort, and the pressure was 30.05 inches and falling. Elsewhere around the region, it was sunny with a temperature of 73 at Wilmington, Ohio, and 77 at Bowling Green. It was mostly sunny with a temperature of 76 at Covington, 74 at Indianapolis, 76 at Jasper, Indiana, and 76 at London. At Jackson, it was cloudy with a temperature of 71. Now for the official National Weather Service forecast for Frankfort and surrounding communities. Today, mostly sunny. Patchy fog early in the morning. Highs in the mid-80s. Northeast winds up to 5 miles.

miles an hour. Tonight, mostly clear. Patchy fog after midnight. Lows in the mid-60s. North winds up to 5 miles an hour. Saturday, mostly sunny. A 50% chance of thunderstorms in the afternoon. Highs in the lower 80s. West winds up to 10 miles an hour. Saturday night, mostly clear. Lows in the lower 60s. Northwest winds up to 10 miles an hour. And now the extended forecast for the radio listening area. Sunday and Sunday night, mostly clear. Highs in the lower 80s. Lows in the upper 50s. Monday and Monday night, partly cloudy. A 20% chance of rain showers. Highs in the lower 80s. Lows in the upper 50s. Tuesday and Tuesday night, partly cloudy. Highs in the lower 80s. Lows in the lower 60s. Wednesday and Wednesday night, partly cloudy. A 40% chance of thunderstorms. Highs in the mid-80s. Lows in the mid-60s. Thursday and Thursday night, partly cloudy. A 20% chance of thunderstorms. Highs in the mid-80s. Lows in the mid-60s. The current time is 10:37 a.m. Eastern Daylight Time. Here are some river levels reported this morning. On the Kentucky River, Highbridge Lock 11.7, Frankfort Lock 8.6, Lockport Lock 11.2, on North Elkhorn Creek, Georgetown 4.7. Here are some nearby reservoir levels. Harrington Lake 741.3, Taylorsville Lake 547.6. 10 a.m. Eastern Daylight Time weather conditions across north central Kentucky. At Frankfort, and the pressure was 30.05 inches and falling. At Lexington, it was sunny. The temperature was 77 degrees, the dew point 68, and the relative humidity 73%. The wind was east at 7 miles an hour. The pressure was 30.06 inches and falling. At Louisville, it was mostly sunny. The temperature was 77 degrees. The dew point 69, and the relative humidity 76%. The wind was calm. The pressure was 30.04 inches and falling. At Frankfort, and the pressure was 30.05 inches and falling. Elsewhere around the region, it was sunny, with a temperature of 73 at Wilmington, Ohio, and 77 at Bowling Green. It was mostly sunny, with a temperature of 76 at Covington, 74 at Indianapolis, 76 at Jasper, Indiana, and 76 at London. At Jackson, it was cloudy, with a temperature of 71. Now for the official National Weather Service forecast for Frankfort and surrounding communities. Today, mostly sunny. Patchy fog early in the morning. Highs in the mid-80s. Northeast winds up to 5 miles an hour. Tonight, mostly clear. Patchy fog after midnight. Lows in the mid-60s. North winds up to 5 miles an hour. Saturday, mostly sunny. A 50% chance of thunderstorms in the afternoon. Highs in the lower 80s. West winds up to 10 miles an hour. Saturday night, mostly clear. Lows in the lower 60s. Northwest winds up to 10 miles an hour. And now the extended forecast for the radio listening area. Sunday and Sunday night, mostly clear. Highs in the lower 80s. Lows in the upper 50s. Monday and Monday night, partly cloudy. A 20% chance of rain showers. Highs in the lower 80s. Lows in the upper 50s. Tuesday and Tuesday night, partly cloudy. Highs in the lower 80s. Lows in the lower 60s. Wednesday and Wednesday night, partly cloudy. A 40% chance of thunderstorms. Highs in the mid-80s. Lows in the mid-60s. Thursday and Thursday night, partly cloudy. A 20% chance of thunderstorms. Highs in the mid-80s.
lows in the mid-60s. Here are some river levels reported this morning. On the Kentucky River, Pinebridge Lock 11.7, Frankfort Lock 8.6, Lockport Lock 11.2, on North Elkhorn Creek, Georgetown 4.7. Here are some nearby reservoir levels. Harrington Lake 741.3, Taylorsville Lake 547.6. 10 a.m. Eastern Daylight Time weather conditions across north central Kentucky. At Frankfort, and the pressure was 30.05 inches and falling. At Lexington, it was sunny. The temperature was 77 degrees, the dew point 68, and the relative humidity 73%. The wind was east at 7 miles an hour. The pressure was 30.06 inches and falling. At Louisville, it was mostly sunny. The temperature was 77 degrees, the dew point 69, and the relative humidity 76%. The wind was calm. The pressure was 30.04 inches and falling. At Frankfort, and the pressure was 30.05 inches and falling. Elsewhere around the region, it was sunny, with a temperature of 73 at Wilmington, Ohio, and 77 at Bowling Green. It was mostly sunny, with a temperature of 76 at Covington, 74 at Indianapolis, 76 at Jasper, Indiana, and 76 at London. At Jackson, it was cloudy, with a temperature of 71. 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The current time is 10:42 a.m. Eastern Daylight Time. Now for the official National Weather Service forecast for Frankfort and surrounding communities. Today, mostly sunny. Patchy fog early in the morning. Highs in the mid-80s. Northeast winds up to 5 miles an hour. Tonight, mostly clear. Patchy fog after midnight. Lows in the mid-60s. North winds up to 5 miles an hour. Saturday, mostly sunny. A 50% chance of thunderstorms in the afternoon. Highs in the lower 80s. West winds up to 10 miles an hour. Saturday night, mostly clear. Lows in the lower 60s. Northwest winds up to 10 miles an hour. And now the extended forecast for the radio listening area. Sunday and Sunday night, mostly clear. Highs in the lower 80s. Lows in the upper 50s. Monday and Monday night, partly cloudy. A 20% chance of rain showers. Highs in the lower 80s. Lows in the upper 50s. Tuesday and Tuesday night, partly cloudy. Highs in the lower 80s. Lows in the lower 60s. Wednesday and Wednesday night, partly cloudy. A 40% chance of thunderstorms. Highs in the mid-80s. Lows in the mid-60s. Thursday and Thursday night, partly cloudy. A 20% chance of thunderstorms. Highs in the mid-80s. Lows in the mid-60s. Here are some river levels reported this morning. On the Kentucky River, Pinebridge Lock 11.7, Frankfort Lock 8.6, Lockport Lock 11.2, on North Elkhorn Creek, Georgetown 4.7. Here are some nearby reservoir levels. Harrington Lake 741.3, Taylorsville Lake 547.6. 10 a.m. Eastern Daylight Time weather conditions across north central Kentucky. At Frankfort, and the pressure was 30.05 inches and falling. At Lexington, it was sunny. The temperature was 77 degrees, the dew point 68, and the relative humidity 73%. The wind was east at 7 miles an hour. The pressure was 30.06 inches and falling. At Louisville, it was mostly sunny. The temperature was 77 degrees, the dew point 69, and the relative humidity 76%.

was calm. The pressure was 30.04 inches and falling at Frankfurt, and the pressure was 30.05 inches and falling. Elsewhere around the region, it was sunny with a temperature of 73 at Wilmington, Ohio, and 77 at Bowling Green. It was mostly sunny with a temperature of 76 at Covington, 74 at Indianapolis, 76 at Jasper, Indiana, and 76 at London. At Jackson, it was cloudy with a temperature of 71. Now for the official National Weather Service forecast for Frankfurt and surrounding communities. Today, mostly sunny. Patchy fog early in the morning. Highs in the mid-80s. Northeast winds up to 5 miles an hour. Tonight, mostly clear. Patchy fog after midnight. Lows in the mid-60s. North winds up to 5 miles an hour. Saturday, mostly sunny. A 50% chance of thunderstorms in the afternoon. Highs in the lower 80s. West winds up to 10 miles an hour. Saturday night, mostly clear. Lows in the lower 60s. Northwest winds up to 10 miles an hour. And now the extended forecast for the radio listening area. Sunday and Sunday night, mostly clear. Highs in the lower 80s. Lows in the upper 50s. Monday and Monday night, partly cloudy. A 20% chance of rain showers. Highs in the lower 80s. Lows in the upper 50s. Tuesday and Tuesday night, partly cloudy. Highs in the lower 80s. Lows in the lower 60s. Wednesday and Wednesday night, partly cloudy. A 40% chance of thunderstorms. Highs in the mid-80s. Lows in the mid-60s. Thursday and Thursday night, partly cloudy. A 20% chance of thunderstorms. Highs in the mid-80s. Lows in the mid-60s. The current time is 10:48 a.m. Eastern Daylight Time. Here are some river levels reported this morning. On the Kentucky River, Highbridge Lock 11.7, Frankfurt Lock 8.6, Lockport Lock 11.2, on North Elkhorn Creek, Georgetown 4.7. Here are some nearby reservoir levels. Harrington Lake 741.3, Taylorsville Lake 547.6. 10 a.m. Eastern Daylight Time weather conditions across north-central Kentucky. At Frankfurt, and the pressure was 30.05 inches and falling. At Lexington, it was sunny. The temperature was 77 degrees, the dew point 68, and the relative humidity 73%. The wind was east at 7 miles an hour. The pressure was 30.06 inches and falling. At Louisville, it was mostly sunny. The temperature was 77 degrees. The dew point 69, and the relative humidity 76%. The wind was calm. The pressure was 30.04 inches and falling. At Frankfurt, and the pressure was 30.05 inches and falling. Elsewhere around the region, it was sunny, with a temperature of 73 at Wilmington, Ohio, and 77 at Bowling Green. It was mostly sunny, with a temperature of 76 at Covington, 74 at Indianapolis, 76 at Jasper, Indiana, and 76 at London. At Jackson, it was cloudy, with a temperature of 71. Now for the official National Weather Service forecast for Frankfurt and surrounding communities. Today, mostly sunny. Patchy fog early in the morning. Highs in the mid-80s. Northeast winds up to 5 miles an hour. Tonight, mostly clear. Patchy fog after midnight. Lows in the mid-60s. North winds up to 5 miles an hour. Saturday, mostly sunny. A 50% chance of thunderstorms in the afternoon. Highs in the lower 80s. West winds up to 10 miles an hour. Saturday night, mostly clear. Lows in the lower 60s. Northwest winds up to 10 miles an hour. And now the extended

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Sunday and Sunday night, mostly clear. Highs in the lower 80s. Lows in the upper 50s. Monday and Monday night, partly cloudy. A 20% chance of rain showers. Highs in the lower 80s. Lows in the upper 50s. Tuesday and Tuesday night, partly cloudy. Highs in the lower 80s. Lows in the lower 60s. Wednesday and Wednesday night, partly cloudy. A 40% chance of thunderstorms. Highs in the mid-80s. Lows in the mid-60s. Thursday and Thursday night, partly cloudy. A 20% chance of thunderstorms. Highs in the mid-80s. Lows in the mid-60s. Here are some river levels reported this morning. On the Kentucky River, Highbridge Lock 11.7, Frankfort Lock 8.6, Lockport Lock 11.2, on North Elkhorn Creek, Georgetown 4.7. Here are some nearby reservoir levels. Harrington Lake 741.3, Taylorsville Lake 547.6. 10 a.m. Eastern Daylight Time weather conditions across north central Kentucky. At Frankfort, and the pressure was 30.05 inches and falling. At Lexington, it was sunny. The temperature was 77 degrees, the dew point 68, and the relative humidity 73%. The wind was east at 7 miles an hour. The pressure was 30.06 inches and falling. At Louisville, it was mostly sunny. The temperature was 77 degrees, the dew point 69, and the relative humidity 76%. The wind was calm. The pressure was 30.04 inches and falling. At Frankfort, and the pressure was 30.05 inches and falling. Elsewhere around the region, it was sunny, with a temperature of 73 at Wilmington, Ohio, and 77 at Bowling Green. It was mostly sunny, with a temperature of 76 at Covington, 74 at Indianapolis, 76 at Jasper, Indiana, and 76 at London. At Jackson, it was cloudy, with a temperature of 71. The current time is 10:53 a.m. Eastern Daylight Time. Now for the official National Weather Service forecast for Frankfort and surrounding communities. Today, mostly sunny. Patchy fog early in the morning. Highs in the mid-80s. Northeast winds up to 5 miles an hour. Tonight, mostly clear. Patchy fog after midnight. Lows in the mid-60s. North winds up to 5 miles an hour. Saturday, mostly sunny. A 50% chance of thunderstorms in the afternoon. Highs in the lower 80s. West winds up to 10 miles an hour. Saturday night, mostly clear. Lows in the lower 60s. Northwest winds up to 10 miles an hour. And now the extended forecast for the radio listening area. Sunday and Sunday night, mostly clear. Highs in the lower 80s. Lows in the upper 50s. Monday and Monday night, partly cloudy. A 20% chance of rain showers. Highs in the lower 80s. Lows in the upper 50s. Tuesday and Tuesday night, partly cloudy. Highs in the lower 80s. Lows in the lower 60s. Wednesday and Wednesday night, partly cloudy. A 40% chance of thunderstorms. Highs in the mid-80s. Lows in the mid-60s. Thursday and Thursday night, partly cloudy. A 20% chance of thunderstorms. Highs in the mid-80s. Lows in the mid-60s. Here are some river levels reported this morning. On the Kentucky River, Highbridge Lock 11.7, Frankfort Lock 8.6, Lockport Lock 11.2, on North Elkhorn Creek, Georgetown 4.7. Here are some nearby reservoir levels. Harrington Lake 741.3, Taylorsville Lake 547.6. 10 a.m. Eastern Daylight Time weather conditions across north central Kentucky. At Frankfort, and the pressure was 30.0.

with a temperature of 73 at Wilmington, Ohio, and 77 at Bowling Green. It was mostly sunny, with a temperature of 76 at Covington, 74 at Indianapolis, 76 at Jasper, Indiana, and 76 at London. At Jackson, it was cloudy, with a temperature of 71. Now for the official National Weather Service forecast for Frankfort and surrounding communities. Today, mostly sunny. Patchy fog early in the morning. Highs in the mid-80s. Northeast winds up to 5 miles an hour. Tonight, mostly clear. Patchy fog after midnight. Lows in the mid-60s. North winds up to 5 miles an hour. Saturday, mostly sunny. A 50% chance of thunderstorms in the afternoon. Highs in the lower 80s. West winds up to 10 miles an hour. Saturday night, mostly clear. Lows in the lower 60s. Northwest winds up to 10 miles an hour. And now the extended forecast for the radio listening area. Sunday and Sunday night, mostly clear. Highs in the lower 80s. Lows in the upper 50s. Monday and Monday night, partly cloudy. A 20% chance of rain showers. Highs in the lower 80s. Lows in the upper 50s. Tuesday and Tuesday night, partly cloudy. Highs in the lower 80s. Lows in the lower 60s. Wednesday and Wednesday night, partly cloudy. A 40% chance of thunderstorms. Highs in the mid-80s. Lows in the mid-60s. Thursday and Thursday night, partly cloudy. A 20% chance of thunderstorms. Highs in the mid-80s. Lows in the mid-60s. The current time is 10:58 a.m. Eastern Daylight Time. Here are some river levels reported this morning. On the Kentucky River, Highbridge Lock 11.7, Frankfort Lock 8.6, Lockport Lock 11.2, on North Elkhorn Creek, Georgetown 4.7. Here are some nearby reservoir levels. Harrington Lake 741.3, Taylorsville Lake 547.6. 10 a.m. Eastern Daylight Time weather conditions across north central Kentucky. At Frankfort, and the pressure was 30.05 inches and falling. At Lexington, it was sunny. The temperature was 77 degrees, the dew point 68, and the relative humidity 73%. The wind was east at 7 miles an hour. The pressure was 30.06 inches and falling. At Louisville, it was mostly sunny. The temperature was 77 degrees, the dew point 69, and the relative humidity 76%. The wind was calm. The pressure was 30.04 inches and falling. At Frankfort, and the pressure was 30.05 inches and falling. Elsewhere around the region, it was sunny, with a temperature of 73 at Wilmington, Ohio, and 77 at Bowling Green. It was mostly sunny, with a temperature of 76 at Covington, 74 at Indianapolis, 76 at Jasper, Indiana, and 76 at London. At Jackson, it was cloudy, with a temperature of 71. Now for the official National Weather Service forecast for Frankfort and surrounding communities. Today, mostly sunny. Patchy fog early in the morning. Highs in the mid-80s. Northeast winds up to 5 miles an hour. Tonight, mostly clear. Patchy fog after midnight. Lows in the mid-60s. North winds up to 5 miles an hour. Saturday, mostly sunny. A 50% chance of thunderstorms in the afternoon. Highs in the lower 80s. West winds up to 10 miles an hour. Saturday night, mostly clear. Lows in the lower 60s. Northwest winds up to 10 miles an hour. And now the extended forecast for the radio listening area. Sunday and Sunday night, mostly clear. Highs in the lower 80s. Lows in the upper 50s. Monday and Monday night, partly cloudy.

a 20% chance of rain showers. Highs in the lower 80s. Lows in the upper 50s. Tuesday and Tuesday night, partly cloudy. Highs in the lower 80s. Lows in the lower 60s. Wednesday and Wednesday night, partly cloudy. A 40% chance of thunderstorms. Highs in the mid-80s. Lows in the mid-60s. Thursday and Thursday night, partly cloudy. A 20% chance of thunderstorms. Highs in the mid-80s. Lows in the mid-60s. The current time is 11:02 a.m. Eastern Daylight Time. Here are some river levels reported this morning. On the Kentucky River, Highbridge Lock 11.7, Frankfort Lock 8.6, Lockport Lock 11.2, on North Elkhorn Creek, Georgetown 4.7. Here are some nearby reservoir levels. Harrington Lake 741.3, Taylorsville Lake 547.6. 10 a.m. Eastern Daylight Time weather conditions across north central Kentucky. At Frankfort, and the pressure was 30.05 inches and falling. At Lexington, it was sunny. The temperature was 77 degrees, the dew point 68, and the relative humidity 73%. The wind was east at 7 miles an hour. The pressure was 30.06 inches and falling. At Louisville, it was mostly sunny. The temperature was 77 degrees. The dew point 69, and the relative humidity 76%. The wind was calm. The pressure was 30.04 inches and falling. At Frankfort, and the pressure was 30.05 inches and falling. Elsewhere around the region, it was sunny, with a temperature of 73 at Wilmington, Ohio, and 77 at Bowling Green. It was mostly sunny, with a temperature of 76 at Covington, 74 at Indianapolis, 76 at Jasper, Indiana, and 76 at London. At Jackson, it was cloudy, with a temperature of 71. Now for the official National Weather Service forecast for Frankfort and surrounding communities. Today, mostly sunny. Patchy fog early in the morning. Highs in the mid-80s. Northeast winds up to 5 miles an hour. Tonight, mostly clear. Patchy fog after midnight. Lows in the mid-60s. North winds up to 5 miles an hour. Saturday, mostly sunny. A 50% chance of thunderstorms in the afternoon. Highs in the lower 80s. West winds up to 10 miles an hour. Saturday night, mostly clear. Lows in the lower 60s. Northwest winds up to 10 miles an hour. And now the extended forecast for the radio listening area. Sunday and Sunday night, mostly clear. Highs in the lower 80s. Lows in the upper 50s. Monday and Monday night, partly cloudy. A 20% chance of rain showers. Highs in the lower 80s. Lows in the upper 50s. Tuesday and Tuesday night, partly cloudy. Highs in the lower 80s. Lows in the lower 60s. Wednesday and Wednesday night, partly cloudy. A 40% chance of thunderstorms. Highs in the mid-80s. Lows in the mid-60s. Thursday and Thursday night, partly cloudy. A 20% chance of thunderstorms. Highs in the mid-80s. Lows in the mid-60s. Here are some river levels reported this morning. On the Kentucky River, Highbridge Lock 11.7, Frankfort Lock 8.6, Lockport Lock 11.2, on North Elkhorn Creek, Georgetown 4.7. Here are some nearby reservoir levels. Harrington Lake 741.3, Taylorsville Lake 547.6. 11 a.m. Eastern Daylight Time weather conditions across north central Kentucky. At Frankfort, and the pressure was 30.05 inches and steady. At Lexington, it was sunny. The temperature was 80 degrees, the dew point 68, and the relative humidity 66%. The wind was northeast at

7 miles an hour. The pressure was 30.06 inches and steady. At Louisville, it was mostly sunny. The temperature was 80 degrees, the dew point 69, and the relative humidity 69%. The wind was north at 5 miles an hour. The pressure was 30.04 inches and steady. At Frankfurt, and the pressure was 30.05 inches and steady. Elsewhere around the region, it was 75 at Jackson. It was sunny with a temperature of 80 at Jasper, Indiana, 77 at London, and 80 at Bowling Green. It was mostly sunny with a temperature of 78 at Covington, 77 at Indianapolis, and 76 at Wilmington, Ohio. The current time is 11:07 a.m. Eastern Daylight Time. Now for the official National Weather Service forecast for Frankfurt and surrounding communities. Today, mostly sunny. Patchy fog early in the morning. Highs in the mid-80s. Northeast winds up to 5 miles an hour. Tonight, mostly clear. Patchy fog after midnight. Lows in the mid-60s. North winds up to 5 miles an hour. Saturday, mostly sunny. A 50% chance of thunderstorms in the afternoon. Highs in the lower 80s. West winds up to 10 miles an hour. Saturday night, mostly clear. Lows in the lower 60s. Northwest winds up to 10 miles an hour. And now the extended forecast for the radio listening area. Sunday and Sunday night, mostly clear. Highs in the lower 80s. Lows in the upper 50s. Monday and Monday night, partly cloudy. A 20% chance of rain showers. Highs in the lower 80s. Lows in the upper 50s. Tuesday and Tuesday night, partly cloudy. Highs in the lower 80s. Lows in the lower 60s. Wednesday and Wednesday night, partly cloudy. A 40% chance of thunderstorms. Highs in the mid-80s. Lows in the mid-60s. Thursday and Thursday night, partly cloudy. A 20% chance of thunderstorms. Highs in the mid-80s. Lows in the mid-60s. Here are some river levels reported this morning. On the Kentucky River, Highbridge Lock 11.7, Frankfurt Lock 8.6, Lockport Lock 11.2, on North Elkhorn Creek, Georgetown 4.7. Here are some nearby reservoir levels. Harrington Lake 741.3, Taylorsville Lake 547.6. 11 a.m. Eastern Daylight Time weather conditions across north central Kentucky. At Frankfurt, and the pressure was 30.05 inches and steady. At Lexington, it was sunny. The temperature was 80 degrees, the dew point 68, and the relative humidity 66%. The wind was northeast at 7 miles an hour. The pressure was 30.06 inches and steady. At Louisville, it was mostly sunny. The temperature was 80 degrees, the dew point 69, and the relative humidity 69%. The wind was north at 5 miles an hour. The pressure was 30.04 inches and steady. At Frankfurt, and the pressure was 30.05 inches and steady. Elsewhere around the region, it was 75 at Jackson. It was sunny, with a temperature of 80 at Jasper, Indiana, 77 at London, and 80 at Bowling Green. It was mostly sunny, with a temperature of 78 at Covington, 77 at Indianapolis, and 76 at Wilmington, Ohio. Now for the official National Weather Service forecast for Frankfurt and surrounding communities. Today, mostly sunny. Patchy fog early in the morning. Highs in the mid-80s. Northeast winds up to 5 miles an hour. Tonight, mostly clear. Patchy fog after midnight. Lows in the mid-60s. North winds up to 5 miles an hour. Saturday, mostly sunny. A 50% chance of thunderstorms in the afternoon. Highs in the lower 80s. West winds up to 10.

miles an hour. Saturday night, mostly clear. Lows in the lower 60s. Northwest winds up to 10 miles an hour. And now the extended forecast for the radio listening area. Sunday and Sunday night, mostly clear. Highs in the lower 80s. Lows in the upper 50s. Monday and Monday night, partly cloudy. A 20% chance of rain showers. Highs in the lower 80s. Lows in the upper 50s. Tuesday and Tuesday night, partly cloudy. Highs in the lower 80s. Lows in the lower 60s. Wednesday and Wednesday night, partly cloudy. A 40% chance of thunderstorms. Highs in the mid-80s. Lows in the mid-60s. Thursday and Thursday night, partly cloudy. A 20% chance of thunderstorms. Highs in the mid-80s. Lows in the mid-60s. 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The current time is 11:12 a.m. Eastern Daylight Time. 11 a.m. Eastern Daylight Time weather conditions across north-central Kentucky. At Frankfurt, and the pressure was 30.05 inches and steady. At Lexington, it was sunny. The temperature was 80 degrees, the dew point 68, and the relative humidity 66%. The wind was northeast at 7 miles an hour. The pressure was 30.06 inches and steady. At Louisville, it was mostly sunny. The temperature was 80 degrees, the dew point 69, and the relative humidity 69%. The wind was north at 5 miles an hour. The pressure was 30.04 inches and steady. At Frankfurt, and the pressure was 30.05 inches and steady. Elsewhere around the region, it was 75 at Jackson. It was sunny, with a temperature of 80 at Jasper, Indiana, 77 at London, and 80 at Bowling Green. It was mostly sunny, with a temperature of 78 at Covington, 77 at Indianapolis, and 76 at Wilmington, Ohio. Now for the official National Weather Service forecast for Frankfurt and surrounding communities. Today, mostly sunny. Patchy fog early in the morning. Highs in the mid-80s. Northeast winds up to 5 miles an hour. Tonight, mostly clear. Patchy fog after midnight. Lows in the mid-60s. North winds up to 5 miles an hour. Saturday, mostly sunny. A 50% chance of thunderstorms in the afternoon. Highs in the lower 80s. West winds up to 10 miles an hour. Saturday night, mostly clear. Lows in the lower 60s. Northwest winds up to 10 miles an hour. And now the extended forecast for the radio listening area. Sunday and Sunday night, mostly clear. Highs in the lower 80s. Lows in the upper 50s. Monday and Monday night, partly cloudy. A 20% chance of rain showers. Highs in the lower 80s. Lows in the upper 50s. Tuesday and Tuesday night, partly cloudy. Highs in the lower 80s. Lows in the lower 60s. Wednesday and Wednesday night, partly cloudy. A 40% chance of thunderstorms. Highs in the mid-80s. Lows in the mid-60s. Thursday and Thursday night, partly cloudy. A 20% chance of thunderstorms. Highs in the mid-80s. Lows in the mid-60s. Here are some river levels reported this morning. On the Kentucky River, Highbridge Lock 11.7, Frankfurt Lock 8.6, Lockport Lock 11.2, on North Elkhorn Creek, Georgetown 4.7. Here are some nearby reservoir levels. Harrington Lake 741.3,

Fields, North Central Kentucky, at Frankfort, and the pressure was 30.05 inches and steady. At Lexington, it was sunny. The temperature was 80 degrees, the dew point 68, and the relative humidity 66%. The wind was northeast at 7 miles an hour. The pressure was 30.06 inches and steady. At Louisville, it was mostly sunny. The temperature was 80 degrees, the dew point 69, and the relative humidity 69%. The wind was north at 5 miles an hour. The pressure was 30.04 inches and steady. At Frankfort, and the pressure was 30.05 inches and steady. Elsewhere around the region, it was 75 at Jackson. It was sunny, with a temperature of 80 at Jasper, Indiana, 77 at London, and 80 at Bowling Green. It was mostly sunny, with a temperature of 78 at Covington, 77 at Indianapolis, and 76 at Wilmington, Ohio. The current time is 11:17 a.m. Eastern Daylight Time. Now for the official National Weather Service forecast for Frankfort and surrounding communities. Today, mostly sunny. Patchy fog early in the morning. Highs in the mid-80s. Northeast winds up to 5 miles an hour. Tonight, mostly clear. Patchy fog after midnight. Lows in the mid-60s. North winds up to 5 miles an hour. Saturday, mostly sunny. A 50% chance of thunderstorms in the afternoon. Highs in the lower 80s. West winds up to 10 miles an hour. Saturday night, mostly clear. Lows in the lower 60s. Northwest winds up to 10 miles an hour. And now the extended forecast for the radio listening area. Sunday and Sunday night, mostly clear. Highs in the lower 80s. Lows in the upper 50s. Monday and Monday night, partly cloudy. A 20% chance of rain showers. Highs in the lower 80s. Lows in the upper 50s. Tuesday and Tuesday night, partly cloudy. Highs in the lower 80s. Lows in the lower 60s. Wednesday and Wednesday night, partly cloudy. A 40% chance of thunderstorms. Highs in the mid-80s. Lows in the mid-60s. Thursday and Thursday night, partly cloudy. A 20% chance of thunderstorms. Highs in the mid-80s. Lows in the mid-60s. Here are some river levels reported this morning. On the Kentucky River, Highbridge Lock 11.7, Frankfort Lock 8.6, Lockport Lock 11.2, on North Elkhorn Creek, Georgetown 4.7. Here are some nearby reservoir levels. Harrington Lake 741.3, Taylorsville Lake 547.6. 11 a.m. Eastern Daylight Time weather conditions across north central Kentucky. At Frankfort, and the pressure was 30.05 inches and steady. At Lexington, it was sunny. The temperature was 80 degrees, the dew point 68, and the relative humidity 66%. The wind was northeast at 7 miles an hour. The pressure was 30.06 inches and steady. At Louisville, it was mostly sunny. The temperature was 80 degrees, the dew point 69, and the relative humidity 69%. The wind was north at 5 miles an hour. The pressure was 30.04 inches and steady. At Frankfort, and the pressure was 30.05 inches and steady. Elsewhere around the region, it was 75 at Jackson. It was sunny, with a temperature of 80 at Jasper, Indiana, 77 at London, and 80 at Bowling Green. It was mostly sunny, with a temperature of 78 at Covington, 77 at Indianapolis, and 76 at Wilmington, Ohio. Now for the official National Weather Service forecast for Frankfort and surrounding communities. Today, mostly sunny. Patchy fog early in the morning. Highs in the mid-80s. Northeast winds up to 5 miles an hour. Tonight, mostly clear.

Patchy fog after midnight. Lows in the mid-60s. North winds up to 5 miles an hour. Saturday, mostly sunny. A 50% chance of thunderstorms in the afternoon. Highs in the lower 80s. West winds up to 10 miles an hour. Saturday night, mostly clear. Lows in the lower 60s. Northwest winds up to 10 miles an hour. And now the extended forecast for the radio listening area. Sunday and Sunday night, mostly clear. Highs in the lower 80s. Lows in the upper 50s. Monday and Monday night, partly cloudy. A 20% chance of rain showers. Highs in the lower 80s. Lows in the upper 50s. Tuesday and Tuesday night, partly cloudy. Highs in the lower 80s. Lows in the lower 60s. Wednesday and Wednesday night, partly cloudy. A 40% chance of thunderstorms. Highs in the mid-80s. Lows in the mid-60s. Thursday and Thursday night, partly cloudy. A 20% chance of thunderstorms. Highs in the mid-80s. Lows in the mid-60s. The current time is 11:22 a.m. Eastern Daylight Time. Here are some river levels reported this morning. On the Kentucky River, Highbridge Lock 11.7, Frankfort Lock 8.6, Lockport Lock 11.2, on North Elkhorn Creek, Georgetown 4.7. Here are some nearby reservoir levels. Harrington Lake 741.3, Taylorsville Lake 547.6. 11 a.m. Eastern Daylight Time weather conditions across north central Kentucky. At Frankfort, and the pressure was 30.05 inches and steady. At Lexington, it was sunny. The temperature was 80 degrees, the dew point 68, and the relative humidity 66%. The wind was northeast at 7 miles an hour. The pressure was 30.06 inches and steady. At Louisville, it was mostly sunny. The temperature was 80 degrees, the dew point 69, and the relative humidity 69%. The wind was north at 5 miles an hour. The pressure was 30.04 inches and steady. At Frankfort, and the pressure was 30.05 inches and steady. Elsewhere around the region, it was 75 at Jackson. It was sunny, with a temperature of 80 at Jasper, Indiana, 77 at London, and 80 at Bowling Green. It was mostly sunny, with a temperature of 78 at Covington, 77 at Indianapolis, and 76 at Wilmington, Ohio. Now for the official National Weather Service forecast for Frankfort and surrounding communities. Today, mostly sunny. Patchy fog early in the morning. Highs in the mid-80s. Northeast winds up to 5 miles an hour. Tonight, mostly clear. Patchy fog after midnight. Lows in the mid-60s. North winds up to 5 miles an hour. Saturday, mostly sunny. A 50% chance of thunderstorms in the afternoon. Highs in the lower 80s. West winds up to 10 miles an hour. Saturday night, mostly clear. Lows in the lower 60s. Northwest winds up to 10 miles an hour. And now the extended forecast for the radio listening area. Sunday and Sunday night, mostly clear. Highs in the lower 80s. Lows in the upper 50s. Monday and Monday night, partly cloudy. A 20% chance of rain showers. Highs in the lower 80s. Lows in the upper 50s. Tuesday and Tuesday night, partly cloudy. Highs in the lower 80s. Lows in the lower 60s. Wednesday and Wednesday night, partly cloudy. A 40% chance of thunderstorms. Highs in the mid-80s. Lows in the mid-60s. Thursday and Thursday night, partly cloudy. A 20% chance of thunderstorms. Highs in the mid-80s. Lows in the mid-60s. Here are some river levels reported this morning.

Kentucky River, Pinebridge Lock 11.7, Frankfort Lock 8.6, Lockport Lock 11.2, on North Elkhorn Creek, Georgetown 4.7. Here are some nearby reservoir levels. Harrington Lake 741.3, Taylorsville Lake 547.6. 11 a.m. Eastern Daylight Time weather conditions across north central Kentucky. At Frankfort, and the pressure was 30.05 inches and steady. At Lexington, it was sunny. The temperature was 80 degrees, the dew point 68, and the relative humidity 66%. The wind was northeast at 7 miles an hour. The pressure was 30.06 inches and steady. At Louisville, it was mostly sunny. The temperature was 80 degrees, the dew point 69, and the relative humidity 69%. The wind was north at 5 miles an hour. The pressure was 30.04 inches and steady. At Frankfort, and the pressure was 30.05 inches and steady. Elsewhere around the region, it was 75 at Jackson. It was sunny, with a temperature of 80 at Jasper, Indiana, 77 at London, and 80 at Bowling Green. It was mostly sunny, with a temperature of 78 at Covington, 77 at Indianapolis, and 76 at Wilmington, Ohio. The current time is 11:27 a.m. Eastern Daylight Time. Now for the official National Weather Service forecast for Frankfort and surrounding communities. Today, mostly sunny. Patchy fog early in the morning. Highs in the mid-80s. Northeast winds up to 5 miles an hour. Tonight, mostly clear. Patchy fog after midnight. Lows in the mid-60s. North winds up to 5 miles an hour. Saturday, mostly sunny. A 50% chance of thunderstorms in the afternoon. Highs in the lower 80s. West winds up to 10 miles an hour. Saturday night, mostly clear. Lows in the lower 60s. Northwest winds up to 10 miles an hour. And now the extended forecast for the radio listening area. Sunday and Sunday night, mostly clear. Highs in the lower 80s. Lows in the upper 50s. Monday and Monday night, partly cloudy. A 20% chance of rain showers. Highs in the lower 80s. Lows in the upper 50s. Tuesday and Tuesday night, partly cloudy. Highs in the lower 80s. Lows in the lower 60s. Wednesday and Wednesday night, partly cloudy. A 40% chance of thunderstorms. Highs in the mid-80s. Lows in the mid-60s. Thursday and Thursday night, partly cloudy. A 20% chance of thunderstorms. Highs in the mid-80s. Lows in the mid-60s. Here are some river levels reported this morning. On the Kentucky River, Pinebridge Lock 11.7, Frankfort Lock 8.6, Lockport Lock 11.2, on North Elkhorn Creek, Georgetown 4.7. Here are some nearby reservoir levels. Harrington Lake 741.3, Taylorsville Lake 547.6. 11 a.m. Eastern Daylight Time weather conditions across north central Kentucky. At Frankfort, and the pressure was 30.05 inches and steady. At Lexington, it was sunny. The temperature was 80 degrees, the dew point 68, and the relative humidity 66%. The wind was northeast at 7 miles an hour. The pressure was 30.06 inches and steady. At Louisville, it was mostly sunny. The temperature was 80 degrees, the dew point 69, and the relative humidity 69%. The wind was north at 5 miles an hour. The pressure was 30.04 inches and steady. At Frankfort, and the pressure was 30.05 inches and steady. Elsewhere around the region, it was 75 at Jackson. It was sunny, with a temperature of 80 at Jasper, Indiana, 77 at London, and 80 at Bowling Green. It was mostly sunny, with a temperature of 78 at Covington, 77.

at Indianapolis and 76 at Wilmington, Ohio. Now for the official National Weather Service forecast for Frankfort and surrounding communities. Today, mostly sunny. Patchy fog early in the morning. Highs in the mid-80s. Northeast winds up to 5 miles an hour. Tonight, mostly clear. Patchy fog after midnight. Lows in the mid-60s. North winds up to 5 miles an hour. Saturday, mostly sunny. A 50% chance of thunderstorms in the afternoon. Highs in the lower 80s. West winds up to 10 miles an hour. Saturday night, mostly clear. Lows in the lower 60s. Northwest winds up to 10 miles an hour. And now the extended forecast for the radio listening area. Sunday and Sunday night, mostly clear. Highs in the lower 80s. Lows in the upper 50s. Monday and Monday night, partly cloudy. A 20% chance of rain showers. Highs in the lower 80s. Lows in the upper 50s. Tuesday and Tuesday night, partly cloudy. Highs in the lower 80s. Lows in the lower 60s. Wednesday and Wednesday night, partly cloudy. A 40% chance of thunderstorms. Highs in the mid-80s. Lows in the mid-60s. Thursday and Thursday night, partly cloudy. A 20% chance of thunderstorms. Highs in the mid-80s. Lows in the mid-60s. The current time is a 20% chance of thunderstorms. Highs in the mid-80s. Lows in the mid-60s. The current time is 11:33 a.m. Eastern Daylight Time. Here are some river levels reported this morning. On the Kentucky River, Highbridge Lock 11.7, Frankfort Lock 8.6, Lockport Lock 11.2, on North Elkhorn Creek, Georgetown 4.7. Here are some nearby reservoir levels. Harrington Lake 741.3, Taylorsville Lake 547.6. 11 a.m. Eastern Daylight Time weather conditions across north central Kentucky. At Frankfort, and the pressure was 30.05 inches and steady. At Lexington, it was sunny. The temperature was 80 degrees, the dew point 68, and the relative humidity 66%. The wind was northeast at 7 miles an hour. The pressure was 30.06 inches and steady. At Louisville, it was mostly sunny. The temperature was 80 degrees, the dew point 69, and the relative humidity 69%. The wind was north at 5 miles an hour. The pressure was 30.04 inches and steady. At Frankfort, and the pressure was 30.05 inches and steady. Elsewhere around the region, it was 75 at Jackson. It was sunny, with a temperature of 80 at Jasper, Indiana, 77 at London, and 80 at Bowling Green. It was mostly sunny, with a temperature of 78 at Covington, 77 at Indianapolis, and 76 at Wilmington, Ohio. Now for the official National Weather Service forecast for Frankfort and surrounding communities. Today, mostly sunny. Patchy fog early in the morning. Highs in the mid-80s. Northeast winds up to 5 miles an hour. Tonight, mostly clear. Patchy fog after midnight. Lows in the mid-60s. North winds up to 5 miles an hour. Saturday, mostly sunny. A 50% chance of thunderstorms in the afternoon. Highs in the lower 80s. West winds up to 10 miles an hour. Saturday night, mostly clear. Lows in the lower 60s. Northwest winds up to 10 miles an hour. And now the extended forecast for the radio listening area. Sunday and Sunday night, mostly clear. Highs in the lower 80s. Lows in the upper 50s. Monday and Monday night, partly cloudy. A 20% chance of rain showers. Highs in the lower 80s. Lows in the upper 50s. Tuesday and Tuesday night,

cloudy. Highs in the lower 80s. Lows in the lower 60s. Wednesday and Wednesday night, partly cloudy. A 40% chance of thunderstorms. Highs in the mid-80s. Lows in the mid-60s. Thursday and Thursday night, partly cloudy. A 20% chance of thunderstorms. Highs in the mid-80s. Lows in the mid-60s. Here are some river levels reported this morning. On the Kentucky River, Highbridge Lock 11.7, Frankfort Lock 8.6, Lockport Lock 11.2, on North Elkhorn Creek, Georgetown 4.7. Here are some nearby reservoir levels. Harrington Lake 741.3, Taylorsville Lake 547.6. The current time is 11:37 a.m. Eastern Daylight Time. 11 a.m. Eastern Daylight Time weather conditions across north-central Kentucky. At Frankfort, and the pressure was 30.05 inches and steady. At Lexington, it was sunny. The temperature was 80 degrees, the dew point 68, and the relative humidity 66%. The wind was northeast at 7 miles an hour. The pressure was 30.06 inches and steady. At Louisville, it was mostly sunny. The temperature was 80 degrees, the dew point 69, and the relative humidity 69%. The wind was north at 5 miles an hour. The pressure was 30.04 inches and steady. At Frankfort, and the pressure was 30.05 inches and steady. Elsewhere around the region, it was 75 at Jackson. It was sunny, with a temperature of 80 at Jasper, Indiana, 77 at London, and 80 at Bowling Green. It was mostly sunny, with a temperature of 78 at Covington, 77 at Indianapolis, and 76 at Wilmington, Ohio. Now for the official National Weather Service forecast for Frankfort and surrounding communities. Today, mostly sunny. Patchy fog early in the morning. Highs in the mid-80s. Northeast winds up to 5 miles an hour. Tonight, mostly clear. Patchy fog after midnight. Lows in the mid-60s. North winds up to 5 miles an hour. Saturday, mostly sunny. A 50% chance of thunderstorms in the afternoon. Highs in the lower 80s. West winds up to 10 miles an hour. Saturday night, mostly clear. Lows in the lower 60s. Northwest winds up to 10 miles an hour. And now the extended forecast for the radio listening area. Sunday and Sunday night, mostly clear. Highs in the lower 80s. Lows in the upper 50s. Monday and Monday night, partly cloudy. A 20% chance of rain showers. Highs in the lower 80s. Lows in the upper 50s. Tuesday and Tuesday night, partly cloudy. Highs in the lower 80s. Lows in the lower 60s. Wednesday and Wednesday night, partly cloudy. A 40% chance of thunderstorms. Highs in the mid-80s. Lows in the mid-60s. Thursday and Thursday night, partly cloudy. A 20% chance of thunderstorms. Highs in the mid-80s. Lows in the mid-60s. Here are some river levels reported this morning. On the Kentucky River, Highbridge Lock 11.7, Frankfort Lock 8.6, Lockport Lock 11.2, on North Elkhorn Creek, Georgetown 4.7. Here are some nearby reservoir levels. Harrington Lake 741.3, Taylorsville Lake 547.6. 11 a.m. Eastern Daylight Time weather conditions across north-central Kentucky. At Frankfort, and the pressure was 30.05 inches and steady. At Lexington, it was sunny. The temperature was 80 degrees, the dew point 68, and the relative humidity 66%. The wind was northeast at 7 miles an hour. The pressure was 30.06 inches and steady. At Louisville, it was mostly sunny. The temperature was 80 degrees, the dew point 69,
and the relative humidity 69%. The wind was north at 5 miles an hour. The pressure was 30.04 inches and steady at Frankfurt. And the pressure was 30.05 inches and steady. Elsewhere around the region, it was 75 at Jackson. It was sunny with a temperature of 80 at Jasper, Indiana, 77 at London, and 80 at Bowling Green. It was mostly sunny with a temperature of 78 at Covington, 77 at Indianapolis, and 76 at Wilmington, Ohio. Now for the official National Weather Service forecast for Frankfurt and surrounding communities. Today, mostly sunny. Patchy fog early in the morning. Highs in the mid-80s. Northeast winds up to 5 miles an hour. Tonight, mostly clear. Patchy fog after midnight. Lows in the mid-60s. North winds up to 5 miles an hour. Saturday, mostly sunny. A 50% chance of thunderstorms in the afternoon. Highs in the lower 80s. West winds up to 10 miles an hour. Saturday night, mostly clear. Lows in the lower 60s. Northwest winds up to 10 miles an hour. And now the extended forecast for the radio listening area. Sunday and Sunday night, mostly clear. Highs in the lower 80s. Lows in the upper 50s. Monday and Monday night, partly cloudy. A 20% chance of rain showers. Highs in the lower 80s. Lows in the upper 50s. Tuesday and Tuesday night, partly cloudy. Highs in the lower 80s. Lows in the lower 60s. Wednesday and Wednesday night, partly cloudy. A 40% chance of thunderstorms. Highs in the mid-80s. Lows in the mid-60s. Thursday and Thursday night, partly cloudy. A 20% chance of thunderstorms. Highs in the mid-80s. Lows in the mid-60s. 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The current time is 11:43 a.m. Eastern Daylight Time. Here are some river levels reported this morning. On the Kentucky River, Highbridge Lock 11.7, Frankfurt Lock 8.6, Lockport Lock 11.2, on North Elkhorn Creek, Georgetown 4.7. Here are some nearby reservoir levels. Harrington Lake 741.3, Taylorsville Lake 547.6. 11 a.m. Eastern Daylight Time weather conditions across north central Kentucky. At Frankfurt, and the pressure was 30.05 inches and steady. At Lexington, it was sunny. The temperature was 80 degrees, the dew point 68, and the relative humidity 66%. The wind was northeast at 7 miles an hour. The pressure was 30.06 inches and steady. At Louisville, it was mostly sunny. The temperature was 80 degrees, the dew point 69, and the relative humidity 69%. The wind was north at 5 miles an hour. The pressure was 30.04 inches and steady. At Frankfurt, and the pressure was 30.05 inches and steady. Elsewhere around the region, it was 75 at Jackson. It was sunny, with a temperature of 80 at Jasper, Indiana, 77 at London, and 80 at Bowling Green. It was mostly sunny, with a temperature of 78 at Covington, 77 at Indianapolis, and 76 at Wilmington, Ohio. Now for the official National Weather Service forecast for Frankfurt and surrounding communities. Today, mostly sunny. Patchy fog early in the morning. Highs in the mid-80s. Northeast winds up to 5 miles an hour. Tonight, mostly clear. Patchy fog after midnight. Lows in the mid-60s. North winds up to 5 miles an hour. Saturday, mostly sunny.
a 50%

chance of thunderstorms in the afternoon. Highs in the lower 80s. West winds up to 10 miles an hour. Saturday night, mostly clear. Lows in the lower 60s. Northwest winds up to 10 miles an hour. And now the extended forecast for the radio listening area. Sunday and Sunday night, mostly clear. Highs in the lower 80s. Lows in the upper 50s. Monday and Monday night, partly cloudy. A 20% chance of rain showers. Highs in the lower 80s. Lows in the upper 50s. Tuesday and Tuesday night, partly cloudy. Highs in the lower 80s. Lows in the lower 60s. Wednesday and Wednesday night, partly cloudy. A 40% chance of thunderstorms. Highs in the mid-80s. Lows in the mid-60s. Thursday and Thursday night, partly cloudy. A 20% chance of thunderstorms. Highs in the mid-80s. Lows in the mid-60s. The current time is 11:47 a.m. Eastern Daylight Time. Here are some river levels reported this morning. On the Kentucky River, Highbridge Lock 11.7, Frankfort Lock 8.6, Lockport Lock 11.2, on North Elkhorn Creek, Georgetown 4.7. Here are some nearby reservoir levels. Harrington Lake 741.3, Taylorsville Lake 547.6. 11 a.m. Eastern Daylight Time weather conditions across north central Kentucky. At Frankfort, and the pressure was 30.05 inches and steady. At Lexington, it was sunny. The temperature was 80 degrees, the dew point 68, and the relative humidity 66%. The wind was northeast at 7 miles an hour. The pressure was 30.06 inches and steady. At Louisville, it was mostly sunny. The temperature was 80 degrees, the dew point 69, and the relative humidity 69%. The wind was north at 5 miles an hour. The pressure was 30.04 inches and steady. At Frankfort, and the pressure was 30.05 inches and steady. Elsewhere around the region, it was 75 at Jackson. It was sunny, with a temperature of 80 at Jasper, Indiana, 77 at London, and 80 at Bowling Green. It was mostly sunny, with a temperature of 78 at Covington, 77 at Indianapolis, and 76 at Wilmington, Ohio. Now for the official National Weather Service forecast for Frankfort and surrounding communities. Today, mostly sunny. Patchy fog early in the morning. Highs in the mid-80s. Northeast winds up to 5 miles an hour. Tonight, mostly clear. Patchy fog after midnight. Lows in the mid-60s. North winds up to 5 miles an hour. Saturday, mostly sunny. A 50% chance of thunderstorms in the afternoon. Highs in the lower 80s. West winds up to 10 miles an hour. Saturday night, mostly clear. Lows in the lower 60s. Northwest winds up to 10 miles an hour. And now the extended forecast for the radio listening area. Sunday and Sunday night, mostly clear. Highs in the lower 80s. Lows in the upper 50s. Monday and Monday night, partly cloudy. A 20% chance of rain showers. Highs in the lower 80s. Lows in the upper 50s. Tuesday and Tuesday night, partly cloudy. Highs in the lower 80s. Lows in the lower 60s. Wednesday and Wednesday night, partly cloudy. A 40% chance of thunderstorms. Highs in the mid-80s. Lows in the mid-60s. Thursday and Thursday night, partly cloudy. A 20% chance of thunderstorms. Highs in the mid-80s. Lows in the mid-60s. Here are some river levels reported this morning. On the Kentucky River, Highbridge Lock 11.7, Frankfort Lock 8.6, Lockport Lock 11.2, on North Elkhorn Creek, Georgetown 4.7. Here are some nearby reservoir levels.

Barrington Lake 741.3, Taylorsville Lake 547.6. 11 a.m. Eastern Daylight Time weather conditions across north central Kentucky at Frankfort, and the pressure was 30.05 inches and steady. At Lexington, it was sunny. The temperature was 80 degrees, the dew point 68, and the relative humidity 66%. The wind was northeast at 7 miles an hour. The pressure was 30.06 inches and steady. At Louisville, it was mostly sunny. The temperature was 80 degrees, the dew point 69, and the relative humidity 69%. The wind was north at 5 miles an hour. The pressure was 30.04 inches and steady. At Frankfort, and the pressure was 30.05 inches and steady. Elsewhere around the region, it was 75 at Jackson. It was sunny, with a temperature of 80 at Jasper, Indiana, 77 at London, and 80 at Bowling Green. It was mostly sunny, with a temperature of 78 at Covington, 77 at Indianapolis, and 76 at Wilmington, Ohio. The current time is 11:52 a.m. Eastern Daylight Time. Now for the official National Weather Service forecast for Frankfort and surrounding communities. Today, mostly sunny. Patchy fog early in the morning. Highs in the mid-80s. Northeast winds up to 5 miles an hour. Tonight, mostly clear. Patchy fog after midnight. Lows in the mid-60s. North winds up to 5 miles an hour. Saturday, mostly sunny. A 50% chance of thunderstorms in the afternoon. Highs in the lower 80s. West winds up to 10 miles an hour. Saturday night, mostly clear. Lows in the lower 60s. Northwest winds up to 10 miles an hour. And now the extended forecast for the radio listening area. Sunday and Sunday night, mostly clear. Highs in the lower 80s. Lows in the upper 50s. Monday and Monday night, partly cloudy. A 20% chance of rain showers. Highs in the lower 80s. Lows in the upper 50s. Tuesday and Tuesday night, partly cloudy. Highs in the lower 80s. Lows in the lower 60s. Wednesday and Wednesday night, partly cloudy. A 40% chance of thunderstorms. Highs in the mid-80s. Lows in the mid-60s. Thursday and Thursday night, partly cloudy. A 20% chance of thunderstorms. Highs in the mid-80s. Lows in the mid-60s. Here are some river levels reported this morning. On the Kentucky River, Highbridge Lock 11.7, Frankfort Lock 8.6, Lockport Lock 11.2, on North Elkhorn Creek, Georgetown 4.7. Here are some nearby reservoir levels. Harrington Lake 741.3, Taylorsville Lake 547.6. 11 a.m. Eastern Daylight Time weather conditions across north central Kentucky. At Frankfort, and the pressure was 30.05 inches and steady. At Lexington, it was sunny. The temperature was 80 degrees, the dew point 68, and the relative humidity 66%. The wind was northeast at 7 miles an hour. The pressure was 30.06 inches and steady. At Louisville, it was mostly sunny. The temperature was 80 degrees, the dew point 69, and the relative humidity 69%. The wind was north at 5 miles an hour. The pressure was 30.04 inches and steady. At Frankfort, and the pressure was 30.05 inches and steady. Elsewhere around the region, it was 75 at Jackson. It was sunny, with a temperature of 80 at Jasper, Indiana, 77 at London, and 80 at Bowling Green. It was mostly sunny, with a temperature of 78 at Covington, 77 at Indianapolis, and 76 at Wilmington, Ohio. Now for the official National Weather Service forecast for Frankfort and surrounding communities. Today, mostly sunny.

area. Sunday and Sunday night, mostly clear. Highs in the lower 80s. Lows in the upper 50s. Monday and Monday night, partly cloudy. A 20% chance of rain showers. Highs in the lower 80s. Lows in the upper 50s. Tuesday and Tuesday night, partly cloudy. Highs in the lower 80s. Lows in the lower 60s. Wednesday and Wednesday night, partly cloudy. A 40% chance of thunderstorms. Highs in the mid-80s. Lows in the mid-60s. Thursday and Thursday night, partly cloudy. A 20% chance of thunderstorms. Highs in the mid-80s. Lows in the mid-60s. The current time is 11:57 a.m. Eastern Daylight Time. Here are some river levels reported this morning. On the Kentucky River, Highbridge Lock 11.7, Frankfort Lock 8.6, Lockport Lock 11.2, on North Elkhorn Creek, Georgetown 4.7. Here are some nearby reservoir levels: Harrington Lake 741.3, Taylorsville Lake 547.6. 11 a.m. Eastern Daylight Time weather conditions across north central Kentucky. At Frankfort, and the pressure was 30.05 inches and steady. At Lexington, it was sunny. The temperature was 80 degrees, the dew point 68, and the relative humidity 66%. The wind was northeast at 7 miles an hour. The pressure was 30.06 inches and steady. At Louisville, it was mostly sunny. The temperature was 80 degrees, the dew point 69, and the relative humidity 69%. The wind was north at 5 miles an hour. The pressure was 30.04 inches and steady. At Frankfort, and the pressure was 30.05 inches and steady. Elsewhere around the region, it was 75 at Jackson. It was sunny, with a temperature of 80 at Jasper, Indiana, 77 at London, and 80 at Bowling Green. It was mostly sunny, with a temperature of 78 at Covington, 77 at Indianapolis, and 76 at Wilmington, Ohio. Now for the official National Weather Service forecast for Frankfort and surrounding communities. Today, mostly sunny. Patchy fog early in the morning. Highs in the mid-80s. Northeast winds up to 5 miles an hour. Tonight, mostly clear. Patchy fog after midnight. Lows in the mid-60s. North winds up to 5 miles an hour. Saturday, mostly sunny. A 50% chance of thunderstorms in the afternoon. Highs in the lower 80s. West winds up to 10 miles an hour. Saturday night, mostly clear. Lows in the lower 60s. Northwest winds up to 10 miles an hour. And now the extended forecast for the radio listening area. Sunday and Sunday night, mostly clear. Highs in the lower 80s. Lows in the upper 50s. Monday and Monday night, partly cloudy. A 20% chance of rain showers. Highs in the lower 80s. Lows in the upper 50s. Tuesday and Tuesday night, partly cloudy. Highs in the lower 80s. Lows in the lower 60s. Wednesday and Wednesday night, partly cloudy. A 40% chance of thunderstorms. Highs in the mid-80s. Lows in the mid-60s. Thursday and Thursday night, partly cloudy. A 20% chance of thunderstorms. Highs in the mid-80s. Lows in the mid-60s. Here are some river levels reported this morning. On the Kentucky River, Highbridge Lock 11.7, Frankfort Lock 8.6, Lockport Lock 11.2, on North Elkhorn Creek, Georgetown 4.7. Here are some nearby reservoir levels: Harrington Lake 741.3, Taylorsville Lake 547.6. 11 a.m. Eastern Daylight Time weather conditions across north central Kentucky. At Frankfort, and the pressure was 30.05 inches and steady. At Lexington, it was

Sunny. The temperature was 80 degrees, the dew point 68, and the relative humidity 66%. The wind was northeast at 7 miles an hour. The pressure was 30.06 inches and steady. At Louisville, it was mostly sunny. The temperature was 80 degrees, the dew point 69, and the relative humidity 69%. The wind was north at 5 miles an hour. The pressure was 30.04 inches and steady. At Frankfort, and the pressure was 30.05 inches and steady. Elsewhere around the region, it was 75 at Jackson. It was sunny, with a temperature of 80 at Jasper, Indiana, 77 at London, and 80 at Bowling Green. It was mostly sunny, with a temperature of 78 at Covington, 77 at Indianapolis, and 76 at Wilmington, Ohio. The current time is 12:03 p.m. Eastern Daylight Time. Now for the official National Weather Service forecast for Frankfort and surrounding communities. Today, mostly sunny. Patchy fog early in the morning. Highs in the mid-80s. Northeast winds up to 5 miles an hour. Tonight, mostly clear. Patchy fog after midnight. Lows in the mid-60s. North winds up to 5 miles an hour. Saturday, mostly sunny. A 50% chance of thunderstorms in the afternoon. Highs in the lower 80s. West winds up to 10 miles an hour. Saturday night, mostly clear. Lows in the lower 60s. Northwest winds up to 10 miles an hour. And now the extended forecast for the radio listening area. Sunday and Sunday night, mostly clear. Highs in the lower 80s. Lows in the upper 50s. Monday and Monday night, partly cloudy. A 20% chance of rain showers. Highs in the lower 80s. Lows in the upper 50s. Tuesday and Tuesday night, partly cloudy. Highs in the lower 80s. Lows in the lower 60s. Wednesday and Wednesday night, partly cloudy. A 40% chance of thunderstorms. Highs in the mid-80s. Lows in the mid-60s. Thursday and Thursday night, partly cloudy. A 20% chance of thunderstorms. Highs in the mid-80s. Lows in the mid-60s. Here are some river levels reported this morning. On the Kentucky River, Highbridge Lock 11.7, Frankfort Lock 8.6, Lockport Lock 11.2, on North Elkhorn Creek, Georgetown 4.7. Here are some nearby reservoir levels. Harrington Lake 741.3, Taylorsville Lake 547.6. Noon Eastern Daylight Time weather conditions across North Central Kentucky. At Frankfort, and the pressure was 30.05 inches and steady. At Lexington, it was mostly sunny. The temperature was 81 degrees, the dew point 68, and the relative humidity 64%. The wind was northeast at 7 miles an hour. The pressure was 30.06 inches and steady. At Louisville, it was partly sunny. The temperature was 82 degrees, the dew point 68, and the relative humidity 62%. The wind was east at 5 miles an hour. The pressure was 30.04 inches and steady. At Frankfort, and the pressure was 30.05 inches and steady. Elsewhere around the region, throughout the region, skies ranged from mostly sunny to partly sunny. It was 80 at Covington, 80 at Indianapolis, 82 at Jasper, Indiana, and 76 at Wilmington, Ohio. Jackson reported 77, London reported 81, and Bowling Green reported 83. Now for the official National Weather Service forecast for Frankfort and surrounding communities. Today, mostly sunny. Patchy fog early in the morning. Highs in the mid-80s. Northeast winds up to 5 miles an hour. Tonight, mostly clear. Patchy fog after midnight. Lows in the mid-60s. North winds up to 5 miles an hour.

mostly sunny. A 50% chance of thunderstorms in the afternoon. Highs in the lower 80s. West winds up to 10 miles an hour. Saturday night, mostly clear. Lows in the lower 60s. Northwest winds up to 10 miles an hour. And now the extended forecast for the radio listening area. Sunday and Sunday night, mostly clear. Highs in the lower 80s. Lows in the upper 50s. Monday and Monday night, partly cloudy. A 20% chance of rain showers. Highs in the lower 80s. Lows in the upper 50s. Tuesday and Tuesday night, partly cloudy. Highs in the lower 80s. Lows in the lower 60s. Wednesday and Wednesday night, partly cloudy. A 40% chance of thunderstorms. Highs in the mid-80s. Lows in the mid-60s. Thursday and Thursday night, partly cloudy. A 20% chance of thunderstorms. Highs in the mid-80s. Lows in the mid-60s. The current time is 12:08 p.m. Eastern Daylight Time. Here are some river levels reported this morning. On the Kentucky River, Highbridge Lock 11.7, Frankfort Lock 8.6, Lockport Lock 11.2, on North Elkhorn Creek, Georgetown 4.7. Here are some nearby reservoir levels. Harrington Lake 741.3, Taylorsville Lake 547.6. Noon Eastern Daylight Time weather conditions across North Central Kentucky. At Frankfort, and the pressure was 30.05 inches and steady. At Lexington, it was mostly sunny. The temperature was 81 degrees, the dew point 68, and the relative humidity 64%. The wind was northeast at 7 miles an hour. The pressure was 30.06 inches and steady. At Louisville, it was partly sunny. The temperature was 82 degrees, the dew point 68, and the relative humidity 62%. The wind was east at 5 miles an hour. The pressure was 30.04 inches and steady. At Frankfort, and the pressure was 30.05 inches and steady. Elsewhere around the region, throughout the region, skies ranged from mostly sunny to partly sunny. It was 80 at Covington, 80 at Indianapolis, 82 at Jasper, Indiana, and 76 at Wilmington, Ohio. Jackson reported 77, London reported 81, and Bowling Green reported 83. Now for the official National Weather Service forecast for Frankfort and surrounding communities. Today, mostly sunny. Patchy fog early in the morning. Highs in the mid-80s. Northeast winds up to 5 miles an hour. Tonight, mostly clear. Patchy fog after midnight. Lows in the mid-60s. North winds up to 5 miles an hour. Saturday, mostly sunny. A 50% chance of thunderstorms in the afternoon. Highs in the lower 80s. West winds up to 10 miles an hour. Saturday night, mostly clear. Lows in the lower 60s. Northwest winds up to 10 miles an hour. And now the extended forecast for the radio listening area. Sunday and Sunday night, mostly clear. Highs in the lower 80s. Lows in the upper 50s. Monday and Monday night, partly cloudy. A 20% chance of rain showers. Highs in the lower 80s. Lows in the upper 50s. Tuesday and Tuesday night, partly cloudy. Highs in the lower 80s. Lows in the lower 60s. Wednesday and Wednesday night, partly cloudy. A 40% chance of thunderstorms. Highs in the mid-80s. Lows in the mid-60s. Thursday and Thursday night, partly cloudy. A 20% chance of thunderstorms. Highs in the mid-80s. Lows in the mid-60s. Here are some river levels reported this morning. On the Kentucky River, Highbridge Lock 11.7, Frankfort Lock 8.6, Lockport Lock 11.2, on North Elkhorn Creek,

Watertown 4.7. Here are some nearby reservoir levels. Harrington Lake 741.3. Taylorsville Lake 547.6. 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The current time is 12:12 p.m. Eastern Daylight Time. Noon Eastern Daylight Time weather conditions across north-central Kentucky. At Frankfort, and the pressure was 30.05 inches and steady. At Lexington, it was mostly sunny. The temperature was 81 degrees, the dew point 68, and the relative humidity 64%. The wind was northeast at 7 miles an hour. The pressure was 30.06 inches and steady. At Louisville, it was partly sunny. The temperature was 82 degrees, the dew point 68, and the relative humidity 62%. The wind was east at 5 miles an hour. The pressure was 30.04 inches and steady. At Frankfort, and the pressure was 30.05 inches and steady. Elsewhere around the region, throughout the region, skies ranged from mostly sunny to partly sunny. It was 80 at Covington, 80 at Indianapolis, 82 at Jasper, Indiana, and 76 at Wilmington, Ohio. Jackson reported 77, London reported 81, and Bowling Green reported 83. Noon Eastern Daylight Time weather conditions across north-central Kentucky. At Frankfort, and the pressure was 30.05 inches and steady. At Lexington, it was mostly sunny. The temperature was 81 degrees, the dew point 68, and the relative humidity 64%. The wind was northeast. The pressure was 30.06 inches and steady. At Louisville, it was partly sunny. The temperature was 82 degrees, the dew point 68, and the relative humidity 62%. The wind was east at 5 miles an hour. The pressure was 30.04 inches and steady. At Frankfort, and the pressure was 30.05 inches and steady. Elsewhere around the region, throughout the region, skies ranged from mostly sunny to partly sunny. It was 80 at Covington, 80 at Indianapolis, 82 at Jasper, Indiana, and 76 at Wilmington, Ohio. Jackson reported 77, London reported 81, and Bowling Green reported 83. Now for the official National Weather Service forecast for Frankfort and surrounding communities. Today, mostly sunny. Patchy fog early in the morning. Highs in the mid-80s. Northeast winds up to 5 miles an hour. Tonight, mostly clear. Patchy fog after midnight. Lows in the mid-60s. North winds up to 5 miles an hour. Saturday, mostly sunny. A 50% chance of thunderstorms in the afternoon. Highs in the lower 80s. West winds up to 10 miles an hour. Saturday night, mostly clear. Lows in the lower 60s. Northwest winds up to 10 miles an hour. And now the extended forecast for the radio listening area. Sunday and Sunday night, mostly clear. Highs in the lower 80s. Lows in the upper 50s. Monday and Monday night, partly cloudy. A 20% chance of rain showers. Highs in the lower 80s. Lows in the upper 50s. Tuesday and Tuesday night, partly cloudy. Highs in the lower 80s. Lows in the lower 60s. Wednesday and Wednesday night, partly cloudy. A 40% chance of thunderstorms. Highs in the mid-80s. Lows in the mid-60s. Thursday and Thursday night, partly cloudy. A 20% chance of thunderstorms. Highs in the mid-80s. Lows in the mid-60s. Here are some river levels reported this morning. On the Kentucky River, High Bridge Lock 11.7,
Frankfort Lock 8.6, Lockport Lock 11.2 on North Elkhorn Creek, Georgetown 4.7. Here are some nearby reservoir levels. Harrington Lake 741.3, Taylorsville Lake 547.6. The current time is 12:17 p.m. Eastern Daylight Time. Noon Eastern Daylight Time weather conditions across north central Kentucky. At Frankfort, and the pressure was 30.05 inches and steady. At Lexington, it was mostly sunny. The temperature was 81 degrees, the dew point 68, and the relative humidity 64%. The wind was northeast at 7 miles an hour. The pressure was 30.06 inches and steady. At Louisville, it was partly sunny. The temperature was 82 degrees, the dew point 68, and the relative humidity 62%. The wind was east at 5 miles an hour. The pressure was 30.04 inches and steady. At Frankfort, and the pressure was 30.05 inches and steady. Elsewhere around the region, throughout the region, skies ranged from mostly sunny to partly sunny. It was 80 at Covington, 80 at Indianapolis, 82 at Jasper, Indiana, and 76 at Wilmington, Ohio. Jackson reported 77, London reported 81, and Bowling Green reported 83. Now for the official National Weather Service forecast for Frankfort and surrounding communities. Today, mostly sunny. Patchy fog early in the morning. Highs in the mid-80s. Northeast winds up to 5 miles an hour. Tonight, mostly clear. Patchy fog after midnight. Lows in the mid-60s. North winds up to 5 miles an hour. Saturday, mostly sunny. A 50% chance of thunderstorms in the afternoon. Highs in the lower 80s. West winds up to 10 miles an hour. Saturday night, mostly clear. Lows in the lower 60s. Northwest winds up to 10 miles an hour. And now the extended forecast for the radio listening area. Sunday and Sunday night, mostly clear. Highs in the lower 80s. Lows in the upper 50s. Monday and Monday night, partly cloudy. A 20% chance of rain showers. Highs in the lower 80s. Lows in the upper 50s. Tuesday and Tuesday night, partly cloudy. Highs in the lower 80s. Lows in the lower 60s. Wednesday and Wednesday night, partly cloudy. A 40% chance of thunderstorms. Highs in the mid-80s. Lows in the mid-60s. Thursday and Thursday night, partly cloudy. A 20% chance of thunderstorms. Highs in the mid-80s. Lows in the mid-60s. Here are some river levels reported this morning. On the Kentucky River, Highbridge Lock 11.7, Frankfort Lock 8.6, Lockport Lock 11.2, on North Elkhorn Creek, Georgetown 4.7. Here are some nearby reservoir levels. Harrington Lake 741.3, Taylorsville Lake 547.6. Noon Eastern Daylight Time weather conditions across north central Kentucky. At Frankfort, and the pressure was 30.05 inches and steady. At Lexington, it was mostly sunny. The temperature was 81 degrees, the dew point 68, and the relative humidity 64%. The wind was northeast at 7 miles an hour. The pressure was 30.06 inches and steady. At Louisville, it was partly sunny. The temperature was 82 degrees, the dew point 68, and the relative humidity 62%. The wind was east at 5 miles an hour. The pressure was 30.04 inches and steady. At Frankfort, and the pressure was 30.05 inches and steady. Elsewhere around the region, throughout the region, skies ranged from mostly sunny to partly sunny. It was 80 at Covington, 80 at Indianapolis, 82 at Jasper, Indiana, and 76 at Wilmington, Ohio. Jackson reported 77,
London reported 81, and Bowling Green reported 83.

The current time is 12:22 p.m. Eastern Daylight Time. Now for the official National Weather Service forecast for Frankfurt and surrounding communities. Today, mostly sunny. Patchy fog early in the morning. Highs in the mid-80s. Northeast winds up to 5 miles an hour. Tonight, mostly clear. Patchy fog after midnight. Lows in the mid-60s. North winds up to 5 miles an hour. Saturday, mostly sunny. A 50% chance of thunderstorms in the afternoon. Highs in the lower 80s. West winds up to 10 miles an hour. Saturday night, mostly clear. Lows in the lower 60s. Northwest winds up to 10 miles an hour. And now the extended forecast for the radio listening area. Sunday and Sunday night, mostly clear. Highs in the lower 80s. Lows in the upper 50s. Monday and Monday night, partly cloudy. A 20% chance of rain showers. Highs in the lower 80s. Lows in the upper 50s. Tuesday and Tuesday night, partly cloudy. Highs in the lower 80s. Lows in the lower 60s. Wednesday and Wednesday night, partly cloudy. A 40% chance of thunderstorms. Highs in the mid-80s. Lows in the mid-60s. Thursday and Thursday night, partly cloudy. A 20% chance of thunderstorms. Highs in the mid-80s. Lows in the mid-60s. Here are some river levels reported this morning. On the Kentucky River, Highbridge Lock 11.7, Frankfurt Lock 8.6, Lockport Lock 11.2, on North Elkhorn Creek, Georgetown 4.7. Here are some nearby reservoir levels. Harrington Lake 741.3, Taylorsville Lake 547.6. Noon Eastern Daylight Time weather conditions across north central Kentucky. At Frankfurt, and the pressure was 30.05 inches and steady. At Lexington, it was mostly sunny. The temperature was 81 degrees, the dew point 68, and the relative humidity 64%. The wind was northeast at 7 miles an hour. The pressure was 30.06 inches and steady. At Louisville, it was partly sunny. The temperature was 82 degrees, the dew point 68, and the relative humidity 62%. The wind was east at 5 miles an hour. The pressure was 30.04 inches and steady. At Frankfurt, and the pressure was 30.05 inches and steady. Elsewhere around the region, throughout the region, skies ranged from mostly sunny to partly sunny. It was 80 at Covington, 80 at Indianapolis, 82 at Jasper, Indiana, and 76 at Wilton, Ohio. Jackson reported 77, London reported 81, and Bowling Green reported 83. Now for the official National Weather Service forecast for Frankfurt and surrounding communities. Today, mostly sunny. Patchy fog early in the morning. Highs in the mid-80s. Northeast winds up to 5 miles an hour. Tonight, mostly clear. Patchy fog after midnight. Lows in the mid-60s. North winds up to 5 miles an hour. Saturday, mostly sunny. A 50% chance of thunderstorms in the afternoon. Highs in the lower 80s. West winds up to 10 miles an hour. Saturday night, mostly clear. Lows in the lower 60s. Northwest winds up to 10 miles an hour. And now the extended forecast for the radio listening area. Sunday and Sunday night, mostly clear. Highs in the lower 80s. Lows in the upper 50s. Monday and Monday night, partly cloudy. A 20% chance of rain showers. Highs in the lower 80s. Lows in the upper 50s. Tuesday and Tuesday night, partly cloudy. Highs in the lower 80s. Lows in the lower 60s. Wednesday and Wednesday night, partly cloudy. A 40% chance of thunderstorms.

highs in the mid-80s, lows in the mid-60s. Thursday and Thursday night, partly cloudy. A 20% chance of thunderstorms. Highs in the mid-80s, lows in the mid-60s. The current time is 12:27 p.m. Eastern Daylight Time. Here are some river levels reported this morning. On the Kentucky River, Highbridge Lock 11.7, Frankfort Lock 8.6, Lockport Lock 11.2, on North Elkhorn Creek, Georgetown 4.7. Here are some nearby reservoir levels. Harrington Lake 741.3, Taylorsville Lake 547.6. Noon Eastern Daylight Time weather conditions across north central Kentucky. At Frankfort, and the pressure was 30.05 inches and steady. At Lexington, it was mostly sunny. The temperature was 81 degrees, the dew point 68, and the relative humidity 64%. The wind was northeast at 7 miles an hour. The pressure was 30.06 inches and steady. At Louisville, it was partly sunny. The temperature was 82 degrees, the dew point 68, and the relative humidity 62%. The wind was east at 5 miles an hour. The pressure was 30.04 inches and steady. At Frankfort, and the pressure was 30.05 inches and steady. Elsewhere around the region, throughout the region, skies ranged from mostly sunny to partly sunny. It was 80 at Covington, 80 at Indianapolis, 82 at Jasper, Indiana, and 76 at Wilmington, Ohio. Jackson reported 77, London reported 81, and Bowling Green reported 83. Now for the official National Weather Service forecast for Frankfort and surrounding communities. Today, mostly sunny. Patchy fog early in the morning. Highs in the mid-80s. Northeast winds up to 5 miles an hour. Tonight, mostly clear. Patchy fog after midnight. Lows in the mid-60s. North winds up to 5 miles an hour. Saturday, mostly sunny. A 50% chance of thunderstorms in the afternoon. Highs in the lower 80s. West winds up to 10 miles an hour. Saturday night, mostly clear. Lows in the lower 60s. Northwest winds up to 10 miles an hour. And now the extended forecast for the radio listening area. Sunday and Sunday night, mostly clear. Highs in the lower 80s. Lows in the upper 50s. Monday and Monday night, partly cloudy. A 20% chance of rain showers. Highs in the lower 80s. Lows in the upper 50s. Tuesday and Tuesday night, partly cloudy. Highs in the lower 80s. Lows in the lower 60s. Wednesday and Wednesday night, partly cloudy. A 40% chance of thunderstorms. Highs in the mid-80s. Lows in the mid-60s. Thursday and Thursday night, partly cloudy. A 20% chance of thunderstorms. Highs in the mid-80s. Lows in the mid-60s. Here are some river levels reported this morning. On the Kentucky River, Highbridge Lock 11.7, Frankfort Lock 8.6, Lockport Lock 11.2, on North Elkhorn Creek, Georgetown 4.7. Here are some nearby reservoir levels. Harrington Lake 741.3, Taylorsville Lake 547.6. Noon Eastern Daylight Time weather conditions across north central Kentucky. At Frankfort, and the pressure was 30.05 inches and steady. At Lexington, it was mostly sunny. The temperature was 81 degrees, the dew point 68, and the relative humidity 64%. The wind was northeast at 7 miles an hour. The pressure was 30.06 inches and steady. At Louisville, it was partly sunny. The temperature was 82 degrees, the dew point 68, and the relative humidity 62%. The wind was east at 5 miles an hour. The pressure was 30.04 inches and steady. At Frankfort, and the pressure

was 30.05 inches and steady. Elsewhere around the region, throughout the region, skies ranged from mostly sunny to partly sunny. It was 80 at Covington, 80 at Indianapolis, 82 at Jasper, Indiana, and 76 at Wilmington, Ohio. Jackson reported 77, London reported 81, and Bowling Green reported 83. The current time is 12:32 p.m. Eastern Daylight Time. Now for the official National Weather Service forecast for Frankfort and surrounding communities. Today, mostly sunny. Patchy fog early in the morning. Highs in the mid-80s. Northeast winds up to 5 miles an hour. Tonight, mostly clear. Patchy fog after midnight. Lows in the mid-60s. North winds up to 5 miles an hour. Saturday, mostly sunny. A 50% chance of thunderstorms in the afternoon. Highs in the lower 80s. West winds up to 10 miles an hour. Saturday night, mostly clear. Lows in the lower 60s. West winds up to 10 miles an hour. Saturday night, mostly clear. Lows in the lower 60s. Northwest winds up to 10 miles an hour. And now the extended forecast for the radio listening area. Sunday and Sunday night, mostly clear. Highs in the lower 80s. Lows in the upper 50s. Monday and Monday night, partly cloudy. A 20% chance of rain showers. Highs in the lower 80s. Lows in the upper 50s. Tuesday and Tuesday night, partly cloudy. Highs in the lower 80s. Lows in the lower 60s. Wednesday and Wednesday night, partly cloudy. A 40% chance of thunderstorms. Highs in the mid-80s. Lows in the mid-60s. Thursday and Thursday night, partly cloudy. A 20% chance of thunderstorms. Highs in the mid-80s. Lows in the mid-60s. Here are some river levels reported this morning. On the Kentucky River, Highbridge Lock 11.7, Frankfort Lock 8.6, Lockport Lock 11.2, on North Elkhorn Creek, Georgetown 4.7. Here are some nearby reservoir levels. Harrington Lake 741.3, Taylorsville Lake 547.6. Noon Eastern Daylight Time weather conditions across North Central Kentucky. At Frankfort, and the pressure was 30.05 inches and steady. At Lexington, it was mostly sunny. The temperature was 81 degrees, the dew point 68, and the relative humidity 64%. The wind was northeast at 7 miles an hour. The pressure was 30.06 inches and steady. At Louisville, it was partly sunny. The temperature was 82 degrees, the dew point 68, and the relative humidity 62%. The wind was east at 5 miles an hour. The pressure was 30.04 inches and steady. At Frankfort, and the pressure was 30.05 inches and steady. Elsewhere around the region, throughout the region, skies ranged from mostly sunny to partly sunny. It was 80 at Covington, 80 at Indianapolis, 82 at Jasper, Indiana, and 76 at Wilmington, Ohio. Jackson reported 77, London reported 81, and Bowling Green reported 83. Now for the official National Weather Service forecast for Frankfort and surrounding communities. Today, mostly sunny. Patchy fog early in the morning. Highs in the mid-80s. Northeast winds up to 5 miles an hour. Tonight, mostly clear. Patchy fog after midnight. Lows in the mid-60s. North winds up to 5 miles an hour. Saturday, mostly sunny. A 50% chance of thunderstorms in the afternoon. Highs in the lower 80s. West winds up to 10 miles an hour. Saturday night, mostly clear. Lows in the lower 60s. Northwest winds up to 10 miles an hour. And now the extended forecast for the radio listening area.

area. Sunday and Sunday night, mostly clear. Highs in the lower 80s. Lows in the upper 50s. Monday and Monday night, partly cloudy. A 20% chance of rain showers. Highs in the lower 80s. Lows in the upper 50s. Tuesday and Tuesday night, partly cloudy. Highs in the lower 80s. Lows in the lower 60s. Wednesday and Wednesday night, partly cloudy. A 40% chance of thunderstorms. Highs in the mid-80s. Lows in the mid-60s. Thursday and Thursday night, partly cloudy. A 20% chance of thunderstorms. Highs in the mid-80s. Lows in the mid-60s. The current time is 12:37 p.m. Eastern Daylight Time. Here are some river levels reported this morning. On the Kentucky River, Highbridge Lock 11.7, Frankfort Lock 8.6, Lockport Lock 11.2, on North Elkhorn Creek, Georgetown 4.7. Here are some nearby reservoir levels. Harrington Lake 741.3, Taylorsville Lake 547.6. Noon Eastern Daylight Time weather conditions across North Central Kentucky. At Frankfort, and the pressure was 30.05 inches and steady. At Lexington, it was mostly sunny. The temperature was 81 degrees, the dew point 68, and the relative humidity 64%. The wind was northeast at 7 miles an hour. The pressure was 30.06 inches and steady. At Louisville, it was partly sunny. The temperature was 82 degrees, the dew point 68, and the relative humidity 62%. The wind was east at 5 miles an hour. The pressure was 30.04 inches and steady. At Frankfort, and the pressure was 30.05 inches and steady. Elsewhere around the region, throughout the region, skies ranged from mostly sunny to partly sunny. It was 80 at Covington, 80 at Indianapolis, 82 at Jasper, Indiana, and 76 at Wilmington, Ohio. Jackson reported 77, London reported 81, and Bowling Green reported 83. Now for the official National Weather Service forecast for Frankfort and surrounding communities. Today, mostly sunny. Patchy fog early in the morning. Highs in the mid-80s. Northeast winds up to 5 miles an hour. Tonight, mostly clear. Patchy fog after midnight. Lows in the mid-60s. North winds up to 5 miles an hour. Saturday, mostly sunny. A 50% chance of thunderstorms in the afternoon. Highs in the lower 80s. West winds up to 10 miles an hour. Saturday night, mostly clear. Lows in the lower 60s. Northwest winds up to 10 miles an hour. And now the extended forecast for the radio listening area. Sunday and Sunday night, mostly clear. Highs in the lower 80s. Lows in the upper 50s. Monday and Monday night, partly cloudy. A 20% chance of rain showers. Highs in the lower 80s. Lows in the upper 50s. Tuesday and Tuesday night, partly cloudy. Highs in the lower 80s. Lows in the lower 60s. Wednesday and Wednesday night, partly cloudy. A 40% chance of thunderstorms. Highs in the mid-80s. Lows in the mid-60s. Thursday and Thursday night, partly cloudy. A 20% chance of thunderstorms. Highs in the mid-80s. Lows in the mid-60s. Here are some river levels reported this morning. On the Kentucky River, Highbridge Lock 11.7, Frankfort Lock 8.6, Lockport Lock 11.2, on North Elkhorn Creek, Georgetown 4.7. Here are some nearby reservoir levels. Harrington Lake 741.3, Taylorsville Lake 547.6. Noon Eastern Daylight Time weather conditions across North Central Kentucky. At Frankfort, and the pressure was 30.05 inches and steady. At Lexington, it was mostly

sunny. The temperature was 81 degrees, the dew point 68, and the relative humidity 64%. The wind was northeast at 7 miles an hour. The pressure was 30.06 inches and steady. At Louisville, it was partly sunny. The temperature was 82 degrees, the dew point 68, and the relative humidity 62%. The wind was east at 5 miles an hour. The pressure was 30.04 inches and steady. At Frankfort, and the pressure was 30.05 inches and steady. Elsewhere around the region, throughout the region, skies ranged from mostly sunny to partly sunny. It was 80 at Covington, 80 at Indianapolis, 82 at Jasper, Indiana, and 76 at Wilmington, Ohio. Jackson reported 77, London reported 81, and Bowling Green reported 83. 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The current time is 12:43 p.m. Eastern Daylight Time. Now for the official National Weather Service forecast for Frankfort and surrounding communities. Today, mostly sunny. Patchy fog early in the morning. Highs in the mid-80s. Northeast winds up to 5 miles an hour. Tonight, mostly clear. Patchy fog after midnight. Lows in the mid-60s. North winds up to 5 miles an hour. Saturday, mostly sunny. A 50% chance of thunderstorms in the afternoon. Highs in the lower 80s. West winds up to 10 miles an hour. Saturday night, mostly clear. Lows in the lower 60s. Northwest winds up to 10 miles an hour. And now the extended forecast for the radio listening area. Sunday and Sunday night, mostly clear. Highs in the lower 80s. Lows in the upper 50s. Monday and Monday night, partly cloudy. A 20% chance of rain showers. Highs in the lower 80s. Lows in the upper 50s. Tuesday and Tuesday night, partly cloudy. Highs in the lower 80s. Lows in the lower 60s. Wednesday and Wednesday night, partly cloudy. A 40% chance of thunderstorms. Highs in the mid-80s. Lows in the mid-60s. Thursday and Thursday night, partly cloudy. A 20% chance of thunderstorms. Highs in the mid-80s. Lows in the mid-60s. Here are some river levels reported this morning. On the Kentucky River, Highbridge Lock 11.7, Frankfort Lock 8.6, Lockport Lock 11.2, on North Elkhorn Creek, Georgetown 4.7. Here are some nearby reservoir levels. Harrington Lake 741.3, Taylorsville Lake 547.6. Noon Eastern Daylight Time weather conditions across north central Kentucky. At Frankfort, and the pressure was 30.05 inches and steady. At Lexington, it was mostly sunny. The temperature was 81 degrees, the dew point 68, and the relative humidity 64%. The wind was northeast at 7 miles an hour. The pressure was 30.06 inches and steady. At Louisville, it was partly sunny. The temperature was 82 degrees, the dew point 68, and the relative humidity 62%. The wind was east at 5 miles an hour. The pressure was 30.04 inches and steady. At Frankfort, and the pressure was 30.05 inches and steady. Elsewhere around the region, throughout the region, skies ranged from mostly sunny to partly sunny. It was 80 at Covington, 80 at Indianapolis, 82 at Jasper, Indiana, and 76 at Wilmington, Ohio. Jackson reported 77, London reported 81, and Bowling Green reported 83. Now for the official National Weather Service forecast for Frankfort and surrounding communities. Today, mostly sunny.
patchy fog early in the morning. Highs in the mid-80s. Northeast winds up to 5 miles an hour. Tonight, mostly clear. Patchy fog after midnight. Lows in the mid-60s. North winds up to 5 miles an hour. Saturday, mostly sunny. A 50% chance of thunderstorms in the afternoon. Highs in the lower 80s. West winds up to 10 miles an hour. Saturday night, mostly clear. Lows in the lower 60s. Northwest winds up to 10 miles an hour. And now the extended forecast for the radio listening area. Sunday and Sunday night, mostly clear. Highs in the lower 80s. Lows in the upper 50s. Monday and Monday night, partly cloudy. A 20% chance of rain showers. Highs in the lower 80s. Lows in the upper 50s. Tuesday and Tuesday night, partly cloudy. Highs in the lower 80s. Lows in the lower 60s. Wednesday and Wednesday night, partly cloudy. A 40% chance of thunderstorms. Highs in the mid-80s. Lows in the mid-60s. Thursday and Thursday night, partly cloudy. A 20% chance of thunderstorms. Highs in the mid-80s. Lows in the mid-60s. The current time is 12:48 p.m. Eastern Daylight Time. Here are some river levels reported this morning. On the Kentucky River, Highbridge Lock 11.7, Frankfort Lock 8.6, Lockport Lock 11.2, on North Elkhorn Creek, Georgetown 4.7. Here are some nearby reservoir levels. Harrington Lake 741.3, Taylorsville Lake 547.6. Noon Eastern Daylight Time weather conditions across north central Kentucky. At Frankfort, and the pressure was 30.05 inches and steady. At Lexington, it was mostly sunny. The temperature was 81 degrees, the dew point 68, and the relative humidity 64%. The wind was northeast at 7 miles an hour. The pressure was 30.06 inches and steady. At Louisville, it was partly sunny. The temperature was 82 degrees, the dew point 68, and the relative humidity 62%. The wind was east at 5 miles an hour. The pressure was 30.04 inches and steady. At Frankfort, and the pressure was 30.05 inches and steady. Elsewhere around the region, throughout the region, skies ranged from mostly sunny to partly sunny. It was 80 at Covington, 80 at Indianapolis, 82 at Jasper, Indiana, and 76 at Wilmington, Ohio. Jackson reported 77, London reported 81, and Bowling Green reported 83. Now for the official National Weather Service forecast for Frankfort and surrounding communities. Today, mostly sunny. Patchy fog early in the morning. Highs in the mid-80s. Northeast winds up to 5 miles an hour. Tonight, mostly clear. Patchy fog after midnight. Lows in the mid-60s. North winds up to 5 miles an hour. Saturday, mostly sunny. A 50% chance of thunderstorms in the afternoon. Highs in the lower 80s. West winds up to 10 miles an hour. Saturday night, mostly clear. Lows in the lower 60s. Northwest winds up to 10 miles an hour. And now the extended forecast for the radio listening area. Sunday and Sunday night, mostly clear. Highs in the lower 80s. Lows in the upper 50s. Monday and Monday night, partly cloudy. A 20% chance of rain showers. Highs in the lower 80s. Lows in the upper 50s. Tuesday and Tuesday night, partly cloudy. Highs in the lower 80s. Lows in the lower 60s. Wednesday and Wednesday night, partly cloudy. A 40% chance of thunderstorms. Highs in the mid-80s. Lows in the mid-60s. Thursday and Thursday night, partly cloudy.

20% chance of thunderstorms. Highs in the mid-80s. Lows in the mid-60s. Here are some river levels reported this morning. On the Kentucky River, Highbridge Lock 11.7, Frankfort Lock 8.6, Lockport Lock 11.2, on North Elkhorn Creek, Georgetown 4.7. Here are some nearby reservoir levels. Harrington Lake 741.3, Taylorsville Lake 547.6. The current time is 12:52 p.m. Eastern Daylight Time. Noon Eastern Daylight Time weather conditions across north central Kentucky. At Frankfort, and the pressure was 30.05 inches and steady. At Lexington, it was mostly sunny. The temperature was 81 degrees, the dew point 68, and the relative humidity 64%. The wind was northeast at 7 miles an hour. The pressure was 30.06 inches and steady. At Louisville, it was partly sunny. The temperature was 82 degrees, the dew point 68, and the relative humidity 62%. The wind was east at 5 miles an hour. The pressure was 30.04 inches and steady. At Frankfort, and the pressure was 30.05 inches and steady. Elsewhere around the region, throughout the region, skies ranged from mostly sunny to partly sunny. It was 80 at Covington, 80 at Indianapolis, 82 at Jasper, Indiana, and 76 at Wilmington, Ohio. Jackson reported 77, London reported 81, and Bowling Green reported 83. Now for the official National Weather Service forecast for Frankfort and surrounding communities. Today, mostly sunny. Patchy fog early in the morning. Highs in the mid-80s. Northeast winds up to 5 miles an hour. Tonight, mostly clear. Patchy fog after midnight. Lows in the mid-60s. North winds up to 5 miles an hour. Saturday, mostly sunny. A 50% chance of thunderstorms in the afternoon. Highs in the lower 80s. West winds up to 10 miles an hour. Saturday night, mostly clear. Lows in the lower 60s. Northwest winds up to 10 miles an hour. And now the extended forecast for the radio listening area. Sunday and Sunday night, mostly clear. Highs in the lower 80s. Lows in the upper 50s. Monday and Monday night, partly cloudy. A 20% chance of rain showers. Highs in the lower 80s. Lows in the upper 50s. Tuesday and Tuesday night, partly cloudy. Highs in the lower 80s. Lows in the lower 60s. Wednesday and Wednesday night, partly cloudy. A 40% chance of thunderstorms. Highs in the mid-80s. Lows in the mid-60s. Thursday and Thursday night, partly cloudy. A 20% chance of thunderstorms. Highs in the mid-80s. Lows in the mid-60s. Here are some river levels reported this morning. On the Kentucky River, Highbridge Lock 11.7, Frankfort Lock 8.6, Lockport Lock 11.2, on North Elkhorn Creek, Georgetown 4.7. Here are some nearby reservoir levels. Harrington Lake 741.3, Taylorsville Lake 547.6. Noon Eastern Daylight Time weather conditions across north central Kentucky. At Frankfort, and the pressure was 30.05 inches and steady. At Lexington, it was mostly sunny. The temperature was 81 degrees, the dew point 68, and the relative humidity 64%. The wind was northeast at 7 miles an hour. The pressure was 30.06 inches and steady. At Louisville, it was partly sunny. The temperature was 82 degrees, the dew point 68, and the relative humidity 62%. The wind was east at 5 miles an hour. The pressure was 30.04 inches and steady. At Frankfort, and the pressure was 30.05 inches and steady. Elsewhere around the region, throughout the region, skies ranged from mostly sunny to partly

in 60s. North winds up to 5 miles an hour. Saturday, mostly sunny. A 50% chance of thunderstorms in the afternoon. Highs in the lower 80s. West winds up to 10 miles an hour. Saturday night, mostly clear. Lows in the lower 60s. Northwest winds up to 10 miles an hour. And now the extended forecast for the radio listening area. Sunday and Sunday night, mostly clear. Highs in the lower 80s. Lows in the upper 50s. Monday and Monday night, partly cloudy. A 20% chance of rain showers. Highs in the lower 80s. Lows in the upper 50s. Tuesday and Tuesday night, partly cloudy. Highs in the lower 80s. Lows in the lower 60s. Wednesday and Wednesday night, partly cloudy. A 40% chance of thunderstorms. Highs in the mid-80s. Lows in the mid-60s. Thursday and Thursday night, partly cloudy. A 20% chance of thunderstorms. Highs in the mid-80s. Lows in the mid-60s. Here are some river levels reported this morning. On the Kentucky River, Highbridge Lock 11.7, Frankfort Lock 8.6, Lockport Lock 11.2, on North Elkhorn Creek, Georgetown 4.7. Here are some nearby reservoir levels. Harrington Lake 741.3, Taylorsville Lake 547.6. Noon Eastern Daylight Time weather conditions across north central Kentucky. At Frankfort, and the pressure was 30.05 inches and steady. At Lexington, it was mostly sunny. The temperature was 81 degrees, the dew point 68, and the relative humidity 64%. The wind was northeast at 7 miles an hour. The pressure was 30.06 inches and steady. At Louisville, it was partly sunny. The temperature was 82 degrees, the dew point 68, and the relative humidity 62%. The wind was east at 5 miles an hour. The pressure was 30.04 inches and steady. At Frankfort, and the pressure was 30.05 inches and steady. Elsewhere around the region, throughout the region, skies ranged from mostly sunny to partly sunny. It was 80 at Covington, 80 at Indianapolis, 82 at Jasper, Indiana, and 76 at Wilmington, Ohio. Jackson reported 77, London reported 81, and Bowling Green reported 83. Now for the official National Weather Service forecast for Frankfort and surrounding communities. Today, mostly sunny. Patchy fog early in the morning. Highs in the mid-80s. Northeast winds up to 5 miles an hour. Tonight, mostly clear. Patchy fog after midnight. Lows in the mid-60s. North winds up to 5 miles an hour. Saturday, mostly sunny. A 50% chance of thunderstorms in the afternoon. Highs in the lower 80s. West winds up to 10 miles an hour. Saturday night, mostly clear. Lows in the lower 60s. Northwest winds up to 10 miles an hour. And now the extended forecast for the radio listening area. Sunday and Sunday night, mostly clear. Highs in the lower 80s. Lows in the upper 50s. Monday and Monday night, partly cloudy. A 20% chance of rain showers. Highs in the lower 80s. Lows in the upper 50s. Tuesday and Tuesday night, partly cloudy. Highs in the lower 80s. Lows in the lower 60s. Wednesday and Wednesday night, partly cloudy. A 40% chance of thunderstorms. Highs in the mid-80s. Lows in the mid-60s. Thursday and Thursday night, partly cloudy. A 20% chance of thunderstorms. Highs in the mid-80s. Lows in the mid-60s. The current time is 1:02 p.m. Eastern Daylight Time. Here are some river levels reported this morning. On the Kentucky River, Highbridge Lock 11.7, Frankfort Lock

8.6, Lockport Lock 11.2 on North Elkhorn Creek, Georgetown 4.7. Here are some nearby reservoir levels. Harrington Lake 741.3, Taylorsville Lake 547.6. Noon Eastern Daylight Time weather conditions across north central Kentucky. At Frankfort, and the pressure was 30.05 inches and steady. At Lexington, it was mostly sunny. The temperature was 81 degrees, the dew point 68, and the relative humidity 64%. The wind was northeast at 7 miles an hour. The pressure was 30.06 inches and steady. At Louisville, it was partly sunny. The temperature was 82 degrees, the dew point 68, and the relative humidity 62%. The wind was east at 5 miles an hour. The pressure was 30.04 inches and steady. At Frankfort, and the pressure was 30.05 inches and steady. Elsewhere around the region, throughout the region, skies ranged from mostly sunny to partly sunny. It was 80 at Covington, 80 at Indianapolis, 82 at Jasper, Indiana, and 76 at Wilmington, Ohio. Jackson reported 77, London reported 81, and Bowling Green reported 83. Now for the official National Weather Service forecast for Frankfort and surrounding communities. Today, mostly sunny. Patchy fog early in the morning. Highs in the mid-80s. Northeast winds up to 5 miles an hour. Tonight, mostly clear. Patchy fog after midnight. Lows in the mid-60s. North winds up to 5 miles an hour. Saturday, mostly sunny. A 50% chance of thunderstorms in the afternoon. Highs in the lower 80s. West winds up to 10 miles an hour. Saturday night, mostly clear. Lows in the lower 60s. Northwest winds up to 10 miles an hour. And now the extended forecast for the radio listening area. Sunday and Sunday night, mostly clear. Highs in the lower 80s. Lows in the upper 50s. Monday and Monday night, partly cloudy. A 20% chance of rain showers. Highs in the lower 80s. Lows in the upper 50s. Tuesday and Tuesday night, partly cloudy. Highs in the lower 80s. Lows in the lower 60s. Wednesday and Wednesday night, partly cloudy. A 40% chance of thunderstorms. Highs in the mid-80s. Lows in the mid-60s. Thursday and Thursday night, partly cloudy. A 20% chance of thunderstorms. Highs in the mid-80s. Lows in the mid-60s. Here are some river levels reported this morning. On the Kentucky River, Highbridge Lock 11.7, Frankfort Lock 8.6, Lockport Lock 11.2, on North Elkhorn Creek, Georgetown 4.7. Here are some nearby reservoir levels. Harrington Lake 741.3, Taylorsville Lake 547.6. 1 p.m. Eastern Daylight Time weather conditions across north central Kentucky. At Frankfort, and the pressure was 30.04 inches and falling. At Lexington, it was mostly sunny. The temperature was 82 degrees, the dew point 67, and the relative humidity 60%. The wind was northeast at 10 miles an hour. The pressure was 30.06 inches and steady. At Louisville, it was partly sunny. The temperature was 82 degrees, the dew point 66, and the relative humidity 58%. The wind was calm. The pressure was 30.03 inches and falling. At Frankfort, and the pressure was 30.04 inches and falling. Elsewhere around the region, it was mostly sunny, with a temperature of 82 at Covington, 81 at Indianapolis, 84 at Jasper, Indiana, 77 at Wilmington, Ohio, and 84 at Bowling Green. At Jackson, it was partly sunny, with a temperature of 78. At London, it was cloudy, with a temperature of 82. The current time is 1:07 p.m.

a.m. Eastern Daylight Time. Now for the official National Weather Service forecast for Frankfurt and surrounding communities. Today, mostly sunny. Patchy fog early in the morning. Highs in the mid-80s. Northeast winds up to 5 miles an hour. Tonight, mostly clear. Patchy fog after midnight. Lows in the mid-60s. North winds up to 5 miles an hour. Saturday, mostly sunny. A 50% chance of thunderstorms in the afternoon. Highs in the lower 80s. West winds up to 10 miles an hour. Saturday night, mostly clear. Lows in the lower 60s. Northwest winds up to 10 miles an hour. And now the extended forecast for the radio listening area. Sunday and Sunday night, mostly clear. Highs in the lower 80s. Lows in the upper 50s. Monday and Monday night, partly cloudy. A 20% chance of rain showers. Highs in the lower 80s. Lows in the upper 50s. Tuesday and Tuesday night, partly cloudy. Highs in the lower 80s. Lows in the lower 60s. Wednesday and Wednesday night, partly cloudy. A 40% chance of thunderstorms. Highs in the mid-80s. Lows in the mid-60s. Thursday and Thursday night, partly cloudy. A 20% chance of thunderstorms. Highs in the mid-80s. Lows in the mid-60s. Here are some river levels reported this morning. On the Kentucky River, Highbridge Lock 11.7, Frankfurt Lock 8.6, Lockport Lock 11.2, on North Elkhorn Creek, Georgetown 4.7. Here are some nearby reservoir levels. Harrington Lake 741.3, Taylorsville Lake 547.6. 1 p.m. Eastern Daylight Time weather conditions across north central Kentucky. At Frankfort, and the pressure was 30.04 inches and falling. At Lexington, it was mostly sunny. The temperature was 82 degrees, the dew point 67, and the relative humidity 60%. The wind was northeast at 10 miles an hour. The pressure was 30.06 inches and steady. At Louisville, it was partly sunny. The temperature was 82 degrees, the dew point 66, and the relative humidity 58%. The wind was calm. The pressure was 30.03 inches and falling. At Frankfort, and the pressure was 30.04 inches and falling. Elsewhere around the region, it was mostly sunny, with a temperature of 82 at Covington, 81 at Indianapolis, 84 at Jasper, Indiana, 77 at Wilmington, Ohio, and 84 at Bowling Green. At Jackson, it was partly sunny, with a temperature of 78. At London, it was cloudy, with a temperature of 82. Now for the official National Weather Service forecast for Frankfurt and surrounding communities. Today, mostly sunny. Patchy fog early in the morning. Highs in the mid-80s. Northeast winds up to 5 miles an hour. Tonight, mostly clear. Patchy fog after midnight. Lows in the mid-60s. North winds up to 5 miles an hour. Saturday, mostly sunny. A 50% chance of thunderstorms in the afternoon. Highs in the lower 80s. West winds up to 10 miles an hour. Saturday night, mostly clear. Lows in the lower 60s. Northwest winds up to 10 miles an hour. And now the extended forecast for the radio listening area. Sunday and Sunday night, mostly clear. Highs in the lower 80s. Lows in the upper 50s. Monday and Monday night, partly cloudy. A 20% chance of rain showers. Highs in the lower 80s. Lows in the upper 50s. Tuesday and Tuesday night, partly cloudy. Highs in the lower 80s. Lows in the lower 60s. Wednesday and Wednesday night, partly cloudy. A 40% chance of thunderstorms. Highs in the mid-80s.

lows in the mid-60s. Thursday and Thursday night, partly cloudy. A 20% chance of thunderstorms. Highs in the mid-80s. Lows in the mid-60s. 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The current time is 1:13 p.m. Eastern Daylight Time. 1 p.m. Eastern Daylight Time weather conditions across north-central Kentucky. At Frankfurt. And the pressure was 30.04 inches and falling. At Lexington, it was mostly sunny. The temperature was 82 degrees, the dew point 67, and the relative humidity 60%. The wind was northeast at 10 miles an hour. The pressure was 30.06 inches and steady. At Louisville, it was partly sunny. The temperature was 82 degrees, the dew point 66, and the relative humidity 58%. The wind was calm. The pressure was 30.03 inches and falling. At Frankfurt, and the pressure was 30.04 inches and falling. Elsewhere around the region, it was mostly sunny, with a temperature of 82 at Covington, 81 at Indianapolis, 84 at Jasper, Indiana, 77 at Wilmington, Ohio, and 84 at Bowling Green. At Jackson, it was partly sunny, with a temperature of 78. At London, it was cloudy, with a temperature of 82. Now for the official National Weather Service forecast for Frankfurt and surrounding communities. Today, mostly sunny. Patchy fog early in the morning. Highs in the mid-80s. Northeast winds up to 5 miles an hour. Tonight, mostly clear. Patchy fog after midnight. Lows in the mid-60s. North winds up to 5 miles an hour. Saturday, mostly sunny. A 50% chance of thunderstorms in the afternoon. Highs in the lower 80s. West winds up to 10 miles an hour. Saturday night, mostly clear. Lows in the lower 60s. Northwest winds up to 10 miles an hour. And now the extended forecast for the radio listening area. Sunday and Sunday night, mostly clear. Highs in the lower 80s. Lows in the upper 50s. Monday and Monday night, partly cloudy. A 20% chance of rain showers. Highs in the lower 80s. Lows in the upper 50s. Tuesday and Tuesday night, partly cloudy. Highs in the lower 80s. Lows in the lower 60s. Wednesday and Wednesday night, partly cloudy. A 40% chance of thunderstorms. Highs in the mid-80s. Lows in the mid-60s. Thursday and Thursday night, partly cloudy. A 20% chance of thunderstorms. Highs in the mid-80s. Lows in the mid-60s. Here are some river levels reported this morning. On the Kentucky River, Highbridge Lock 11.7, Frankfurt Lock 8.6, Lockport Lock 11.2, on North Elkhorn Creek, Georgetown 4.7. Here are some nearby reservoir levels. Harrington Lake 741.3, Taylorsville Lake 547.6. 1 p.m. Eastern Daylight Time weather conditions across north-central Kentucky. At Frankfurt, and the pressure was 30.04 inches and falling. At Lexington, it was mostly sunny. The temperature was 82 degrees, the dew point 67, and the relative humidity 60%. The wind was northeast at 10 miles an hour. The pressure was 30.06 inches and steady. At Louisville, it was partly sunny. The temperature was 82 degrees, the dew point 66, and the relative humidity 58%. The wind was calm. The pressure was 30.03 inches and falling. At Frankfurt, and the pressure was 30.04 inches and falling.
Elsewhere around the region, it was mostly sunny, with a temperature of 82 at Covington, 81 at Indianapolis, 84 at Jasper, Indiana, 77 at Wilmington, Ohio, and 84 at Bowling Green. At Jackson, it was partly sunny, with a temperature of 78. At London, it was cloudy, with a temperature of 82. The current time is 1:17 p.m. Eastern Daylight Time. Now for the official National Weather Service forecast for Frankfurt and surrounding communities. Today, mostly sunny. Patchy fog early in the morning. Highs in the mid-80s. Northeast winds up to 5 miles an hour. Tonight, mostly clear. Patchy fog after midnight. Lows in the mid-60s. North winds up to 5 miles an hour. Saturday, mostly sunny. A 50% chance of thunderstorms in the afternoon. Highs in the lower 80s. West winds up to 10 miles an hour. Saturday night, mostly clear. Lows in the lower 60s. Northwest winds up to 10 miles an hour. And now the extended forecast for the radio listening area. Sunday and Sunday night, mostly clear. Highs in the lower 80s. Lows in the upper 50s. Monday and Monday night, partly cloudy. A 20% chance of rain showers. Highs in the lower 80s. Lows in the upper 50s. Tuesday and Tuesday night, partly cloudy. Highs in the lower 80s. Lows in the lower 60s. Wednesday and Wednesday night, partly cloudy. A 40% chance of thunderstorms. Highs in the mid-80s. Lows in the mid-60s. Thursday and Thursday night, partly cloudy. A 20% chance of thunderstorms. Highs in the mid-80s. Lows in the mid-60s. Here are some river levels reported this morning. On the Kentucky River, Highbridge Lock 11.7, Frankfurt Lock 8.6, Lockport Lock 11.2, on North Elkhorn Creek, Georgetown 4.7. Here are some nearby reservoir levels. Harrington Lake 741.3, Taylorsville Lake 547.6. 1 p.m. Eastern Daylight Time weather conditions across north central Kentucky. At Frankfort, and the pressure was 30.04 inches and falling. At Lexington, it was mostly sunny. The temperature was 82 degrees, the dew point 67, and the relative humidity 60%. The wind was northeast at 10 miles an hour. The pressure was 30.06 inches and steady. At Louisville, it was partly sunny. The temperature was 82 degrees, the dew point 66, and the relative humidity 58%. The wind was calm. The pressure was 30.03 inches and falling. At Frankfort, and the pressure was 30.04 inches and falling. Elsewhere around the region, it was mostly sunny, with a temperature of 82 at Covington, 81 at Indianapolis, 84 at Jasper, Indiana, 77 at Wilmington, Ohio, and 84 at Bowling Green. At Jackson, it was partly sunny, with a temperature of 78. At London, it was cloudy, with a temperature of 82. Now for the official National Weather Service forecast for Frankfurt and surrounding communities. Today, mostly sunny. Patchy fog early in the morning. Highs in the mid-80s. Northeast winds up to 5 miles an hour. Tonight, mostly clear. Patchy fog after midnight. Lows in the mid-60s. North winds up to 5 miles an hour. Saturday, mostly sunny. A 50% chance of thunderstorms in the afternoon. Highs in the lower 80s. West winds up to 10 miles an hour. Saturday night, mostly clear. Lows in the lower 60s. Northwest winds up to 10 miles an hour. And now the extended forecast for the radio listening area. Sunday and Sunday night, mostly clear. Highs in the lower 80s. Lows in the upper 50s.
Monday and Monday night, partly cloudy.

20% chance of rain showers. Highs in the lower 80s. Lows in the upper 50s. Tuesday and Tuesday night, partly cloudy. Highs in the lower 80s. Lows in the lower 60s. Wednesday and Wednesday night, partly cloudy. A 40% chance of thunderstorms. Highs in the mid-80s. Lows in the mid-60s. Thursday and Thursday night, partly cloudy. A 20% chance of thunderstorms. Highs in the mid-80s. Lows in the mid-60s. The current time is 1:23 p.m. Eastern Daylight Time. Here are some river levels reported this morning. On the Kentucky River, Highbridge Lock 11.7, Frankfort Lock 8.6, Lockport Lock 11.2, on North Elkhorn Creek, Georgetown 4.7. Here are some nearby reservoir levels. Harrington Lake 741.3, Taylorsville Lake 547.6. 1 p.m. Eastern Daylight Time weather conditions across north central Kentucky. At Frankfort, and the pressure was 30.04 inches and falling. At Lexington, it was mostly sunny. The temperature was 82 degrees, the dew point 67, and the relative humidity 60%. The wind was northeast at 10 miles an hour. The pressure was 30.06 inches and steady. At Louisville, it was partly sunny. The temperature was 82 degrees, the dew point 66, and the relative humidity 58%. The wind was calm. The pressure was 30.03 inches and falling. At Frankfort, and the pressure was 30.04 inches and falling. Elsewhere around the region, it was mostly sunny, with a temperature of 82 at Covington, 81 at Indianapolis, 84 at Jasper, Indiana, 77 at Wilmington, Ohio, and 84 at Bowling Green. At Jackson, it was partly sunny, with a temperature of 78. At London, it was cloudy, with a temperature of 82. Now for the official National Weather Service forecast for Frankfort and surrounding communities. Today, mostly sunny. Patchy fog early in the morning. Highs in the mid-80s. Northeast winds up to 5 miles an hour. Tonight, mostly clear. Patchy fog after midnight. Lows in the mid-60s. North winds up to 5 miles an hour. Saturday, mostly sunny. A 50% chance of thunderstorms in the afternoon. Highs in the lower 80s. West winds up to 10 miles an hour. Saturday night, mostly clear. Lows in the lower 60s. Northwest winds up to 10 miles an hour. And now the extended forecast for the radio listening area. Sunday and Sunday night, mostly clear. Highs in the lower 80s. Lows in the upper 50s. Monday and Monday night, partly cloudy. A 20% chance of rain showers. Highs in the lower 80s. Lows in the upper 50s. Tuesday and Tuesday night, partly cloudy. Highs in the lower 80s. Lows in the lower 60s. Wednesday and Wednesday night, partly cloudy. A 40% chance of thunderstorms. Highs in the mid-80s. Lows in the mid-60s. Thursday and Thursday night, partly cloudy. A 20% chance of thunderstorms. Highs in the mid-80s. Lows in the mid-60s. Here are some river levels reported this morning. On the Kentucky River, Highbridge Lock 11.7, Frankfort Lock 8.6, Lockport Lock 11.2, on North Elkhorn Creek, Georgetown 4.7. Here are some nearby reservoir levels. Harrington Lake 741.3, Taylorsville Lake 547.6. The current time is 1:27 p.m. Eastern Daylight Time. 1 p.m. Eastern Daylight Time weather conditions across north central Kentucky. At Frankfort, and the pressure was 30.04 inches and falling. At Lexington, it was mostly sunny. The temperature was 82 degrees, the dew point 67.

relative humidity 60%. The wind was northeast at 10 miles an hour. The pressure was 30.06 inches and steady. At Louisville, it was partly sunny. The temperature was 82 degrees, the dew point 66, and the relative humidity 58%. The wind was calm. The pressure was 30.03 inches and falling. At Frankfurt, and the pressure was 30.04 inches and falling. Elsewhere around the region, it was mostly sunny, with a temperature of 82 at Covington, 81 at Indianapolis, 84 at Jasper, Indiana, 77 at Wilmington, Ohio, and 84 at Bowling Green. At Jackson, it was partly sunny, with a temperature of 78. At London, it was cloudy, with a temperature of 82. Now for the official National Weather Service forecast for Frankfurt and surrounding communities. Today, mostly sunny. Patchy fog early in the morning. Highs in the mid-80s. Northeast winds up to 5 miles an hour. Tonight, mostly clear. Patchy fog after midnight. Lows in the mid-60s. North winds up to 5 miles an hour. Saturday, mostly sunny. A 50% chance of thunderstorms in the afternoon. Highs in the lower 80s. West winds up to 10 miles an hour. Saturday night, mostly clear. Lows in the lower 60s. Northwest winds up to 10 miles an hour. And now the extended forecast for the radio listening area. Sunday and Sunday night, mostly clear. Highs in the lower 80s. Lows in the upper 50s. Monday and Monday night, partly cloudy. A 20% chance of rain showers. Highs in the lower 80s. Lows in the upper 50s. Tuesday and Tuesday night, partly cloudy. Highs in the lower 80s. Lows in the lower 60s. Wednesday and Wednesday night, partly cloudy. A 40% chance of thunderstorms. Highs in the mid-80s. Lows in the mid-60s. Thursday and Thursday night, partly cloudy. A 20% chance of thunderstorms. Highs in the mid-80s. Lows in the mid-60s. Here are some river levels reported this morning. On the Kentucky River, Highbridge Lock 11.7, Frankfurt Lock 8.6, Lockport Lock 11.2, on North Elkhorn Creek, Georgetown 4.7. Here are some nearby reservoir levels. Harrington Lake 741.3, Taylorsville Lake 547.6. 1 p.m. Eastern Daylight Time weather conditions across north central Kentucky. At Frankfurt, and the pressure was 30.04 inches and falling. At Lexington, it was mostly sunny. The temperature was 82 degrees, the dew point 67, and the relative humidity 60%. The wind was northeast at 10 miles an hour. The pressure was 30.06 inches and steady. At Louisville, it was partly sunny. The temperature was 82 degrees, the dew point 66, and the relative humidity 58%. The wind was calm. The pressure was 30.03 inches and falling. At Frankfurt, and the pressure was 30.04 inches and falling. Elsewhere around the region, it was mostly sunny, with a temperature of 82 at Covington, 81 at Indianapolis, 84 at Jasper, Indiana, 77 at Wilmington, Ohio, and 84 at Bowling Green. At Jackson, it was partly sunny, with a temperature of 78. At London, it was cloudy, with a temperature of 82. Now for the official National Weather Service forecast for Frankfurt and surrounding communities. Today, mostly sunny. Patchy fog early in the morning. Highs in the mid-80s. Northeast winds up to 5 miles an hour. Tonight, mostly clear. Patchy fog after midnight. Lows in the mid-60s. North winds up to 5 miles an hour. Saturday, mostly sunny. A 50% chance of thunderstorms in the afternoon. Highs in the lower 80s.

west winds up to 10 miles an hour. Saturday night, mostly clear. Lows in the lower 60s. Northwest winds up to 10 miles an hour. And now the extended forecast for the radio listening area. Sunday and Sunday night, mostly clear. Highs in the lower 80s. Lows in the upper 50s. Monday and Monday night, partly cloudy. A 20% chance of rain showers. Highs in the lower 80s. Lows in the upper 50s. Tuesday and Tuesday night, partly cloudy. Highs in the lower 80s. Lows in the lower 60s. Wednesday, lows in the upper 50s. Tuesday and Tuesday night, partly cloudy. Highs in the lower 80s. Lows in the lower 60s. Wednesday and Wednesday night, partly cloudy. A 40% chance of thunderstorms. Highs in the mid-80s. Lows in the mid-60s. Thursday and Thursday night, partly cloudy. A 20% chance of thunderstorms. Highs in the mid-80s. Lows in the mid-60s. The current time is 1:33 p.m. Eastern Daylight Time. Here are some river levels reported this morning. On the Kentucky River, Highbridge Lock 11.7, Frankfort Lock 8.6, Lockport Lock 11.2, on North Elkhorn Creek, Georgetown 4.7. Here are some nearby reservoir levels. Harrington Lake 741.3, Taylorsville Lake 547.6. 1 p.m. Eastern Daylight Time weather conditions across north central Kentucky. At Frankfort, and the pressure was 30.04 inches and falling. At Lexington, it was mostly sunny. The temperature was 82 degrees, the dew point 67, and the relative humidity 60%. The wind was northeast at 10 miles an hour. The pressure was 30.06 inches and steady. At Louisville, it was partly sunny. The temperature was 82 degrees, the dew point 66, and the relative humidity 58%. The wind was calm. The pressure was 30.03 inches and falling. At Frankfort, and the pressure was 30.04 inches and falling. Elsewhere around the region, it was mostly sunny, with a temperature of 82 at Covington, 81 at Indianapolis, 84 at Jasper, Indiana, 77 at Wilmington, Ohio, and 84 at Bowling Green. At Jackson, it was partly sunny, with a temperature of 78. At London, it was cloudy, with a temperature of 82. Now for the official National Weather Service forecast for Frankfort and surrounding communities. Today, mostly sunny. Patchy fog early in the morning. Highs in the mid-80s. Northeast winds up to 5 miles an hour. Tonight, mostly clear. Patchy fog after midnight. Lows in the mid-60s. North winds up to 5 miles an hour. Saturday, mostly sunny. A 50% chance of thunderstorms in the afternoon. Highs in the lower 80s. West winds up to 10 miles an hour. Saturday night, mostly clear. Lows in the lower 60s. Northwest winds up to 10 miles an hour. And now the extended forecast for the radio listening area. Sunday and Sunday night, mostly clear. Highs in the lower 80s. Lows in the upper 50s. Monday and Monday night, partly cloudy. A 20% chance of rain showers. Highs in the lower 80s. Lows in the upper 50s. Tuesday and Tuesday night, partly cloudy. Highs in the lower 80s. Lows in the lower 60s. Wednesday and Wednesday night, partly cloudy. A 40% chance of thunderstorms. Highs in the mid-80s. Lows in the mid-60s. Thursday and Thursday night, partly cloudy. A 20% chance of thunderstorms. Highs in the mid-80s. Lows in the mid-60s. The current time is 1:37 p.m. Eastern Daylight Time. Here are some river levels reported this morning.

on the Kentucky River, Pinebridge Lock 11.7, Frankfort Lock 8.6, Lockport Lock 11.2, on North Elkhorn Creek, Georgetown 4.7. Here are some nearby reservoir levels. Harrington Lake 741.3, Taylorsville Lake 547.6. 1 p.m. Eastern Daylight Time weather conditions across north central Kentucky. At Frankfort, and the pressure was 30.04 inches and falling. At Lexington, it was mostly sunny. The temperature was 82 degrees, the dew point 67, and the relative humidity 60%. The wind was northeast at 10 miles an hour. The pressure was 30.06 inches and steady. At Louisville, it was partly sunny. The temperature was 82 degrees, the dew point 66, and the relative humidity 58%. The wind was calm. The pressure was 30.03 inches and falling. At Frankfort, and the pressure was 30.04 inches and falling. Elsewhere around the region, it was mostly sunny, with a temperature of 82 at Covington, 81 at Indianapolis, 84 at Jasper, Indiana, 77 at Wilmington, Ohio, and 84 at Bowling Green. At Jackson, it was partly sunny, with a temperature of 78. At London, it was cloudy, with a temperature of 82. Now for the official National Weather Service forecast for Frankfort and surrounding communities. Today, mostly sunny. Patchy fog early in the morning. Highs in the mid-80s. Northeast winds up to 5 miles an hour. Tonight, mostly clear. Patchy fog after midnight. Lows in the mid-60s. North winds up to 5 miles an hour. Saturday, mostly sunny. A 50% chance of thunderstorms in the afternoon. Highs in the lower 80s. West winds up to 10 miles an hour. Saturday night, mostly clear. Lows in the lower 60s. Northwest winds up to 10 miles an hour. And now the extended forecast for the radio listening area. Sunday and Sunday night, mostly clear. Highs in the lower 80s. Lows in the upper 50s. Monday and Monday night, partly cloudy. A 20% chance of rain showers. Highs in the lower 80s. Lows in the upper 50s. Tuesday and Tuesday night, partly cloudy. Highs in the lower 80s. Lows in the lower 60s. Wednesday and Wednesday night, partly cloudy. A 40% chance of thunderstorms. Highs in the mid-80s. Lows in the mid-60s. Thursday and Thursday night, partly cloudy. A 20% chance of thunderstorms. Highs in the mid-80s. Lows in the mid-60s. Here are some river levels reported this morning. On the Kentucky River, Pinebridge Lock 11.7, Frankfort Lock 8.6, Lockport Lock 11.2, on North Elkhorn Creek, Georgetown 4.7. Here are some nearby reservoir levels. Harrington Lake 741.3, Taylorsville Lake 547.6. 1 p.m. Eastern Daylight Time weather conditions across north central Kentucky. At Frankfort, and the pressure was 30.04 inches and falling. At Lexington, it was mostly sunny. The temperature was 82 degrees, the dew point 67, and the relative humidity 60%. The wind was northeast at 10 miles an hour. The pressure was 30.06 inches and steady. At Louisville, it was partly sunny. The temperature was 82 degrees, the dew point 66, and the relative humidity 58%. The wind was calm. The pressure was 30.03 inches and falling. At Frankfort, and the pressure was 30.04 inches and falling. Elsewhere around the region, it was mostly sunny, with a temperature of 82 at Covington, 81 at Indianapolis, 84 at Jasper, Indiana, 77 at Wilmington, Ohio, and 84 at Bowling Green. At Jackson, it was partly sunny, with a temperature of 78. At London, it was cloudy.

with a temperature of 82. 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The current time is 1:42 p.m. Eastern Daylight Time. Now for the official National Weather Service forecast for Frankfurt and surrounding communities. Today, mostly sunny. Patchy fog early in the morning. Highs in the mid-80s. Northeast winds up to 5 miles an hour. Tonight, mostly clear. Patchy fog after midnight. Lows in the mid-60s. North winds up to 5 miles an hour. Saturday, mostly sunny. A 50% chance of thunderstorms in the afternoon. Highs in the lower 80s. West winds up to 10 miles an hour. Saturday night, mostly clear. Lows in the lower 60s. Northwest winds up to 10 miles an hour. And now the extended forecast for the radio listening area. Sunday and Sunday night, mostly clear. Highs in the lower 80s. Lows in the upper 50s. Monday and Monday night, partly cloudy. A 20% chance of rain showers. Highs in the lower 80s. Lows in the upper 50s. Tuesday and Tuesday night, partly cloudy. Highs in the lower 80s. Lows in the lower 60s. Wednesday and Wednesday night, partly cloudy. A 40% chance of thunderstorms. Highs in the mid-80s. Lows in the mid-60s. Thursday and Thursday night, partly cloudy. A 20% chance of thunderstorms. Highs in the mid-80s. Lows in the mid-60s. Here are some river levels reported this morning. On the Kentucky River, Highbridge Lock 11.7, Frankfurt Lock 8.6, Lockport Lock 11.2, on North Elkhorn Creek, Georgetown 4.7. Here are some nearby reservoir levels. Harrington Lake 741.3, Taylorsville Lake 547.6. 1 p.m. Eastern Daylight Time weather conditions across north central Kentucky. At Frankfurt, and the pressure was 30.04 inches and falling. At Lexington, it was mostly sunny. The temperature was 82 degrees, the dew point 67, and the relative humidity 60%. The wind was northeast at 10 miles an hour. The pressure was 30.06 inches and steady. At Louisville, it was partly sunny. The temperature was 82 degrees, the dew point 66, and the relative humidity 58%. The wind was calm. The pressure was 30.03 inches and falling. At Frankfurt, and the pressure was 30.04 inches and falling. Elsewhere around the region, it was mostly sunny, with a temperature of 82 at Covington, 81 at Indianapolis, 84 at Jasper, Indiana, 77 at Wilmington, Ohio, and 84 at Bowling Green. At Jackson, it was partly sunny, with a temperature of 78. At London, it was cloudy, with a temperature of 82. Now for the official National Weather Service forecast for Frankfurt and surrounding communities. Today, mostly sunny. Patchy fog early in the morning. Highs in the mid-80s. Northeast winds up to 5 miles an hour. Tonight, mostly clear. Patchy fog after midnight. Lows in the mid-60s. North winds up to 5 miles an hour. Saturday, mostly sunny. A 50% chance of thunderstorms in the afternoon. Highs in the lower 80s. West winds up to 10 miles an hour. Saturday night, mostly clear. Lows in the lower 60s. Northwest winds up to 10 miles an hour. And now the extended forecast for the radio listening area. Sunday and Sunday night, mostly clear. Highs in the lower 80s. Lows in the upper 50s. Monday and Monday night, partly cloudy.
a 20% chance of rain showers. Highs in the lower 80s. Lows in the upper 50s. Tuesday and Tuesday night, partly cloudy. Highs in the lower 80s. Lows in the lower 60s. Wednesday and Wednesday night, partly cloudy. A 40% chance of thunderstorms. Highs in the mid-80s. Lows in the mid-60s. Thursday and Thursday night, partly cloudy. A 20% chance of thunderstorms. Highs in the mid-80s. Lows in the mid-60s. The current time is 1:48 p.m. Eastern Daylight Time. Here are some river levels reported this morning. On the Kentucky River, Highbridge Lock 11.7, Frankfort Lock 8.6, Lockport Lock 11.2, on North Elkhorn Creek, Georgetown 4.7. Here are some nearby reservoir levels. Harrington Lake 741.3, Taylorsville Lake 547.6. 1 p.m. Eastern Daylight Time weather conditions across north central Kentucky. At Frankfort, and the pressure was 30.04 inches and falling. At Lexington, it was mostly sunny. The temperature was 82 degrees, the dew point 67, and the relative humidity 60%. The wind was northeast at 10 miles an hour. The pressure was 30.06 inches and steady. At Louisville, it was partly sunny. The temperature was 82 degrees, the dew point 66, and the relative humidity 58%. The wind was calm. The pressure was 30.03 inches and falling. At Frankfort, and the pressure was 30.04 inches and falling. Elsewhere around the region, it was mostly sunny, with a temperature of 82 at Covington, 81 at Indianapolis, 84 at Jasper, Indiana, 77 at Wilmington, Ohio, and 84 at Bowling Green. At Jackson, it was partly sunny, with a temperature of 78. At London, it was cloudy, with a temperature of 82. Now for the official National Weather Service forecast for Frankfort and surrounding communities. Today, mostly sunny. Patchy fog early in the morning. Highs in the mid-80s. Northeast winds up to 5 miles an hour. Tonight, mostly clear. Patchy fog after midnight. Lows in the mid-60s. North winds up to 5 miles an hour. Saturday, mostly sunny. A 50% chance of thunderstorms in the afternoon. Highs in the lower 80s. West winds up to 10 miles an hour. Saturday night, mostly clear. Lows in the lower 60s. Northwest winds up to 10 miles an hour. And now the extended forecast for the radio listening area. Sunday and Sunday night, mostly clear. Highs in the lower 80s. Lows in the upper 50s. Monday and Monday night, partly cloudy. A 20% chance of rain showers. Highs in the lower 80s. Lows in the upper 50s. Tuesday and Tuesday night, partly cloudy. Highs in the lower 80s. Lows in the lower 60s. Wednesday and Wednesday night, partly cloudy. A 40% chance of thunderstorms. Highs in the mid-80s. Lows in the mid-60s. Thursday and Thursday night, partly cloudy. A 20% chance of thunderstorms. Highs in the mid-80s. Lows in the mid-60s. Here are some river levels reported this morning. On the Kentucky River, Highbridge Lock 11.7, Frankfort Lock 8.6, Lockport Lock 11.2, on North Elkhorn Creek, Georgetown 4.7. Here are some nearby reservoir levels. Harrington Lake 741.3, Taylorsville Lake 547.6. The current time is 1:52 p.m. Eastern Daylight Time. 1 p.m. Eastern Daylight Time weather conditions across north central Kentucky. At Frankfort, and the pressure was 30.04 inches and falling. At Lexington, it was mostly sunny. The temperature was 82 degrees, the dew point

67 and the relative humidity 60%. The wind was northeast at 10 miles an hour. The pressure was 30.06 inches and steady. At Louisville, it was partly sunny. The temperature was 82 degrees, the dew point 66, and the relative humidity 58%. The wind was calm. The pressure was 30.03 inches and falling. At Frankfort, and the pressure was 30.04 inches and falling. Elsewhere around the region, it was mostly sunny, with a temperature of 82 at Covington, 81 at Indianapolis, 84 at Jasper, Indiana, 77 at Wilmington, Ohio, and 84 at Bowling Green. At Jackson, it was partly sunny, with a temperature of 78. At London, it was cloudy, with a temperature of 82. Now for the official National Weather Service forecast for Frankfort and surrounding communities. Today, mostly sunny. Patchy fog early in the morning. Highs in the mid-80s. Northeast winds up to 5 miles an hour. Tonight, mostly clear. Patchy fog after midnight. Lows in the mid-60s. North winds up to 5 miles an hour. Saturday, mostly sunny. A 50% chance of thunderstorms in the afternoon. Highs in the lower 80s. West winds up to 10 miles an hour. Saturday night, mostly clear. Lows in the lower 60s. Northwest winds up to 10 miles an hour. And now the extended forecast for the radio listening area. Sunday and Sunday night, mostly clear. Highs in the lower 80s. Lows in the upper 50s. Monday and Monday night, partly cloudy. A 20% chance of rain showers. Highs in the lower 80s. Lows in the upper 50s. Tuesday and Tuesday night, partly cloudy. Highs in the lower 80s. Lows in the lower 60s. Wednesday and Wednesday night, partly cloudy. A 40% chance of thunderstorms. Highs in the mid-80s. Lows in the mid-60s. Thursday and Thursday night, partly cloudy. A 20% chance of thunderstorms. Highs in the mid-80s. Lows in the mid-60s. Here are some river levels reported this morning. On the Kentucky River, Highbridge Lock 11.7, Frankfort Lock 8.6, Lockport Lock 11.2, on North Elkhorn Creek, Georgetown 4.7. Here are some nearby reservoir levels. Harrington Lake 741.3, Taylorsville Lake 547.6. 1 p.m. Eastern Daylight Time weather conditions across north central Kentucky. At Frankfort, and the pressure was 30.04 inches and falling. At Lexington, it was mostly sunny. The temperature was 82 degrees, the dew point 67, and the relative humidity 60%. The wind was northeast at 10 miles an hour. The pressure was 30.06 inches and steady. At Louisville, it was partly sunny. The temperature was 82 degrees, the dew point 66, and the relative humidity 58%. The wind was calm. The pressure was 30.03 inches and falling. At Frankfort, and the pressure was 30.04 inches and falling. Elsewhere around the region, it was mostly sunny, with a temperature of 82 at Covington, 81 at Indianapolis, 84 at Jasper, Indiana, 77 at Wilmington, Ohio, and 84 at Bowling Green. At Jackson, it was partly sunny, with a temperature of 78. At London, it was cloudy, with a temperature of 82. Now for the official National Weather Service forecast for Frankfort and surrounding communities. Today, mostly sunny. Patchy fog early in the morning. Highs in the mid-80s. Northeast winds up to 5 miles an hour. Tonight, mostly clear. Patchy fog after midnight. Lows in the mid-60s. North winds up to 5 miles an hour. Saturday, mostly sunny. A 50% chance of thunderstorms in the afternoon. Highs in the lower

Wednesday and Wednesday night, partly cloudy. A 40% chance of thunderstorms. Highs in the mid-80s. Lows in the mid-60s. Thursday and Thursday night, partly cloudy. A 20% chance of thunderstorms. Highs in the mid-80s. Lows in the mid-60s. The current time is 1:58 p.m. Eastern Daylight Time. Here are some river levels reported this morning. On the Kentucky River, Highbridge Lock 11.7, Frankfort Lock 8.6, Lockport Lock 11.2, on North Elkhorn Creek, Georgetown 4.7. Here are some nearby reservoir levels. Harrington Lake 741.3, Taylorsville Lake 547.6. 1 p.m. Eastern Daylight Time weather conditions across north-central Kentucky. At Frankfort, and the pressure was 30.04 inches and falling. At Lexington, it was mostly sunny. The temperature was 82 degrees, the dew point 67, and the relative humidity 60%. The wind was northeast at 10 miles an hour. The pressure was 30.06 inches and steady. At Louisville, it was partly sunny. The temperature was 82 degrees, the dew point 66, and the relative humidity 58%. The wind was calm. The pressure was 30.03 inches and falling. At Frankfort, and the pressure was 30.04 inches and falling. Elsewhere around the region, it was mostly sunny, with a temperature of 82 at Covington, 81 at Indianapolis, 84 at Jasper, Indiana, 77 at Wilmington, Ohio, and 84 at Bowling Green. At Jackson, it was partly sunny, with a temperature of 78. At London, it was cloudy, with a temperature of 82. Now for the official National Weather Service forecast for Frankfort and surrounding communities. Today, mostly sunny. Patchy fog early in the morning. Highs in the mid-80s. Northeast winds up to 5 miles an hour. Tonight, mostly clear. Patchy fog after midnight. Lows in the mid-60s. North winds up to 5 miles an hour. Saturday, mostly sunny. A 50% chance of thunderstorms in the afternoon. Highs in the lower 80s. West winds up to 10 miles an hour. Saturday night, mostly clear. Lows in the lower 60s. Northwest winds up to 10 miles an hour. And now the extended forecast for the radio listening area. Sunday and Sunday night, mostly clear. Highs in the lower 80s. Lows in the upper 50s. Monday and Monday night, partly cloudy. A 20% chance of rain showers. Highs in the lower 80s. Lows in the upper 50s. Tuesday and Tuesday night, partly cloudy. Highs in the lower 80s. Lows in the lower 60s. Wednesday and Wednesday night, partly cloudy. A 40% chance of thunderstorms. Highs in the mid-80s. Lows in the mid-60s. Thursday and Thursday night, partly cloudy. A 20% chance of thunderstorms. Highs in the mid-80s. Lows in the mid-60s. The current time is 2:02 p.m. Eastern Daylight Time. Here are some river levels reported this morning. On the Kentucky River, Highbridge Lock 11.7, Frankfort Lock 8.6, Lockport Lock 11.2, on North Elkhorn Creek, Georgetown 4.7. Here are some nearby reservoir levels. Harrington Lake 741.3, Taylorsville Lake 547.6. 1 p.m. Eastern Daylight Time weather conditions across north-central Kentucky. At Frankfort, and the pressure was 30.04 inches and falling. At Lexington, it was mostly sunny. The temperature was 82 degrees, the dew point 67, and the relative humidity 60%. The wind was northeast at 10 miles an hour. The pressure was 30.06 inches and steady. At Louisville, it was partly sunny. The temperature was 82 degrees, the dew point

6 and the relative humidity 58%. The wind was calm. The pressure was 30.03 inches and falling at Frankfurt. And the pressure was 30.04 inches and falling. Elsewhere around the region, it was mostly sunny, with a temperature of 82 at Covington, 81 at Indianapolis, 84 at Jasper, Indiana, 77 at Wilmington, Ohio, and 84 at Bowling Green. At Jackson, it was partly sunny, with a temperature of 78. At London, it was cloudy, with a temperature of 82. Now for the official National Weather Service forecast for Frankfurt and surrounding communities. Today, mostly sunny. Patchy fog early in the morning. Highs in the mid-80s. Northeast winds up to 5 miles an hour. Tonight, mostly clear. Patchy fog after midnight. Lows in the mid-60s. North winds up to 5 miles an hour. Saturday, mostly sunny. A 50% chance of thunderstorms in the afternoon. Highs in the lower 80s. West winds up to 10 miles an hour. Saturday night, mostly clear. Lows in the lower 60s. Northwest winds up to 10 miles an hour. And now the extended forecast for the radio listening area. Sunday and Sunday night, mostly clear. Highs in the lower 80s. Lows in the upper 50s. Monday and Monday night, partly cloudy. A 20% chance of rain showers. Highs in the lower 80s. Lows in the upper 50s. Tuesday and Tuesday night, partly cloudy. Highs in the lower 80s. Lows in the lower 60s. Wednesday and Wednesday night, partly cloudy. A 40% chance of thunderstorms. Highs in the mid-80s. Lows in the mid-60s. Thursday and Thursday night, partly cloudy. A 20% chance of thunderstorms. Highs in the mid-80s. Lows in the mid-60s. Here are some river levels reported this morning. On the Kentucky River, Highbridge Lock 11.7, Frankfurt Lock 8.6, Lockport Lock 11.2, on North Elkhorn Creek, Georgetown 4.7. Here are some nearby reservoir levels. Harrington Lake 741.3, Taylorsville Lake 547.6. 2 p.m. Eastern Daylight Time weather conditions across north central Kentucky. At Frankfurt, and the pressure was 30.03 inches and falling. At Lexington, it was mostly sunny. The temperature was 84 degrees, the dew point 67, and the relative humidity 56%. The wind was variable at 5 miles an hour. The pressure was 30.04 inches and falling. At Louisville, it was partly sunny. The temperature was 84 degrees, the dew point 66, and the relative humidity 54%. The wind was variable at 3 miles an hour. The pressure was 30.02 inches and falling. At Frankfurt, and the pressure was 30.03 inches and falling. Elsewhere around the region, throughout the region, skies ranged from mostly sunny to partly sunny. It was 84 at Covington, 83 at Indianapolis, 82 at Jasper, Indiana, and 80 at Wilmington, Ohio. Jackson reported 80, London reported 82, and Bowling Green reported 86. The current time is 2:07 p.m. Eastern Daylight Time. Now for the official National Weather Service forecast for Frankfurt and surrounding communities. Today, mostly sunny. Patchy fog early in the morning. Highs in the mid-80s. Northeast winds up to 5 miles an hour. Tonight, mostly clear. Patchy fog after midnight. Lows in the mid-60s. North winds up to 5 miles an hour. Saturday, mostly sunny. A 50% chance of thunderstorms in the afternoon. Highs in the lower 80s. West winds up to 10 miles an hour. Saturday night, mostly clear. Lows in the lower 60s. Northwest winds up to 10 miles an hour.

hour. And now the extended forecast for the radio listening area. Sunday and Sunday night, mostly clear. Highs in the lower 80s. Lows in the upper 50s. Monday and Monday night, partly cloudy. A 20% chance of rain showers. Highs in the lower 80s. Lows in the upper 50s. Tuesday and Tuesday night, partly cloudy. Highs in the lower 80s. Lows in the lower 60s. Wednesday and Wednesday night, partly cloudy. A 40% chance of thunderstorms. Highs in the mid-80s. Lows in the mid-60s. Thursday and Thursday night, partly cloudy. A 20% chance of thunderstorms. Highs in the mid-80s. Lows in the mid-60s. Here are some river levels reported this morning. On the Kentucky River, Highbridge Lock 11.7, Frankfort Lock 8.6, Lockport Lock 11.2, on North Elkhorn Creek, Georgetown 4.7. Here are some nearby reservoir levels. Harrington Lake 741.3, Taylorsville Lake 547.6. 2 p.m. Eastern Daylight Time weather conditions across north central Kentucky. At Frankfort, and the pressure was 30.03 inches and falling. At Lexington, it was mostly sunny. The temperature was 84 degrees, the dew point 67, and the relative humidity 56%. The wind was variable at 5 miles an hour. The pressure was 30.04 inches and falling. At Louisville, it was partly sunny. The temperature was 84 degrees, the dew point 66, and the relative humidity 54%. The wind was variable at 3 miles an hour. The pressure was 30.02 inches and falling. At Frankfort, and the pressure was 30.03 inches and falling. Elsewhere around the region, throughout the region, skies ranged from mostly sunny to partly sunny. It was 84 at Covington, 83 at Indianapolis, 82 at Jasper, Indiana, and 80 at Wilmington, Ohio. Jackson reported 80, London reported 82, and Bowling Green reported 86. Now for the official National Weather Service forecast for Frankfort and surrounding communities. Today, mostly sunny. Patchy fog early in the morning. Highs in the mid-80s. Northeast winds up to 5 miles an hour. Tonight, mostly clear. Patchy fog after midnight. Lows in the mid-60s. North winds up to 5 miles an hour. Saturday, mostly sunny. A 50% chance of thunderstorms in the afternoon. Highs in the lower 80s. West winds up to 10 miles an hour. Saturday night, mostly clear. Lows in the lower 60s. Northwest winds up to 10 miles an hour. And now the extended forecast for the radio listening area. Sunday and Sunday night, mostly clear. Highs in the lower 80s. Lows in the upper 50s. Monday and Monday night, partly cloudy. A 20% chance of rain showers. Highs in the lower 80s. Lows in the upper 50s. Tuesday and Tuesday night, partly cloudy. Highs in the lower 80s. Lows in the lower 60s. Wednesday and Wednesday night, partly cloudy. A 40% chance of thunderstorms. Highs in the mid-80s. Lows in the mid-60s. Thursday and Thursday night, partly cloudy. A 20% chance of thunderstorms. Highs in the mid-80s. Lows in the mid-60s. 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The current time is 2:12 p.m. Eastern Daylight Time. 2 p.m. Eastern Daylight Time weather conditions across north central Kentucky. At Frankfort, and the pressure was 30.03 inches and falling. At Lexington,

0: Washington.
1: It was mostly sunny. The temperature was 84 degrees, the dew point 67, and the relative humidity 56%. The wind was variable at 5 miles an hour. The pressure was 30.04 inches and falling. At Louisville, it was partly sunny. The temperature was 84 degrees, the dew point 66, and the relative humidity 54%. The wind was variable at 3 miles an hour. The pressure was 30.02 inches and falling. At Frankfort, and the pressure was 30.03 inches and falling. Elsewhere around the region, throughout the region, skies ranged from mostly sunny to partly sunny. It was 84 at Covington, 83 at Indianapolis, 82 at Jasper, Indiana, and 80 at Wilmington, Ohio. Jackson reported 80, London reported 82, and Bowling Green reported 86. Now for the official National Weather Service forecast for Frankfort and surrounding communities. Today, mostly sunny. Patchy fog early in the morning. Highs in the mid-80s. Northeast winds up to 5 miles an hour. Tonight, mostly clear. Patchy fog after midnight. Lows in the mid-60s. North winds up to 5 miles an hour. Saturday, mostly sunny. A 50% chance of thunderstorms in the afternoon. Highs in the lower 80s. West winds up to 10 miles an hour. Saturday night, mostly clear. Lows in the lower 60s. Northwest winds up to 10 miles an hour. And now the extended forecast for the radio listening area. Sunday and Sunday night, mostly clear. Highs in the lower 80s. Lows in the upper 50s. Monday and Monday night, partly cloudy. A 20% chance of rain showers. Highs in the lower 80s. Lows in the upper 50s. Tuesday and Tuesday night, partly cloudy. Highs in the lower 80s. Lows in the lower 60s. Wednesday and Wednesday night, partly cloudy. A 40% chance of thunderstorms. Highs in the mid-80s. Lows in the mid-60s. Thursday and Thursday night, partly cloudy. A 20% chance of thunderstorms. Highs in the mid-80s. Lows in the mid-60s. Here are some river levels reported this morning. On the Kentucky River, Highbridge Lock 11.7, Frankfort Lock 8.6, Lockport Lock 11.2, on North Elkhorn Creek, Georgetown 4.7. Here are some nearby reservoir levels. Harrington Lake 741.3, Taylorsville Lake 547.6. 2 p.m. Eastern Daylight Time weather conditions across north central Kentucky. At Frankfort, and the pressure was 30.03 inches and falling. At Lexington, it was mostly sunny. The temperature was 84 degrees, the dew point 67, and the relative humidity 56%. The wind was variable at 5 miles an hour. The pressure was 30.04 inches and falling. At Louisville, it was partly sunny. The temperature was 84 degrees, the dew point 66, and the relative humidity 54%. The wind was variable at 3 miles an hour. The pressure was 30.02 inches and falling. At Frankfort, and the pressure was 30.03 inches and falling. Elsewhere around the region, throughout the region, skies ranged from mostly sunny to partly sunny. It was 84 at Covington, 83 at Indianapolis, 82 at Jasper, Indiana, and 80 at Wilmington, Ohio. Jackson reported 80, London reported 82, and Bowling Green reported 86. The current time is 2:17 p.m. Eastern Daylight Time. Now for the official National Weather Service forecast for Frankfort and surrounding communities. Today, mostly sunny. Patchy fog early in the morning. Highs in the mid-80s. Northeast winds up to 5 miles an hour. Tonight, mostly clear. Patchy fog after midnight. Lows in the mid-60s. North winds up to 5 miles an hour. Saturday, mostly sunny. A 50% chance of thunderstorms in the afternoon. Highs in the lower 80s. West winds up to 10 miles an hour. Saturday night, mostly clear. Lows in the lower 60s. Northwest winds up to 10 miles an hour. And now the extended forecast for the radio listening area. Sunday and Sunday night, mostly clear. Highs in the lower 80s. Lows in the upper 50s. Monday and Monday night, partly cloudy. A 20% chance of rain showers. Highs in the lower 80s. Lows in the upper 50s. Tuesday and Tuesday night, partly cloudy. Highs in the lower 80s. Lows in the lower 60s. Wednesday and Wednesday night, partly cloudy. A 40% chance of thunderstorms. Highs in the mid-80s. Lows in the mid-60s. Thursday and Thursday night, partly cloudy. A 20% chance of thunderstorms. Highs in the mid-80s. Lows in the mid-60s. Here are some river levels reported this morning. On the Kentucky River, Highbridge Lock 11.7, Frankfort Lock 8.6, Lockport Lock 11.2, on North Elkhorn Creek, Georgetown 4.7. Here are some nearby reservoir levels. Harrington Lake 741.3, Taylorsville Lake 547.6. 2 p.m. Eastern Daylight Time weather conditions across north central Kentucky. At Frankfort, and the pressure was 30.03 inches and falling. At Lexington, it was mostly sunny. The temperature was 84 degrees, the dew point 67, and the relative humidity 56%. The wind was variable at 5 miles an hour. The pressure was 30.04 inches and falling. At Louisville, it was partly sunny. The temperature was 84 degrees, the dew point 66, and the relative humidity 54%. The wind was variable at 3 miles an hour. The pressure was 30.02 inches and falling. At Frankfort, and the pressure was 30.03 inches and falling. Elsewhere around the region, throughout the region, skies ranged from mostly sunny to partly sunny. It was 84 at Covington, 83 at Indianapolis, 82 at Jasper, Indiana, and 80 at Wilmington, Ohio. Jackson reported 80, London reported 82, and Bowling Green reported 86. Now for the official National Weather Service forecast for Frankfort and surrounding communities. Today, mostly sunny. Patchy fog early in the morning. Highs in the mid-80s. Northeast winds up to 5 miles an hour. Tonight, mostly clear. Patchy fog after midnight. Lows in the mid-60s. North winds up to 5 miles an hour. Saturday, mostly sunny. A 50% chance of thunderstorms in the afternoon. Highs in the lower 80s. West winds up to 10 miles an hour. Saturday night, mostly clear. Lows in the lower 60s. Northwest winds up to 10 miles an hour. And now the extended forecast for the radio listening area. Sunday and Sunday night, mostly clear. Highs in the lower 80s. Lows in the upper 50s. Monday and Monday night, partly cloudy. A 20% chance of rain showers. Highs in the lower 80s. Lows in the upper 50s. Tuesday and Tuesday night, partly cloudy. Highs in the lower 80s. Lows in the lower 60s. Wednesday and Wednesday night, partly cloudy. A 40% chance of thunderstorms. Highs in the mid-80s. Lows in the mid-60s. Thursday and Thursday night, partly cloudy. A 20% chance of thunderstorms. Highs in the mid-80s. Lows in the mid-60s. The current time is 2:22 p.m. Eastern Daylight Time. Here are some river levels reported this morning. On the Kentucky River, Highbridge Lock 11.7, Frankfurt, Lock 8.6.

Lockport Lock 11.2 on North Elkhorn Creek. Georgetown 4.7. Here are some nearby reservoir levels. Harrington Lake 741.3. Taylorsville Lake 547.6. 2 p.m. Eastern Daylight Time weather conditions across north central Kentucky. At Frankfort. And the pressure was 30.03 inches and falling. At Lexington, it was mostly sunny. The temperature was 84 degrees, the dew point 67, and the relative humidity 56%. The wind was variable at 5 miles an hour. The pressure was 30.04 inches and falling. At Louisville, it was partly sunny. The temperature was 84 degrees, the dew point 66, and the relative humidity 54%. The wind was variable at 3 miles an hour. The pressure was 30.02 inches and falling. At Frankfort, and the pressure was 30.03 inches and falling. Elsewhere around the region, throughout the region, skies ranged from mostly sunny to partly sunny. It was 84 at Covington, 83 at Indianapolis, 82 at Jasper, Indiana, and 80 at Wilmington, Ohio. Jackson reported 80, London reported 82, and Bowling Green reported 86. Now for the official National Weather Service forecast for Frankfort and surrounding communities. Today, mostly sunny. Patchy fog early in the morning. Highs in the mid-80s. Northeast winds up to 5 miles an hour. Tonight, mostly clear. Patchy fog after midnight. Lows in the mid-60s. North winds up to 5 miles an hour. Saturday, mostly sunny. A 50% chance of thunderstorms in the afternoon. Highs in the lower 80s. West winds up to 10 miles an hour. Saturday night, mostly clear. Lows in the lower 60s. Northwest winds up to 10 miles an hour. And now the extended forecast for the radio listening area. Sunday and Sunday night, mostly clear. Highs in the lower 80s. Lows in the upper 50s. Monday and Monday night, partly cloudy. A 20% chance of rain showers. Highs in the lower 80s. Lows in the upper 50s. Tuesday and Tuesday night, partly cloudy. Highs in the lower 80s. Lows in the lower 60s. Wednesday and Wednesday night, partly cloudy. A 40% chance of thunderstorms. Highs in the mid-80s. Lows in the mid-60s. Thursday and Thursday night, partly cloudy. A 20% chance of thunderstorms. Highs in the mid-80s. Lows in the mid-60s. Here are some river levels reported this morning. On the Kentucky River, Highbridge Lock 11.7, Frankfort Lock 8.6, Lockport Lock 11.2, on North Elkhorn Creek, Georgetown 4.7. Here are some nearby reservoir levels. Harrington Lake 741.3, Taylorsville Lake 547.6. 2 p.m. Eastern Daylight Time weather conditions across north central Kentucky. At Frankfort, and the pressure was 30.03 inches and falling. At Lexington, it was mostly sunny. The temperature was 84 degrees, the dew point 67, and the relative humidity 56%. The wind was variable at 5 miles an hour. The pressure was 30.04 inches and falling. At Louisville, it was partly sunny. The temperature was 84 degrees, the dew point 66, and the relative humidity 54%. The wind was variable at 3 miles an hour. The pressure was 30.02 inches and falling. At Frankfort, and the pressure was 30.03 inches and falling. Elsewhere around the region, throughout the region, skies ranged from mostly sunny to partly sunny. It was 84 at Covington, 83 at Indianapolis, 82 at Jasper, Indiana, and 80 at Wilmington, Ohio. Jackson reported 80, London reported 82, and Bowling Green reported 86. The current time is 2:28 p.m. Eastern.

right time. Now for the official National Weather Service forecast for Frankfurt and surrounding communities. Today, mostly sunny. Patchy fog early in the morning. Highs in the mid-80s. Northeast winds up to 5 miles an hour. Tonight, mostly clear. Patchy fog after midnight. Lows in the mid-60s. North winds up to 5 miles an hour. Saturday, mostly sunny. A 50% chance of thunderstorms in the afternoon. Highs in the lower 80s. West winds up to 10 miles an hour. Saturday night, mostly clear. Lows in the lower 60s. Northwest winds up to 10 miles an hour. And now the extended forecast for the radio listening area. Sunday and Sunday night, mostly clear. Highs in the lower 80s. Lows in the upper 50s. Monday and Monday night, partly cloudy. A 20% chance of rain showers. Highs in the lower 80s. Lows in the upper 50s. Tuesday and Tuesday night, partly cloudy. Highs in the lower 80s. Lows in the lower 60s. Wednesday and Wednesday night, partly cloudy. A 40% chance of thunderstorms. Highs in the mid-80s. Lows in the mid-60s. Thursday and Thursday night, partly cloudy. A 20% chance of thunderstorms. Highs in the mid-80s. Lows in the mid-60s. Here are some river levels reported this morning. On the Kentucky River, Highbridge Lock 11.7, Frankfurt Lock 8.6, Lockport Lock 11.2, on North Elkhorn Creek, Georgetown 4.7. Here are some nearby reservoir levels. Harrington Lake 741.3, Taylorsville Lake 547.6. 2 p.m. Eastern Daylight Time weather conditions across north central Kentucky. At Frankfort, and the pressure was 30.03 inches and falling. At Lexington, it was mostly sunny. The temperature was 84 degrees, the dew point 67, and the relative humidity 56%. The wind was variable at 5 miles an hour. The pressure was 30.04 inches and falling. At Louisville, it was partly sunny. The temperature was 84 degrees, the dew point 66, and the relative humidity 54%. The wind was variable at 3 miles an hour. The pressure was 30.02 inches and falling. At Frankfort, and the pressure was 30.03 inches and falling. Elsewhere around the region, throughout the region, skies ranged from mostly sunny to partly sunny. It was 84 at Covington, 83 at Indianapolis, 82 at Jasper, Indiana, and 80 at Wilmington, Ohio. Jackson reported 80, London reported 82, and Bowling Green reported 86. Now for the official National Weather Service forecast for Frankfurt and surrounding communities. Today, mostly sunny. Patchy fog early in the morning. Highs in the mid-80s. Northeast winds up to 5 miles an hour. Tonight, mostly clear. Patchy fog after midnight. Lows in the mid-60s. North winds up to 5 miles an hour. Saturday, mostly sunny. A 50% chance of thunderstorms in the afternoon. Highs in the lower 80s. West winds up to 10 miles an hour. Saturday night, mostly clear. Lows in the lower 60s. Northwest winds up to 10 miles an hour. And now the extended forecast for the radio listening area. Sunday and Sunday night, mostly clear. Highs in the lower 80s. Lows in the upper 50s. Monday and Monday night, partly cloudy. A 20% chance of rain showers. Highs in the lower 80s. Lows in the upper 50s. Tuesday and Tuesday night, partly cloudy. Highs in the lower 80s. Lows in the lower 60s. Wednesday and Wednesday night, partly cloudy. A 40% chance of thunderstorms. Highs in the mid-80s. Lows in the mid-60s.

Thursday and Thursday night, partly cloudy. A 20% chance of thunderstorms. Highs in the mid-80s, lows in the mid-60s. Thursday and Thursday night, partly cloudy. A 20% chance of thunderstorms. Highs in the mid-80s, lows in the mid-60s. The current time is 2:33 p.m. Eastern Daylight Time. Here are some river levels reported this morning. On the Kentucky River, Highbridge Lock 11.7, Frankfort Lock 8.6, Lockport Lock 11.2, on North Elkhorn Creek, Georgetown 4.7. Here are some nearby reservoir levels. Harrington Lake 741.3, Taylorsville Lake 547.6. 2 p.m. Eastern Daylight Time weather conditions across north central Kentucky. At Frankfort, and the pressure was 30.03 inches and falling. At Lexington, it was mostly sunny. The temperature was 84 degrees, the dew point 67, and the relative humidity 56%. The wind was variable at 5 miles an hour. The pressure was 30.04 inches and falling. At Louisville, it was partly sunny. The temperature was 84 degrees, the dew point 66, and the relative humidity 54%. The wind was variable at 3 miles an hour. The pressure was 30.02 inches and falling. At Frankfort, and the pressure was 30.03 inches and falling. Elsewhere around the region, throughout the region, skies ranged from mostly sunny to partly sunny. It was 84 at Covington, 83 at Indianapolis, 82 at Jasper, Indiana, and 80 at Wilmington, Ohio. Jackson reported 80, London reported 82, and Bowling Green reported 86. Now for the official National Weather Service forecast for Frankfort and surrounding communities. Today, mostly sunny. Patchy fog early in the morning. Highs in the mid-80s. Northeast winds up to 5 miles an hour. Tonight, mostly clear. Patchy fog after midnight. Lows in the mid-60s. North winds up to 5 miles an hour. Saturday, mostly sunny. A 50% chance of thunderstorms in the afternoon. Highs in the lower 80s. West winds up to 10 miles an hour. Saturday night, mostly clear. Lows in the lower 60s. Northwest winds up to 10 miles an hour. And now the extended forecast for the radio listening area. Sunday and Sunday night, mostly clear. Highs in the lower 80s. Lows in the upper 50s. Monday and Monday night, partly cloudy. A 20% chance of rain showers. Highs in the lower 80s. Lows in the upper 50s. Tuesday and Tuesday night, partly cloudy. Highs in the lower 80s. Lows in the lower 60s. Wednesday and Wednesday night, partly cloudy. A 40% chance of thunderstorms. Highs in the mid-80s. Lows in the mid-60s. Thursday and Thursday night, partly cloudy. A 20% chance of thunderstorms. Highs in the mid-80s. Lows in the mid-60s. Here are some river levels reported this morning. On the Kentucky River, Highbridge Lock 11.7, Frankfort Lock 8.6, Lockport Lock 11.2, on North Elkhorn Creek, Georgetown 4.7. Here are some nearby reservoir levels. Harrington Lake 741.3, Taylorsville Lake 547.6. The current time is 2:37 p.m. Eastern Daylight Time. 2 p.m. Eastern Daylight Time weather conditions across north central Kentucky. At Frankfort, and the pressure was 30.03 inches and falling. At Lexington, it was mostly sunny. The temperature was 84 degrees, the dew point 67, and the relative humidity 56%. The wind was variable at 5 miles an hour. The pressure was 30.04 inches and falling. At Louisville, it was partly sunny. The temperature was 84 degrees, the dew point 60.

86 and the relative humidity 54%. The wind was variable at 3 miles an hour. The pressure was 30.02 inches and falling at Frankfurt, and the pressure was 30.03 inches and falling. Elsewhere around the region, throughout the region, skies ranged from mostly sunny to partly sunny. It was 84 at Covington, 83 at Indianapolis, 82 at Jasper, Indiana, and 80 at Wilmington, Ohio. Jackson reported 80, London reported 82, and Bowling Green reported 86. Now for the official National Weather Service forecast for Frankfurt and surrounding communities. Today, mostly sunny. Patchy fog early in the morning. Highs in the mid-80s. Northeast winds up to 5 miles an hour. Tonight, mostly clear. Patchy fog after midnight. Lows in the mid-60s. North winds up to 5 miles an hour. Saturday, mostly sunny. A 50% chance of thunderstorms in the afternoon. Highs in the lower 80s. West winds up to 10 miles an hour. Saturday night, mostly clear. Lows in the lower 60s. Northwest winds up to 10 miles an hour. And now the extended forecast for the radio listening area. Sunday and Sunday night, mostly clear. Highs in the lower 80s. Lows in the upper 50s. Monday and Monday night, partly cloudy. A 20% chance of rain showers. Highs in the lower 80s. Lows in the upper 50s. Tuesday and Tuesday night, partly cloudy. Highs in the lower 80s. Lows in the lower 60s. Wednesday and Wednesday night, partly cloudy. A 40% chance of thunderstorms. Highs in the mid-80s. Lows in the mid-60s. Thursday and Thursday night, partly cloudy. A 20% chance of thunderstorms. Highs in the mid-80s. Lows in the mid-60s. Here are some river levels reported this morning. On the Kentucky River, Highbridge Lock 11.7, Frankfurt Lock 8.6, Lockport Lock 11.2, on North Elkhorn Creek, Georgetown 4.7. Here are some nearby reservoir levels. Harrington Lake 741.3, Taylorsville Lake 547.6. 2 p.m. Eastern Daylight Time weather conditions across north central Kentucky. At Frankfort, and the pressure was 30.03 inches and falling. At Lexington, it was mostly sunny. The temperature was 84 degrees, the dew point 67, and the relative humidity 56%. The wind was variable at 5 miles an hour. The pressure was 30.04 inches and falling. At Louisville, it was partly sunny. The temperature was 84 degrees, the dew point 66, and the relative humidity 54%. The wind was variable at 3 miles an hour. The pressure was 30.02 inches and falling. At Frankfort, and the pressure was 30.03 inches and falling. Elsewhere around the region, throughout the region, skies ranged from mostly sunny to partly sunny. It was 84 at Covington, 83 at Indianapolis, 82 at Jasper, Indiana, and 80 at Wilmington, Ohio. Jackson reported 80, London reported 82, and Bowling Green reported 86. 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The current time is 2:42 p.m. Eastern Daylight Time. Now for the official National Weather Service forecast for Frankfurt and surrounding communities. Today, mostly sunny. Patchy fog early in the morning. Highs in the mid-80s. Northeast winds up to 5 miles an hour. Tonight, mostly clear. Patchy fog after midnight. Lows in the mid-60s. North winds up to 5 miles an hour. Saturday.

mostly sunny. A 50% chance of thunderstorms in the afternoon. Highs in the lower 80s. West winds up to 10 miles an hour. Saturday night, mostly clear. Lows in the lower 60s. Northwest winds up to 10 miles an hour. And now the extended forecast for the radio listening area. Sunday and Sunday night, mostly clear. Highs in the lower 80s. Lows in the upper 50s. Monday and Monday night, partly cloudy. A 20% chance of rain showers. Highs in the lower 80s. Lows in the upper 50s. Tuesday and Tuesday night, partly cloudy. Highs in the lower 80s. Lows in the lower 60s. Wednesday and Wednesday night, partly cloudy. A 40% chance of thunderstorms. Highs in the mid-80s. Lows in the mid-60s. Thursday and Thursday night, partly cloudy. A 20% chance of thunderstorms. Highs in the mid-80s. Lows in the mid-60s. Here are some river levels reported this morning. On the Kentucky River, Highbridge Lock 11.7, Frankfort Lock 8.6, Lockport Lock 11.2, on North Elkhorn Creek, Georgetown 4.7. Here are some nearby reservoir levels. Harrington Lake 741.3, Taylorsville Lake 547.6. 2 p.m. Eastern Daylight Time weather conditions across north central Kentucky. At Frankfort, and the pressure was 30.03 inches and falling. At Lexington, it was mostly sunny. The temperature was 84 degrees, the dew point 67, and the relative humidity 56%. The wind was variable at 5 miles an hour. The pressure was 30.04 inches and falling. At Louisville, it was partly sunny. The temperature was 84 degrees, the dew point 66, and the relative humidity 54%. The wind was variable at 3 miles an hour. The pressure was 30.02 inches and falling. At Frankfort, and the pressure was 30.03 inches and falling. Elsewhere around the region, throughout the region, skies ranged from mostly sunny to partly sunny. It was 84 at Covington, 83 at Indianapolis, 82 at Jasper, Indiana, and 80 at Wilmington, Ohio. Jackson reported 80, London reported 82, and Bowling Green reported 86. Now for the official National Weather Service forecast for Frankfort and surrounding communities. Today, mostly sunny. Patchy fog early in the morning. Highs in the mid-80s. Northeast winds up to 5 miles an hour. Tonight, mostly clear. Patchy fog after midnight. Lows in the mid-60s. North winds up to 5 miles an hour. Saturday, mostly sunny. A 50% chance of thunderstorms in the afternoon. Highs in the lower 80s. West winds up to 10 miles an hour. Saturday night, mostly clear. Lows in the lower 60s. Northwest winds up to 10 miles an hour. And now the extended forecast for the radio listening area. Sunday and Sunday night, mostly clear. Highs in the lower 80s. Lows in the upper 50s. Monday and Monday night, partly cloudy. A 20% chance of rain showers. Highs in the lower 80s. Lows in the upper 50s. Tuesday and Tuesday night, partly cloudy. Highs in the lower 80s. Lows in the lower 60s. Wednesday and Wednesday night, partly cloudy. A 40% chance of thunderstorms. Highs in the mid-80s. Lows in the mid-60s. Thursday and Thursday night, partly cloudy. A 20% chance of thunderstorms. Highs in the mid-80s. Lows in the mid-60s. The current time is 2:47 p.m. Eastern Daylight Time. Here are some river levels reported this morning. On the Kentucky River, Highbridge Lock 11.7, Frankfort Lock 8.6, Lockport Lock 11.2, on North Elkhorn Creek,
Georgetown 4.7. Here are some nearby reservoir levels. Harrington Lake 741.3. Taylorsville Lake 547.6. 2 p.m. Eastern Daylight Time weather conditions across north central Kentucky. At Frankfort. And the pressure was 30.03 inches and falling. At Lexington, it was mostly sunny. The temperature was 84 degrees, the dew point 67, and the relative humidity 56%. The wind was variable at 5 miles an hour. The pressure was 30.04 inches and falling. At Louisville, it was partly sunny. The temperature was 84 degrees, the dew point 66, and the relative humidity 54%. The wind was variable at 3 miles an hour. The pressure was 30.02 inches and falling. At Frankfort, and the pressure was 30.03 inches and falling. Elsewhere around the region, throughout the region, skies ranged from mostly sunny to partly sunny. It was 84 at Covington, 83 at Indianapolis, 82 at Jasper, Indiana, and 80 at Wilmington, Ohio. Jackson reported 80, London reported 82, and Bowling Green reported 86. Now for the official National Weather Service forecast for Frankfort and surrounding communities. Today, mostly sunny. Patchy fog early in the morning. Highs in the mid-80s. Northeast winds up to 5 miles an hour. Tonight, mostly clear. Patchy fog after midnight. Lows in the mid-60s. North winds up to 5 miles an hour. Saturday, mostly sunny. A 50% chance of thunderstorms in the afternoon. Highs in the lower 80s. West winds up to 10 miles an hour. Saturday night, mostly clear. Lows in the lower 60s. Northwest winds up to 10 miles an hour. And now the extended forecast for the radio listening area. Sunday and Sunday night, mostly clear. Highs in the lower 80s. Lows in the upper 50s. Monday and Monday night, partly cloudy. A 20% chance of rain showers. Highs in the lower 80s. Lows in the upper 50s. Tuesday and Tuesday night, partly cloudy. Highs in the lower 80s. Lows in the lower 60s. Wednesday and Wednesday night, partly cloudy. A 40% chance of thunderstorms. Highs in the mid-80s. Lows in the mid-60s. Thursday and Thursday night, partly cloudy. A 20% chance of thunderstorms. Highs in the mid-80s. Lows in the mid-60s. Here are some river levels reported this morning. On the Kentucky River, Highbridge Lock 11.7, Frankfort Lock 8.6, Lockport Lock 11.2, on North Elkhorn Creek, Georgetown 4.7. Here are some nearby reservoir levels. Harrington Lake 741.3, Taylorsville Lake 547.6. 2 p.m. Eastern Daylight Time weather conditions across north central Kentucky. At Frankfort. And the pressure was 30.03 inches and falling. At Lexington, it was mostly sunny. The temperature was 84 degrees, the dew point 67, and the relative humidity 56%. The wind was variable at 5 miles an hour. The pressure was 30.04 inches and falling. At Louisville, it was partly sunny. The temperature was 84 degrees, the dew point 66, and the relative humidity 54%. The wind was variable at 3 miles an hour. The pressure was 30.02 inches and falling. At Frankfort, and the pressure was 30.03 inches and falling. Elsewhere around the region, throughout the region, skies ranged from mostly sunny to partly sunny. It was 84 at Covington, 83 at Indianapolis, 82 at Jasper, Indiana, and 80 at Wilmington, Ohio. Jackson reported 80, London reported 82, and Bowling Green reported 86. The current time is 2:52 p.m. Eastern Daylight Time. Now for the official national...

The service forecast for Frankfurt and surrounding communities. Today, mostly sunny. Patchy fog early in the morning. Highs in the mid-80s. Northeast winds up to 5 miles an hour. Tonight, mostly clear. Patchy fog after midnight. Lows in the mid-60s. North winds up to 5 miles an hour. Saturday, mostly sunny. A 50% chance of thunderstorms in the afternoon. Highs in the lower 80s. West winds up to 10 miles an hour. Saturday night, mostly clear. Lows in the lower 60s. Northwest winds up to 10 miles an hour. And now the extended forecast for the radio listening area. Sunday and Sunday night, mostly clear. Highs in the lower 80s. Lows in the upper 50s. Monday and Monday night, partly cloudy. A 20% chance of rain showers. Highs in the lower 80s. Lows in the upper 50s. Tuesday and Tuesday night, partly cloudy. Highs in the lower 80s. Lows in the lower 60s. Wednesday and Wednesday night, partly cloudy. A 40% chance of thunderstorms. Highs in the mid-80s. Lows in the mid-60s. Thursday and Thursday night, partly cloudy. A 20% chance of thunderstorms. Highs in the mid-80s. Lows in the mid-60s. Here are some river levels reported this morning. On the Kentucky River, Highbridge Lock 11.7, Frankfurt Lock 8.6, Lockport Lock 11.2, on North Elkhorn Creek, Georgetown 4.7. Here are some nearby reservoir levels. Harrington Lake 741.3, Taylorsville Lake 547.6. 2 p.m. Eastern Daylight Time weather conditions across north central Kentucky. At Frankfort, and the pressure was 30.03 inches and falling. At Lexington, it was mostly sunny. The temperature was 84 degrees, the dew point 67, and the relative humidity 56%. The wind was variable at 5 miles an hour. The pressure was 30.04 inches and falling. At Louisville, it was partly sunny. The temperature was 84 degrees, the dew point 66, and the relative humidity 54%. The wind was variable at 3 miles an hour. The pressure was 30.02 inches and falling. At Frankfort, and the pressure was 30.03 inches and falling. Elsewhere around the region, throughout the region, skies ranged from mostly sunny to partly sunny. It was 84 at Covington, 83 at Indianapolis, 82 at Jasper, Indiana, and 80 at Wilmington, Ohio. Jackson reported 80, London reported 82, and Bowling Green reported 86. Now for the official National Weather Service forecast for Frankfurt and surrounding communities. Today, mostly sunny. Patchy fog early in the morning. Highs in the mid-80s. Northeast winds up to 5 miles an hour. Tonight, mostly clear. Patchy fog after midnight. Lows in the mid-60s. North winds up to 5 miles an hour. Saturday, mostly sunny. A 50% chance of thunderstorms in the afternoon. Highs in the lower 80s. West winds up to 10 miles an hour. Saturday night, mostly clear. Lows in the lower 60s. Northwest winds up to 10 miles an hour. And now the extended forecast for the radio listening area. Sunday and Sunday night, mostly clear. Highs in the lower 80s. Lows in the upper 50s. Monday and Monday night, partly cloudy. A 20% chance of rain showers. Highs in the lower 80s. Lows in the upper 50s. Tuesday and Tuesday night, partly cloudy. Highs in the lower 80s. Lows in the lower 60s. Wednesday and Wednesday night, partly cloudy. A 40% chance of thunderstorms. Highs in the mid-80s. Lows in the mid-60s. Thursday and Thursday night, partly cloudy.

and falling. At Lexington, it was mostly sunny. The temperature was 84 degrees, the dew point 67, and the relative humidity 56%. The wind was variable at 5 miles an hour. The pressure was 30.04 inches and falling. At Louisville, it was partly sunny. The temperature was 84 degrees, the dew point 66, and the relative humidity 54%. The wind was variable at 3 miles an hour. The pressure was 30.02 inches and falling. At Frankfort, and the pressure was 30.03 inches and falling. Elsewhere around the region, throughout the region, skies ranged from mostly sunny to partly sunny. It was 84 at Covington, 83 at Indianapolis, 82 at Jasper, Indiana, and 80 at Wilmington, Ohio. Jackson reported 80, London reported 82, and Bowling Green reported 86. Now for the official National Weather Service forecast for Frankfort and surrounding communities. Today, mostly sunny. Patchy fog early in the morning. Highs in the mid-80s. Northeast winds up to 5 miles an hour. Tonight, mostly clear. Patchy fog after midnight. Lows in the mid-60s. North winds up to 5 miles an hour. Saturday, mostly sunny. A 50% chance of thunderstorms in the afternoon. Highs in the lower 80s. West winds up to 10 miles an hour. Saturday night, mostly clear. Lows in the lower 60s. Northwest winds up to 10 miles an hour. And now the extended forecast for the radio listening area. Sunday and Sunday night, mostly clear. Highs in the lower 80s. Lows in the upper 50s. Monday and Monday night, partly cloudy. A 20% chance of rain showers. Highs in the lower 80s. Lows in the upper 50s. Tuesday and Tuesday night, partly cloudy. Highs in the lower 80s. Lows in the lower 60s. Wednesday and Wednesday night, partly cloudy. A 40% chance of thunderstorms. Highs in the mid-80s. Lows in the mid-60s. Thursday and Thursday night, partly cloudy. A 20% chance of thunderstorms. Highs in the mid-80s. Lows in the mid-60s. Here are some river levels reported this morning. On the Kentucky River, Highbridge Lock 11.7, Frankfort Lock 8.6, Lockport Lock 11.2, on North Elkhorn Creek, Georgetown 4.7. Here are some nearby reservoir levels. Harrington Lake 741.3, Taylorsville Lake 547.6. The current time is 3:02 p.m. Eastern Daylight Time. 2 p.m. Eastern Daylight Time weather conditions across north central Kentucky. At Frankfort, and the pressure was 30.03 inches and falling. At Lexington, it was mostly sunny. The temperature was 84 degrees, the dew point 67, and the relative humidity 56%. The wind was variable at 5 miles an hour. The pressure was 30.04 inches and falling. At Louisville, it was partly sunny. The temperature was 84 degrees, the dew point 66, and the relative humidity 54%. The wind was variable at 3 miles an hour. The pressure was 30.02 inches and falling. At Frankfort, and the pressure was 30.03 inches and falling. Elsewhere around the region, throughout the region, skies ranged from mostly sunny to partly sunny. It was 84 at Covington, 83 at Indianapolis, 82 at Jasper, Indiana, and 80 at Wilmington, Ohio. Jackson reported 80, London reported 82, and Bowling Green reported 86. Now for the official National Weather Service forecast for Frankfort and surrounding communities. Today, mostly sunny. Patchy fog early in the morning. Highs in the mid-80s. Northeast winds up to 5 miles an hour. Tonight, mostly clear. Patchy fog after midnight. Lows in

mid-60s. North winds up to 5 miles an hour. Saturday, mostly sunny. A 50% chance of thunderstorms in the afternoon. Highs in the lower 80s. West winds up to 10 miles an hour. Saturday night, mostly clear. Lows in the lower 60s. Northwest winds up to 10 miles an hour. And now the extended forecast for the radio listening area. Sunday and Sunday night, mostly clear. Highs in the lower 80s. Lows in the upper 50s. Monday and Monday night, partly cloudy. A 20% chance of rain showers. Highs in the lower 80s. Lows in the upper 50s. Tuesday and Tuesday night, partly cloudy. Highs in the lower 80s. Lows in the lower 60s. Wednesday and Wednesday night, partly cloudy. A 40% chance of thunderstorms. Highs in the mid-80s. Lows in the mid-60s. Thursday and Thursday night, partly cloudy. A 20% chance of thunderstorms. Highs in the mid-80s. Lows in the mid-60s. Here are some river levels reported this morning. On the Kentucky River, Highbridge Lock 11.7, Frankfort Lock 8.6, Lockport Lock 11.2, on North Elkhorn Creek, Georgetown 4.7. Here are some nearby reservoir levels. Harrington Lake 741.3, Taylorsville Lake 547.6. 3 p.m. Eastern Daylight Time weather conditions across north central Kentucky. At Frankfort, and the pressure was 30.03 inches and steady. At Lexington, it was mostly sunny. The temperature was 84 degrees, the dew point 66, and the relative humidity 54%. The wind was variable at 6 miles an hour. The pressure was 30.04 inches and steady. At Louisville, it was partly sunny. The temperature was 85 degrees, the dew point 65, and the relative humidity 51%. The wind was north at 6 miles an hour. The pressure was 30.02 inches and steady. At Frankfort, and the pressure was 30.03 inches and steady. Elsewhere around the region, at Jackson, rain was falling with a temperature of 73. At Wilmington, Ohio, it was sunny with a temperature of 81. It was mostly sunny, with a temperature of 85 at Jasper, Indiana, and 84 at London. It was partly sunny, with a temperature of 82 at Covington, 82 at Indianapolis, and 86 at Bowling Green. Now for the official National Weather Service forecast for Frankfort and surrounding communities. Today, mostly sunny. Patchy fog early in the morning. Highs in the mid-80s. Northeast winds up to 5 miles an hour. Tonight, mostly clear. Patchy fog after midnight. Lows in the mid-60s. North winds up to 5 miles an hour. Saturday, mostly sunny. A 50% chance of thunderstorms in the afternoon. Highs in the lower 80s. West winds up to 10 miles an hour. Saturday night, mostly clear. Lows in the lower 60s. Northwest winds up to 10 miles an hour. And now the extended forecast for the radio listening area. Sunday and Sunday night, mostly clear. Highs in the lower 80s. Lows in the upper 50s. Monday and Monday night, partly cloudy. A 20% chance of rain showers. Highs in the lower 80s. Lows in the upper 50s. Tuesday and Tuesday night, partly cloudy. Highs in the lower 80s. Lows in the lower 60s. Wednesday and Wednesday night, partly cloudy. A 40% chance of thunderstorms. Highs in the mid-80s. Lows in the mid-60s. Thursday and Thursday night, partly cloudy. A 20% chance of thunderstorms. Highs in the mid-80s. Lows in the mid-60s. The current time is 3:08 p.m. Eastern Daylight Time. Here are some river levels reported this morning.

on the Kentucky River, Pinebridge Lock 11.7, Frankfort Lock 8.6, Lockport Lock 11.2, on North Elkhorn Creek, Georgetown 4.7. Here are some nearby reservoir levels. Harrington Lake 741.3, Taylorsville Lake 547.6. 3 p.m. Eastern Daylight Time weather conditions across north central Kentucky. At Frankfort, and the pressure was 30.03 inches and steady. At Lexington, it was mostly sunny. The temperature was 84 degrees, the dew point 66, and the relative humidity 54%. The wind was variable at 6 miles an hour. The pressure was 30.04 inches and steady. At Louisville, it was partly sunny. The temperature was 85 degrees, the dew point 65, and the relative humidity 51%. The wind was north at 6 miles an hour. The pressure was 30.02 inches and steady. At Frankfort, and the pressure was 30.03 inches and steady. Elsewhere around the region, at Jackson, rain was falling with a temperature of 73. At Wilmington, Ohio, it was sunny with a temperature of 81. It was mostly sunny with a temperature of 85 at Jasper, Indiana, and 84 at London. It was partly sunny with a temperature of 82 at Covington, 82 at Indianapolis, and 86 at Bowling Green. Now for the official National Weather Service forecast for Frankfort and surrounding communities. Today, mostly sunny. Patchy fog early in the morning. Highs in the mid-80s. Northeast winds up to 5 miles an hour. Tonight, mostly clear. Patchy fog after midnight. Lows in the mid-60s. North winds up to 5 miles an hour. Saturday, mostly sunny. A 50% chance of thunderstorms in the afternoon. Highs in the lower 80s. West winds up to 10 miles an hour. Saturday night, mostly clear. Lows in the lower 60s. Northwest winds up to 10 miles an hour. And now the extended forecast for the radio listening area. Sunday and Sunday night, mostly clear. Highs in the lower 80s. Lows in the upper 50s. Monday and Monday night, partly cloudy. A 20% chance of rain showers. Highs in the lower 80s. Lows in the upper 50s. Tuesday and Tuesday night, partly cloudy. Highs in the lower 80s. Lows in the lower 60s. Wednesday and Wednesday night, partly cloudy. A 40% chance of thunderstorms. Highs in the mid-80s. Lows in the mid-60s. Thursday and Thursday night, partly cloudy. A 20% chance of thunderstorms. Highs in the mid-80s. Lows in the mid-60s. 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The current time is 3:12 p.m. Eastern Daylight Time. Here are some river levels reported this morning. On the Kentucky River, Pinebridge Lock 11.7, Frankfort Lock 8.6, Lockport Lock 11.2, on North Elkhorn Creek, Georgetown 4.7. Here are some nearby reservoir levels. Harrington Lake 741.3, Taylorsville Lake 547.6. 3 p.m. Eastern Daylight Time weather conditions across north central Kentucky. At Frankfort, and the pressure was 30.03 inches and steady. At Lexington, it was mostly sunny. The temperature was 84 degrees, the dew point 66, and the relative humidity 54%. The wind was variable at 6 miles an hour. The pressure was 30.04 inches and steady. At Louisville, it was partly sunny. The temperature was 85 degrees, the dew point 65, and the relative humidity 51%. The wind was north at 6 miles an hour.

pressure was 30.02 inches and steady at Frankfurt. And the pressure was 30.03 inches and steady elsewhere around the region at Jackson. Rain was falling with a temperature of 74. At Wilmington, Ohio, it was sunny with a temperature of 81. It was mostly sunny with a temperature of 85 at Jasper, Indiana, and 84 at London. It was partly sunny with a temperature of 82 at Covington, 82 at Indianapolis, and 86 at Bowling Green. Now for the official National Weather Service forecast for Frankfurt and surrounding communities. Today, mostly sunny. Patchy fog early in the morning. Highs in the mid-80s. Northeast winds up to 5 miles an hour. Tonight, mostly clear. Patchy fog after midnight. Lows in the mid-60s. North winds up to 5 miles an hour. Saturday, mostly sunny. A 50% chance of thunderstorms in the afternoon. Highs in the lower 80s. West winds up to 10 miles an hour. Saturday night, mostly clear. Lows in the lower 60s. Northwest winds up to 10 miles an hour. And now the extended forecast for the radio listening area. Sunday and Sunday night, mostly clear. Highs in the lower 80s. Lows in the upper 50s. Monday and Monday night, partly cloudy. A 20% chance of rain showers. Highs in the lower 80s. Lows in the upper 50s. Tuesday and Tuesday night, partly cloudy. Highs in the lower 80s. Lows in the lower 60s. Wednesday and Wednesday night, partly cloudy. A 40% chance of thunderstorms. Highs in the mid-80s. Lows in the mid-60s. Thursday and Thursday night, partly cloudy. A 20% chance of thunderstorms. Highs in the mid-80s. Lows in the mid-60s. Here are some river levels reported this morning. On the Kentucky River, Highbridge Lock 11.7, Frankfurt Lock 8.6, Lockport Lock 11.2, on North Elkhorn Creek, Georgetown 4.7. Here are some nearby reservoir levels. Harrington Lake 741.3, Taylorsville Lake 547.6. 3 p.m. Eastern Daylight Time weather conditions across north central Kentucky. At Frankfurt, and the pressure was 30.03 inches and steady. At Lexington, it was mostly sunny. The temperature was 84 degrees, the dew point 66, and the relative humidity 54%. The wind was variable at 6 miles an hour. The pressure was 30.04 inches and steady. At Louisville, it was partly sunny. The temperature was 85 degrees, the dew point 65, and the relative humidity 51%. The wind was north at 6 miles an hour. The pressure was 30.02 inches and steady. At Frankfurt, and the pressure was 30.03 inches and steady. Elsewhere around the region, at Jackson, rain was falling with a temperature of 74. At Wilmington, Ohio, it was sunny with a temperature of 81. It was mostly sunny with a temperature of 85 at Jasper, Indiana, and 84 at London. It was partly sunny with a temperature of 82 at Covington, 82 at Indianapolis, and 86 at Bowling Green. The current time is 3:17 p.m. Eastern Daylight Time. Now for the official National Weather Service forecast for Frankfurt and surrounding communities. Today, mostly sunny. Patchy fog early in the morning. Highs in the mid-80s. Northeast winds up to 5 miles an hour. Tonight, mostly clear. Patchy fog after midnight. Lows in the mid-60s. North winds up to 5 miles an hour. Saturday, mostly sunny. A 50% chance of thunderstorms in the afternoon. Highs in the lower 80s. West winds up to 10 miles an hour. Saturday night, mostly clear. Lows in the lower 60s. Northwest winds up to 10 miles.

miles an hour. And now the extended forecast for the radio listening area. Sunday and Sunday night, mostly clear. Highs in the lower 80s. Lows in the upper 50s. Monday and Monday night, partly cloudy. A 20% chance of rain showers. Highs in the lower 80s. Lows in the upper 50s. Tuesday and Tuesday night, partly cloudy. Highs in the lower 80s. Lows in the lower 60s. Wednesday and Wednesday night, partly cloudy. A 40% chance of thunderstorms. Highs in the mid-80s. Lows in the mid-60s. Thursday and Thursday night, partly cloudy. A 20% chance of thunderstorms. Highs in the mid-80s. Lows in the mid-60s. Here are some river levels reported this morning. On the Kentucky River, Highbridge Lock 11.7, Frankfort Lock 8.6, Lockport Lock 11.2, on North Elkhorn Creek, Georgetown 4.7. Here are some nearby reservoir levels. Harrington Lake 741.3, Taylorsville Lake 547.6. 3 p.m. Eastern Daylight Time weather conditions across north central Kentucky. At Frankfort, and the pressure was 30.03 inches and steady. At Lexington, it was mostly sunny. The temperature was 84 degrees, the dew point 66, and the relative humidity 54%. The wind was variable at 6 miles an hour. The pressure was 30.04 inches and steady. At Louisville, it was partly sunny. The temperature was 85 degrees, the dew point 65, and the relative humidity 51%. The wind was north at 6 miles an hour. The pressure was 30.02 inches and steady. At Frankfort, and the pressure was 30.03 inches and steady. Elsewhere around the region, at Jackson, rain was falling with a temperature of 74. At Wilmington, Ohio, it was sunny with a temperature of 81. It was mostly sunny with a temperature of 85 at Jasper, Indiana, and 84 at London. It was partly sunny with a temperature of 82 at Covington, 82 at Indianapolis, and 86 at Bowling Green. Now for the official National Weather Service forecast for Frankfort and surrounding communities. Today, mostly sunny. Patchy fog early in the morning. Highs in the mid-80s. Northeast winds up to 5 miles an hour. Tonight, mostly clear. Patchy fog after midnight. Lows in the mid-60s. North winds up to 5 miles an hour. Saturday, mostly sunny. A 50% chance of thunderstorms in the afternoon. Highs in the lower 80s. West winds up to 10 miles an hour. Saturday night, mostly clear. Lows in the lower 60s. Northwest winds up to 10 miles an hour. And now the extended forecast for the radio listening area. Sunday and Sunday night, mostly clear. Highs in the lower 80s. Lows in the upper 50s. Monday and Monday night, partly cloudy. A 20% chance of rain showers. Highs in the lower 80s. Lows in the upper 50s. Tuesday and Tuesday night, partly cloudy. Highs in the lower 80s. Lows in the lower 60s. Wednesday and Wednesday night, partly cloudy. A 40% chance of thunderstorms. Highs in the mid-80s. Lows in the mid-60s. Thursday and Thursday night, partly cloudy. A 20% chance of thunderstorms. Highs in the mid-80s. Lows in the mid-60s. The current time is 3:23 p.m. Eastern Daylight Time. Here are some river levels reported this morning. On the Kentucky River, Highbridge Lock 11.7, Frankfort Lock 8.6, Lockport Lock 11.2, on North Elkhorn Creek, Georgetown 4.7. Here are some nearby reservoir levels. Harrington Lake 741.3, Taylorsville Lake 547.6. 3 p.m. Eastern Daylight Time weather conditions.

across north central Kentucky at Frankfort, and the pressure was 30.03 inches and steady. At Lexington, it was mostly sunny. The temperature was 84 degrees, the dew point 66, and the relative humidity 54%. The wind was variable at 6 miles an hour. The pressure was 30.04 inches and steady. At Louisville, it was partly sunny. The temperature was 85 degrees, the dew point 65, and the relative humidity 51%. The wind was north at 6 miles an hour. The pressure was 30.02 inches and steady. At Frankfort, and the pressure was 30.03 inches and steady. Elsewhere around the region, at Jackson, rain was falling with a temperature of 74. At Wilmington, Ohio, it was sunny with a temperature of 81. It was mostly sunny with a temperature of 85 at Jasper, Indiana, and 84 at London. It was partly sunny with a temperature of 82 at Covington, 82 at Indianapolis, and 86 at Bowling Green. Now for the official National Weather Service forecast for Frankfort and surrounding communities. Today, mostly sunny. Patchy fog early in the morning. Highs in the mid-80s. Northeast winds up to 5 miles an hour. Tonight, mostly clear. Patchy fog after midnight. Lows in the mid-60s. North winds up to 5 miles an hour. Saturday, mostly sunny. A 50% chance of thunderstorms in the afternoon. Highs in the lower 80s. West winds up to 10 miles an hour. Saturday night, mostly clear. Lows in the lower 60s. Northwest winds up to 10 miles an hour. And now the extended forecast for the radio listening area. Sunday and Sunday night, mostly clear. Highs in the lower 80s. Lows in the upper 50s. Monday and Monday night, partly cloudy. A 20% chance of rain showers. Highs in the lower 80s. Lows in the upper 50s. Tuesday and Tuesday night, partly cloudy. Highs in the lower 80s. Lows in the lower 60s. Wednesday and Wednesday night, partly cloudy. A 40% chance of thunderstorms. Highs in the mid-80s. Lows in the mid-60s. Thursday and Thursday night, partly cloudy. A 20% chance of thunderstorms. Highs in the mid-80s. Lows in the mid-60s. Here are some river levels reported this morning. On the Kentucky River, Highbridge Lock 11.7, Frankfort Lock 8.6, Lockport Lock 11.2, on North Elkhorn Creek, Georgetown 4.7. Here are some nearby reservoir levels. Harrington Lake 741.3, Taylorsville Lake 547.6. The current time is 3:27 p.m. Eastern Daylight Time. 3 p.m. Eastern Daylight Time weather conditions across north central Kentucky. At Frankfort, and the pressure was 30.03 inches and steady. At Lexington, it was mostly sunny. The temperature was 84 degrees, the dew point 66, and the relative humidity 54%. The wind was variable at 6 miles an hour. The pressure was 30.04 inches and steady. At Louisville, it was partly sunny. The temperature was 85 degrees, the dew point 65, and the relative humidity 51%. The wind was north at 6 miles an hour. The pressure was 30.02 inches and steady. At Frankfort, and the pressure was 30.03 inches and steady. Elsewhere around the region, at Jackson, rain was falling with a temperature of 74. At Wilmington, Ohio, it was sunny with a temperature of 81. It was mostly sunny with a temperature of 85 at Jasper, Indiana, and 84 at London. It was partly sunny with a temperature of 82 at Covington, 82 at Indianapolis, and 86 at Bowling Green. Now for the official National Weather Service forecast for Frankfort and surrounding communities. Today, mostly sunny.

patchy fog early in the morning. Highs in the mid-80s. Northeast winds up to 5 miles an hour. Tonight, mostly clear. Patchy fog after midnight. Lows in the mid-60s. North winds up to 5 miles an hour. Saturday, mostly sunny. A 50% chance of thunderstorms in the afternoon. Highs in the lower 80s. West winds up to 10 miles an hour. Saturday night, mostly clear. Lows in the lower 60s. Northwest winds up to 10 miles an hour. And now the extended forecast for the radio listening area. Sunday and Sunday night, mostly clear. Highs in the lower 80s. Lows in the upper 50s. Monday and Monday night, partly cloudy. A 20% chance of rain showers. Highs in the lower 80s. Lows in the upper 50s. Tuesday and Tuesday night, partly cloudy. Highs in the lower 80s. Lows in the lower 60s. Wednesday and Wednesday night, partly cloudy. A 40% chance of thunderstorms. Highs in the mid-80s. Lows in the mid-60s. Thursday and Thursday night, partly cloudy. A 20% chance of thunderstorms. Highs in the mid-80s. Lows in the mid-60s. Here are some river levels reported this morning. On the Kentucky River, Highbridge Lock 11.7, Frankfort Lock 8.6, Lockport Lock 11.2, on North Elkhorn Creek, Georgetown 4.7. Here are some nearby reservoir levels. Harrington Lake 741.3, Taylorsville Lake 547.6. 3 p.m. Eastern Daylight Time weather conditions across north central Kentucky. At Frankfort, and the pressure was 30.03 inches and steady. At Lexington, it was mostly sunny. The temperature was 84 degrees, the dew point 66, and the relative humidity 54%. The wind was variable at 6 miles an hour. The pressure was 30.04 inches and steady. At Louisville, it was partly sunny. The temperature was 85 degrees, the dew point 65, and the relative humidity 51%. The wind was north at 6 miles an hour. The pressure was 30.02 inches and steady. At Frankfort, and the pressure was 30.03 inches and steady. Elsewhere around the region, at Jackson, rain was falling with a temperature of 74. At Wilmington, Ohio, it was sunny with a temperature of 81. It was mostly sunny with a temperature of 85 at Jasper, Indiana, and 84 at London. It was partly sunny with a temperature of 82 at Covington, 82 at Indianapolis, and 86 at Bowling Green. The current time is 3:32 p.m. Eastern Daylight Time. Now for the official National Weather Service forecast for Frankfort and surrounding communities. Today, mostly sunny. Patchy fog early in the morning. Highs in the mid-80s. Northeast winds up to 5 miles an hour. Tonight, mostly clear. Patchy fog after midnight. Lows in the mid-60s. North winds up to 5 miles an hour. Saturday, mostly sunny. A 50% chance of thunderstorms in the afternoon. Highs in the lower 80s. West winds up to 10 miles an hour. Saturday night, mostly clear. Lows in the lower 60s. Northwest winds up to 10 miles an hour. And now the extended forecast for the radio listening area. Sunday and Sunday night, mostly clear. Highs in the lower 80s. Lows in the highs in the lower 80s. Lows in the upper 50s. Monday and Monday night, partly cloudy. A 20% chance of rain showers. Highs in the lower 80s. Lows in the upper 50s. Tuesday and Tuesday night, partly cloudy. Highs in the lower 80s. Lows in the lower 60s. Wednesday and Wednesday night, partly cloudy. A 40% chance of thunderstorms.

highs in the mid-80s, lows in the mid-60s. Thursday and Thursday night, partly cloudy. A 20% chance of thunderstorms. Highs in the mid-80s, lows in the mid-60s. Here are some river levels reported this morning. On the Kentucky River, Highbridge Lock 11.7, Frankfort Lock 8.6, Lockport Lock 11.2, on North Elkhorn Creek, Georgetown 4.7. Here are some nearby reservoir levels. Harrington Lake 741.3, Taylorsville Lake 547.6. 3 p.m. Eastern Daylight Time weather conditions across north central Kentucky. At Frankfort, and the pressure was 30.03 inches and steady. At Lexington, it was mostly sunny. The temperature was 84 degrees, the dew point 66, and the relative humidity 54%. The wind was variable at 6 miles an hour. The pressure was 30.04 inches and steady. At Louisville, it was partly sunny. The temperature was 85 degrees, the dew point 65, and the relative humidity 51%. The wind was north at 6 miles an hour. The pressure was 30.02 inches and steady. At Frankfort, and the pressure was 30.03 inches and steady. Elsewhere around the region, at Jackson, rain was falling with a temperature of 74. At Wilmington, Ohio, it was sunny with a temperature of 81. It was mostly sunny, with a temperature of 85 at Jasper, Indiana, and 84 at London. It was partly sunny, with a temperature of 82 at Covington, 82 at Indianapolis, and 86 at Bowling Green. Now for the official National Weather Service forecast for Frankfort and surrounding communities. Today, mostly sunny. Patchy fog early in the morning. Highs in the mid-80s. Northeast winds up to 5 miles an hour. Tonight, mostly clear. Patchy fog after midnight. Lows in the mid-60s. North winds up to 5 miles an hour. Saturday, mostly sunny. A 50% chance of thunderstorms in the afternoon. Highs in the lower 80s. West winds up to 10 miles an hour. Saturday night, mostly clear. Lows in the lower 60s. Northwest winds up to 10 miles an hour. And now the extended forecast for the radio listening area. Sunday and Sunday night, mostly clear. Highs in the lower 80s. Lows in the upper 50s. Monday and Monday night, partly cloudy. A 20% chance of rain showers. Highs in the lower 80s. Lows in the upper 50s. Tuesday and Tuesday night, partly cloudy. Highs in the lower 80s. Lows in the lower 60s. Wednesday and Wednesday night, partly cloudy. A 40% chance of thunderstorms. Highs in the mid-80s. Lows in the mid-60s. Thursday and Thursday night, partly cloudy. A 20% chance of thunderstorms. Highs in the mid-80s. Lows in the mid-60s. The current time is 3:37 p.m. Eastern Daylight Time. Here are some river levels reported this morning. On the Kentucky River, Highbridge Lock 11.7, Frankfort Lock 8.6, Lockport Lock 11.2, on North Elkhorn Creek, Georgetown 4.7. Here are some nearby reservoir levels. Harrington Lake 741.3, Taylorsville Lake 547.6. 3 p.m. Eastern Daylight Time weather conditions across north central Kentucky. At Frankfort, and the pressure was 30.03 inches and steady. At Lexington, it was mostly sunny. The temperature was 84 degrees, the dew point 66, and the relative humidity 54%. The wind was variable at 6 miles an hour. The pressure was 30.04 inches and steady. At Louisville, it was partly sunny. The temperature was 85 degrees, the dew point 65, and the relative humidity 51%. The wind was north at 6 miles an hour. The pressure

30.02 inches and steady at Frankfurt. And the pressure was 30.03 inches and steady. Elsewhere around the region, at Jackson, rain was falling with a temperature of 74. At Wilmington, Ohio, it was sunny with a temperature of 81. It was mostly sunny with a temperature of 85 at Jasper, Indiana, and 84 at London. It was partly sunny with a temperature of 82 at Covington, 82 at Indianapolis, and 86 at Bowling Green. Now for the official National Weather Service forecast for Frankfurt and surrounding communities. Today, mostly sunny. Patchy fog early in the morning. Highs in the mid-80s. Northeast winds up to 5 miles an hour. Tonight, mostly clear. Patchy fog after midnight. Lows in the mid-60s. North winds up to 5 miles an hour. Saturday, mostly sunny. A 50% chance of thunderstorms in the afternoon. Highs in the lower 80s. West winds up to 10 miles an hour. Saturday night, mostly clear. Lows in the lower 60s. Northwest winds up to 10 miles an hour. And now the extended forecast for the radio listening area. Sunday and Sunday night, mostly clear. Highs in the lower 80s. Lows in the upper 50s. Monday and Monday night, partly cloudy. A 20% chance of rain showers. Highs in the lower 80s. Lows in the upper 50s. Tuesday and Tuesday night, partly cloudy. Highs in the lower 80s. Lows in the lower 60s. Wednesday and Wednesday night, partly cloudy. A 40% chance of thunderstorms. Highs in the mid-80s. Lows in the mid-60s. Thursday and Thursday night, partly cloudy. A 20% chance of thunderstorms. Highs in the mid-80s. Lows in the mid-60s. Here are some river levels reported this morning. On the Kentucky River, Highbridge Lock 11.7, Frankfurt Lock 8.6, Lockport Lock 11.2, on North Elkhorn Creek, Georgetown 4.7. Here are some nearby reservoir levels. Harrington Lake 741.3, Taylorsville Lake 547.6. 3 p.m. Eastern Daylight Time weather conditions across north central Kentucky. At Frankfort. And the pressure was 30.03 inches and steady. At Lexington, it was mostly sunny. The temperature was 84 degrees, the dew point 66, and the relative humidity 54%. The wind was variable at 6 miles an hour. The pressure was 30.04 inches and steady. At Louisville, it was partly sunny. The temperature was 85 degrees, the dew point 65, and the relative humidity 51%. The wind was north at 6 miles an hour. The pressure was 30.02 inches and steady. At Frankfort. And the pressure was 30.03 inches and steady. Elsewhere around the region, at Jackson, rain was falling with a temperature of 74. At Wilmington, Ohio, it was sunny with a temperature of 81. It was mostly sunny with a temperature of 85 at Jasper, Indiana, and 84 at London. It was partly sunny with a temperature of 82 at Covington, 82 at Indianapolis, and 86 at Bowling Green. 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The current time is 3:43 p.m. Eastern Daylight Time. Now for the official National Weather Service Forecast for Frankfurt and surrounding communities. Today, mostly sunny. Patchy fog early in the morning. Highs in the mid-80s. Northeast winds up to 5 miles an hour. Tonight, mostly clear. Patchy fog after midnight. Lows in the mid-60s. North winds up to 5 miles an hour.

Saturday, mostly sunny. A 50% chance of thunderstorms in the afternoon. Highs in the lower 80s. West winds up to 10 miles an hour. Saturday night, mostly clear. Lows in the lower 60s. Northwest winds up to 10 miles an hour. And now the extended forecast for the radio listening area. Sunday and Sunday night, mostly clear. Highs in the lower 80s. Lows in the upper 50s. Monday and Monday night, partly cloudy. A 20% chance of rain showers. Highs in the lower 80s. Lows in the upper 50s. Tuesday and Tuesday night, partly cloudy. Highs in the lower 80s. Lows in the lower 60s. Wednesday and Wednesday night, partly cloudy. A 40% chance of thunderstorms. Highs in the mid-80s. Lows in the mid-60s. Thursday and Thursday night, partly cloudy. A 20% chance of thunderstorms. Highs in the mid-80s. Lows in the mid-60s. Here are some river levels reported this morning. On the Kentucky River, Highbridge Lock 11.7, Frankfort Lock 8.6, Lockport Lock 11.2, on North Elkhorn Creek, Georgetown 4.7. Here are some nearby reservoir levels. Harrington Lake 741.3, Taylorsville Lake 547.6. 3 p.m. Eastern Daylight Time weather conditions across north central Kentucky. At Frankfort, and the pressure was 30.03 inches and steady. At Lexington, it was mostly sunny. The temperature was 84 degrees, the dew point 66, and the relative humidity 54%. The wind was variable at 6 miles an hour. The pressure was 30.04 inches and steady. At Louisville, it was partly sunny. The temperature was 85 degrees, the dew point 65, and the relative humidity 51%. The wind was north at 6 miles an hour. The pressure was 30.02 inches and steady. At Frankfort, and the pressure was 30.03 inches and steady. Elsewhere around the region, at Jackson, rain was falling with a temperature of 74. At Wilmington, Ohio, it was sunny with a temperature of 81. It was mostly sunny with a temperature of 85 at Jasper, Indiana, and 84 at London. It was partly sunny with a temperature of 82 at Covington, 82 at Indianapolis, and 86 at Bowling Green. Now for the official National Weather Service forecast for Frankfort and surrounding communities. Today, mostly sunny. Patchy fog early in the morning. Highs in the mid-80s. Northeast winds up to 5 miles an hour. Tonight, mostly clear. Patchy fog after midnight. Lows in the mid-60s. North winds up to 5 miles an hour. Saturday, mostly sunny. A 50% chance of thunderstorms in the afternoon. Highs in the lower 80s. West winds up to 10 miles an hour. Saturday night, mostly clear. Lows in the lower 60s. Northwest winds up to 10 miles an hour. And now the extended forecast for the radio listening area. Sunday and Sunday night, mostly clear. Highs in the lower 80s. Lows in the upper 50s. Monday and Monday night, partly cloudy. A 20% chance of rain showers. Highs in the lower 80s. Lows in the upper 50s. Tuesday and Tuesday night, partly cloudy. Highs in the lower 80s. Lows in the lower 60s. Wednesday and Wednesday night, partly cloudy. A 40% chance of thunderstorms. Highs in the mid-80s. Lows in the mid-60s. Thursday and Thursday night, partly cloudy. A 20% chance of thunderstorms. Highs in the mid-80s. Lows in the mid-60s. The current time is 3:48 p.m. Eastern Daylight Time. Here are some river levels reported this morning. On the Kentucky River,
Pinebridge Lock 11.7, Frankfurt Lock 8.6, Lockport Lock 11.2, on North Elkhorn Creek, Georgetown 4.7. Here are some nearby reservoir levels. Harrington Lake 741.3, Taylorsville Lake 547.6. 3 p.m. Eastern Daylight Time weather conditions across north central Kentucky. At Frankfort, and the pressure was 30.03 inches and steady. At Lexington, it was mostly sunny. The temperature was 84 degrees, the dew point 66, and the relative humidity 54%. The wind was variable at 6 miles an hour. The pressure was 30.04 inches and steady. At Louisville, it was partly sunny. The temperature was 85 degrees, the dew point 65, and the relative humidity 51%. The wind was north at 6 miles an hour. The pressure was 30.02 inches and steady. At Frankfort, and the pressure was 30.03 inches and steady. Elsewhere around the region, at Jackson, rain was falling with a temperature of 74. At Wilmington, Ohio, it was sunny with a temperature of 81. It was mostly sunny with a temperature of 85 at Jasper, Indiana, and 84 at London. It was partly sunny with a temperature of 82 at Covington, 82 at Indianapolis, and 86 at Bowling Green. Now for the official National Weather Service forecast for Frankfort and surrounding communities. Today, mostly sunny. Patchy fog early in the morning. Highs in the mid-80s. Northeast winds up to 5 miles an hour. Tonight, mostly clear. Patchy fog after midnight. Lows in the mid-60s. North winds up to 5 miles an hour. Saturday, mostly sunny. A 50% chance of thunderstorms in the afternoon. Highs in the lower 80s. West winds up to 10 miles an hour. Saturday night, mostly clear. Lows in the lower 60s. Northwest winds up to 10 miles an hour. And now the extended forecast for the radio listening area. Sunday and Sunday night, mostly clear. Highs in the lower 80s. Lows in the upper 50s. Monday and Monday night, partly cloudy. A 20% chance of rain showers. Highs in the lower 80s. Lows in the upper 50s. Tuesday and Tuesday night, partly cloudy. Highs in the lower 80s. Lows in the lower 60s. Wednesday and Wednesday night, partly cloudy. A 40% chance of thunderstorms. Highs in the mid-80s. Lows in the mid-60s. Thursday and Thursday night, partly cloudy. A 20% chance of thunderstorms. Highs in the mid-80s. Lows in the mid-60s. The current time is 3:52 p.m. Eastern Daylight Time. Here are some river levels reported this morning. On the Kentucky River, Pinebridge Lock 11.7, Frankfort Lock 8.6, Lockport Lock 11.2, on North Elkhorn Creek, Georgetown 4.7. Here are some nearby reservoir levels. Harrington Lake 741.3, Taylorsville Lake 547.6. 3 p.m. Eastern Daylight Time weather conditions across north central Kentucky. At Frankfort, and the pressure was 30.03 inches and steady. At Lexington, it was mostly sunny. The temperature was 84 degrees, the dew point 66, and the relative humidity 54%. The wind was variable at 6 miles an hour. The pressure was 30.04 inches and steady. At Louisville, it was partly sunny. The temperature was 85 degrees, the dew point 65, and the relative humidity 51%. The wind was north at 6 miles an hour. The pressure was 30.02 inches and steady. At Frankfort, and the pressure was 30.03 inches and steady. Elsewhere around the region, at Jackson, rain was falling with a temperature of 74. At Wilmington, Ohio, it was sunny with a temperature of 81.
It was mostly sunny, with a temperature of 85.

at Jasper, Indiana, and 84 at London. It was partly sunny, with a temperature of 82 at Covington, 82 at Indianapolis, and 86 at Bowling Green. Now for the official National Weather Service forecast for Frankfurt and surrounding communities. Today, mostly sunny. Patchy fog early in the morning. Highs in the mid-80s. Northeast winds up to 5 miles an hour. Tonight, mostly clear. Patchy fog after midnight. Lows in the mid-60s. North winds up to 5 miles an hour. Saturday, mostly sunny. A 50% chance of thunderstorms in the afternoon. Highs in the lower 80s. West winds up to 10 miles an hour. Saturday night, mostly clear. Lows in the lower 60s. Northwest winds up to 10 miles an hour. And now the extended forecast for the radio listening area. Sunday and Sunday night, mostly clear. Highs in the lower 80s. Lows in the upper 50s. Monday and Monday night, partly cloudy. A 20% chance of rain showers. Highs in the lower 80s. Lows in the upper 50s. Tuesday and Tuesday night, partly cloudy. Highs in the lower 80s. Lows in the lower 60s. Wednesday and Wednesday night, partly cloudy. A 40% chance of thunderstorms. Highs in the mid-80s. Lows in the mid-60s. Thursday and Thursday night, partly cloudy. A 20% chance of thunderstorms. Highs in the mid-80s. Lows in the mid-60s. Here are some river levels reported this morning. On the Kentucky River, Highbridge Lock 11.7, Frankfurt Lock 8.6, Lockport Lock 11.2, on North Elkhorn Creek, Georgetown 4.7. Here are some nearby reservoir levels. Harrington Lake 741.3, Taylorsville Lake 547.6. 3 p.m. Eastern Daylight Time weather conditions across north-central Kentucky. At Frankfort, and the pressure was 30.03 inches, and steady. At Lexington, it was mostly sunny. The temperature was 84 degrees, the dew point 66, and the relative humidity 54%. The wind was variable at 6 miles an hour. The pressure was 30.04 inches and steady. At Louisville, it was partly sunny. The temperature was 85 degrees, the dew point 65, and the relative humidity 51%. The wind was north at 6 miles an hour. The pressure was 30.02 inches and steady. At Frankfort, and the pressure was 30.03 inches and steady. Elsewhere around the region, at Jackson, rain was falling with a temperature of 74. At Wilmington, Ohio, it was sunny with a temperature of 81. It was mostly sunny with a temperature of 85 at Jasper, Indiana, and 84 at London. It was partly sunny with a temperature of 82 at Covington, 82 at Indianapolis, and 86 at Bowling Green. The current time is 3:57 p.m. Eastern Daylight Time. Now for the official National Weather Service forecast for Frankfurt and surrounding communities. Today, mostly sunny. Patchy fog early in the morning. Highs in the mid-80s. Northeast winds up to 5 miles an hour. Tonight, mostly clear. Patchy fog after midnight. Lows in the mid-60s. North winds up to 5 miles an hour. Saturday, mostly sunny. A 50% chance of thunderstorms in the afternoon. Highs in the lower 80s. West winds up to 10 miles an hour. Saturday night, mostly clear. Lows in the lower 60s. Northwest winds up to 10 miles an hour. And now the extended forecast for the radio listening area. Sunday and Sunday night, mostly clear. Highs in the lower 80s. Lows in the upper 50s. Monday and Monday night, partly cloudy. A 20% chance of rain showers. Highs in the lower 80s. Lows

Frankfort Lock 8.6, Lockport Lock 11.2 on North Elkhorn Creek, Georgetown 4.7. Here are some nearby reservoir levels. Harrington Lake 741.3, Taylorsville Lake 547.6. 3 p.m. Eastern Daylight Time weather conditions across north central Kentucky. At Frankfort, and the pressure was 30.03 inches and steady. At Lexington, it was mostly sunny. The temperature was 84 degrees, the dew point 66, and the relative humidity 54%. The wind was variable at 6 miles an hour. The pressure was 30.04 inches and steady. At Louisville, it was partly sunny. The temperature was 85 degrees, the dew point 65, and the relative humidity 51%. The wind was north at 6 miles an hour. The pressure was 30.02 inches and steady. At Frankfort, and the pressure was 30.03 inches and steady. Elsewhere around the region, at Jackson, rain was falling with a temperature of 74. At Wilmington, Ohio, it was sunny with a temperature of 81. It was mostly sunny, with a temperature of 85 at Jasper, Indiana, and 84 at London. It was partly sunny, with a temperature of 82 at Covington, 82 at Indianapolis, and 86 at Bowling Green. Now for the official National Weather Service forecast for Frankfort and surrounding communities. Today, mostly sunny. Patchy fog early in the morning. Highs in the mid-80s. Northeast winds up to 5 miles an hour. Tonight, mostly clear. Patchy fog after midnight. Lows in the mid-60s. North winds up to 5 miles an hour. Saturday, mostly sunny. A 50% chance of thunderstorms in the afternoon. Highs in the lower 80s. West winds up to 10 miles an hour. Saturday night, mostly clear. Lows in the lower 60s. Northwest winds up to 10 miles an hour. And now the extended forecast for the radio listening area. Sunday and Sunday night, mostly clear. Highs in the lower 80s. Lows in the upper 50s. Monday and Monday night, partly cloudy. A 20% chance of rain showers. Highs in the lower 80s. Lows in the upper 50s. Tuesday and Tuesday night, partly cloudy. Highs in the lower 80s. Lows in the lower 60s. Wednesday and Wednesday night, partly cloudy. A 40% chance of thunderstorms. Highs in the mid-80s. Lows in the mid-60s. Thursday and Thursday night, partly cloudy. A 20% chance of thunderstorms. Highs in the mid-80s. Lows in the mid-60s. The current time is 4:02 p.m. Eastern Daylight Time. 3 p.m. Eastern Daylight Time weather conditions across north central Kentucky. At Frankfort, and the pressure was 30.03 inches and steady. At Lexington, it was mostly sunny. The temperature was 84 degrees, the dew point 66, and the relative humidity 54%. The wind was variable at 6 miles an hour. The pressure was 30.04 inches and steady. At Louisville, it was partly sunny. The temperature was 85 degrees, the dew point 65, and the relative humidity 51%. The wind was north at 6 miles an hour. The pressure was 30.02 inches and steady. At Frankfort, and the pressure was 30.03 inches and steady. Elsewhere around the region, at Jackson, rain was falling with a temperature of 74. At Wilmington, Ohio, it was sunny with a temperature of 81. It was mostly sunny with a temperature of 85 at Jasper, Indiana, and 84 at London. It was partly sunny with a temperature of 82 at Covington, 82 at Indianapolis, and 86 at Bowling Green. Now for the official National Weather Service forecast for Frankfort and surrounding communities. Today, mostly sunny. Patchy fog early in the morning.

Highs in the mid-80s. Northeast winds up to 5 miles an hour. Tonight, mostly clear. Patchy fog after midnight. Lows in the mid-60s. North winds up to 5 miles an hour. Saturday, mostly sunny. A 50% chance of thunderstorms in the afternoon. Highs in the lower 80s. West winds up to 10 miles an hour. Saturday night, mostly clear. Lows in the lower 60s. Northwest winds up to 10 miles an hour. And now the extended forecast for the radio listening area. Sunday and Sunday night, mostly clear. Highs in the lower 80s. Lows in the upper 50s. Monday and Monday night, partly cloudy. A 20% chance of rain showers. Highs in the lower 80s. Lows in the upper 50s. Tuesday and Tuesday night, partly cloudy. Highs in the lower 80s. Lows in the lower 60s. Wednesday and Wednesday night, partly cloudy. A 40% chance of thunderstorms. Highs in the mid-80s. Lows in the mid-60s. Thursday and Thursday night, partly cloudy. A 20% chance of thunderstorms. Highs in the mid-80s. Lows in the mid-60s. 4 p.m. Eastern Daylight Time weather conditions across north-central Kentucky. At Frankfort. And the pressure was 30.02 inches and falling. At Lexington, it was sunny. The temperature was 85 degrees, the dew point 66, and the relative humidity 53%. The wind was northeast at 6 miles an hour. The pressure was 30.02 inches and falling. At Louisville, it was partly sunny. The temperature was 87 degrees, the dew point 63, and the relative humidity 44%. The wind was variable at 3 miles an hour. The pressure was 29.99 inches and falling. At Frankfort, and the pressure was 30.02 inches and falling. Elsewhere around the region, throughout the region, skies ranged from mostly sunny to partly sunny. It was 83 at Covington, 83 at Indianapolis, 86 at Jasper, Indiana, and 82 at Wilmington, Ohio. Jackson reported 80, London reported 84, and Bowling Green reported 87. The current time is 4:07 p.m. Eastern Daylight Time. Now for the official National Weather Service forecast for Frankfort and surrounding communities. Today, mostly sunny. Patchy fog early in the morning. Highs in the mid-80s. Northeast winds up to 5 miles an hour. Tonight, mostly clear. Patchy fog after midnight. Lows in the mid-60s. North winds up to 5 miles an hour. Saturday, mostly sunny. A 50% chance of thunderstorms in the afternoon. Highs in the lower 80s. West winds up to 10 miles an hour. Saturday night, mostly clear. Lows in the lower 60s. Northwest winds up to 10 miles an hour. And now the extended forecast for the radio listening area. Sunday and Sunday night, mostly clear. Highs in the lower 80s. Lows in the upper 50s. Monday and Monday night, partly cloudy. A 20% chance of rain showers. Highs in the lower 80s. Lows in the upper 50s. Tuesday and Tuesday night, partly cloudy. Highs in the lower 80s. Lows in the lower 60s. Wednesday and Wednesday night, partly cloudy. A 40% chance of thunderstorms. Highs in the mid-80s. Lows in the mid-60s. Thursday and Thursday night, partly cloudy. A 20% chance of thunderstorms. Highs in the mid-80s. Lows in the mid-60s. Now for the official National Weather Service forecast for Frankfort and surrounding communities. Tonight, mostly clear. Lows in the upper 60s. North winds up to 5 miles an hour shifting to the west after midnight. Saturday, sunny.

a 40% chance of thunderstorms in the afternoon. Highs in the mid-80s. West winds up to 5 miles an hour, increasing to 5 to 15 miles an hour in the afternoon. Saturday night, mostly clear. A 40% chance of thunderstorms until midnight. Lows around 60. Northwest winds up to 10 miles an hour. Sunday, sunny. Highs in the lower 80s. Northwest winds up to 10 miles an hour. Sunday night, mostly clear. Lows in the upper 50s. North winds up to 10 miles an hour. And now the extended forecast for the radio listening area. Monday and Monday night, partly cloudy. Highs in the lower 80s. Lows in the upper 50s. Tuesday and Tuesday night, partly cloudy. Highs in the lower 80s. Lows in the lower 60s. Wednesday and Wednesday night, mostly cloudy. A 40% chance of thunderstorms. Highs in the mid-80s. Lows in the mid-60s. Thursday and Thursday night, partly cloudy. A 20% chance of thunderstorms. Highs in the mid-80s. Lows in the mid-60s. Friday and Friday night, partly cloudy. Highs in the mid-80s. Lows in the mid-60s. 4 p.m. Eastern Daylight Time weather conditions across north central Kentucky. At Frankfort. And the pressure was 30.02 inches and falling. At Lexington, it was sunny. The temperature was 85 degrees, the dew point 66, and the relative humidity 53%. The wind was northeast at 6 miles an hour. The pressure was 30.02 inches and falling. At Louisville, it was partly sunny. The temperature was 87 degrees, the dew point 63, and the relative humidity 44%. The wind was variable at 3 miles an hour. The pressure was 29.99 inches and falling. At Frankfort, and the pressure was 30.02 inches and falling. Elsewhere around the region, throughout the region, skies ranged from mostly sunny to partly sunny. It was 83 at Covington, 83 at Indianapolis, 86 at Jasper, Indiana, and 82 at Wilmington, Ohio. Jackson reported 80, London reported 84, and Bowling Green reported 87. 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The current time is 4:12 p.m. Eastern Daylight Time. 4 p.m. Eastern Daylight Time weather conditions across north central Kentucky. At Frankfort, and the pressure was 30.02 inches and falling. At Lexington, it was sunny. The temperature was 85 degrees, the dew point 66, and the relative humidity 53%. The wind was northeast at 6 miles an hour. The pressure was 30.02 inches and falling. At Louisville, it was partly sunny. The temperature was 87 degrees, the dew point 63, and the relative humidity 44%. The wind was variable at 3 miles an hour. The pressure was 29.99 inches and falling. At Frankfort, and the pressure was 30.02 inches and falling. Elsewhere around the region, throughout the region, skies ranged from mostly sunny to partly sunny. It was 83 at Covington, 83 at Indianapolis, 86 at Jasper, Indiana, and 82 at Wilmington, Ohio. Jackson reported 80, London reported 84, and Bowling Green reported 87. Now for the official National Weather Service forecast for Frankfort and surrounding communities. Tonight, mostly clear. Lows in the upper 60s. North winds up to 5 miles an hour, shifting to the west after midnight. Saturday, sunny. A 40% chance of thunderstorms in the afternoon. Highs in the mid-80s. West winds

up to 5 miles an hour, increasing to 5 to 15 miles an hour in the afternoon. Saturday night, mostly clear. A 40% chance of thunderstorms until midnight. Lows around 60. Northwest winds up to 10 miles an hour. Sunday, sunny. Highs in the lower 80s. Northwest winds up to 10 miles an hour. Sunday night, mostly clear. Lows in the upper 50s. North winds up to 10 miles an hour. And now the extended forecast for the radio listening area. Monday and Monday night, partly cloudy. Highs in the lower 80s. Lows in the upper 50s. Tuesday and Tuesday night, partly cloudy. Highs in the lower 80s. Lows in the lower 60s. Wednesday and Wednesday night, mostly cloudy. A 40% chance of thunderstorms. Highs in the mid-80s. Lows in the mid-60s. Thursday and Thursday night, partly cloudy. A 20% chance of thunderstorms. Highs in the mid-80s. Lows in the mid-60s. Friday and Friday night, partly cloudy. Highs in the mid-80s. Lows in the mid-60s. 4 p.m. Eastern Daylight Time weather conditions across north central Kentucky. At Frankfort. And the pressure was 30.02 inches and falling. At Lexington, it was sunny. The temperature was 85 degrees, the dew point 66, and the relative humidity 53%. The wind was northeast at 6 miles an hour. The pressure was 30.02 inches and falling. At Louisville, it was partly sunny. The temperature was 87 degrees, the dew point 63, and the relative humidity 44%. The wind was variable at 3 miles an hour. The pressure was 29.99 inches and falling. At Frankfort, and the pressure was 30.02 inches and falling. Elsewhere around the region, throughout the region, skies ranged from mostly sunny to partly sunny. It was 83 at Covington, 83 at Indianapolis, 86 at Jasper, Indiana, and 82 at Wilmington, Ohio. Jackson reported 80, London reported 84, and Bowling Green reported 87. The current time is 4:17 p.m. Eastern Daylight Time. Now for the official National Weather Service forecast for Frankfort and surrounding communities. Tonight, mostly clear. Lows in the upper 60s. North winds up to 5 miles an hour shifting to the west after midnight. Saturday, sunny. A 40% chance of thunderstorms in the afternoon. Highs in the mid-80s. West winds up to 5 miles an hour increasing to 5 to 15 miles an hour in the afternoon. Saturday night, mostly clear. A 40% chance of thunderstorms until midnight. Lows around 60. Northwest winds up to 10 miles an hour. Sunday, sunny. Highs in the lower 80s. Northwest winds up to 10 miles an hour. Sunday night, mostly clear. Lows in the upper 50s. North winds up to 10 miles an hour. And now the extended forecast for the radio listening area. Monday and Monday night, partly cloudy. Highs in the lower 80s. Lows in the upper 50s. Tuesday and Tuesday night, partly cloudy. Highs in the lower 80s. Lows in the lower 60s. Wednesday and Wednesday night, mostly cloudy. A 40% chance of thunderstorms. Highs in the mid-80s. Lows in the mid-60s. Thursday and Thursday night, partly cloudy. A 20% chance of thunderstorms. Highs in the mid-80s. Lows in the mid-60s. Friday and Friday night, partly cloudy. Highs in the mid-80s. Lows in the mid-60s. 4 p.m. Eastern Daylight Time weather conditions across north central Kentucky. At Frankfort. And the pressure was 30.02 inches and falling. At Lexington, it was sunny. The temperature was 85.

degrees, the dew point 66, and the relative humidity 53%. The wind was northeast at 6 miles an hour. The pressure was 30.02 inches and falling. At Louisville, it was partly sunny. The temperature was 87 degrees, the dew point 63, and the relative humidity 44%. The wind was variable at 3 miles an hour. The pressure was 29.99 inches and falling. At Frankfort, and the pressure was 30.02 inches and falling. Elsewhere around the region, throughout the region, skies ranged from mostly sunny to partly sunny. It was 83 at Covington, 83 at Indianapolis, 86 at Jasper, Indiana, and 82 at Wilmington, Ohio. Jackson reported 80, London reported 84, and Bowling Green reported 87. Now for the official National Weather Service forecast for Frankfort and surrounding communities. Tonight, mostly clear. Lows in the upper 60s. North winds up to 5 miles an hour shifting to the west after midnight. Saturday, sunny. A 40% chance of thunderstorms in the afternoon. Highs in the mid-80s. West winds up to 5 miles an hour increasing to 5 to 15 miles an hour in the afternoon. Saturday night, mostly clear. A 40% chance of thunderstorms until midnight. Lows around 60. Northwest winds up to 10 miles an hour. Sunday, sunny. Highs in the lower 80s. Northwest winds up to 10 miles an hour. Sunday night, mostly clear. Lows in the upper 50s. North winds up to 10 miles an hour. And now the extended forecast for the radio listening area. Monday and Monday night, partly cloudy. Highs in the lower 80s. Lows in the upper 50s. Tuesday and Tuesday night, partly cloudy. Highs in the lower 80s. Lows in the lower 60s. Wednesday and Wednesday night, mostly cloudy. A 40% chance of thunderstorms. Highs in the mid-80s. Lows in the mid-60s. Thursday and Thursday night, partly cloudy. A 20% chance of thunderstorms. Highs in the mid-80s. Lows in the mid-60s. Friday and Friday night, partly cloudy. Highs in the mid-80s. Lows in the mid-60s. The current time is 4:22 p.m. Eastern Daylight Time. 4 p.m. Eastern Daylight Time weather conditions across north-central Kentucky. At Frankfort, and the pressure was 30.02 inches and falling. At Lexington, it was sunny. The temperature was 85 degrees, the dew point 66, and the relative humidity 53%. The wind was northeast at 6 miles an hour. The pressure was 30.02 inches and falling. At Louisville, it was partly sunny. The temperature was 87 degrees, the dew point 63, and the relative humidity 44%. The wind was variable at 3 miles an hour. The pressure was 29.99 inches and falling. At Frankfort, and the pressure was 30.02 inches and falling. Elsewhere around the region, throughout the region, skies ranged from mostly sunny to partly sunny. It was 83 at Covington, 83 at Indianapolis, 86 at Jasper, Indiana, and 82 at Wilmington, Ohio. Jackson reported 80, London reported 84, and Bowling Green reported 87. Now for the official National Weather Service forecast for Frankfort and surrounding communities. Tonight, mostly clear. Lows in the upper 60s. North winds up to 5 miles an hour shifting to the west after midnight. Saturday, sunny. A 40% chance of thunderstorms in the afternoon. Highs in the mid-80s. West winds up to 5 miles an hour increasing to 5 to 15 miles an hour in the afternoon. Saturday night, mostly clear. A 40% chance of thunderstorms until midnight. Lows around 60. Northwest winds up to 10 miles an hour.

Sunday, sunny. Highs in the lower 80s. Northwest winds up to 10 miles an hour. Sunday night, mostly clear. Lows in the upper 50s. North winds up to 10 miles an hour. And now the extended forecast for the radio listening area. Monday and Monday night, partly cloudy. Highs in the lower 80s. Lows in the upper 50s. Tuesday and Tuesday night, partly cloudy. Highs in the lower 80s. Lows in the lower 60s. Wednesday and Wednesday night, mostly cloudy. A 40% chance of thunderstorms. Highs in the mid-80s. Lows in the mid-60s. Thursday and Thursday night, partly cloudy. A 20% chance of thunderstorms. Highs in the mid-80s. Lows in the mid-60s. Friday and Friday night, partly cloudy. Highs in the mid-80s. Lows in the mid-60s. 4 p.m. Eastern Daylight Time weather conditions across north central Kentucky. At Frankfort. And the pressure was 30.02 inches and falling. At Lexington, it was sunny. The temperature was 85 degrees, the dew point 66, and the relative humidity 53%. The wind was northeast at 6 miles an hour. The pressure was 30.02 inches and falling. At Louisville, it was partly sunny. The temperature was 87 degrees, the dew point 63, and the relative humidity 44%. The wind was variable at 3 miles an hour. The pressure was 29.99 inches and falling. At Frankfort, and the pressure was 30.02 inches and falling. Elsewhere around the region, throughout the region, skies ranged from mostly sunny to partly sunny. It was 83 at Covington, 83 at Indianapolis, 86 at Jasper, Indiana, and 82 at Wilmington, Ohio. Jackson reported 80, London reported 84, and Bowling Green reported 87. Now for the official National Weather Service forecast for Frankfort and surrounding communities. Tonight, mostly clear. Lows in the upper 60s. North winds up to 5 miles an hour shifting to the west after midnight. Saturday, sunny. A 40% chance of thunderstorms in the afternoon. Highs in the mid-80s. West winds up to 5 miles an hour increasing to 5 to 15 miles an hour in the afternoon. Saturday night, mostly clear. A 40% chance of thunderstorms until midnight. Lows around 60. Northwest winds up to 10 miles an hour. Sunday, sunny. Highs in the lower 80s. Northwest winds up to 10 miles an hour. Sunday night, mostly clear. Lows in the upper 50s. North winds up to 10 miles an hour. And now the extended forecast for the radio listening area. Monday and Monday night, partly cloudy. Highs in the lower 80s. Lows in the upper 50s. Tuesday and Tuesday night, partly cloudy. Highs in the lower 80s. Lows in the lower 60s. Wednesday and Wednesday night, mostly cloudy. A 40% chance of thunderstorms. Highs in the mid-80s. Lows in the mid-60s. Thursday and Thursday night, partly cloudy. A 20% chance of thunderstorms. Highs in the mid-80s. Lows in the mid-60s. Friday and Friday night, partly cloudy. Highs in the mid-80s. Lows in the mid-60s. The current time is 4:28 p.m. Eastern Daylight Time. 4 p.m. Eastern Daylight Time weather conditions across north central Kentucky. At Frankfort. And the pressure was 30.02 inches and falling. At Lexington, it was sunny. The temperature was 85 degrees, the dew point 66, and the relative humidity 53%. The wind was northeast at 6 miles an hour. The pressure was 30.02 inches and falling. At Louisville, it was partly sunny. The temperature was 86.

7 degrees, the dew point 63, and the relative humidity 44%. The wind was variable at 3 miles an hour. The pressure was 29.99 inches and falling at Frankfurt, and the pressure was 30.02 inches and falling. Elsewhere around the region, throughout the region, skies ranged from mostly sunny to partly sunny. It was 83 at Covington, 83 at Indianapolis, 86 at Jasper, Indiana, and 82 at Wilmington, Ohio. Jackson reported 80, London reported 84, and Bowling Green reported 87. Now for the official National Weather Service forecast for Frankfurt and surrounding communities. Tonight, mostly clear. Lows in the upper 60s. North winds up to 5 miles an hour, shifting to the west after midnight. Saturday, sunny. A 40% chance of thunderstorms in the afternoon. Highs in the mid-80s. West winds up to 5 miles an hour, increasing to 5 to 15 miles an hour in the afternoon. Saturday night, mostly clear. A 40% chance of thunderstorms until midnight. Lows around 60. Northwest winds up to 10 miles an hour. Sunday, sunny. Highs in the lower 80s. Northwest winds up to 10 miles an hour. Sunday night, mostly clear. Lows in the upper 50s. North winds up to 10 miles an hour. And now the extended forecast for the radio listening area. Monday and Monday night, partly cloudy. Highs in the lower 80s. Lows in the upper 50s. Tuesday and Tuesday night, partly cloudy. Highs in the lower 80s. Lows in the lower 60s. Wednesday and Wednesday night, mostly cloudy. A 40% chance of thunderstorms. Highs in the mid-80s. Lows in the mid-60s. Thursday and Thursday night, partly cloudy. A 20% chance of thunderstorms. Highs in the mid-80s. Lows in the mid-60s. Friday and Friday night, partly cloudy. Highs in the mid-80s. Lows in the mid-60s. The current time is 4:32 p.m. Eastern Daylight Time. 4 p.m. Eastern Daylight Time weather conditions across north central Kentucky. At Frankfurt. And the pressure was 30.02 inches and falling. At Lexington, it was sunny. The temperature was 85 degrees, the dew point 66, and the relative humidity 53%. The wind was northeast at 6 miles an hour. The pressure was 30.02 inches and falling. At Louisville, it was partly sunny. The temperature was 87 degrees, the dew point 63, and the relative humidity 44%. The wind was variable at 3 miles an hour. The pressure was 29.99 inches and falling. At Frankfurt, and the pressure was 30.02 inches and falling. Elsewhere around the region, throughout the region, skies ranged from mostly sunny to partly sunny. It was 83 at Covington, 83 at Indianapolis, 86 at Jasper, Indiana, and 82 at Wilmington, Ohio. Jackson reported 80, London reported 84, and 86 at Jasper, Indiana, and 82 at Wilmington, Ohio. Jackson reported 80, London reported 84, and Bowling Green reported 87. Now for the official National Weather Service forecast for Frankfurt and surrounding communities. Tonight, mostly clear. Lows in the upper 60s. North winds up to 5 miles an hour, shifting to the west after midnight. Saturday, sunny. A 40% chance of thunderstorms in the afternoon. Highs in the mid-80s. West winds up to 5 miles an hour, increasing to 5 to 15 miles an hour in the afternoon. Saturday night, mostly clear. A 40% chance of thunderstorms until midnight. Lows around 60. Northwest winds up to 10 miles an hour. Sunday, sunny. Highs in the lower 80s. Northwest winds up to 10 miles an hour.

Sunday night, mostly clear. Lows in the upper 50s. North winds up to 10 miles an hour. And now the extended forecast for the radio listening area. Monday and Monday night, partly cloudy. Highs in the lower 80s. Lows in the upper 50s. Tuesday and Tuesday night, partly cloudy. Highs in the lower 80s. Lows in the lower 60s. Wednesday and Wednesday night, mostly cloudy. A 40% chance of thunderstorms. Highs in the mid-80s. Lows in the mid-60s. Thursday and Thursday night, partly cloudy. A 20% chance of thunderstorms. Highs in the mid-80s. Lows in the mid-60s. Friday and Friday night, partly cloudy. Highs in the mid-80s. Lows in the mid-60s. 4 p.m. Eastern Daylight Time weather conditions across north-central Kentucky. At Frankfort. And the pressure was 30.02 inches and falling. At Lexington, it was sunny. The temperature was 85 degrees, the dew point 66, and the relative humidity 53%. The wind was northeast at 6 miles an hour. The pressure was 30.02 inches and falling. At Louisville, it was partly sunny. The temperature was 87 degrees, the dew point 63, and the relative humidity 44%. The wind was variable at 3 miles an hour. The pressure was 29.99 inches and falling. At Frankfort, and the pressure was 30.02 inches and falling. Elsewhere around the region, throughout the region, skies ranged from mostly sunny to partly sunny. It was 83 at Covington, 83 at Indianapolis, 86 at Jasper, Indiana, and 82 at Wilmington, Ohio. Jackson reported 80, London reported 84, and Bowling Green reported 87. Now for the official National Weather Service forecast for Frankfort and surrounding communities. Tonight, mostly clear. Lows in the upper 60s. North winds up to 5 miles an hour shifting to the west after midnight. Saturday, sunny. A 40% chance of thunderstorms in the afternoon. Highs in the mid-80s. West winds up to 5 miles an hour increasing to 5 to 15 miles an hour in the afternoon. Saturday night, mostly clear. A 40% chance of thunderstorms until midnight. Lows around 60. Northwest winds up to 10 miles an hour. Sunday, sunny. Highs in the lower 80s. Northwest winds up to 10 miles an hour. Sunday night, mostly clear. Lows in the upper 50s. North winds up to 10 miles an hour. And now the extended forecast for the radio listening area. Monday and Monday night, partly cloudy. Highs in the lower 80s. Lows in the upper 50s. Tuesday and Tuesday night, partly cloudy. Highs in the lower 80s. Lows in the lower 60s. Wednesday and Wednesday night, mostly cloudy. A 40% chance of thunderstorms. Highs in the mid-80s. Lows in the mid-60s. Thursday and Thursday night, partly cloudy. A 20% chance of thunderstorms. Highs in the mid-80s. Lows in the mid-60s. Friday and Friday night, partly cloudy. Highs in the mid-80s. Lows in the mid-60s. The current time is 4:38 p.m. Eastern Daylight Time. 4 p.m. Eastern Daylight Time weather conditions across north-central Kentucky. At Frankfort. And the pressure was 30.02 inches and falling. At Lexington, it was sunny. The temperature was 85 degrees, the dew point 66, and the relative humidity 53%. The wind was northeast at 6 miles an hour. The pressure was 30.02 inches and falling. At Louisville, it was partly sunny. The temperature was 87 degrees, the dew point 63, and the relative humidity 44%. The wind was variable at 3 miles an hour.

the pressure was 29.99 inches and falling at Frankfurt, and the pressure was 30.02 inches and falling. Elsewhere around the region, throughout the region, skies ranged from mostly sunny to partly sunny. It was 83 at Covington, 83 at Indianapolis, 86 at Jasper, Indiana, and 82 at Wilmington, Ohio. Jackson reported 80, London reported 84, and Bowling Green reported 87. Now for the official National Weather Service forecast for Frankfurt and surrounding communities. Tonight, mostly clear. Lows in the upper 60s. North winds up to 5 miles an hour, shifting to the west after midnight. Saturday, sunny. A 40% chance of thunderstorms in the afternoon. Highs in the mid-80s. West winds up to 5 miles an hour, increasing to 5 to 15 miles an hour in the afternoon. Saturday night, mostly clear. A 40% chance of thunderstorms until midnight. Lows around 60. Northwest winds up to 10 miles an hour. Sunday, sunny. Highs in the lower 80s. Northwest winds up to 10 miles an hour. Sunday night, mostly clear. Lows in the upper 50s. North winds up to 10 miles an hour. And now the extended forecast for the radio listening area. Monday and Monday night, partly cloudy. Highs in the lower 80s. Lows in the upper 50s. Tuesday and Tuesday night, partly cloudy. Highs in the lower 80s. Lows in the lower 60s. Wednesday and Wednesday night, mostly cloudy. A 40% chance of thunderstorms. Highs in the mid-80s. Lows in the mid-60s. Thursday and Thursday night, partly cloudy. A 20% chance of thunderstorms. Highs in the mid-80s. Lows in the mid-60s. Friday and Friday night, partly cloudy. Highs in the mid-80s. Lows in the mid-60s. 4 p.m. Eastern Daylight Time weather conditions across north-central Kentucky. At Frankfurt. And the pressure was 30.02 inches and falling. At Lexington, it was sunny. The temperature was 85 degrees, the dew point 66, and the relative humidity 53%. The wind was northeast at 6 miles an hour. The pressure was 30.02 inches and falling. At Louisville, it was partly sunny. The temperature was 87 degrees, the dew point 63, and the relative humidity 44%. The wind was variable at 3 miles an hour. The pressure was 29.99 inches and falling. At Frankfurt, and the pressure was 30.02 inches and falling. Elsewhere around the region, throughout the region, skies ranged from mostly sunny to partly sunny. It was 83 at Covington, 83 at Indianapolis, 86 at Jasper, Indiana, and 82 at Wilmington, Ohio. Jackson reported 80, London reported 84, and Bowling Green reported 87. 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The current time is 4:43 p.m. Eastern Daylight Time. Now for the official National Weather Service forecast for Frankfurt and surrounding communities. Tonight, mostly clear. Lows in the upper 60s. North winds up to 5 miles an hour, shifting to the west after midnight. Saturday, sunny. A 40% chance of thunderstorms in the afternoon. Highs in the mid-80s. West winds up to 5 miles an hour, increasing to 5 to 15 miles an hour in the afternoon. Saturday night, mostly clear. A 40% chance of thunderstorms until midnight. Lows around 60. Northwest winds up to 10 miles an hour. Sunday, sunny. Highs in the lower 80s.

winds up to 10 miles an hour. Sunday night, mostly clear. Lows in the upper 50s. North winds up to 10 miles an hour. And now the extended forecast for the radio listening area. Monday and Monday night, partly cloudy. Highs in the lower 80s. Lows in the upper 50s. Tuesday and Tuesday night, partly cloudy. Highs in the lower 80s. Lows in the lower 60s. Wednesday and Wednesday night, mostly cloudy. A 40% chance of thunderstorms. Highs in the mid-80s. Lows in the mid-60s. Thursday and Thursday night, partly cloudy. A 20% chance of thunderstorms. Highs in the mid-80s. Lows in the mid-60s. Friday and Friday night, partly cloudy. Highs in the mid-80s. Lows in the mid-60s. 4 p.m. Eastern Daylight Time weather conditions across north-central Kentucky. At Frankfort. And the pressure was 30.02 inches and falling. At Lexington, it was sunny. The temperature was 85 degrees, the dew point 66, and the relative humidity 53%. The wind was northeast at 6 miles an hour. The pressure was 30.02 inches and falling. At Louisville, it was partly sunny. The temperature was 87 degrees, the dew point 63, and the relative humidity 44%. The wind was variable at 3 miles an hour. The pressure was 29.99 inches and falling. At Frankfort, and the pressure was 30.02 inches and falling. Elsewhere around the region, throughout the region, skies ranged from mostly sunny to partly sunny. It was 83 at Covington, 83 at Indianapolis, 86 at Jasper, Indiana, and 82 at Wilmington, Ohio. Jackson reported 80, London reported 84, and Bowling Green reported 87. Now for the official National Weather Service forecast for Frankfort and surrounding communities. Tonight, mostly clear. Lows in the upper 60s. North winds up to 5 miles an hour shifting to the west after midnight. Saturday, sunny. A 40% chance of thunderstorms in the afternoon. Highs in the mid-80s. West winds up to 5 miles an hour increasing to 5 to 15 miles an hour in the afternoon. Saturday night, mostly clear. A 40% chance of thunderstorms until midnight. Lows around 60. Northwest winds up to 10 miles an hour. Sunday, sunny. Highs in the lower 80s. Northwest winds up to 10 miles an hour. Sunday night, mostly clear. Lows in the upper 50s. North winds up to 10 miles an hour. And now the extended forecast for the radio listening area. Monday and Monday night, partly cloudy. Highs in the lower 80s. Lows in the upper 50s. Tuesday and Tuesday night, partly cloudy. Highs in the lower 80s. Lows in the lower 60s. Wednesday and Wednesday night, mostly cloudy. A 40% chance of thunderstorms. Highs in the mid-80s. Lows in the mid-60s. Thursday and Thursday night, partly cloudy. A 20% chance of thunderstorms. Highs in the mid-80s. Lows in the mid-60s. Friday and Friday night, partly cloudy. Highs in the mid-80s. Lows in the mid-60s. The current time is 4:48 p.m. Eastern Daylight Time. 4 p.m. Eastern Daylight Time weather conditions across north-central Kentucky. At Frankfort. And the pressure was 30.02 inches and falling. At Lexington, it was sunny. The temperature was 85 degrees, the dew point 66, and the relative humidity 53%. The wind was northeast at 6 miles an hour. The pressure was 30.02 inches and falling. At Louisville, it was partly sunny. The temperature was 87 degrees, the dew point 63, and the relative humidity 44%. The wind
was variable at 3 miles an hour. The pressure was 29.99 inches and falling at Frankfurt, and the pressure was 30.02 inches and falling. Elsewhere around the region, throughout the region, skies ranged from mostly sunny to partly sunny. It was 83 at Covington, 83 at Indianapolis, 86 at Jasper, Indiana, and 82 at Wilmington, Ohio. Jackson reported 80, London reported 84, and Bowling Green reported 87. Now for the official National Weather Service forecast for Frankfurt and surrounding communities. Tonight, mostly clear. Lows in the upper 60s. North winds up to 5 miles an hour, shifting to the west after midnight. Saturday, sunny. A 40% chance of thunderstorms in the afternoon. Highs in the mid-80s. West winds up to 5 miles an hour, increasing to 5 to 15 miles an hour in the afternoon. Saturday night, mostly clear. A 40% chance of thunderstorms until midnight. Lows around 60. Northwest winds up to 10 miles an hour. Sunday, sunny. Highs in the lower 80s. Northwest winds up to 10 miles an hour. Sunday night, mostly clear. Lows in the upper 50s. North winds up to 10 miles an hour. And now the extended forecast for the radio listening area. Monday and Monday night, partly cloudy. Highs in the lower 80s. Lows in the upper 50s. Tuesday and Tuesday night, partly cloudy. Highs in the lower 80s. Lows in the lower 60s. Wednesday and Wednesday night, mostly cloudy. A 40% chance of thunderstorms. Highs in the mid-80s. Lows in the mid-60s. Thursday and Thursday night, partly cloudy. A 20% chance of thunderstorms. Highs in the mid-80s. Lows in the mid-60s. Friday and Friday night, partly cloudy. Highs in the mid-80s. Lows in the mid-60s. 4 p.m. Eastern Daylight Time weather conditions across north-central Kentucky at Frankfort, and the pressure was 30.02 inches and falling. At Lexington, it was sunny. The temperature was 85 degrees, the dew point 66, and the relative humidity 53%. The wind was northeast at 6 miles an hour. The pressure was 30.02 inches and falling. At Louisville, it was partly sunny. The temperature was 87 degrees, the dew point 63, and the relative humidity 44%. The wind was variable at 3 miles an hour. The pressure was 29.99 inches and falling at Frankfort, and the pressure was 30.02 inches and falling. Elsewhere around the region, throughout the region, skies ranged from mostly sunny to partly sunny. It was 83 at Covington, 83 at Indianapolis, 86 at Jasper, Indiana, and 82 at Wilmington, Ohio. Jackson reported 80, London reported 84, and Bowling Green reported 87. The current time is 4:53 p.m. Eastern Daylight Time. Now for the official National Weather Service forecast for Frankfurt and surrounding communities. Tonight, mostly clear. Lows in the upper 60s. North winds up to 5 miles an hour, shifting to the west after midnight. Saturday, sunny. A 40% chance of thunderstorms in the afternoon. Highs in the mid-80s. West winds up to 5 miles an hour, increasing to 5 to 15 miles an hour in the afternoon. Saturday night, mostly clear. A 40% chance of thunderstorms until midnight. Lows around 60. Northwest winds up to 10 miles an hour. Sunday, sunny. Highs in the lower 80s. Northwest winds up to 10 miles an hour. Sunday night, mostly clear. Lows in the upper 50s. North winds up to 10 miles an hour. And now the extended forecast for the radio listening area. Monday and Monday night,

partly cloudy. Highs in the lower 80s. Lows in the upper 50s. Tuesday and Tuesday night, partly cloudy. Highs in the lower 80s. Lows in the lower 60s. Wednesday and Wednesday night, mostly cloudy. A 40% chance of thunderstorms. Highs in the mid-80s. Lows in the mid-60s. Thursday and Thursday night, partly cloudy. A 20% chance of thunderstorms. Highs in the mid-80s. Lows in the mid-60s. Friday and Friday night, partly cloudy. Highs in the mid-80s. Lows in the mid-60s. 4 p.m. Eastern Daylight Time weather conditions across north-central Kentucky. At Frankfort. And the pressure was 30.02 inches and falling. At Lexington, it was sunny. The temperature was 85 degrees, the dew point 66, and the relative humidity 53%. The wind was northeast at 6 miles an hour. The pressure was 30.02 inches and falling. At Louisville, it was partly sunny. The temperature was 87 degrees, the dew point 63, and the relative humidity 44%. The wind was variable at 3 miles an hour. The pressure was 29.99 inches and falling. At Frankfort, and the pressure was 30.02 inches and falling. Elsewhere around the region, throughout the region, skies ranged from mostly sunny to partly sunny. It was 83 at Covington, 83 at Indianapolis, 86 at Jasper, Indiana, and 82 at Wilmington, Ohio. Jackson reported 80, London reported 84, and Bowling Green reported 87. Now for the official National Weather Service forecast for Frankfort and surrounding communities. Tonight, mostly clear. Lows in the upper 60s. North winds up to 5 miles an hour shifting to the west after midnight. Saturday, sunny. A 40% chance of thunderstorms in the afternoon. Highs in the mid-80s. West winds up to 5 miles an hour increasing to 5 to 15 miles an hour in the afternoon. Saturday night, mostly clear. A 40% chance of thunderstorms until midnight. Lows around 60. Northwest winds up to 10 miles an hour. Sunday, sunny. Highs in the lower 80s. Northwest winds up to 10 miles an hour. Sunday night, mostly clear. Lows in the upper 50s. North winds up to 10 miles an hour. And now the extended forecast for the radio listening area. Monday and Monday night, partly cloudy. Highs in the lower 80s. Lows in the upper 50s. Tuesday and Tuesday night, partly cloudy. Highs in the lower 80s. Lows in the lower 60s. Wednesday and Wednesday night, mostly cloudy. A 40% chance of thunderstorms. Highs in the mid-80s. Lows in the mid-60s. Thursday and Thursday night, partly cloudy. A 20% chance of thunderstorms. Highs in the mid-80s. Lows in the mid-60s. Friday and Friday night, partly cloudy. Highs in the mid-80s. Lows in the mid-60s. The current time is 4:58 p.m. Eastern Daylight Time. 4 p.m. Eastern Daylight Time weather conditions across north-central Kentucky. At Frankfort. And the pressure was 30.02 inches and falling. At Lexington, it was sunny. The temperature was 85 degrees, the dew point 66, and the relative humidity 53%. The wind was northeast at 6 miles an hour. The pressure was 30.02 inches and falling. At Louisville, it was partly sunny. The temperature was 87 degrees, the dew point 63, and the relative humidity 44%. The wind was variable at 3 miles an hour. The pressure was 29.99 inches and falling. At Frankfort, and the pressure was 30.02 inches and falling. Elsewhere around the region, throughout the region, skies ranged from

miles an hour, increasing to 5 to 15 miles an hour in the afternoon. Saturday night, mostly clear. A 40% chance of thunderstorms until midnight. Lows around 60. Northwest winds up to 10 miles an hour. Sunday, sunny. Highs in the lower 80s. Northwest winds up to 10 miles an hour. Sunday night, mostly clear. Lows in the upper 50s. North winds up to 10 miles an hour. And now the extended forecast for the radio listening area. Monday and Monday night, partly cloudy. Highs in the lower 80s. Lows in the upper 50s. Tuesday and Tuesday night, partly cloudy. Highs in the lower 80s. Lows in the lower 60s. Wednesday and Wednesday night, mostly cloudy. A 40% chance of thunderstorms. Highs in the mid-80s. Lows in the mid-60s. Thursday and Thursday night, partly cloudy. A 20% chance of thunderstorms. Highs in the mid-80s. Lows in the mid-60s. Friday and Friday night, partly cloudy. Highs in the mid-80s. Lows in the mid-60s. 4 p.m. Eastern Daylight Time weather conditions across north-central Kentucky. At Frankfort. And the pressure was 30.02 inches and falling. At Lexington, it was sunny. The temperature was 85 degrees, the dew point 66, and the relative humidity 53%. The wind was northeast at 6 miles an hour. The pressure was 30.02 inches and falling. At Louisville, it was partly sunny. The temperature was 87 degrees, the dew point 63, and the relative humidity 44%. The wind was variable at 3 miles an hour. The pressure was 29.99 inches and falling. At Frankfort, and the pressure was 30.02 inches and falling. Elsewhere around the region, throughout the region, skies ranged from mostly sunny to partly sunny. It was 83 at Covington, 83 at Indianapolis, 86 at Jasper, Indiana, and 82 at Wilmington, Ohio. Jackson reported 80, London reported 84, and Bowling Green reported 87. The current time is 5:02 p.m. Eastern Daylight Time. And now here is the 8 to 14 day outlook for the region. This forecast is valid for the period from August 29th to September 4th, 2026. For Kentucky, temperatures and precipitation are forecast to be above normal. For Indiana, temperatures and precipitation are forecast to be above normal. For Tennessee, temperatures are forecast to be above normal, and precipitation is forecast to be normal. This long-term outlook is updated on NOAA Weather Radio around 5 p.m. Eastern Time each day. Now for the official National Weather Service forecast for Frankfort and surrounding communities. Tonight, mostly clear. Lows in the upper 60s. North winds up to 5 miles an hour shifting to the west after midnight. Saturday, sunny. A 40% chance of thunderstorms in the afternoon. Highs in the mid-80s. West winds up to 5 miles an hour, increasing to 5 to 15 miles an hour in the afternoon. Saturday night, mostly clear. A 40% chance of thunderstorms until midnight. Lows around 60. Northwest winds up to 10 miles an hour. Sunday, sunny. Highs in the lower 80s. Northwest winds up to 10 miles an hour. Sunday night, mostly clear. Lows in the upper 50s. North winds up to 10 miles an hour. And now the extended forecast for the radio listening area. Monday and Monday night, partly cloudy. Highs in the lower 80s. Lows in the upper 50s. Tuesday and Tuesday night, partly cloudy. Highs in the lower 80s. Lows in the lower 60s. Wednesday and Wednesday night, mostly cloudy. A 40% chance of thunderstorms. Highs in the mid-80s. Lows in the mid-60s.

Thursday and Thursday night, partly cloudy. A 20% chance of thunderstorms. Highs in the mid-80s. Lows in the mid-60s. Friday and Friday night, partly cloudy. Highs in the mid-80s. Lows in the mid-60s. 5 p.m. Eastern Daylight Time weather conditions across north-central Kentucky. At Frankfort. And the pressure was 29.99 inches and falling. At Lexington, it was mostly sunny. The temperature was 85 degrees, the dew point 65, and the relative humidity 51%. The wind was variable at 5 miles an hour. The pressure was 30.00 inches and falling. At Louisville, it was partly sunny. The temperature was 85 degrees, the dew point 63, and the relative humidity 47%. The wind was north at 8 miles an hour. The pressure was 29.98 inches and falling. At Frankfort, and the pressure was 29.99 inches and falling. Elsewhere around the region, throughout the region, skies ranged from mostly sunny to partly sunny. It was 85 at Covington, 84 at Indianapolis, 87 at Jasper, Indiana, and 82 at Wilmington, Ohio. Jackson reported 81, London reported 79, and Bowling Green reported 88. And now here is the 8 to 14 day outlook for the region. This forecast is valid for the period from August 29th to September 4th, 2026. For Kentucky, temperatures and precipitation are forecast to be above normal. For Indiana, temperatures and precipitation are forecast to be above normal. For Tennessee, temperatures are forecast to be above normal, and precipitation is forecast to be normal. This long-term outlook is updated on NOAA Weather Radio around 5 p.m. Eastern Time each day. The current time is 5:07 p.m. Eastern Daylight Time. Now for the official National Weather Service forecast for Frankfort and surrounding communities. Tonight, mostly clear. Lows in the upper 60s. North winds up to 5 miles an hour shifting to the west after midnight. Saturday, sunny. A 40% chance of thunderstorms in the afternoon. Highs in the mid-80s. West winds up to 5 miles an hour increasing to 5 to 15 miles an hour in the afternoon. Saturday night, mostly clear. A 40% chance of thunderstorms until midnight. Lows around 60. Northwest winds up to 10 miles an hour. Sunday, sunny. Highs in the lower 80s. Northwest winds up to 10 miles an hour. Sunday night, mostly clear. Lows in the upper 50s. North winds up to 10 miles an hour. And now the extended forecast for the radio listening area. Monday and Monday night, partly cloudy. Highs in the lower 80s. Lows in the upper 50s. Tuesday and Tuesday night, partly cloudy. Highs in the lower 80s. Lows in the lower 60s. Wednesday and Wednesday night, mostly cloudy. A 40% chance of thunderstorms. Highs in the mid-80s. Lows in the mid-60s. Thursday and Thursday night, partly cloudy. A 20% chance of thunderstorms. Highs in the mid-80s. Lows in the mid-60s. Friday and Friday night, partly cloudy. Highs in the mid-80s. Lows in the mid-60s. 5 p.m. Eastern Daylight Time weather conditions across north-central Kentucky. At Frankfort. And the pressure was 29.99 inches and falling. At Lexington, it was mostly sunny. The temperature was 85 degrees, the dew point 65, and the relative humidity 51%. The wind was variable at 5 miles an hour. The pressure was 30.00 inches and falling. At Louisville, it was partly sunny. The temperature was 85 degrees, the dew point 63, and the relative humidity 47%. The wind was north at 8 miles an hour. The pressure was 29.98 inches.

falling at Frankfurt, and the pressure was 29.99 inches and falling. Elsewhere around the region, throughout the region, skies ranged from mostly sunny to partly sunny. It was 85 at Covington, 84 at Indianapolis, 87 at Jasper, Indiana, and 82 at Wilmington, Ohio. Jackson reported 81, London reported 79, and Bowling Green reported 88. And now here is the 8 to 14 day outlook for the region. This forecast is valid for the period from August 29th to September 4th, 2026. For Kentucky, temperatures and precipitation are forecast to be above normal. For Indiana, temperatures and precipitation are forecast to be above normal. For Tennessee, temperatures are forecast to be above normal, and precipitation is forecast to be normal. This long-term outlook is updated on NOAA Weather Radio around 5 p.m. Eastern Time each day. Now for the official National Weather Service forecast for Frankfurt and surrounding communities. Tonight, mostly clear. Lows in the upper 60s. North winds up to 5 miles an hour, shifting to the west after midnight. Saturday, sunny. A 40% chance of thunderstorms in the afternoon. Highs in the mid-80s. West winds up to 5 miles an hour, increasing to 5 to 15 miles an hour in the afternoon. Saturday night, mostly clear. A 40% chance of thunderstorms until midnight. Lows around 60. Northwest winds up to 10 miles an hour. Sunday, sunny. Highs in the lower 80s. Northwest winds up to 10 miles an hour. Sunday night, mostly clear. Lows in the upper 50s. North winds up to 10 miles an hour. And now the extended forecast for the radio listening area. Monday and Monday night, partly cloudy. Highs in the lower 80s. Lows in the upper 50s. Tuesday and Tuesday night, partly cloudy. Highs in the lower 80s. Lows in the lower 60s. Wednesday and Wednesday night, mostly cloudy. A 40% chance of thunderstorms. Highs in the mid-80s. Lows in the mid-60s. Thursday and Thursday night, partly cloudy. A 20% chance of thunderstorms. Highs in the mid-80s. Lows in the mid-60s. Friday and Friday night, partly cloudy. Highs in the mid-80s. Lows in the mid-60s. 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The current time is 5:13 p.m. Eastern Daylight Time. 5 p.m. Eastern Daylight Time weather conditions across north-central Kentucky. At Frankfurt. And the pressure was 29.99 inches and falling. At Lexington, it was mostly sunny. The temperature was 85 degrees, the dew point 65, and the relative humidity 51%. The wind was variable at 5 miles an hour. The pressure was 30.00 inches and falling. At Louisville, it was partly sunny. The temperature was 85 degrees, the dew point 63, and the relative humidity 47%. The wind was north at 8 miles an hour. The pressure was 29.98 inches and falling. At Frankfurt, and the pressure was 29.99 inches and falling. Elsewhere around the region, throughout the region, skies ranged from mostly sunny to partly sunny. It was 85 at Covington, 84 at Indianapolis, 87 at Jasper, Indiana, and 82 at Wilmington, Ohio. Jackson reported 81, London reported 79, and Bowling Green reported 88. And now here is the 8 to 14 day outlook for the region. This forecast is valid for the period from August 29th to September 4th, 2026. For Kentucky, temperatures and precipitation are forecast to be

Indiana, temperatures and precipitation are forecast to be above normal. For Tennessee, temperatures are forecast to be above normal, and precipitation is forecast to be normal. This long-term outlook is updated on NOAA Weather Radio around 5 p.m. Eastern Time each day. Now for the official National Weather Service forecast for Frankfort and surrounding communities. Tonight, mostly clear. Lows in the upper 60s. North winds up to 5 miles an hour shifting to the west after midnight. Saturday, sunny. A 40% chance of thunderstorms in the afternoon. Highs in the mid-80s. West winds up to 5 miles an hour increasing to 5 to 15 miles an hour in the afternoon. Saturday night, mostly clear. A 40% chance of thunderstorms until midnight. Lows around 60. Northwest winds up to 10 miles an hour. Sunday, sunny. Highs in the lower 80s. Northwest winds up to 10 miles an hour. Sunday night, mostly clear. Lows in the upper 50s. North winds up to 10 miles an hour. And now the extended forecast for the radio listening area. Monday and Monday night, partly cloudy. Highs in the lower 80s. Lows in the upper 50s. Tuesday and Tuesday night, partly cloudy. Highs in the lower 80s. Lows in the lower 60s. Wednesday and Wednesday night, mostly cloudy. A 40% chance of thunderstorms. Highs in the mid-80s. Lows in the mid-60s. Thursday and Thursday night, partly cloudy. A 20% chance of thunderstorms. Highs in the mid-80s. Lows in the mid-60s. Friday and Friday night, partly cloudy. Highs in the mid-80s. Lows in the mid-60s. The current time is 5:17 p.m. Eastern Daylight Time. 5 p.m. Eastern Daylight Time weather conditions across north central Kentucky. At Frankfort. And the pressure was 29.99 inches and falling. At Lexington, it was mostly sunny. The temperature was 85 degrees, the dew point 65, and the relative humidity 51%. The wind was variable at 5 miles an hour. The pressure was 30.00 inches and falling. At Louisville, it was partly sunny. The temperature was 85 degrees, the dew point 63, and the relative humidity 47%. The wind was north at 8 miles an hour. The pressure was 29.98 inches and falling. At Frankfort, and the pressure was 29.99 inches and falling. Elsewhere around the region, throughout the region, skies ranged from mostly sunny to partly sunny. It was 85 at Covington, 84 at Indianapolis, 87 at Jasper, Indiana, and 82 at Wilmington, Ohio. Jackson reported 81, London reported 79, and Bowling Green reported 88. And now here is the 8 to 14 day outlook for the region. This forecast is valid for the period from August 29th to September 4th, 2026. For Kentucky, temperatures and precipitation are forecast to be above normal. For Indiana, temperatures and precipitation are forecast to be above normal. For Tennessee, temperatures are forecast to be above normal, and precipitation is forecast to be normal. This long-term outlook is updated on NOAA Weather Radio around 5 p.m. Eastern Time each day. Now for the official National Weather Service forecast for Frankfort and surrounding communities. Tonight, mostly clear. Lows in the upper 60s. North winds up to 5 miles an hour shifting to the west after midnight. Saturday, sunny. A 40% chance of thunderstorms in the afternoon. Highs in the mid-80s. West winds up to 5 miles an hour increasing to 5 to 15 miles an hour in the afternoon. Saturday night, mostly clear. A 40% chance of thunderstorms until midnight. Lows around 60. Northwest winds up to 10 miles an hour.

Sunday, sunny. Highs in the lower 80s. Northwest winds up to 10 miles an hour. Sunday night, mostly clear. Lows in the upper 50s. North winds up to 10 miles an hour. And now the extended forecast for the radio listening area. Monday and Monday night, partly cloudy. Highs in the lower 80s. Lows in the upper 50s. Tuesday and Tuesday night, partly cloudy. Highs in the lower 80s. Lows in the lower 60s. Wednesday and Wednesday night, mostly cloudy. A 40% chance of thunderstorms. Highs in the mid-80s. Lows in the mid-60s. Thursday and Thursday night, partly cloudy. A 20% chance of thunderstorms. Highs in the mid-80s. Lows in the mid-60s. Friday and Friday night, partly cloudy. Highs in the mid-80s. Lows in the mid-60s. 5 p.m. Eastern Daylight Time weather conditions across north-central Kentucky. At Frankfort. And the pressure was 29.99 inches and falling. At Lexington, it was mostly sunny. The temperature was 85 degrees, the dew point 65, and the relative humidity 51%. The wind was variable at 5 miles an hour. The pressure was 30.00 inches and falling. At Louisville, it was partly sunny. The temperature was 85 degrees, the dew point 63, and the relative humidity 47%. The wind was north at 8 miles an hour. The pressure was 29.98 inches and falling. At Frankfort, and the pressure was 29.99 inches and falling. Elsewhere around the region, throughout the region, skies ranged from mostly sunny to partly sunny. It was 85 at Covington, 84 at Indianapolis, 87 at Jasper, Indiana, and 82 at Wilmington, Ohio. Jackson reported 81, London reported 79, and Bowling Green reported 88. The current time is 5:22 p.m. Eastern Daylight Time. And now here is the 8 to 14 day outlook for the region. This forecast is valid for the period from August 29th to September 4th, 2026. For Kentucky, temperatures and precipitation are forecast to be above normal. For Indiana, temperatures and precipitation are forecast to be above normal. For Tennessee, temperatures are forecast to be above normal, and precipitation is forecast to be normal. This long-term outlook is updated on NOAA Weather Radio around 5 p.m. Eastern Time each day. Now for the official National Weather Service forecast for Frankfort and surrounding communities. Tonight, mostly clear. Lows in the upper 60s. North winds up to 5 miles an hour shifting to the west after midnight. Saturday, sunny. A 40% chance of thunderstorms in the afternoon. Highs in the mid-80s. West winds up to 5 miles an hour, increasing to 5 to 15 miles an hour in the afternoon. Saturday night, mostly clear. A 40% chance of thunderstorms until midnight. Lows around 60. Northwest winds up to 10 miles an hour. Sunday, sunny. Highs in the lower 80s. Northwest winds up to 10 miles an hour. Sunday night, mostly clear. Lows in the upper 50s. North winds up to 10 miles an hour. And now the extended forecast for the radio listening area. Monday and Monday night, partly cloudy. Highs in the lower 80s. Lows in the upper 50s. Tuesday and Tuesday night, partly cloudy. Highs in the lower 80s. Lows in the lower 60s. Wednesday and Wednesday night, mostly cloudy. A 40% chance of thunderstorms. Highs in the mid-80s. Lows in the mid-60s. Thursday and Thursday night, partly cloudy. A 20% chance of thunderstorms. Highs in the mid-80s. Lows in the mid-60s. Friday and Friday night, partly cloudy. Highs in the mid-80s.

lows in the mid-60s. 5 p.m. Eastern Daylight Time weather conditions across north-central Kentucky at Frankfort, and the pressure was 29.99 inches and falling. At Lexington, it was mostly sunny. The temperature was 85 degrees, the dew point 65, and the relative humidity 51%. The wind was variable at 5 miles an hour. The pressure was 30.00 inches and falling. At Louisville, it was partly sunny. The temperature was 85 degrees, the dew point 63, and the relative humidity 47%. The wind was north at 8 miles an hour. The pressure was 29.98 inches and falling. At Frankfort, and the pressure was 29.99 inches and falling. Elsewhere around the region, throughout the region, skies ranged from mostly sunny to partly sunny. It was 85 at Covington, 84 at Indianapolis, 87 at Jasper, Indiana, and 82 at Wilmington, Ohio. Jackson reported 81, London reported 79, and Bowling Green reported 88. And now here is the 8 to 14 day outlook for the region. This forecast is valid for the period from August 29th to September 4th, 2026. For Kentucky, temperatures and precipitation are forecast to be above normal. For Indiana, temperatures and precipitation are forecast to be above normal. For Tennessee, temperatures are forecast to be above normal, and precipitation is forecast to be normal. This long-term outlook is updated on NOAA Weather Radio around 5 p.m. Eastern Time each day. Now for the official National Weather Service forecast for Frankfort and surrounding communities. Tonight, mostly clear. Lows in the upper 60s. North winds up to 5 miles an hour shifting to the west after midnight. Saturday, sunny. A 40% chance of thunderstorms in the afternoon. Highs in the mid-80s. West winds up to 5 miles an hour increasing to 5 to 15 miles an hour in the afternoon. Saturday night, mostly clear. A 40% chance of thunderstorms until midnight. Lows around 60. Northwest winds up to 10 miles an hour. Sunday, sunny. Highs in the lower 80s. Northwest winds up to 10 miles an hour. Sunday night, mostly clear. Lows in the upper 50s. North winds up to 10 miles an hour. And now the extended forecast for the radio listening area. Monday and Monday night, partly cloudy. Highs in the lower 80s. Lows in the upper 50s. Tuesday and Tuesday night, partly cloudy. Highs in the lower 80s. Lows in the lower 60s. Wednesday and Wednesday night, mostly cloudy. A 40% chance of thunderstorms. Highs in the mid-80s. Lows in the mid-60s. Thursday and Thursday night, partly cloudy. A 20% chance of thunderstorms. Highs in the mid-80s. Lows in the mid-60s. Friday and Friday night, partly cloudy. Highs in the mid-80s. Lows in the mid-60s. The current time is 5:28 p.m. Eastern Daylight Time. 5 p.m. Eastern Daylight Time weather conditions across north-central Kentucky at Frankfort, and the pressure was 29.99 inches and falling. At Lexington, it was mostly sunny. The temperature was 85 degrees, the dew point 65, and the relative humidity 51%. The wind was variable at 5 miles an hour. The pressure was 30.00 inches and falling. At Louisville, it was partly sunny. The temperature was 85 degrees, the dew point 63, and the relative humidity 47%. The wind was north at 8 miles an hour. The pressure was 29.98 inches and falling. At Frankfort, and the pressure was 29.99 inches and falling. Elsewhere around the region, throughout the region, skies ranged from mostly sunny to partly sunny. It was 85 at Covington.

84 at Indianapolis, 87 at Jasper, Indiana, and 82 at Wilmington, Ohio. Jackson reported 81, London reported 79, and Bowling Green reported 88. And now here is the 8 to 14 day outlook for the region. This forecast is valid for the period from August 29th to September 4th, 2026. For Kentucky, temperatures and precipitation are forecast to be above normal. For Indiana, temperatures and precipitation are forecast to be above normal. For Tennessee, temperatures are forecast to be above normal, and precipitation is forecast to be normal. This long-term outlook is updated on NOAA Weather Radio around 5 p.m. Eastern Time each day. Now for the official National Weather Service forecast for Frankfort and surrounding communities. Tonight, mostly clear. Lows in the upper 60s. North winds up to 5 miles an hour shifting to the west after midnight. Saturday, sunny. A 40% chance of thunderstorms in the afternoon. Highs in the mid-80s. West winds up to 5 miles an hour, increasing to 5 to 15 miles an hour in the afternoon. Saturday night, mostly clear. A 40% chance of thunderstorms until midnight. Lows around 60. Northwest winds up to 10 miles an hour. Sunday, sunny. Highs in the lower 80s. Northwest winds up to 10 miles an hour. Sunday night, mostly clear. Lows in the upper 50s. North winds up to 10 miles an hour. And now the extended forecast for the radio listening area. Monday and Monday night, partly cloudy. Highs in the lower 80s. Lows in the upper 50s. Tuesday and Tuesday night, partly cloudy. Highs in the lower 80s. Lows in the lower 60s. Wednesday and Wednesday night, mostly cloudy. A 40% chance of thunderstorms. Highs in the mid-80s. Lows in the mid-60s. Thursday and Thursday night, partly cloudy. A 20% chance of thunderstorms. Highs in the mid-80s. Lows in the mid-60s. Friday and Friday night, partly cloudy. Highs in the mid-80s. Lows in the mid-60s. The current time is 5:32 p.m. Eastern Daylight Time. 5 p.m. Eastern Daylight Time weather conditions across north central Kentucky. At Frankfort. And the pressure was 29.99 inches and falling. At Lexington, it was mostly sunny. The temperature was 85 degrees, the dew point 65, and the relative humidity 51%. The wind was variable at 5 miles an hour. The pressure was 30.00, temperature was 85 degrees, the dew point 65, and the relative humidity 51%. The wind was variable at 5 miles an hour. The pressure was 30.00 inches and falling. At Louisville, it was partly sunny. The temperature was 85 degrees, the dew point 63, and the relative humidity 47%. The wind was north at 8 miles an hour. The pressure was 29.98 inches and falling. At Frankfort, and the pressure was 29.99 inches and falling. Elsewhere around the region, throughout the region, skies ranged from mostly sunny to partly sunny. It was 85 at Covington, 84 at Indianapolis, 87 at Jasper, Indiana, and 82 at Wilmington, Ohio. Jackson reported 81, London reported 79, and Bowling Green reported 88. And now here is the 8 to 14 day outlook for the region. This forecast is valid for the period from August 29th to September 4th, 2026. For Kentucky, temperatures and precipitation are forecast to be above normal. For Indiana, temperatures and precipitation are forecast to be above normal. For Tennessee, temperatures are forecast to be above normal, and precipitation is forecast to be normal. This long-term outlook is updated on NOAA Weather Radio around 5 p.m. Eastern Time each day. Now for the official National Weather Service forecast.

forecast for Frankfurt and surrounding communities. Tonight, mostly clear. Lows in the upper 60s. North winds up to 5 miles an hour, shifting to the west after midnight. Saturday, sunny. A 40% chance of thunderstorms in the afternoon. Highs in the mid-80s. West winds up to 5 miles an hour, increasing to 5 to 15 miles an hour in the afternoon. Saturday night, mostly clear. A 40% chance of thunderstorms until midnight. Lows around 60. Northwest winds up to 10 miles an hour. Sunday, sunny. Highs in the lower 80s. Northwest winds up to 10 miles an hour. Sunday night, mostly clear. Lows in the upper 50s. North winds up to 10 miles an hour. And now the extended forecast for the radio listening area. Monday and Monday night, partly cloudy. Highs in the lower 80s. Lows in the upper 50s. Tuesday and Tuesday night, partly cloudy. Highs in the lower 80s. Lows in the lower 60s. Wednesday and Wednesday night, mostly cloudy. A 40% chance of thunderstorms. Highs in the mid-80s. Lows in the mid-60s. Thursday and Thursday night, partly cloudy. A 20% chance of thunderstorms. Highs in the mid-80s. Lows in the mid-60s. Friday and Friday night, partly cloudy. Highs in the mid-80s. Lows in the mid-60s. 5 p.m. Eastern Daylight Time weather conditions across north-central Kentucky. At Frankfort. And the pressure was 29.99 inches and falling. At Lexington, it was mostly sunny. The temperature was 85 degrees, the dew point 65, and the relative humidity 51%. The wind was variable at 5 miles an hour. The pressure was 30.00 inches and falling. At Louisville, it was partly sunny. The temperature was 85 degrees, the dew point 63, and the relative humidity 47%. The wind was north at 8 miles an hour. The pressure was 29.98 inches and falling. At Frankfort, and the pressure was 29.99 inches and falling. Elsewhere around the region, throughout the region, skies ranged from mostly sunny to partly sunny. It was 85 at Covington, 84 at Indianapolis, 87 at Jasper, Indiana, and 82 at Wilmington, Ohio. Jackson reported 81, London reported 79, and Bowling Green reported 88. The current time is 5:37 p.m. Eastern Daylight Time. And now here is the 8 to 14 day outlook for the region. This forecast is valid for the period from August 29th to September 4th, 2026. For Kentucky, temperatures and precipitation are forecast to be above normal. For Indiana, temperatures and precipitation are forecast to be above normal. For Tennessee, temperatures are forecast to be above normal, and precipitation is forecast to be normal. This long-term outlook is updated on NOAA Weather Radio around 5 p.m. Eastern Time each day. Now for the official National Weather Service forecast for Frankfort and surrounding communities. Tonight, mostly clear. Lows in the upper 60s. North winds up to 5 miles an hour, shifting to the west after midnight. Saturday, sunny. A 40% chance of thunderstorms in the afternoon. Highs in the mid-80s. West winds up to 5 miles an hour, increasing to 5 to 15 miles an hour in the afternoon. Saturday night, mostly clear. A 40% chance of thunderstorms until midnight. Lows around 60. Northwest winds up to 10 miles an hour. Sunday, sunny. Highs in the lower 80s. Northwest winds up to 10 miles an hour. Sunday night, mostly clear. Lows in the upper 50s. North winds up to 10 miles an hour. And now the extended forecast for the radio listening area. Monday and Monday night, partly cloudy.

Highs in the lower 80s. Lows in the upper 50s. Tuesday and Tuesday night, partly cloudy. Highs in the lower 80s. Lows in the lower 60s. Wednesday and Wednesday night, mostly cloudy. A 40% chance of thunderstorms. Highs in the mid 80s. Lows in the mid 60s. Thursday and Thursday night, partly cloudy. A 20% chance of thunderstorms. Highs in the mid 80s. Lows in the mid 60s. Friday and Friday night, partly cloudy. Highs in the mid 80s. Lows in the mid 60s. 5 p.m. Eastern Daylight Time weather conditions across north central Kentucky. At Frankfort. And the pressure was 29.99 inches and falling. At Lexington, it was mostly sunny. The temperature was 85 degrees, the dew point 65, and the relative humidity 51%. The wind was variable at 5 miles an hour. The pressure was 30.00 inches and falling. At Louisville, it was partly sunny. The temperature was 85 degrees, the dew point 63, and the relative humidity 47%. The wind was north at 8 miles an hour. The pressure was 29.98 inches and falling. At Frankfort, and the pressure was 29.99 inches and falling. Elsewhere around the region, throughout the region, skies ranged from mostly sunny to partly sunny. It was 85 at Covington, 84 at Indianapolis, 87 at Jasper, Indiana, and 82 at Wilmington, Ohio. Jackson reported 81, London reported 79, and Bowling Green reported 88. And now here is the 8 to 14 day outlook for the region. This forecast is valid for the period from August 29th to September 4th, 2026. For Kentucky, temperatures and precipitation are forecast to be above normal. For Indiana, temperatures and precipitation are forecast to be above normal. For Tennessee, temperatures are forecast to be above normal, and precipitation is forecast to be normal. This long-term outlook is updated on NOAA Weather Radio around 5 p.m. Eastern Time each day. 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The current time is 5:42 p.m. Eastern Daylight Time. Now for the official National Weather Service forecast for Frankfort and surrounding communities. Tonight, mostly clear. Lows in the upper 60s. North winds up to 5 miles an hour shifting to the west after midnight. Saturday, sunny. A 40% chance of thunderstorms in the afternoon. Highs in the mid-80s. West winds up to 5 miles an hour increasing to 5 to 15 miles an hour in the afternoon. Saturday night, mostly clear. A 40% chance of thunderstorms until midnight. Lows around 60. Northwest winds up to 10 miles an hour. Sunday, sunny. Highs in the lower 80s. Northwest winds up to 10 miles an hour. Sunday night, mostly clear. Lows in the upper 50s. North winds up to 10 miles an hour. And now the extended forecast for the radio listening area. Monday and Monday night, partly cloudy. Highs in the lower 80s. Lows in the upper 50s. Tuesday and Tuesday night, partly cloudy. Highs in the lower 80s. Lows in the lower 60s. Wednesday and Wednesday night, mostly cloudy. A 40% chance of thunderstorms. Highs in the mid 80s. Lows in the mid 60s. Thursday and Thursday night, partly cloudy. A 20% chance of thunderstorms. Highs in the mid-80s. Lows in the mid-60s. Friday and Friday night, partly cloudy. Highs in the mid-80s. Lows in the mid-60s. 5 p.m.

percent chance of thunderstorms in the afternoon. Highs in the mid-80s. West winds up to 5 miles an hour, increasing to 5 to 15 miles an hour in the afternoon. Saturday night, mostly clear. A 40% chance of thunderstorms until midnight. Lows around 60. Northwest winds up to 10 miles an hour. Sunday, sunny. Highs in the lower 80s. Northwest winds up to 10 miles an hour. Sunday night, mostly clear. Lows in the upper 50s. North winds up to 10 miles an hour. And now the extended forecast for the radio listening area. Monday and Monday night, partly cloudy. Highs in the lower 80s. Lows in the upper 50s. Tuesday and Tuesday night, partly cloudy. Highs in the lower 80s. Lows in the lower 60s. Wednesday and Wednesday night, mostly cloudy. A 40% chance of thunderstorms. Highs in the mid-80s. Lows in the mid-60s. Thursday and Thursday night, partly cloudy. A 20% chance of thunderstorms. Highs in the mid-80s. Lows in the mid-60s. Friday and Friday night, partly cloudy. Highs in the mid-80s. Lows in the mid-60s. 5 p.m. Eastern Daylight Time weather conditions across north-central Kentucky. At Frankfort. And the pressure was 29.99 inches and falling. At Lexington, it was mostly sunny. The temperature was 85 degrees, the dew point 65, and the relative humidity 51%. The wind was variable at 5 miles an hour. The pressure was 30.00 inches and falling. At Louisville, it was partly sunny. The temperature was 85 degrees, the dew point 63, and the relative humidity 47%. The wind was north at 8 miles an hour. The pressure was 29.98 inches and falling. At Frankfort, and the pressure was 29.99 inches and falling. Elsewhere around the region, throughout the region, skies ranged from mostly sunny to partly sunny. It was 85 at Covington, 84 at Indianapolis, 87 at Jasper, Indiana, and 82 at Wilmington, Ohio. Jackson reported 81, London reported 79, and Bowling Green reported 88. The current time is 5:57 p.m. Eastern Daylight Time. And now here is the 8 to 14 day outlook for the region. This forecast is valid for the period from August 29th to September 4th, 2026. For Kentucky, temperatures and precipitation are forecast to be above normal. For Indiana, temperatures and precipitation are forecast to be above normal. For Tennessee, temperatures are forecast to be above normal, and precipitation is forecast to be normal. This long-term outlook is updated on NOAA Weather Radio around 5 p.m. Eastern Time each day. Now for the official National Weather Service forecast for Frankfort and surrounding communities. Tonight, mostly clear. Lows in the upper 60s. North winds up to 5 miles an hour shifting to the west after midnight. Saturday, sunny. A 40% chance of thunderstorms in the afternoon. Highs in the mid-80s. West winds up to 5 miles an hour, increasing to 5 to 15 miles an hour in the afternoon. Saturday night, mostly clear. A 40% chance of thunderstorms until midnight. Lows around 60. Northwest winds up to 10 miles an hour. Sunday, sunny. Highs in the lower 80s. Northwest winds up to 10 miles an hour. Sunday night, mostly clear. Lows in the upper 50s. North winds up to 10 miles an hour. And now the extended forecast for the radio listening area. Monday and Monday night, partly cloudy. Highs in the lower 80s. Lows in the upper 50s. Tuesday and Tuesday night, partly cloudy. Highs in the lower 80s. Lows in the lower 60s. Wednesday and Wednesday night, mostly cloudy.

31%. The wind was variable at 5 miles an hour. The pressure was 30.00 inches and falling. At Louisville, it was partly sunny. The temperature was 85 degrees, the dew point 63, and the relative humidity 47%. The wind was north at 8 miles an hour. The pressure was 29.98 inches and falling. At Frankfurt, and the pressure was 29.99 inches and falling. Elsewhere around the region, throughout the region, skies ranged from mostly sunny to partly sunny. It was 85 at Covington, 84 at Indianapolis, 87 at Jasper, Indiana, and 82 at Wilmington, Ohio. Jackson reported 81, London reported 79, and Bowling Green reported 88. And now here is the 8 to 14 day outlook for the region. This forecast is valid for the period from August 29th to September 4th, 2026. For Kentucky, temperatures and precipitation are forecast to be above normal. For Indiana, temperatures and precipitation are forecast to be above normal. For Tennessee, temperatures are forecast to be above normal, and precipitation is forecast to be normal. This long-term outlook is updated on NOAA Weather Radio around 5 p.m. Eastern Time each day. The current time is 6:02 p.m. Eastern Daylight Time. Now for the official National Weather Service forecast for Frankfurt and surrounding communities. Tonight, mostly clear. Lows in the upper 60s. North winds up to 5 miles an hour, shifting to the west after midnight. Saturday, sunny. A 40% chance of thunderstorms in the afternoon. Highs in the mid-80s. West winds up to 5 miles an hour, increasing to 5 to 15 miles an hour in the afternoon. Saturday night, mostly clear. A 40% chance of thunderstorms until midnight. Lows around 60. Northwest winds up to 10 miles an hour. Sunday, sunny. Highs in the lower 80s. Northwest winds up to 10 miles an hour. Sunday night, mostly clear. Lows in the upper 50s. North winds up to 10 miles an hour. And now the extended forecast for the radio listening area. Monday and Monday night, partly cloudy. Highs in the lower 80s. Lows in the upper 50s. Tuesday and Tuesday night, partly cloudy. Highs in the lower 80s. Lows in the lower 60s. Wednesday and Wednesday night, mostly cloudy. A 40% chance of thunderstorms. Highs in the mid-80s. Lows in the mid-60s. Thursday and Thursday night, partly cloudy. A 20% chance of thunderstorms. Highs in the mid-80s. Lows in the mid-60s. Friday and Friday night, partly cloudy. Highs in the mid-80s. Lows in the mid-60s. 5 p.m. Eastern Daylight Time weather conditions across north-central Kentucky. At Frankfurt. And the pressure was 29.99 inches and falling. At Lexington, it was mostly sunny. The temperature was 85 degrees. The dew point 65, and the relative humidity 51%. The wind was variable at 5 miles an hour. The pressure was 30.00 inches and falling. At Louisville, it was partly sunny. The temperature was 85 degrees, the dew point 63, and the relative humidity 47%. The wind was north at 8 miles an hour. The pressure was 29.98 inches and falling. At Frankfurt, and the pressure was 29.99 inches and falling. Elsewhere around the region, throughout the region, skies ranged from mostly sunny to partly sunny. It was 85 at Covington, 84 at Indianapolis, 87 at Jasper, Indiana, and 82 at Wilmington, Ohio. Jackson reported 81, London reported 79, and Bowling Green reported 88. 6 p.m. Eastern Daylight Time weather conditions across north-central Kentucky. At Frankfurt, and the pressure was 29.98 inches.

and falling. At Lexington, it was sunny. The temperature was 86 degrees, the dew point 67, and the relative humidity 52%. The wind was northwest at 5 miles an hour. The pressure was 30.00 inches and steady. At Louisville, it was mostly sunny. The temperature was 84 degrees, the dew point 65, and the relative humidity 52%. The wind was north at 8 miles an hour. The pressure was 29.97 inches and falling. At Frankfort, and the pressure was 29.98 inches and falling. Elsewhere around the region, it was sunny, with a temperature of 86 at Jasper, Indiana, and 87 at Bowling Green. It was mostly sunny, with a temperature of 85 at Covington, 83 at Indianapolis, and 79 at London. At Jackson, it was cloudy, with a temperature of 80. And now here is the 8 to 14 day outlook for the region. This forecast is valid for the period from August 29th to September 4th, 2026. For Kentucky, temperatures and precipitation are forecast to be above normal. For Indiana, temperatures and precipitation are forecast to be above normal. For Tennessee, temperatures are forecast to be above normal, and precipitation is forecast to be normal. This long-term outlook is updated on NOAA Weather Radio around 5 p.m. Eastern Time each day. Now for the official National Weather Service forecast for Frankfort and surrounding communities. Tonight, mostly clear. Lows in the upper 60s. North winds up to 5 miles an hour, shifting to the west after midnight. Saturday, sunny. A 40% chance of thunderstorms in the afternoon. Highs in the mid-80s. West winds up to 5 miles an hour, increasing to 5 to 15 miles an hour in the afternoon. Saturday night, mostly clear. A 40% chance of thunderstorms until midnight. Lows around 60. Northwest winds up to 10 miles an hour. Sunday, sunny. Highs in the lower 80s. Northwest winds up to 10 miles an hour. Sunday night, mostly clear. Lows in the upper 50s. North winds up to 10 miles an hour. And now the extended forecast for the radio listening area. Monday and Monday night, partly cloudy. Highs in the lower 80s. Lows in the upper 50s. Tuesday and Tuesday night, partly cloudy. Highs in the lower 80s. Lows in the lower 60s. Wednesday and Wednesday night, mostly cloudy. A 40% chance of thunderstorms. Highs in the mid-80s. Lows in the mid-60s. Thursday and Thursday night, partly cloudy. A 20% chance of thunderstorms. Highs in the mid-80s. Lows in the mid-60s. Friday and Friday night, partly cloudy. Highs in the mid-80s. Lows in the mid-60s. The current time is 6:09 p.m. Eastern Daylight Time. 6 p.m. Eastern Daylight Time weather conditions across north central Kentucky. At Frankfort, and the pressure was 29.98 inches and falling. At Lexington, it was sunny. The temperature was 86 degrees, the dew point 67, and the relative humidity 52%. The wind was northwest at 5 miles an hour. The pressure was 30.00 inches and steady. At Louisville, it was mostly sunny. The temperature was 84 degrees, the dew point 65, and the relative humidity 52%. The wind was north at 8 miles an hour. The pressure was 29.97 inches and falling. At Frankfort, and the pressure was 29.98 inches and falling. Elsewhere around the region, it was sunny, with a temperature of 86 at Jasper, Indiana, and 87 at Bowling Green. It was mostly sunny, with a temperature of 85 at Covington, 83 at Indianapolis, and 79 at London. At Jackson, it was cloudy, with a temperature of 80. And now here is the 8 to 14 day outlook for the region.

This forecast is valid for the period from August 29th to September 4th, 2026. For Kentucky, temperatures and precipitation are forecast to be above normal. For Indiana, temperatures and precipitation are forecast to be above normal. For Tennessee, temperatures are forecast to be above normal, and precipitation is forecast to be normal. This long-term outlook is updated on NOAA Weather Radio around 5 p.m. Eastern Time each day. Now for the official National Weather Service forecast for Frankfort and surrounding communities. Tonight, mostly clear. Lows in the upper 60s. North winds up to 5 miles an hour shifting to the west after midnight. Saturday, sunny. A 40% chance of thunderstorms in the afternoon. Highs in the mid-80s. West winds up to 5 miles an hour, increasing to 5 to 15 miles an hour in the afternoon. Saturday night, mostly clear. A 40% chance of thunderstorms until midnight. Lows around 60. Northwest winds up to 10 miles an hour. Sunday, sunny. Highs in the lower 80s. Northwest winds up to 10 miles an hour. Sunday night, mostly clear. Lows in the upper 50s. North winds up to 10 miles an hour. And now the extended forecast for the radio listening area. Monday and Monday night, partly cloudy. Highs in the lower 80s. Lows in the upper 50s. Tuesday and Tuesday night, partly cloudy. Highs in the lower 80s. Lows in the lower 60s. Wednesday and Wednesday night, mostly cloudy. A 40% chance of thunderstorms. Highs in the mid-80s. Lows in the mid-60s. Thursday and Thursday night, partly cloudy. A 20% chance of thunderstorms. Highs in the mid-80s. Lows in the mid-60s. Friday and Friday night, partly cloudy. Highs in the mid-80s. Lows in the mid-60s. 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The current time is 6:13 p.m. Eastern Daylight Time. 6 p.m. Eastern Daylight Time weather conditions across north-central Kentucky. At Frankfort. And the pressure was 29.98 inches and falling. At Lexington, it was sunny. The temperature was 86 degrees, the dew point 67, and the relative humidity 52%. The wind was northwest at 5 miles an hour. The pressure was 30.00 inches and steady. At Louisville, it was mostly sunny. The temperature was 84 degrees, the dew point 65, and the relative humidity 52%. The wind was north at 8 miles an hour. The pressure was 29.97 inches and falling. At Frankfort, and the pressure was 29.98 inches and falling. Elsewhere around the region, it was sunny, with a temperature of 86 at Jasper, Indiana, and 87 at Bowling Green. It was mostly sunny, with a temperature of 85 at Covington, 83 at Indianapolis, and 79 at London. At Jackson, it was cloudy, with a temperature of 80. And now here is the 8 to 14 day outlook for the region. This forecast is valid for the period from August 29th to September 4th, 2026. For Kentucky, temperatures and precipitation are forecast to be above normal. For Indiana, temperatures and precipitation are forecast to be above normal. For Tennessee, temperatures are forecast to be above normal, and precipitation is forecast to be normal. This long-term outlook is updated on NOAA Weather Radio around 5 p.m. Eastern Time each day. Now for the official National Weather Service forecast for Frankfort and surrounding communities. Tonight, mostly clear. Lows in the upper 60s. North winds up to 5 miles an hour shifting to the west after midnight.

The wind was north at 8 miles an hour. The pressure was 29.97 inches and falling at Frankfurt. And the pressure was 29.98 inches and falling. Elsewhere around the region, it was sunny with a temperature of 86 at Jasper, Indiana, and 87 at Bowling Green. It was mostly sunny with a temperature of 85 at Covington, 83 at Indianapolis, and 79 at London. At Jackson, it was cloudy with a temperature of 80. And now here is the 8 to 14 day outlook for the region. This forecast is valid for the period from August 29th to September 4th, 2026. For Kentucky, temperatures and precipitation are forecast to be above normal. For Indiana, temperatures and precipitation are forecast to be above normal. For Tennessee, temperatures are forecast to be above normal, and precipitation is forecast to be normal. This long-term outlook is updated on NOAA Weather Radio around 5 p.m. Eastern Time each day. Now for the official National Weather Service forecast for Frankfurt and surrounding communities. Tonight, mostly clear. Lows in the upper 60s. North winds up to 5 miles an hour shifting to the west after midnight. Saturday, sunny. A 40% chance of thunderstorms in the afternoon. Highs in the mid-80s. West winds up to 5 miles an hour, increasing to 5 to 15 miles an hour in the afternoon. Saturday night, mostly clear. A 40% chance of thunderstorms until midnight. Lows around 60. Northwest winds up to 10 miles an hour. Sunday, sunny. Highs in the lower 80s. Northwest winds up to 10 miles an hour. Sunday night, mostly clear. Lows in the upper 50s. North winds up to 10 miles an hour. And now the extended forecast for the radio listening area. Monday and Monday night, partly cloudy. Highs in the lower 80s. Lows in the upper 50s. Tuesday and Tuesday night, partly cloudy. Highs in the lower 80s. Lows in the lower 60s. Wednesday and Wednesday night, mostly cloudy. A 40% chance of thunderstorms. Highs in the mid-80s. Lows in the mid-60s. Thursday and Thursday night, partly cloudy. A 20% chance of thunderstorms. Highs in the mid-80s. Lows in the mid-60s. Friday and Friday night, partly cloudy. Highs in the mid-80s. Lows in the mid-60s. The current time is 6:28 p.m. Eastern Daylight Time. 6 p.m. Eastern Daylight Time weather conditions across north central Kentucky. At Frankfurt. And the pressure was 29.98 inches and falling. At Lexington, it was sunny. The temperature was 86 degrees, the dew point 67, and the relative humidity 52%. The wind was northwest at 5 miles an hour. The pressure was 30.00 inches and steady. At Louisville, it was mostly sunny. The temperature was 84 degrees, the dew point 65, and the relative humidity 52%. The wind was north at 8 miles an hour. The pressure was 29.97 inches and falling. At Frankfurt, and the pressure was 29.98 inches and falling. Elsewhere around the region, it was sunny with a temperature of 86 at Jasper, Indiana, and 87 at Bowling Green. It was mostly sunny with a temperature of 85 at Covington, 83 at Indianapolis, and 79 at London. At Jackson, it was cloudy with a temperature of 80. And now here is the 8 to 14 day outlook for the region. This forecast is valid for the period from August 29th to September 4th, 2026. For Kentucky, temperatures and precipitation are forecast to be above normal. For Indiana, temperatures and precipitation are forecast to be above normal. For Tennessee, temperatures are forecast to be above normal, and precipitation is forecast to be normal. This long-term outlook is updated on NOAA Weather Radio.

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Now for the official National Weather Service forecast for Frankfurt and surrounding communities. Tonight, mostly clear. Lows in the upper 60s. North winds up to 5 miles an hour, shifting to the west after midnight. Saturday, sunny. A 40% chance of thunderstorms in the afternoon. Highs in the mid-80s. West winds up to 5 miles an hour, increasing to 5 to 15 miles an hour in the afternoon. Saturday night, mostly clear. A 40% chance of thunderstorms until midnight. Lows around 60. Northwest winds up to 10 miles an hour. Sunday, sunny. Highs in the lower 80s. Northwest winds up to 10 miles an hour. Sunday night, mostly clear. Lows in the upper 50s. North winds up to 10 miles an hour. And now the extended forecast for the radio listening area. Monday and Monday night, partly cloudy. Highs in the lower 80s. Lows in the upper 50s. Tuesday and Tuesday night, partly cloudy. Highs in the lower 80s. Lows in the lower 60s. Wednesday and Wednesday night, mostly cloudy. A 40% chance of thunderstorms. Highs in the mid-80s. Lows in the mid-60s. Thursday and Thursday night, partly cloudy. A 20% chance of thunderstorms. Highs in the mid-80s. Lows in the mid-60s. Friday and Friday night, partly cloudy. Highs in the mid-80s. Lows in the mid-60s. The current time is 6:32 p.m. Eastern Daylight Time. 6 p.m. Eastern Daylight Time weather conditions across north-central Kentucky. At Frankfurt. And the pressure was 29.98 inches and falling. At Lexington, it was sunny. The temperature was 86 degrees, the dew point 67, and the relative humidity 52%. The wind was northwest at 5 miles an hour. The pressure was 30.00 inches and steady. At Louisville, it was mostly sunny. The temperature was 84 degrees, the dew point 65, and the relative humidity 52.00 inches and steady. At Louisville, it was mostly sunny. The temperature was 84 degrees, the dew point 65, and the relative humidity 52%. The wind was north at 8 miles an hour. The pressure was 29.97 inches and falling. At Frankfurt, and the pressure was 29.98 inches and falling. Elsewhere around the region, it was sunny, with a temperature of 86 at Jasper, Indiana, and 87 at Bowling Green. It was mostly sunny, with a temperature of 85 at Covington, 83 at Indianapolis, and 79 at London. At Jackson, it was cloudy, with a temperature of 80. And now here is the 8 to 14 day outlook for the region. This forecast is valid for the period from August 29th to September 4th, 2026. For Kentucky, temperatures and precipitation are forecast to be above normal. For Indiana, temperatures and precipitation are forecast to be above normal. For Tennessee, temperatures are forecast to be above normal, and precipitation is forecast to be normal. This long-term outlook is updated on NOAA Weather Radio around 5 p.m. Eastern Time each day. Now for the official National Weather Service forecast for Frankfurt and surrounding communities. Tonight, mostly clear. Lows in the upper 60s. North winds up to 5 miles an hour, shifting to the west after midnight. Saturday, sunny. A 40% chance of thunderstorms in the afternoon. Highs in the mid-80s. West winds up to 5 miles an hour, increasing to 5 to 15 miles an hour in the afternoon. Saturday night, mostly clear. A 40% chance of thunderstorms until midnight. Lows around 60. Northwest winds up to 10 miles an hour. Sunday, sunny. Highs in the lower 80s. Northwest winds up to 10 miles an hour.

Sunday night, mostly clear. Lows in the upper 50s. North winds up to 10 miles an hour. And now the extended forecast for the radio listening area. Monday and Monday night, partly cloudy. Highs in the lower 80s. Lows in the upper 50s. Tuesday and Tuesday night, partly cloudy. Highs in the lower 80s. Lows in the lower 60s. Wednesday and Wednesday night, mostly cloudy. A 40% chance of thunderstorms. Highs in the mid-80s. Lows in the mid-60s. Thursday and Thursday night, partly cloudy. A 20% chance of thunderstorms. Highs in the mid-80s. Lows in the mid-60s. Friday and Friday night, partly cloudy. Highs in the mid-80s. Lows in the mid-60s. 6 p.m. Eastern Daylight Time weather conditions across north-central Kentucky. At Frankfort. And the pressure was 29.98 inches and falling. At Lexington, it was sunny. The temperature was 86 degrees, the dew point 67, and the relative humidity 52%. The wind was northwest at 5 miles an hour. The pressure was 30.00 inches and steady. At Louisville, it was mostly sunny. The temperature was 84 degrees, the dew point 65, and the relative humidity 52%. The wind was north at 8 miles an hour. The pressure was 29.97 inches and falling. At Frankfort, and the pressure was 29.98 inches and falling. Elsewhere around the region, it was sunny, with a temperature of 86 at Jasper, Indiana, and 87 at Bowling Green. It was mostly sunny, with a temperature of 85 at Covington, 83 at Indianapolis, and 79 at London. At Jackson, it was cloudy, with a temperature of 80. The current time is 6:37 p.m. Eastern Daylight Time. And now here is the 8 to 14 day outlook for the region. This forecast is valid for the period from August 29th to September 4th, 2026. For Kentucky, temperatures and precipitation are forecast to be above normal. For Indiana, temperatures and precipitation are forecast to be above normal. For Tennessee, temperatures are forecast to be above normal, and precipitation is forecast to be normal. This long-term outlook is updated on NOAA Weather Radio around 5 p.m. Eastern Time each day. Now for the official National Weather Service forecast for Frankfort and surrounding communities. Tonight, mostly clear. Lows in the upper 60s. North winds up to 5 miles an hour shifting to the west after midnight. Saturday, sunny. A 40% chance of thunderstorms in the afternoon. Highs in the mid-80s. West winds up to 5 miles an hour increasing to 5 to 15 miles an hour in the afternoon. Saturday night, mostly clear. A 40% chance of thunderstorms until midnight. Lows around 60. Northwest winds up to 10 miles an hour. Sunday, sunny. Highs in the lower 80s. Northwest winds up to 10 miles an hour. Sunday night, mostly clear. Lows in the upper 50s. North winds up to 10 miles an hour. And now the extended forecast for the radio listening area. Monday and Monday night, partly cloudy. Highs in the lower 80s. Lows in the upper 50s. Tuesday and Tuesday night, partly cloudy. Highs in the lower 80s. Lows in the lower 60s. Wednesday and Wednesday night, mostly cloudy. A 40% chance of thunderstorms. Highs in the mid-80s. Lows in the mid-60s. Thursday and Thursday night, partly cloudy. A 20% chance of thunderstorms. Highs in the mid-80s. Lows in the mid-60s. Friday and Friday night, partly cloudy. Highs in the mid-80s. Lows in the mid-60s. 6 p.m. Eastern Daylight Time weather conditions across north-central Kentucky. At Frankfort,

the pressure was 29.98 inches and falling. At Lexington, it was sunny. The temperature was 86 degrees, the dew point 67, and the relative humidity 52%. The wind was northwest at 5 miles an hour. The pressure was 30.00 inches and steady. At Louisville, it was mostly sunny. The temperature was 84 degrees, the dew point 65, and the relative humidity 52%. The wind was north at 8 miles an hour. The pressure was 29.97 inches and falling. At Frankfort, and the pressure was 29.98 inches and falling. Elsewhere around the region, it was sunny, with a temperature of 86 at Jasper, Indiana, and 87 at Bowling Green. It was mostly sunny, with a temperature of 85 at Covington, 83 at Indianapolis, and 79 at London. At Jackson, it was cloudy, with a temperature of 80. And now here is the 8 to 14 day outlook for the region. This forecast is valid for the period from August 29th to September 4th, 2026. For Kentucky, temperatures and precipitation are forecast to be above normal. For Indiana, temperatures and precipitation are forecast to be above normal. For Tennessee, temperatures are forecast to be above normal, and precipitation is forecast to be normal. This long-term outlook is updated on NOAA Weather Radio around 5 p.m. Eastern Time each day. 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The current time is 6:42 p.m. Eastern Daylight Time. Now for the official National Weather Service forecast for Frankfort and surrounding communities. Tonight, mostly clear. Lows in the upper 60s. North winds up to 5 miles an hour shifting to the west after midnight. Saturday, sunny. A 40% chance of thunderstorms in the afternoon. Highs in the mid-80s. West winds up to 5 miles an hour increasing to 5 to 15 miles an hour in the afternoon. Saturday night, mostly clear. A 40% chance of thunderstorms until midnight. Lows around 60. Northwest winds up to 10 miles an hour. Sunday, sunny. Highs in the lower 80s. Northwest winds up to 10 miles an hour. Sunday night, mostly clear. Lows in the upper 50s. North winds up to 10 miles an hour. And now the extended forecast for the radio listening area. Monday and Monday night, partly cloudy. Highs in the lower 80s. Lows in the upper 50s. Tuesday and Tuesday night, partly cloudy. Highs in the lower 80s. Lows in the lower 60s. Wednesday and Wednesday night, mostly cloudy. A 40% chance of thunderstorms. Highs in the mid-80s. Lows in the mid-60s. Thursday and Thursday night, partly cloudy. A 20% chance of thunderstorms. Highs in the mid-80s. Lows in the mid-60s. Friday and Friday night, partly cloudy. Highs in the mid-80s. Lows in the mid-60s. 6 p.m. Eastern Daylight Time weather conditions across north-central Kentucky. At Frankfort. And the pressure was 29.98 inches and falling. At Lexington, it was sunny. The temperature was 86 degrees, the dew point 67, and the relative humidity 52%. The wind was northwest at 5 miles an hour. The pressure was 30.00 inches and steady. At Louisville, it was mostly sunny. The temperature was 84 degrees, the dew point 65, and the relative humidity 52%. The wind was north at 8 miles an hour. The pressure was 29.97 inches and falling. At Frankfort, and the pressure was 29.98 inches and falling. Elsewhere around the region, it was sunny.

Wednesday and Wednesday night, mostly cloudy. A 40% chance of thunderstorms. Highs in the mid-80s. Lows in the mid-60s. Thursday and Thursday night, partly cloudy. A 20% chance of thunderstorms. Highs in the mid-80s. Lows in the mid-60s. Friday and Friday night, partly cloudy. Highs in the mid-80s. Lows in the mid-60s. 6 p.m. Eastern Daylight Time weather conditions across north-central Kentucky. At Frankfort. And the pressure was 29.98 inches and falling. At Lexington, it was sunny. The temperature was 86 degrees, the dew point 67, and the relative humidity 52%. The wind was northwest at 5 miles an hour. The pressure was 30.00 inches and steady. At Louisville, it was mostly sunny. The temperature was 84 degrees, the dew point 65, and the relative humidity 52%. The wind was north at 8 miles an hour. The pressure was 29.97 inches and falling. At Frankfort, and the pressure was 29.98 inches and falling. Elsewhere around the region, it was sunny, with a temperature of 86 at Jasper, Indiana, and 87 at Bowling Green. It was mostly sunny, with a temperature of 85 at Covington, 83 at Indianapolis, and 79 at London. At Jackson, it was cloudy, with a temperature of 80. The current time is 6:57 p.m. Eastern Daylight Time. And now here is the 8 to 14 day outlook for the region. This forecast is valid for the period from August 29th to September 4th, 2026. For Kentucky, temperatures and precipitation are forecast to be above normal. For Indiana, temperatures and precipitation are forecast to be above normal. For Tennessee, temperatures are forecast to be above normal, and precipitation is forecast to be normal. This long-term outlook is updated on NOAA Weather Radio around 5 p.m. Eastern Time each day. Now for the official National Weather Service forecast for Frankfort and surrounding communities. Tonight, mostly clear. Lows in the upper 60s. North winds up to 5 miles an hour shifting to the west after midnight. Saturday, sunny. A 40% chance of thunderstorms in the afternoon. Highs in the mid-80s. West winds up to 5 miles an hour, increasing to 5 to 15 miles an hour in the afternoon. Saturday night, mostly clear. A 40% chance of thunderstorms until midnight. Lows around 60. Northwest winds up to 10 miles an hour. Sunday, sunny. Highs in the lower 80s. Northwest winds up to 10 miles an hour. Sunday night, mostly clear. Lows in the upper 50s. North winds up to 10 miles an hour. And now the extended forecast for the radio listening area. Monday and Monday night, partly cloudy. Highs in the lower 80s. Lows in the upper 50s. Tuesday and Tuesday night, partly cloudy. Highs in the lower 80s. Lows in the lower 60s. Wednesday and Wednesday night, mostly cloudy. A 40% chance of thunderstorms. Highs in the mid-80s. Lows in the mid-60s. Thursday and Thursday night, partly cloudy. A 20% chance of thunderstorms. Highs in the mid-80s. Lows in the mid-60s. Friday and Friday night, partly cloudy. Highs in the mid-80s. Lows in the mid-60s. 6 p.m. Eastern Daylight Time weather conditions across north-central Kentucky. At Frankfort. And the pressure was 29.98 inches and falling. At Lexington, it was sunny. The temperature was 86 degrees, the dew point 67, and the relative humidity 52%. The wind was northwest at 5 miles an hour. The pressure was 30.00 inches and steady. At Louisville, it was mostly sunny. The temperature was 84 degrees, the dew point 65.

Kentucky, temperatures and precipitation are forecast to be above normal. For Indiana, temperatures and precipitation are forecast to be above normal. For Tennessee, temperatures are forecast to be above normal, and precipitation is forecast to be normal. This long-term outlook is updated on NOAA Weather Radio around 5 p.m. Eastern Time each day. Now for the official National Weather Service forecast for Frankfort and surrounding communities. Tonight, mostly clear. Lows in the upper 60s. North winds up to 5 miles an hour shifting to the west after midnight. Saturday, sunny. A 40% chance of thunderstorms in the afternoon. Highs in the mid-80s. West winds up to 5 miles an hour increasing to 5 to 15 miles an hour in the afternoon. Saturday night, mostly clear. A 40% chance of thunderstorms until midnight. Lows around 60. Northwest winds up to 10 miles an hour. Sunday, sunny. Highs in the lower 80s. Northwest winds up to 10 miles an hour. Sunday night, mostly clear. Lows in the upper 50s. North winds up to 10 miles an hour. And now the extended forecast for the radio listening area. Monday and Monday night, partly cloudy. Highs in the lower 80s. Lows in the upper 50s. Tuesday and Tuesday night, partly cloudy. Highs in the lower 80s. Lows in the lower 60s. Wednesday and Wednesday night, mostly cloudy. A 40% chance of thunderstorms. Highs in the mid-80s. Lows in the mid-60s. Thursday and Thursday night, partly cloudy. A 20% chance of thunderstorms. Highs in the mid-80s. Lows in the mid-60s. Friday and Friday night, partly cloudy. Highs in the mid-80s. Lows in the mid-60s. The current time is 7:03 p.m. Eastern Daylight Time. 6 p.m. Eastern Daylight Time weather conditions across north-central Kentucky. At Frankfort. And the pressure was 29.98 inches and falling. At Lexington, it was sunny. The temperature was 86 degrees, the dew point 67, and the relative humidity 52%. The wind was northwest at 5 miles an hour. The pressure was 30.00 inches and steady. At Louisville, it was mostly sunny. The temperature was 84 degrees, the dew point 65, and the relative humidity 52%. The wind was north at 8 miles an hour. The pressure was 29.97 inches and falling. At Frankfort, and the pressure was 29.98 inches and falling. Elsewhere around the region, it was sunny, with a temperature of 86 at Jasper, Indiana, and 87 at Bowling Green. It was mostly sunny, with a temperature of 85 at Covington, 83 at Indianapolis, and 79 at London. At Jackson, it was cloudy, with a temperature of 80. 7 p.m. Eastern Daylight Time weather conditions across north-central Kentucky. At Frankfort, and the pressure was 29.97 inches and falling. At Lexington, it was sunny. The temperature was 84 degrees, the dew point 66, and the relative humidity 54%. The wind was north at 6 miles an hour. The pressure was 29.98 inches and falling. At Louisville, it was mostly sunny. The temperature was 86 degrees, the dew point 65, and the relative humidity 49%. The wind was northwest at 14 miles an hour. Gusting to 21. The pressure was 29.96 inches and falling. At Frankfort, and the pressure was 29.97 inches and falling. Elsewhere around the region, it was sunny, with a temperature of 84 at Jasper, Indiana, 77 at Wilmington, Ohio, 80 at Jackson, and 86 at Bowling Green. It was mostly sunny, with a temperature of 83 at Covington and 82 at Indianapolis. At London, it was partly sunny, with a temperature of

And now here is the 8 to 14 day outlook for the region. This forecast is valid for the period from August 29th to September 4th, 2026. For Kentucky, temperatures and precipitation are forecast to be above normal. For Indiana, temperatures and precipitation are forecast to be above normal. For Tennessee, temperatures are forecast to be above normal, and precipitation is forecast to be normal. This long-term outlook is updated on NOAA Weather Radio around 5 p.m. Eastern Time each day. Now for the official National Weather Service forecast for Frankfort and surrounding communities. Tonight, mostly clear. Lows in the upper 60s. North winds up to 5 miles an hour shifting to the west after midnight. Saturday, sunny. A 40% chance of thunderstorms in the afternoon. Highs in the mid-80s. West winds up to 5 miles an hour, increasing to 5 to 15 miles an hour in the afternoon. Saturday night, mostly clear. A 40% chance of thunderstorms until midnight. Lows around 60. Northwest winds up to 10 miles an hour. Sunday, sunny. Highs in the lower 80s. Northwest winds up to 10 miles an hour. Sunday night, mostly clear. Lows in the upper 50s. North winds up to 10 miles an hour. And now the extended forecast for the radio listening area. Monday and Monday night, partly cloudy. Highs in the lower 80s. Lows in the upper 50s. Tuesday and Tuesday night, partly cloudy. Highs in the lower 80s. Lows in the lower 60s. Wednesday and Wednesday night, mostly cloudy. A 40% chance of thunderstorms. Highs in the mid-80s. Lows in the mid-60s. Thursday and Thursday night, partly cloudy. A 20% chance of thunderstorms. Highs in the mid-80s. Lows in the mid-60s. Friday and Friday night, partly cloudy. Highs in the mid-80s. Lows in the mid-60s. The current time is 7:08 p.m. Eastern Daylight Time. 7 p.m. Eastern Daylight Time weather conditions across north central Kentucky. At Frankfort. And the pressure was 29.97 inches and falling. At Lexington, it was sunny. The temperature was 84 degrees, the dew point 66, and the relative humidity 54%. The wind was north at 6 miles an hour. The pressure was 29.98 inches and falling. At Louisville, it was mostly sunny. The temperature was 86 degrees, the dew point 65, and the relative humidity 49%. The wind was northwest at 14 miles an hour, gusting to 21. The pressure was 29.96 inches and falling. At Frankfort, and the pressure was 29.97 inches and falling. Elsewhere around the region, it was sunny, with a temperature of 84 at Jasper, Indiana, 77 at Wilmington, Ohio, 80 at Jackson, and 86 at Bowling Green. It was mostly sunny, with a temperature of 83 at Covington and 82 at Indianapolis. At London, it was partly sunny, with a temperature of 80. And now here is the 8 to 14 day outlook for the region. This forecast is valid for the period from August 29th to September 4th, 2026. For Kentucky, temperatures and precipitation are forecast to be above normal. For Indiana, temperatures and precipitation are forecast to be above normal. For Tennessee, temperatures are forecast to be above normal, and precipitation is forecast to be normal. This long-term outlook is updated on NOAA Weather Radio around 5 p.m. Eastern Time each day. Now for the official National Weather Service forecast for Frankfort and surrounding communities. Tonight, mostly clear. Lows in the upper 60s. North winds up to 5 miles an hour shifting to the west after midnight. Saturday, sunny. A 40% chance of thunderstorms in the afternoon. Highs in the mid-80s.

Winds up to 5 miles an hour, increasing to 5 to 15 miles an hour in the afternoon. Saturday night, mostly clear. A 40% chance of thunderstorms until midnight. Lows around 60. Northwest winds up to 10 miles an hour. Sunday, sunny. Highs in the lower 80s. Northwest winds up to 10 miles an hour. Sunday night, mostly clear. Lows in the upper 50s. North winds up to 10 miles an hour. And now the extended forecast for the radio listening area. Monday and Monday night, partly cloudy. Highs in the lower 80s. Lows in the upper 50s. Tuesday and Tuesday night, partly cloudy. Highs in the lower 80s. Lows in the lower 60s. Wednesday and Wednesday night, mostly cloudy. A 40% chance of thunderstorms. Highs in the mid-80s. Lows in the mid-60s. Thursday and Thursday night, partly cloudy. A 20% chance of thunderstorms. Highs in the mid-80s. Lows in the mid-60s. Friday and Friday night, partly cloudy. Highs in the mid-80s. Lows in the mid-60s. 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The current time is 7:13 p.m. Eastern Daylight Time. 7 p.m. Eastern Daylight Time weather conditions across north-central Kentucky. At Frankfort, and the pressure was 29.97 inches and falling. At Lexington, it was sunny. The temperature was 84 degrees, the dew point 66, and the relative humidity 54%. The wind was north at 6 miles an hour. The pressure was 29.98 inches and falling. At Louisville, it was mostly sunny. The temperature was 86 degrees, the dew point 65, and the relative humidity 49%. The wind was northwest at 14 miles an hour, gusting to 21. The pressure was 29.96 inches and falling. At Frankfort, and the pressure was 29.97 inches and falling. Elsewhere around the region, it was sunny, with a temperature of 84 in Jasper, Indiana, 77 at Wilmington, Ohio, 80 at Jackson, and 86 at Bowling Green. It was mostly sunny, with a temperature of 83 at Covington and 82 at Indianapolis. At London, it was partly sunny, with a temperature of 80. And now here is the 8 to 14 day outlook for the region. This forecast is valid for the period from August 29th to September 4th, 2026. For Kentucky, temperatures and precipitation are forecast to be above normal. For Indiana, temperatures and precipitation are forecast to be above normal. For Tennessee, temperatures are forecast to be above normal, and precipitation is forecast to be normal. This long-term outlook is updated on NOAA Weather Radio around 5 p.m. Eastern Time each day. Now for the official National Weather Service forecast for Frankfort and surrounding communities. Tonight, mostly clear. Lows in the upper 60s. North winds up to 5 miles an hour, shifting to the west after midnight. Saturday, sunny. A 40% chance of thunderstorms in the afternoon. Highs in the mid-80s. West winds up to 5 miles an hour, increasing to 5 to 15 miles an hour in the afternoon. Saturday night, mostly clear. A 40% chance of thunderstorms until midnight. Lows around 60. Northwest winds up to 10 miles an hour. Sunday, sunny. Highs in the lower 80s. Northwest winds up to 10 miles an hour. Sunday night, mostly clear. Lows in the upper 50s. North winds up to 10 miles an hour. And now the extended forecast for the radio listening area. Monday and Monday night, partly cloudy.

to 14-day outlook for the region. This forecast is valid for the period from August 29th to September 4th, 2026. For Kentucky, temperatures and precipitation are forecast to be above normal. For Indiana, temperatures and precipitation are forecast to be above normal. For Tennessee, temperatures are forecast to be above normal, and precipitation is forecast to be normal. This long-term outlook is updated on NOAA Weather Radio around 5 p.m. Eastern Time each day. Now for the official National Weather Service forecast for Frankfort and surrounding communities. Tonight, mostly clear. Lows in the upper 60s. North winds up to 5 miles an hour shifting to the west after midnight. Saturday, sunny. A 40% chance of thunderstorms in the afternoon. Highs in the mid-80s. West winds up to 5 miles an hour increasing to 5 to 15 miles an hour in the afternoon. Saturday night, mostly clear. A 40% chance of thunderstorms until midnight. Lows around 60. Northwest winds up to 10 miles an hour. Sunday, sunny. Highs in the lower 80s. Northwest winds up to 10 miles an hour. Sunday night, mostly clear. Lows in the upper 50s. North winds up to 10 miles an hour. And now the extended forecast for the radio listening area. Monday and Monday night, partly cloudy. Highs in the lower 80s. Lows in the upper 50s. Tuesday and Tuesday night, partly cloudy. Highs in the lower 80s. Lows in the lower 60s. Wednesday and Wednesday night, mostly cloudy. A 40% chance of thunderstorms. Highs in the mid-80s. Lows in the mid-60s. Thursday and Thursday night, partly cloudy. A 20% chance of thunderstorms. Highs in the mid-80s. Lows in the mid-60s. Friday and Friday night, partly cloudy. Highs in the mid-80s. Lows in the mid-60s. The current time is 7:28 p.m. Eastern Daylight Time. 7 p.m. Eastern Daylight Time weather conditions across north central Kentucky. At Frankfort. And the pressure was 29.97 inches and falling. At Lexington, it was sunny. The temperature was 84 degrees, the dew point 66, and the relative humidity 54%. The wind was north at 6 miles an hour. The pressure was 29.98 inches and falling. At Louisville, it was mostly sunny. The temperature was 86 degrees, the dew point 65, and the relative humidity 49%. The wind was northwest at 14 miles an hour. Gusting to 21. The pressure was 29.96 inches and falling. At Frankfort, and the pressure was 29.97 inches and falling. Elsewhere around the region, it was sunny, with a temperature of 84 at Jasper, Indiana, 77 at Wilmington, Ohio, 80 at Jackson, and 86 at Bowling Green. It was mostly sunny, with a temperature of 83 at Covington and 82 at Indianapolis. At London, it was partly sunny, with a temperature of 80. And now here is the 8 to 14-day outlook for the region. This forecast is valid for the period from August 29th to September 4th, 2026. For Kentucky, temperatures and precipitation are forecast to be above normal. For Indiana, temperatures and precipitation are forecast to be above normal. For Tennessee, temperatures are forecast to be above normal, and precipitation is forecast to be normal. This long-term outlook is updated on NOAA Weather Radio around 5 p.m. Eastern Time each day. Now for the official National Weather Service forecast for Frankfort and surrounding communities. Tonight, mostly clear. Lows in the upper 60s. North winds up to 5 miles an hour shifting to the west after midnight. Saturday, sunny. A 40% chance of thunderstorms in the afternoon. Highs in the mid-80s. West winds up to 5 miles an hour increasing.

to 5 to 15 miles an hour in the afternoon. Saturday night, mostly clear. A 40% chance of thunderstorms until midnight. Lows around 60. Northwest winds up to 10 miles an hour. Sunday, sunny. Highs in the lower 80s. Northwest winds up to 10 miles an hour. Sunday night, mostly clear. Lows in the upper 50s. North winds up to 10 miles an hour. And now the extended forecast for the radio listening area. Monday and Monday night, partly cloudy. Highs in the lower 80s. Lows in the upper 50s. Tuesday and Tuesday night, partly cloudy. Highs in the lower 80s. Lows in the lower 60s. Wednesday and Wednesday night, mostly cloudy. A 40% chance of thunderstorms. Highs in the mid-80s. Lows in the mid-60s. Thursday and Thursday night, partly cloudy. A 20% chance of thunderstorms. Highs in the mid-80s. Lows in the mid-60s. Friday and Friday night, partly cloudy. Highs in the mid-80s. Lows in the mid-60s. The current time is 7:32 p.m. Eastern Daylight Time. 7 p.m. Eastern Daylight Time weather conditions across north central Kentucky. At Frankfort. And the pressure was 29.97 inches and falling. At Lexington, it was sunny. The temperature was 84 degrees, the dew point 66, and the relative humidity 54%. The wind was north at 6 miles an hour. The pressure was 29.98 inches and falling. At Louisville, it was mostly sunny. The wind was north at 6 miles an hour. The pressure was 29.98 inches and falling. At Louisville, it was mostly sunny. The temperature was 86 degrees, the dew point 65, and the relative humidity 49%. The wind was northwest at 14 miles an hour, gusting to 21. The pressure was 29.96 inches and falling. At Frankfort, and the pressure was 29.97 inches and falling. Elsewhere around the region, it was sunny, with a temperature of 84 in Jasper, Indiana, 77 at Wilmington, Ohio, 80 at Jackson, and 86 at Bowling Green. It was mostly sunny, with a temperature of 83 at Covington and 82 at Indianapolis. At London, it was partly sunny, with a temperature of 80. And now here is the 8 to 14 day outlook for the region. This forecast is valid for the period from August 29th to September 4th, 2026. For Kentucky, temperatures and precipitation are forecast to be above normal. For Indiana, temperatures and precipitation are forecast to be above normal. For Tennessee, temperatures are forecast to be above normal, and precipitation is forecast to be normal. This long-term outlook is updated on NOAA Weather Radio around 5 p.m. Eastern Time each day. Now for the official National Weather Service forecast for Frankfort and surrounding communities. Tonight, mostly clear. Lows in the upper 60s. North winds up to 5 miles an hour shifting to the west after midnight. Saturday, sunny. A 40% chance of thunderstorms in the afternoon. Highs in the mid-80s. West winds up to 5 miles an hour increasing to 5 to 15 miles an hour in the afternoon. Saturday night, mostly clear. A 40% chance of thunderstorms until midnight. Lows around 60. Northwest winds up to 10 miles an hour. Sunday, sunny. Highs in the lower 80s. Northwest winds up to 10 miles an hour. Sunday night, mostly clear. Lows in the upper 50s. North winds up to 10 miles an hour. And now the extended forecast for the radio listening area. Monday and Monday night, partly cloudy. Highs in the lower 80s. Lows in the upper 50s. Tuesday and Tuesday night, partly cloudy. Highs in the lower 80s.

lows in the lower 60s. Wednesday and Wednesday night, mostly cloudy. A 40% chance of thunderstorms. Highs in the mid-80s. Lows in the mid-60s. Thursday and Thursday night, partly cloudy. A 20% chance of thunderstorms. Highs in the mid-80s. Lows in the mid-60s. Friday and Friday night, partly cloudy. Highs in the mid-80s. Lows in the mid-60s. 7 p.m. Eastern Daylight Time weather conditions across north-central Kentucky. At Frankfort. And the pressure was 29.97 inches and falling. At Lexington, it was sunny. The temperature was 84 degrees, the dew point 66, and the relative humidity 54%. The wind was north at 6 miles an hour. The pressure was 29.98 inches and falling. At Louisville, it was mostly sunny. The temperature was 86 degrees, the dew point 65, and the relative humidity 49%. The wind was northwest at 14 miles an hour. Gusting to 21. The pressure was 29.96 inches and falling. At Frankfort. And the pressure was 29.97 inches and falling. Elsewhere around the region, it was sunny with a temperature of 84 in Jasper, Indiana, 77 at Wilmington, Ohio, 80 at Jackson, and 86 at Bowling Green. It was mostly sunny with a temperature of 83 at Covington and 82 at Indianapolis. At London, it was partly sunny with a temperature of 80. The current time is 7:37 p.m. Eastern Daylight Time. And now here is the 8 to 14 day outlook for the region. This forecast is valid for the period from August 29th to September 4th, 2026. For Kentucky, temperatures and precipitation are forecast to be above normal. For Indiana, temperatures and precipitation are forecast to be above normal. For Tennessee, temperatures are forecast to be above normal, and precipitation is forecast to be normal. This long-term outlook is updated on NOAA Weather Radio around 5 p.m. Eastern Time each day. Now for the official National Weather Service forecast for Frankfort and surrounding communities. Tonight, mostly clear. Lows in the upper 60s. North winds up to 5 miles an hour shifting to the west after midnight. Saturday, sunny. A 40% chance of thunderstorms in the afternoon. Highs in the mid-80s. West winds up to 5 miles an hour increasing to 5 to 15 miles an hour in the afternoon. Saturday night, mostly clear. A 40% chance of thunderstorms until midnight. Lows around 60. Northwest winds up to 10 miles an hour. Sunday, sunny. Highs in the lower 80s. Northwest winds up to 10 miles an hour. Sunday night, mostly clear. Lows in the upper 50s. North winds up to 10 miles an hour. And now the extended forecast for the radio listening area. Monday and Monday night, partly cloudy. Highs in the lower 80s. Lows in the upper 50s. Tuesday and Tuesday night, partly cloudy. Highs in the lower 80s. Lows in the lower 60s. Wednesday and Wednesday night, mostly cloudy. A 40% chance of thunderstorms. Highs in the mid-80s. Lows in the mid-60s. Thursday and Thursday night, partly cloudy. A 20% chance of thunderstorms. Highs in the mid-80s. Lows in the mid-60s. Friday and Friday night, partly cloudy. Highs in the mid-80s. Lows in the mid-60s. 7 p.m. Eastern Daylight Time weather conditions across north-central Kentucky. At Frankfort. And the pressure was 29.97 inches and falling. At Lexington, it was sunny. The temperature was 84 degrees, the dew point 66, and the relative humidity 54%. The wind was north at 6 miles an hour. The pressure was 29.98 inches and falling.

at Louisville, it was mostly sunny. The temperature was 86 degrees, the dew point 65, and the relative humidity 49%. The wind was northwest at 14 miles an hour, gusting to 21. The pressure was 29.96 inches and falling at Frankfort, and the pressure was 29.97 inches and falling. Elsewhere around the region, it was sunny with a temperature of 84 in Jasper, Indiana, 77 at Wilmington, Ohio, 80 at Jackson, and 86 at Bowling Green. It was mostly sunny with a temperature of 83 at Covington and 82 at Indianapolis. At London, it was partly sunny with a temperature of 80. And now here is the 8 to 14 day outlook for the region. This forecast is valid for the period from August 29th to September 4th, 2026. For Kentucky, temperatures and precipitation are forecast to be above normal. For Indiana, temperatures and precipitation are forecast to be above normal. For Tennessee, temperatures are forecast to be above normal, and precipitation is forecast to be normal. This long-term outlook is updated on NOAA Weather Radio around 5 p.m. Eastern Time each day. 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The current time is 7:42 p.m. Eastern Daylight Time. Now for the official National Weather Service forecast for Frankfort and surrounding communities. Tonight, mostly clear. Lows in the upper 60s. North winds up to 5 miles an hour shifting to the west after midnight. Saturday, sunny. A 40% chance of thunderstorms in the afternoon. Highs in the mid-80s. West winds up to 5 miles an hour, increasing to 5 to 15 miles an hour in the afternoon. Saturday night, mostly clear. A 40% chance of thunderstorms until midnight. Lows around 60. Northwest winds up to 10 miles an hour. Sunday, sunny. Highs in the lower 80s. Northwest winds up to 10 miles an hour. Sunday night, mostly clear. Lows in the upper 50s. North winds up to 10 miles an hour. And now the extended forecast for the radio listening area. Monday and Monday night, partly cloudy. Highs in the lower 80s. Lows in the upper 50s. Tuesday and Tuesday night, partly cloudy. Highs in the lower 80s. Lows in the lower 60s. Wednesday and Wednesday night, mostly cloudy. A 40% chance of thunderstorms. Highs in the mid-80s. Lows in the mid-60s. Thursday and Thursday night, partly cloudy. A 20% chance of thunderstorms. Highs in the mid-80s. Lows in the mid-60s. Friday and Friday night, partly cloudy. Highs in the mid-80s. Lows in the mid-60s. 7 p.m. Eastern Daylight Time weather conditions across north-central Kentucky. At Frankfort. And the pressure was 29.97 inches and falling. At Lexington, it was sunny. The temperature was 84 degrees, the dew point 66, and the relative humidity 54%. The wind was north at 6 miles an hour. The pressure was 29.98 inches and falling. At Louisville, it was mostly sunny. The temperature was 86 degrees, the dew point 65, and the relative humidity 49%. The wind was northwest at 14 miles an hour, gusting to 21. The pressure was 29.96 inches and falling at Frankfort, and the pressure was 29.97 inches and falling. Elsewhere around the region, it was sunny with a temperature of 84 in Jasper, Indiana, 77 at Wilmington, Ohio, 80 at Jackson, and 86 at Bowling Green. It was mostly sunny with a temperature of 83.

Covington and 82 at Indianapolis. At London, it was partly sunny with a temperature of 80. And now here is the 8 to 14 day outlook for the region. This forecast is valid for the period from August 29th to September 4th, 2026. For Kentucky, temperatures and precipitation are forecast to be above normal. For Indiana, temperatures and precipitation are forecast to be above normal. For Tennessee, temperatures are forecast to be above normal, and precipitation is forecast to be normal. This long-term outlook is updated on NOAA Weather Radio around 5 p.m. Eastern Time each day. Now for the official National Weather Service forecast for Frankfort and surrounding communities. Tonight, mostly clear. Lows in the upper 60s. North winds up to 5 miles an hour shifting to the west after midnight. Saturday, sunny. A 40% chance of thunderstorms in the afternoon. Highs in the mid-80s. West winds up to 5 miles an hour increasing to 5 to 15 miles an hour in the afternoon. Saturday night, mostly clear. A 40% chance of thunderstorms until midnight. Lows around 60. Northwest winds up to 10 miles an hour. Sunday, sunny. Highs in the lower 80s. Northwest winds up to 10 miles an hour. Sunday night, mostly clear. Lows in the upper 50s. North winds up to 10 miles an hour. And now the extended forecast for the radio listening area. Monday and Monday night, partly cloudy. Highs in the lower 80s. Lows in the upper 50s. Tuesday and Tuesday night, partly cloudy. Highs in the lower 80s. Lows in the lower 60s. Wednesday and Wednesday night, mostly cloudy. A 40% chance of thunderstorms. Highs in the mid-80s. Lows in the mid-60s. Thursday and Thursday night, partly cloudy. A 20% chance of thunderstorms. Highs in the mid-80s. Lows in the mid-60s. Friday and Friday night, partly cloudy. Highs in the mid-80s. Lows in the mid-60s. The current time is 7:48 p.m. Eastern Daylight Time. 7 p.m. Eastern Daylight Time weather conditions across north-central Kentucky. At Frankfort, and the pressure was 29.97 inches and falling. At Lexington, it was sunny. The temperature was 84 degrees, the dew point 66, and the relative humidity 54%. The wind was north at 6 miles an hour. The pressure was 29.98 inches and falling. At Louisville, it was mostly sunny. The temperature was 86 degrees, the dew point 65, and the relative humidity 49%. The wind was northwest at 14 miles an hour, gusting to 21. The pressure was 29.96 inches and falling. At Frankfort, and the pressure was 29.97 inches and falling. Elsewhere around the region, it was sunny, with a temperature of 84 at Jasper, Indiana, 77 at Wilmington, Ohio, 80 at Jackson, and 86 at Bowling Green. It was mostly sunny, with a temperature of 83 at Covington and 82 at Indianapolis. At London, it was partly sunny, with a temperature of 80. And now here is the 8 to 14 day outlook for the region. This forecast is valid for the period from August 29th to September 4th, 2026. For Kentucky, temperatures and precipitation are forecast to be above normal. For Indiana, temperatures and precipitation are forecast to be above normal. For Tennessee, temperatures are forecast to be above normal, and precipitation is forecast to be normal. This long-term outlook is updated on NOAA Weather Radio around 5 p.m. Eastern Time each day. Now for the official National Weather Service forecast for Frankfort and surrounding communities. Tonight, mostly clear. Lows in the upper 60s. North winds up to 5 miles an hour shifting to the west after midnight. Saturday, sunny.

a 40% chance of thunderstorms in the afternoon. Highs in the mid-80s. West winds up to 5 miles an hour, increasing to 5 to 15 miles an hour in the afternoon. Saturday night, mostly clear. A 40% chance of thunderstorms until midnight. Lows around 60. Northwest winds up to 10 miles an hour. Sunday, sunny. Highs in the lower 80s. Northwest winds up to 10 miles an hour. Sunday night, mostly clear. Lows in the upper 50s. North winds up to 10 miles an hour. And now the extended forecast for the radio listening area. Monday and Monday night, partly cloudy. Highs in the lower 80s. Lows in the upper 50s. Tuesday and Tuesday night, partly cloudy. Highs in the lower 80s. Lows in the lower 60s. Wednesday and Wednesday night, mostly cloudy. A 40% chance of thunderstorms. Highs in the mid-80s. Lows in the mid-60s. Thursday and Thursday night, partly cloudy. A 20% chance of thunderstorms. Highs in the mid-80s. Lows in the mid-60s. Friday and Friday night, partly cloudy. Highs in the mid-80s. Lows in the mid-60s. The current time is 7:52 p.m. Eastern Daylight Time. 7 p.m. Eastern Daylight Time weather conditions across north-central Kentucky. At Frankfort. And the pressure was 29.97 inches and falling. At Lexington, it was sunny. The temperature was 84 degrees, the dew point 66, and the relative humidity 54%. The wind was north at 6 miles an hour. The pressure was 29.98 inches and falling. At Louisville, it was mostly sunny. The temperature was 86 degrees, the dew point 65, and the relative humidity 49%. The wind was northwest at 14 miles an hour. Gusting to 21. The pressure was 29.96 inches and falling. At Frankfort. And the pressure was 29.97 inches and falling. Elsewhere around the region, it was sunny, with a temperature of 84 in Jasper, Indiana, 77 at Wilmington, Ohio, 80 at Jackson, and 86 at Bowling Green. It was mostly sunny, with a temperature of 83 at Covington and 82 at Indianapolis. At London, it was partly sunny, with a temperature of 80. And now here is the 8 to 14 day outlook for the region. This forecast is valid for the period from August 29th to September 4th, 2026. For Kentucky, temperatures and precipitation are forecast to be above normal. For Indiana, temperatures and precipitation are forecast to be above normal. For Tennessee, temperatures are forecast to be above normal, and precipitation is forecast to be normal. This long-term outlook is updated on NOAA Weather Radio around 5 p.m. Eastern Time each day. Now for the official National Weather Service forecast for Frankfort and surrounding communities. Tonight, mostly clear. Lows in the upper 60s. North winds up to 5 miles an hour, shifting to the west after midnight. Saturday, sunny. A 40% chance of thunderstorms in the afternoon. Highs in the mid-80s. West winds up to 5 miles an hour, increasing to 5 to 15 miles an hour in the afternoon. Saturday night, mostly clear. A 40% chance of thunderstorms until midnight. Lows around 60. Northwest winds up to 10 miles an hour. Sunday, sunny. Highs in the lower 80s. Northwest winds up to 10 miles an hour. Sunday night, mostly clear. Lows in the upper 50s. North winds up to 10 miles an hour. And now the extended forecast for the radio listening area. Monday and Monday night, partly cloudy. Highs in the lower 80s. Lows in the upper 50s. Tuesday and Tuesday night, partly cloudy. Highs in the lower 80s. Lows in the lower 60s.

Wednesday and Wednesday night, mostly cloudy. A 40% chance of thunderstorms. Highs in the mid-80s. Lows in the mid-60s. Thursday and Thursday night, partly cloudy. A 20% chance of thunderstorms. Highs in the mid-80s. Lows in the mid-60s. Friday and Friday night, partly cloudy. Highs in the mid-80s. Lows in the mid-60s. 7 p.m. Eastern Daylight Time weather conditions across north-central Kentucky. At Frankfort. And the pressure was 29.97 inches and falling. At Lexington, it was sunny. The temperature was 84 degrees, the dew point 66, and the relative humidity 54%. The wind was north at 6 miles an hour. The pressure was 29.98 inches and falling. At Louisville, it was mostly sunny. The temperature was 86 degrees, the dew point 65, and the relative humidity 49%. The wind was northwest at 14 miles an hour, gusting to 21. The pressure was 29.96 inches and falling. At Frankfort, and the pressure was 29.97 inches and falling. Elsewhere around the region, it was sunny with a temperature of 84 at Jasper, Indiana, 77 at Wilmington, Ohio, 80 at Jackson, and 86 at Bowling Green. It was mostly sunny, with a temperature of 83 at Covington and 82 at Indianapolis. At London, it was partly sunny, with a temperature of 80. The current time is 7:57 p.m. Eastern Daylight Time. And now here is the 8 to 14 day outlook for the region. This forecast is valid for the period from August 29th to September 4th, 2026. For Kentucky, temperatures and precipitation are forecast to be above normal. For Indiana, temperatures and precipitation are forecast to be above normal. For Tennessee, temperatures are forecast to be above normal, and precipitation is forecast to be normal. This long-term outlook is updated on NOAA Weather Radio around 5 p.m. Eastern Time each day. Now for the official National Weather Service forecast for Frankfort and surrounding communities. Tonight, mostly clear. Lows in the upper 60s. North winds up to 5 miles an hour shifting to the west after midnight. Saturday, sunny. A 40% chance of thunderstorms in the afternoon. Highs in the mid-80s. West winds up to 5 miles an hour, increasing to 5 to 15 miles an hour in the afternoon. Saturday night, mostly clear. A 40% chance of thunderstorms until midnight. Lows around 60. Northwest winds up to 10 miles an hour. Sunday, sunny. Highs in the lower 80s. Northwest winds up to 10 miles an hour. Sunday night, mostly clear. Lows in the upper 50s. North winds up to 10 miles an hour. And now the extended forecast for the radio listening area. Monday and Monday night, partly cloudy. Highs in the lower 80s. Lows in the upper 50s. Tuesday and Tuesday night, partly cloudy. Highs in the lower 80s. Lows in the lower 60s. Wednesday and Wednesday night, mostly cloudy. A 40% chance of thunderstorms. Highs in the mid-80s. Lows in the mid-60s. Thursday and Thursday night, partly cloudy. A 20% chance of thunderstorms. Highs in the mid-80s. Lows in the mid-60s. Friday and Friday night, partly cloudy. Highs in the mid-80s. Lows in the mid-60s. 7 p.m. Eastern Daylight Time weather conditions across north-central Kentucky. At Frankfort. And the pressure was 29.97 inches and falling. At Lexington, it was sunny. The temperature was 84 degrees, the dew point 66, and the relative humidity 54%. The wind was north at 6 miles an hour. The pressure was 29.98 inches and falling. At Louisville, it was mostly